small craft advisory may be needed late Tuesday through midweek. On Perdido Bay, Pensacola Bay including Santa Rosa Sound, and Choctawhatchee Bay. For tonight, southwest winds around 5 knots. Waves 1 foot or less. Smooth. A chance of showers and thunderstorms early this evening. For Sunday, northwest winds around 5 knots, becoming southwest in the afternoon. Waves 1 foot or less. Smooth. A slight chance of showers and thunderstorms in the afternoon. For Sunday night, west winds around 5 knots. Waves 1 foot or less. Smooth. And for Monday, northwest winds around 5 knots, becoming west around 5 knots in the afternoon. Waves 1 foot or less. Smooth. On Perdido Bay, Pensacola Bay including Santa Rosa Sound, and Choctawhatchee Bay. For tonight, southwest winds around 5 knots until early morning, becoming light and variable. Waves 1 foot or less. Smooth. A slight chance of showers and thunderstorms early this evening. A slight chance of showers and thunderstorms after midnight. For Sunday, northwest winds around 5 knots, becoming southwest in the afternoon. Waves 1 foot or less. Smooth. A slight chance of showers and thunderstorms. For Sunday night, west winds around 5 knots. Waves 1 foot or less. Smooth. And for Monday, northwest winds around 5 knots, becoming west in the afternoon. Waves 1 foot or less. Smooth. From the Okaloosa-Walton County line to Pascagoula, and out 20 nautical miles. For tonight, southwest winds around 5 knots. Seas 1 foot or less. Wave detail, south 1 foot at 4 seconds. A slight chance of showers and thunderstorms late. For Sunday, west winds around 5 knots. Seas 1 foot or less. Wave detail, south 1 foot at 4 seconds. A slight chance of showers and thunderstorms. For Sunday night, west winds around 5 knots. Seas 1 foot or less. Wave detail, south 1 foot at 5 seconds. And for Monday, northwest winds around 5 knots, becoming west around 5 knots in the afternoon. Seas 1 foot or less. Wave detail, southwest 1 foot at 5 seconds. A slight chance of showers and thunderstorms in the morning. From the Okaloosa-Walton County line to Pascagoula, from 20 to 60 nautical miles offshore. For tonight, southwest winds around 5 knots. Seas 1 foot or less. Wave detail, south 1 foot at 4 seconds. A slight chance of showers and thunderstorms late. For Sunday, west winds around 5 knots. Seas 1 foot or less. Wave detail, south 1 foot at 4 seconds. A slight chance of showers and thunderstorms in the morning. For Sunday night, west winds around 5 knots. Seas 1 foot or less. Wave detail, southwest 1 foot at 5 seconds. And for Monday, northwest winds around 5 knots. Seas 1 foot or less. Wave detail, northwest 1 foot at 2 seconds and southwest 1 foot at 5 seconds. A slight chance of showers and thunderstorms in the morning. Tidal information, at the mouth of the Mobile River on Saturday, high tide at 2:35 a.m. Low tide at 9:13 a.m. High tide at 5:36 p.m. Low tide at 8:37 p.m. At the mouth of the Mobile River on Sunday, high tide at 1:53 a.m. Low tide at 10:13 a.m. At Pensacola Bay on Saturday, high tide at 12:51 a.m. Low tide at 8:14 a.m. At Pensacola Bay on Sunday, high tide at 12:55 a.m. Low tide at 10:18 a.m. At the East Pass in Destin on Saturday, high tide at 12:18 a.m. Low tide at 7:40 a.m. At the East Pass in Destin on Sunday, high tide at 12:22 a.m. Low tide at 9:44 a.m. The following marine observations were made as of 6 p.m. Mobile Bay Coast Guard Station. Winds were south at 6 knots.
Sea temperature 87 degrees. Air temperature 86 degrees. Weeks Bay, south winds at 2 knots. Air temperature was 87 degrees. Pensacola Bay. Sea temperature 87 degrees. Air temperature 82 degrees. The report from the east end of Dauphin Island was not available. Graham Bay, south winds at 10 knots. Air temperature was 85 degrees. And Pettiboy Island, south winds at 10 knots. Air temperature was 83 degrees. 12 miles south of Orange Beach, winds were southwest at 8 knots. Air temperature was 85 degrees. Gulf water temperature 87 degrees. Wave heights 1 foot, with a period of 4 seconds. 100 miles south of Destin. Winds were calm. Air temperature 83 degrees. Wave heights 1 foot. Wave period 3 seconds. The following weather reports were made at 6 p.m. Pensacola International Airport, skies were mostly sunny. The temperature was 81 degrees, the dew point was 74, and the relative humidity was 79%. The wind was southwest at 3 miles an hour. The pressure was 29.96 inches and falling. At Pensacola Naval Air Station, the pressure was 29.95 inches and falling. The Pensacola climate summary for this evening, as of 4 p.m., September 12, 2026. Today's high temperature was 86 degrees and the low 75 degrees. 1.60 inches of precipitation fell today, which brings the monthly total to 6.21 inches. The total precipitation for the year now stands at 45.69 inches. Sunset tonight is at 6:58 p.m. Sunrise tomorrow is at 6:32 a.m. Across the central Gulf Coast, Gulf Shores, sunny. Temperature was 86 degrees. Wind southwest at 9 miles an hour. Heat index was 97. Milton, partly sunny. Temperature was 82 degrees. Wind south at 5 miles an hour. Destin, mostly sunny. Temperature was 85 degrees. Wind variable at 3 miles an hour. Heat index was 93. Mary Esther, mostly sunny. Temperature was 85 degrees. Wind southwest at 7 miles an hour. Heat index was 95. Mobile, mostly sunny. Temperature was 84 degrees. Wind southwest at 8 miles an hour. Heat index was 92. Elsewhere, Hattiesburg, mostly sunny and 91. New Orleans, cloudy and 81. Montgomery, mostly sunny and 89. Tallahassee, mostly cloudy and 84. And in Panama City, mostly sunny and 83. Here's your National Weather Service forecast. Tonight, partly cloudy this evening, then clearing. Lows in the lower 70s. South winds around 5 miles per hour this evening, becoming light and variable. Sunday, mostly sunny. A chance of showers and thunderstorms in the afternoon. Humid with highs in the lower 90s. Light and variable winds, becoming west around 5 miles per hour in the afternoon. Chance of rain 30%. Heat index values up to 107. Sunday night, partly cloudy in the evening, then clearing. Humid with lows in the mid-70s. Light and variable winds. Monday, sunny with highs in the mid-90s. North winds around 5 miles per hour. Heat index values up to 107. Monday night, mostly clear. Lows in the lower 70s. Light and variable winds. Tuesday, sunny. Highs in the mid-90s. Heat index values up to 110. Tuesday night, mostly clear. Lows in the mid-70s. Wednesday, sunny. Highs in the lower 90s. This is NOAA Weather Radio, from the Mobile Pensacola National Weather Service. The current time is 7:11 p.m. Central Daylight Time. What urban area and small stream flooding caused by excessive rainfall is expected? Where, south central Escambia County in northwestern Florida, when, until 7:15 p.m. Central Daylight Time.
impacts, minor flooding in low-lying and poor drainage areas. Additional details, at 4:13 p.m. Central Daylight Time, Doppler radar indicated heavy rain due to thunderstorms. This will cause urban and small stream flooding. Some locations that will experience flooding include West Pensacola, Warrington, Myrtle Grove, Beach Haven, Millview, and Brownsville. http://www.weather.gov/safety/flood-turnaround. Don't drown when encountering flooded roads. Most flood deaths occur in vehicles. Here's your marine forecast. On the weather map, light southwest to westerly flow prevails this weekend. A light diurnal flow pattern sets up Monday into Tuesday, becoming a moderate to strong easterly flow by Wednesday. 1 foot seas persist through Tuesday before increasing quickly Wednesday to 3 to 6 feet. Waterspouts are possible early each morning. A small craft advisory may be needed late Tuesday through midweek. On Perdido Bay, Pensacola Bay including Santa Rosa Sound, and Choctawhatchee Bay. For tonight, southwest winds around 5 knots. Waves 1 foot or less. Smooth. A chance of showers and thunderstorms early this evening. For Sunday, northwest winds around 5 knots, becoming southwest in the afternoon. Waves 1 foot or less. Smooth. A slight chance of showers and thunderstorms in the afternoon. For Sunday night, west winds around 5 knots. Waves 1 foot or less. Smooth. And for Monday, northwest winds around 5 knots, becoming west around 5 knots in the afternoon. Waves 1 foot or less. Smooth. On Perdido Bay, Pensacola Bay including Santa Rosa Sound, and Choctawhatchee Bay. For tonight, southwest winds around 5 knots until early morning, becoming light and variable. Waves 1 foot or less. Smooth. A slight chance of showers and thunderstorms early this evening. A slight chance of showers and thunderstorms after midnight. For Sunday, northwest winds around 5 knots, becoming southwest in the afternoon. Waves 1 foot or less. Smooth. A slight chance of showers and thunderstorms. For Sunday night, west winds around 5 knots. Waves 1 foot or less. Smooth. And for Monday, northwest winds around 5 knots, becoming west in the afternoon. Waves 1 foot or less. Smooth. From the Okaloosa-Walton County line to Pascagoula, and out 20 nautical miles. For tonight, southwest winds around 5 knots. Seas 1 foot or less. Wave detail, south 1 foot at 4 seconds. A slight chance of showers and thunderstorms late. For Sunday, west winds around 5 knots. Seas 1 foot or less. Wave detail, south 1 foot at 4 seconds. A slight chance of showers and thunderstorms. For Sunday night, west winds around 5 knots. Seas 1 foot or less. Wave detail, south 1 foot at 5 seconds. And for Monday, northwest winds around 5 knots, becoming west around 5 knots in the afternoon. Seas 1 foot or less. Wave detail, southwest 1 foot at 5 seconds. A slight chance of showers and thunderstorms in the morning. From the Okaloosa-Walton County line to Pascagoula, from 20 to 60 nautical miles offshore. For tonight, southwest winds around 5 knots. Seas 1 foot or less. Wave detail, south 1 foot at 4 seconds. A slight chance of showers and thunderstorms late. For Sunday, west winds around 5 knots. Seas 1 foot or less. Wave detail, south 1 foot at 4 seconds. A slight chance of showers and thunderstorms in the morning. For Sunday night, west winds around 5 knots. Seas 1 foot or less. Wave detail, southwest 1 foot at 5 seconds. And for Monday, northwest winds around 5 knots. Seas 1 foot or less. Wave detail, northwest 1 foot at 2 seconds and southwest 1 foot at 5 seconds. A slight chance of showers and thunderstorms in the morning.
tidal information, at the mouth of the Mobile River on Sunday, high tide at 1:53 a.m. Low tide at 10:13 a.m. At the mouth of the Mobile River on Monday, high tide at 2:06 a.m. Low tide at 11:07 a.m. At Pensacola Bay on Sunday, high tide at 12:55 a.m. Low tide at 10:18 a.m. At Pensacola Bay on Monday, high tide at 1:12 a.m. Low tide at 11:27 a.m. At the East Pass in Destin on Sunday, high tide at 12:22 a.m. Low tide at 9:44 a.m. At the East Pass in Destin on Monday, high tide at 12:39 a.m. Low tide at 10:53 a.m. This is NOAA Weather Radio Station KEC 86 from Pensacola, Florida. We broadcast on a frequency of 162.40 MHz from the Mobile Pensacola National Weather Service. The following marine observations were made as of 7 p.m. Mobile Bay Coast Guard Station. Winds were southwest at 4 knots. Sea temperature 87 degrees. Air temperature 86 degrees. Weeks Bay, south winds at 1 knot. Air temperature was 85 degrees. Pensacola Bay. Sea temperature 87 degrees. Air temperature 84 degrees. The report from the east end of Dauphin Island was not available. Graham Bay, south winds at 9 knots. Air temperature was 85 degrees. And Pettiboy Island, southwest winds at 10 knots. Air temperature was 82 degrees. 12 miles south of Orange Beach, winds were southwest at 8 knots. Air temperature was 84 degrees. Gulf water temperature 87 degrees. Wave heights 1 foot, with a period of 4 seconds. 100 miles south of Destin. Winds were southeast at 2 knots. Air temperature 82 degrees. Wave heights 1 foot. Wave period 3 seconds. The following weather reports were made at 7 p.m. Pensacola International Airport, skies were partly cloudy. The temperature was 80 degrees, the dew point was 75, and the relative humidity was 84%. The wind was calm. The pressure was 29.96 inches and steady. At Pensacola Naval Air Station, the pressure was 29.96 inches and rising. The Pensacola climate summary for this evening, as of 4 p.m., September 12, 2026. Today's high temperature was 86 degrees and the low 75 degrees. 1.60 inches of precipitation fell today, which brings the monthly total to 6.21 inches. The total precipitation for the year now stands at 45.69 inches. Sunset tonight is at 6:58 p.m. Sunrise tomorrow is at 6:32 a.m. Across the central Gulf Coast, Gulf Shores, clear. Temperature was 84 degrees. Wind southwest at 5 miles an hour. Heat index was 92. Milton, partly cloudy. Temperature was 77 degrees. Wind calm. Destin, mostly cloudy. Temperature was 84 degrees. Wind calm. Heat index was 92. Mary Esther, mostly cloudy. Temperature was 84 degrees. Wind southwest at 3 miles an hour. Heat index was 94. Mobile, partly cloudy. Temperature was 81 degrees. Wind calm. Elsewhere, Hattiesburg, mostly cloudy and 87. New Orleans, mostly cloudy and 80. Montgomery, mostly cloudy and 83. Tallahassee, mostly cloudy and 82. And at Panama City, partly cloudy and 79. The Tropical Weather Outlook. For the North Atlantic, Caribbean Sea and the Gulf of America, tropical cyclone formation is not expected during the next 7 days. Here's your National Weather Service forecast. Tonight, partly cloudy this evening, then clearing. Lows in the lower 70s. South winds around 5 miles per hour this evening, becoming light and variable. Sunday, mostly sunny. A chance of showers and thunderstorms in the afternoon. Humid with highs in the lower 90s.
light and variable winds, becoming west around 5 miles per hour in the afternoon. Chance of rain 30%. Heat index values up to 107. Sunday night, partly cloudy in the evening, then clearing. Humid with lows in the mid-70s. Light and variable winds. Monday, sunny with highs in the mid-90s. North winds around 5 miles per hour. Heat index values up to 107. Monday night, mostly clear. Lows in the lower 70s. Light and variable winds. Tuesday, sunny. Highs in the mid-90s. Heat index values up to 110. Tuesday night, mostly clear. Lows in the mid-70s. Wednesday, sunny. Highs in the lower 90s. This is NOAA Weather Radio from the Mobile Pensacola National Weather Service. The current time is 7:22 p.m. Central Daylight Time. Here's your marine forecast. On the weather map, light southwest to westerly flow prevails this weekend. A light diurnal flow pattern sets up Monday into Tuesday, becoming a moderate to strong easterly flow by Wednesday. 1 foot seas persist through Tuesday before increasing quickly Wednesday to 3 to 6 feet. Waterspouts are possible early each morning. A small craft advisory may be needed late Tuesday through midweek. On Perdido Bay, Pensacola Bay including Santa Rosa Sound, and Choctawhatchee Bay. For tonight, southwest winds around 5 knots. Waves 1 foot or less. Smooth. A chance of showers and thunderstorms early this evening. For Sunday, northwest winds around 5 knots, becoming southwest in the afternoon. Waves 1 foot or less. Smooth. A slight chance of showers and thunderstorms in the afternoon. For Sunday night, west winds around 5 knots. Waves 1 foot or less. Smooth. And for Monday, northwest winds around 5 knots, becoming west around 5 knots in the afternoon. Waves 1 foot or less. Smooth. On Perdido Bay, Pensacola Bay including Santa Rosa Sound, and Choctawhatchee Bay. For tonight, southwest winds around 5 knots until early morning, becoming light and variable. Waves 1 foot or less. Smooth. A slight chance of showers and thunderstorms early this evening. A slight chance of showers and thunderstorms after midnight. For Sunday, northwest winds around 5 knots, becoming southwest in the afternoon. Waves 1 foot or less. Smooth. A slight chance of showers and thunderstorms. For Sunday night, west winds around 5 knots. Waves 1 foot or less. Smooth. And for Monday, northwest winds around 5 knots, becoming west in the afternoon. Waves 1 foot or less. Smooth. From the Okaloosa-Walton County line to Pascagoula, and out 20 nautical miles. For tonight, southwest winds around 5 knots. Seas 1 foot or less. Wave detail, south 1 foot at 4 seconds. A slight chance of showers and thunderstorms late. For Sunday, west winds around 5 knots. Seas 1 foot or less. Wave detail, south 1 foot at 4 seconds. A slight chance of showers and thunderstorms. For Sunday night, west winds around 5 knots. Seas 1 foot or less. Wave detail, south 1 foot at 5 seconds. And for Monday, northwest winds around 5 knots, becoming west around 5 knots in the afternoon. Seas 1 foot or less. Wave detail, southwest 1 foot at 5 seconds. A slight chance of showers and thunderstorms in the morning. From the Okaloosa-Walton County line to Pascagoula, from 20 to 60 nautical miles offshore. For tonight, southwest winds around 5 knots. Seas 1 foot or less. Wave detail, south 1 foot at 4 seconds. A slight chance of showers and thunderstorms late. For Sunday, west winds around 5 knots. Seas 1 foot or less. Wave detail, south 1 foot at 4 seconds. A slight chance of showers and thunderstorms in the morning.
For Sunday night, west winds around 5 knots. Seas 1 foot.

Low tide at 11:07 a.m. at Pensacola Bay on Sunday. High tide at 12:55 a.m. Low tide at 10:18 a.m. at Pensacola Bay on Monday. High tide at 1:12 a.m. Low tide at 11:27 a.m. at the East Pass in Destin on Sunday. High tide at 12:22 a.m. Low tide at 9:44 a.m. at the East Pass in Destin on Monday. High tide at 12:39 a.m. Low tide at 10:53 a.m. The following marine observations were made as of 7 p.m. Mobile Bay Coast Guard Station. Winds were southwest at 4 knots. Sea temperature 87 degrees. Air temperature 86 degrees. Weeks Bay, south winds at 1 knot. Air temperature was 85 degrees. Pensacola Bay. Sea temperature 87 degrees. Air temperature 84 degrees. The report from the east end of Dauphin Island was not available. Graham Bay, south winds at 9 knots. Air temperature was 85 degrees. And Pettiboy Island, southwest winds at 10 knots. Air temperature was 82 degrees. 12 miles south of Orange Beach, winds were southwest at 8 knots. Air temperature was 84 degrees. Gulf water temperature 87 degrees. Wave heights 1 foot, with a period of 4 seconds. 100 miles south of Destin. Winds were southeast at 2 knots. Air temperature 82 degrees. Wave heights 1 foot. Wave period 3 seconds. The following weather reports were made at 7 p.m. Pensacola International Airport, skies were partly cloudy. The temperature was 80 degrees. The dew point was 75, and the relative humidity was 84%. The wind was calm. The pressure was 29.96 inches and steady. At Pensacola Naval Air Station, the pressure was 29.96 inches and rising. The Pensacola climate summary for this evening, as of 4 p.m., September 12, 2026. Today's high temperature was 86 degrees and the low 75 degrees. 1.60 inches of precipitation fell today, which brings the monthly total to 6.21 inches. The total precipitation for the year now stands at 45.69 inches. Sunset tonight is at 6:58 p.m. Sunrise tomorrow is at 6:32 a.m. Across the central Gulf Coast, Gulf Shores, clear. Temperature was 84 degrees. Wind southwest at 5 miles an hour. Heat index was 92. Milton, partly cloudy. Temperature was 77 degrees. Wind calm. Destin, mostly cloudy. Temperature was 84 degrees. Wind calm. Heat index was 92. Mary Esther, mostly cloudy. Temperature was 84 degrees. Wind southwest at 3 miles an hour. Heat index was 94. Mobile, partly cloudy. Temperature was 81 degrees. Wind calm. Elsewhere, Hattiesburg, mostly cloudy and 87. New Orleans, mostly cloudy and 80. Montgomery, mostly cloudy and 83. Tallahassee, mostly cloudy and 82. And at Panama City, partly cloudy and 79. Here's your National Weather Service forecast. Tonight, partly cloudy this evening, then clearing. Lows in the lower 70s. South winds around 5 miles per hour this evening, becoming light and variable. Sunday, mostly sunny. A chance of showers and thunderstorms in the afternoon. Humid with highs in the lower 90s. Light and variable winds, becoming west around 5 miles per hour in the afternoon. Chance of rain 30%. Heat index values up to 107. Sunday night, partly cloudy in the evening, then clearing. Humid with lows in the mid-70s. Light and variable winds. Monday, sunny with highs in the mid-90s. North winds around 5 miles per hour. Heat index values up to 107. Monday night, mostly clear. Lows in the lower 70s. Light and variable winds. Tuesday, sunny.

Highs in the mid-90s. Heat index values up to 110. Tuesday night, mostly clear. Lows in the mid-70s. Wednesday, sunny. Highs in the lower 90s. This is NOAA Weather Radio from the Mobile Pensacola National Weather Service. The current time is 7:32 p.m. Central Daylight Time. Here's your marine forecast. On the weather map, light southwest to westerly flow prevails this weekend. A light diurnal flow pattern sets up Monday into Tuesday, becoming a moderate to strong easterly flow by Wednesday. 1 foot seas persist through Tuesday before increasing quickly Wednesday to 3 to 6 feet. Waterspouts are possible early each morning. A small craft advisory may be needed late Tuesday through midweek. On Perdido Bay, Pensacola Bay including Santa Rosa Sound, and Choctawhatchee Bay. For tonight, southwest winds around 5 knots. Waves 1 foot or less. Smooth. A chance of showers and thunderstorms early this evening. For Sunday, northwest winds around 5 knots, becoming southwest in the afternoon. Waves 1 foot or less. Smooth. A slight chance of showers and thunderstorms in the afternoon. For Sunday night, west winds around 5 knots. Waves 1 foot or less. Smooth. And for Monday, northwest winds around 5 knots, becoming west around 5 knots in the afternoon. Waves 1 foot or less. Smooth. On Perdido Bay, Pensacola Bay including Santa Rosa Sound, and Choctawhatchee Bay. For tonight, southwest winds around 5 knots until early morning, becoming light and variable. Waves 1 foot or less. Smooth. A slight chance of showers and thunderstorms early this evening. A slight chance of showers and thunderstorms after midnight. For Sunday, northwest winds around 5 knots, becoming southwest in the afternoon. Waves 1 foot or less. Smooth. A slight chance of showers and thunderstorms. For Sunday night, west winds around 5 knots. Waves 1 foot or less. Smooth. And for Monday, northwest winds around 5 knots, becoming west in the afternoon. Waves 1 foot or less. Smooth. From the Okaloosa-Walton County line to Pascagoula, and out 20 nautical miles. For tonight, southwest winds around 5 knots. Seas 1 foot or less. Wave detail, south 1 foot at 4 seconds. A slight chance of showers and thunderstorms late. For Sunday, west winds around 5 knots. Seas 1 foot or less. Wave detail, south 1 foot at 4 seconds. A slight chance of showers and thunderstorms. For Sunday night, west winds around 5 knots. Seas 1 foot or less. Wave detail, south 1 foot at 5 seconds. And for Monday, northwest winds around 5 knots, becoming west around 5 knots in the afternoon. Seas 1 foot or less. Wave detail, southwest 1 foot at 5 seconds. A slight chance of showers and thunderstorms in the morning. From the Okaloosa-Walton County line to Pascagoula, from 20 to 60 nautical miles offshore. For tonight, southwest winds around 5 knots. Seas 1 foot or less. Wave detail, south 1 foot at 4 seconds. A slight chance of showers and thunderstorms late. For Sunday, west winds around 5 knots. Seas 1 foot or less. Wave detail, south 1 foot at 4 seconds. A slight chance of showers and thunderstorms in the morning. For Sunday night, west winds around 5 knots. Seas 1 foot or less. Wave detail, southwest 1 foot at 5 seconds. And for Monday, northwest winds around 5 knots. Seas 1 foot or less. Wave detail, northwest 1 foot at 2 seconds and southwest 1 foot at 5 seconds. A slight chance of showers and thunderstorms in the morning. Tidal information, at the mouth of the Mobile River on Sunday, high tide at 1:53 a.m. Low tide at 10:13 a.m. At the mouth of the Mobile River on Monday, high tide at 2:06 a.m.
low tide at 11:07 a.m. at Pensacola Bay on Sunday, high tide at 12:55 a.m. low tide at 10:18 a.m. at Pensacola Bay on Monday, high tide at 1:12 a.m. low tide at 11:27 a.m. at the East Pass in Destin on Sunday, high tide at 12:22 a.m. low tide at 9:44 a.m. at the East Pass in Destin on Monday, high tide at 12:39 a.m. low tide at 10:53 a.m. The following marine observations were made as of 7 p.m. Mobile Bay Coast Guard Station. Winds were southwest at 4 knots. Sea temperature 87 degrees. Air temperature 86 degrees. Weeks Bay, south winds at 1 knot. Air temperature was 85 degrees. Pensacola Bay. Sea temperature 87 degrees. Air temperature 84 degrees. The report from the east end of Dauphin Island was not available. Graham Bay, south winds at 9 knots. Air temperature was 85 degrees. And Pettiboy Island, southwest winds at 10 knots. Air temperature was 82 degrees. 12 miles south of Orange Beach, winds were southwest at 8 knots. Air temperature was 84 degrees. Gulf water temperature 87 degrees. Wave heights 1 foot, with a period of 4 seconds. 100 miles south of Destin. Winds were southeast at 2 knots. Air temperature 82 degrees. Wave heights 1 foot. Wave period 3 seconds. The following weather reports were made at 7 p.m. Pensacola International Airport, skies were partly cloudy. The temperature was 80 degrees. The dew point was 75, and the relative humidity was 84%. The wind was calm. The pressure was 29.96 inches and steady. At Pensacola Naval Air Station, the pressure was 29.96 inches and rising. The Pensacola climate summary for this evening, as of 4 p.m., September 12, 2026. Today's high temperature was 86 degrees and the low 75 degrees. 1.60 inches of precipitation fell today, which brings the monthly total to 6.21 inches. The total precipitation for the year now stands at 45.69 inches. Sunset tonight is at 6:58 p.m. Sunrise tomorrow is at 6:32 a.m. Across the central Gulf Coast, Gulf Shores, clear. Temperature was 84 degrees. Wind southwest at 5 miles an hour. Heat index was 92. Milton, partly cloudy. Temperature was 77 degrees. Wind calm. Destin, mostly cloudy. Temperature was 84 degrees. Wind calm. Heat index was 92. Mary Esther, mostly cloudy. Temperature was 84 degrees. Wind southwest at 3 miles an hour. Heat index was 94. Mobile, partly cloudy. Temperature was 81 degrees. Wind calm. Elsewhere, Hattiesburg, mostly cloudy and 87. New Orleans, mostly cloudy and 80. Montgomery, mostly cloudy and 83. Tallahassee, mostly cloudy and 82. And at Panama City, partly cloudy and 79. Here's your National Weather Service forecast. Tonight, partly cloudy this evening, then clearing. Lows in the lower 70s. South winds around 5 miles per hour this evening, becoming light and variable. Sunday, mostly sunny. A chance of showers and thunderstorms in the afternoon. Humid with highs in the lower 90s. Light and variable winds, becoming west around 5 miles per hour in the afternoon. Chance of rain 30%. Heat index values up to 107. Sunday night, partly cloudy in the evening, then clearing. Humid with lows in the mid-70s. Light and variable winds. Monday, sunny with highs in the mid-90s. North winds around 5 miles per hour. Heat index values up to 107. Monday night, mostly clear. Lows in the lower 70s. Light and variable winds. Tuesday, sunny.
Highs in the mid-90s. Heat index values up to 110. Tuesday night, mostly clear. Lows in the mid-70s. Wednesday, sunny. Highs in the lower 90s. This is NOAA Weather Radio from the Mobile Pensacola National Weather Service. The current time is 7:42 p.m. Central Daylight Time. Here's your marine forecast. On the weather map, light southwest to westerly flow prevails this weekend. A light diurnal flow pattern sets up Monday into Tuesday, becoming a moderate to strong easterly flow by Wednesday. 1 foot seas persist through Tuesday before increasing quickly Wednesday to 3 to 6 feet. Water spouts are possible early each morning. A small craft advisory may be needed late Tuesday through midweek. On Perdido Bay, Pensacola Bay including Santa Rosa Sound, and Choctawhatchee Bay. For tonight, southwest winds around 5 knots. Waves 1 foot or less. Smooth. A chance of showers and thunderstorms early this evening. For Sunday, northwest winds around 5 knots, becoming southwest in the afternoon. Waves 1 foot or less. Smooth. A slight chance of showers and thunderstorms in the afternoon. For Sunday night, west winds around 5 knots. Waves 1 foot or less. Smooth. And for Monday, northwest winds around 5 knots, becoming west around 5 knots in the afternoon.

0: or less. Smooth. A slight chance of showers and thunderstorms early this evening. A slight chance of showers and thunderstorms after midnight. For Sunday, northwest winds around 5 knots, becoming southwest in the afternoon. Waves 1 foot or less. Smooth. A slight chance of showers and thunderstorms. For Sunday night, west winds around 5 knots. Waves 1 foot or less. Smooth. And for Monday, northwest winds around 5 knots, becoming west in the afternoon. Waves 1 foot or less. Smooth. From the Okaloosa-Walton County line to Pascagoula, and out 20 nautical miles. For tonight, southwest winds around 5 knots. Seas 1 foot or less. Wave detail, south 1 foot at 4 seconds. A slight chance of showers and thunderstorms late. For Sunday, west winds around 5 knots. Seas 1 foot or less. Wave detail, south 1 foot at 4 seconds. A slight chance of showers and thunderstorms. For Sunday night, west winds around 5 knots. Seas 1 foot or less. Wave detail, south 1 foot at 5 seconds. And for Monday, northwest winds around 5 knots, becoming west around 5 knots in the afternoon. Seas 1 foot or less. Wave detail, southwest 1 foot at 5 seconds. A slight chance of showers and thunderstorms in the morning. From the Okaloosa-Walton County line to Pascagoula, from 20 to 60 nautical miles offshore. For tonight, southwest winds around 5 knots. Seas 1 foot or less. Wave detail. South 1 foot at 4 seconds. A slight chance of showers and thunderstorms late. For Sunday, west winds around 5 knots. Seas 1 foot or less. Wave detail. South 1 foot at 4 seconds. A slight chance of showers and thunderstorms in the morning. For Sunday night, west winds around 5 knots. Seas 1 foot or less. Wave detail, southwest 1 foot at 5 seconds. And for Monday, northwest winds around 5 knots. Seas 1 foot or less. Wave detail, northwest 1 foot at 2 seconds and southwest 1 foot at 5 seconds. A slight chance of showers and thunderstorms in the morning. 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Tidal information, at the mouth of the Mobile River on Sunday, high tide at 1:53 a.m. Low tide at 10:13 a.m. At the mouth of the Mobile River on Monday, high tide at 2:06 a.m. Low tide at 11:07 a.m. At Pensacola Bay on Sunday, high tide at 12:55 a.m. Low tide at 10:18 a.m. At Pensacola Bay on Monday, high tide at 1:12 a.m. Low tide at 11:27 a.m. At the East Pass in Destin on Sunday, high tide at 12:22 a.m. Low tide at 9:44 a.m. At the East Pass in Destin on Monday, high tide at 12:39 a.m. Low tide at 10:53 a.m. The following marine observations were made as of 7 p.m. Mobile Bay Coast Guard Station. Winds were southwest at 4 knots. Sea temperature 87 degrees. Air temperature 86 degrees. Weeks Bay, south winds at 1 knot. Air temperature was 85 degrees. Pensacola Bay. Sea temperature 87 degrees. Air temperature 84 degrees. The report from the east end of Dauphin Island was not available. Graham Bay, south winds at 9 knots. Air temperature was 85 degrees. And Pettiboy Island, southwest winds at 10 knots. Air temperature was 82 degrees. 12 miles south of Orange Beach, winds were southwest at 8 knots. Air temperature was 84 degrees. Gulf water temperature 87 degrees. Wave heights 1 foot, with a period of 4 seconds. 100 miles south of Destin. Winds were southeast at 2 knots. Air temperature 82 degrees. Wave heights 1 foot. Wave period 3 seconds. The following weather reports were made at 7 p.m. Pensacola International Airport, skies were partly cloudy. The temperature was 80 degrees, the dew point was 75, and the relative humidity was 84%. The wind was calm. The pressure was 29.96 inches and steady. At Pensacola Naval Air Station, the pressure was 29.96 inches and rising. The Pensacola climate summary for this evening, as of 4 p.m., September 12, 2026. Today's high temperature was 86 degrees and the low 75 degrees. 1.60 inches of precipitation fell today, which brings the monthly total to 6.21 inches. The total precipitation for the year now stands at 45.69 inches. Sunset tonight is at 6:58 p.m. Sunrise tomorrow is at 6:32 a.m. Across the central Gulf Coast, Gulf Shores, clear. Temperature was 84 degrees. Wind southwest at 5 miles an hour. Heat index was 92. Milton, partly cloudy. Temperature was 77 degrees. Wind calm. Destin, mostly cloudy. Temperature was 84 degrees. Wind calm. Heat index was 92. Mary Esther, mostly cloudy. Temperature was 84 degrees. Wind southwest at 3 miles an hour. Heat index was 94. Mobile, partly cloudy. Temperature was 81 degrees. Wind calm. Elsewhere, Hattiesburg, mostly cloudy and 87. New Orleans, mostly cloudy and 80. Montgomery, mostly cloudy and 83. Tallahassee, mostly cloudy and 82. And at Panama City, partly cloudy and 79. The Tropical Weather Outlook. For the North Atlantic, Caribbean Sea and the Gulf of America, tropical cyclone formation is not expected during the next 7 days. Here's your National Weather Service forecast. Tonight, partly cloudy this evening, then clearing. Lows in the lower 70s. South winds around 5 miles per hour this evening, becoming light and variable. Sunday, mostly sunny. A chance of showers and thunderstorms in the afternoon. Humid with highs in the lower 90s. Light and variable winds, becoming west around 5 miles per hour in the afternoon. Chance of rain 30%. Heat index values up to 107. Sunday night, partly cloudy in the evening, then clearing. Humid with lows in the mid-70s. Light and variable winds. Monday, sunny with highs in the mid-90s. North winds around 5 miles per hour. Heat index values up to 107. Monday night, mostly clear. Lows in the lower 70s. Light and variable winds. Tuesday, sunny. Highs in the mid-90s. Heat index values up to 110. Tuesday night, mostly clear. Lows in the mid-70s. Wednesday, sunny. Highs in the lower 90s. This is NOAA Weather Radio, from the Mobile Pensacola National Weather Service. The current time is 7:53 p.m. Central Daylight Time. Here's your marine forecast. On the weather map, light southwest to westerly flow prevails this weekend. A light diurnal flow pattern sets up Monday into Tuesday, becoming a moderate to strong easterly flow by Wednesday. 1 foot seas persist through Tuesday before increasing quickly Wednesday to 3 to 6 feet. Waterspouts are possible early each morning. A small craft advisory may be needed late Tuesday through midweek. On Perdido Bay, Pensacola Bay including Santa Rosa Sound, and Choctaw Hatchie Bay. For tonight, southwest winds around 5 knots. Waves 1 foot or less. Smooth. A chance of showers and thunderstorms early this evening. For Sunday, northwest winds around 5 knots, becoming southwest in the afternoon. Waves 1 foot or less. Smooth. A slight chance of showers and thunderstorms in the afternoon. For Sunday night, west winds around 5 knots. Waves 1 foot or less. smooth. And for Monday, northwest winds around 5 knots, becoming west around 5 knots in the afternoon. Waves 1 foot or less. Smooth. On Perdido Bay, Pensacola Bay including Santa Rosa Sound, and Choctaw Hatchee Bay. For tonight, southwest winds around 5 knots until early morning, becoming light and variable. Waves 1 foot or less. Smooth. A slight chance of showers and thunderstorms early this evening. A slight chance of showers and thunderstorms after midnight. For Sunday, northwest winds around 5 knots, becoming southwest in the afternoon. Waves 1 foot or less. Smooth. A slight chance of showers and thunderstorms. For Sunday night, west winds around 5 knots. Waves 1 foot or less. Smooth. And for Monday, northwest winds around 5 knots, becoming west in the afternoon. Waves 1 foot or less. Smooth. From the Okaloosa-Walton County line to Pascagoula, and out 20 nautical miles. For tonight, southwest winds around 5 knots. Seas 1 foot or less. Wave detail, south 1 foot at 4 seconds. A slight chance of showers and thunderstorms late. For Sunday, west winds around 5 knots. Seas 1 foot or less. Wave detail, south 1 foot at 4 seconds. A slight chance of showers and thunderstorms. For Sunday night, west winds around 5 knots. Seas 1 foot or less. Wave detail, south 1 foot at 5 seconds. And for Monday, northwest winds around 5 knots, becoming west around 5 knots in the afternoon. Seas 1 foot or less. Wave detail, southwest 1 foot at 5 seconds. A slight chance of showers and thunderstorms in the morning. From the Okaloosa-Walton County line to Pascagoula, from 20 to 60 nautical miles offshore. For tonight, southwest winds around 5 knots. Seas 1 foot or less. Wave detail, south 1 foot at 4 seconds. A slight chance of showers and thunderstorms late. For Sunday, west winds around 5 knots. Seas 1 foot or less. Wave detail, south 1 foot at 4 seconds. A slight chance of showers and thunderstorms in the morning. For Sunday night, west winds around 5 knots. Seas 1 foot or less. Wave detail, southwest 1 foot at 5 seconds. And for Monday, northwest winds around 5 knots. Seas 1 foot or less. Wave detail, northwest 1 foot at 2 seconds and southwest 1 foot at 5 seconds. A slight chance of showers and thunderstorms in the morning. Tidal information, at the mouth of the Mobile River on Sunday, high tide at 1:53 a.m. Low tide at 10:13 a.m. At the mouth of the Mobile River on Monday, high tide at 2:06 a.m. Low tide at 11:07 a.m. At Pensacola Bay on Sunday, high tide at 12:55 a.m. Low tide at 10:18 a.m. At Pensacola Bay on Monday, high tide at 1:12 a.m. Low tide at 11:27 a.m. At the East Pass in Destin on Sunday, high tide at 12:22 a.m. Low tide at 9:44 a.m. At the East Pass in Destin on Monday, high tide at 12:39 a.m. Low tide at 10:53 a.m. The following marine observations were made as of 7 p.m. Mobile Bay Coast Guard Station. Winds were southwest at 4 knots. Sea temperature 87 degrees. Air temperature 86 degrees. Weeks Bay, south winds at 1 knot. Air temperature was 85 degrees. Pensacola Bay. Sea temperature 87 degrees. Air temperature 84 degrees. The report from the east end of Dauphin Island was not available. Graham Bay, south winds at 9 knots. Air temperature was 85 degrees. And Pettiboy Island, southwest winds at 10 knots. Air temperature was 82 degrees. 12 miles south of Orange Beach, winds were southwest at 8 knots. Air temperature was 84 degrees. Gulf water temperature 87 degrees. Wave heights 1 foot, with a period of 4 seconds. 100 miles south of Destin. Winds were southeast at 2 knots. Air temperature 82 degrees. Wave heights 1 foot. Wave period 3 seconds. The following weather reports were made at 7 p.m. Pensacola International Airport, skies were...
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0: At Pensacola Naval Air Station, the pressure was 29.96 inches and rising. The Pensacola climate summary for this evening, as of 4 p.m., September 12, 2026. Today's high temperature was 86 degrees and the low 75 degrees. 1.60 inches of precipitation fell today, which brings the monthly total to 6.21 inches. The total precipitation for the year now stands at 45.69 inches. Sunset tonight is at 6:58 p.m. Sunrise tomorrow is at 6:32 a.m. Across the central Gulf Coast, Gulf Shores, clear. Temperature was 84 degrees. Wind southwest at 5 miles an hour. Heat index was 92. Milton, partly cloudy. Temperature was 77 degrees. Wind calm. Destin, mostly cloudy. Temperature was 84 degrees. Wind calm. Heat index was 92. Mary Esther, mostly cloudy. Temperature was 84 degrees. Wind southwest at 3 miles an hour. Heat index was 94. Mobile, partly cloudy. Temperature was 81 degrees. Wind calm. Elsewhere, Hattiesburg, mostly cloudy and 87. New Orleans, mostly cloudy and 80. Montgomery, mostly cloudy and 83. Tallahassee, mostly cloudy and 82. And at Panama City, partly cloudy and 79. Here's your National Weather Service forecast. Tonight, partly cloudy this evening, then clearing. Lows in the lower 70s. South winds around 5 miles per hour this evening, becoming light and variable. Sunday, mostly sunny. A chance of showers and thunderstorms in the afternoon. Humid with highs in the lower 90s. Light and variable winds, becoming west around 5 miles per hour in the afternoon. Chance of rain 30%. Heat index values up to 107. Sunday night, partly cloudy in the evening, then clearing. Humid with lows in the mid-70s. Light and variable winds. Monday, sunny with highs in the mid-90s. North winds around 5 miles per hour. Heat index values up to 107. Monday night, mostly clear. Lows in the lower 70s. Light and variable winds. Tuesday, sunny. Highs in the mid-90s. Heat index values up to 110. Tuesday night, mostly clear. Lows in the mid-70s. Wednesday, sunny. Highs in the lower 90s. This is NOAA Weather Radio from the Mobile Pensacola National Weather Service. The current time is 8:03 p.m. Central Daylight Time. Here's your marine forecast. On the weather map, light southwest to westerly flow prevails this weekend. A light diurnal flow pattern sets up Monday into Tuesday, becoming a moderate to strong easterly flow by Wednesday. 1 foot seas persist through Tuesday before increasing quickly Wednesday to 3 to 6 feet. Water spouts are possible early each morning. A small craft advisory may be needed late Tuesday through midweek. On Perdido Bay, Pensacola Bay including Santa Rosa Sound, and Choctawhatchee Bay. For tonight, southwest winds around 5 knots. Waves 1 foot or less. Smooth. A chance of showers and thunderstorms early this evening. For Sunday, northwest winds around 5 knots, becoming southwest in the afternoon. Waves 1 foot or less. Smooth. A slight chance of showers and thunderstorms in the afternoon. For Sunday night, west winds around 5 knots. Waves 1 foot or less. Smooth. And for Monday, northwest winds around 5 knots, becoming west around 5 knots in the afternoon. Waves 1 foot or less. Smooth. On Perdido Bay, Pensacola Bay including Santa Rosa Sound, and Choctawhatchee Bay. For tonight, southwest winds around 5 knots until early morning, becoming smooth. A slight chance of showers and thunderstorms early this evening. A slight chance of showers and thunderstorms after midnight. For Sunday, northwest winds around 5 knots, becoming southwest in the afternoon. Waves 1 foot or less. Smooth. A slight chance of showers and thunderstorms. For Sunday night, west winds around 5 knots. Waves 1 foot or less. Smooth. And for Monday, northwest winds around 5 knots, becoming west in the afternoon. Waves 1 foot or less. Smooth. From the Okaloosa-Walton County line to Pascagoula, and out 20 nautical miles. For tonight, southwest winds around 5 knots. Seas 1 foot or less. Wave detail, south 1 foot at 4 seconds. A slight chance of showers and thunderstorms late. For Sunday, west winds around 5 knots. Seas 1 foot or less. Wave detail, south 1 foot at 4 seconds. A slight chance of showers and thunderstorms. For Sunday night, west winds around 5 knots. Seas 1 foot or less. Wave detail, south 1 foot at 5 seconds. And for Monday, northwest winds around 5 knots, becoming west around 5 knots in the afternoon. Seas 1 foot or less. Wave detail, southwest 1 foot at 5 seconds. A slight chance of showers and thunderstorms in the morning. From the Okaloosa-Walton County line to Pascagoula, from 20 to 60 nautical miles offshore. For tonight, southwest winds around 5 knots. Seas 1 foot or less. Wave detail, south 1 foot at 4 seconds. A slight chance of showers and thunderstorms late. For Sunday, west winds around 5 knots. Seas 1 foot or less. Wave detail, south 1 foot at 4 seconds. A slight chance of showers and thunderstorms in the morning. For Sunday night, west winds around 5 knots. Seas 1 foot or less. Wave detail, southwest 1 foot at 5 seconds. And for Monday, northwest winds around 5 knots. Seas 1 foot or less. Wave detail, northwest 1 foot at 2 seconds and southwest 1 foot at 5 seconds. A slight chance of showers and thunderstorms in the morning. Tidal information, at the mouth of the Mobile River on Sunday, high tide at 1:53 a.m. Low tide at 10:13 a.m. At the mouth of the Mobile River on Monday, high tide at 2:06 a.m. Low tide at 11:07 a.m. At Pensacola Bay on Sunday, high tide at 12:55 a.m. Low tide at 10:18 a.m. At Pensacola Bay on Monday, high tide at 1:12 a.m. Low tide at 11:27 a.m. At the East Pass in Destin on Sunday, high tide at 12:22 a.m. Low tide at 9:44 a.m. At the East Pass in Destin on Monday, high tide at 12:39 a.m. Low tide at 10:53 a.m. The following marine observations were made as of 7 p.m. Mobile Bay Coast Guard Station. Winds were southwest at 4 knots. Sea temperature 87 degrees. Air temperature 86 degrees. Weeks Bay, south winds at 1 knot. Air temperature was 85 degrees. Pensacola Bay. Sea temperature 87 degrees. Air temperature 84 degrees. The report from the east end of Dauphin Island was not available. Graham Bay, south winds at 9 knots. Air temperature was 85 degrees. And Pettiboy Island, southwest winds at 10 knots. Air temperature was 82 degrees. 12 miles south of Orange Beach, winds were southwest at 8 knots. Air temperature was 84 degrees. Gulf water temperature 87 degrees. Wave heights 1 foot, with a period of 4 seconds. 100 miles south of Destin. Winds were southeast at 2 knots. Air temperature 82 degrees. Wave heights 1 foot. Wave period 3 seconds. The following weather reports were made at 7 p.m. Pensacola International Airport, skies were partly cloudy. The temperature was 80 degrees, the dew point was 75, and the relative humidity was 84%. The wind was calm. The pressure was 29.96 inches and steady. At Pensacola Naval Air Station, the pressure was 29.96 inches and rising. The Pensacola climate summary for this evening, as of 4 p.m., September 12, 2026. Today's high temperature was 86 degrees and the low 75 degrees. 1.60 inches of precipitation fell today, which brings the monthly total to 6.21 inches. The total precipitation for the year now stands at 45.69 inches. Sunset tonight is at 6:58 p.m. Sunrise tomorrow is at 6:32 a.m. Here's your National Weather Service forecast. Tonight, partly cloudy this evening, then clearing. Lows in the lower 70s. South winds around 5 miles per hour this evening, becoming light and variable. Sunday, mostly sunny. A chance of showers and thunderstorms in the afternoon. Humid with highs in the lower 90s. Light and variable winds, becoming west around 5 miles per hour in the afternoon. Chance of rain 30%. Heat index values up to 107. Sunday night, partly cloudy in the evening, then clearing. Humid with lows in the mid-70s. Light and variable winds. Monday, sunny with highs in the mid-90s. North winds around 5 miles per hour. Heat index values up to 107. Monday night, mostly clear. Lows in the lower 70s. Light and variable winds. Tuesday, sunny. Highs in the mid-90s. Heat index values up to 110. Tuesday night, mostly clear. Lows in the mid-70s. Wednesday, sunny. Highs in the lower 90s. This is NOAA Weather Radio, from the Mobile Pensacola National Weather Service. The current time is 8:11 p.m. Central Daylight Time. Here's your marine forecast. On the weather map, light southwest to westerly flow prevails this weekend. A light diurnal flow pattern sets up Monday into Tuesday, becoming a moderate to strong easterly flow by Wednesday. 1 foot seas persist through Tuesday before increasing quickly Wednesday to 3 to 6 feet. Water spouts are possible early each morning. A small craft advisory may be needed late Tuesday through midweek. On Perdido Bay, Pensacola Bay including Santa Rosa Sound, and Choctawhatchee Bay. For tonight, southwest winds around 5 knots. Waves 1 foot or less. Smooth. A chance of showers and thunderstorms early this evening. For Sunday, northwest winds around 5 knots, becoming southwest in the afternoon. Waves 1 foot or less. Smooth. A slight chance of showers and thunderstorms in the afternoon. For Sunday night, west winds around 5 knots. Waves 1 foot or less. Smooth. And for Monday, northwest winds around 5 knots, becoming west around 5 knots in the afternoon. Waves 1 foot or less. Smooth. On Perdido Bay, Pensacola Bay including Santa Rosa Sound, and Choctawhatchee Bay. For tonight, southwest winds around 5 knots until early morning, becoming light and variable. Waves 1 foot or less. Smooth. A slight chance of showers and thunderstorms early this evening. A slight chance of showers and thunderstorms after midnight. For Sunday, northwest winds around 5 knots, becoming southwest in the afternoon. Waves 1 foot or less. Smooth. A slight chance of showers and thunderstorms. For Sunday night, west winds around 5 knots. Waves 1 foot or less. Smooth. And for Monday, northwest winds around 5 knots, becoming west in the afternoon. Waves 1 foot or less. Smooth. from the Okaloosa Walton County line to Pascagoula and out 20 nautical miles. For tonight, southwest winds around 5 knots. Seas 1 foot or less. Wave detail, south 1 foot at 4 seconds. A slight chance of showers and thunderstorms late. For Sunday, west winds around 5 knots. Seas 1 foot or less. Wave detail, south 1 foot at 4 seconds. A slight chance of showers and thunderstorms. For Sunday night, west winds around 5 knots. Seas 1 foot or less. Wave detail, south 1 foot at 5 seconds. And for Monday, northwest winds around 5 knots, becoming west around 5 knots in the afternoon. Seas 1 foot or less. Wave detail, southwest 1 foot at 5 seconds. A slight chance of showers and thunderstorms in the morning. From the Okaloosa-Walton County line to Pascagoula, from 20 to 60 nautical miles offshore. For tonight, southwest winds around 5 knots. Seas 1 foot or less. Wave detail, south 1 foot at 4 seconds. A slight chance of showers and thunderstorms late. For Sunday, west winds around 5 knots. Seas 1 foot or less. Wave detail, south 1 foot at 4 seconds. A slight chance of showers and thunderstorms in the morning. For Sunday night, west winds around 5 knots. Seas 1 foot or less. Wave detail, southwest 1 foot at 5 seconds. And for Monday, northwest winds around 5 knots. Seas 1 foot or less. Wave detail, northwest 1 foot at 2 seconds and southwest 1 foot at 5 seconds. A slight chance of showers and thunderstorms in the morning. Tidal information, at the mouth of the Mobile River on Sunday, high tide at 1:53 a.m. Low tide at 10:13 a.m. At the mouth of the Mobile River on Monday, high tide at 2:06 a.m. Low tide at 11:07 a.m. At Pensacola Bay on Sunday, high tide at 12:55 a.m. Low tide at 10:18 a.m. At Pensacola Bay on Monday, high tide at 1:12 a.m. Low tide at 11:27 a.m. At the East Pass in Destin on Sunday, high tide at 12:22 a.m. Low tide at 9:44 a.m. At the East Pass in Destin on Monday, high tide at 12:39 a.m. Low tide at 10:53 a.m. This is NOAA Weather Radio Station KEC 86 from Pensacola, Florida. 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The following marine observations were made as of 8 p.m. Mobile Bay Coast Guard Station. Winds were southwest at 2 knots. Sea temperature 87 degrees. Air temperature 83 degrees. Weeks Bay, calm. Air temperature was 83 degrees. Pensacola Bay. Sea temperature 87 degrees. Air temperature 81 degrees. The report from the east end of Dauphin Island was not available. Grand Bay, southwest winds at 7 knots. Air temperature was 84 degrees. And Pettiboy Island, southwest winds at 10 knots. Air temperature was 83 degrees. 12 miles south of Orange Beach. Winds were southwest at 6 knots. Sea temperature 87 degrees. Air temperature 84 degrees. 100 miles south of Destin. Winds were southeast at 4 knots. Air temperature 83 degrees. The following weather reports were made at 8 p.m. Pensacola International Airport, skies were partly cloudy. The temperature was 78 degrees, the dew point was 76, and the relative humidity was 93%. The wind was calm. The pressure was 29.98 inches and rising. At Pensacola Naval Air Station, the pressure was 29.98 inches and rising. The Pensacola climate summary for this evening, as of 4 p.m., September 12, 2026. Today's high temperature was 86 degrees and the low 75 degrees. 1.60 inches of precipitation fell today, which brings the monthly total to 6.21 inches. The total precipitation for the year now stands at 45.69 inches. Sunset tonight is at 6:58 p.m. Sunrise tomorrow is at 6:32 a.m. Across the central Gulf Coast, Gulf Shores, clear. Temperature was 81 degrees. Wind calm. Milton, partly cloudy. Temperature was 76 degrees. Wind calm. Destin, mostly cloudy. Temperature was 83 degrees. Wind calm. Heat index was 91. Mary Esther, mostly cloudy. Temperature was 84 degrees. Wind west at 3 miles an hour. Heat index was 93. Mobile, partly cloudy. Temperature was 79 degrees. Wind calm. Elsewhere, Hattiesburg, partly cloudy and 84. New Orleans, mostly cloudy and 79. Montgomery, partly cloudy and 80. Tallahassee, mostly cloudy and 81. And at Panama City, partly cloudy and 79. Here's your National Weather Service forecast. Tonight, partly cloudy this evening, then clearing. Lows in the lower 70s. South winds around 5 miles per hour this evening, becoming light and variable. Sunday, mostly sunny. A chance of showers and thunderstorms in the afternoon. Humid with highs in the lower 90s. Light and variable winds, becoming west around 5 miles per hour in the afternoon. Chance of rain 30%. Heat index values up to 107. Sunday night, partly cloudy in the evening, then clearing. Humid with lows in the mid-70s. Light and variable winds. Monday, sunny with highs in the mid-90s. North winds around 5 miles per hour. Heat index values up to 107. Monday night, mostly clear. Lows in the lower 70s. Light and variable winds. Tuesday, sunny. Highs in the mid-90s. Heat index values up to 110. Tuesday night, mostly clear. Lows in the mid-70s. Wednesday, sunny. Highs in the lower 90s. The Tropical Weather Outlook. For the North Atlantic, Caribbean Sea and the Gulf of America, tropical cyclone formation is not expected during the next 7 days. This is NOAA Weather Radio, from the Mobile Pensacola National Weather Service. The current time is 8:22 p.m. Central Daylight Time. Here's your marine forecast. On the weather map, light southwest to westerly flow prevails this weekend. A light diurnal flow pattern sets up Monday into Tuesday, becoming a moderate to strong easterly flow by Wednesday. 1 foot seas persist through Tuesday before increasing quickly Wednesday to 3 to 6 feet. Waterspouts are possible early each morning. A small craft advisory may be needed late Tuesday through midweek. On Perdido Bay, Pensacola Bay including Santa Rosa Sound, and Choctawhatchee Bay. For tonight, southwest winds around 5 knots. Waves 1 foot or less. Smooth. A chance of showers and thunderstorms early this evening. For Sunday, northwest winds around 5 knots, becoming southwest in the afternoon. Waves 1 foot or less. Smooth. A slight chance of showers and thunderstorms in the afternoon. For Sunday night, west winds around 5 knots. Waves 1 foot or less. Smooth. And for Monday, northwest winds around 5 knots, becoming west around 5 knots in the afternoon. Waves 1 foot or less. Smooth. On Perdido Bay, Pensacola Bay including Santa Rosa Sound, and Choctawhatchee Bay. For tonight, southwest winds around 5 knots until early morning, becoming light and variable. Waves 1 foot or less. Smooth. A slight chance of showers and thunderstorms early this evening. A slight chance of showers and thunderstorms after midnight. For Sunday, northwest winds around 5 knots, becoming southwest in the afternoon. Waves 1 foot or less. Smooth. A slight chance of showers and thunderstorms. For Sunday night, west winds around 5 knots. Waves 1 foot or less. smooth. And for Monday, northwest winds around 5 knots, becoming west in the afternoon. Waves 1 foot or less. Smooth. From the Okaloosa-Walton County line to Pascagoula, and out 20 nautical miles. For tonight, southwest winds around 5 knots. Seas 1 foot or less. Wave detail, south 1 foot at 4 seconds. A slight chance of showers and thunderstorms late. For Sunday, west winds around 5 knots. Seas 1 foot or less. Wave detail, south 1 foot at 4 seconds. A slight chance of showers and thunderstorms. For Sunday night, west winds around 5 knots. Seas 1 foot or less. Wave detail, south 1 foot at 5 seconds. And for Monday, northwest winds around 5 knots, becoming west around 5 knots in the afternoon. Seas 1 foot or less. Wave detail, southwest 1 foot at 5 seconds. A slight chance of showers and thunderstorms in the morning. From the Okaloosa-Walton County line to Pascagoula, from 20 to 60 nautical miles offshore. For tonight, southwest winds around 5 knots. Seas 1 foot or less. Wave detail, south 1 foot at 4 seconds. A slight chance of showers and thunderstorms late. For Sunday, west winds around 5 knots. Seas 1 foot or less. Wave detail, south 1 foot at 4 seconds. A slight chance of showers and thunderstorms in the morning. For Sunday night, west winds around 5 knots. Seas 1 foot or less. Wave detail, southwest 1 foot at 5 seconds. And for Monday, northwest winds around 5 knots. Seas 1 foot or less. Wave detail, northwest 1 foot at 2 seconds and southwest 1 foot at 5 seconds. A slight chance of showers and thunderstorms in the morning. Tidal information, at the mouth of the Mobile River on Sunday, high tide at 1:53 a.m. Low tide at 10:13 a.m. At the mouth of the Mobile River on Monday, high tide at 2:06 a.m. Low tide at 11:07 a.m. At Pensacola Bay on Sunday, high tide at 12:55 a.m. Low tide at 10:18 a.m. At Pensacola Bay on Monday, high tide at 1:12 a.m. Low tide at 11:27 a.m. At the East Pass in Destin on Sunday, high tide at 12:22 a.m. Low tide at 9:44 a.m. At the East Pass in Destin on Monday, high tide at 12:39 a.m. Low tide at 10:53 a.m.

and Pettiboy Island, southwest winds at 10 knots. Air temperature was 83 degrees, 12 miles south of Orange Beach. Winds were southwest at 6 knots. Sea temperature 87 degrees. Air temperature 84 degrees. 100 miles south of Destin. Winds were southeast at 4 knots. Air temperature 83 degrees. The following weather reports were made at 8 p.m. Pensacola International Airport, skies were partly cloudy. The temperature was 78 degrees, the dew point was 76, and the relative humidity was 93%. The wind was calm. The pressure was 29.98 inches and rising. At Pensacola Naval Air Station, the pressure was 29.98 inches and rising. The Pensacola climate summary for this evening, as of 4 p.m., September 12, 2026. Today's high temperature was 86 degrees and the low 75 degrees. 1.60 inches of precipitation fell today, which brings the monthly total to 6.21 inches. The total precipitation for the year now stands at 45.69 inches. Sunset tonight is at 6:58 p.m. Sunrise tomorrow is at 6:32 a.m. Across the central Gulf Coast, Gulf Shores, clear. Temperature was 81 degrees. Wind calm. Milton, partly cloudy. Temperature was 76 degrees. Wind calm. Destin, mostly cloudy. Temperature was 83 degrees. Wind calm. Heat index was 91. Mary Esther, mostly cloudy. Temperature was 84 degrees. Wind west at 3 miles an hour. Heat index was 93. Mobile, partly cloudy. Temperature was 79 degrees. Wind calm. Elsewhere, Hattiesburg, partly cloudy and 84. New Orleans, mostly cloudy and 79. Montgomery, partly cloudy and 80. Tallahassee, mostly cloudy and 81. And at Panama City, partly cloudy and 79. Here's your National Weather Service forecast. Tonight, partly cloudy this evening, then clearing. Lows in the lower 70s. South winds around 5 miles per hour this evening, becoming light and variable. Sunday, mostly sunny. A chance of showers and thunderstorms in the afternoon. Humid with highs in the lower 90s. Light and variable winds, becoming west around 5 miles per hour in the afternoon. Chance of rain 30%. Heat index values up to 107. Sunday night, partly cloudy in the evening, then clearing. Humid with lows in the mid-70s. Light and variable winds. Monday, sunny with highs in the mid-90s. North winds around 5 miles per hour. Heat index values up to 107. Monday night, mostly clear. Lows in the lower 70s. Light and variable winds. Tuesday, sunny. Highs in the mid-90s. Heat index values up to 110. Tuesday night, mostly clear. Lows in the mid-70s. Wednesday, sunny. Highs in the lower 90s. This is NOAA Weather Radio, from the Mobile Pensacola National Weather Service. The current time is 8:31 p.m. Central Daylight Time. Here's your marine forecast. On the weather map, light southwest to westerly flow prevails this weekend. A light diurnal flow pattern sets up Monday into Tuesday, becoming a moderate to strong easterly flow by Wednesday. 1 foot seas persist through Tuesday before increasing quickly Wednesday to 3 to 6 feet. Water spouts are possible early each morning. A small craft advisory may be needed late Tuesday through midweek. On Perdido Bay, Pensacola Bay including Santa Rosa Sound, and Choctaw Hatchie Bay. For tonight, southwest winds around 5 knots. Waves 1 foot or less. Smooth. A chance of showers and thunderstorms early this evening. For Sunday, northwest winds around 5 knots, becoming southwest in the afternoon. Waves 1 foot or less. Smooth. A slight chance of showers and thunderstorms in the afternoon.

0: for Sunday night, west winds around 5 knots. Waves 1 foot or less. Smooth. And for Monday, northwest winds around 5 knots, becoming west around 5 knots in the afternoon. Waves 1 foot or less. Smooth. On Perdido Bay, Pensacola Bay including Santa Rosa Sound, and Choctaw Hatchie Bay. For tonight, southwest winds around 5 knots until early morning, becoming light and variable. Waves 1 foot or less. Smooth. A slight chance of showers and thunderstorms early this evening. A slight chance of showers and thunderstorms after midnight. For Sunday, northwest winds around 5 knots, becoming southwest in the afternoon. Waves 1 foot or less. Smooth. A slight chance of showers and thunderstorms. For Sunday night, west winds around 5 knots. Waves 1 foot or less. Smooth. And for Monday, northwest winds around 5 knots, becoming west in the afternoon. Waves 1 foot or less. Smooth. From the Okaloosa-Walton County line to Pascagoula, and out 20 nautical miles. For tonight, southwest winds around 5 knots. Seas 1 foot or less. Wave detail, south 1 foot at 4 seconds. A slight chance of showers and thunderstorms late. For Sunday, west winds around 5 knots. Seas 1 foot or less. Wave detail, south 1 foot at 4 seconds. A slight chance of showers and thunderstorms. For Sunday night, west winds around 5 knots. Seas 1 foot or less. Wave detail, south 1 foot at 5 seconds. And for Monday, northwest winds around 5 knots, becoming west around 5 knots in the afternoon. Seas 1 foot or less. Wave detail, southwest 1 foot at 5 seconds. A slight chance of showers and thunderstorms in the morning. From the Okaloosa-Walton County line to Pascagoula, from 20 to 60 nautical miles offshore. For tonight, southwest winds around 5 knots. Seas 1 foot or less. Wave detail, south 1 foot at 4 seconds. A slight chance of showers and thunderstorms late. For Sunday, west winds around 5 knots. Seas 1 foot or less. Wave detail, south 1 foot at 4 seconds. A slight chance of showers and thunderstorms in the morning. For Sunday night, west winds around 5 knots. Seas 1 foot or less. Wave detail, southwest 1 foot at 5 seconds. And for Monday, northwest winds around 5 knots. Seas 1 foot or less. Wave detail, northwest 1 foot at 2 seconds and southwest 1 foot at 5 seconds. A slight chance of showers and thunderstorms in the morning. Tidal information, at the mouth of the Mobile River on Sunday, high tide at 1:53 a.m. Low tide at 10:13 a.m. At the mouth of the Mobile River on Monday, high tide at 2:06 a.m. Low tide at 11:07 a.m. At Pensacola Bay on Sunday, high tide at 12:55 a.m. Low tide at 10:18 a.m. At Pensacola Bay on Monday, high tide at 1:12 a.m. Low tide at 11:27 a.m. At the East Pass in Destin on Sunday, high tide at 12:22 a.m. Low tide at 9:44 a.m. At the East Pass in Destin on Monday, high tide at 12:39 a.m. Low tide at 10:53 a.m. The following marine observations were made as of 8 p.m. Mobile Bay Coast Guard Station. Winds were southwest at 2 knots. Sea temperature 87 degrees. Air temperature 83 degrees. Weeks Bay, calm. Air temperature was 83 degrees. Pensacola Bay. Sea temperature 87 degrees. Air temperature 81 degrees. The report from the east end of Dauphin Island was not available. Graham Bay, southwest winds at 7 knots. Air temperature was 84 degrees. And Pettiboy Island, southwest winds at 10 knots. Air temperature was 83 degrees. 12 miles south of Orange Beach. Winds were southwest at 6 knots. Sea temperature 87 degrees. Air temperature 84 degrees. 100 miles south of Destin. Winds were southeast at 4 knots. Air temperature 83 degrees. The following weather reports were made at 8 p.m. Pensacola International Airport, skies were partly cloudy. The temperature was 78 degrees, the dew point was 76, and the relative humidity was 93%. The wind was calm. The pressure was 29.98 inches and rising. At Pensacola Naval Air Station, the pressure was 29.98 inches and rising. The Pensacola climate summary for this evening, as of 4 p.m., September 12, 2026. Today's high temperature was 86 degrees and the low 75 degrees. 1.60 inches of precipitation fell today, which brings the monthly total to 6.21 inches. The total precipitation for the year now stands at 45.69 inches. Sunset tonight is at 6:58 p.m. Sunrise tomorrow is at 6:32 a.m. Across the central Gulf Coast, Gulf Shores, clear. Temperature was 81 degrees. Wind calm. Milton, partly cloudy. Temperature was 76 degrees. Wind calm. Destin, mostly cloudy. Temperature was 83 degrees. Wind calm. Heat index was 91. Mary Esther, mostly cloudy. Temperature was 84 degrees. Wind west at 3 miles an hour. Heat index was 93. Mobile, partly cloudy. Temperature was 79 degrees. Wind calm. Elsewhere, Hattiesburg, partly cloudy and 84. New Orleans, mostly cloudy and 79. Montgomery, partly cloudy and 80. Tallahassee, mostly cloudy and 81. And at Panama City, partly cloudy and 79. Here's your National Weather Service forecast. Tonight, partly cloudy this evening, then clearing. Lows in the lower 70s. South winds around 5 miles per hour this evening, becoming light and variable. Sunday, mostly sunny. A chance of showers and thunderstorms in the afternoon. Humid with highs in the lower 90s. Light and variable winds, becoming west around 5 miles per hour in the afternoon. Chance of rain 30%. Heat index values up to 107. Sunday night, partly cloudy in the evening, then clearing. Humid with lows in the mid-70s. Light and variable winds. Monday, sunny with highs in the mid-90s. North winds around 5 miles per hour. Heat index values up to 107. Monday night, mostly clear. Lows in the lower 70s. Light and variable winds. Tuesday, sunny. Highs in the mid-90s. Heat index values up to 110. Tuesday night, mostly clear. Lows in the mid-70s. Wednesday, sunny. Highs in the lower 90s. This is NOAA Weather Radio from the Mobile Pensacola National Weather Service. The current time is 8:41 p.m. Central Daylight Time. Here's your marine forecast. On the weather map, light southwest to westerly flow prevails this weekend. A light diurnal flow pattern sets up Monday into Tuesday, becoming a moderate to strong easterly flow by Wednesday. 1 foot seas persist through Tuesday before increasing quickly Wednesday to 3 to 6 feet. Waterspouts are possible early each morning. A small craft advisory may be needed late Tuesday through midweek. On Perdido Bay, Pensacola Bay including Santa Rosa Sound, and Choctawhatchee Bay. For tonight, southwest winds around 5 knots. Waves 1 foot or less. Smooth. A chance of showers and thunderstorms early this evening. For Sunday, northwest winds around 5 knots, becoming southwest in the afternoon. Waves 1 foot or less. Smooth. A slight chance of showers and thunderstorms in the afternoon. For Sunday night, west winds around 5 knots. Waves 1 foot or less. Smooth. And for Monday, northwest winds around 5 knots, becoming west around 5 knots in the afternoon. Waves 1 foot or less. Smooth. On Perdido Bay, Pensacola Bay including Santa Rosa Sound, and Choctawhatchee Bay. For tonight, southwest winds around 5 knots until early morning, becoming light and variable. Waves 1 foot or less. Smooth. A slight chance of showers and thunderstorms early this evening. A slight chance of showers and thunderstorms after midnight. For Sunday, northwest winds around 5 knots, becoming southwest in the afternoon. Waves 1 foot or less. Smooth. A slight chance of showers and thunderstorms. For Sunday night, west winds around 5 knots. Waves 1 foot or less. Smooth. And for Monday, northwest winds around 5 knots, becoming west in the afternoon. Waves 1 foot or less. Smooth. From the Okaloosa-Walton County line to Pascagoula, and out 20 nautical miles. For tonight, southwest winds around 5 knots. Seas 1 foot or less. Wave detail, south 1 foot at 4 seconds. A slight chance of showers and thunderstorms late. For Sunday, west winds around 5 knots. Seas 1 foot or less. Wave detail, south 1 foot at 4 seconds. A slight chance of showers and thunderstorms. For Sunday night, west winds around 5 knots. Seas 1 foot or less. Wave detail, south 1 foot at 5 seconds. And for Monday, northwest winds around 5 knots, becoming west around 5 knots in the afternoon. Seas 1 foot or less. Wave detail, southwest 1 foot at 5 seconds. A slight chance of showers and thunderstorms in the morning. From the Okaloosa-Walton County line to Pascagoula, from 20 to 60 nautical miles offshore. For tonight, southwest winds around 5 knots. Seas 1 foot or less. Wave detail, south 1 foot at 4 seconds. A slight chance of showers and thunderstorms late. For Sunday, west winds around 5 knots. Seas 1 foot or less. Wave detail, south 1 foot at 4 seconds. A slight chance of showers and thunderstorms in the morning. For Sunday night, west winds around 5 knots. Seas 1 foot or less. Wave detail, southwest 1 foot at 5 seconds. And for Monday, northwest winds around 5 knots. Seas 1 foot or less. Wave detail, northwest 1 foot at 2 seconds and southwest 1 foot at 5 seconds. A slight chance of showers and thunderstorms in the morning. Tidal information, at the mouth of the Mobile River on Sunday, high tide at 1:53 a.m. Low tide at 10:13 a.m. At the mouth of the Mobile River on Monday, high tide at 2:06 a.m. Low tide at 11:07 a.m. At Pensacola Bay on Sunday, high tide at 12:55 a.m. Low tide at 10:18 a.m. At Pensacola Bay on Monday, high tide at 1:12 a.m. Low tide at 11:27 a.m. At the East Pass in Destin on Sunday, high tide at 12:22 a.m. Low tide at 9:44 a.m. At the East Pass in Destin on Monday, high tide at 12:39 a.m. Low tide at 10:53 a.m. The following marine observations were made as of 8 p.m. Mobile Bay Coast Guard Station. Winds were southwest at 2 knots. Sea temperature 87 degrees. Air temperature 83 degrees. Weeks Bay, calm. Air temperature was 83 degrees. Pensacola Bay. Sea temperature 87 degrees. Air temperature 81 degrees. The report from the east end of Dauphin Island was not available. Graham Bay, southwest winds at 7 knots. Air temperature was 84 degrees. And Pettiboy Island, southwest winds at 10 knots. Air temperature was 83 degrees. 12 miles south of Orange Beach. Winds were southwest at 6 knots. Sea temperature 87 degrees. Air temperature 84 degrees. 100 miles south of Destin. Winds were southeast at 4 knots. Air temperature 83 degrees. 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The following weather reports were made at 8 p.m. Pensacola International Airport, skies were partly cloudy. The temperature was 78 degrees, the dew point was 76, and the relative humidity was 93%. The wind was calm. The pressure was 29.98 inches and rising. At Pensacola Naval Air Station, the pressure was 29.98 inches and rising. The Pensacola climate summary for this evening, as of 4 p.m., September 12, 2026. Today's high temperature was 86 degrees and the low 75 degrees. 1.60 inches of precipitation fell today, which brings the monthly total to 6.21 inches. The total precipitation for the year now stands at 45.69 inches. Sunset tonight is at 6:58 p.m. Sunrise tomorrow is at 6:32 a.m. Across the central Gulf Coast, Gulf Shores, clear. Temperature was 81 degrees. Wind calm. Milton, partly cloudy. Temperature was 76 degrees. Wind calm. Destin, mostly cloudy. Temperature was 83 degrees. Wind calm. Heat index was 91. Mary Esther, mostly cloudy. Temperature was 84 degrees. Wind west at 3 miles an hour. Heat index was 93. Mobile, partly cloudy. Temperature was 79 degrees. Wind calm. Elsewhere, Hattiesburg, partly cloudy and 84. New Orleans, mostly cloudy and 79. Montgomery, partly cloudy and 80. Tallahassee, mostly cloudy and 81. And at Panama City, partly cloudy and 79. Here's your National Weather Service forecast. Tonight, partly cloudy this evening, then clearing. Lows in the lower 70s. South winds around 5 miles per hour this evening, becoming light and variable. Sunday, mostly sunny. A chance of showers and thunderstorms in the afternoon. Humid with highs in the lower 90s. Light and variable winds, becoming west around 5 miles per hour in the afternoon. Chance of rain 30%. Heat index values up to 107. Sunday night, partly cloudy in the evening, then clearing. Humid with lows in the mid-70s. Light and variable winds. Monday, sunny with highs in the mid-90s. North winds around 5 miles per hour. Heat index values up to 107. Monday night, mostly clear. Lows in the lower 70s. Light and variable winds. Tuesday, sunny. Highs in the mid-90s. Heat index values up to 110. Tuesday night, mostly clear. Lows in the mid-70s. Wednesday, sunny. Highs in the lower 90s. The Tropical Weather Outlook. For the North Atlantic, Caribbean Sea and the Gulf of America, tropical cyclone formation is not expected during the next 7 days. This is NOAA Weather Radio, from the Mobile Pensacola National Weather Service. The current time is 8:51 p.m. Central Daylight Time. Here's your marine forecast. On the weather map, light southwest to westerly flow prevails this weekend. A light diurnal flow pattern sets up Monday into Tuesday, becoming a moderate to strong easterly flow by Wednesday. 1 foot seas persist through Tuesday before increasing quickly Wednesday to 3 to 6 feet. Waterspouts are possible early each morning. A small craft advisory may be needed late Tuesday through midweek. On Perdido Bay, Pensacola Bay including Santa Rosa Sound, and Choctawhatchee Bay. For tonight, southwest winds around 5 knots. Waves 1 foot or less. Smooth. A chance of showers and thunderstorms early this evening. For Sunday, northwest winds around 5 knots, becoming southwest in the afternoon. Waves 1 foot or less. Smooth. a slight chance of showers and thunderstorms in the afternoon. For Sunday night, west winds around 5 knots. Waves 1 foot or less. Smooth. And for Monday, northwest winds around 5 knots, becoming west around 5 knots in the afternoon. Waves 1 foot or less. Smooth. On Perdido Bay, Pensacola Bay including Santa Rosa Sound, and Choctaw Hatchie Bay. For tonight, southwest winds around 5 knots until early morning, becoming light and variable. Waves 1 foot or less. Smooth. A slight chance of showers and thunderstorms early this evening. A slight chance of showers and thunderstorms after midnight. For Sunday, northwest winds around 5 knots, becoming southwest in the afternoon. Waves 1 foot or less. Smooth. A slight chance of showers and thunderstorms. For Sunday night, west winds around 5 knots. Waves 1 foot or less. Smooth. And for Monday, northwest winds around 5 knots, becoming west in the afternoon. Waves 1 foot or less. Smooth. From the Okaloosa-Walton County line to Pascagoula, and out 20 nautical miles. For tonight, southwest winds around 5 knots. Seas 1 foot or less. Wave detail, south 1 foot at 4 seconds. A slight chance of showers and thunderstorms late. For Sunday, west winds around 5 knots. Seas 1 foot or less. Wave detail, south 1 foot at 4 seconds. A slight chance of showers and thunderstorms. For Sunday night, west winds around 5 knots. Seas 1 foot or less. Wave detail, south 1 foot at 5 seconds. And for Monday, northwest winds around 5 knots, becoming west around 5 knots in the afternoon. Seas 1 foot or less. Wave detail, southwest 1 foot at 5 seconds. A slight chance of showers and thunderstorms in the morning. From the Okaloosa-Walton County line to Pascagoula, from 20 to 60 nautical miles offshore. For tonight, southwest winds around 5 knots. Seas 1 foot or less. Wave detail, south 1 foot at 4 seconds. A slight chance of showers and thunderstorms late. For Sunday, west winds around 5 knots. Seas 1 foot or less. Wave detail, south 1 foot at 4 seconds. A slight chance of showers and thunderstorms in the morning. For Sunday night, west winds around 5 knots. Seas 1 foot or less. Wave detail, southwest 1 foot at 5 seconds. And for Monday, northwest winds around 5 knots. Seas 1 foot or less. Wave detail, northwest 1 foot at 2 seconds and southwest 1 foot at 5 seconds. A slight chance of showers and thunderstorms in the morning. Tidal information, at the mouth of the Mobile River on Sunday, high tide at 1:53 a.m. Low tide at 10:13 a.m. At the mouth of the Mobile River on Monday, high tide at 2:06 a.m. Low tide at 11:07 a.m. At Pensacola Bay on Sunday, high tide at 12:55 a.m. Low tide at 10:18 a.m. At Pensacola Bay on Monday, high tide at 1:12 a.m. Low tide at 11:27 a.m. At the East Pass in Destin on Sunday, high tide at 12:22 a.m. Low tide at 9:44 a.m. At the East Pass in Destin on Monday, high tide at 12:39 a.m. Low tide at 10:53 a.m. The following marine observations were made as of 8 p.m. Mobile Bay Coast Guard Station. Winds were southwest at 2 knots. Sea temperature 87 degrees. Air temperature 83 degrees. Weeks Bay, calm. Air temperature was 83 degrees. Pensacola Bay. Sea temperature 87 degrees. Air temperature 81 degrees. The report from the east end of Dauphin Island was not available. Graham Bay, southwest winds at 7 knots. Air temperature was 84 degrees. And Pettiboy Island, southwest winds at 10 knots. Air temperature was 83 degrees. 12 miles south of Orange Beach. Winds were southwest at 6 knots. Sea temperature 87 degrees. Air temperature 84 degrees. 100 miles south of Destin. Winds were southeast at 4 knots. Air temperature 83 degrees. The following weather reports were made at 8 p.m. Pensacola International Airport, skies were partly cloudy. The temperature was 78 degrees, the dew point was 76, and the relative humidity was 93%. The wind was calm. The pressure was 29.98 inches and rising. At Pensacola Naval Air Station, the pressure was 29.98 inches and rising. The Pensacola climate summary for this evening, as of 4 p.m., September 12, 2026. Today's high temperature was 86 degrees and the low 75 degrees. 1.60 inches of precipitation fell today, which brings the monthly total to 6.21 inches. The total precipitation for the year now stands at 45.69 inches. Sunset tonight is at 6:58 p.m. Sunrise tomorrow is at 6:32 a.m. Across the central Gulf Coast, Gulf Shores, clear. Temperature was 81 degrees. Wind calm. Milton, partly cloudy. Temperature was 76 degrees. Wind calm. Destin, mostly cloudy. Temperature was 83 degrees. Wind calm. Heat index was 91. Mary Esther, mostly cloudy. Temperature was 84 degrees.
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0: Before, New Orleans, mostly cloudy and 79. Montgomery, partly cloudy and 80. Tallahassee, mostly cloudy and 81. And at Panama City, partly cloudy and 79. Here's your National Weather Service forecast. Tonight, partly cloudy this evening, then clearing. Lows in the lower 70s. South winds around 5 miles per hour this evening, becoming light and variable. Sunday, mostly sunny. A chance of showers and thunderstorms in the afternoon. Humid with highs in the lower 90s. Light and variable winds, becoming west around 5 miles per hour in the afternoon. Chance of rain 30%. Heat index values up to 107. Sunday night, partly cloudy in the evening, then clearing. Humid with lows in the mid-70s. Light and variable winds. Monday, sunny with highs in the mid-90s. North winds around 5 miles per hour. Heat index values up to 107. Monday night, mostly clear. Lows in the lower 70s. Light and variable winds. Tuesday, sunny. Highs in the mid-90s. Heat index values up to 110. Tuesday night, mostly clear. Lows in the mid-70s. Wednesday, sunny. Highs in the lower 90s. This is NOAA Weather Radio from the Mobile Pensacola National Weather Service. The current time is 9:01 p.m. Central Daylight Time. Here's your marine forecast. On the weather map, light southwest to westerly flow prevails this weekend. A light diurnal flow pattern sets up Monday into Tuesday, becoming a moderate to strong easterly flow by Wednesday. 1 foot seas persist through Tuesday before increasing quickly Wednesday to 3 to 6 feet. Waterspouts are possible early each morning. A small craft advisory may be needed late Tuesday through midweek. On Perdido Bay, Pensacola Bay including Santa Rosa Sound, and Choctawhatchee Bay. For tonight, southwest winds around 5 knots. Waves 1 foot or less. Smooth. A chance of showers and thunderstorms early this evening. For Sunday, northwest winds around 5 knots, becoming southwest in the afternoon. Waves 1 foot or less. Smooth. A slight chance of showers and thunderstorms in the afternoon. For Sunday night, west winds around 5 knots. Waves 1 foot or less. Smooth. And for Monday, northwest winds around 5 knots, becoming west around 5 knots in the afternoon. Waves 1 foot or less. Smooth. On Perdido Bay, Pensacola Bay including Santa Rosa Sound, and Choctaw Hatchie Bay. For tonight, southwest winds around 5 knots until early morning, becoming light and variable. Waves 1 foot or less. Smooth. A slight chance of showers and thunderstorms early this evening. A slight chance of showers and thunderstorms after midnight. For Sunday, northwest winds around 5 knots, becoming southwest in the afternoon. Waves 1 foot or less. Smooth. A slight chance of showers and thunderstorms. For Sunday night, west winds around 5 knots. Waves 1 foot or less. Smooth. And for Monday, northwest winds around 5 knots, becoming west in the afternoon. Waves 1 foot or less. Smooth. From the Okaloosa-Walton County line to Pascagoula, and out 20 nautical miles. For tonight, southwest winds around 5 knots. Seas 1 foot or less. Wave detail, south 1 foot at 4 seconds. A slight chance of showers and thunderstorms late. For Sunday, west winds around 5 knots. Seas 1 foot or less. Wave detail, south 1 foot at 4 seconds. A slight chance of showers and thunderstorms. For Sunday night, west winds around 5 knots. Seas 1 foot or less. Wave detail, south 1 foot at 5 seconds. And for Monday, northwest winds around 5 knots, becoming west around 5 knots in the afternoon. Seas 1 foot or less. Wave detail, southwest 1 foot at 5 seconds. A slight chance of showers and thunderstorms in the morning. From the Okaloosa-Walton County line to Pascagoula, from 20 to 60 nautical miles offshore. For tonight, southwest winds around 5 knots. Seas 1 foot or less. Wave detail, south 1 foot at 4 seconds. A slight chance of showers and thunderstorms late. For Sunday, west winds around 5 knots. Seas 1 foot or less. Wave detail, south 1 foot at 4 seconds. A slight chance of showers and thunderstorms in the morning. For Sunday night, west winds around 5 knots. Seas 1 foot or less. Wave detail, southwest 1 foot at 5 seconds. And for Monday, northwest winds around 5 knots. Seas 1 foot or less. Wave detail, northwest 1 foot at 2 seconds and southwest 1 foot at 5 seconds. A slight chance of showers and thunderstorms in the morning. Tidal information, at the mouth of the Mobile River on Sunday, high tide at 1:53 a.m. Low tide at 10:13 a.m. At the mouth of the Mobile River on Monday, high tide at 2:06 a.m. Low tide at 11:07 a.m. At Pensacola Bay on Sunday, high tide at 12:55 a.m. Low tide at 10:18 a.m. At Pensacola Bay on Monday, high tide at 1:12 a.m. Low tide at 11:27 a.m. At the East Pass in Destin on Sunday, high tide at 12:22 a.m. Low tide at 9:44 a.m. At the East Pass in Destin on Monday, high tide at 12:39 a.m. Low tide at 10:53 a.m. The following marine observations were made as of 8 p.m. Mobile Bay Coast Guard Station. Winds were southwest at 2 knots. Sea temperature 87 degrees. Air temperature 83 degrees. Weeks Bay, calm. Air temperature was 83 degrees. Pensacola Bay. Sea temperature 87 degrees. Air temperature 81 degrees. The report from the east end of Dauphin Island was not available. Graham Bay, southwest winds at 7 knots. Air temperature was 84 degrees. And Pettiboy Island, southwest winds at 10 knots. Air temperature was 83 degrees. 12 miles south of Orange Beach. Winds were southwest at 6 knots. Sea temperature 87 degrees. Air temperature 84 degrees. 100 miles south of Destin. Winds were southeast at 4 knots. Air temperature 83 degrees. The following weather reports were made at 8 p.m. Pensacola International Airport, skies were partly cloudy. The temperature was 78 degrees, the dew point was 76, and the relative humidity was 93%. The wind was calm. The pressure was 29.98 inches and rising. At Pensacola Naval Air Station, the pressure was 29.98 inches and rising. The Pensacola climate summary for this evening, as of 4 p.m., September 12, 2026. Today's high temperature was 86 degrees and the low 75 degrees. 1.60 inches of precipitation fell today, which brings the monthly total to 6.21 inches. The total precipitation for the year now stands at 45.69 inches. Sunset tonight is at 6:58 p.m. Sunrise tomorrow is at 6:32 a.m. Across the central Gulf Coast, Gulf Shores, clear. Temperature was 81 degrees. Wind calm. Milton, partly cloudy. Temperature was 76 degrees. Wind calm. Destin, mostly cloudy. Temperature was 83 degrees. Wind calm. Heat index was 91. Mary Esther, mostly cloudy. Temperature was 84 degrees. Wind west at 3 miles an hour. Heat index was 93. Mobile, partly cloudy. Temperature was 79 degrees. Wind calm. Elsewhere, Hattiesburg, partly cloudy and 84. New Orleans, mostly cloudy and 79. Montgomery, partly cloudy and 80. Tallahassee, mostly cloudy and 81. And at Panama City, partly cloudy and 79. Here's your National Weather Service forecast. Tonight, partly cloudy this evening, then clearing. Lows in the lower 70s. South winds around 5 miles per hour this evening, becoming light and variable. Sunday, mostly sunny. A chance of showers and thunderstorms in the afternoon. Humid with highs in the lower 90s. Light and variable winds, becoming west around 5 miles per hour in the afternoon. Chance of rain 30%. Heat index values up to 107. Sunday night, partly cloudy in the evening, then clearing. Humid with lows in the mid-70s. Light and variable winds. Monday, sunny with highs in the mid-90s. North winds around 5 miles per hour. Heat index values up to 107. Monday night, mostly clear. Lows in the lower 70s. Light and variable winds. Tuesday, sunny. Highs in the mid-90s. Heat index values up to 110. Tuesday night, mostly clear. Lows in the mid-70s. Wednesday, sunny. Highs in the lower 90s. This is NOAA Weather Radio, from the Mobile Pensacola National Weather Service. The current time is 9:11 p.m. Central Daylight Time. Here's your marine forecast. On the weather map, light southwest to westerly flow prevails this weekend. A light diurnal flow pattern sets up Monday into Tuesday, becoming a moderate to strong easterly flow by Wednesday. 1 foot seas persist through Tuesday before increasing quickly Wednesday to 3 to 6 feet. Waterspouts are possible early each morning. A small craft advisory may be needed late Tuesday through midweek. On Perdido Bay, Pensacola Bay including Santa Rosa Sound, and Choctawhatchee Bay. For tonight, southwest winds around 5 knots. Waves 1 foot or less. Smooth. A chance of showers and thunderstorms early this evening. For Sunday, northwest winds around 5 knots, becoming southwest in the afternoon. Waves 1 foot or less. Smooth. A slight chance of showers and thunderstorms in the afternoon. For Sunday night, west winds around 5 knots. Waves 1 foot or less. Smooth. And for Monday, northwest winds around 5 knots, becoming west around 5 knots in the afternoon. Waves 1 foot or less. Smooth. On Perdido Bay, Pensacola Bay, including Santa Rosa Sound and Choctawhatchee Bay. For tonight, southwest winds around 5 knots until early morning, becoming light and variable. Waves 1 foot or less. Smooth. A slight chance of showers and thunderstorms early this evening. A slight chance of showers and thunderstorms after midnight. For Sunday, northwest winds around 5 knots, becoming southwest in the afternoon. Waves 1 foot or less. Smooth. A slight chance of showers and thunderstorms. For Sunday night, west winds around 5 knots. Waves 1 foot or less. Smooth. And for Monday, northwest winds around 5 knots, becoming west in the afternoon. Waves 1 foot or less. Smooth. From the Okaloosa-Walton County line to Pascagoula, and out 20 nautical miles. For tonight, southwest winds around 5 knots. Seas 1 foot or less. Wave detail, south 1 foot at 4 seconds. A slight chance of showers and thunderstorms late. For Sunday, west winds around 5 knots. Seas 1 foot or less. Wave detail, south 1 foot at 4 seconds. A slight chance of showers and thunderstorms. For Sunday night, west winds around 5 knots. Seas 1 foot or less. Wave detail, south 1 foot at 5 seconds. And for Monday, northwest winds around 5 knots, becoming west around 5 knots in the afternoon. Seas 1 foot or less. Wave detail, southwest 1 foot at 5 seconds. A slight chance of showers and thunderstorms in the morning. From the Okaloosa-Walton County line to Pascagoula, from 20 to 60 nautical miles offshore. For tonight, southwest winds around 5 knots. Seas 1 foot or less. Wave detail, south 1 foot at 4 seconds. A slight chance of showers and thunderstorms late. For Sunday, west winds around 5 knots. Seas 1 foot or less. Wave detail, south 1 foot at 4 seconds. A slight chance of showers and thunderstorms in the morning. For Sunday night, west winds around 5 knots. Seas 1 foot or less. Wave detail, southwest 1 foot at 5 seconds. And for Monday, northwest winds around 5 knots. Seas 1 foot or less. Wave detail, northwest 1 foot at 2 seconds and southwest 1 foot at 5 seconds. A slight chance of showers and thunderstorms in the morning. Tidal information, at the mouth of the Mobile River on Sunday, high tide at 1:53 a.m. Low tide at 10:13 a.m. At the mouth of the Mobile River on Monday, high tide at 2:06 a.m. Low tide at 11:07 a.m. At Pensacola Bay on Sunday, high tide at 12:55 a.m. Low tide at 10:18 a.m. At Pensacola Bay on Monday, high tide at 1:12 a.m. Low tide at 11:27 a.m. At the East Pass in Destin on Sunday, high tide at 12:22 a.m. Low tide at 9:44 a.m. At the East Pass in Destin on Monday, high tide at 12:39 a.m. Low tide at 10:53 a.m. The following marine observations were made as of 9 p.m. Mobile Bay Coast Guard Station. Winds were southwest at 2 knots. Sea temperature 87 degrees. Air temperature 83 degrees. Weeks Bay, calm. Air temperature was 80 degrees. Pensacola Bay. Sea temperature 87 degrees. Air temperature 81 degrees. The report from the east end of Dauphin Island was not available. Graham Bay, southwest winds at 5 knots. Air temperature was 84 degrees. And Pettiboy Island, southwest winds at 7 knots. Air temperature was 83 degrees. 12 miles south of Orange Beach. Winds were west at 6 knots. Sea temperature 86 degrees. Air temperature 84 degrees. 100 miles south of Destin. Winds were southeast at 6 knots. Air temperature 83 degrees. 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We broadcast on a frequency of 162.40 MHz from the Mobile Pensacola National Weather Service. The following weather reports were made at 9 p.m. Pensacola International Airport, skies were partly cloudy. The temperature was 78 degrees, the dew point was 76, and the relative humidity was 93%. The wind was calm. The pressure was 30.01 inches and rising. At Pensacola Naval Air Station, the pressure was 30.01 inches and rising. The Pensacola climate summary for this evening, as of 4 p.m., September 12, 2026. Today's high temperature was 86 degrees and the low 75 degrees. 1.60 inches of precipitation fell today, which brings the monthly total to 6.21 inches. The total precipitation for the year now stands at 45.69 inches. Sunset tonight is at 6:58 p.m. Sunrise tomorrow is at 6:32 a.m. Across the central Gulf Coast, Milton, partly cloudy. Temperature was 75 degrees. Wind calm. Destin, mostly cloudy. Temperature was 83 degrees. Wind calm. Heat index was 91. Mobile, partly cloudy. Temperature was 78 degrees. Wind south at 5 miles an hour. Elsewhere, Hattiesburg, partly cloudy and 81. New Orleans, mostly cloudy and 79. Montgomery, partly cloudy and 78. Tallahassee, thunder and 80. And at Panama City, partly cloudy and 77. Here's your National Weather Service forecast. Tonight, partly cloudy this evening, then clearing. Lows in the lower 70s. South winds around 5 miles per hour this evening, becoming light and variable. Sunday, mostly sunny. A chance of showers and thunderstorms in the afternoon. Humid with highs in the lower 90s. Light and variable winds, becoming west around 5 miles per hour in the afternoon. Chance of rain 30%. Heat index values up to 107. Sunday night, partly cloudy in the evening, then clearing. Humid with lows in the mid-70s. Light and variable winds. Monday, sunny with highs in the mid-90s. North winds around 5 miles per hour. Heat index values up to 107. Monday night, mostly clear. Lows in the lower 70s. Light and variable winds. Tuesday, sunny. Highs in the mid-90s. Heat index values up to 110. Tuesday night, mostly clear. Lows in the mid-70s. Wednesday, sunny. Highs in the lower 90s. This is NOAA Weather Radio, from the Mobile Pensacola National Weather Service. The current time is 9:20 p.m. Central Daylight Time. The Tropical Weather Outlook. For the North Atlantic, Caribbean Sea and the Gulf of America, tropical cyclone formation is not expected during the next 7 days. Here's your marine forecast. On the weather map, light southwest to westerly flow prevails this weekend. A light diurnal flow pattern sets up Monday into Tuesday, becoming a moderate to strong easterly flow by Wednesday. 1 foot seas persist through Tuesday before increasing quickly Wednesday to 3 to 6 feet. Waterspouts are possible early each morning. A small craft advisory may be needed late Tuesday through midweek. On Perdido Bay, Pensacola Bay including Santa Rosa Sound, and Choctawhatchee Bay. For tonight, southwest winds around 5 knots. Waves 1 foot or less. Smooth. A chance of showers and thunderstorms early this evening. For Sunday, northwest winds around 5 knots. Becoming southwest in the afternoon. Waves 1 foot or less. Smooth. A slight chance of showers and thunderstorms in the afternoon. For Sunday night, west winds around 5 knots. Waves 1 foot or less. Smooth. And for Monday, northwest winds around 5 knots, becoming west around 5 knots in the afternoon. Waves 1 foot or less. Smooth. On Perdido Bay, Pensacola Bay including Santa Rosa Sound, and Choctawhatchee Bay. For tonight, southwest winds around 5 knots until early morning, becoming light and variable. Waves 1 foot or less. Smooth. A slight chance of showers and thunderstorms early this evening. A slight chance of showers and thunderstorms after midnight. For Sunday, northwest winds around 5 knots, becoming southwest in the afternoon. Waves 1 foot or less. Smooth. A slight chance of showers and thunderstorms. For Sunday night, west winds around 5 knots. Waves 1 foot or less. Smooth. And for Monday, northwest winds around 5 knots, becoming west in the afternoon. Waves 1 foot or less. Smooth. From the Okaloosa-Walton County line to Pascagoula, and out 20 nautical miles. For tonight, southwest winds around 5 knots. Seas 1 foot or less. Wave detail, south 1 foot at 4 seconds. A slight chance of showers and thunderstorms late. For Sunday, west winds around 5 knots. Seas 1 foot or less. Wave detail, south 1 foot at 4 seconds. A slight chance of showers and thunderstorms. For Sunday night, west winds around 5 knots. Seas 1 foot or less. Wave detail, south 1 foot at 5 seconds. And for Monday, northwest winds around 5 knots, becoming west around 5 knots in the afternoon. Seas 1 foot or less. Wave detail, southwest 1 foot at 5 seconds. A slight chance of showers and thunderstorms in the morning. From the Okaloosa-Walton County line to Pascagoula, from 20 to 60 nautical miles offshore. For tonight, southwest winds around 5 knots. Seas 1 foot or less. Wave detail, south 1 foot at 4 seconds. A slight chance of showers and thunderstorms late. For Sunday, west winds around 5 knots. Seas 1 foot or less. Wave detail, south 1 foot at 4 seconds. A slight chance of showers and thunderstorms in the morning. For Sunday night, west winds around 5 knots. Seas 1 foot or less. Wave detail, southwest 1 foot at 5 seconds. And for Monday, northwest winds around 5 knots. Seas 1 foot or less. Wave detail, northwest 1 foot at 2 seconds and southwest 1 foot at 5 seconds. A slight chance of showers and thunderstorms in the morning. Tidal information, at the mouth of the Mobile River on Sunday, high tide at 1:53 a.m. Low tide at 10:13 a.m. At the mouth of the Mobile River on Monday, high tide at 2:06 a.m. Low tide at 11:07 a.m. At Pensacola Bay on Sunday, high tide at 12:55 a.m. Low tide at 10:18 a.m. At Pensacola Bay on Monday, high tide at 1:12 a.m. Low tide at 11:27 a.m. At the East Pass in Destin on Sunday, high tide at 12:22 a.m. Low tide at 9:44 a.m. At the East Pass in Destin on Monday, high tide at 12:39 a.m. Low tide at 10:53 a.m. The following marine observations were made as of 9 p.m. Mobile Bay Coast Guard Station. Winds were southwest at 2 knots. Sea temperature 87 degrees. Air temperature 83 degrees. Weeks Bay, calm. Air temperature was 80 degrees. Pensacola Bay. Sea temperature 87 degrees. Air temperature 81 degrees. The report from the east end of Dauphin Island was not available. Graham Bay, southwest winds at 5 knots. Air temperature was 84 degrees. And Pettiboy Island, southwest winds at 7 knots. Air temperature was 83 degrees. 12 miles south of Orange Beach. Winds were west at 6 knots. Sea temperature 86 degrees. Air temperature 84 degrees. 100 miles south of Destin. Winds were southeast at 6 knots. Air temperature 83 degrees. The following weather reports were made at 9 p.m. Pensacola International Airport, skies were partly cloudy. The temperature was 78 degrees, the dew point was 76, and the relative humidity was 93%. The wind was calm. The pressure was 30.01 inches and rising. At Pensacola Naval Air Station, the pressure was 30.01 inches

Home. Destin, mostly cloudy. Temperature was 83 degrees. Wind calm. Heat index was 91. Mobile, partly cloudy. Temperature was 78 degrees. Wind south at 5 miles an hour. Elsewhere, Hattiesburg, partly cloudy and 81. New Orleans, mostly cloudy and 79. Montgomery, partly cloudy and 78. Tallahassee, thunder and 80. And in Panama City, partly cloudy and 77. Here's your National Weather Service forecast. Tonight, partly cloudy this evening, then clearing. Lows in the lower 70s. South winds around 5 miles per hour this evening, becoming light and variable. Sunday, mostly sunny. A chance of showers and thunderstorms in the afternoon. Humid with highs in the lower 90s. Light and variable winds, becoming west around 5 miles per hour in the afternoon. Chance of rain 30%. Heat index values up to 107. Sunday night, partly cloudy in the evening, then clearing. Humid with lows in the mid-70s. Light and variable winds. Monday, sunny with highs in the mid-90s. North winds around 5 miles per hour. Heat index values up to 107. Monday night, mostly clear. Lows in the lower 70s. Light and variable winds. Tuesday, sunny. Highs in the mid-90s. Heat index values up to 110. Tuesday night, mostly clear. Lows in the mid-70s. Wednesday, sunny. Highs in the lower 90s. This is NOAA Weather Radio from the Mobile Pensacola National Weather Service. The current time is 9:30 p.m. Central Daylight Time. Here's your marine forecast. On the weather map, light southwest to westerly flow prevails this weekend. A light diurnal flow pattern sets up Monday into Tuesday, becoming a moderate to strong easterly flow by Wednesday. 1 foot seas persist through Tuesday before increasing quickly Wednesday to 3 to 6 feet. Waterspouts are possible early each morning. A small craft advisory may be needed late Tuesday through midweek. On Perdido Bay, Pensacola Bay including Santa Rosa Sound, and Choctawhatchee Bay. For tonight, southwest winds around 5 knots. Waves 1 foot or less. Smooth. A chance of showers and thunderstorms early this evening. For Sunday, northwest winds around 5 knots, becoming southwest in the afternoon. Waves 1 foot or less. Smooth. A slight chance of showers and thunderstorms in the afternoon. For Sunday night, west winds around 5 knots. Waves 1 foot or less. Smooth. And for Monday, northwest winds around 5 knots, becoming west around 5 knots in the afternoon. Waves 1 foot or less. Smooth. On Perdido Bay, Pensacola Bay including Santa Rosa Sound, and Choctawhatchee Bay. For tonight, southwest winds around 5 knots until early morning, becoming light and variable. Waves 1 foot or less. Smooth. A slight chance of showers and thunderstorms early this evening. A slight chance of showers and thunderstorms after midnight. For Sunday, northwest winds around 5 knots, becoming southwest in the afternoon. Waves 1 foot or less. Smooth. A slight chance of showers and thunderstorms. For Sunday night, west winds around 5 knots. Waves 1 foot or less. Smooth. And for Monday, northwest winds around 5 knots, becoming west in the afternoon. Waves 1 foot or less. Smooth. From the Okaloosa-Walton County line to Pascagoula, and out 20 nautical miles. For tonight, southwest winds around 5 knots. Seas 1 foot or less. Wave detail, south 1 foot at 4 seconds. A slight chance of showers and thunderstorms late. For Sunday, west winds around 5 knots. Seas 1 foot or less. Wave detail, south 1 foot at 4 seconds. A slight chance of showers and thunderstorms. For Sunday night, west winds around 5 knots.

0: sees 1 foot or less. Wave detail, south 1 foot at 5 seconds. And for Monday, northwest winds around 5 knots, becoming west around 5 knots in the afternoon. Sees 1 foot or less. Wave detail, southwest 1 foot at 5 seconds. A slight chance of showers and thunderstorms in the morning. From the Okaloosa-Walton County line to Pascagoula, from 20 to 60 nautical miles offshore. For tonight, southwest winds around 5 knots. Seas 1 foot or less. Wave detail, south 1 foot at 4 seconds. A slight chance of showers and thunderstorms late. For Sunday, west winds around 5 knots. Seas 1 foot or less. Wave detail, south 1 foot at 4 seconds. A slight chance of showers and thunderstorms in the morning. For Sunday night, west winds around 5 knots. Seas 1 foot or less. Wave detail, southwest 1 foot at 5 seconds. And for Monday, northwest winds around 5 knots. Seas 1 foot or less. Wave detail, northwest 1 foot at 2 seconds and southwest 1 foot at 5 seconds. A slight chance of showers and thunderstorms in the morning. Tidal information, at the mouth of the Mobile River on Sunday, high tide at 1:53 a.m. Low tide at 10:13 a.m. At the mouth of the Mobile River on Monday, high tide at 2:06 a.m. Low tide at 11:07 a.m. At Pensacola Bay on Sunday, high tide at 12:55 a.m. Low tide at 10:18 a.m. At Pensacola Bay on Monday, high tide at 1:12 a.m. Low tide at 11:27 a.m. At the East Pass in Destin on Sunday, high tide at 12:22 a.m. Low tide at 9:44 a.m. At the East Pass in Destin on Monday, high tide at 12:39 a.m. Low tide at 10:53 a.m. The following marine observations were made as of 9 p.m. Mobile Bay Coast Guard Station. Winds were southwest at 2 knots. Sea temperature 87 degrees. Air temperature 83 degrees. Weeks Bay, calm. Air temperature was 80 degrees. Pensacola Bay. Sea temperature 87 degrees. Air temperature 81 degrees. The report from the east end of Dauphin Island was not available. Graham Bay, southwest winds at 5 knots. Air temperature was 84 degrees. And Pettiboy Island, southwest winds at 7 knots. Air temperature was 83 degrees. 12 miles south of Orange Beach. Winds were west at 6 knots. Sea temperature 86 degrees. Air temperature 84 degrees. 100 miles south of Destin. Winds were southeast at 6 knots. Air temperature 83 degrees. The following weather reports were made at 9 p.m. Pensacola International Airport, skies were partly cloudy. The temperature was 78 degrees, the dew point was 76, and the relative humidity was 93%. The wind was calm. The pressure was 30.01 inches and rising. At Pensacola Naval Air Station, the pressure was 30.01 inches and rising. The Pensacola climate summary for this evening, as of 4 p.m., September 12, 2026. Today's high temperature was 86 degrees and the low 75 degrees. 1.60 inches of precipitation fell today, which brings the monthly total to 6.21 inches. The total precipitation for the year now stands at 45.69 inches. Sunset tonight is at 6:58 p.m. Sunrise tomorrow is at 6:32 a.m. Across the central Gulf Coast, Milton, partly cloudy. Temperature was 75 degrees. Wind calm. Destin, mostly cloudy. Temperature was 83 degrees. Wind calm. Heat index was 91. Mobile, partly cloudy. Temperature was 78 degrees. Wind south at 5 miles an hour. Elsewhere, Hattiesburg, partly cloudy and 81. New Orleans, mostly cloudy and 79. Montgomery, partly cloudy and 78. Tallahassee, thunder and 80. and in Panama City, partly cloudy and 77. Here's your National Weather Service forecast. Tonight, partly cloudy this evening, then clearing. Lows in the lower 70s. South winds around 5 miles per hour this evening, becoming light and variable. Sunday, mostly sunny. A chance of showers and thunderstorms in the afternoon. Humid with highs in the lower 90s. Light and variable winds, becoming west around 5 miles per hour in the afternoon. Chance of rain 30%. Heat index values up to 107. Sunday night, partly cloudy in the evening, then clearing. Humid with lows in the mid-70s. Light and variable winds. Monday, sunny with highs in the mid-90s. North winds around 5 miles per hour. Heat index values up to 107. Monday night, mostly clear. Lows in the lower 70s. Light and variable winds. Tuesday, sunny. Highs in the mid-90s. Heat index values up to 110. Tuesday night, mostly clear. Lows in the mid-70s. Wednesday, sunny. Highs in the lower 90s. This is NOAA Weather Radio from the Mobile, Pensacola National Weather Service. The current time is 9:40 p.m. Central Daylight Time. Here's your marine forecast. On the weather map, light southwest to westerly flow prevails this weekend. A light diurnal flow pattern sets up Monday into Tuesday, becoming a moderate to strong easterly flow by Wednesday. 1 foot seas persist through Tuesday before increasing quickly Wednesday to 3 to 6 feet. Waterspouts are possible early each morning. A small craft advisory may be needed late Tuesday through midweek. On Perdido Bay, Pensacola Bay including Santa Rosa Sound, and Choctawhatchee Bay. For tonight, southwest winds around 5 knots. Waves 1 foot or less. Smooth. A chance of showers and thunderstorms early this evening. For Sunday, northwest winds around 5 knots, becoming southwest in the afternoon. Waves 1 foot or less. Smooth. A slight chance of showers and thunderstorms in the afternoon. For Sunday night, west winds around 5 knots. Waves 1 foot or less. Smooth. And for Monday, northwest winds around 5 knots, becoming west around 5 knots in the afternoon. Waves 1 foot or less. Smooth. On Perdido Bay, Pensacola Bay including Santa Rosa Sound, and Choctawhatchee Bay. For tonight, southwest winds around 5 knots until early morning, becoming light and variable. Waves 1 foot or less. Smooth. A slight chance of showers and thunderstorms early this evening. A slight chance of showers and thunderstorms after midnight. For Sunday, northwest winds around 5 knots, becoming southwest in the afternoon. Waves 1 foot or less. Smooth. A slight chance of showers and thunderstorms. For Sunday night, west winds around 5 knots. Waves 1 foot or less. Smooth. And for Monday, northwest winds around 5 knots, becoming west in the afternoon. Waves 1 foot or less. Smooth. From the Okaloosa-Walton County line to Pascagoula, and out 20 nautical miles. For tonight, southwest winds around 5 knots. Seas 1 foot or less. Wave detail, south 1 foot at 4 seconds. A slight chance of showers and thunderstorms late. For Sunday, west winds around 5 knots. Seas 1 foot or less. Wave detail, south 1 foot at 4 seconds. A slight chance of showers and thunderstorms. For Sunday night, west winds around 5 knots. Seas 1 foot or less. Wave detail, south 1 foot at 5 seconds. And for Monday, northwest winds around 5 knots, becoming west around 5 knots in the afternoon. Seas 1 foot or less. Wave detail, southwest 1 foot at 5 seconds. A slight chance of showers and thunderstorms in the morning. From the Okaloosa-Walton County line to Pascagoula, from 20 to 60 nautical miles offshore. For tonight, southwest winds around 5 knots. Seas 1 foot or less. Wave detail, south 1 foot at 4 seconds. A slight chance of showers and thunderstorms late. For Sunday, west winds around 5 knots. Seas 1 foot or less. Wave detail, south 1 foot at 4 seconds. A slight chance of showers and thunderstorms in the morning. For Sunday night, west winds around 5 knots. Seas 1 foot or less. Wave detail, southwest 1 foot at 5 seconds. And for Monday, northwest winds around 5 knots. Seas 1 foot or less. Wave detail, northwest 1 foot at 2 seconds and southwest 1 foot at 5 seconds. A slight chance of showers and thunderstorms in the morning. Tidal information, at the mouth of the Mobile River on Sunday, high tide at 1:53 a.m. Low tide at 10:13 a.m. At the mouth of the Mobile River on Monday, high tide at 2:06 a.m. Low tide at 11:07 a.m. At Pensacola Bay on Sunday, high tide at 12:55 a.m. Low tide at 10:18 a.m. At Pensacola Bay on Monday, high tide at 1:12 a.m. Low tide at 11:27 a.m. At the East Pass in Destin on Sunday, high tide at 12:22 a.m. Low tide at 9:44 a.m. At the East Pass in Destin on Monday, high tide at 12:39 a.m. Low tide at 10:53 a.m. The following marine observations were made as of 9 p.m. Mobile Bay Coast Guard Station. Winds were southwest at 2 knots. Sea temperature 87 degrees. Air temperature 83 degrees. Weeks Bay, calm. Air temperature was 80 degrees. Pensacola Bay. Sea temperature 87 degrees. Air temperature 81 degrees. The report from the east end of Dauphin Island was not available. Graham Bay, southwest winds at 5 knots. Air temperature was 84 degrees. And Pettiboy Island, southwest winds at 7 knots. Air temperature was 83 degrees. 12 miles south of Orange Beach. Winds were west at 6 knots. Sea temperature 86 degrees. Air temperature 84 degrees. 100 miles south of Destin. Winds were southeast at 6 knots. Air temperature 83 degrees. The following weather reports were made at 9 p.m. Pensacola International Airport, skies were partly cloudy. The temperature was 78 degrees, the dew point was 76, and the relative humidity was 93%. The wind was calm. The pressure was 30.01 inches and rising. At Pensacola Naval Air Station, the pressure was 30.01 inches and rising. The Pensacola climate summary for this evening, as of 4 p.m., September 12, 2026. Today's high temperature was 86 degrees and the low 75 degrees. 1.60 inches of precipitation fell today, which brings the monthly total to 6.21 inches. The total precipitation for the year now stands at 45.69 inches. Sunset tonight is at 6:58 p.m. Sunrise tomorrow is at 6:32 a.m. This is NOAA Weather Radio Station KEC 86 from Pensacola, Florida. 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Across the central Gulf Coast, Milton, partly cloudy. Temperature was 75 degrees. Wind calm. Destin, mostly cloudy. Temperature was 83 degrees. Wind calm. Heat index was 91. Mobile, partly cloudy. Temperature was 78 degrees. Wind south at 5 miles an hour. Elsewhere, Hattiesburg, partly cloudy and 81. New Orleans, mostly cloudy and 79. Montgomery, partly cloudy and 78. Tallahassee, thunder and 80. And at Panama City, partly cloudy and 77. Here's your National Weather Service forecast. Tonight, partly cloudy this evening, then clearing. Lows in the lower 70s. south winds around 5 miles per hour this evening, becoming light and variable. Sunday, mostly sunny. A chance of showers and thunderstorms in the afternoon. Humid with highs in the lower 90s. Light and variable winds, becoming west around 5 miles per hour in the afternoon. Chance of rain 30%. Heat index values up to 107. Sunday night, partly cloudy in the evening, then clearing. Humid with lows in the mid-70s. Light and variable winds. Monday, sunny with highs in the mid-90s. North winds around 5 miles per hour. Heat index values up to 107. Monday night, mostly clear. Lows in the lower 70s. Light and variable winds. Tuesday, sunny. Highs in the mid-90s. Heat index values up to 110. Tuesday night, mostly clear. Lows in the mid-70s. Wednesday, sunny. Highs in the lower 90s. This is NOAA Weather Radio from the Mobile Pensacola National Weather Service. The current time is 9:49 p.m. Central Daylight Time. Here's your marine forecast. On the weather map, light southwest to westerly flow prevails this weekend. A light diurnal flow pattern sets up Monday into Tuesday, becoming a moderate to strong easterly flow by Wednesday. 1 foot seas persist through Tuesday before increasing quickly Wednesday to 3 to 6 feet. Waterspouts are possible early each morning. A small craft advisory may be needed late Tuesday through midweek. On Perdido Bay, Pensacola Bay including Santa Rosa Sound, and Choctawhatchee Bay. For tonight, southwest winds around 5 knots. Waves 1 foot or less. Smooth. A chance of showers and thunderstorms early this evening. For Sunday, northwest winds around 5 knots, becoming southwest in the afternoon. Waves 1 foot or less. Smooth. A slight chance of showers and thunderstorms in the afternoon. For Sunday night, west winds around 5 knots. Waves 1 foot or less. Smooth. And for Monday, northwest winds around 5 knots, becoming west around 5 knots in the afternoon. Waves 1 foot or less. Smooth. On Perdido Bay, Pensacola Bay including Santa Rosa Sound, and Choctawhatchee Bay. For tonight, southwest winds around 5 knots until early morning, becoming light and variable. Waves 1 foot or less. Smooth. A slight chance of showers and thunderstorms early this evening. A slight chance of showers and thunderstorms after midnight. For Sunday, northwest winds around 5 knots, becoming southwest in the afternoon. Waves 1 foot or less. Smooth. A slight chance of showers and thunderstorms. For Sunday night, west winds around 5 knots. Waves 1 foot or less. Smooth. And for Monday, northwest winds around 5 knots, becoming west in the afternoon. Waves 1 foot or less. Smooth. From the Okaloosa-Walton County line to Pascagoula, and out 20 nautical miles. For tonight, southwest winds around 5 knots. Seas 1 foot or less. Wave detail, south 1 foot at 4 seconds. A slight chance of showers and thunderstorms late. For Sunday, west winds around 5 knots. Seas 1 foot or less. Wave detail, south 1 foot at 4 seconds. A slight chance of showers and thunderstorms. For Sunday night, west winds around 5 knots. Seas 1 foot or less. Wave detail, south 1 foot at 5 seconds. And for Monday, northwest winds around 5 knots, becoming west around 5 knots in the afternoon. Seas 1 foot or less. Wave detail, southwest 1 foot at 5 seconds. A slight chance of showers and thunderstorms in the morning. From the Okaloosa-Walton County line to Pascagoula, from 20 to 60 nautical miles offshore. For tonight, southwest winds around 5 knots. Seas 1 foot or less. Wave detail, south 1 foot at 4 seconds. A slight chance of showers and thunderstorms late. For Sunday, West winds around 5 knots. Seas 1 foot or less. Wave detail, south 1 foot at 4 seconds. A slight chance of showers and thunderstorms in the morning. For Sunday night, west winds around 5 knots. Seas 1 foot or less. Wave detail, southwest 1 foot at 5 seconds. And for Monday, northwest winds around 5 knots. Seas 1 foot or less. Wave detail, northwest 1 foot at 2 seconds and southwest 1 foot at 5 seconds. A slight chance of showers and thunderstorms in the morning. The Tropical Weather Outlook. For the North Atlantic, Caribbean Sea and the Gulf of America, tropical cyclone formation is not expected during the next 7 days. Tidal information, at the mouth of the Mobile River on Sunday, high tide at 1:53 a.m. Low tide at 10:13 a.m. At the mouth of the Mobile River on Monday, high tide at 2:06 a.m. Low tide at 11:07 a.m. At Pensacola Bay on Sunday, high tide at 12:55 a.m. Low tide at 10:18 a.m. At Pensacola Bay on Monday, high tide at 1:12 a.m. Low tide at 11:27 a.m. At the East Pass in Destin on Sunday, high tide at 12:22 a.m. Low tide at 9:44 a.m. At the East Pass in Destin on Monday, high tide at 12:39 a.m. Low tide at 10:53 a.m. The following marine observations were made as of 9 p.m. Mobile Bay Coast Guard Station. Winds were southwest at 2 knots. Sea temperature 87 degrees. Air temperature 83 degrees. Weeks Bay, calm. Air temperature was 80 degrees. Pensacola Bay. Sea temperature 87 degrees. Air temperature 81 degrees. The report from the east end of Dauphin Island was not available. Graham Bay, southwest winds at 5 knots. Air temperature was 84 degrees. And Pettiboy Island, southwest winds at 7 knots. Air temperature was 83 degrees. 12 miles south of Orange Beach. Winds were west at 6 knots. Sea temperature 86 degrees. Air temperature 84 degrees. 100 miles south of Destin. Winds were southeast at 6 knots. Air temperature 83 degrees. The following weather reports were made at 9 p.m. Pensacola International Airport, skies were partly cloudy. The temperature was 78 degrees, the dew point was 76, and the relative humidity was 93%. The wind was calm. The pressure was 30.01 inches and rising. At Pensacola Naval Air Station. The pressure was 30.01 inches and rising. The Pensacola climate summary for this evening, as of 4 p.m., September 12, 2026. Today's high temperature was 86 degrees and the low 75 degrees. 1.60 inches of precipitation fell today, which brings the monthly total to 6.21 inches. The total precipitation for the year 45.69 inches. Sunset tonight is at 6:58 p.m. Sunrise tomorrow is at 6:32 a.m. Across the central Gulf Coast, Milton, partly cloudy. Temperature was 75 degrees. Wind calm. Destin, mostly cloudy. Temperature was 83 degrees. Wind calm. Heat index was 91. Mobile, partly cloudy. Temperature was 78 degrees. Wind south at 5 miles an hour. Elsewhere, Hattiesburg, partly cloudy and 81. New Orleans, mostly cloudy and 79. Montgomery, partly cloudy and 78. Tallahassee, thunder and 80. And at Panama City, partly cloudy and 77. Here's your National Weather Service forecast. Tonight, partly cloudy this evening, then clearing. Lows in the lower 70s. South winds around 5 miles per hour this evening, becoming light and variable. Sunday, mostly sunny. A chance of showers and thunderstorms in the afternoon. Humid with highs in the lower 90s. Light and variable winds, becoming west around 5 miles per hour in the afternoon. chance of rain 30%. Heat index values up to 107. Sunday night, partly cloudy in the evening, then clearing. Humid with lows in the mid-70s. Light and variable winds. Monday, sunny with highs in the mid-90s. North winds around 5 miles per hour. Heat index values up to 107. Monday night, mostly clear. Lows in the lower 70s. Light and variable winds. Tuesday, sunny. Highs in the mid-90s. Heat index values up to 110. Tuesday night, mostly clear. Lows in the mid-70s. Wednesday, sunny. Highs in the lower 90s. This is NOAA Weather Radio from the Mobile Pensacola National Weather Service. 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Here's your marine forecast. On the weather map, light southwest.
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0: 3 to 6 feet. Waterspouts are possible early each morning. A small craft advisory may be needed late Tuesday through midweek. On Perdido Bay, Pensacola Bay, including Santa Rosa Sound, and Choctawhatchee Bay. For tonight, southwest winds around 5 knots. Waves 1 foot or less. Smooth. A chance of showers and thunderstorms early this evening. For Sunday, northwest winds around 5 knots, becoming southwest in the afternoon. Waves 1 foot or less. Smooth. A slight chance of showers and thunderstorms in the afternoon. For Sunday night, west winds around 5 knots. Waves 1 foot or less. Smooth. And for Monday, northwest winds around 5 knots, becoming west around 5 knots in the afternoon. Waves 1 foot or less. Smooth. On Perdido Bay, Pensacola Bay, including Santa Rosa Sound, and Choctawhatchee Bay. For tonight, southwest winds around 5 knots until early morning, becoming light and variable. Waves 1 foot or less. Smooth. A slight chance of showers and thunderstorms early this evening. A slight chance of showers and thunderstorms after midnight. For Sunday, northwest winds around 5 knots, becoming southwest in the afternoon. Waves 1 foot or less. Smooth. A slight chance of showers and thunderstorms. For Sunday night, west winds around 5 knots. Waves 1 foot or less. Smooth. And for Monday, northwest winds around 5 knots, becoming west in the afternoon. Waves 1 foot or less. Smooth. From the Okaloosa-Walton County line to Pascagoula, and out 20 nautical miles. For tonight, southwest winds around 5 knots. Seas 1 foot or less. Wave detail, south 1 foot at 4 seconds. A slight chance of showers and thunderstorms late. For Sunday, west winds around 5 knots. Seas 1 foot or less. Wave detail, south 1 foot at 4 seconds. A slight chance of showers and thunderstorms. For Sunday night, west winds around 5 knots. Seas 1 foot or less. Wave detail, south 1 foot at 5 seconds. And for Monday, northwest winds around 5 knots, becoming west around 5 knots in the afternoon. Seas 1 foot or less. Wave detail, southwest 1 foot at 5 seconds. A slight chance of showers and thunderstorms in the morning. From the Okaloosa-Walton County line to Pascagoula, from 20 to 60 nautical miles offshore. For tonight, southwest winds around 5 knots. Seas 1 foot or less. Wave detail, south 1 foot at 4 seconds. A slight chance of showers and thunderstorms late. For Sunday, west winds around 5 knots. Seas 1 foot or less. Wave detail, south 1 foot at 4 seconds. A slight chance of showers and thunderstorms in the morning. For Sunday night, west winds around 5 knots. Seas 1 foot or less. Wave detail, southwest 1 foot at 5 seconds. And for Monday, northwest winds around 5 knots. Seas 1 foot or less. Wave detail, northwest 1 foot at 2 seconds and southwest 1 foot at 5 seconds. A slight chance of showers and thunderstorms in the morning. Tidal information, at the mouth of the Mobile River on Sunday, high tide at 1:53 a.m. Low tide at 10:13 a.m. At the mouth of the Mobile River on Monday, high tide at 2:06 a.m. Low tide at 11:07 a.m. At Pensacola Bay on Sunday, high tide at 12:55 a.m. Low tide at 10:18 a.m. At Pensacola Bay on Monday, high tide at 1:12 a.m. Low tide at 11:27 a.m. At the East Pass in Destin on Sunday, high tide at 12:22 a.m. Low tide at 9:44 a.m. At the East Pass in Destin on Monday, high tide at 12:39 a.m. Low tide at 10:53 a.m. The following marine observations were made as of 9 p.m. Mobile Bay Coast Guard Station. Winds were southwest at 2 knots. Sea temperature 87 degrees. Air temperature 83 degrees. Weeks Bay, calm. Air temperature was 80 degrees. Pensacola Bay. Sea temperature 87 degrees. Air temperature 81 degrees. The report from the east end of Dauphin Island was not available. Graham Bay, southwest winds at 5 knots. Air temperature was 84 degrees. And Pettiboy Island, southwest winds at 7 knots. Air temperature was 83 degrees. 12 miles south of Orange Beach. Winds were west at 6 knots. Sea temperature 86 degrees. Air temperature 84 degrees. 100 miles south of Destin. Winds were southeast at 6 knots. Air temperature 83 degrees. The following weather reports were made at 9 p.m. Pensacola International Airport, skies were partly cloudy. The temperature was 78 degrees, the dew point was 76, and the relative humidity was 93%. The wind was calm. The pressure was 30.01 inches and rising. At Pensacola Naval Air Station, the pressure was 30.01 inches and rising. The Pensacola climate summary for this evening, as of 4 p.m., September 12, 2026. Today's high temperature was 86 degrees and the low 75 degrees. 1.60 inches of precipitation fell today, which brings the monthly total to 6.21 inches. The total precipitation for the year now stands at 45.69 inches. Sunset tonight is at 6:58 p.m. Sunrise tomorrow is at 6:32 a.m. Across the central Gulf Coast, Milton, partly cloudy. Temperature was 75 degrees. Wind calm. Destin, mostly cloudy. Temperature was 83 degrees. Wind calm. Heat index was 91. Mobile, partly cloudy. Temperature was 78 degrees. Wind south at 5 miles an hour. Elsewhere, Hattiesburg, partly cloudy and 81. New Orleans, mostly cloudy and 79. Montgomery, partly cloudy and 78. Tallahassee, thunder and 80. And at Panama City, partly cloudy and 77. Here's your National Weather Service forecast. Tonight, partly cloudy this evening, then clearing. Lows in the lower 70s. South winds around 5 miles per hour this evening, becoming light and variable. Sunday, mostly sunny. A chance of showers and thunderstorms in the afternoon. Humid with highs in the lower 90s. Light and variable winds, becoming west around 5 miles per hour in the afternoon. Chance of rain 30%. Heat index values up to 107. Sunday night, partly cloudy in the evening, then clearing. Humid with lows in the mid-70s. Light and variable winds. Monday, sunny with highs in the mid-90s. North winds around 5 miles per hour. Heat index values up to 107. Monday night, mostly clear. Lows in the lower 70s. light and variable winds. Tuesday, sunny. Highs in the mid-90s. Heat index values up to 110. Tuesday night, mostly clear. Lows in the mid-70s. Wednesday, sunny. Highs in the lower 90s. This is NOAA Weather Radio from the Mobile Pensacola National Weather Service. The current time is 10:08 p.m. Central Daylight Time. Here's your marine forecast. On the weather map, light southwest to westerly flow prevails this weekend. A light diurnal flow pattern sets up Monday into Tuesday, becoming a moderate to strong easterly flow by Wednesday. 1 foot seas persist through Tuesday before increasing quickly Wednesday to 3 to 6 feet. Waterspouts are possible early each morning. A small craft advisory may be needed late Tuesday through midweek. On Perdido Bay, Pensacola Bay including Santa Rosa Sound, and Choctaw Hatchie Bay. For tonight, southwest winds around 5 knots. Waves 1 foot or less. Smooth. A chance of showers and thunderstorms early this evening. For Sunday, northwest winds around 5 knots, becoming southwest in the afternoon. Waves 1 foot or less. Smooth. A slight chance of showers and thunderstorms in the afternoon. For Sunday night, west winds around 5 knots. Waves 1 foot or less. Smooth. And for Monday, northwest winds around 5 knots, becoming west around 5 knots in the afternoon. Waves 1 foot or less. Smooth. On Perdido Bay, Pensacola Bay including Santa Rosa Sound, and Choctaw Hatchie Bay. For tonight, southwest winds around 5 knots until early morning, becoming light and variable. Waves 1 foot or less. Smooth. A slight chance of showers and thunderstorms early this evening. A slight chance of showers and thunderstorms after midnight. For Sunday, northwest winds around 5 knots, becoming southwest in the afternoon. Waves 1 foot or less. Smooth. A slight chance of showers and thunderstorms. For Sunday night, west winds around 5 knots. Waves 1 foot or less. Smooth. And for Monday, northwest winds around 5 knots, becoming west in the afternoon. Waves 1 foot or less. Smooth. From the Okaloosa-Walton County line to Pascagoula, and out 20 nautical miles. For tonight, southwest winds around 5 knots. Seas 1 foot or less. Wave detail, south 1 foot at 4 seconds. A slight chance of showers and thunderstorms late. For Sunday, west winds around 5 knots. Seas 1 foot or less. Wave detail, south 1 foot at 4 seconds. A slight chance of showers and thunderstorms. For Sunday night, west winds around 5 knots. Seas 1 foot or less. Wave detail, south 1 foot at 5 seconds. And for Monday, northwest winds around 5 knots, becoming west around 5 knots in the afternoon. Seas 1 foot or less. Wave detail, southwest 1 foot at 5 seconds. A slight chance of showers and thunderstorms in the morning. From the Okaloosa-Walton County line to Pascagoula, from 20 to 60 nautical miles offshore. For tonight, southwest winds around 5 knots. Seas 1 foot or less. Wave detail, south 1 foot at 4 seconds. A slight chance of showers and thunderstorms late. For Sunday, west winds around 5 knots. Seas 1 foot or less. Wave detail, south 1 foot at 4 seconds. A slight chance of showers and thunderstorms in the morning. For Sunday night, west winds around 5 knots. Seas 1 foot or less. Wave detail, southwest 1 foot at 5 seconds. And for Monday, northwest winds around 5 knots. Seas 1 foot or less. Wave detail, northwest 1 foot at 2 seconds and southwest 1 foot at 5 seconds. A slight chance of showers and thunderstorms in the morning. Tidal information, at the mouth of the Mobile River on Sunday, high tide at 1:53 a.m. Low tide at 10:13 a.m. at the mouth of the Mobile River on Monday, high tide at 2:06 a.m. Low tide at 11:07 a.m. At Pensacola Bay on Sunday, high tide at 12:55 a.m. Low tide at 10:18 a.m. At Pensacola Bay on Monday, high tide at 1:12 a.m. Low tide at 11:27 a.m. At the East Pass in Destin on Sunday, high tide at 12:22 a.m. Low tide at 9:44 a.m. At the East Pass in Destin on Monday, high tide at 12:39 a.m. Low tide at 10:53 a.m. The following marine observations were made as of 10 p.m. Mobile Bay Coast Guard Station. Winds were south at 3 knots. Sea temperature 87 degrees. Air temperature 81 degrees. Weeks Bay, calm. Air temperature was 78 degrees. Pensacola Bay. Sea temperature 87 degrees. Air temperature 81 degrees. The report from the east end of Dauphin Island was not available. Grand Bay, northwest winds at 2 knots. Air temperature was 83 degrees. And Pettiboy Island, southwest winds at 5 knots. Air temperature was 83 degrees. 12 miles south of Orange Beach. Winds were west at 8 knots. Sea temperature 86 degrees. Air temperature 84 degrees. 100 miles south of Destin. Winds were southeast at 4 knots. Air temperature 83 degrees. The following weather reports were made at 10 p.m. Pensacola International Airport, skies were partly cloudy. The temperature was 78 degrees, the dew point was 76, and the relative humidity was 93%. The wind was west at 5 miles an hour. The pressure was 30.02 inches and rising. At Pensacola Naval Air Station, the pressure was 30.02 inches and rising. The Pensacola climate summary for this evening, as of 4 p.m., September 12, 2026. Today high temperature was 86 degrees and the low 75 degrees. 1.60 inches of precipitation fell today, which brings the monthly total to 6.21 inches. The total precipitation for the year now stands at 45.69 inches. Sunset tonight is at 6:58 p.m. Sunrise tomorrow is at 6:32 a.m. Across the central Gulf Coast, Gulf Shores, clear. Temperature was 79 degrees. Wind calm. Milton, partly cloudy. Temperature was 76 degrees. Wind southwest at 3 miles an hour. Destin, partly cloudy. Temperature was 83 degrees. Wind calm. Heat index was 91. Mobile, partly cloudy. Temperature was 77 degrees. Wind south at 5 miles an hour. Elsewhere, Hattiesburg, partly cloudy and 80. New Orleans, partly cloudy and 79. Montgomery, partly cloudy and 77. Tallahassee, mostly cloudy and 79. And at Panama City, partly cloudy and 76. 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Here's your National Weather Service forecast. Tonight, partly cloudy this evening, then clearing. Lows in the lower 70s. South winds around 5 miles per hour this evening, becoming light and variable. Sunday, mostly sunny. A chance of showers and thunderstorms in the afternoon. Humid with highs in the lower 90s. Light and variable winds, becoming west around 5 miles per hour in the afternoon. Chance of rain 30%. Heat index values up to 107. Sunday night, partly cloudy in the evening, then clearing. Humid with lows in the mid-70s. Light and variable winds. Monday, sunny with highs in the mid-90s. North winds around 5 miles per hour. Heat index values up to 107. Monday night, mostly clear. Lows in the lower 70s. Light and variable winds. Tuesday, sunny. Highs in the mid-90s. heat index values up to 110. Tuesday night, mostly clear. Lows in the mid-70s. Wednesday, sunny. Highs in the lower 90s. This is NOAA Weather Radio from the Mobile Pensacola National Weather Service. The current time is 10:18 p.m. Central Daylight Time. Here's your marine forecast. On the weather map, light southwest to westerly flow prevails this weekend. A light diurnal flow pattern sets up Monday into Tuesday, becoming a moderate to strong easterly flow by Wednesday. 1 foot seas persist through Tuesday before increasing quickly Wednesday to 3 to 6 feet. Waterspouts are possible early each morning. A small craft advisory may be needed late Tuesday through midweek. On Perdido Bay, Pensacola Bay including Santa Rosa Sound, and Choctawhatchee Bay. For tonight, southwest winds around 5 knots. Waves 1 foot or less. Smooth. A chance of showers and thunderstorms early this evening. For Sunday, northwest winds around 5 knots, becoming southwest in the afternoon. Waves 1 foot or less. Smooth. A slight chance of showers and thunderstorms in the afternoon. For Sunday night, west winds around 5 knots. Waves 1 foot or less. Smooth. And for Monday, northwest winds around 5 knots, becoming west around 5 knots in the afternoon. Waves 1 foot or less. Smooth. On Perdido Bay, Pensacola Bay including Santa Rosa Sound, and Choctawhatchee Bay. For tonight, southwest winds around 5 knots until early morning, becoming light and variable. Waves 1 foot or less. Smooth. A slight chance of showers and thunderstorms early this evening. A slight chance of showers and thunderstorms after midnight. For Sunday, northwest winds around 5 knots, becoming southwest in the afternoon. Waves 1 foot or less. Smooth. A slight chance of showers and thunderstorms. For Sunday night, west winds around 5 knots. Waves 1 foot or less. Smooth. And for Monday, northwest winds around 5 knots, becoming west in the afternoon. Waves 1 foot or less. Smooth. From the Okaloosa-Walton County line to Pascagoula, and out 20 nautical miles. For tonight, southwest winds around 5 knots. Seas 1 foot or less. Wave detail, south 1 foot at 4 seconds. A slight chance of showers and thunderstorms late. For Sunday, west winds around 5 knots. Seas 1 foot or less. Wave detail, south 1 foot at 4 seconds. A slight chance of showers and thunderstorms. For Sunday night, west winds around 5 knots. Seas 1 foot or less. Wave detail, south 1 foot at 5 seconds. And for Monday, northwest winds around 5 knots, becoming west around 5 knots in the afternoon. Seas 1 foot or less. Wave detail, southwest 1 foot at 5 seconds. A slight chance of showers and thunderstorms in the morning. From the Okaloosa-Walton County line to Pascagoula, from 20 to 60 nautical miles offshore. For tonight, southwest winds around 5 knots. Seas 1 foot or less. Wave detail, south 1 foot at 4 seconds. A slight chance of showers and thunderstorms late. For Sunday, west winds around 5 knots. Seas 1 foot or less. Wave detail, south 1 foot at 4 seconds. A slight chance of showers and thunderstorms in the morning. For Sunday night, west winds around 5 knots. Seas 1 foot or less. Wave detail, southwest 1 foot at 5 seconds. And for Monday, northwest winds around 5 knots. Seas 1 foot or less. Wave detail, northwest 1 foot at 2 seconds and southwest 1 foot at 5 seconds. A slight chance of showers and thunderstorms in the morning. The Tropical Weather Outlook. For the North Atlantic, Caribbean Sea and the Gulf of America, tropical cyclone formation is not expected during the next 7 days. Tidal information, at the mouth of the Mobile River on Sunday, high tide at 1:53 a.m., low tide at 10:13 a.m. At the mouth of the Mobile River on Monday, high tide at 2:06 a.m. Low tide at 11:07 a.m. At Pensacola Bay on Sunday, high tide at 12:55 a.m. Low tide at 10:18 a.m. At Pensacola Bay on Monday, high tide at 1:12 a.m. Low tide at 11:27 a.m. At the East Pass in Destin on Sunday, high tide at 12:22 a.m. Low tide at 9:44 a.m. At the East Pass in Destin on Monday, high tide at 12:39 a.m. Low tide at 10:53 a.m. The following marine observations were made as of 10 p.m. Mobile Bay Coast Guard Station. Winds were south at 3 knots. Sea temperature 87 degrees. Air temperature 81 degrees. Weeks Bay, calm. Air temperature was 78 degrees. Pensacola Bay. Sea temperature 87 degrees. Air temperature 81 degrees. The report from the east end of Dauphin Island was not available. Graham Bay, northwest winds at 2 knots. Air temperature was 83 degrees. And Pettiboy Island, southwest winds at 5 knots. Air temperature was 83 degrees. 12 miles south of Orange Beach. Winds were west at 8 knots. Sea temperature 86 degrees. Air temperature 84 degrees. 100 miles south of Destin. Winds were southeast at 4 knots. Air temperature 83 degrees. The following weather reports were made at 10 p.m. Pensacola International Airport, skies were partly cloudy. The temperature was 78 degrees, the dew point was 76, and the relative humidity was 93%. The wind was west at 5 miles an hour. The pressure was 30.02 inches and rising. At Pensacola Naval Air Station, the pressure was 30.02 inches and rising. The Pensacola climate summary for this evening, as of 4 p.m., September 12, 2026. Today's high temperature was 86 degrees and the low 75 degrees. 1.60 inches of precipitation fell today, which brings the monthly total to 6.21 inches. The total precipitation for the year now stands at 45.69 inches. Sunset tonight is at 6:58 p.m. Sunrise tomorrow is at 6:32 a.m. Across the central Gulf Coast, Gulf Shores, clear. Temperature was 79 degrees. Wind calm. Milton, partly cloudy. Temperature was 76 degrees. Wind southwest at 3 miles an hour. Destin, partly cloudy. Temperature was 83 degrees. Wind calm. Heat index was 91. Mobile, partly cloudy. Temperature was 77 degrees. Wind south at 5 miles an hour. Elsewhere, Hattiesburg, partly cloudy and 80. New Orleans, partly cloudy and 79. Montgomery, partly cloudy and 77. Tallahassee, mostly cloudy and 79. And at Panama City, partly cloudy and 76. Here's your National Weather Service forecast. Tonight, partly cloudy this evening, then clearing. Lows in the lower 70s. South winds around 5 miles per hour this evening, becoming light and variable. Sunday, mostly sunny. A chance of showers and thunderstorms in the afternoon. Humid with highs in the lower 90s. Light and variable winds, becoming west around 5 miles per hour in the afternoon. Chance of rain 30%. Heat index values up to 107. Sunday night, partly cloudy in the evening, then clearing. Humid with lows in the mid-70s. Light and variable winds. Monday, sunny with highs in the mid-90s. North winds around 5 miles per hour. Heat index values up to 107. Monday night, mostly clear. Lows in the lower 70s. Light and variable winds. Tuesday, sunny. Highs in the mid-90s. Heat index values up to 110. Tuesday night, mostly clear. Lows in the mid-70s. Wednesday, sunny. highs in the lower 90s. This is NOAA Weather Radio from the Mobile, Pensacola National Weather Service. The current time is 10:28.

Sound, and Choctawhatchee Bay. For tonight, southwest winds around 5 knots. Waves 1 foot or less. Smooth. A chance of showers and thunderstorms early this evening. For Sunday, northwest winds around 5 knots, becoming southwest in the afternoon. Waves 1 foot or less. Smooth. A slight chance of showers and thunderstorms in the afternoon. For Sunday night, west winds around 5 knots. Waves 1 foot or less. Smooth. And for Monday, northwest winds around 5 knots, becoming west around 5 knots in the afternoon. Waves 1 foot or less. Smooth. On Perdido Bay, Pensacola Bay, including Santa Rosa Sound, and Choctawhatchee Bay. For tonight, southwest winds around 5 knots until early morning, becoming light and variable. Waves 1 foot or less. Smooth. A slight chance of showers and thunderstorms early this evening. A slight chance of showers and thunderstorms after midnight. For Sunday, northwest winds around 5 knots, becoming southwest in the afternoon. Waves 1 foot or less. Smooth. A slight chance of showers and thunderstorms. For Sunday night, west winds around 5 knots. Waves 1 foot or less. Smooth. And for Monday, northwest winds around 5 knots, becoming west in the afternoon. Waves 1 foot or less. Smooth. From the Okaloosa-Walton County line to Pascagoula, and out 20 nautical miles. For tonight, southwest winds around 5 knots. Seas 1 foot or less. Wave detail, south 1 foot at 4 seconds. A slight chance of showers and thunderstorms late. For Sunday, west winds around 5 knots. Seas 1 foot or less. Wave detail, south 1 foot at 4 seconds. A slight chance of showers and thunderstorms. For Sunday night, west winds around 5 knots. Seas 1 foot or less. Wave detail, south 1 foot at 5 seconds. And for Monday, northwest winds around 5 knots, becoming west around 5 knots in the afternoon. Seas 1 foot or less. Wave detail, southwest 1 foot at 5 seconds. A slight chance of showers and thunderstorms in the morning. From the Okaloosa-Walton County line to Pascagoula, from 20 to 60 nautical miles offshore. For tonight, southwest winds around 5 knots. Seas 1 foot or less. Wave detail, south 1 foot at 4 seconds. A slight chance of showers and thunderstorms late. For Sunday, west winds around 5 knots. Seas 1 foot or less. Wave detail, south 1 foot at 4 seconds. A slight chance of showers and thunderstorms in the morning. For Sunday night, west winds around 5 knots. Seas 1 foot or less. Wave detail, southwest 1 foot at 5 seconds. And for Monday, northwest winds around 5 knots. Seas 1 foot or less. Wave detail, northwest 1 foot at 2 seconds and southwest 1 foot at 5 seconds. A slight chance of showers and thunderstorms in the morning. Tidal information, at the mouth of the Mobile River on Sunday, high tide at 1:53 a.m. Low tide at 10:13 a.m. At the mouth of the Mobile River on Monday, high tide at 2:06 a.m. Low tide at 11:07 a.m. At Pensacola Bay on Sunday, high tide at 12:55 a.m. Low tide at 10:18 a.m. At Pensacola Bay on Monday, high tide at 1:12 a.m. Low tide at 11:27 a.m. At the East Pass in Destin on Sunday, high tide at 12:22 a.m. Low tide at 9:44 a.m. At the East Pass in Destin on Monday, high tide at 12:39 a.m. Low tide at 10:53 a.m. The following marine observations were made as of 10 p.m. Mobile Bay Coast Guard Station. Winds were south at 3 knots. Sea temperature 87 degrees. Air temperature 81 degrees. Weeks Bay, calm. Air temperature was 78 degrees. Pensacola Bay. Sea temperature 87 degrees.

0: degrees. Air temperature 81 degrees. The report from the east end of Dauphin Island was not available. Grand Bay, northwest winds at 2 knots. Air temperature was 83 degrees. And Pettiboy Island, southwest winds at 5 knots. Air temperature was 83 degrees. 12 miles south of Orange Beach. Winds were west at 8 knots. Sea temperature 86 degrees. Air temperature 84 degrees. 100 miles south of Destin. Winds were southeast at 4 knots. Air temperature 83 degrees. The following weather reports were made at 10 p.m. Pensacola International Airport, skies were partly cloudy. The temperature was 78 degrees, the dew point was 76, and the relative humidity was 93%. The wind was west at 5 miles an hour. The pressure was 30.02 inches and rising. At Pensacola Naval Air Station, the pressure was 30.02 inches and rising. The Pensacola climate summary for this evening, as of 4 p.m., September 12, 2026. Today's high temperature was 86 degrees and the low 75 degrees. 1.60 inches of precipitation fell today, which brings the monthly total to 6.21 inches. The total precipitation for the year now stands at 45.69 inches. Sunset tonight is at 6:58 p.m. Sunrise tomorrow is at 6:32 a.m. Across the central Gulf Coast, Gulf Shores, clear. Temperature was 79 degrees. Wind calm. Milton, partly cloudy. Temperature was 76 degrees. Wind southwest at 3 miles an hour. Destin, partly cloudy. Temperature was 83 degrees. Wind calm. Heat index was 91. Mobile, partly cloudy. Temperature was 77 degrees. Wind south at 5 miles an hour. Elsewhere, Hattiesburg, partly cloudy and 80. New Orleans, partly cloudy and 79. Montgomery, partly cloudy and 77. Tallahassee, mostly cloudy and 79. And at Panama City, partly cloudy and 76. Here's your National Weather Service forecast. Tonight, partly cloudy this evening, then clearing. Lows in the lower 70s. South winds around 5 miles per hour this evening, becoming light and variable. Sunday, mostly sunny. A chance of showers and thunderstorms in the afternoon. Humid with highs in the lower 90s. Light and variable winds, becoming west around 5 miles per hour in the afternoon. Chance of rain 30%. Heat index values up to 107. Sunday night, partly cloudy in the evening, then clearing. Humid with lows in the mid-70s. Light and variable winds. Monday, sunny with highs in the mid-90s. North winds around 5 miles per hour. Heat index values up to 107. Monday night, mostly clear. Lows in the lower 70s. Light and variable winds. Tuesday, sunny. Highs in the mid-90s. Heat index values up to 110. Tuesday night, mostly clear. Lows in the mid-70s. Wednesday, sunny. Highs in the lower 90s. This is NOAA Weather Radio, from the Mobile Pensacola National Weather Service. The current time is 10:38 p.m. Central Daylight Time. Here's your marine forecast. On the weather map, light southwest to westerly flow prevails this weekend. A light diurnal flow pattern sets up Monday into Tuesday, becoming a moderate to strong easterly flow by Wednesday. 1 foot seas persist through Tuesday before increasing quickly Wednesday to 3 to 6 feet. Waterspouts are possible early each morning. A small craft advisory may be needed late Tuesday through midweek. On Perdido Bay, Pensacola Bay including Santa Rosa Sound, and Choctawhatchee Bay. For tonight, southwest winds around 5 knots. Waves 1 foot or less. Smooth. A chance of showers and thunderstorms early this evening. For Sunday, northwest winds around 5 knots, becoming southwest in the afternoon. Waves 1 foot or less. Smooth. A slight chance of showers and thunderstorms in the afternoon. For Sunday night, west winds around 5 knots. Waves 1 foot or less. Smooth. And for Monday, northwest winds around 5 knots, becoming west around 5 knots in the afternoon. Waves 1 foot or less. Smooth. On Perdido Bay, Pensacola Bay including Santa Rosa Sound, and Choctaw Hatchie Bay. For tonight, southwest winds around 5 knots until early morning, becoming light and variable. Waves 1 foot or less. Smooth. A slight chance of showers and thunderstorms early this evening. A slight chance of showers and thunderstorms after midnight. For Sunday, northwest winds around 5 knots, becoming southwest in the afternoon. Waves 1 foot or less. Smooth. A slight chance of showers and thunderstorms. For Sunday night, west winds around 5 knots. Waves 1 foot or less. Smooth. And for Monday, northwest winds around 5 knots, becoming west in the afternoon. Waves 1 foot or less. Smooth. From the Okaloosa-Walton County line to Pascagoula, and out 20 nautical miles. For tonight, southwest winds around 5 knots. Seas 1 foot or less. Wave detail, south 1 foot at 4 seconds. A slight chance of showers and thunderstorms late. For Sunday, west winds around 5 knots. Seas 1 foot or less. Wave detail, south 1 foot at 4 seconds. A slight chance of showers and thunderstorms. For Sunday night, west winds around 5 knots. Seas 1 foot or less. Wave detail, south 1 foot at 5 seconds. And for Monday, northwest winds around 5 knots, becoming west around 5 knots in the afternoon. Seas 1 foot or less. Wave detail, southwest 1 foot at 5 seconds. A slight chance of showers and thunderstorms in the morning. From the Okaloosa-Walton County line to Pascagoula, from 20 to 60 nautical miles offshore. For tonight, southwest winds around 5 knots. Seas 1 foot or less. Wave detail, south 1 foot at 4 seconds. A slight chance of showers and thunderstorms late. For Sunday, west winds around 5 knots. Seas 1 foot or less. Wave detail, south 1 foot at 4 seconds. A slight chance of showers and thunderstorms in the morning. For Sunday night, west winds around 5 knots. Seas 1 foot or less. Wave detail, southwest 1 foot at 5 seconds. And for Monday, northwest winds around 5 knots. Seas 1 foot or less. Wave detail, northwest 1 foot at 2 seconds and southwest 1 foot at 5 seconds. A slight chance of showers and thunderstorms in the morning. Tidal information, at the mouth of the Mobile River on Sunday, high tide at 1:53 a.m. Low tide at 10:13 a.m. At the mouth of the Mobile River on Monday, high tide at 2:06 a.m. Low tide at 11:07 a.m. At Pensacola Bay on Sunday, high tide at 12:55 a.m. Low tide at 10:18 a.m. At Pensacola Bay on Monday, high tide at 1:12 a.m. Low tide at 11:27 a.m. At the East Pass in Destin on Sunday, high tide at 12:22 a.m. Low tide at 9:44 a.m. At the East Pass in Destin on Monday, high tide at 12:39 a.m. Low tide at 10:53 a.m. The following marine observations were made as of 10 p.m. Mobile Bay Coast Guard Station. Winds were south at 3 knots. Sea temperature 87 degrees. Air temperature 81 degrees. Weeks Bay, calm. Air temperature was 78 degrees. Pensacola Bay. Sea temperature 87 degrees. Air temperature 81 degrees. The report from the east end of Dauphin Island was not available. Graham Bay, northwest winds at 2 knots. Air temperature was 83 degrees. And Pettiboy Island, southwest winds at 5 knots. Air temperature was 83 degrees. 12 miles south of Orange Beach. Winds were west at 8 knots. Sea temperature 86 degrees. Air temperature 84 degrees. 100 miles south of Destin. Winds were southeast at 4 knots. Air temperature 83 degrees. The following weather reports were made at 10 p.m. Pensacola International Airport, skies were partly cloudy. The temperature was 78 degrees, the dew point was 76, and the relative humidity was 93%. The wind was west at 5 miles an hour. The pressure was 30.02 inches and rising. At Pensacola Naval Air Station, the pressure was 30.02 inches and rising. The Pensacola climate summary for this evening, as of 4 p.m., September 12, 2026. Today's high temperature was 86 degrees and the low 75 degrees. 1.60 inches of precipitation fell today, which brings the monthly total to 6.21 inches. The total precipitation for the year now stands at 45.69 inches. Sunset tonight is at 6:58 p.m. Sunrise tomorrow is at 6:32 a.m. Across the central Gulf Coast, Gulf Shores, clear. Temperature was 79 degrees. Wind calm. Milton, partly cloudy. Temperature was 76 degrees. Wind southwest at 3 miles an hour. Destin, partly cloudy. Temperature was 83 degrees. Wind calm. Heat index was 91. Mobile, partly cloudy. Temperature was 77 degrees. Wind south at 5 miles an hour. Elsewhere, Hattiesburg, partly cloudy and 80. New Orleans, partly cloudy and 79. Montgomery, partly cloudy and 77. Tallahassee, mostly cloudy and 79. And at Panama City, partly cloudy and 76. Here's your National Weather Service forecast. Tonight, partly cloudy this evening, then clearing. Lows in the lower 70s. South winds around 5 miles per hour this evening, becoming light and variable. Sunday, mostly sunny. A chance of showers and thunderstorms in the afternoon. Humid with highs in the lower 90s. Light and variable winds, becoming west around 5 miles per hour in the afternoon. Chance of rain 30%. Heat index values up to 107. Sunday night, partly cloudy in the evening, then clearing. Humid with lows in the mid-70s. Light and variable winds. Monday, sunny with highs in the mid-90s. North winds around 5 miles per hour. Heat index values up to 107. Monday night, mostly clear. Lows in the lower 70s. Light and variable winds. Tuesday, sunny. Highs in the mid-90s. Heat index values up to 110. Tuesday night, mostly clear. Lows in the mid-70s. Wednesday, sunny. Highs in the lower 90s. 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The current time is 10:48 p.m. Central Daylight Time. Here's your marine forecast. On the weather map, light southwest to westerly flow prevails this weekend. A light diurnal flow pattern sets up Monday into Tuesday, becoming a moderate to strong easterly flow by Wednesday. 1 foot seas persist through Tuesday before increasing quickly Wednesday to 3 to 6 feet. Waterspouts are possible early each morning. A small craft advisory may be needed late Tuesday through midweek. On Perdido Bay, Pensacola Bay including Santa Rosa Sound, and Choctawhatchee Bay. For tonight, southwest winds around 5 knots. Waves 1 foot or less. Smooth. A chance of showers and thunderstorms early this evening. For Sunday, northwest winds around 5 knots, becoming southwest in the afternoon. Waves 1 foot or less. Smooth. A slight chance of showers and thunderstorms in the afternoon. For Sunday night, west winds around 5 knots. Waves 1 foot or less. Smooth. And for Monday, northwest winds around 5 knots, becoming west around 5 knots in the afternoon. Waves 1 foot or less. Smooth. On Perdido Bay, Pensacola Bay including Santa Rosa Sound, and Choctaw Hatchie Bay. For tonight, southwest winds around 5 knots until early morning, becoming light and variable. Waves 1 foot or less. Smooth. A slight chance of showers and thunderstorms early this evening. A slight chance of showers and thunderstorms after midnight. For Sunday, northwest winds around 5 knots, becoming southwest in the afternoon. Waves 1 foot or less. Smooth. A slight chance of showers and thunderstorms. For Sunday night, west winds around 5 knots. Waves 1 foot or less. Smooth. And for Monday, northwest winds around 5 knots, becoming west in the afternoon. Waves 1 foot or less. Smooth. From the Okaloosa-Walton County line to Pascagoula, and out 20 nautical miles. For tonight, southwest winds around 5 knots. Seas 1 foot or less. Wave detail, south 1 foot at 4 seconds. A slight chance of showers and thunderstorms late. For Sunday, west winds around 5 knots. Seas 1 foot or less. Wave detail, south 1 foot at 4 seconds. A slight chance of showers and thunderstorms. For Sunday night, west winds around 5 knots. Seas 1 foot or less. Wave detail, south 1 foot at 5 seconds. And for Monday, northwest winds around 5 knots, becoming west around 5 knots in the afternoon. Seas 1 foot or less. Wave detail, southwest 1 foot at 5 seconds. A slight chance of showers and thunderstorms in the morning. From the Okaloosa-Walton County line to Pascagoula, from 20 to 60 nautical miles offshore. For tonight, southwest winds around 5 knots. Seas 1 foot or less. Wave detail, south 1 foot at 4 seconds. A slight chance of showers and thunderstorms late. For Sunday, west winds around 5 knots. Seas 1 foot or less. Wave detail, south 1 foot at 4 seconds. A slight chance of showers and thunderstorms in the morning. For Sunday night, west winds around 5 knots. Seas 1 foot or less. Wave detail, southwest 1 foot at 5 seconds. And for Monday, northwest winds around 5 knots. Seas 1 foot or less. Wave detail, northwest 1 foot at 2 seconds and southwest 1 foot at 5 seconds. A slight chance of showers and thunderstorms in the morning. The Tropical Weather Outlook. For the North Atlantic, Caribbean Sea and the Gulf of America, tropical cyclone formation is not expected during the next 7 days. Tidal information, at the mouth of the Mobile River on Sunday, high tide at 1:53 a.m. Low tide at 10:13 a.m. At the mouth of the Mobile River on Monday, high tide at 2:06 a.m. Low tide at 11:07 a.m. At Pensacola Bay on Sunday, high tide at 12:55 a.m. Low tide at 10:18 a.m. At Pensacola Bay on Monday, high tide at 1:12 a.m. Low tide at 11:27 a.m. At the East Pass in Destin on Sunday, high tide at 12:22 a.m. Low tide at 9:44 a.m. At the East Pass in Destin on Monday, high tide at 12:39 a.m. Low tide at 10:53 a.m. The following marine observations were made as of 10 p.m. Mobile Bay Coast Guard Station. Winds were south at 3 knots. Sea temperature 87 degrees. Air temperature 81 degrees. Weeks Bay, calm. Air temperature was 78 degrees. Pensacola Bay. Sea temperature 87 degrees. Air temperature 81 degrees. The report from the east end of Dauphin Island was not available. Grand Bay, northwest winds at 2 knots. Air temperature was 83 degrees. And Petit Boy Island, southwest winds at 5 knots. Air temperature was 83 degrees. 12 miles south of Orange Beach. Wind swore west at 8 knots. Sea temperature 86 degrees. Air temperature 84 degrees. 100 miles south of Destin. Wind swore southeast at 4 knots. Air temperature 83 degrees. The following weather reports were made at 10 p.m. Pensacola International Airport, skies were partly cloudy. The temperature was 78 degrees, the dew point was 76, and the relative humidity was 93%. The wind was west at 5 miles an hour. The pressure was 30.02 inches and rising. At Pensacola Naval Air Station, the pressure was 30.02 inches and rising. The Pensacola climate summary for this evening, as of 4 p.m., September 12, 2026. Today's high temperature was 86 degrees and the low 75 degrees. 1.60 inches of precipitation fell today, which brings the monthly total to 6.21 inches. The total precipitation for the year now stands at 45.69 inches. Sunset tonight is at 6:58 p.m. Sunrise tomorrow is at 6:32 a.m. Across the central Gulf Coast, Gulf Shores, clear. Temperature was 79 degrees. Wind calm. Milton, partly cloudy. Temperature was 76 degrees. Wind southwest at 3 miles an hour. Destin, partly cloudy. Temperature was 83 degrees. Wind calm. Heat index was 91. Mobile, partly cloudy. Temperature was 77 degrees. Wind south at 5 miles an hour. Elsewhere, Hattiesburg, partly cloudy and 80. New Orleans, partly cloudy and 79. Montgomery, partly cloudy and 77. Tallahassee, mostly cloudy and 79. And at Panama City, partly cloudy and 76. Here's your National Weather Service forecast. Tonight, partly cloudy this evening, then clearing. Lows in the lower 70s. South winds around 5 miles per hour this evening, becoming light and variable. Sunday, mostly sunny. A chance of showers and thunderstorms in the afternoon. Humid with highs in the lower 90s. Light and variable winds, becoming west around 5 miles per hour in the afternoon. Chance of rain 30%. Heat index values up to 107. Sunday night, partly cloudy in the evening, then clearing. Humid with lows in the mid-70s. Light and variable winds. Monday, sunny with highs in the mid-90s. North winds around 5 miles per hour. Heat index values up to 107. Monday night, mostly clear. Lows in the lower 70s. Light and variable winds. Tuesday, sunny. Highs in the mid-90s. Heat index values up to 110. Tuesday night, mostly clear. Lows in the mid-70s. Wednesday, sunny. Highs in the lower 90s. This is NOAA Weather Radio, from the Mobile Pensacola National Weather Service. The current time is 10:57 p.m. Central Daylight Time. Here's your marine forecast. On the weather map, light southwest to westerly flow prevails this weekend. A light diurnal flow pattern sets up Monday into Tuesday, becoming a moderate to strong easterly flow by Wednesday. 1 foot seas persist through Tuesday before increasing quickly Wednesday to 3 to 6 feet. Waterspouts are possible early each morning. A small craft advisory may be needed late Tuesday through midweek. On Perdido Bay, Pensacola Bay including Santa Rosa Sound, and Choctaw Hatchie Bay. For tonight, southwest winds around 5 knots. Waves 1 foot or less. Smooth. A chance of showers and thunderstorms early this evening. For Sunday, northwest winds around 5 knots, becoming southwest in the afternoon. Waves 1 foot or less. Smooth. A slight chance of showers and thunderstorms in the afternoon. For Sunday night, west winds around 5 knots. Waves 1 foot or less. Smooth. And for Monday, Northwest winds around 5 knots, becoming west around 5 knots in the afternoon. Waves 1 foot or less. Smooth. On Perdido Bay, Pensacola Bay including Santa Rosa Sound, and Choctawhatchee Bay. For tonight, southwest winds around 5 knots until early morning, becoming light and variable. Waves 1 foot or less. Smooth.
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0: Waves 1 foot or less. Smooth. A slight chance of showers and thunderstorms. For Sunday night, west winds around 5 knots. Waves 1 foot or less. Smooth. And for Monday, northwest winds around 5 knots, becoming west in the afternoon. Waves 1 foot or less. Smooth. From the Okaloosa-Walton County line to Pascagoula, and out 20 nautical miles. For tonight, southwest winds around 5 knots. Seas 1 foot or less. Wave detail, south 1 foot at 4 seconds. A slight chance of showers and thunderstorms late. For Sunday, west winds around 5 knots. Seas 1 foot or less. Wave detail, south 1 foot at 4 seconds. A slight chance of showers and thunderstorms. For Sunday night, west winds around 5 knots. Seas 1 foot or less. Wave detail, south 1 foot at 5 seconds. And for Monday, northwest winds around 5 knots, becoming west around 5 knots in the afternoon. Seas 1 foot or less. Wave detail, southwest 1 foot at 5 seconds. A slight chance of showers and thunderstorms in the morning. From the Okaloosa-Walton County line to Pascagoula, from 20 to 60 nautical miles offshore. For tonight, southwest winds around 5 knots. Seas 1 foot or less. Wave detail, south 1 foot at 4 seconds. A slight chance of showers and thunderstorms late. For Sunday, west winds around 5 knots. Seas 1 foot or less. Wave detail, south 1 foot at 4 seconds. A slight chance of showers and thunderstorms in the morning. For Sunday night, west winds around 5 knots. Seas 1 foot or less. Wave detail, southwest 1 foot at 5 seconds. And for Monday, northwest winds around 5 knots. Seas 1 foot or less. Wave detail, northwest 1 foot at 2 seconds and southwest 1 foot at 5 seconds. A slight chance of showers and thunderstorms in the morning. Tidal information, at the mouth of the Mobile River on Sunday, high tide at 1:53 a.m. Low tide at 10:13 a.m. At the mouth of the Mobile River on Monday, high tide at 2:06 a.m. Low tide at 11:07 a.m. At Pensacola Bay on Sunday, high tide at 12:55 a.m. Low tide at 10:18 a.m. At Pensacola Bay on Monday, high tide at 1:12 a.m. Low tide at 11:27 a.m. At the East Pass in Destin on Sunday, high tide at 12:22 a.m. Low tide at 9:44 a.m. At the East Pass in Destin on Monday, high tide at 12:39 a.m. Low tide at 10:53 a.m. The following marine observations were made as of 10 p.m. Mobile Bay Coast Guard Station. Winds were south at 3 knots. Sea temperature 87 degrees. Air temperature 81 degrees. Weeks Bay, calm. Air temperature was 78 degrees. Pensacola Bay. Sea temperature 87 degrees. Air temperature 81 degrees. The report from the east end of Dauphin Island was not available. Grand Bay, northwest winds at 2 knots. Air temperature was 83 degrees. And Pettiboy Island, southwest winds at 5 knots. Air temperature was 83 degrees. 12 miles south of Orange Beach. Winds were west at 8 knots. Sea temperature 86 degrees. Air temperature 84 degrees. 100 miles south of Destin. Winds were southeast at 4 knots. Air temperature 83 degrees. The following weather reports were made at 10 p.m. Pensacola International Airport, skies were partly cloudy. The temperature was 78 degrees, the dew point was 76, and the relative humidity was 93%. The wind was west at 5 miles an hour. The pressure was 30.02 inches and rising. At Pensacola Naval Air Station, the pressure was 30.02 inches and rising. The Pensacola climate summary for this evening, as of 4 p.m., September 12, 2026. Today's high temperature was 86 degrees and the low 75 degrees. 1.60 inches of precipitation fell today, which brings the monthly total to 6.21 inches. The total precipitation for the year now stands at 45.69 inches. Sunset tonight is at 6:58 p.m. Sunrise tomorrow is at 6:32 a.m. Across the central Gulf Coast, Gulf Shores, clear. Temperature was 79 degrees. Wind calm. Milton, partly cloudy. Temperature was 76 degrees. Wind southwest at 3 miles an hour. Destin, partly cloudy. Temperature was 83 degrees. Wind calm. Heat index was 91. Mobile, partly cloudy. Temperature was 77 degrees. Wind south at 5 miles an hour. Elsewhere, Hattiesburg, partly cloudy and 80. New Orleans, partly cloudy and 79. Montgomery, partly cloudy and 77. Tallahassee, mostly cloudy and 79. And at Panama City, partly cloudy and 76. Here's your National Weather Service forecast. Tonight, partly cloudy this evening, then clearing. Lows in the lower 70s. South winds around 5 miles per hour this evening, becoming light and variable. Sunday, mostly sunny. A chance of showers and thunderstorms in the afternoon. Humid with highs in the lower 90s. Light and variable winds, becoming west around 5 miles per hour in the afternoon. Chance of rain 30%. Heat index values up to 107. Sunday night, partly cloudy in the evening, then clearing. Humid with lows in the mid-70s. Light and variable winds. Monday, sunny with highs in the mid-90s. North winds around 5 miles per hour. Heat index values up to 107. Monday night, mostly clear. Lows in the lower 70s. Light and variable winds. Tuesday, sunny. Highs in the mid-90s. Heat index values up to 110. Tuesday night, mostly clear. Lows in the mid-70s. Wednesday, sunny. Highs in the lower 90s. 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The current time is 11:07 p.m. Central Daylight Time. Here's your marine forecast. On the weather map, light southwest to westerly flow prevails this weekend. A light diurnal flow pattern sets up Monday into Tuesday, becoming a moderate to strong easterly flow by Wednesday. 1 foot seas persist through Tuesday before increasing quickly Wednesday to 3 to 6 feet. Waterspouts are possible early each morning. A small craft advisory may be needed late Tuesday through midweek. On Perdido Bay, Pensacola Bay including Santa Rosa Sound, and Choctawhatchee Bay. For tonight, southwest winds around 5 knots. Waves 1 foot or less. Smooth. A chance of showers and thunderstorms early this evening. For Sunday, northwest winds around 5 knots, becoming southwest in the afternoon. Waves 1 foot or less. Smooth. A slight chance of showers and thunderstorms in the afternoon. For Sunday night, west winds around 5 knots. Waves 1 foot or less. Smooth. And for Monday, northwest winds around 5 knots, becoming west around 5 knots in the afternoon. Waves 1 foot or less. Smooth. On Perdido Bay, Pensacola Bay including Santa Rosa Sound, and Choctawhatchee Bay. For tonight, southwest winds around 5 knots until early morning, becoming light and variable. waves 1 foot or less. Smooth. A slight chance of showers and thunderstorms early this evening. A slight chance of showers and thunderstorms after midnight. For Sunday, northwest winds around 5 knots, becoming southwest in the afternoon. Waves 1 foot or less. Smooth. A slight chance of showers and thunderstorms. For Sunday night, west winds around 5 knots. Waves 1 foot or less. Smooth. And for Monday, northwest winds around 5 knots, becoming west in the afternoon. Waves 1 foot or less. Smooth. From the Okaloosa-Walton County line to Pascagoula, and out 20 nautical miles. For tonight, southwest winds around 5 knots. Seas 1 foot or less. Wave detail, south 1 foot at 4 seconds. A slight chance of showers and thunderstorms late. For Sunday, west winds around 5 knots. Seas 1 foot or less. Wave detail, south 1 foot at 4 seconds. A slight chance of showers and thunderstorms. For Sunday night, west winds around 5 knots. Seas 1 foot or less. Wave detail, south 1 foot at 5 seconds. And for Monday, northwest winds around 5 knots, becoming west around 5 knots in the afternoon. Seas 1 foot or less. Wave detail, southwest 1 foot at 5 seconds. A slight chance of showers and thunderstorms in the morning. From the Okaloosa-Walton County line to Pascagoula, from 20 to 60 nautical miles offshore. For tonight, southwest winds around 5 knots. Seas 1 foot or less. Wave detail, south 1 foot at 4 seconds. A slight chance of showers and thunderstorms late. For Sunday, west winds around 5 knots. Seas 1 foot or less. Wave detail, south 1 foot at 4 seconds. A slight chance of showers and thunderstorms in the morning. For Sunday night, west winds around 5 knots. Seas 1 foot or less. Wave detail, southwest 1 foot at 5 seconds. And for Monday, northwest winds around 5 knots. Seas 1 foot or less. Wave detail, northwest 1 foot at 2 seconds and southwest 1 foot at 5 seconds. A slight chance of showers and thunderstorms in the morning. Tidal information, at the mouth of the Mobile River on Sunday, high tide at 1:53 a.m. Low tide at 10:13 a.m. At the mouth of the Mobile River on Monday, high tide at 2:06 a.m. Low tide at 11:07 a.m. At Pensacola Bay on Sunday, high tide at 12:55 a.m. Low tide at 10:18 a.m. At Pensacola Bay on Monday, high tide at 1:12 a.m. Low tide at 11:27 a.m. At the East Pass in Destin on Sunday, high tide at 12:22 a.m. Low tide at 9:44 a.m. At the East Pass in Destin on Monday, high tide at 12:39 a.m. Low tide at 10:53 a.m. The following marine observations were made as of 10 p.m. Mobile Bay Coast Guard Station. Winds were south at 3 knots. Sea temperature 87 degrees. Air temperature 81 degrees. Weeks Bay, calm. Air temperature was 78 degrees. Pensacola Bay. Sea temperature 87 degrees. Air temperature 81 degrees. The report from the east end of Dauphin Island was not available. Graham Bay, northwest winds at 2 knots. Air temperature was 83 degrees. And Pettiboy Island, southwest winds at 5 knots. Air temperature was 83 degrees. 12 miles south of Orange Beach. Winds were west at 8 knots. Sea temperature 86 degrees. Air temperature 84 degrees. 100 miles south of Destin. Winds were southeast at 4 knots. Air temperature 83 degrees. The following marine observations were made as of 11 p.m. Mobile Bay Coast Guard Station. Winds were west at 2 knots. Sea temperature 87 degrees. Air temperature 81 degrees. Weeks Bay, calm. air temperature was 78 degrees. Pensacola Bay. Sea temperature 87 degrees. Air temperature 81 degrees. The report from the east end of Dauphin Island was not available. Graham Bay, southwest winds at 5 knots. Air temperature was 84 degrees. And Pettiboy Island, southwest winds at 8 knots. Air temperature was 83 degrees. 12 miles south of Orange Beach. Winds were southwest at 6 knots. Sea temperature 86 degrees. Air temperature 84 degrees. 100 miles south of Destin. Winds were southeast at 4 knots. Air temperature 83 degrees. Wave heights 1 foot. Wave period 9 seconds. The following weather reports were made at 11 p.m. Pensacola International Airport, skies were partly cloudy. The temperature was 77 degrees, the dew point was 75, and the relative humidity was 93%. The wind was calm. The pressure was 30.02 inches and steady. At Pensacola Naval Air Station, the pressure was 30.00 inches and falling. The Pensacola climate summary for this evening, as of 4 p.m., September 12, 2026. Today's high temperature was 86 degrees and the low 75 degrees. 1.60 inches of precipitation fell today, which brings the monthly total to 6.21 inches. The total precipitation for the year now stands at 45.69 inches. Sunset tonight is at 6:58 p.m. Sunrise tomorrow is at 6:32 a.m. Across the central Gulf Coast, Gulf Shores, partly cloudy. Temperature was 79 degrees. Wind calm. Milton, clear. Temperature was 74 degrees. Wind calm. Destin, clear. Temperature was 83 degrees. Wind variable at 3 miles an hour. Heat index was 91. Mobile, partly cloudy. Temperature was 76 degrees. Wind northwest at 3 miles an hour. Elsewhere, Hattiesburg, clear and 79. New Orleans, partly cloudy and 77. Montgomery, partly cloudy and 77. Tallahassee, partly cloudy and 78. And at Panama City, clear and 76. 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Here's your National Weather Service forecast. Tonight, partly cloudy this evening, then clearing. Lows in the lower 70s. South winds around 5 miles per hour this evening, becoming light and variable. Sunday, mostly sunny. A chance of showers and thunderstorms in the afternoon. Humid with highs in the lower 90s. Light and variable winds, becoming west around 5 miles per hour in the afternoon. Chance of rain 30%. Heat index values up to 107. Sunday night, partly cloudy in the evening, then clearing. Humid with lows in the mid-70s. Light and variable winds. Monday, sunny with highs in the mid-90s. North winds around 5 miles per hour. Heat index values up to 107. Monday night, mostly clear. Lows in the lower 70s. Light and variable winds. Tuesday, sunny. Highs in the mid-90s. Heat index values up to 110. Tuesday night, mostly clear. Lows in the mid-70s. Wednesday, sunny. Highs in the lower 90s. This is NOAA Weather Radio, from the Mobile, Pensacola National Weather Service. The current time is 11:18 p.m. Central Daylight Time. Here's your marine forecast. On the weather map, light southwest to westerly flow prevails this weekend. A light diurnal flow pattern sets up Monday into Tuesday, becoming a moderate to strong easterly flow by Wednesday. 1 foot seas persist through Tuesday before increasing quickly Wednesday to 3 to 6 feet. Waterspouts are possible early each morning. A small craft advisory may be needed late Tuesday through midweek. On Perdido Bay, Pensacola Bay, including Santa Rosa Sound and Choctawhatchee Bay. For tonight, southwest winds around 5 knots. Waves 1 foot or less. Smooth. A chance of showers and thunderstorms early this evening. For Sunday, northwest winds around 5 knots, becoming southwest in the afternoon. Waves 1 foot or less. Smooth. A slight chance of showers and thunderstorms in the afternoon. For Sunday night, west winds around 5 knots. Waves 1 foot or less. Smooth. And for Monday, northwest winds around 5 knots, becoming west around 5 knots in the afternoon. Waves 1 foot or less. Smooth. On Perdido Bay, Pensacola Bay, including Santa Rosa Sound and Choctawhatchee Bay. For tonight, southwest winds around 5 knots until early morning, becoming light and variable. Waves 1 foot or less. Smooth. A slight chance of showers and thunderstorms early this evening. A slight chance of showers and thunderstorms after midnight. For Sunday, northwest winds around 5 knots, becoming southwest in the afternoon. Waves 1 foot or less. Smooth. A slight chance of showers and thunderstorms. For Sunday night, west winds around 5 knots. Waves 1 foot or less. Smooth. And for Monday, northwest winds around 5 knots, becoming west in the afternoon. Waves 1 foot or less. Smooth. From the Okaloosa-Walton County line to Pascagoula, and out 20 nautical miles. For tonight, southwest winds around 5 knots. Seas 1 foot or less. Wave detail, south 1 foot at 4 seconds. A slight chance of showers and thunderstorms late. For Sunday, west winds around 5 knots. Seas 1 foot or less. Wave detail, south 1 foot at 4 seconds. A slight chance of showers and thunderstorms. For Sunday night, west winds around 5 knots. Seas 1 foot or less. Wave detail, south 1 foot at 5 seconds. And for Monday, northwest winds around 5 knots, becoming west around 5 knots in the afternoon. Seas 1 foot or less. Wave detail, southwest 1 foot at 5 seconds. A slight chance of showers and thunderstorms in the morning. From the Okaloosa-Walton County line to Pascagoula, from 20 to 60 nautical miles offshore. For tonight, southwest winds around 5 knots. Seas 1 foot or less. Wave detail, south 1 foot at 4 seconds. A slight chance of showers and thunderstorms late. For Sunday, west winds around 5 knots. Seas 1 foot or less. Wave detail, south 1 foot at 4 seconds. A slight chance of showers and thunderstorms in the morning. For Sunday night, west winds around 5 knots. Seas 1 foot or less. Wave detail, southwest 1 foot at 5 seconds. And for Monday, northwest winds around 5 knots. Seas 1 foot or less. Wave detail, northwest 1 foot at 2 seconds and southwest 1 foot at 5 seconds. A slight chance of showers and thunderstorms in the morning. The Tropical Weather Outlook. For the North Atlantic, Caribbean Sea and the Gulf of America, tropical cyclone formation is not expected during the next 7 days. Tidal information, at the mouth of the Mobile River on Sunday, high tide at 1:53 a.m. Low tide at 10:13 a.m. At the mouth of the Mobile River on Monday, high tide at 2:06 a.m. Low tide at 11:07 a.m. At Pensacola Bay on Sunday, high tide at 12:55 a.m. Low tide at 10:18 a.m. At Pensacola Bay on Monday, high tide at 1:12 a.m. Low tide at 11:27 a.m. At the East Pass in Destin on Sunday, high tide at 12:22 a.m. Low tide at 9:44 a.m. At the East Pass in Destin on Monday, high tide at 12:39 a.m. Low tide at 10:53 a.m. The following marine observations were made as of 11 p.m. Mobile Bay Coast Guard Station. Winds were west at 2 knots. Sea temperature 87 degrees. Air temperature 81 degrees. Weeks Bay, calm. Air temperature was 78 degrees. Pensacola Bay. Sea temperature 87 degrees. Air temperature 81 degrees. The report from the east end of Dauphin Island was not available. Graham Bay, southwest winds at 5 knots. Air temperature was 84 degrees. And Pettiboy Island, southwest winds at 8 knots. Air temperature was 83 degrees. 12 miles south of Orange Beach. Winds were southwest at 6 knots. Sea temperature 86 degrees. Air temperature 84 degrees. 100 miles south of Destin. Winds were southeast at 4 knots. Air temperature 83 degrees. Wave heights 1 foot. Wave period 9 seconds. The following weather reports were made at 11 p.m. Pensacola International Airport, skies were partly cloudy. The temperature was 77 degrees, the dew point was 75, and the relative humidity was 93%. The wind was calm. The pressure was 30.02 inches and steady. At Pensacola Naval Air Station, the pressure was 30.00 inches and falling. The Pensacola climate summary for this evening, as of 4 p.m., September 12, 2026. Today's high temperature was 86 degrees and the low 75 degrees. 1.60 inches of precipitation fell today, which brings the monthly total to 6.21 inches. The total precipitation for the year now stands at 45.69 inches. Sunset tonight is at 6:58 p.m. Sunrise tomorrow is at 6:32 a.m. Across the central Gulf Coast, Gulf Shores, partly cloudy. Temperature was 79 degrees. Wind calm. Milton, clear. Temperature was 74 degrees. Wind calm. Destin, clear. Temperature was 83 degrees. Wind variable at 3 miles an hour. Heat index was 91. Mobile, partly cloudy. Temperature was 76 degrees. Wind northwest at 3 miles an hour. Elsewhere, Hattiesburg, clear and 79. New Orleans, partly cloudy and 77. Montgomery, partly cloudy and 77. Tallahassee, partly cloudy and 78. And at Panama City, clear and 76. Here's your National Weather Service forecast. Tonight, partly cloudy this evening, then clearing. Lows in the lower 70s. South winds around 5 miles per hour this evening, becoming light and variable. Sunday, mostly sunny. A chance of showers and thunderstorms in the afternoon. Humid with highs in the lower 90s. Light and variable winds, becoming west around 5 miles per hour in the afternoon. Chance of rain 30%. Heat index values up to 107. Sunday night, partly cloudy in the evening, then clearing. Humid with lows in the mid-70s. Light and variable winds. Monday, sunny with highs in the mid-90s. North winds around 5 miles per hour. Heat index values up to 107. Monday night, mostly clear. Lows in the lower 70s. Light and variable winds. Tuesday, sunny. Highs in the mid-90s. Heat index values up to 110. Tuesday night, mostly clear. Lows in the mid-70s. Wednesday, sunny. Highs in the lower 90s. This is NOAA Weather Radio, from the Mobile Pensacola National Weather Service. The current time is 11:28 p.m. Central Daylight Time. Here's your marine forecast. On the weather map, light southwest to westerly flow prevails this weekend. A light diurnal flow pattern sets up Monday into Tuesday, becoming a moderate to strong easterly flow by Wednesday. 1 foot seas persist through Tuesday before increasing quickly Wednesday to 3 to 6 feet. Waterspouts are possible early each morning. A small craft advisory may be needed late Tuesday through midweek. On Perdido Bay, Pensacola Bay including Santa Rosa Sound, and Choctawhatchee Bay. For tonight, southwest winds around 5 knots. Waves 1 foot or less.

Tallahatchie Bay. For tonight, southwest winds around 5 knots until early morning, becoming light and variable. Waves 1 foot or less. Smooth. A slight chance of showers and thunderstorms early this evening. A slight chance of showers and thunderstorms after midnight. For Sunday, northwest winds around 5 knots, becoming southwest in the afternoon. Waves 1 foot or less. Smooth. A slight chance of showers and thunderstorms. For Sunday night, west winds around 5 knots. Waves 1 foot or less. Smooth. And for Monday, northwest winds around 5 knots, becoming west in the afternoon. Waves 1 foot or less. Smooth. From the Okaloosa-Walton County line to Pascagoula, and out 20 nautical miles. For tonight, southwest winds around 5 knots. Seas 1 foot or less. Wave detail, south 1 foot at 4 seconds. A slight chance of showers and thunderstorms late. For Sunday, west winds around 5 knots. Seas 1 foot or less. Wave detail, south 1 foot at 4 seconds. A slight chance of showers and thunderstorms. For Sunday night, west winds around 5 knots. Seas 1 foot or less. Wave detail, south 1 foot at 5 seconds. And for Monday, northwest winds around 5 knots, becoming west around 5 knots in the afternoon. Seas 1 foot or less. Wave detail, southwest 1 foot at 5 seconds. A slight chance of showers and thunderstorms in the morning. From the Okaloosa-Walton County line to Pascagoula, from 20 to 60 nautical miles offshore. For tonight, southwest winds around 5 knots. Seas 1 foot or less. Wave detail, south 1 foot at 4 seconds. A slight chance of showers and thunderstorms late. For Sunday, west winds around 5 knots. Seas 1 foot or less. Wave detail, south 1 foot at 4 seconds. A slight chance of showers and thunderstorms in the morning. For Sunday night, west winds around 5 knots. Seas 1 foot or less. Wave detail, southwest 1 foot at 5 seconds. And for Monday, northwest winds around 5 knots. Seas 1 foot or less. Wave detail, northwest 1 foot at 2 seconds and southwest 1 foot at 5 seconds. A slight chance of showers and thunderstorms in the morning. Tidal information, at the mouth of the Mobile River on Sunday, high tide at 1:53 a.m. Low tide at 10:13 a.m. At the mouth of the Mobile River on Monday, high tide at 2:06 a.m. Low tide at 11:07 a.m. At Pensacola Bay on Sunday, high tide at 12:55 a.m. Low tide at 10:18 a.m. At Pensacola Bay on Monday, high tide at 1:12 a.m. Low tide at 11:27 a.m. At the East Pass in Destin on Sunday, high tide at 12:22 a.m. Low tide at 9:44 a.m. At the East Pass in Destin on Monday, high tide at 12:39 a.m. Low tide at 10:53 a.m. The following marine observations were made as of 11 p.m. Mobile Bay Coast Guard Station. Winds were west at 2 knots. Sea temperature 87 degrees. Air temperature 81 degrees. Weeks Bay, calm. Air temperature was 78 degrees. Pensacola Bay. Sea temperature 87 degrees. Air temperature 81 degrees. The report from the east end of Dauphin Island was not available. Graham Bay, southwest winds at 5 knots. Air temperature was 84 degrees. And Pettiboy Island, southwest winds at 8 knots. Air temperature was 83 degrees. 12 miles south of Orange Beach. Winds were southwest at 6 knots. Sea temperature 86 degrees. Air temperature 84 degrees. 100 miles south of Destin. Winds were southeast at 4 knots. Air temperature 83 degrees. Wave heights 1 foot. Wave period 9 seconds. The following weather reports were made at 11 p.m. Pensacola International Airport.

0: skies were partly cloudy. The temperature was 77 degrees, the dew point was 75, and the relative humidity was 93%. The wind was calm. The pressure was 30.02 inches and steady. At Pensacola Naval Air Station, the pressure was 30.00 inches and falling. The Pensacola climate summary for this evening, as of 4 p.m., September 12, 2026. Today's high temperature was 86 degrees and the low 75 degrees. 1.60 inches of precipitation fell today, which brings the monthly total to 6.21 inches. The total precipitation for the year now stands at 45.69 inches. Sunset tonight is at 6:58 p.m. Sunrise tomorrow is at 6:32 a.m. Across the central Gulf Coast, Gulf Shores, partly cloudy. Temperature was 79 degrees. Wind calm. Milton, clear. Temperature was 74 degrees. Wind calm. Destin, clear. Temperature was 83 degrees. Wind variable at 3 miles an hour. Heat index was 91. Mobile, partly cloudy. Temperature was 76 degrees. Wind northwest at 3 miles an hour. Elsewhere, Hattiesburg, clear and 79. New Orleans, partly cloudy and 77. Montgomery, partly cloudy and 77. Tallahassee, partly cloudy and 78. And at Panama City, clear and 76. Here's your National Weather Service forecast. Tonight, partly cloudy this evening, then clearing. Lows in the lower 70s. South winds around 5 miles per hour this evening, becoming light and variable. Sunday, mostly sunny. A chance of showers and thunderstorms in the afternoon. Humid with highs in the lower 90s. Light and variable winds, becoming west around 5 miles per hour in the afternoon. Chance of rain 30%. Heat index values up to 107. Sunday night, partly cloudy in the evening, then clearing. Humid with lows in the mid-70s. Light and variable winds. Monday, sunny with highs in the mid-90s. North winds around 5 miles per hour. Heat index values up to 107. Monday night, mostly clear. Lows in the lower 70s. Light and variable winds. Tuesday, sunny. Highs in the mid-90s. Heat index values up to 110. Tuesday night, mostly clear. Lows in the mid-70s. Wednesday, sunny. Highs in the lower 90s. This is NOAA Weather Radio, from the Mobile Pensacola National Weather Service. The current time is 11:38 p.m. Central Daylight Time. Here's your marine forecast. On the weather map, light southwest to westerly flow prevails this weekend. A light diurnal flow pattern sets up Monday into Tuesday, becoming a moderate to strong easterly flow by Wednesday. 1 foot seas persist through Tuesday before increasing quickly Wednesday to 3 to 6 feet. Water spouts are possible early each morning. A small craft advisory may be needed late Tuesday through midweek. On Perdido Bay, Pensacola Bay including Santa Rosa Sound, and Choctawhatchee Bay. For tonight, southwest winds around 5 knots. Waves 1 foot or less. Smooth. A chance of showers and thunderstorms early this evening. For Sunday, northwest winds around 5 knots, becoming southwest in the afternoon. Waves 1 foot or less. Smooth. A slight chance of showers and thunderstorms in the afternoon. For Sunday night, west winds around 5 knots. Waves 1 foot or less. Smooth. And for Monday, northwest winds around 5 knots, becoming west around 5 knots in the afternoon. Waves 1 foot or less. Smooth. On Perdido Bay, Pensacola Bay including Santa Rosa Sound, and Choctawhatchee Bay. For tonight, southwest winds around 5 knots until early morning, becoming light and variable. Waves 1 foot or less. Smooth. A slight chance of showers and thunderstorms early this evening. A slight chance of showers and thunderstorms after midnight. For Sunday, northwest winds around 5 knots, becoming southwest in the afternoon. Waves 1 foot or less. Smooth. A slight chance of showers and thunderstorms. For Sunday night, west winds around 5 knots. Waves 1 foot or less. Smooth. And for Monday, northwest winds around 5 knots, becoming west in the afternoon. Waves 1 foot or less. Smooth. From the Okaloosa-Walton County line to Pascagoula and out 20 nautical miles. For tonight, southwest winds around 5 knots. Seas 1 foot or less. Wave detail, south 1 foot at 4 seconds. A slight chance of showers and thunderstorms late. For Sunday, west winds around 5 knots. Seas 1 foot or less. Wave detail, south 1 foot at 4 seconds. A slight chance of showers and thunderstorms. For Sunday night, west winds around 5 knots. Seas 1 foot or less. Wave detail, south 1 foot at 5 seconds. And for Monday, northwest winds around 5 knots, becoming west around 5 knots in the afternoon. Seas 1 foot or less. Wave detail, southwest 1 foot at 5 seconds. A slight chance of showers and thunderstorms in the morning. From the Okaloosa-Walton County line to Pascagoula, from 20 to 60 nautical miles offshore. For tonight, southwest winds around 5 knots. Seas 1 foot or less. Wave detail, south 1 foot at 4 seconds. A slight chance of showers and thunderstorms late. For Sunday, west winds around 5 knots. Seas 1 foot or less. Wave detail, south 1 foot at 4 seconds. A slight chance of showers and thunderstorms in the morning. For Sunday night, west winds around 5 knots. Seas 1 foot or less. Wave detail, southwest 1 foot at 5 seconds. And for Monday, northwest winds around 5 knots. Seas 1 foot or less. Wave detail, northwest 1 foot at 2 seconds and southwest 1 foot at 5 seconds. A slight chance of showers and thunderstorms in the morning. Tidal information, at the mouth of the Mobile River on Sunday, high tide at 1:53 a.m. Low tide at 10:13 a.m. At the mouth of the Mobile River on Monday, high tide at 2:06 a.m. Low tide at 11:07 a.m. At Pensacola Bay on Sunday, high tide at 12:55 a.m. Low tide at 10:18 a.m. At Pensacola Bay on Monday, high tide at 1:12 a.m. Low tide at 11:27 a.m. At the East Pass in Destin on Sunday, high tide at 12:22 a.m. Low tide at 9:44 a.m. At the East Pass in Destin on Monday, high tide at 12:39 a.m. Low tide at 10:53 a.m. The following marine observations were made as of 11 p.m. Mobile Bay Coast Guard Station. Winds were west at 2 knots. Sea temperature 87 degrees. Air temperature 81 degrees. Weeks Bay, calm. Air temperature was 78 degrees. Pensacola Bay. Sea temperature 87 degrees. Air temperature 81 degrees. The report from the east end of Dauphin Island was not available. Graham Bay, southwest winds at 5 knots. Air temperature was 84 degrees. And Pettiboy Island, southwest winds at 8 knots. Air temperature was 83 degrees. 12 miles south of Orange Beach. Winds were southwest at 6 knots. Sea temperature 86 degrees. Air temperature 84 degrees. 100 miles south of Destin. Winds were southeast at 4 knots. Air temperature 83 degrees. Wave heights 1 foot. Wave period 9 seconds. The following weather reports were made at 11 p.m. Pensacola International Airport, skies were partly cloudy. The temperature was 77 degrees, the dew point was 75, and the relative humidity was 93%. The wind was calm. The pressure was 30.02 inches and steady. At Pensacola Naval Air Station. the pressure was 30.00 inches and falling. The Pensacola climate summary for this evening, as of 4 p.m., September 12, 2026. Today's high temperature was 86 degrees and the low 75 degrees. 1.60 inches of precipitation fell today, which brings the monthly total to 6.21 inches. The total precipitation for the year now stands at 45.69 inches. Sunset tonight is at 6:58 p.m. Sunrise tomorrow is at 6:32 a.m. Across the central Gulf Coast, Gulf Shores, partly cloudy. Temperature was 79 degrees. Wind calm. Milton, clear. Temperature was 74 degrees. Wind calm. Destin, clear. Temperature was 83 degrees. Wind variable at 3 miles an hour. Heat index was 91. Mobile, partly cloudy. Temperature was 76 degrees. Wind northwest at 3 miles an hour. Elsewhere, Hattiesburg, clear and 79. New Orleans, partly cloudy and 77. Montgomery, partly cloudy and 77. Tallahassee, partly cloudy and 78. And at Panama City, clear and 76. Here's your National Weather Service forecast. Tonight, partly cloudy this evening, then clearing. Lows in the lower 70s. South winds around 5 miles per hour this evening, becoming light and variable. Sunday, mostly sunny. A chance of showers and thunderstorms in the afternoon. Humid with highs in the lower 90s. Light and variable winds, becoming west around 5 miles per hour in the afternoon. Chance of rain 30%. Heat index values up to 107. Sunday night, partly cloudy in the evening, then clearing. Humid with lows in the mid-70s. Light and variable winds. Monday, sunny with highs in the mid-90s. North winds around 5 miles per hour. Heat index values up to 107. Monday night, mostly clear. Lows in the lower 70s. Light and variable winds. Tuesday, sunny. Highs in the mid-90s. Heat index values up to 110. Tuesday night, mostly clear. Lows in the mid-70s. Wednesday, sunny. Highs in the lower 90s. 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The current time is 11:48 p.m. Central Daylight Time. Here's your marine forecast. On the weather map, light southwest to westerly flow prevails this weekend. A light diurnal flow pattern sets up Monday into Tuesday, becoming a moderate to strong easterly flow by Wednesday. 1 foot seas persist through Tuesday before increasing quickly Wednesday to 3 to 6 feet. Waterspouts are possible early each morning. A small craft advisory may be needed late Tuesday through midweek. On Perdido Bay, Pensacola Bay including Santa Rosa Sound, and Choctaw Hatchie Bay. For tonight, southwest winds around 5 knots. Waves 1 foot or less. Smooth. A chance of showers and thunderstorms early this evening. For Sunday, northwest winds around 5 knots, becoming southwest in the afternoon. Waves 1 foot or less. Smooth. A slight chance of showers and thunderstorms in the afternoon. For Sunday night, west winds around 5 knots. Waves 1 foot or less. Smooth. And for Monday, northwest winds around 5 knots, becoming west around 5 knots in the afternoon. Waves 1 foot or less. Smooth. On Perdido Bay, Pensacola Bay including Santa Rosa Sound, and Choctaw Hatchie Bay. For tonight, southwest winds around 5 knots until early morning, becoming light and variable. Waves 1 foot or less. Smooth. A slight chance of showers and thunderstorms early this evening. A slight chance of showers and thunderstorms after midnight. For Sunday, Northwest winds around 5 knots, becoming southwest in the afternoon. Waves 1 foot or less. Smooth. A slight chance of showers and thunderstorms. For Sunday night, west winds around 5 knots. Waves 1 foot or less. Smooth. And for Monday, northwest winds around 5 knots, becoming west in the afternoon. Waves 1 foot or less. Smooth. From the Okaloosa-Walton County line to Pascagoula, and out 20 nautical miles. For tonight, southwest winds around 5 knots. Seas 1 foot or less. Wave detail, south 1 foot at 4 seconds. A slight chance of showers and thunderstorms late. For Sunday, west winds around 5 knots. Seas 1 foot or less. Wave detail, south 1 foot at 4 seconds. A slight chance of showers and thunderstorms. For Sunday night, west winds around 5 knots. Seas 1 foot or less. Wave detail, south 1 foot at 5 seconds. And for Monday, northwest winds around 5 knots, becoming west around 5 knots in the afternoon. Seas 1 foot or less. Wave detail, southwest 1 foot at 5 seconds. A slight chance of showers and thunderstorms in the morning. From the Okaloosa-Walton County line to Pascagoula, from 20 to 60 nautical miles offshore. For tonight, southwest winds around 5 knots. Seas 1 foot or less. Wave detail, south 1 foot at 4 seconds. A slight chance of showers and thunderstorms late. For Sunday, west winds around 5 knots. Seas 1 foot or less. Wave detail, south 1 foot at 4 seconds. A slight chance of showers and thunderstorms in the morning. For Sunday night, west winds around 5 knots. Seas 1 foot or less. Wave detail, southwest 1 foot at 5 seconds. And for Monday, northwest winds around 5 knots. Seas 1 foot or less. Wave detail, northwest 1 foot at 2 seconds and southwest 1 foot at 5 seconds. A slight chance of showers and thunderstorms in the morning. The Tropical Weather Outlook. For the North Atlantic, Caribbean Sea and the Gulf of America, tropical cyclone formation is not expected during the next 7 days. Tidal information, at the mouth of the Mobile River on Sunday, high tide at 1:53 a.m. Low tide at 10:13 a.m. At the mouth of the Mobile River on Monday, high tide at 2:06 a.m. Low tide at 11:07 a.m. At Pensacola Bay on Sunday, high tide at 12:55 a.m. Low tide at 10:18 a.m. At Pensacola Bay on Monday, high tide at 1:12 a.m. Low tide at 11:27 a.m. At the East Pass in Destin on Sunday, high tide at 12:22 a.m. Low tide at 9:44 a.m. At the East Pass in Destin on Monday, high tide at 12:39 a.m. Low tide at 10:53 a.m. The following marine observations were made as of 11 p.m. Mobile Bay Coast Guard Station. Winds were west at 2 knots. Sea temperature 87 degrees. Air temperature 81 degrees. Weeks Bay, calm. Air temperature was 78 degrees. Pensacola Bay. Sea temperature 87 degrees. Air temperature 81 degrees. The report from the east end of Dauphin Island was not available. Graham Bay, southwest winds at 5 knots. Air temperature was 84 degrees. And Pettiboy Island, southwest winds at 8 knots. Air temperature was 83 degrees. 12 miles south of Orange Beach. Winds were southwest at 6 knots. Sea temperature 86 degrees. Air temperature 84 degrees. 100 miles south of Destin. Winds were southeast at 4 knots. Air temperature 83 degrees. Wave heights 1 foot. Wave period 9 seconds. The following weather reports were made at 11 p.m. Pensacola International Airport, skies were partly cloudy. The temperature was 77 degrees, the dew point was 75, and the relative humidity was 93%. The wind was calm. The pressure was 30.02 inches and steady. At Pensacola Naval Air Station, the pressure was 30.00 inches and falling. Across the central Gulf Coast, Gulf Shores, partly cloudy. Temperature was 79 degrees. Wind calm. Milton, clear. Temperature was 74 degrees. Wind calm. Destin, clear. Temperature was 83 degrees. Wind variable at 3 miles an hour. Heat index was 91. Mobile, partly cloudy. Temperature was 76 degrees. Wind northwest at 3 miles an hour. Elsewhere, Hattiesburg, clear and 79. New Orleans, partly cloudy and 77. Montgomery, partly cloudy and 77. Tallahassee, partly cloudy and 78. And at Panama City, clear and 76. Here's your National Weather Service forecast. Tonight, partly cloudy this evening, then clearing. Lows in the lower 70s. South winds around 5 miles per hour this evening, becoming light and variable. Sunday, mostly sunny. A chance of showers and thunderstorms in the afternoon. Humid with highs in the lower 90s. Light and variable winds, becoming west around 5 miles per hour in the afternoon. Chance of rain 30%. Heat index values up to 107. Sunday night, partly cloudy in the evening, then clearing. Humid with lows in the mid-70s. Light and variable winds. Monday, sunny with highs in the mid-90s. North winds around 5 miles per hour. Heat index values up to 107. Monday night, mostly clear. Lows in the lower 70s. Light and variable winds. Tuesday, sunny. Highs in the mid-90s. Heat index values up to 110. Tuesday night, mostly clear. Lows in the mid-70s. Wednesday, sunny. Highs in the lower 90s. This is NOAA Weather Radio from the Mobile Pensacola National Weather Service. The current time is 11:57 p.m. Central Daylight Time. Here's your marine forecast. On the weather map, light southwest to westerly flow prevails this weekend. A light diurnal flow pattern sets up Monday into Tuesday, becoming a moderate to strong easterly flow by Wednesday. 1 foot seas persist through Tuesday before increasing quickly Wednesday to 3 to 6 feet. Water spouts are possible early each morning. A small craft advisory may be needed late Tuesday through midweek. On Perdido Bay, Pensacola Bay including Santa Rosa Sound, and Choctawhatchee Bay. For tonight, southwest winds around 5 knots. Waves 1 foot or less. Smooth. A chance of showers and thunderstorms early this evening. For Sunday, northwest winds around 5 knots, becoming southwest in the afternoon. Waves 1 foot or less. Smooth. A slight chance of showers and thunderstorms in the afternoon. For Sunday night, west winds around 5 knots. Waves 1 foot or less. Smooth. And for Monday, northwest winds around 5 knots, becoming west around 5 knots in the afternoon. Waves 1 foot or less. Smooth. On Perdido Bay, Pensacola Bay including Santa Rosa Sound, and Choctawhatchee Bay. For tonight, southwest winds around 5 knots until early morning, becoming light and variable. Waves 1 foot or less. Smooth. A slight chance of showers and thunderstorms early this evening. A slight chance of showers and thunderstorms after midnight. For Sunday, northwest winds around 5 knots, becoming southwest in the afternoon. Waves 1 foot or less. Smooth. A slight chance of showers and thunderstorms. For Sunday night, west winds around 5 knots. Waves 1 foot or less. Smooth. And for Monday, northwest.
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0: 5 knots. Seas 1 foot or less. Wave detail, south 1 foot at 4 seconds. A slight chance of showers and thunderstorms late. For Sunday, west winds around 5 knots. Seas 1 foot or less. Wave detail, south 1 foot at 4 seconds. A slight chance of showers and thunderstorms. For Sunday night, west winds around 5 knots. Seas 1 foot or less. Wave detail, south 1 foot at 5 seconds. And for Monday, northwest winds around 5 knots, becoming west around 5 knots in the afternoon. Seas 1 foot or less. Wave detail, southwest 1 foot at 5 seconds. A slight chance of showers and thunderstorms in the morning. From the Okaloosa-Walton County line to Pascagoula, from 20 to 60 nautical miles offshore. For tonight, southwest winds around 5 knots. Seas 1 foot or less. Wave detail, south 1 foot at 4 seconds. A slight chance of showers and thunderstorms late. For Sunday, west winds around 5 knots. Seas 1 foot or less. Wave detail, south 1 foot at 4 seconds. A slight chance of showers and thunderstorms in the morning. For Sunday night, west winds around 5 knots. Seas 1 foot or less. Wave detail, southwest 1 foot at 5 seconds. And for Monday, northwest winds around 5 knots. Seas 1 foot or less. Wave detail, northwest 1 foot at 2 seconds and southwest 1 foot at 5 seconds. A slight chance of showers and thunderstorms in the morning. Tidal information, at the mouth of the Mobile River on Sunday, high tide at 1:53 a.m. Low tide at 10:13 a.m. At the mouth of the Mobile River on Monday, high tide at 2:06 a.m. Low tide at 11:07 a.m. At Pensacola Bay on Sunday, high tide at 12:55 a.m. Low tide at 10:18 a.m. At Pensacola Bay on Monday, high tide at 1:12 a.m. Low tide at 11:27 a.m. At the East Pass in Destin on Sunday, high tide at 12:22 a.m. Low tide at 9:44 a.m. At the East Pass in Destin on Monday, high tide at 12:39 a.m. Low tide at 10:53 a.m. The following marine observations were made as of 11 p.m. Mobile Bay Coast Guard Station. Winds were west at 2 knots. Sea temperature 87 degrees. Air temperature 81 degrees. Weeks Bay, calm. Air temperature was 78 degrees. Pensacola Bay. Sea temperature 87 degrees. Air temperature 81 degrees. The report from the east end of Dauphin Island was not available. Graham Bay, southwest winds at 5 knots. Air temperature was 84 degrees. And Pettiboy Island, southwest winds at 8 knots. Air temperature was 83 degrees. 12 miles south of Orange Beach. Winds were southwest at 6 knots. Sea temperature 86 degrees. Air temperature 84 degrees. 100 miles south of Destin. Winds were southeast at 4 knots. Air temperature 83 degrees. Wave heights 1 foot. Wave period 9 seconds. The following weather reports were made at 11 p.m. Pensacola International Airport, skies were partly cloudy. The temperature was 77 degrees, the dew point was 75, and the relative humidity was 93%. The wind was calm. The pressure was 30.02 inches and steady. At Pensacola Naval Air Station, the pressure was 30.00 inches and falling. Across the central Gulf Coast, Gulf Shores, partly cloudy. Temperature was 79 degrees. Wind calm. Milton, clear. Temperature was 74 degrees. Wind calm. Destin, clear. Temperature was 83 degrees. Wind variable at 3 miles an hour. Heat index was 91. Mobile, partly cloudy. Temperature was 76 degrees. Wind northwest at 3 miles an hour. Elsewhere, Hattiesburg, clear and 79. New Orleans, partly cloudy and 77. Montgomery, partly cloudy and 77. Tallahassee, partly cloudy and 78. And in Panama City, clear and 76. Here's your National Weather Service forecast. Tonight, partly cloudy this evening, then clearing. Lows in the lower 70s. South winds around 5 miles per hour this evening, becoming light and variable. Sunday, mostly sunny. A chance of showers and thunderstorms in the afternoon. Humid with highs in the lower 90s. Light and variable winds, becoming west around 5 miles per hour in the afternoon. Chance of rain 30%. Heat index values up to 107. Sunday night, partly cloudy in the evening, then clearing. Humid with lows in the mid-70s. Light and variable winds. Monday, sunny with highs in the mid-90s. North winds around 5 miles per hour. Heat index values up to 107. Monday night, mostly clear. Lows in the lower 70s. Light and variable winds. Tuesday, sunny. Highs in the mid-90s. Heat index values up to 110. Tuesday night, mostly clear. Lows in the mid-70s. Wednesday, sunny. Highs in the lower 90s. This is NOAA Weather Radio from the Mobile Pensacola National Weather Service. The current time is 12:06 a.m. Central Daylight Time. Here's your marine forecast. On the weather map, light southwest to westerly flow prevails this weekend. A light diurnal flow pattern sets up Monday into Tuesday, becoming a moderate to strong easterly flow by Wednesday. 1 foot seas persist through Tuesday before increasing quickly Wednesday to 3 to 6 feet. Waterspouts are possible early each morning. A small craft advisory may be needed late Tuesday through midweek. On Perdido Bay, Pensacola Bay including Santa Rosa Sound, and Choctaw Hatchie Bay. For tonight, southwest winds around 5 knots. Waves 1 foot or less. Smooth. A chance of showers and thunderstorms early this evening. For Sunday, northwest winds around 5 knots, becoming southwest in the afternoon. Waves 1 foot or less. Smooth. A slight chance of showers and thunderstorms in the afternoon. For Sunday night, west winds around 5 knots. Waves 1 foot or less. Smooth. And for Monday, northwest winds around 5 knots, becoming west around 5 knots in the afternoon. Waves 1 foot or less. Smooth. On Perdido Bay, Pensacola Bay including Santa Rosa Sound, and Choctaw Hatchie Bay. For tonight, southwest winds around 5 knots until early morning, becoming light and variable. Waves 1 foot or less. Smooth. A slight chance of showers and thunderstorms early this evening. A slight chance of showers and thunderstorms after midnight. For Sunday, northwest winds around 5 knots, becoming southwest in the afternoon. Waves 1 foot or less. Smooth. A slight chance of showers and thunderstorms. For Sunday night, west winds around 5 knots. Waves 1 foot or less. Smooth. And for Monday, northwest winds around 5 knots, becoming west in the afternoon. Waves 1 foot or less. Smooth. From the Okaloosa-Walton County line to Pascagoula, and out 20 nautical miles. For tonight, southwest winds around 5 knots. Seas 1 foot or less. Wave detail, south 1 foot at 4 seconds. A slight chance of showers and thunderstorms late. For Sunday, west winds around 5 knots. Seas 1 foot or less. Wave detail, south 1 foot at 4 seconds. A slight chance of showers and thunderstorms. For Sunday night, west winds around 5 knots. Seas 1 foot or less. Wave detail, south 1 foot at 5 seconds. And for Monday, northwest winds around 5 knots, becoming west around 5 knots in the afternoon. Seas 1 foot or less. Wave detail, southwest 1 foot at 5 seconds. a slight chance of showers and thunderstorms in the morning. From the Okaloosa-Walton County line to Pascagoula, from 20 to 60 nautical miles offshore. For tonight, southwest winds around 5 knots. Seas 1 foot or less. Wave detail, south 1 foot at 4 seconds. A slight chance of showers and thunderstorms late. For Sunday, west winds around 5 knots. Seas 1 foot or less. Wave detail, south 1 foot at 4 seconds. A slight chance of showers and thunderstorms in the morning. For Sunday night, west winds around 5 knots. Seas 1 foot or less. Wave detail, southwest 1 foot at 5 seconds. And for Monday, northwest winds around 5 knots. Seas 1 foot or less. Wave detail, northwest 1 foot at 2 seconds and southwest 1 foot at 5 seconds. A slight chance of showers and thunderstorms in the morning. Tidal information, at the mouth of the Mobile River on Sunday, high tide at 1:53 a.m. Low tide at 10:13 a.m. At the mouth of the Mobile River on Monday, high tide at 2:06 a.m. Low tide at 11:07 a.m. At Pensacola Bay on Sunday, high tide at 12:55 a.m. Low tide at 10:18 a.m. At Pensacola Bay on Monday, high tide at 1:12 a.m. Low tide at 11:27 a.m. At the East Pass in Destin on Sunday, high tide at 12:22 a.m. Low tide at 9:44 a.m. At the East Pass in Destin on Monday, high tide at 12:39 a.m. Low tide at 10:53 a.m. The following marine observations were made as of 11 p.m. Mobile Bay Coast Guard Station. Winds were west at 2 knots. Sea temperature 87 degrees. Air temperature 81 degrees. Weeks Bay, calm. Air temperature was 78 degrees. Pensacola Bay. Sea temperature 87 degrees. Air temperature 81 degrees. The report from the east end of Dauphin Island was not available. Graham Bay, southwest winds at 5 knots. Air temperature was 84 degrees. And Pettiboy Island, southwest winds at 8 knots. Air temperature was 83 degrees. 12 miles south of Orange Beach. Winds were southwest at 6 knots. Sea temperature 86 degrees. Air temperature 84 degrees. 100 miles south of Destin. Winds were southeast at 4 knots. Air temperature 83 degrees. Wave heights 1 foot. Wave period 9 seconds. Here's your National Weather Service forecast. Tonight, partly cloudy this evening, then clearing. Lows in the lower 70s. South winds around 5 miles per hour this evening, becoming light and variable. Sunday, mostly sunny. A chance of showers and thunderstorms in the afternoon. Humid with highs in the lower 90s. Light and variable winds, becoming west around 5 miles per hour in the afternoon. Chance of rain 30%. Heat index values up to 107. Sunday night, partly cloudy in the evening, then clearing. Humid with lows in the mid-70s. Light and variable winds. Monday, sunny with highs in the mid-90s. North winds around 5 miles per hour. Heat index values up to 107. Monday night, mostly clear. Lows in the lower 70s. Light and variable winds. Tuesday, sunny. Highs in the mid-90s. Heat index values up to 110. Tuesday night, mostly clear. Lows in the mid-70s. Wednesday, sunny. Highs in the lower 90s. This is NOAA Weather Radio, from the Mobile Pensacola National Weather Service. The current time is 12:14 a.m. Central Daylight Time. Here's your marine forecast. On the weather map, light southwest to westerly flow prevails this weekend. A light diurnal flow pattern sets up Monday into Tuesday, becoming a moderate to strong easterly flow by Wednesday. 1 foot seas persist through Tuesday before increasing quickly Wednesday to 3 to 6 feet. Waterspouts are possible early each morning. A small craft advisory may be needed late Tuesday through midweek. On Perdido Bay, Pensacola Bay including Santa Rosa Sound, and Choctawhatchee Bay. For tonight, southwest winds around 5 knots. Waves 1 foot or less. Smooth. A chance of showers and thunderstorms early this evening. For Sunday, northwest winds around 5 knots, becoming southwest in the afternoon. Waves 1 foot or less. Smooth. A slight chance of showers and thunderstorms in the afternoon. For Sunday night, west winds around 5 knots. Waves 1 foot or less. Smooth. And for Monday, northwest winds around 5 knots, becoming west around 5 knots in the afternoon. Waves 1 foot or less. Smooth. On Perdido Bay, Pensacola Bay including Santa Rosa Sound, and Choctawhatchee Bay. For tonight, southwest winds around 5 knots until early morning, becoming light and variable. Waves 1 foot or less. Smooth. A slight chance of showers and thunderstorms early this evening. A slight chance of showers and thunderstorms after midnight. For Sunday, northwest winds around 5 knots, becoming southwest in the afternoon. Waves 1 foot or less. Smooth. A slight chance of showers and thunderstorms. For Sunday night, west winds around 5 knots. Waves 1 foot or less. Smooth. And for Monday, northwest winds around 5 knots, becoming west in the afternoon. Waves 1 foot or less. Smooth. From the Okaloosa-Walton County line to Pascagoula, and out 20 nautical miles. For tonight, southwest winds around 5 knots. Seas 1 foot or less. Wave detail, south 1 foot at 4 seconds. A slight chance of showers and thunderstorms late. For Sunday, west winds around 5 knots. Seas 1 foot or less. Wave detail, south 1 foot at 4 seconds. A slight chance of showers and thunderstorms. For Sunday night, west winds around 5 knots. Seas 1 foot or less. Wave detail, south 1 foot at 5 seconds. And for Monday, northwest winds around 5 knots, becoming west around 5 knots in the afternoon. Seas 1 foot or less. Wave detail, southwest 1 foot at 5 seconds. A slight chance of showers and thunderstorms in the morning. From the Okaloosa-Walton County line to Pascagoula, from 20 to 60 nautical miles offshore. For tonight, southwest winds around 5 knots. Seas 1 foot or less. Wave detail, south 1 foot at 4 seconds. A slight chance of showers and thunderstorms late. For Sunday, west winds around 5 knots. Seas 1 foot or less. Wave detail, south 1 foot at 4 seconds. A slight chance of showers and thunderstorms in the morning. For Sunday night, west winds around 5 knots. Seas 1 foot or less. Wave detail, southwest 1 foot at 5 seconds. And for Monday, northwest winds around 5 knots. Seas 1 foot or less. Wave detail, northwest 1 foot at 2 seconds and southwest 1 foot at 5 seconds. A slight chance of showers and thunderstorms in the morning. 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Tidal information, at the mouth of the Mobile River on Sunday, high tide at 1:53 a.m. Low tide at 10:13 a.m. At the mouth of the Mobile River on Monday, high tide at 2:06 a.m. Low tide at 11:07 a.m. At Pensacola Bay on Sunday, high tide at 12:55 a.m. Low tide at 10:18 a.m. At Pensacola Bay on Monday, high tide at 1:12 a.m. Low tide at 11:27 a.m. At the East Pass in Destin on Sunday, high tide at 12:22 a.m. Low tide at 9:44 a.m. At the East Pass in Destin on Monday, high tide at 12:39 a.m. Low tide at 10:53 a.m. The Tropical Weather Outlook. for the North Atlantic, Caribbean Sea and the Gulf of America, Central Subtropical Atlantic. A trough of low pressure located in the Central Subtropical Atlantic is associated with a broad area of disorganized showers and thunderstorms. Environmental conditions are currently not favorable for development of this system due to strong upper-level winds. However, conditions could become more favorable for some slow development by the middle to latter part of this week as the system moves generally west-northwestward across the central part of the subtropical Atlantic. Formation chance through 48 hours, low, near 0%. Formation chance through 7 days, low, 20%. The following weather reports were made at midnight. Pensacola International Airport, skies were clear. The temperature was 77 degrees, the dew point was 75, and the relative humidity was 93%. The wind was calm. The pressure was 30.01 inches and falling. At Pensacola Naval Air Station, the pressure was 30.01 inches and rising. Across the central Gulf Coast, Gulf Shores, clear. Temperature was 77 degrees. Wind calm. The report from Milton was not available. Destin, clear. Temperature was 83 degrees. Wind calm. Heat index was 90. Mobile, clear. Temperature was 76 degrees. Wind south at 3 miles an hour. Elsewhere, Hattiesburg, clear and 78. New Orleans, clear and 78. Montgomery, clear and 76. Tallahassee, clear and 78. And at Panama City, clear and 75. Here's your National Weather Service forecast. Tonight, partly cloudy this evening, then clearing. Lows in the lower 70s. South winds around 5 miles per hour this evening, becoming light and variable. Sunday, mostly sunny. A chance of showers and thunderstorms in the afternoon. Humid with highs in the lower 90s. Light and variable winds, becoming west around 5 miles per hour in the afternoon. Chance of rain 30%. Heat index values up to 107. Sunday night, partly cloudy in the evening, then clearing. Humid with lows in the mid-70s. Light and variable winds. Monday, sunny with highs in the mid-90s. North winds around 5 miles per hour. Heat index values up to 107. Monday night, mostly clear. Lows in the lower 70s. Light and variable winds. Tuesday, sunny. Highs in the mid-90s. Heat index values up to 110. Tuesday night, mostly clear. Lows in the mid-70s. Wednesday, sunny. Highs in the lower 90s. This is NOAA Weather Radio from the Mobile Pensacola National Weather Service. The current time is 12:23 a.m. Central Daylight Time. Here's your marine forecast. On the weather map, light southwest to westerly flow prevails this weekend. A light diurnal flow pattern sets up Monday into Tuesday, becoming a moderate to strong easterly flow by Wednesday. 1 foot seas persist through Tuesday before increasing quickly Wednesday to 3 to 6 feet. Water spouts are possible early each morning. A small craft advisory may be needed late Tuesday through midweek. On Perdido Bay, Pensacola Bay including Santa Rosa Sound, and Choctawhatchee Bay. For tonight, southwest winds around 5 knots. Waves 1 foot or less. Smooth. A chance of showers and thunderstorms early this evening. For Sunday, northwest winds around 5 knots, becoming southwest in the afternoon. Waves 1 foot or less. Smooth. A slight chance of showers and thunderstorms in the afternoon. For Sunday night, west winds around 5 knots. Waves 1 foot or less. Smooth. And for Monday, northwest winds around 5 knots, becoming west around 5 knots in the afternoon. Waves 1 foot or less. Smooth. On Perdido Bay, Pensacola Bay including Santa Rosa Sound, and Choctawhatchee Bay. For tonight, southwest winds around 5 knots until early morning, becoming light and variable. Waves 1 foot or less. Smooth. A slight chance of showers and thunderstorms early this evening. A slight chance of showers and thunderstorms after midnight. For Sunday, northwest winds around 5 knots, becoming southwest in the afternoon. Waves 1 foot or less. Smooth. A slight chance of showers and thunderstorms. For Sunday night, west winds around 5 knots. Waves 1 foot or less. Smooth. And for Monday, northwest winds around 5 knots, becoming west in the afternoon. Waves 1 foot or less. Smooth. From the Okaloosa-Walton County line to Pascagoula, and out 20 nautical miles. For tonight, southwest winds around 5 knots. Seas 1 foot or less. Wave detail, south 1 foot at 4 seconds. A slight chance of showers and thunderstorms late. For Sunday, west winds around 5 knots. Seas 1 foot or less. Wave detail, south 1 foot at 4 seconds. A slight chance of showers and thunderstorms. For Sunday night, west winds around 5 knots. Seas 1 foot or less. Wave detail, south 1 foot at 5 seconds. And for Monday, northwest winds around 5 knots, becoming west around 5 knots in the afternoon. Seas 1 foot or less. Wave detail, southwest 1 foot at 5 seconds. A slight chance of showers and thunderstorms in the morning. From the Okaloosa-Walton County line to Pascagoula, from 20 to 60 nautical miles offshore. For tonight, southwest winds around 5 knots. Seas 1 foot or less. Wave detail, south 1 foot at 4 seconds. A slight chance of showers and thunderstorms late. For Sunday, west winds around 5 knots. Seas 1 foot or less. Wave detail, south 1 foot at 4 seconds. A slight chance of showers and thunderstorms in the morning. For Sunday night, west winds around 5 knots. Seas 1 foot or less. Wave detail, southwest 1 foot at 5 seconds. And for Monday, northwest winds around 5 knots. Seas 1 foot or less. Wave detail, northwest 1 foot at 2 seconds and southwest 1 foot at 5 seconds. A slight chance of showers and thunderstorms in the morning. Tidal information, at the mouth of the Mobile River on Sunday, high tide at 1:53 a.m. Low tide at 10:13 a.m. At the mouth of the Mobile River on Monday, high tide at 2:06 a.m. Low tide at 11:07 a.m. At Pensacola Bay on Sunday, high tide at 12:55 a.m. Low tide at 10:18 a.m. At Pensacola Bay on Monday, high tide at 1:12 a.m. Low tide at 11:27 a.m. At the East Pass in Destin on Sunday, high tide at 12:22 a.m. Low tide at 9:44 a.m. At the East Pass in Destin on Monday, high tide at 12:39 a.m. Low tide at 10:53 a.m. The following weather reports were made at midnight. Pensacola International Airport, skies were clear. The temperature was 77 degrees. The dew point was 75, and the relative humidity was 93%. The wind was calm. The pressure was 30.01 inches and falling. At Pensacola Naval Air Station, the pressure was 30.01 inches and rising. Across the central Gulf Coast, Gulf Shores, clear. Temperature was 77 degrees. Wind calm. The report from Milton was not available. Destin, clear. Temperature was 83 degrees. Wind calm. Heat index was 90. Mobile, clear. Temperature was 76 degrees. Wind south at 3 miles an hour. Elsewhere, Hattiesburg, clear and 78. New Orleans, clear and 78. Montgomery, clear and 76. Tallahassee, clear and 78. And at Panama City, clear and 75. Here's your National Weather Service forecast. Tonight, partly cloudy this evening, then clearing. Lows in the lower 70s. South winds around 5 miles per hour this evening, becoming light and variable. Sunday, mostly sunny. A chance of showers and thunderstorms in the afternoon.

0: In the mid-90s, heat index values up to 110. Tuesday night, mostly clear. Lows in the mid-70s. Wednesday, sunny. Highs in the lower 90s. This is NOAA Weather Radio from the Mobile Pensacola National Weather Service. The current time is 12:30 a.m. Central Daylight Time. Here's your marine forecast. On the weather map, light southwest to westerly flow prevails this weekend. A light diurnal flow pattern sets up Monday into Tuesday, becoming a moderate to strong easterly flow by Wednesday. 1 foot seas persist through Tuesday before increasing quickly Wednesday to 3 to 6 feet. Water spouts are possible early each morning. A small craft advisory may be needed late Tuesday through midweek. On Perdido Bay, Pensacola Bay including Santa Rosa Sound, and Choctawhatchee Bay. For tonight, southwest winds around 5 knots. Waves 1 foot or less. Smooth. A chance of showers and thunderstorms early this evening. For Sunday, northwest winds around 5 knots, becoming southwest in the afternoon. Waves 1 foot or less. Smooth. A slight chance of showers and thunderstorms in the afternoon. For Sunday night, west winds around 5 knots. Waves 1 foot or less. Smooth. And for Monday, northwest winds around 5 knots, becoming west around 5 knots in the afternoon. Waves 1 foot or less. Smooth. On Perdido Bay, Pensacola Bay including Santa Rosa Sound, and Choctawhatchee Bay. For tonight, southwest winds around 5 knots until early morning, becoming light and variable. Waves 1 foot or less. Smooth. A slight chance of showers and thunderstorms early this evening. A slight chance of showers and thunderstorms after midnight. For Sunday, northwest winds around 5 knots, becoming southwest in the afternoon. Waves 1 foot or less. Smooth. A slight chance of showers and thunderstorms. For Sunday night, west winds around 5 knots. Waves 1 foot or less. Smooth. And for Monday, northwest winds around 5 knots, becoming west in the afternoon. Waves 1 foot or less. Smooth. From the Okaloosa-Walton County line to Pascagoula, and out 20 nautical miles. For tonight, southwest winds around 5 knots. Seas 1 foot or less. Wave detail, south 1 foot at 4 seconds. A slight chance of showers and thunderstorms late. For Sunday, west winds around 5 knots. Seas 1 foot or less. Wave detail, south 1 foot at 4 seconds. A slight chance of showers and thunderstorms. For Sunday night, west winds around 5 knots. Seas 1 foot or less. Wave detail, south 1 foot at 5 seconds. And for Monday, northwest winds around 5 knots, becoming west around 5 knots in the afternoon. Seas 1 foot or less. Wave detail, southwest 1 foot at 5 seconds. A slight chance of showers and thunderstorms in the morning. From the Okaloosa-Walton County line to Pascagoula, from 20 to 60 nautical miles offshore. For tonight, southwest winds around 5 knots. Seas 1 foot or less. Wave detail, south 1 foot at 4 seconds. A slight chance of showers and thunderstorms late. For Sunday, west winds around 5 knots. Seas 1 foot or less. Wave detail, south 1 foot at 4 seconds. A slight chance of showers and thunderstorms in the morning. For Sunday night, west winds around 5 knots. Seas 1 foot or less. Wave detail, southwest 1 foot at 5 seconds. And for Monday, northwest winds around 5 knots. Seas 1 foot or less. Wave detail, northwest 1 foot at 2 seconds and southwest 1 foot at 5 seconds. A slight chance of showers and thunderstorms in the morning. Tidal information, at the mouth of the Mobile River on Sunday, high tide at 1:53 a.m. Low tide at 10:13 a.m. At the mouth of the Mobile River on Monday, high tide at 2:06 a.m.
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0: 7 a.m. At Pensacola Bay on Sunday, high tide at 12:55 a.m. Low tide at 10:18 a.m. At Pensacola Bay on Monday, high tide at 1:12 a.m. Low tide at 11:27 a.m. At the East Pass in Destin on Sunday, high tide at 12:22 a.m. Low tide at 9:44 a.m. At the East Pass in Destin on Monday, high tide at 12:39 a.m. Low tide at 10:53 a.m. The following weather reports were made at midnight. Pensacola International Airport, skies were clear. The temperature was 77 degrees, the dew point was 75, and the relative humidity was 93%. The wind was calm. The pressure was 30.01 inches and falling. At Pensacola Naval Air Station, the pressure was 30.01 inches and rising. Across the central Gulf Coast, Gulf Shores, clear. Temperature was 77 degrees. Wind calm. The report from Milton was not available. Destin, clear. Temperature was 83 degrees. Wind calm. Heat index was 90. Mobile, clear. Temperature was 76 degrees. Wind south at 3 miles an hour. Elsewhere, Hattiesburg, clear and 78. New Orleans, clear and 78. Montgomery, clear and 76. Tallahassee, clear and 78. And at Panama City, clear and 75. Here's your National Weather Service forecast. Tonight, partly cloudy this evening, then clearing. Lows in the lower 70s. South winds around 5 miles per hour this evening, becoming light and variable. Sunday, mostly sunny. A chance of showers and thunderstorms in the afternoon. Humid with highs in the lower 90s. Light and variable winds, becoming west around 5 miles per hour in the afternoon. Chance of rain 30%. Heat index values up to 107. Sunday night, partly cloudy in the evening, then clearing. Humid with lows in the mid-70s. Light and variable winds. Monday, sunny with highs in the mid-90s. North winds around 5 miles per hour. Heat index values up to 107. Monday night, mostly clear. Lows in the lower 70s. Light and variable winds. Tuesday, sunny. Highs in the mid-90s. Heat index values up to 110. Tuesday night, mostly clear. Lows in the mid-70s. Wednesday, sunny. Highs in the lower 90s. This is NOAA Weather Radio, from the Mobile Pensacola National Weather Service. The current time is 12:38 a.m. Central Daylight Time. Here's your marine forecast. On the weather map, light southwest to westerly flow prevails this weekend. A light diurnal flow pattern sets up Monday into Tuesday, becoming a moderate to strong easterly flow by Wednesday. 1 foot seas persist through Tuesday before increasing quickly Wednesday to 3 to 6 feet. Waterspouts are possible early each morning. A small craft advisory may be needed late Tuesday through midweek. On Perdido Bay, Pensacola Bay including Santa Rosa Sound, and Choctawhatchee Bay. For tonight, southwest winds around 5 knots. Waves 1 foot or less. Smooth. A chance of showers and thunderstorms early this evening. For Sunday, northwest winds around 5 knots, becoming southwest in the afternoon. Waves 1 foot or less. Smooth. A slight chance of showers and thunderstorms in the afternoon. For Sunday night, west winds around 5 knots. Waves 1 foot or less. Smooth. And for Monday, northwest winds around 5 knots, becoming west around 5 knots in the afternoon. Waves 1 foot or less. Smooth. On Perdido Bay, Pensacola Bay including Santa Rosa Sound, and Choctawhatchee Bay. For tonight, southwest winds around 5 knots until early morning, becoming light and variable. Waves 1 foot or less. Smooth. A slight chance of showers and thunderstorms early this evening. A slight chance of showers and thunderstorms after midnight. For Sunday, northwest winds around 5 knots, becoming southwest in the afternoon. Waves 1 foot or less. Smooth. A slight chance of showers and thunderstorms. For Sunday night, west winds around 5 knots. Waves 1 foot or less. Smooth. And for Monday, northwest winds around 5 knots, becoming west in the afternoon. Waves 1 foot or less. Smooth. From the Okaloosa-Walton County line to Pascagoula, and out 20 nautical miles. For tonight, southwest winds around 5 knots. Seas 1 foot or less. Wave detail, south 1 foot at 4 seconds. A slight chance of showers and thunderstorms late. For Sunday, west winds around 5 knots. Seas 1 foot or less. Wave detail, south 1 foot at 4 seconds. A slight chance of showers and thunderstorms. For Sunday night, west winds around 5 knots. Seas 1 foot or less. Wave detail, south 1 foot at 5 seconds. And for Monday, northwest winds around 5 knots, becoming west around 5 knots in the afternoon. Seas 1 foot or less. Wave detail, southwest 1 foot at 5 seconds. A slight chance of showers and thunderstorms in the morning. From the Okaloosa-Walton County line to Pascagoula, from 20 to 60 nautical miles offshore. For tonight, southwest winds around 5 knots. Seas 1 foot or less. Wave detail, south 1 foot at 4 seconds. A slight chance of showers and thunderstorms late. For Sunday, west winds around 5 knots. Seas 1 foot or less. Wave detail, south 1 foot at 4 seconds. A slight chance of showers and thunderstorms in the morning. For Sunday night, west winds around 5 knots. Seas 1 foot or less. Wave detail, southwest 1 foot at 5 seconds. And for Monday, northwest winds around 5 knots. Seas 1 foot or less. Wave detail, northwest 1 foot at 2 seconds and southwest 1 foot at 5 seconds. A slight chance of showers and thunderstorms in the morning. Tidal information, at the mouth of the Mobile River on Sunday, high tide at 1:53 a.m. Low tide at 10:13 a.m. At the mouth of the Mobile River on Monday, high tide at 2:06 a.m. Low tide at 11:07 a.m. At Pensacola Bay on Sunday, high tide at 12:55 a.m. Low tide at 10:18 a.m. At Pensacola Bay on Monday, high tide at 1:12 a.m. Low tide at 11:27 a.m. At the East Pass in Destin on Sunday, high tide at 12:22 a.m. Low tide at 9:44 a.m. At the East Pass in Destin on Monday, high tide at 12:39 a.m. Low tide at 10:53 a.m. The following weather reports were made at midnight. Pensacola International Airport, skies were clear. The temperature was 77 degrees, the dew point was 75, and the relative humidity was 93%. The wind was calm. The pressure was 30.01 inches and falling. At Pensacola Naval Air Station, the pressure was 30.01 inches and rising. Across the central Gulf Coast, Gulf Shores, clear. Temperature was 77 degrees. Wind calm. The report from Milton was not available. Destin, clear. Temperature was 83 degrees. Wind calm. Heat index was 90. Mobile, clear. Temperature was 76 degrees. Wind south at 3 miles an hour. Elsewhere, Hattiesburg, clear and 78. New Orleans, clear and 78. Montgomery, clear and 76. Tallahassee, clear and 78. And at Panama City, clear and 75. Here's your National Weather Service forecast. Tonight, partly cloudy this evening, then clearing. Lows in the lower 70s. South winds around 5 miles per hour this evening, becoming light and variable. Sunday, mostly sunny. A chance of showers and thunderstorms in the afternoon. Humid with highs in the lower 90s. light and variable winds, becoming west around 5 miles per hour in the afternoon. Chance of rain 30%. Heat index values up to 107. Sunday night, partly cloudy in the evening, then clearing. Humid with lows in the mid-70s. Light and variable winds. Monday, sunny with highs in the mid-90s. North winds around 5 miles per hour. Heat index values up to 107. Monday night, mostly clear. Lows in the lower 70s. Light and variable winds. Tuesday, sunny. Highs in the mid-90s. Heat index values up to 110. Tuesday night, mostly clear. Lows in the mid-70s. Wednesday, sunny. Highs in the lower 90s. This is NOAA Weather Radio from the Mobile Pensacola National Weather Service. The current time is 12:46 a.m. Central Daylight Time. Here's your marine forecast. On the weather map, light southwest to westerly flow prevails this weekend. A light diurnal flow pattern sets up Monday into Tuesday, becoming a moderate to strong easterly flow by Wednesday. 1 foot seas persist through Tuesday before increasing quickly Wednesday to 3 to 6 feet. Waterspouts are possible early each morning. A small craft advisory may be needed late Tuesday through midweek. On Perdido Bay, Pensacola Bay including Santa Rosa Sound, and Choctawhatchee Bay. For tonight, southwest winds around 5 knots. Waves 1 foot or less. Smooth. A chance of showers and thunderstorms early this evening. For Sunday, northwest winds around 5 knots, becoming southwest in the afternoon. Waves 1 foot or less. Smooth. A slight chance of showers and thunderstorms in the afternoon. For Sunday night, west winds around 5 knots. Waves 1 foot or less. Smooth. And for Monday, northwest winds around 5 knots, becoming west around 5 knots in the afternoon. Waves 1 foot or less. Smooth. On Perdido Bay, Pensacola Bay including Santa Rosa Sound, and Choctawhatchee Bay. For tonight, southwest winds around 5 knots until early morning, becoming light and variable. Waves 1 foot or less. Smooth. A slight chance of showers and thunderstorms early this evening. A slight chance of showers and thunderstorms after midnight. For Sunday, northwest winds around 5 knots, becoming southwest in the afternoon. Waves 1 foot or less. Smooth. A slight chance of showers and thunderstorms. For Sunday night, west winds around 5 knots. Waves 1 foot or less. Smooth. And for Monday, northwest winds around 5 knots, becoming west in the afternoon. Waves 1 foot or less. Smooth. From the Okaloosa-Walton County line to Pascagoula, and out 20 nautical miles. For tonight, southwest winds around 5 knots. Seas 1 foot or less. Wave detail, south 1 foot at 4 seconds. A slight chance of showers and thunderstorms late. For Sunday, west winds around 5 knots. Seas 1 foot or less. Wave detail, south 1 foot at 4 seconds. A slight chance of showers and thunderstorms. For Sunday night, west winds around 5 knots. Seas 1 foot or less. Wave detail, south 1 foot at 5 seconds. And for Monday, northwest winds around 5 knots, becoming west around 5 knots in the afternoon. Seas 1 foot or less. Wave detail, southwest 1 foot at 5 seconds. A slight chance of showers and thunderstorms in the morning. From the Okaloosa-Walton County line to Pascagoula, from 20 to 60 nautical miles offshore. For tonight, southwest winds around 5 knots. Seas 1 foot or less. Wave detail, south 1 foot at 4 seconds. A slight chance of showers and thunderstorms late. For Sunday, west winds around 5 knots. Seas 1 foot or less. Wave detail, south 1 foot at 4 seconds. A slight chance of showers and thunderstorms in the morning. For Sunday night, West winds around 5 knots. Seas 1 foot or less. Wave detail, southwest 1 foot at 5 seconds. And for Monday, northwest winds around 5 knots. Seas 1 foot or less. Wave detail, northwest 1 foot at 2 seconds and southwest 1 foot at 5 seconds. A slight chance of showers and thunderstorms in the morning. 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The Tropical Weather Outlook. For the North Atlantic, Caribbean Sea and the Gulf of America, Central Subtropical Atlantic, a trough of low pressure located in the Central Subtropical Atlantic is associated with a broad area of disorganized showers and thunderstorms. Environmental conditions are currently not favorable for development of this system due to strong upper-level winds. However, conditions could become more favorable for some slow development by the middle to latter part of this week as the system moves generally west-northwestward across the central part of the subtropical Atlantic. Formation chance through 48 hours, low, near 0%. Formation chance through 7 days, low, 20%. Tidal information, at the mouth of the Mobile River on Sunday, high tide at 1:53 a.m. Low tide at 10:13 a.m. At the mouth of the Mobile River on Monday, high tide at 2:06 a.m. Low tide at 11:07 a.m. At Pensacola Bay on Sunday, high tide at 12:55 a.m. Low tide at 10:18 a.m. At Pensacola Bay on Monday, high tide at 1:12 a.m. Low tide at 11:27 a.m. At the East Pass in Destin on Sunday, high tide at 12:22 a.m. Low tide at 9:44 a.m. At the East Pass in Destin on Monday, high tide at 12:39 a.m. Low tide at 10:53 a.m. The following weather reports were made at midnight. Pensacola International Airport, skies were clear. The temperature was 77 degrees. The dew point was 75, and the relative humidity was 93%. The wind was calm. The pressure was 30.01 inches and falling. At Pensacola Naval Air Station, the pressure was 30.01 inches and rising. Across the central Gulf Coast, Gulf Shores, clear. Temperature was 77 degrees. Wind calm. The report from Milton was not available. Destin, clear. Temperature was 83 degrees. Wind calm. Heat index was 90. Mobile, clear. Temperature was 76 degrees. Wind south at 3 miles an hour. Elsewhere, Hattiesburg, clear and 78. New Orleans, clear and 78. Montgomery, clear and 76. Tallahassee, clear and 78. And at Panama City, clear and 75. Here's your National Weather Service forecast. Tonight, partly cloudy this evening, then clearing. Lows in the lower 70s. South winds around 5 miles per hour this evening, becoming light and variable. Sunday, mostly sunny. A chance of showers and thunderstorms in the afternoon. Humid with highs in the lower 90s. Light and variable winds, becoming west around 5 miles per hour in the afternoon. Chance of rain 30%. Heat index values up to 107. Sunday night, partly cloudy in the evening, then clearing. Humid with lows in the mid-70s. Light and variable winds. Monday, sunny with highs in the mid-90s. North winds around 5 miles per hour. Heat index values up to 107. Monday night, mostly clear. Lows in the lower 70s. Light and variable winds. Tuesday, sunny. Highs in the mid-90s. Heat index values up to 110. Tuesday night, mostly clear. Lows in the mid-70s. Wednesday, sunny. Highs in the lower 90s. This is NOAA Weather Radio from the Mobile Pensacola National Weather Service. The current time is 12:55 a.m. Central Daylight Time. Here's your marine forecast. On the weather map, light southwest to westerly flow prevails this weekend. A light diurnal flow pattern sets up Monday into Tuesday, becoming a moderate to strong easterly flow by Wednesday. 1 foot seas persist through Tuesday before increasing quickly Wednesday to 3 to 6 feet. Waterspouts are possible early each morning. A small craft advisory may be needed late Tuesday through midweek. On Perdido Bay, Pensacola Bay including Santa Rosa Sound, and Choctawhatchee Bay. For tonight, southwest winds around 5 knots. Waves 1 foot or less. Smooth. A chance of showers and thunderstorms early this evening. For Sunday, northwest winds around 5 knots, becoming southwest in the afternoon. Waves 1 foot or less. Smooth. A slight chance of showers and thunderstorms in the afternoon. For Sunday night, west winds around 5 knots. Waves 1 foot or less. Smooth. And for Monday, northwest winds around 5 knots, becoming west around 5 knots in the afternoon. Waves 1 foot or less. Smooth. On Perdido Bay, Pensacola Bay including Santa Rosa Sound, and Choctawhatchee Bay. For tonight, southwest winds around 5 knots until early morning, becoming light and variable. Waves 1 foot or less. Smooth. A slight chance of showers and thunderstorms early this evening. A slight chance of showers and thunderstorms after midnight. For Sunday, northwest winds around 5 knots, becoming southwest in the afternoon. Waves 1 foot or less. Smooth. A slight chance of showers and thunderstorms. For Sunday night, west winds around 5 knots. Waves 1 foot or less. Smooth. And for Monday, northwest winds around 5 knots, becoming west in the afternoon. Waves 1 foot or less. Smooth. From the Okaloosa-Walton County line to Pascagoula, and out 20 nautical miles. For tonight, southwest winds around 5 knots. Seas 1 foot or less. Wave detail, south 1 foot at 4 seconds. A slight chance of showers and thunderstorms late. For Sunday, west winds around 5 knots. Seas 1 foot or less. Wave detail, south 1 foot at 4 seconds. A slight chance of showers and thunderstorms. For Sunday night, west winds around 5 knots. Seas 1 foot or less. Wave detail, south 1 foot at 5 seconds. And for Monday, northwest winds around 5 knots, becoming west around 5 knots in the afternoon. Seas 1 foot or less. Wave detail, southwest 1 foot at 5 seconds. A slight chance of showers and thunderstorms in the morning. From the Okaloosa-Walton County line to Pascagoula, from 20 to 60 nautical miles offshore. For tonight, southwest winds around 5 knots. Seas 1 foot or less. Wave detail, south 1 foot at 4 seconds. A slight chance of showers and thunderstorms late. For Sunday, west winds around 5 knots. Seas 1 foot or less. Wave detail, south 1 foot at 4 seconds. A slight chance of showers and thunderstorms in the morning. For Sunday night, west winds around 5 knots. Seas 1 foot or less. Wave detail, southwest 1 foot at 5 seconds. And for Monday, northwest winds around 5 knots.
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0: At the mouth of the Mobile River on Sunday, high tide at 1:53 a.m. Low tide at 10:13 a.m. At the mouth of the Mobile River on Monday, high tide at 2:06 a.m. Low tide at 11:07 a.m. At Pensacola Bay on Sunday, high tide at 12:55 a.m. Low tide at 10:18 a.m. At Pensacola Bay on Monday, high tide at 1:12 a.m. Low tide at 11:27 a.m. At the East Pass in Destin on Sunday, high tide at 12:22 a.m. Low tide at 9:44 a.m. At the East Pass in Destin on Monday, high High tide at 12:39 a.m. Low tide at 10:53 a.m. The following weather reports were made at midnight. Pensacola International Airport, skies were clear. The temperature was 77 degrees, the dew point was 75, and the relative humidity was 93%. The wind was calm. The pressure was 30.01 inches and falling. At Pensacola Naval Air Station, the pressure was 30.01 inches and rising. Across the central Gulf Coast, Gulf Shores, clear. Temperature was 77 degrees. Wind calm. The report from Milton was not available. Destin, clear. Temperature was 83 degrees. Wind calm. Heat index was 90. Mobile, clear. Temperature was 76 degrees. Wind south at 3 miles an hour. Elsewhere, Hattiesburg, clear and 78. New Orleans, clear and 78. Montgomery, clear and 76. Tallahassee, clear and 78. And in Panama City, clear and 75. Here's your National Weather Service forecast. Tonight, partly cloudy this evening, then clearing. Lows in the lower 70s. South winds around 5 miles per hour this evening, becoming light and variable. Sunday, mostly sunny. A chance of showers and thunderstorms in the afternoon. Humid with highs in the lower 90s. Light and variable winds, becoming west around 5 miles per hour in the afternoon. Chance of rain 30%. Heat index values up to 107. Sunday night, partly cloudy in the evening, then clearing. Humid with lows in the mid-70s. Light and variable winds. Monday, sunny with highs in the mid-90s. North winds around 5 miles per hour. Heat index values up to 107. Monday night, mostly clear. Lows in the lower 70s. Light and variable winds. Tuesday, sunny. Highs in the mid-90s. Heat index values up to 110. Tuesday night, mostly clear. Lows in the mid-70s. Wednesday, sunny. Highs in the lower 90s. This is NOAA Weather Radio from the Mobile Pensacola National Weather Service. The current time is 1:03 a.m. Central Daylight Time. Here's your marine forecast. On the weather map, light southwest to westerly flow prevails this weekend. A light diurnal flow pattern sets up Monday into Tuesday, becoming a moderate to strong easterly flow by Wednesday. 1 foot seas persist through Tuesday before increasing quickly Wednesday to 3 to 6 feet. Waterspouts are possible early each morning. A small craft ferry may be needed late Tuesday through midweek. On Perdido Bay, Pensacola Bay including Santa Rosa Sound, and Choctawhatchee Bay. For tonight, southwest winds around 5 knots. Waves 1 foot or less. Smooth. A chance of showers and thunderstorms early this evening. For Sunday, northwest winds around 5 knots, becoming southwest in the afternoon. Waves 1 foot or less. Smooth. A slight chance of showers and thunderstorms in the afternoon. For Sunday night, west winds around 5 knots. Waves 1 foot or less. Smooth. And for Monday, northwest winds around 5 knots, becoming west around 5 knots in the afternoon. Waves 1 foot or less. Smooth. On Perdido Bay, Pensacola Bay including Santa Rosa Sound, and Choctawhatchee Bay. For tonight, southwest winds around 5 knots until early morning, becoming light and variable. Waves 1 foot or less. Smooth. A slight chance of showers and thunderstorms early this evening. A slight chance of showers and thunderstorms after midnight. For Sunday, northwest winds around 5 knots, becoming southwest in the afternoon. Waves 1 foot or less. Smooth. A slight chance of showers and thunderstorms. For Sunday night, west winds around 5 knots. Waves 1 foot or less. Smooth. And for Monday, northwest winds around 5 knots, becoming west in the afternoon. waves 1 foot or less. Smooth. From the Okaloosa-Walton County line to Pascagoula, and out 20 nautical miles. For tonight, southwest winds around 5 knots. Seas 1 foot or less. Wave detail, south 1 foot at 4 seconds. A slight chance of showers and thunderstorms late. For Sunday, west winds around 5 knots. Seas 1 foot or less. Wave detail, south 1 foot at 4 seconds. A slight chance of showers and thunderstorms. For Sunday night, west winds around 5 knots. Seas 1 foot or less. Wave detail, south 1 foot at 5 seconds. And for Monday, northwest winds around 5 knots, becoming west around 5 knots in the afternoon. Seas 1 foot or less. Wave detail, southwest 1 foot at 5 seconds. A slight chance of showers and thunderstorms in the morning. From the Okaloosa-Walton County line to Pascagoula, from 20 to 60 nautical miles offshore. For tonight, southwest winds around 5 knots. Seas 1 foot or less. Wave detail, south 1 foot at 4 seconds. A slight chance of showers and thunderstorms late. For Sunday, west winds around 5 knots. Seas 1 foot or less. Wave detail, south 1 foot at 4 seconds. A slight chance of showers and thunderstorms in the morning. For Sunday night, west winds around 5 knots. Seas 1 foot or less. Wave detail, southwest 1 foot at 5 seconds. And for Monday, northwest winds around 5 knots. Seas 1 foot or less. Wave detail, northwest 1 foot at 2 seconds and southwest 1 foot at 5 seconds. A slight chance of showers and thunderstorms in the morning. Tidal information, at the mouth of the Mobile River on Sunday, high tide at 1:53 a.m. Low tide at 10:13 a.m. At the mouth of the Mobile River on Monday, high tide at 2:06 a.m. Low tide at 11:07 a.m. At Pensacola Bay on Sunday, high tide at 12:55 a.m. Low tide at 10:18 a.m. At Pensacola Bay on Monday, high tide at 1:12 a.m. Low tide at 11:27 a.m. At the East Pass in Destin on Sunday, high tide at 12:22 a.m. Low tide at 9:44 a.m. At the East Pass in Destin on Monday, high tide at 12:39 a.m. Low tide at 10:53 a.m. The following weather reports were made at midnight. Pensacola International Airport, skies were clear. The temperature was 77 degrees, the dew point was 75, and the relative humidity was 93%. The wind was calm. The pressure was 30.01 inches and falling. At Pensacola Naval Air Station, the pressure was 30.01 inches and rising. Across the central Gulf Coast, Gulf Shores, clear. Temperature was 77 degrees. Wind calm. The report from Milton was not available. Destin, clear. Temperature was 83 degrees. Wind calm. Heat index was 90. Mobile, clear. Temperature was 76 degrees. Wind south at 3 miles an hour. Elsewhere, Hattiesburg, clear and 78. New Orleans, clear and 78. Montgomery, clear and 76. Tallahassee, clear and 78. And at Panama City, clear and 75. Here's your National Weather Service forecast. Tonight, partly cloudy this evening, then clearing. Lows in the lower 70s. South winds around 5 miles per hour this evening, becoming light and variable. Sunday, mostly sunny. A chance of showers and thunderstorms in the afternoon. Humid with highs in the lower 90s. Light and variable winds, becoming west around 5 miles per hour in the afternoon. Chance of rain 30%. Heat index values up to 107. Sunday night, partly cloudy in the evening, then clearing. Humid with lows in the mid-70s. Light and variable winds. Monday, sunny with highs in the mid-90s. North winds around 5 miles per hour. heat index values up to 107. Monday night, mostly clear. Lows in the lower 70s. Light and variable winds. Tuesday, sunny. Highs in the mid-90s. Heat index values up to 110. Tuesday night, mostly clear. Lows in the mid-70s. Wednesday, sunny. Highs in the lower 90s. This is NOAA Weather Radio from the Mobile Pensacola National Weather Service. The current time is 1:11 a.m. Central Daylight Time. Here's your marine forecast. On the weather map, light southwest to westerly flow prevails this weekend. A light diurnal flow pattern sets up Monday into Tuesday, becoming a moderate to strong easterly flow by Wednesday. 1 foot seas persist through Tuesday before increasing quickly Wednesday to 3 to 6 feet. Waterspouts are possible early each morning. A small craft advisory may be needed late Tuesday through midweek. On Perdido Bay, Pensacola Bay including Santa Rosa Sound, and Choctawhatchee Bay. For tonight, southwest winds around 5 knots. Waves 1 foot or less. Smooth. A chance of showers and thunderstorms early this evening. For Sunday, northwest winds around 5 knots, becoming southwest in the afternoon. Waves 1 foot or less. Smooth. A slight chance of showers and thunderstorms in the afternoon. For Sunday night, west winds around 5 knots. Waves 1 foot or less. Smooth. And for Monday, northwest winds around 5 knots, becoming west around 5 knots in the afternoon. Waves 1 foot or less. Smooth. On Perdido Bay, Pensacola Bay including Santa Rosa Sound, and Choctawhatchee Bay. For tonight, southwest winds around 5 knots until early morning, becoming light and variable. Waves 1 foot or less. Smooth. A slight chance of showers and thunderstorms early this evening. A slight chance of showers and thunderstorms after midnight. For Sunday, northwest winds around 5 knots, becoming southwest in the afternoon. Waves 1 foot or less. Smooth. A slight chance of showers and thunderstorms. For Sunday night, west winds around 5 knots. Waves 1 foot or less. Smooth. And for Monday, northwest winds around 5 knots, becoming west in the afternoon. Waves 1 foot or less. Smooth. From the Okaloosa-Walton County line to Pascagoula, and out 20 nautical miles. For tonight, southwest winds around 5 knots. Seas 1 foot or less. Wave detail, south 1 foot at 4 seconds. A slight chance of showers and thunderstorms late. For Sunday, west winds around 5 knots. Seas 1 foot or less. Wave detail, south 1 foot at 4 seconds. A slight chance of showers and thunderstorms. For Sunday night, west winds around 5 knots. Seas 1 foot or less. Wave detail, south 1 foot at 5 seconds. And for Monday, northwest winds around 5 knots, becoming west around 5 knots in the afternoon. Seas 1 foot or less. Wave detail, southwest 1 foot at 5 seconds. A slight chance of showers and thunderstorms in the morning. From the Okaloosa-Walton County line to Pascagoula, from 20 to 60 nautical miles offshore. For tonight, southwest winds around 5 knots. Seas 1 foot or less. Wave detail, south 1 foot at 4 seconds. A slight chance of showers and thunderstorms late. For Sunday, west winds around 5 knots. Seas 1 foot or less. Wave detail, south 1 foot at 4 seconds. A slight chance of showers and thunderstorms in the morning. For Sunday night, west winds around 5 knots. Seas 1 foot or less. Wave detail, southwest 1 foot at 5 seconds. And for Monday, northwest winds around 5 knots. Seas 1 foot or less. Wave detail, northwest 1 foot at 2 seconds and southwest 1 foot at 5 seconds. A slight chance of showers and thunderstorms in the morning. Tidal information, at the mouth of the Mobile River on Sunday, high tide at 1:53 a.m. Low tide at 10:13 a.m. At the mouth of the Mobile River on Monday, high tide at 2:06 a.m. Low tide at 11:07 a.m. At Pensacola Bay on Sunday, high tide at 12:55 a.m. Low tide at 10:18 a.m. At Pensacola Bay on Monday, high tide at 1:12 a.m. Low tide at 11:27 a.m. At the East Pass in Destin on Sunday, high tide at 12:22 a.m. Low tide at 9:44 a.m. At the East Pass in Destin on Monday, high tide at 12:39 a.m. Low tide at 10:53 a.m. The following marine observations were made as of 1 a.m. Mobile Bay Coast Guard Station. Winds were north at 4 knots. Sea temperature 87 degrees. Air temperature 80 degrees. Weeks Bay, calm. Air temperature was 77 degrees. Pensacola Bay. Sea temperature 87 degrees. Air temperature 80 degrees. The report from the east end of Dauphin Island was not available. Graham Bay, calm. Air temperature was 81 degrees. And Pettiboy Island, southwest winds at 5 knots. Air temperature was 82 degrees. 12 miles south of Orange Beach. Winds were west at 4 knots. Sea temperature 86 degrees. Air temperature 84 degrees. 100 miles south of Destin. Winds were south at 4 knots. Air temperature 83 degrees. 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We broadcast on a frequency of 162.40 MHz from the Mobile Pensacola National Weather Service. The following weather reports were made at 1 a.m. Pensacola International Airport, skies were clear. The temperature was 76 degrees, the dew point was 75, and the relative humidity was 97%. The wind was southwest at 3 miles an hour. The pressure was 30.00 inches and falling. At Pensacola Naval Air Station, the pressure was 30.00 inches and falling. The Tropical Weather Outlook. For the North Atlantic, Caribbean Sea and the Gulf of America, Central Subtropical Atlantic. A trough of low pressure located in the Central Subtropical Atlantic is associated with a broad area of disorganized showers and thunderstorms. Environmental conditions are currently not favorable for development of this system due to strong upper-level winds. However, conditions could become more favorable for some slow development by the middle to latter part of this week as the system moves generally west-northwestward across the central part of the subtropical Atlantic. Formation chance through 48 hours, low, near 0%. Formation chance through 7 days, low, 20%. Across the central Gulf Coast, Gulf Shores, clear. Temperature was 75 degrees. Wind calm. Milton, clear. Temperature was 74 degrees. Wind west at 3 miles an hour. Destin, clear. Temperature was 83 degrees. Wind calm. Heat index was 91. Mary Esther, partly cloudy. Temperature was 79 degrees. Wind calm. Mobile, clear. Temperature was 75 degrees. Wind calm. Elsewhere, Hattiesburg, clear and 78. New Orleans, clear and 77. Montgomery, clear and 76. Tallahassee, clear and 77. And at Panama City, clear and 75. Here's your National Weather Service forecast. Tonight, partly cloudy this evening, then clearing. Lows in the lower 70s. South winds around 5 miles per hour this evening, becoming light and variable. Sunday, mostly sunny. A chance of showers and thunderstorms in the afternoon. Humid with highs in the lower 90s. Light and variable winds, becoming west around 5 miles per hour in the afternoon. Chance of rain 30%. Heat index values up to 107. Sunday night, partly cloudy in the evening, then clearing. Humid with lows in the mid-70s. Light and variable winds. Monday, sunny with highs in the mid-90s. North winds around 5 miles per hour. Heat index values up to 107. Monday night, mostly clear. Lows in the lower 70s. Light and variable winds. Tuesday, sunny. Highs in the mid-90s. Heat index values up to 110. Tuesday night, mostly clear. Lows in the mid-70s. Wednesday, sunny. Highs in the lower 90s. This is NOAA Weather Radio from the Mobile, Pensacola National Weather Service. The current time is 1:21 a.m. Central Daylight Time. Here's your marine forecast. On the weather map, light southwest to westerly flow prevails this weekend. A light diurnal flow pattern sets up Monday into Tuesday, becoming a moderate to strong easterly flow by Wednesday. 1 foot seas persist through Tuesday before increasing quickly Wednesday to 3 to 6 feet. Waterspouts are possible early each morning. A small craft advisory may be needed late Tuesday through midweek. On Perdido Bay, Pensacola Bay including Santa Rosa Sound, and Choctawhatchee Bay. For tonight, southwest winds around 5 knots. Waves 1 foot or less. Smooth. A chance of showers and thunderstorms early this evening. For Sunday, northwest winds around 5 knots, becoming southwest in the afternoon. Waves 1 foot or less. Smooth. A slight chance of showers and thunderstorms in the afternoon. For Sunday night, west winds around 5 knots. Waves 1 foot or less. Smooth. And for Monday, northwest winds around 5 knots, becoming west around 5 knots in the afternoon. Waves 1 foot or less. Smooth. On Perdido Bay, Pensacola Bay including Santa Rosa Sound, and Choctawhatchee Bay. For tonight, southwest winds around 5 knots until early morning, becoming light and variable. Waves 1 foot or less. Smooth. A slight chance of showers and thunderstorms early this evening. A slight chance of showers and thunderstorms after midnight. For Sunday, northwest winds around 5 knots, becoming southwest in the afternoon. Waves 1 foot or less. Smooth. A slight chance of showers and thunderstorms. For Sunday night, west winds around 5 knots. Waves 1 foot or less. Smooth. And for Monday, northwest winds around 5 knots, becoming west in the afternoon. Waves 1 foot or less. Smooth. From the Okaloosa-Walton County line to Pascagoula, and out 20 nautical miles. For tonight, southwest winds around 5 knots. Seas 1 foot or less. Wave detail, south 1 foot at 4 seconds. A slight chance of showers and thunderstorms late. For Sunday, west winds around 5 knots. Seas 1 foot or less. Wave detail, south 1 foot at 4 seconds. A slight chance of showers and thunderstorms. For Sunday night, west winds around 5 knots. Seas 1 foot or less. Wave detail, south 1 foot at 5 seconds. And for Monday, northwest winds around 5 knots, becoming west around 5 knots in the afternoon. Seas 1 foot or less. Wave detail, southwest 1 foot at 5 seconds. A slight chance of showers and thunderstorms in the morning. From the Okaloosa-Walton County line to Pascagoula, from 20 to 60 nautical miles offshore. For tonight, southwest winds around 5 knots. Seas 1 foot or less. Wave detail, south 1 foot at 4 seconds. A slight chance of showers and thunderstorms late. For Sunday, west winds around 5 knots. Seas 1 foot or less. Wave detail, south 1 foot at 4 seconds. A slight chance of showers and thunderstorms in the morning. For Sunday night, west winds around 5 knots. Seas 1 foot or less. Wave detail, southwest 1 foot at 5 seconds. And for Monday, northwest winds around 5 knots. Seas 1 foot or less. Wave detail, northwest 1 foot at 2 seconds and southwest 1 foot at 5 seconds. A slight chance of showers and thunderstorms in the morning. Tidal information, at the mouth of the Mobile River on Sunday, high tide at 1:53 a.m. Low tide at 10:13 a.m. At the mouth of the Mobile River on Monday, high tide at 2:06 a.m. Low tide at 11:07 a.m. At Pensacola Bay on Sunday, high tide at 12:55 a.m. Low tide at 10:18 a.m. At Pensacola Bay on Monday, high tide at 1:12 a.m. Low tide at 11:27 a.m. At the East Pass in Destin on Sunday, high tide at 12:22 a.m. Low tide at 9:44 a.m. At the East Pass in Destin on Monday, high tide at 12:39 a.m. Low tide at 10:53 a.m. The following marine observations were made as of 1 a.m. Mobile Bay Coast Guard Station. Winds were north at 4 knots. Sea temperature 87 degrees. Air temperature 80 degrees. Weeks Bay, calm. Air temperature was 77 degrees. Pensacola Bay. Sea temperature 87 degrees. Air temperature 80 degrees. The report from the east end of Dauphin Island was not available. Graham Bay, calm. Air temperature was 81 degrees. And Pettiboy Island, southwest winds at 5 knots. Air temperature was 82 degrees. 12 miles south of Orange Beach. Winds were west at 4 knots. Sea temperature 86 degrees. Air temperature 84 degrees. 100 miles south of Destin. Winds were south at 4 knots. Air temperature 83 degrees. The following weather reports were made at 1 a.m. Pensacola International Airport, skies were clear. The temperature was 76 degrees, the dew point was 75, and the relative humidity was 97%. The wind was southwest at 3 miles an hour. The pressure was 30.00 inches and falling. At Pensacola Naval Air Station, the pressure was 30.00 inches and falling. Across the central Gulf Coast, Gulf Shores, clear. Temperature was 75 degrees. Wind calm. Milton, clear. Temperature was 74 degrees. Wind west at 3 miles an hour. Destin, clear. Temperature was 83 degrees. Wind calm. Heat index was 91. Mary Esther, partly cloudy. Temperature was 79 degrees. Wind calm. Mobile, clear. Temperature was 75 degrees. Wind calm. Elsewhere, Hattiesburg, clear and 78. New Orleans, clear and 77. Montgomery, clear and 76. Tallahassee, clear and 77. And at Panama City, clear and 75. Here's your National Weather Service forecast. Rest of tonight, mostly clear. Patchy fog. Near steady temperature in the mid-70s. Light and variable winds. Sunday, mostly sunny. Patchy fog in the morning. A chance of showers and thunderstorms in the afternoon. Humid with highs in the lower 90s. Light and variable winds. Chance of rain 30%. Sunday night, partly cloudy in the evening, then clearing. Humid with lows in the mid-70s. Light and variable winds. Monday, sunny with highs in the mid-90s. North winds around 5 miles per hour. Monday night, clear. Lows in the lower 70s. Light and variable winds. Tuesday, sunny. Highs in the mid-90s. Heat index values up to 105. Tuesday night, mostly clear. Lows in the mid-70s. Wednesday, sunny. Highs in the lower 90s. This is NOAA Weather Radio from the Mobile Pensacola National Weather Service. The current time is 1:30 a.m. Central Daylight Time. Here's your marine forecast. On the weather map, light southwest to westerly flow prevails this weekend. A light diurnal flow pattern sets up Monday into Tuesday, becoming a moderate to strong easterly flow by Wednesday. 1 foot seas persist through Tuesday before increasing quickly Wednesday to 3 to 6 feet. Waterspouts are possible early each morning. A small craft advisory may be needed late.

West winds around 5 knots. Waves 1 foot or less. Smooth. And for Monday, northwest winds around 5 knots, becoming west around 5 knots in the afternoon. Waves 1 foot or less. Smooth. On Perdido Bay, Pensacola Bay including Santa Rosa Sound, and Choctaw Hatchie Bay. For tonight, southwest winds around 5 knots until early morning, becoming light and variable. Waves 1 foot or less. Smooth. A slight chance of showers and thunderstorms early this evening. A slight chance of showers and thunderstorms after midnight. For Sunday, northwest winds around 5 knots, becoming southwest in the afternoon. Waves 1 foot or less. Smooth. A slight chance of showers and thunderstorms. For Sunday night, west winds around 5 knots. Waves 1 foot or less. Smooth. And for Monday, northwest winds around 5 knots, becoming west in the afternoon. Waves 1 foot or less. Smooth. From the Okaloosa-Walton County line to Pascagoula, and out 20 nautical miles. For tonight, southwest winds around 5 knots. Seas 1 foot or less. Wave detail, south 1 foot at 4 seconds. A slight chance of showers and thunderstorms late. For Sunday, west winds around 5 knots. Seas 1 foot or less. Wave detail, south 1 foot at 4 seconds. A slight chance of showers and thunderstorms. For Sunday night, west winds around 5 knots. Seas 1 foot or less. Wave detail, south 1 foot at 5 seconds. And for Monday, northwest winds around 5 knots, becoming west around 5 knots in the afternoon. Seas 1 foot or less. Wave detail, southwest 1 foot at 5 seconds. A slight chance of showers and thunderstorms in the morning. From the Okaloosa-Walton County line to Pascagoula, from 20 to 60 nautical miles offshore. For tonight, southwest winds around 5 knots. Seas 1 foot or less. Wave detail, south 1 foot at 4 seconds. A slight chance of showers and thunderstorms late. For Sunday, west winds around 5 knots. Seas 1 foot or less. Wave detail, south 1 foot at 4 seconds. A slight chance of showers and thunderstorms in the morning. For Sunday night, west winds around 5 knots. Seas 1 foot or less. Wave detail, southwest 1 foot at 5 seconds. And for Monday, northwest winds around 5 knots. Seas 1 foot or less. Wave detail, northwest 1 foot at 2 seconds and southwest 1 foot at 5 seconds. A slight chance of showers and thunderstorms in the morning. Tidal information, at the mouth of the Mobile River on Sunday, high tide at 1:53 a.m. Low tide at 10:13 a.m. At the mouth of the Mobile River on Monday, high tide at 2:06 a.m. Low tide at 11:07 a.m. At Pensacola Bay on Sunday, high tide at 12:55 a.m. Low tide at 10:18 a.m. At Pensacola Bay on Monday, high tide at 1:12 a.m. Low tide at 11:27 a.m. At the East Pass in Destin on Sunday, high tide at 12:22 a.m. Low tide at 9:44 a.m. At the East Pass in Destin on Monday, high tide at 12:39 a.m. Low tide at 10:53 a.m. The following marine observations were made as of 1 a.m. Mobile Bay Coast Guard Station. Winds were north at 4 knots. Sea temperature 87 degrees. Air temperature 80 degrees. Weeks Bay, calm. Air temperature was 77 degrees. Pensacola Bay. Sea temperature 87 degrees. Air temperature 80 degrees. The report from the east end of Dauphin Island was not available. Graham Bay, calm. Air temperature was 81 degrees. And Pettiboy Island, southwest winds at 5 knots. Air temperature was 82 degrees. 12 miles south of Orange Beach. Winds were west at 4 knots. Sea temperature 86 degrees. Air temperature 84 degrees.

0: 100 miles south of Destin. Winds were south at 4 knots. Air temperature 83 degrees. The following weather reports were made at 1 a.m. Pensacola International Airport, skies were clear. The temperature was 76 degrees, the dew point was 75, and the relative humidity was 97%. The wind was southwest at 3 miles an hour. The pressure was 30.00 inches and falling. At Pensacola Naval Air Station, the pressure was 30.00 inches and falling. Across the central Gulf Coast, Gulf Shores, clear. Temperature was 75 degrees. Wind calm. Milton, clear. Temperature was 74 degrees. Wind west at 3 miles an hour. Destin, clear. Temperature was 83 degrees. Wind calm. Heat index was 91. Mary Esther, partly cloudy. Temperature was 79 degrees. Wind calm. Mobile, clear. Temperature was 75 degrees. Wind calm. Elsewhere, Hattiesburg, clear and 78. New Orleans, clear and 77. Montgomery, clear and 76. Tallahassee, clear and 77. And in Panama City, clear and 75. Here's your National Weather Service forecast. Rest of tonight, mostly clear. Patchy fog. Near steady temperature in the mid-70s. Light and variable winds. Sunday, mostly sunny. Patchy fog in the morning. A chance of showers and thunderstorms in the afternoon. Humid with highs in the lower 90s. Light and variable winds. Chance of rain 30%. Sunday night, partly cloudy in the evening, then clearing. Humid with lows in the mid-70s. Light and variable winds. Monday, sunny with highs in the mid-90s. North winds around 5 miles per hour. Monday night, clear. Lows in the lower 70s. Light and variable winds. Tuesday, sunny. Highs in the mid-90s. Heat index values up to 105. Tuesday night, mostly clear. Lows in the mid-70s. Wednesday, sunny. Highs in the lower 90s. This is NOAA Weather Radio from the Mobile Pensacola National Weather Service. The current time is 1:39 a.m. Central Daylight Time. Here's your marine forecast. On the weather map, light southwest to westerly flow prevails this weekend. A light diurnal flow pattern sets up Monday into Tuesday, becoming a moderate to strong easterly flow by Wednesday. 1 foot seas persist through Tuesday before increasing quickly Wednesday to 3 to 6 feet. Water spouts are possible early each morning. A small craft advisory may be needed late Tuesday through midweek. On Perdido Bay, Pensacola Bay including Santa Rosa Sound, and Choctawhatchee Bay. For tonight, southwest winds around 5 knots. Waves 1 foot or less. Smooth. A chance of showers and thunderstorms early this evening. For Sunday, northwest winds around 5 knots, becoming southwest in the afternoon. Waves 1 foot or less. Smooth. A slight chance of showers and thunderstorms in the afternoon. For Sunday night, west winds around 5 knots. Waves 1 foot or less. Smooth. And for Monday, northwest winds around 5 knots, becoming west around 5 knots in the afternoon. Waves 1 foot or less. Smooth. On Perdido Bay, Pensacola Bay including Santa Rosa Sound, and Choctawhatchee Bay. For tonight, southwest winds around 5 knots until early morning, becoming light and variable. Waves 1 foot or less. Smooth. A slight chance of showers and thunderstorms early this evening. A slight chance of showers and thunderstorms after midnight. For Sunday, northwest winds around 5 knots, becoming southwest in the afternoon. Waves 1 foot or less. Smooth. A slight chance of showers and thunderstorms. For Sunday night, west winds around 5 knots. Waves 1 foot or less. Smooth. And for Monday, northwest winds around 5 knots, becoming west in the afternoon. Waves 1 foot or less. Smooth. From the Okaloosa-Walton County line to Pascagoula, and out 20 nautical miles. For tonight, southwest winds around 5 knots. Seas 1 foot or less. Wave detail, south 1 foot at 4 seconds. A slight chance of showers and thunderstorms late. For Sunday, west winds around 5 knots. Seas 1 foot or less. Wave detail, south 1 foot at 4 seconds. A slight chance of showers and thunderstorms. For Sunday night, west winds around 5 knots. Seas 1 foot or less. Wave detail, south 1 foot at 5 seconds. And for Monday, northwest winds around 5 knots, becoming west around 5 knots in the afternoon. Seas 1 foot or less. Wave detail, southwest 1 foot at 5 seconds. A slight chance of showers and thunderstorms in the morning. From the Okaloosa-Walton County line to Pascagoula, from 20 to 60 nautical miles offshore. For tonight, southwest winds around 5 knots. Seas 1 foot or less. Wave detail, south 1 foot at 4 seconds. A slight chance of showers and thunderstorms late. For Sunday, west winds around 5 knots. Seas 1 foot or less. Wave detail, south 1 foot at 4 seconds. A slight chance of showers and thunderstorms in the morning. For Sunday night, west winds around 5 knots. Seas 1 foot or less. Wave detail, southwest 1 foot at 5 seconds. And for Monday, northwest winds around 5 knots. Seas 1 foot or less. Wave detail, northwest 1 foot at 2 seconds and southwest 1 foot at 5 seconds. A slight chance of showers and thunderstorms in the morning. Tidal information, at the mouth of the Mobile River on Sunday, high tide at 1:53 a.m. Low tide at 10:13 a.m. At the mouth of the Mobile River on Monday, high tide at 2:06 a.m. Low tide at 11:07 a.m. At Pensacola Bay on Sunday, high tide at 12:55 a.m. Low tide at 10:18 a.m. At Pensacola Bay on Monday, high tide at 1:12 a.m. Low tide at 11:27 a.m. At the East Pass in Destin on Sunday, high tide at 12:22 a.m. Low tide at 9:44 a.m. At the East Pass in Destin on Monday, high tide at 12:39 a.m. Low tide at 10:53 a.m. The following marine observations were made as of 1 a.m. Mobile Bay Coast Guard Station. Winds were north at 4 knots. Sea temperature 87 degrees. Air temperature 80 degrees. Weeks Bay, calm. Air temperature was 77 degrees. Pensacola Bay. Sea temperature 87 degrees. Air temperature 80 degrees. The report from the east end of Dauphin Island was not available. Graham Bay, calm. Air temperature was 81 degrees. And Pettiboy Island, southwest winds at 5 knots. Air temperature was 82 degrees. 12 miles south of Orange Beach. Winds were west at 4 knots. Sea temperature 86 degrees. Air temperature 84 degrees. 100 miles south of Destin. Winds were south at 4 knots. Air temperature 83 degrees. The following weather reports were made at 1 a.m. Pensacola International Airport, skies were clear. The temperature was 76 degrees, the dew point was 75, and the relative humidity was 97%. The wind was southwest at 3 miles an hour. The pressure was 30.00 inches and falling. At Pensacola Naval Air Station, the pressure was 30.00 inches and falling. Across the central Gulf Coast, Gulf Shores, clear. Temperature was 75 degrees. Wind calm. Milton, clear. Temperature was 74 degrees. Wind west at 3 miles an hour. Destin, clear. Temperature was 83 degrees. Wind calm. Heat index was 91. Mary Esther, partly cloudy. Temperature was 79 degrees. Wind calm. Mobile, clear. Temperature was 75 degrees. Wind calm. Elsewhere, Hattiesburg, clear and 78. New Orleans, clear and 77. Montgomery, clear and 76. Tallahassee, clear and 77. And at Panama City, clear and 75. Here's your National Weather Service forecast. Rest of tonight, mostly clear. Patchy fog. Near steady temperature in the mid-70s. Light and variable winds. Sunday, mostly sunny. Patchy fog in the morning. A chance of showers and thunderstorms in the afternoon. Humid with highs in the lower 90s. Light and variable winds. Chance of rain 30%. Sunday night, partly cloudy in the evening, then clearing. Humid with lows in the mid-70s. Light and variable winds. Monday, sunny with highs in the mid-90s. North winds around 5 miles per hour. Monday night, clear. Lows in the lower 70s. Light and variable winds. Tuesday, sunny. Highs in the mid-90s. Heat index values up to 105. Tuesday night, mostly clear. Lows in the mid-70s. Wednesday, sunny. Highs in the lower 90s. 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The Tropical Weather Outlook. For the North Atlantic, Caribbean Sea and the Gulf of America, Central Subtropical Atlantic, a trough of low pressure located in the Central Subtropical Atlantic is associated with a broad area of disorganized showers and thunderstorms. Environmental conditions are currently not favorable for development of this system due to strong upper-level winds. However, conditions could become more favorable for some slow development by the middle to latter part of this week as the system moves generally west-northwestward across the central part of the subtropical Atlantic. Formation chance through 48 hours, low, near 0%. Formation chance through 7 days, low, 20%. This is NOAA Weather Radio from the Mobile, Pensacola National Weather Service. The current time is 1:48 a.m. Central Daylight Time. Here's your marine forecast. On the weather map, light southwest to westerly flow prevails this weekend. A light diurnal flow pattern sets up Monday into Tuesday, becoming a moderate to strong easterly flow by Wednesday. 1 foot seas persist through Tuesday before increasing quickly Wednesday to 3 to 6 feet. Waterspouts are possible early each morning. A small craft advisory may be needed late Tuesday through midweek. On Perdido Bay, Pensacola Bay including Santa Rosa Sound, and Choctawhatchee Bay. For tonight, southwest winds around 5 knots. Waves 1 foot or less. Smooth. A chance of showers and thunderstorms early this evening. For Sunday, northwest winds around 5 knots, becoming southwest in the afternoon. Waves 1 foot or less. Smooth. A slight chance of showers and thunderstorms in the afternoon. For Sunday night, west winds around 5 knots. Waves 1 foot or less. Smooth. And for Monday, northwest winds around 5 knots, becoming west around 5 knots in the afternoon. Waves 1 foot or less. Smooth. On Perdido Bay, Pensacola Bay including Santa Rosa Sound, and Choctawhatchee Bay. For tonight, southwest winds around 5 knots until early morning, becoming light and variable. Waves 1 foot or less. Smooth. A slight chance of showers and thunderstorms early this evening. A slight chance of showers and thunderstorms after midnight. For Sunday, northwest winds around 5 knots, becoming southwest in the afternoon. Waves 1 foot or less. Smooth. A slight chance of showers and thunderstorms. For Sunday night, west winds around 5 knots. Waves 1 foot or less. Smooth. And for Monday, northwest winds around 5 knots, becoming west in the afternoon. waves 1 foot or less. Smooth. From the Okaloosa-Walton County line to Pascagoula, and out 20 nautical miles. For tonight, southwest winds around 5 knots. Seas 1 foot or less. Wave detail, south 1 foot at 4 seconds. A slight chance of showers and thunderstorms late. For Sunday, west winds around 5 knots. Seas 1 foot or less. Wave detail, south 1 foot at 4 seconds. A slight chance of showers and thunderstorms. For Sunday night, west winds around 5 knots. Seas 1 foot or less. Wave detail, south 1 foot at 5 seconds. And for Monday, northwest winds around 5 knots, becoming west around 5 knots in the afternoon. Seas 1 foot or less. Wave detail, southwest 1 foot at 5 seconds. A slight chance of showers and thunderstorms in the morning. From the Okaloosa-Walton County line to Pascagoula, from 20 to 60 nautical miles offshore. For tonight, southwest winds around 5 knots. Seas 1 foot or less. Wave detail, south 1 foot at 4 seconds. A slight chance of showers and thunderstorms late. For Sunday, west winds around 5 knots. Seas 1 foot or less. Wave detail, south 1 foot at 4 seconds. A slight chance of showers and thunderstorms in the morning. For Sunday night, west winds around 5 knots. Seas 1 foot or less. Wave detail, southwest 1 foot at 5 seconds. And for Monday, northwest winds around 5 knots. Seas 1 foot or less. Wave detail, northwest 1 foot at 2 seconds and southwest 1 foot at 5 seconds. A slight chance of showers and thunderstorms in the morning. Tidal information, at the mouth of the Mobile River on Sunday, high tide at 1:53 a.m. Low tide at 10:13 a.m. At the mouth of the Mobile River on Monday, high tide at 2:06 a.m. Low tide at 11:07 a.m. At Pensacola Bay on Sunday, high tide at 12:55 a.m. Low tide at 10:18 a.m. At Pensacola Bay on Monday, high tide at 1:12 a.m. Low tide at 11:27 a.m. At the East Pass in Destin on Sunday, high tide at 12:22 a.m. Low tide at 9:44 a.m. At the East Pass in Destin on Monday, high tide at 12:39 a.m. Low tide at 10:53 a.m. The following marine observations were made as of 1 a.m. Mobile Bay Coast Guard Station. Winds were north at 4 knots. Sea temperature 87 degrees. Air temperature 80 degrees. Weeks Bay, calm. Air temperature was 77 degrees. Pensacola Bay. Sea temperature 87 degrees. Air temperature 80 degrees. The report from the east end of Dauphin Island was not available. Graham Bay, calm. Air temperature was 81 degrees. And Pettiboy Island, southwest winds at 5 knots. Air temperature was 82 degrees. 12 miles south of Orange Beach. Winds were west at 4 knots. Sea temperature 86 degrees. Air temperature 84 degrees. 100 miles south of Destin. Winds were south at 4 knots. Air temperature 83 degrees. The following weather reports were made at 1 a.m. Pensacola International Airport, skies were clear. The temperature was 76 degrees, the dew point was 75, and the relative humidity was 97%. The wind was southwest at 3 miles an hour. The pressure was 30.00 inches and falling. At Pensacola Naval Air Station. The pressure was 30.00 inches and falling. Across the central Gulf Coast, Gulf Shores, clear. Temperature was 75 degrees. Wind calm. Milton, clear. Temperature was 74 degrees. Wind west at 3 miles an hour. Destin, clear. Temperature was 83 degrees. Wind calm. Heat index was 91. Mary Esther, partly cloudy. Temperature was 79 degrees. Wind calm. Mobile, clear. Temperature was 75 degrees. Wind calm. Elsewhere, Hattiesburg, clear and 78. New Orleans, clear and 77. Montgomery, clear and 76. Tallahassee, clear and 77. And in Panama City, clear and 75. Here's your National Weather Service forecast. Rest of tonight, mostly clear. Patchy fog. Near steady temperature in the mid-70s. Light and variable winds. Sunday, mostly sunny. Patchy fog in the morning. A chance of showers and thunderstorms in the afternoon. Humid with highs in the lower 90s. Light and variable winds. Chance of rain 30%. Sunday night, partly cloudy in the evening, then clearing. Humid with lows in the mid-70s. Light and variable winds. Monday, sunny with highs in the mid-90s. North winds around 5 miles per hour. Monday night, clear. Lows in the lower 70s. Light and variable winds. Tuesday, sunny. Highs in the mid-90s. Heat index values up to 105. Tuesday night, mostly clear. Lows in the mid-70s. Wednesday, sunny. Highs in the lower 90s. Here's your National Weather Service forecast. Rest of tonight, mostly clear. Patchy fog. Near steady temperature in the mid-70s. Light and variable winds. Sunday, mostly sunny. Patchy fog in the morning. A chance of showers and thunderstorms in the afternoon. Humid with highs in the lower 90s. Light and variable winds. Chance of rain 30%. Sunday night, partly cloudy in the evening, then clearing. Humid with lows in the mid-70s. Light and variable winds. Monday, sunny with highs in the mid-90s. North winds around 5 miles per hour. Monday night, clear. Lows in the lower 70s. Light and variable winds. Tuesday, sunny. Highs in the mid-90s. Heat index values up to 105. Tuesday night, mostly clear. Lows in the mid-70s. Wednesday, sunny. Highs in the lower 90s. This is NOAA Weather Radio from the Mobile, Pensacola National Weather Service. The current time is 1:59 a.m. Central Daylight Time. Here's your marine forecast. On the weather map, light southwest to westerly flow prevails this weekend. A light diurnal flow pattern sets up Monday into Tuesday, becoming a moderate to strong easterly flow by Wednesday. 1 foot seas persist through Tuesday before increasing quickly Wednesday to 3 to 6 feet. Waterspouts are possible early each morning. A small craft advisory may be needed late Tuesday through midweek. On Perdido.
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0: Thunderstorms early this evening. For Sunday, northwest winds around 5 knots, becoming southwest in the afternoon. Waves 1 foot or less. Smooth. A slight chance of showers and thunderstorms in the afternoon. For Sunday night, west winds around 5 knots. Waves 1 foot or less. Smooth. And for Monday, northwest winds around 5 knots, becoming west around 5 knots in the afternoon. Waves 1 foot or less. Smooth. On Perdido Bay, Pensacola Bay including Santa Rosa Sound, and Choctawhatchee Bay. For tonight, southwest winds around 5 knots until early morning, becoming light and variable. Waves 1 foot or less. Smooth. A slight chance of showers and thunderstorms early this evening. A slight chance of showers and thunderstorms after midnight. For Sunday, northwest winds around 5 knots, becoming southwest in the afternoon. Waves 1 foot or less. Smooth. A slight chance of showers and thunderstorms. For Sunday night, west winds around 5 knots. Waves 1 foot or less. Smooth. And for Monday, northwest winds around 5 knots, becoming west in the afternoon. Waves 1 foot or less. Smooth. From the Okaloosa-Walton County line to Pascagoula, and out 20 nautical miles. For tonight, southwest winds around 5 knots. Seas 1 foot or less. Wave detail, south 1 foot at 4 seconds. A slight chance of showers and thunderstorms late. For Sunday, west winds around 5 knots. Seas 1 foot or less. Wave detail, south 1 foot at 4 seconds. A slight chance of showers and thunderstorms. For Sunday night, west winds around 5 knots. Seas 1 foot or less. Wave detail, south 1 foot at 5 seconds. And for Monday, northwest winds around 5 knots, becoming west around 5 knots in the afternoon. Seas 1 foot or less. Wave detail, southwest 1 foot at 5 seconds. A slight chance of showers and thunderstorms in the morning. From the Okaloosa-Walton County line to Pascagoula, from 20 to 60 nautical miles offshore. For tonight, southwest winds around 5 knots. Seas 1 foot or less. Wave detail, south 1 foot at 4 seconds. A slight chance of showers and thunderstorms late. For Sunday, west winds around 5 knots. Seas 1 foot or less. Wave detail, south 1 foot at 4 seconds. A slight chance of showers and thunderstorms in the morning. For Sunday night, west winds around 5 knots. Seas 1 foot or less. Wave detail, southwest 1 foot at 5 seconds. And for Monday, northwest winds around 5 knots. Seas 1 foot or less. Wave detail, northwest 1 foot at 2 seconds and southwest 1 foot at 5 seconds. A slight chance of showers and thunderstorms in the morning. Tidal information, at the mouth of the Mobile River on Sunday, high tide at 1:53 a.m. Low tide at 10:13 a.m. At the mouth of the Mobile River on Monday, high tide at 2:06 a.m. Low tide at 11:07 a.m. At Pensacola Bay on Sunday, high tide at 12:55 a.m. Low tide at 10:18 a.m. At Pensacola Bay on Monday, high tide at 1:12 a.m. Low tide at 11:27 a.m. At the East Pass in Destin on Sunday, high tide at 12:22 a.m. Low tide at 9:44 a.m. At the East Pass in Destin on Monday, high tide at 12:39 a.m. Low tide at 10:53 a.m. The following marine observations were made as of 1 a.m. Mobile Bay Coast Guard Station. Winds were north at 4 knots. Sea temperature 87 degrees. Air temperature 80 degrees. Weeks Bay, calm. Air temperature was 77 degrees. Pensacola Bay. Sea temperature 87 degrees. Air temperature 80 degrees. The report from the east end of Dauphin Island was not available. Graham Bay, calm. Air temperature was 81 degrees. And Pettiboy Island, southwest winds at 5 knots. Air temperature was 82 degrees. 12 miles south of Orange Beach. Winds were west at 4 knots. Sea temperature 86 degrees. Air temperature 84 degrees. 100 miles south of Destin. Winds were south at 4 knots. Air temperature 83 degrees. The following weather reports were made at 1 a.m. Pensacola International Airport, skies were clear. The temperature was 76 degrees, the dew point was 75, and the relative humidity was 97%. The wind was southwest at 3 miles an hour. The pressure was 30.00 inches and falling. At Pensacola Naval Air Station, the pressure was 30.00 inches and falling. The Pensacola climate summary for yesterday, September 12, 2026. Yesterday's high temperature was 86 degrees and the low 74 degrees. 1.67 inches of precipitation fell yesterday, which brings the monthly total to 6.28 inches. This is 3.61 inches above the normal amount of 2.67 inches for September. The total precipitation for the year now stands at 45.76 inches, which is 4.09 inches below normal. The normal high temperature for today is 89 degrees, and the normal low is 72. The record high for today is 97, which occurred in 1991, and the record low is 58, which occurred in 1940. Sunrise today is at 6:32 a.m. and sunset is at 6:57 p.m. Across the central Gulf Coast, Gulf Shores, clear. Temperature was 75 degrees. Wind calm. Milton, clear. Temperature was 74 degrees. Wind west at 3 miles an hour. Destin, clear. Temperature was 83 degrees. Wind calm. Heat index was 91. Mary Esther, partly cloudy. Temperature was 79 degrees. Wind calm. Mobile, clear. Temperature was 75 degrees. Wind calm. Elsewhere, Hattiesburg, clear and 78. New Orleans, clear and 77. Montgomery, clear and 76. Tallahassee, clear and 77. And in Panama City, clear and 75. Here's your National Weather Service forecast. Rest of tonight, mostly clear. Patchy fog. Near steady temperature in the mid-70s. Light and variable winds. Sunday, mostly sunny. Patchy fog in the morning. A chance of showers and thunderstorms in the afternoon. Humid with highs in the lower 90s. Light and variable winds. Chance of rain 30%. Sunday night, partly cloudy in the evening, then clearing. Humid with lows in the mid-70s. Light and variable winds. Monday, sunny with highs in the mid-90s. North winds around 5 miles per hour. Monday night, clear. Lows in the lower 70s. Light and variable winds. Tuesday, sunny. Highs in the mid-90s. Heat index values up to 105. Tuesday night, mostly clear. Lows in the mid-70s. Wednesday, sunny. Highs in the lower 90s. This is NOAA Weather Radio from the Mobile, Pensacola National Weather Service. The current time is 2:08 a.m. Central Daylight Time. Here's your marine forecast. On the weather map, light southwest to westerly flow prevails this weekend. A light diurnal flow pattern sets up Monday into Tuesday, becoming a moderate to strong easterly flow by Wednesday. 1 foot seas persist through Tuesday before increasing quickly Wednesday to 3 to 6 feet. Waterspouts are possible early each morning. A small craft advisory may be needed late Tuesday through midweek. On Perdido Bay, Pensacola Bay including Santa Rosa Sound, and Choctawhatchee Bay. For tonight, southwest winds around 5 knots. Waves 1 foot or less. Smooth. A chance of showers and thunderstorms early this evening. For Sunday, northwest winds around 5 knots, becoming southwest in the afternoon. Waves 1 foot or less. Smooth. A slight chance of showers and thunderstorms in the afternoon. For Sunday night, west winds around 5 knots. Waves 1 foot or less. Smooth. And for Monday, northwest winds around 5 knots, becoming west around 5 knots in the afternoon. Waves 1 foot or less. Smooth. On Perdido Bay, Pensacola Bay including Santa Rosa Sound, and Choctawhatchee Bay. For tonight, southwest winds around 5 knots until early morning, becoming light and variable. Waves 1 foot or less. Smooth. A slight chance of showers and thunderstorms early this evening. A slight chance of showers and thunderstorms after midnight. For Sunday, northwest winds around 5 knots, becoming southwest in the afternoon. Waves 1 foot or less. Smooth. A slight chance of showers and thunderstorms. For Sunday night, west winds around 5 knots. Waves 1 foot or less. Smooth. And for Monday, northwest winds around 5 knots, becoming west in the afternoon. Waves 1 foot or less. Smooth. from the Okaloosa-Walton County line to Pascagoula, and out 20 nautical miles. For tonight, southwest winds around 5 knots. Seas 1 foot or less. Wave detail, south 1 foot at 4 seconds. A slight chance of showers and thunderstorms late. For Sunday, west winds around 5 knots. Seas 1 foot or less. Wave detail, south 1 foot at 4 seconds. A slight chance of showers and thunderstorms. For Sunday night, west winds around 5 knots. Seas 1 foot or less. Wave detail, south 1 foot at 5 seconds. And for Monday, northwest winds around 5 knots, becoming west around 5 knots in the afternoon. Seas 1 foot or less. Wave detail, southwest 1 foot at 5 seconds. A slight chance of showers and thunderstorms in the morning. From the Okaloosa-Walton County line to Pascagoula, from 20 to 60 nautical miles offshore. For tonight, southwest winds around 5 knots. Seas 1 foot or less. Wave detail, south 1 foot at 4 seconds. A slight chance of showers and thunderstorms late. For Sunday, west winds around 5 knots. Seas 1 foot or less. Wave detail, south 1 foot at 4 seconds. A slight chance of showers and thunderstorms in the morning. For Sunday night, west winds around 5 knots. Seas 1 foot or less. Wave detail, southwest 1 foot at 5 seconds. And for Monday, northwest winds around 5 knots. Seas 1 foot or less. Wave detail, northwest 1 foot at 2 seconds and southwest 1 foot at 5 seconds. A slight chance of showers and thunderstorms in the morning. Tidal information, at the mouth of the Mobile River on Sunday, high tide at 1:53 a.m. Low tide at 10:13 a.m. At the mouth of the Mobile River on Monday, high tide at 2:06 a.m. Low tide at 11:07 a.m. At Pensacola Bay on Sunday, high tide at 12:55 a.m. Low tide at 10:18 a.m. At Pensacola Bay on Monday, high tide at 1:12 a.m. Low tide at 11:27 a.m. At the East Pass in Destin on Sunday, high tide at 12:22 a.m. Low tide at 9:44 a.m. At the East Pass in Destin on Monday, high tide at 12:39 a.m. Low tide at 10:53 a.m. The following marine observations were made as of 2 a.m. Mobile Bay Coast Guard Station. Winds were west at 2 knots. Sea temperature 87 degrees. Air temperature 79 degrees. Weeks Bay, calm. Air temperature was 76 degrees. Pensacola Bay. Sea temperature 87 degrees. Air temperature 80 degrees. The report from the east end of Dauphin Island was not available. Graham Bay, west winds at 1 knot. Air temperature was 81 degrees. And Pettiboy Island, southwest winds at 6 knots. Air temperature was 82 degrees. 12 miles south of Orange Beach. Winds were west at 4 knots. Sea temperature 86 degrees. Air temperature 84 degrees. 100 miles south of Destin. Winds were south at 8 knots. Air temperature 84 degrees. Wave heights 1 foot. Wave period 7 seconds. The following weather reports were made at 2 a.m. Pensacola International Airport, skies were clear. The temperature was 76 degrees, the dew point was 75, and the relative humidity was 97%. The wind was north at 3 miles an hour. The pressure was 30.00 inches and steady. At Pensacola Naval Air Station, the pressure was 29.99 inches and falling. The Pensacola climate summary for yesterday, September 12, 2026. Yesterday's high temperature was 86 degrees and the low 74 degrees. 1.67 inches of precipitation fell yesterday, which brings the monthly total to 6.28 inches. This is 3.61 inches above the normal amount of 2.67 inches for September. The total precipitation for the year now stands at 45.76 inches, which is 4.09 inches below normal. The normal high temperature for today is 89 degrees, and the normal low is 72. The record high for today is 97, which occurred in 1991, and the record low is 58, which occurred in 1940. Sunrise today is at 6:32 a.m. and sunset is at 6:57 p.m. Across the central Gulf Coast, Gulf Shores, clear. Temperature was 77 degrees. Wind calm. Milton, clear. Temperature was 74 degrees. Wind calm. Destin, partly cloudy. Temperature was 79 degrees. Wind calm. Mary Esther, clear. Temperature was 77 degrees. Wind north at 5 miles an hour. Mobile, clear. Temperature was 74 degrees. Wind calm. Elsewhere, Hattiesburg, clear and 77. New Orleans, partly cloudy and 77. Montgomery, fog and 75. Tallahassee, partly cloudy and 77. And at Panama City, clear and 76. 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Here's your National Weather Service forecast. Rest of tonight, mostly clear. Patchy fog. Near steady temperature in the mid-70s. Light and variable winds. Sunday, mostly sunny. Patchy fog in the morning. A chance of showers and thunderstorms in the afternoon. Humid with highs in the lower 90s. Light and variable winds. Chance of rain 30%. Sunday night, partly cloudy in the evening, then clearing. Humid with lows in the mid-70s. Light and variable winds. Monday, sunny with highs in the mid-90s. North winds around 5 miles per hour. Monday night, clear. Lows in the lower 70s. Light and variable winds. Tuesday, sunny. Highs in the mid-90s. Heat index values up to 105. Tuesday night, mostly clear. Lows in the mid-70s. Wednesday, sunny. Highs in the lower 90s. The Tropical Weather Outlook. For the North Atlantic, Caribbean Sea and the Gulf of America, Central Subtropical Atlantic. A trough of low pressure located in the Central Subtropical Atlantic is associated with a broad area of disorganized showers and thunderstorms. Environmental conditions are currently not favorable for development of this system due to strong upper-level winds. However, conditions could become more favorable for some slow development by the middle to latter part of this week as the system moves generally west-northwestward across the central part of the subtropical Atlantic. Formation chance through 48 hours, low, near 0%. Formation chance through 7 days, low, 20%. This is NOAA Weather Radio from the Mobile, Pensacola National Weather Service. The current time is 2:19 a.m. Central Daylight Time. Here's your marine forecast. On the weather map, light southwest to westerly flow prevails this weekend. A light diurnal flow pattern sets up Monday into Tuesday, becoming a moderate to strong easterly flow by Wednesday. 1 foot seas persist through Tuesday before increasing quickly Wednesday to 3 to 6 feet. Waterspouts are possible early each morning. A small craft advisory may be needed late Tuesday through midweek. On Perdido Bay, Pensacola Bay including Santa Rosa Sound, and Choctawhatchee Bay. For tonight, southwest winds around 5 knots. Waves 1 foot or less. Smooth. A chance of showers and thunderstorms early this evening. For Sunday, northwest winds around 5 knots, becoming southwest in the afternoon. Waves 1 foot or less. Smooth. A slight chance of showers and thunderstorms in the afternoon. For Sunday night, west winds around 5 knots. Waves 1 foot or less. Smooth. And for Monday, northwest winds around 5 knots, becoming west around 5 knots in the afternoon. waves 1 foot or less. Smooth. On Perdido Bay, Pensacola Bay, including Santa Rosa Sound, and Choctawhatchee Bay. For tonight, southwest winds around 5 knots until early morning, becoming light and variable. Waves 1 foot or less. Smooth. A slight chance of showers and thunderstorms early this evening. A slight chance of showers and thunderstorms after midnight. For Sunday, northwest winds around 5 knots, becoming southwest in the afternoon. Waves 1 foot or less. Smooth. A slight chance of showers and thunderstorms. For Sunday night, west winds around 5 knots. Waves 1 foot or less. Smooth. And for Monday, northwest winds around 5 knots, becoming west in the afternoon. Waves 1 foot or less. Smooth. From the Okaloosa-Walton County line to Pascagoula, and out 20 nautical miles. For tonight, southwest winds around 5 knots. Seas 1 foot or less. Wave detail, south 1 foot at 4 seconds. A slight chance of showers and thunderstorms late. For Sunday, west winds around 5 knots. Seas 1 foot or less. Wave detail, south 1 foot at 4 seconds. A slight chance of showers and thunderstorms. For Sunday night, west winds around 5 knots. Seas 1 foot or less. Wave detail, south 1 foot at 5 seconds. And for Monday, northwest winds around 5 knots, becoming west around 5 knots in the afternoon. Seas 1 foot or less. Wave detail, southwest 1 foot at 5 seconds. A slight chance of showers and thunderstorms in the morning. From the Okaloosa-Walton County line to Pascagoula, from 20 to 60 nautical miles offshore. For tonight, southwest winds around 5 knots. Seas 1 foot or less. Wave detail, south 1 foot at 4 seconds. A slight chance of showers and thunderstorms late. For Sunday, west winds around 5 knots. Seas 1 foot or less. Wave detail, south 1 foot at 4 seconds. A slight chance of showers and thunderstorms in the morning. For Sunday night, west winds around 5 knots. Seas 1 foot or less. Wave detail, southwest 1 foot at 5 seconds. And for Monday, northwest winds around 5 knots. Seas 1 foot or less. Wave detail, northwest 1 foot at 2 seconds and southwest 1 foot at 5 seconds. A slight chance of showers and thunderstorms in the morning. Tidal information, at the mouth of the Mobile River on Sunday, high tide at 1:53 a.m. Low tide at 10:13 a.m. At the mouth of the Mobile River on Monday, high tide at 2:06 a.m. Low tide at 11:07 a.m. At Pensacola Bay on Sunday, high tide at 12:55 a.m. Low tide at 10:18 a.m. At Pensacola Bay on Monday, high tide at 1:12 a.m. Low tide at 11:27 a.m. At the East Pass in Destin on Sunday, high tide at 12:22 a.m. Low tide at 9:44 a.m. At the East Pass in Destin on Monday, high tide at 12:39 a.m. Low tide at 10:53 a.m. The following marine observations were made as of 2 a.m. Mobile Bay Coast Guard Station. Winds were west at 2 knots. Sea temperature 87 degrees. Air temperature 79 degrees. Weeks Bay, calm. Air temperature was 76 degrees. Pensacola Bay. Sea temperature 87 degrees. Air temperature 80 degrees. The report from the east end of Dauphin Island was not available. Graham Bay, west winds at 1 knot. Air temperature was 81 degrees. And Pettiboy Island, southwest winds at 6 knots. Air temperature was 82 degrees. 12 miles south of Orange Beach. Winds were west at 4 knots. Sea temperature 86 degrees. Air temperature 84 degrees. 100 miles south of Destin. Winds were south at 8 knots. Air temperature 84 degrees. Wave heights 1 foot. Wave period 7 seconds. The following weather reports were made at 2 a.m. Pensacola International Airport, skies were clear. The temperature was 76 degrees, the dew point was 75, and the relative humidity was 97%. The wind was north at 3 miles an hour. The pressure was 30.00 inches and steady. At Pensacola Naval Air Station, the pressure was 29.99 inches and falling. The Pensacola climate summary for yesterday, September 12, 2026. Yesterday's high temperature was 86 degrees and the low 74 degrees. 1.67 inches of precipitation fell yesterday, which brings the monthly total to 6.28 inches. This is 3.61 inches above the normal amount of 2.67 inches for September. The total precipitation for the year now stands at 45.76 inches, which is 4.09 inches below normal. The normal high temperature for today is 89 degrees, and the normal low is 72. The record high for today is 97, which occurred in 1991, and the record low is 58, which occurred in 1940. Sunrise today is at 6:32 a.m. and sunset is at 6:57 p.m. Across the central Gulf Coast, Gulf Shores, clear. Temperature was 77 degrees. Wind calm. Milton, clear. Temperature was 74 degrees. Wind calm. Destin, partly cloudy. Temperature was 79 degrees. Wind calm. Mary Esther, clear. Temperature was 77 degrees. Wind north at 5 miles an hour. Mobile, clear. Temperature was 74 degrees. Wind calm. Elsewhere, Hattiesburg, clear and 77. New Orleans, partly cloudy and 77. Montgomery, fog and 75. Tallahassee, partly cloudy and 77. And at Panama City, clear and 76. Here's your National Weather Service forecast. Rest of tonight, mostly clear. Patchy fog. Near steady temperature in the mid-70s. Light and variable winds. Sunday, mostly sunny. Patchy fog in the morning. A chance of showers and thunderstorms in the afternoon. Humid with highs in the lower 90s. Light and variable winds. Chance of rain 30%. Sunday night, partly cloudy in the evening, then clearing. Humid with lows in the mid-70s. Light and variable winds. Monday, sunny with highs in the mid-90s. North winds around 5 miles per hour. Monday night, clear. Lows in the lower 70s. Light and variable winds. Tuesday, sunny. Highs in the mid-90s. Heat index values up to 105. Tuesday night, mostly clear. Lows in the mid-70s. Wednesday, sunny. Highs in the lower 90s. This is NOAA Weather Radio, from the Mobile Pensacola National Weather Service. The current time is 2:29 a.m. Central Daylight Time. Here's your marine forecast. On the weather map, light southwest to westerly flow prevails this weekend. A light diurnal flow pattern sets up Monday into Tuesday, becoming a moderate to strong easterly flow by Wednesday. 1 foot seas persist through Tuesday before increasing quickly Wednesday to 3 to 6 feet. Water spouts are possible early each morning. A small craft advisory may be needed late Tuesday through midweek. On Perdido Bay, Pensacola Bay including Santa Rosa Sound, and Choctawhatchee Bay. For tonight, southwest winds around 5 knots. Waves 1 foot or less. Smooth. A chance of showers and thunderstorms early this evening. For Sunday, northwest winds around 5 knots, becoming southwest in the afternoon. Waves 1 foot or less. Smooth. A slight chance of showers and thunderstorms in the afternoon. For Sunday night, west winds around 5 knots. Waves 1 foot or less. Smooth. And for Monday, northwest winds around 5 knots, becoming west around 5 knots in the afternoon. Waves 1 foot or less. Smooth. On Perdido Bay, Pensacola Bay, including Santa Rosa Sound and Choctaw Hatchie Bay. For tonight, southwest winds around 5 knots.

Boston on Monday, high tide at 12:39 a.m. Low tide at 10:53 a.m. The following marine observations were made as of 2 a.m. Mobile Bay Coast Guard Station. Winds were west at 2 knots. Sea temperature 87 degrees. Air temperature 79 degrees. Weeks Bay, calm. Air temperature was 76 degrees. Pensacola Bay. Sea temperature 87 degrees. Air temperature 80 degrees. The report from the east end of Dauphin Island was not available. Graham Bay, west winds at 1 knot. Air temperature was 81 degrees. And Pettiboy Island, southwest winds at 6 knots. Air temperature was 82 degrees. 12 miles south of Orange Beach. Winds were west at 4 knots. Sea temperature 86 degrees. Air temperature 84 degrees. 100 miles south of Destin. Winds were south at 8 knots. Air temperature 84 degrees. Wave heights 1 foot. Wave period 7 seconds. The following weather reports were made at 2 a.m. Pensacola International Airport, skies were clear. The temperature was 76 degrees, the dew point was 75, and the relative humidity was 97%. The wind was north at 3 miles an hour. The pressure was 30.00 inches and steady. At Pensacola Naval Air Station, the pressure was 29.99 inches and falling. The Pensacola climate summary for yesterday, September 12, 2026. Yesterday's high temperature was 86 degrees and the low 74 degrees. 1.67 inches of precipitation fell yesterday, which brings the monthly total to 6.28 inches. This is 3.61 inches above the normal amount of 2.67 inches for September. The total precipitation for the year now stands at 45.76 inches, which is 4.09 inches below normal. The normal high temperature is 89 degrees, and the normal low is 72. The record high for today is 97, which occurred in 1991, and the record low is 58, which occurred in 1940. Sunrise today is at 6:32 a.m. and sunset is at 6:57 p.m. Across the central Gulf Coast, Gulf Shores, clear. Temperature was 77 degrees. Wind calm. Milton, clear. Temperature was 74 degrees. Wind calm. Destin, partly cloudy. Temperature was 79 degrees. Wind calm. Mary Esther, clear. Temperature was 77 degrees. Wind north at 5 miles an hour. Mobile, clear. Temperature was 74 degrees. Wind calm. Elsewhere, Hattiesburg, clear and 77. New Orleans, partly cloudy and 77. Montgomery, fog and 75. Tallahassee, partly cloudy and 77. And in Panama City, clear and 76. Here's your National Weather Service forecast. Rest of tonight, mostly clear. Patchy fog. Near steady temperature in the mid-70s. Light and variable winds. Sunday, mostly sunny. Patchy fog in the morning. A chance of showers and thunderstorms in the afternoon. Humid with highs in the lower 90s. Light and variable winds. Chance of rain 30%. Sunday night, partly cloudy in the evening, then clearing. Humid with lows in the mid-70s. Light and variable winds. Monday, sunny with highs in the mid-90s. North winds around 5 miles per hour. Monday night, clear. Lows in the lower 70s. Light and variable winds. Tuesday, sunny. Highs in the mid-90s. Heat index values up to 105. Tuesday night, mostly clear. Lows in the mid-70s. Wednesday, sunny. Highs in the lower 90s. This is NOAA Weather Radio from the Mobile Pensacola National Weather Service. The current time is 2:39 a.m. Central Daylight Time. Here's your marine forecast. On the weather map, light southwest to westerly flow prevails this

0: weekend. A light diurnal flow pattern sets up Monday into Tuesday, becoming a moderate to strong easterly flow by Wednesday. 1 foot seas persist through Tuesday before increasing quickly Wednesday to 3 to 6 feet. Waterspouts are possible early each morning. A small craft advisory may be needed late Tuesday through midweek. On Perdido Bay, Pensacola Bay including Santa Rosa Sound, and Choctawhatchee Bay. For tonight, southwest winds around 5 knots. Waves 1 foot or less. Smooth. A chance of showers and thunderstorms early this evening. For Sunday, northwest winds around 5 knots, becoming southwest in the afternoon. Waves 1 foot or less. Smooth. A slight chance of showers and thunderstorms in the afternoon. For Sunday night, west winds around 5 knots. Waves 1 foot or less. Smooth. And for Monday, northwest winds around 5 knots, becoming west around 5 knots in the afternoon. Waves 1 foot or less. Smooth. On Perdido Bay, Pensacola Bay including Santa Rosa Sound, and Choctawhatchee Bay. For tonight, southwest winds around 5 knots until early morning, becoming light and variable. Waves 1 foot or less. Smooth. A slight chance of showers and thunderstorms early this evening. A slight chance of showers and thunderstorms after midnight. For Sunday, northwest winds around 5 knots, becoming southwest in the afternoon. Waves 1 foot or less. Smooth. A slight chance of showers and thunderstorms. For Sunday night, west winds around 5 knots. Waves 1 foot or less. Smooth. And for Monday, northwest winds around 5 knots, becoming west in the afternoon. Waves 1 foot or less. Smooth. From the Okaloosa-Walton County line to Pascagoula, and out 20 nautical miles. For tonight, southwest winds around 5 knots. Seas 1 foot or less. Wave detail, south 1 foot at 4 seconds. A slight chance of showers and thunderstorms late. For Sunday, west winds around 5 knots. Seas 1 foot or less. Wave detail, south 1 foot at 4 seconds. A slight chance of showers and thunderstorms. For Sunday night, west winds around 5 knots. Seas 1 foot or less. Wave detail, south 1 foot at 5 seconds. And for Monday, northwest winds around 5 knots, becoming west around 5 knots in the afternoon. Seas 1 foot or less. Wave detail, southwest 1 foot at 5 seconds. A slight chance of showers and thunderstorms in the morning. From the Okaloosa-Walton County line to Pascagoula, from 20 to 60 nautical miles offshore. For tonight, southwest winds around 5 knots. Seas 1 foot or less. Wave detail, south 1 foot at 4 seconds. A slight chance of showers and thunderstorms late. For Sunday, west winds around 5 knots. Seas 1 foot or less. Wave detail, south 1 foot at 4 seconds. A slight chance of showers and thunderstorms in the morning. For Sunday night, west winds around 5 knots. Seas 1 foot or less. Wave detail, southwest 1 foot at 5 seconds. And for Monday, northwest winds around 5 knots. Seas 1 foot or less. Wave detail, northwest 1 foot at 2 seconds and southwest 1 foot at 5 seconds. A slight chance of showers and thunderstorms in the morning. Tidal information, at the mouth of the Mobile River on Sunday, high tide at 1:53 a.m. Low tide at 10:13 a.m. At the mouth of the Mobile River on Monday, high tide at 2:06 a.m. Low tide at 11:07 a.m. At Pensacola Bay on Sunday, high tide at 12:55 a.m. Low tide at 10:18 a.m. At Pensacola Bay on Monday, high tide at 1:12 a.m. Low tide at 11:27 a.m. At the East Pass in Destin on Sunday, high tide at 12:22 a.m. Low tide at 9:44 a.m. At the East Pass in Destin on Monday, high tide at 12:39 a.m. low tide at 10:53 a.m. The following marine observations were made as of 2 a.m. Mobile Bay Coast Guard Station. Winds were west at 2 knots. Sea temperature 87 degrees. Air temperature 79 degrees. Weeks Bay, calm. Air temperature was 76 degrees. Pensacola Bay. Sea temperature 87 degrees. Air temperature 80 degrees. The report from the east end of Dauphin Island was not available. Graham Bay, west winds at 1 knot. Air temperature was 81 degrees. And Pettiboy Island, southwest winds at 6 knots. Air temperature was 82 degrees. 12 miles south of Orange Beach. Winds were west at 4 knots. Sea temperature 86 degrees. Air temperature 84 degrees. 100 miles south of Destin. Winds were south at 8 knots. Air temperature 84 degrees. Wave heights 1 foot. Wave period 7 seconds. The following weather reports were made at 2 a.m. Pensacola International Airport, skies were clear. The temperature was 76 degrees, the dew point was 75, and the relative humidity was 97%. The wind was north at 3 miles an hour. The pressure was 30.00 inches and steady. At Pensacola Naval Air Station, the pressure was 29.99 inches and falling. The Pensacola climate summary for yesterday, September 12, 2026. Yesterday's high temperature was 86 degrees and the low 74 degrees. 1.67 inches of precipitation fell yesterday, which brings the monthly total to 6.28 inches. This is 3.61 inches above the normal amount of 2.67 inches for September. The total precipitation for the year now stands at 45.76 inches, which is 4.09 inches below normal. The normal high temperature for today is 89 degrees, and the normal low is 72. The record high for today is 97, which occurred in 1991, and the record low is 58, which occurred in 1940. Sunrise today is at 6:32 a.m. and sunset is at 6:57 p.m. This is NOAA Weather Radio Station KEC 86, from Pensacola, Florida. 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Across the central Gulf Coast, Gulf Shores, clear. Temperature was 77 degrees. Wind calm. Milton, clear. Temperature was 74 degrees. Wind calm. Destin, partly cloudy. Temperature was 79 degrees. Wind calm. Mary Esther, clear. Temperature was 77 degrees. Wind north at 5 miles an hour. Mobile, clear. Temperature was 74 degrees. Wind calm. Elsewhere, Hattiesburg, clear and 77. New Orleans, partly cloudy and 77. Montgomery, fog and 75. Tallahassee, partly cloudy and 77. And at Panama City, clear and 76. The Tropical Weather Outlook. For the North Atlantic, Caribbean Sea and the Gulf of America, Central Subtropical Atlantic. A trough of low pressure located in the Central Subtropical Atlantic is associated with a broad area of disorganized showers and thunderstorms. Environmental conditions are currently not favorable for development of this system due to strong upper-level winds. However, conditions could become more favorable for some slow development by the middle to latter part of this week as the system moves generally west-northwestward across the central part of the subtropical Atlantic. Formation chance through 48 hours, low, near 0%. Formation chance through 7 days, low, 20%. Here's your National Weather Service forecast. Rest of tonight, mostly clear. Patchy fog. Near steady temperature in the mid-70s. Light and variable winds. Sunday, mostly sunny. Patchy fog in the morning. A chance of showers and thunderstorms in the afternoon. Humid with highs in the lower 90s. Light and variable winds. Chance of rain 30%. Sunday night, partly cloudy in the evening, then clearing. Humid with lows in the mid-70s. Light and variable winds. Monday, sunny with highs in the mid-90s. North winds around 5 miles per hour. Monday night, clear. Lows in the lower 70s. Light and variable winds. Tuesday, sunny. Highs in the mid-90s. Heat index values up to 105. Tuesday night, mostly clear. Lows in the mid-70s. Wednesday, sunny. Highs in the lower 90s. This is NOAA Weather Radio from the Mobile Pensacola National Weather Service. The current time is 2:50 a.m. Central Daylight Time. Here's your marine forecast. On the weather map, light southwest to westerly flow prevails this weekend. A light diurnal flow pattern sets up Monday into Tuesday, becoming a moderate to strong easterly flow by Wednesday. 1 foot seas persist through Tuesday before increasing quickly Wednesday to 3 to 6 feet. Waterspouts are possible early each morning. A small craft advisory may be needed late Tuesday through midweek. On Perdido Bay, Pensacola Bay including Santa Rosa Sound, and Choctawhatchee Bay. For tonight, southwest winds around 5 knots. Waves 1 foot or less. Smooth. A chance of showers and thunderstorms early this evening. For Sunday, northwest winds around 5 knots, becoming southwest in the afternoon. Waves 1 foot or less. Smooth. A slight chance of showers and thunderstorms in the afternoon. For Sunday night, west winds around 5 knots. Waves 1 foot or less. Smooth. And for Monday, northwest winds around 5 knots, becoming west around 5 knots in the afternoon. Waves 1 foot or less. Smooth. On Perdido Bay, Pensacola Bay including Santa Rosa Sound, and Choctawhatchee Bay. For tonight, southwest winds around 5 knots until early morning, becoming light and variable. Waves 1 foot or less. Smooth. A slight chance of showers and thunderstorms early this evening. A slight chance of showers and thunderstorms after midnight. For Sunday, northwest winds around 5 knots, becoming southwest in the afternoon. Waves 1 foot or less. Smooth. A slight chance of showers and thunderstorms. For Sunday night, west winds around 5 knots. Waves 1 foot or less. Smooth. And for Monday, northwest winds around 5 knots, becoming west in the afternoon. Waves 1 foot or less. Smooth. From the Okaloosa-Walton County line to Pascagoula, and out 20 nautical miles. For tonight, southwest winds around 5 knots. Seas 1 foot or less. Wave detail, south 1 foot at 4 seconds. A slight chance of showers and thunderstorms late. For Sunday, west winds around 5 knots. Seas 1 foot or less. Wave detail, south 1 foot at 4 seconds. A slight chance of showers and thunderstorms. For Sunday night, west winds around 5 knots. Seas 1 foot or less. Wave detail, south 1 foot at 5 seconds. And for Monday, northwest winds around 5 knots, becoming west around 5 knots in the afternoon. Seas 1 foot or less. Wave detail, southwest 1 foot at 5 seconds. A slight chance of showers and thunderstorms in the morning. From the Okaloosa-Walton County line to Pascagoula, from 20 to 60 nautical miles offshore. For tonight, southwest winds around 5 knots. Seas 1 foot or less. Wave detail, south 1 foot at 4 seconds. A slight chance of showers and thunderstorms late. For Sunday, west winds around 5 knots. Seas 1 foot or less. Wave detail, south 1 foot at 4 seconds. A slight chance of showers and thunderstorms in the morning. For Sunday night, west winds around 5 knots. Seas 1 foot or less. Wave detail, southwest 1 foot at 5 seconds. And for Monday, northwest winds around 5 knots. Seas 1 foot or less. wave detail, northwest 1 foot at 2 seconds and southwest 1 foot at 5 seconds. A slight chance of showers and thunderstorms in the morning. Tidal information, at the mouth of the Mobile River on Sunday, high tide at 1:53 a.m. Low tide at 10:13 a.m. At the mouth of the Mobile River on Monday, high tide at 2:06 a.m. Low tide at 11:07 a.m. At Pensacola Bay on Sunday, high tide at 12:55 a.m. Low tide at 10:18 a.m. At Pensacola Bay on Monday, high tide at 1:12 a.m. Low tide at 11:27 a.m. At the East Pass in Destin on Sunday, high tide at 12:22 a.m. Low tide at 9:44 a.m. At the East Pass in Destin on Monday, high tide at 12:39 a.m. Low tide at 10:53 a.m. The following marine observations were made as of 2 a.m. Mobile Bay Coast Guard Station. Winds were west at 2 knots. Sea temperature 87 degrees. Air temperature 79 degrees. Weeks Bay, calm. Air temperature was 76 degrees. Pensacola Bay. Sea temperature 87 degrees. Air temperature 80 degrees. The report from the east end of Dauphin Island was not available. Grand Bay, west winds at 1 knot. Air temperature was 81 degrees. And Pettiboy Island, southwest winds at 6 knots. Air temperature was 82 degrees. 12 miles south of Orange Beach. Winds were west at 4 knots. Sea temperature 86 degrees. Air temperature 84 degrees. 100 miles south of Destin. Winds were south at 8 knots. Air temperature 84 degrees. Wave heights 1 foot. Wave period 7 seconds. The following weather reports were made at 2 a.m. Pensacola International Airport, skies were clear. The temperature was 76 degrees, the dew point was 75, and the relative humidity was 97%. The wind was north at 3 miles an hour. The pressure was 30.00 inches and steady. At Pensacola Naval Air Station, the pressure was 29.99 inches and falling. The Pensacola climate summary for yesterday, September 12, 2026. Yesterday's high temperature was 86 degrees and the low 74 degrees. 1.67 inches of precipitation fell yesterday, which brings the monthly total to 6.28 inches. This is 3.61 inches above the normal amount of 2.67 inches for September. The total precipitation for the year now stands at 45.76 inches, which is 4.09 inches below normal. The normal high temperature for today is 89 degrees, and the normal low is 72. The record high for today is 97, which occurred in 1991, and the record low is 58, which occurred in 1940. Sunrise today is at 6:32 a.m. and sunset is at 6:57 p.m. Across the central Gulf Coast, Gulf Shores, clear. Temperature was 77 degrees. Wind calm. Milton, clear. Temperature was 74 degrees. Wind calm. Destin, partly cloudy. Temperature was 79 degrees. Wind calm. Mary Esther, clear. Temperature was 77 degrees. Wind north at 5 miles an hour. Mobile, clear. Temperature was 74 degrees. Wind calm. Elsewhere, Hattiesburg, clear and 77. New Orleans, partly cloudy and 77. Montgomery, fog and 75. Tallahassee, partly cloudy and 77. And at Panama City, clear and 76. Here's your National Weather Service forecast. Rest of tonight, mostly clear. Patchy fog. Near steady temperature in the mid-70s. Light and variable winds. Sunday, mostly sunny. Patchy fog in the morning. A chance of showers and thunderstorms in the afternoon. Humid with highs in the lower 90s. Light and variable winds. Chance of rain 30%.
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0: Monday night, clear. Lows in the lower 70s. Light and variable winds. Tuesday, sunny. Highs in the mid-90s. Heat index values up to 105. Tuesday night, mostly clear. Lows in the mid-70s. Wednesday, sunny. Highs in the lower 90s. This is NOAA Weather Radio from the Mobile Pensacola National Weather Service. The current time is 3 a.m. Central Daylight Time. Here's your marine forecast. On the weather map, light southwest to westerly flow prevails this weekend. A light diurnal flow pattern sets up Monday into Tuesday, becoming a moderate to strong easterly flow by Wednesday. 1 foot seas persist through Tuesday before increasing quickly Wednesday to 3 to 6 feet. Waterspouts are possible early each morning. A small craft advisory may be needed late Tuesday through midweek. On Perdido Bay, Pensacola Bay including Santa Rosa Sound, and Choctaw Hatchie Bay. For tonight, southwest winds around 5 knots. Waves 1 foot or less. Smooth. A chance of showers and thunderstorms early this evening. For Sunday, northwest winds around 5 knots, becoming southwest in the afternoon. Waves 1 foot or less. Smooth. A slight chance of showers and thunderstorms in the afternoon. For Sunday night, west winds around 5 knots. Waves 1 foot or less. Smooth. And for Monday, northwest winds around 5 knots, becoming west around 5 knots in the afternoon. Waves 1 foot or less. Smooth. On Perdido Bay, Pensacola Bay including Santa Rosa Sound, and Choctaw Hatchie Bay. For tonight, southwest winds around 5 knots until early morning, becoming light and variable. Waves 1 foot or less. Smooth. A slight chance of showers and thunderstorms early this evening. A slight chance of showers and thunderstorms after midnight. For Sunday, northwest winds around 5 knots, becoming southwest in the afternoon. Waves 1 foot or less. Smooth. A slight chance of showers and thunderstorms. For Sunday night, west winds around 5 knots. Waves 1 foot or less. Smooth. And for Monday, northwest winds around 5 knots, becoming west in the afternoon. Waves 1 foot or less. Smooth. From the Okaloosa-Walton County line to Pascagoula, and out 20 nautical miles. For tonight, southwest winds around 5 knots. Seas 1 foot or less. Wave detail, south 1 foot at 4 seconds. A slight chance of showers and thunderstorms late. For Sunday, west winds around 5 knots. Seas 1 foot or less. Wave detail, south 1 foot at 4 seconds. A slight chance of showers and thunderstorms. For Sunday night, west winds around 5 knots. Seas 1 foot or less. Wave detail, south 1 foot at 5 seconds. And for Monday, northwest winds around 5 knots, becoming west around 5 knots in the afternoon. Seas 1 foot or less. Wave detail, southwest 1 foot at 5 seconds. A slight chance of showers and thunderstorms in the morning. From the Okaloosa-Walton County line to Pascagoula, from 20 to 60 nautical miles offshore. For tonight, southwest winds around 5 knots. Seas 1 foot or less. Wave detail, south 1 foot at 4 seconds. A slight chance of showers and thunderstorms late. For Sunday, west winds around 5 knots. Seas 1 foot or less. Wave detail, south 1 foot at 4 seconds. A slight chance of showers and thunderstorms in the morning. For Sunday night, west winds around 5 knots. Seas 1 foot or less. Wave detail, southwest 1 foot at 5 seconds. And for Monday, northwest winds around 5 knots. Seas 1 foot or less. Wave detail, northwest 1 foot at 2 seconds and southwest 1 foot at 5 seconds. A slight chance of showers and thunderstorms in the morning. Here's your marine forecast. On the weather map, light southwest to westerly flow prevails this weekend. A light diurnal flow pattern sets up Monday into Tuesday, becoming a moderate to strong easterly flow by Wednesday. 1 foot seas persist through Tuesday before increasing quickly Wednesday to 3 to 6 feet. Waterspouts are possible early each morning. A small craft advisory may be needed late Tuesday through midweek. On Perdido Bay, Pensacola Bay including Santa Rosa Sound, and Choctawhatchee Bay. For today, northwest winds around 5 knots, becoming southwest early this afternoon, then increasing to 5 to 10 knots late. Waves 1 foot or less. Light chop. A slight chance of showers and thunderstorms this afternoon. For tonight, west winds around 5 knots. Waves 1 foot or less. Smooth. For Monday, north winds around 5 knots, becoming southwest around 5 knots in the afternoon. Waves 1 foot or less. Smooth. And for Monday night, southwest winds around 5 knots, becoming northwest after midnight. Waves 1 foot or less. Smooth. On Perdido Bay, Pensacola Bay including Santa Rosa Sound, and Choctawhatchee Bay. For today, light and variable winds, becoming west around 5 knots late this morning and early afternoon, then becoming southwest around 5 knots late. Waves 1 foot or less. Smooth. A slight chance of showers and thunderstorms this afternoon. For tonight, west winds around 5 knots. Waves 1 foot or less. Smooth. For Monday, north winds around 5 knots, becoming west around 5 knots in the afternoon. Waves 1 foot or less. Smooth. And for Monday night, west winds around 5 knots, becoming northwest after midnight. Waves 1 foot or less. Smooth. From the Okaloosa-Walton County line to Pascagoula, and out 20 nautical miles. For today, west winds around 5 knots. Seas 1 foot or less. Wave detail, south 1 foot at 4 seconds. A slight chance of showers and thunderstorms late. For tonight, west winds around 5 knots. Seas 1 foot or less. Wave detail, south 1 foot at 4 seconds. For Monday, north winds around 5 knots, becoming west around 5 knots in the afternoon. Seas 1 foot or less. Wave detail, south 1 foot at 5 seconds. And for Monday night, west winds around 5 knots. Seas 1 foot or less. Wave detail, southwest 1 foot at 5 seconds. From the Okaloosa-Walton County line to Pascagoula, from 20 to 60 nautical miles offshore. For today, west winds around 5 knots. Seas 1 foot or less. Wave detail, south 1 foot at 4 seconds. A slight chance of showers and thunderstorms this morning. For tonight, west winds around 5 knots. Seas 1 foot or less. Wave detail, south 1 foot at 5 seconds. For Monday, northwest winds around 5 knots. Seas 1 foot or less. Wave detail, northwest 1 foot at 2 seconds and south 1 foot at 5 seconds. A slight chance of showers and thunderstorms in the morning. And for Monday night, west winds around 5 knots. Seas 1 foot or less. Tidal information, at the mouth of the Mobile River on Sunday, high tide at 1:53 a.m. Low tide at 10:13 a.m. At the mouth of the Mobile River on Monday, high tide at 2:06 a.m. Low tide at 11:07 a.m. At Pensacola Bay on Sunday, high tide at 12:55 a.m. Low tide at 10:18 a.m. At Pensacola Bay on Monday, high tide at 1:12 a.m. Low tide at 11:27 a.m. At the East Pass in Destin on Sunday, high tide at 12:22 a.m. Low tide at 9:44 a.m. At the East Pass in Destin on Monday, high tide at 12:39 a.m. Low tide at 10:53 a.m. The following marine observations were made as of 2 a.m. Mobile Bay Coast Guard Station. Winds were west at 2 knots. Sea temperature 87 degrees. Air temperature 79 degrees. Weeks Bay, calm. Air temperature was 76 degrees. Pensacola Bay. Sea temperature 87 degrees. Air temperature 80 degrees. The report from the east end of Dauphin Island was not available. Graham Bay, west winds at 1 knot. Air temperature was 81 degrees. And Pettiboy Island, southwest winds at 6 knots. Air temperature was 82 degrees. 12 miles south of Orange Beach. Winds were west at 4 knots. Sea temperature 86 degrees. Air temperature 84 degrees. 100 miles south of Destin. Winds were south at 8 knots. Air temperature 84 degrees. Wave heights 1 foot. Wave period 7 seconds. The Pensacola climate summary for yesterday, September 12, 2026. Yesterday's high temperature was 86 degrees and the low 74 degrees. 1.67 inches of precipitation fell yesterday, which brings the monthly total to 6.28 inches. This is 3.61 inches above the normal amount of 2.67 inches for September. The total precipitation for the year now stands at 45.76 inches, which is 4.09 inches below normal. The normal high temperature for today is 89 degrees, and the normal low is 72. The record high for today is 97, which occurred in 1991, and the record low is 58, which occurred in 1940. Sunrise today is at 6:32 a.m. and sunset is at 6:57 p.m. Here's your National Weather Service forecast. Today, mostly sunny. Patchy fog this morning. A chance of showers and thunderstorms this afternoon. Highs in the lower 90s. Light and variable winds. Chance of rain 30%. Tonight, partly cloudy in the evening, then clearing. Humid with lows in the mid-70s. Light and variable winds. Monday, sunny with highs in the mid-90s. North winds around 5 miles per hour. Monday night, clear. Lows in the lower 70s. Light and variable winds. Tuesday, sunny. Highs in the mid-90s. Northeast winds around 5 miles per hour, becoming east in the afternoon. Heat index values up to 107. Tuesday night, mostly clear. Lows in the mid-70s. Wednesday, sunny. Highs in the lower 90s. Wednesday night, mostly clear. Lows in the upper 60s. 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The current time is 3:12 a.m. Central Daylight Time. Here's your marine forecast. On the weather map, light southwest to westerly flow prevails this weekend. A light diurnal flow pattern sets up Monday into Tuesday, becoming a moderate to strong easterly flow by Wednesday. 1 foot seas persist through Tuesday before increasing quickly Wednesday to 3 to 6 feet. Waterspouts are possible early each morning. A small craft advisory may be needed late Tuesday through midweek. On Perdido Bay, Pensacola Bay including Santa Rosa Sound, and Choctawhatchee Bay. For today, northwest winds around 5 knots, becoming southwest early this afternoon, then increasing to 5 to 10 knots late. Waves 1 foot or less. Light chop. A slight chance of showers and thunderstorms this afternoon. For tonight, west winds around 5 knots. Waves 1 foot or less. Smooth. For Monday, north winds around 5 knots, becoming southwest around 5 knots in the afternoon. Waves 1 foot or less. Smooth. And for Monday night, southwest winds around 5 knots, becoming northwest after midnight. Waves 1 foot or less. Smooth. On Perdido Bay, Pensacola Bay including Santa Rosa Sound, and Choctawhatchee Bay. For today, light and variable winds, becoming west around 5 knots late this morning and early afternoon, then becoming southwest around 5 knots late. waves 1 foot or less. Smooth. A slight chance of showers and thunderstorms this afternoon. For tonight, west winds around 5 knots. Waves 1 foot or less. Smooth. For Monday, north winds around 5 knots, becoming west around 5 knots in the afternoon. Waves 1 foot or less. Smooth. And for Monday night, west winds around 5 knots, becoming northwest after midnight. Waves 1 foot or less. Smooth. From the Okaloosa-Walton County line to Pascagoula, and out 20 nautical miles. For today, west winds around 5 knots. Seas 1 foot or less. Wave detail, south 1 foot at 4 seconds. A slight chance of showers and thunderstorms late. For tonight, west winds around 5 knots. Seas 1 foot or less. Wave detail, south 1 foot at 4 seconds. For Monday, north winds around 5 knots, becoming west around 5 knots in the afternoon. Seas 1 foot or less. Wave detail, south 1 foot at 5 seconds. And for Monday night, west winds around 5 knots. Seas 1 foot or less. Wave detail, southwest 1 foot at 5 seconds. From the Okaloosa-Walton County line to Pascagoula, from 20 to 60 nautical miles offshore. For today, west winds around 5 knots. Seas 1 foot or less. Wave detail, south 1 foot at 4 seconds. A slight chance of showers and thunderstorms this morning. For tonight, west winds around 5 knots. Seas 1 foot or less. Wave detail, south 1 foot at 5 seconds. For Monday, northwest winds around 5 knots. Seas 1 foot or less. Wave detail, northwest 1 foot at 2 seconds and south 1 foot at 5 seconds. A slight chance of showers and thunderstorms in the morning. And for Monday night, west winds around 5 knots. Seas 1 foot or less. 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Tidal information, at the mouth of the Mobile River on Sunday, high tide at 1:53 a.m. Low tide at 10:13 a.m. At the mouth of the Mobile River on Monday, high tide at 2:06 a.m. Low tide at 11:07 a.m. At Pensacola Bay on Sunday, high tide at 12:55 a.m. Low tide at 10:18 a.m. At Pensacola Bay on Monday, high tide at 1:12 a.m. Low tide at 11:27 a.m. At the East Pass in Destin on Sunday, high tide at 12:22 a.m. Low tide at 9:44 a.m. At the East Pass in Destin on Monday, high tide at 12:39 a.m. Low tide at 10:53 a.m. The Tropical Weather Outlook. For the North Atlantic, Caribbean Sea and the Gulf of America, Central Subtropical Atlantic. A trough of low pressure located in the Central Subtropical Atlantic is associated with a broad area of disorganized showers and thunderstorms. Environmental conditions are currently not favorable for development of this system due to strong upper-level winds. However, conditions could become more favorable for some slow development by the middle to latter part of this week as the system moves generally west-northwestward across the central part of the subtropical Atlantic. Formation chance through 48 hours, low, near 0%. Formation chance through 7 days, low, 20%. The following marine observations were made as of 3 a.m. Mobile Bay Coast Guard Station. Winds were west at 1 knot. Sea temperature 87 degrees. Air temperature 79 degrees. Weeks Bay, calm. Air temperature was 76 degrees. Pensacola Bay. Sea temperature 87 degrees. Air temperature 80 degrees. The report from the east end of Dauphin Island was not available. Graham Bay, northwest winds at 3 knots. Air temperature was 81 degrees. And Pettiboy Island, southwest winds at 7 knots. Air temperature was 82 degrees. 12 miles south of Orange Beach. Winds were southwest at 6 knots. Sea temperature 86 degrees. Air temperature 84 degrees. 100 miles south of Destin. Winds were south at 8 knots. Air temperature 84 degrees. The following weather reports were made at 3 a.m. Pensacola International Airport, skies were clear. The temperature was 76 degrees, the dew point was 75, and the relative humidity was 97%. The wind was calm. The pressure was 29.99 inches and falling. At Pensacola Naval Air Station, the pressure was 29.98 inches and falling. The Pensacola climate summary for yesterday, September 12, 2026. Yesterday's high temperature was 86 degrees and the low 74 degrees. 1.67 inches of precipitation fell yesterday, which brings the monthly total to 6.28 inches. This is 3.61 inches above the normal amount of 2.67 inches for September. The total precipitation for the year now stands at 45.76 inches, which is 4.09 inches below normal. The normal high temperature for today is 89 degrees, and the normal low is 72. The record high for today is 97, which occurred in 1991, and the record low is 58, which occurred in 1940. Sunrise today is at 6:32 a.m. and sunset is at 6:57 p.m. Across the central Gulf Coast, Gulf Shores, clear. Temperature was 77 degrees. Wind calm. Milton, clear. Temperature was 73 degrees. Wind calm. Destin, partly cloudy. Temperature was 79 degrees. Wind calm. Mary Esther, clear. Temperature was 77 degrees. Wind calm. Mobile, clear. Temperature was 74 degrees. Wind calm. Elsewhere, Hattiesburg, clear and 77. New Orleans, clear and 77. Montgomery, partly cloudy and 75. Tallahassee, partly cloudy and 76. And in Panama City, clear and 75. Here's your National Weather Service forecast. Today, mostly sunny. Patchy fog this morning. A chance of showers and thunderstorms this afternoon. Highs in the lower 90s. Light and variable winds. Chance of rain 30%. Tonight, partly cloudy in the evening, then clearing. Humid with lows in the mid-70s. Light and variable winds. Monday, sunny with highs in the mid-90s. North winds around 5 miles per hour. Monday night, clear. Lows in the lower 70s. Light and variable winds. Tuesday, sunny. Highs in the mid-90s. Northeast winds around 5 miles per hour, becoming east in the afternoon. Heat index values up to 107. Tuesday night, mostly clear. Lows in the mid-70s. Wednesday, sunny. Highs in the lower 90s. Wednesday night, mostly clear. Lows in the upper 60s. This is NOAA Weather Radio, from the Mobile Pensacola National Weather Service. The current time is 3:23 a.m. Central Daylight Time. Here's your marine forecast. On the weather map, light southwest to westerly flow prevails this weekend. A light diurnal flow pattern sets up Monday into Tuesday, becoming a moderate to strong easterly flow by Wednesday. 1 foot seas persist through Tuesday before increasing quickly Wednesday to 3 to 6 feet. Water spouts are possible early each morning. A small craft advisory may be needed late Tuesday through midweek. On Perdido Bay, Pensacola Bay including Santa Rosa Sound, and Choctawhatchee Bay. For today, northwest winds around 5 knots, becoming southwest early this afternoon, then increasing to 5 to 10 knots late. Waves 1 foot or less. Light chop. A slight chance of showers and thunderstorms this afternoon. For tonight, west winds around 5 knots. Waves 1 foot or less. Smooth. For Monday, north winds around 5 knots, becoming southwest around 5 knots in the afternoon. waves 1 foot or less. Smooth. And for Monday night, southwest winds around 5 knots, becoming northwest after midnight. Waves 1 foot or less. Smooth. On Perdido Bay, Pensacola Bay including Santa Rosa Sound, and Choctawhatchee Bay. For today, light and variable winds, becoming west around 5 knots late this morning and early afternoon, then becoming southwest around 5 knots late. Waves 1 foot or less. Smooth. A slight chance of showers and thunderstorms this afternoon. For tonight, west winds around 5 knots. Waves 1 foot or less. Smooth. For Monday, north winds around 5 knots, becoming west around 5 knots in the afternoon. Waves 1 foot or less. Smooth. And for Monday night, west winds around 5 knots, becoming northwest after midnight. Waves 1 foot or less. Smooth. From the Okaloosa-Walton County line to Pascagoula, and out 20 nautical miles. For today, west winds around 5 knots. Seas 1 foot or less. Wave detail, south 1 foot at 4 seconds. A slight chance of showers and thunderstorms late. For tonight, west winds around 5 knots. Seas 1 foot or less. Wave detail, south 1 foot at 4 seconds. For Monday, north winds around 5 knots, becoming west around 5 knots in the afternoon. Seas 1 foot or less. Wave detail, south 1 foot at 5 seconds. And for Monday night, west winds around 5 knots. Seas 1 foot or less. Wave detail, southwest 1 foot at 5 seconds. From the Okaloosa-Walton County line to Pascagoula, from 20 to 60 nautical miles offshore. For today, west winds around 5 knots. Seas 1 foot or less. Wave detail, south 1 foot at 4 seconds. A slight chance of showers and thunderstorms this morning. For tonight, west winds around 5 knots. Seas 1 foot or less. Wave detail, south 1 foot at 5 seconds. For Monday, northwest winds around 5 knots. Seas 1 foot or less. Wave detail, northwest 1 foot at 2 seconds and south 1 foot at 5 seconds. A slight chance of showers and thunderstorms in the morning. And for Monday night, west winds around 5 knots. Seas 1 foot or less. Tidal information, at the mouth of the Mobile River on Sunday, high tide at 1:53 a.m. Low tide at 10:13 a.m. At the mouth of the Mobile River on Monday, high tide at 2:06 a.m. Low tide at 11:07 a.m. At Pensacola Bay on Sunday, high tide at 12:55 a.m. Low tide at 10:18 a.m. At Pensacola Bay on Monday, high tide at 1:12 a.m. Low tide at 11:27 a.m. At the East Pass in Destin on Sunday, high tide at 12:22 a.m. Low tide at 9:44 a.m. At the East Pass in Destin on Monday, high tide at 12:39 a.m. Low tide at 10:53 a.m. The following marine observations were made as of 3 a.m. Mobile Bay Coast Guard Station. Winds were west at 1 knot. Sea temperature 87 degrees. Air temperature 79 degrees. Weeks Bay, calm. Air temperature was 76 degrees. Pensacola Bay. Sea temperature 87 degrees. Air temperature 80 degrees. The report from the east end of Dauphin Island was not available. Graham Bay, northwest winds at 3 knots. Air temperature was 81 degrees. And Pettiboy Island, southwest winds at 7 knots. Air temperature was 82 degrees. 12 miles south of Orange Beach. Winds were southwest at 6 knots. Sea temperature 86 degrees. Air temperature 84 degrees. 100 miles south of Destin. Winds were south at 8 knots. Air temperature 84 degrees. The following weather reports were made at 3 a.m. Pensacola International Airport, skies were clear. The temperature was 76 degrees, the dew point was 75, and the relative humidity was 97%. The wind was calm. The pressure was 29.99 inches and falling. At Pensacola Naval Air Station, the pressure was 29.98 inches and falling. The Pensacola climate summary for yesterday, September 12, 2026. Yesterday's high temperature was 86 degrees and the low 74 degrees. 1.67 inches of precipitation fell yesterday, which brings the monthly total to 6.28 inches. This is 3.61 inches above the normal amount of 2.67 inches for September. The total precipitation for the year now stands at 45.76 inches, which is 4.09 inches below normal. The normal high temperature for today is 89 degrees, and the normal low is 72. The record high for today is 97, which occurred in 1991, and the record low is 58, which occurred in 1940. Sunrise today is at 6:32 a.m. and sunset is at 6:57 p.m. Across the central Gulf Coast, Gulf Shores, clear. Temperature was 77 degrees. Wind calm. Milton, clear. Temperature was 73 degrees. Wind calm. Destin, partly cloudy. Temperature was 79 degrees. Wind calm. Mary Esther, clear. Temperature was 77 degrees. Wind calm. Mobile, clear. Temperature was 74 degrees. Wind calm. Elsewhere, Hattiesburg, clear and 77. New Orleans, clear and 77. Montgomery, partly cloudy and 75. Tallahassee, partly cloudy and 76. And at Panama City, clear and 75. Here's your National Weather Service forecast. Today, mostly sunny. Patchy fog this morning. A chance of showers and thunderstorms this afternoon. Highs in the lower 90s. Light and variable winds. Chance of rain 30%. Tonight, partly cloudy in the evening, then clearing. Humid with lows in the mid-70s. Light and variable winds. Monday, sunny with highs in the mid-90s. North winds around 5 miles per hour. Monday night, clear. Lows in the lower 70s. Light and variable winds. Tuesday, sunny. Highs in the mid-90s. Northeast winds around 5 miles per hour, becoming east in the afternoon. Heat index values up to 107. Tuesday night, mostly clear. Lows in the mid-70s. Wednesday, sunny. Highs in the lower 90s. Wednesday night, mostly clear. Lows in the upper 60s. This is NOAA Weather Radio from the Mobile Pensacola National Weather Service. The current time is 3:32 a.m. Central Daylight Time. Here's your marine forecast. On the weather map, light southwest to westerly flow prevails this weekend. A light diurnal flow pattern sets up Monday into Tuesday, becoming a moderate to strong easterly flow by Wednesday. 1 foot seas persist through Tuesday before increasing quickly Wednesday to 3 to 6 feet. Waterspouts are possible early each morning. A small craft advisory may be needed late Tuesday through midweek. On Perdido Bay, Pensacola Bay including Santa Rosa Sound, and Choctawhatchee Bay. For today, northwest winds around 5 knots, becoming southwest early this afternoon, then increasing to 5 to 10 knots late. Waves 1 foot or less. Light chop. A slight chance of showers and thunderstorms this afternoon. For tonight, west winds around 5 knots. Waves 1 foot or less. Smooth. For Monday, north winds around 5 knots, becoming southwest around 5 knots in the afternoon. Waves 1 foot or less. Smooth. And for Monday night, southwest winds around 5 knots, becoming northwest after midnight. Waves 1 foot or less. Smooth. On Perdido Bay, Pensacola Bay including Santa Rosa Sound, and Choctawhatchee Bay. For today, light and variable winds, becoming west around 5 knots late this morning and early afternoon, then becoming southwest around 5 knots late. Waves 1 foot or less. Smooth. A slight chance of showers and thunderstorms this afternoon. For tonight, west winds around 5 knots. Waves 1 foot or less. Smooth.

fast winds around 5 knots. Seas 1 foot or less. Wave detail, south 1 foot at 4 seconds. For Monday, north winds around 5 knots, becoming west around 5 knots in the afternoon. Seas 1 foot or less. Wave detail, south 1 foot at 5 seconds. And for Monday night, west winds around 5 knots. Seas 1 foot or less. Wave detail, southwest 1 foot at 5 seconds. From the Okaloosa-Walton County line to Pascagoula, from 20 to 60 nautical miles offshore. For today, west winds around 5 knots. Seas 1 foot or less. Wave detail, south 1 foot at 4 seconds. A slight chance of showers and thunderstorms this morning. For tonight, west winds around 5 knots. Seas 1 foot or less. Wave detail, south 1 foot at 5 seconds. For Monday, northwest winds around 5 knots. Seas 1 foot or less. Wave detail, northwest 1 foot at 2 seconds and south 1 foot at 5 seconds. A slight chance of showers and thunderstorms in the morning. And for Monday night, west winds around 5 knots. Seas 1 foot or less. Tidal information, at the mouth of the Mobile River on Sunday, high tide at 1:53 a.m. Low tide at 10:13 a.m. At the mouth of the Mobile River on Monday, high tide at 2:06 a.m. Low tide at 11:07 a.m. At Pensacola Bay on Sunday, high tide at 12:55 a.m. Low tide at 10:18 a.m. At Pensacola Bay on Monday, high tide at 1:12 a.m. Low tide at 11:27 a.m. At the East Pass in Destin on Sunday, high tide at 12:22 a.m. Low tide at 9:44 a.m. At the East Pass in Destin on Monday, high tide at 12:39 a.m. Low tide at 10:53 a.m. The following marine observations were made as of 3 a.m. Mobile Bay Coast Guard Station. Winds were west at 1 knot. Sea temperature 87 degrees. Air temperature 79 degrees. Weeks Bay, calm. Air temperature was 76 degrees. Pensacola Bay. Sea temperature 87 degrees. Air temperature 80 degrees. The report from the east end of Dauphin Island was not available. Graham Bay, northwest winds at 3 knots. Air temperature was 81 degrees. And Pettiboy Island, southwest winds at 7 knots. Air temperature was 82 degrees. 12 miles south of Orange Beach. Winds were southwest at 6 knots. Sea temperature 86 degrees. Air temperature 84 degrees. 100 miles south of Destin. Winds were south at 8 knots. Air temperature 84 degrees. The following weather reports were made at 3 a.m. Pensacola International Airport, skies were clear. The temperature was 76 degrees, the dew point was 75, and the relative humidity was 97%. The wind was calm. The pressure was 29.99 inches and falling. At Pensacola Naval Air Station, the pressure was 29.98 inches and falling. The Pensacola climate summary for yesterday, September 12, 2026. Yesterday's high temperature was 86 degrees and the low 74 degrees. 1.67 inches of precipitation fell yesterday, which brings the monthly total to 6.28 inches. This is 3.61 inches above the normal amount of 2.67 inches for September. The total precipitation for the year now stands at 45.76 inches, which is 4.09 inches below normal. The normal high temperature for today is 89 degrees, and the normal low is 72. The record high for today is 97, which occurred in 1991, and the record low is 58, which occurred in 1940. Sunrise today is at 6:32 a.m. and sunset is at 6:57 p.m. Across the central Gulf Coast, Gulf Shores, clear. Temperature was 77 degrees. Wind calm. Milton, clear. Temperature was 73 degrees. Wind calm. Destin, partly cloudy,

0: temperature was 79 degrees. Wind calm. Mary Esther, clear. Temperature was 77 degrees. Wind calm. Mobile, clear. Temperature was 74 degrees. Wind calm. Elsewhere, Hattiesburg, clear and 77. New Orleans, clear and 77. Montgomery, partly cloudy and 75. Tallahassee, partly cloudy and 76. And in Panama City, clear and 75. Here's your National Weather Service forecast. Today, mostly sunny. Patchy fog this morning. A chance of showers and thunderstorms this afternoon. Highs in the lower 90s. Light and variable winds. Chance of rain 30%. Tonight, partly cloudy in the evening, then clearing. Humid with lows in the mid-70s. Light and variable winds. Monday, sunny with highs in the mid-90s. North winds around 5 miles per hour. Monday night, clear. Lows in the lower 70s. Light and variable winds. Tuesday, sunny. Highs in the mid-90s. Northeast winds around 5 miles per hour, becoming east in the afternoon. Heat index values up to 107. Tuesday night, mostly clear. Lows in the mid-70s. Wednesday, sunny. Highs in the lower 90s. Wednesday night, mostly clear. Lows in the upper 60s. This is NOAA Weather Radio from the Mobile, Pensacola National Weather Service. The current time is 3:42 a.m. Central Daylight Time. Here's your marine forecast. On the weather map, light southwest to westerly flow prevails this weekend. A light diurnal flow pattern sets up Monday into Tuesday, becoming a moderate to strong easterly flow by Wednesday. 1 foot seas persist through Tuesday before increasing quickly Wednesday to 3 to 6 feet. Waterspouts are possible early each morning. A small craft advisory may be needed late Tuesday through midweek. On Perdido Bay, Pensacola Bay including Santa Rosa Sound, and Choctawhatchee Bay. For today, northwest winds around 5 knots, becoming southwest early this afternoon, then increasing to 5 to 10 knots late. Waves 1 foot or less. Light chop. A slight chance of showers and thunderstorms this afternoon. For tonight, west winds around 5 knots. Waves 1 foot or less. Smooth. For Monday, north winds around 5 knots, becoming southwest around 5 knots in the afternoon. Waves 1 foot or less. Smooth. And for Monday night, southwest winds around 5 knots, becoming northwest after midnight. Waves 1 foot or less. Smooth. On Perdido Bay, Pensacola Bay including Santa Rosa Sound, and Choctawhatchee Bay. For today, light and variable winds, becoming west around 5 knots late this morning and early afternoon, then becoming southwest around 5 knots late. Waves 1 foot or less. Smooth. A slight chance of showers and thunderstorms this afternoon. For tonight, west winds around 5 knots. Waves 1 foot or less. Smooth. For Monday, north winds around 5 knots, becoming west around 5 knots in the afternoon. Waves 1 foot or less. Smooth. And for Monday night, west winds around 5 knots, becoming northwest after midnight. Waves 1 foot or less. Smooth. From the Okaloosa-Walton County line to Pascagoula, and out 20 nautical miles. For today, west winds around 5 knots. Seas 1 foot or less. Wave detail, south 1 foot at 4 seconds. A slight chance of showers and thunderstorms late. For tonight, west winds around 5 knots. Seas 1 foot or less. Wave detail, south 1 foot at 4 seconds. For Monday, north winds around 5 knots, becoming west around 5 knots in the afternoon. Seas 1 foot or less. Wave detail, south 1 foot at 5 seconds. And for Monday night, west winds around 5 knots. Seas 1 foot or less. Wave detail, southwest 1 foot at 5 seconds. from the Okaloosa Walton County line to Pascagoula, from 20 to 60 nautical miles offshore. For today, west winds around 5 knots. Seas 1 foot or less. Wave detail, south 1 foot at 4 seconds. A slight chance of showers and thunderstorms this morning. For tonight, west winds around 5 knots. Seas 1 foot or less. Wave detail, south 1 foot at 5 seconds. For Monday, northwest winds around 5 knots. Seas 1 foot or less. Wave detail, northwest 1 foot at 2 seconds and south 1 foot at 5 seconds. A slight chance of showers and thunderstorms in the morning. And for Monday night, west winds around 5 knots. Seas 1 foot or less. Tidal information, at the mouth of the Mobile River on Sunday, high tide at 1:53 a.m. Low tide at 10:13 a.m. At the mouth of the Mobile River on Monday, high tide at 2:06 a.m. Low tide at 11:07 a.m. At Pensacola Bay on Sunday, high tide at 12:55 a.m. Low tide at 10:18 a.m. At Pensacola Bay on Monday, high tide at 1:12 a.m. Low tide at 11:27 a.m. At the East Pass in Destin on Sunday, high tide at 12:22 a.m. Low tide at 9:44 a.m. At the East Pass in Destin on Monday, high tide at 12:39 a.m. Low tide at 10:53 a.m. This is NOAA Weather Radio Station KEC 86 from Pensacola, Florida. 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The following marine observations were made as of 3 a.m. Mobile Bay Coast Guard Station. Winds were west at 1 knot. Sea temperature 87 degrees. Air temperature 79 degrees. Weeks Bay, calm. Air temperature was 76 degrees. Pensacola Bay. Sea temperature 87 degrees. Air temperature 80 degrees. The report from the east end of Dauphin Island was not available. Grand Bay, northwest winds at 3 knots. Air temperature was 81 degrees. And Pettiboy Island, southwest winds at 7 knots. Air temperature was 82 degrees. 12 miles south of Orange Beach. Winds were southwest at 6 knots. Sea temperature 86 degrees. Air temperature 84 degrees. 100 miles south of Destin. Winds were south at 8 knots. Air temperature 84 degrees. The Tropical Weather Outlook. For the North Atlantic, Caribbean Sea and the Gulf of America, Central Subtropical Atlantic, a trough of low pressure located in the Central Subtropical Atlantic is associated with a broad area of disorganized showers and thunderstorms. Environmental conditions are currently not favorable for development of this system due to strong upper-level winds. However, conditions could become more favorable for some slow development by the middle to latter part of this week as the system moves generally west-northwestward across the central part of the subtropical Atlantic. Formation chance through 48 hours, low, near 0%. Formation chance through 7 days, low, 20%. The following weather reports were made at 3 a.m. Pensacola International Airport, skies were clear. The temperature was 76 degrees, the dew point was 75, and the relative humidity was 97%. The wind was calm. The pressure was 29.99 inches and falling. At Pensacola Naval Air Station, the pressure was 29.98 inches and falling. The Pensacola climate summary for yesterday, September 12, 2026. Yesterday's high temperature was 86 degrees and the low 74 degrees. 1.67 inches of precipitation fell yesterday, which brings the monthly total to 6.28 inches. This is 3.61 inches above the normal amount of 2.67 inches for September. The total precipitation for the year now stands at 45.76 inches, which is 4.09 inches below normal. The normal high temperature for today is 89 degrees, and the normal low is 72. The record high for today is 97, which occurred in 1991, and the record low is 50. 68, which occurred in 1940. Sunrise today is at 6:32 a.m. and sunset is at 6:57 p.m. Across the central Gulf Coast, Gulf Shores, clear. Temperature was 77 degrees. Wind calm. Milton, clear. Temperature was 73 degrees. Wind calm. Destin, partly cloudy. Temperature was 79 degrees. Wind calm. Mary Esther, clear. Temperature was 77 degrees. Wind calm. Mobile, clear. Temperature was 74 degrees. Wind calm. Elsewhere, Hattiesburg, clear and 77. New Orleans, clear and 77. Montgomery, partly cloudy and 75. Tallahassee, partly cloudy and 76. And in Panama City, clear and 75. Here's your National Weather Service forecast. Today, mostly sunny. Patchy fog this morning. A chance of showers and thunderstorms this afternoon. Highs in the lower 90s. Light and variable winds. Chance of rain 30%. Tonight, partly cloudy in the evening, then clearing. Humid with lows in the mid-70s. Light and variable winds. Monday, sunny with highs in the mid-90s. North winds around 5 miles per hour. Monday night, clear. Lows in the lower 70s. Light and variable winds. Tuesday, sunny. Highs in the mid-90s. Northeast winds around 5 miles per hour, becoming east in the afternoon. Heat index values up to 107. Tuesday night, mostly clear. Lows in the mid-70s. Wednesday, sunny. Highs in the lower 90s. Wednesday night, mostly clear. Lows in the upper 60s. This is NOAA Weather Radio from the Mobile, Pensacola National Weather Service. The current time is 3:52 a.m. Central Daylight Time. Here's your marine forecast. On the weather map, light southwest to westerly flow prevails this weekend. A light diurnal flow pattern sets up Monday into Tuesday, becoming a moderate to strong easterly flow by Wednesday. 1 foot seas persist through Tuesday before increasing quickly Wednesday to 3 to 6 feet. Water spouts are possible early each morning. A small craft advisory may be needed late Tuesday through midweek. On Perdido Bay, Pensacola Bay including Santa Rosa Sound, and Choctawhatchee Bay. For today, northwest winds around 5 knots, becoming southwest early this afternoon, then increasing to 5 to 10 knots late. Waves 1 foot or less. Light chop. A slight chance of showers and thunderstorms this afternoon. For tonight, west winds around 5 knots. Waves 1 foot or less. Smooth. For Monday, north winds around 5 knots, becoming southwest around 5 knots in the afternoon. Waves 1 foot or less. Smooth. And for Monday night, southwest winds around 5 knots, becoming northwest after midnight. Waves 1 foot or less. Smooth. On Perdido Bay, Pensacola Bay including Santa Rosa Sound, and Choctawhatchee Bay. For today, light and variable winds, becoming west around 5 knots late this morning and early afternoon, then becoming southwest around 5 knots late. Waves 1 foot or less. Smooth. A slight chance of showers and thunderstorms this afternoon. For tonight, west winds around 5 knots. Waves 1 foot or less. Smooth. For Monday, north winds around 5 knots. Becoming west around 5 knots in the afternoon. Waves 1 foot or less. Smooth. And for Monday night, west winds around 5 knots, becoming northwest after midnight. Waves 1 foot or less. Smooth. From the Okaloosa-Walton County line to Pascagoula, and out 20 nautical miles. For today, west winds around 5 knots. Seas 1 foot or less. Wave detail, south 1 foot at 4 seconds. A slight chance of showers and thunderstorms late. For tonight, west winds around 5 knots. sees 1 foot or less. Wave detail, south 1 foot at 4 seconds. For Monday, north winds around 5 knots, becoming west around 5 knots in the afternoon. Seas 1 foot or less. Wave detail, south 1 foot at 5 seconds. And for Monday night, west winds around 5 knots. Seas 1 foot or less. Wave detail, southwest 1 foot at 5 seconds. From the Okaloosa-Walton County line to Pascagoula, from 20 to 60 nautical miles offshore. For today, west winds around 5 knots. Seas 1 foot or less. Wave detail, south 1 foot at 4 seconds. A slight chance of showers and thunderstorms this morning. For tonight, west winds around 5 knots. Seas 1 foot or less. Wave detail, south 1 foot at 5 seconds. For Monday, northwest winds around 5 knots. Seas 1 foot or less. Wave detail, northwest 1 foot at 2 seconds and south 1 foot at 5 seconds. A slight chance of showers and thunderstorms in the morning. And for Monday night, west winds around 5 knots. Seas 1 foot or less. Tidal information, at the mouth of the Mobile River on Sunday, high tide at 1:53 a.m. Low tide at 10:13 a.m. At the mouth of the Mobile River on Monday, high tide at 2:06 a.m. Low tide at 11:07 a.m. At Pensacola Bay on Sunday, high tide at 12:55 a.m. Low tide at 10:18 a.m. At Pensacola Bay on Monday, high tide at 1:12 a.m. Low tide at 11:27 a.m. At the East Pass in Destin on Sunday, high tide at 12:22 a.m. Low tide at 9:44 a.m. At the East Pass in Destin on Monday, high tide at 12:39 a.m. Low tide at 10:53 a.m. The following marine observations were made as of 3 a.m. Mobile Bay Coast Guard Station. Winds were west at 1 knot. Sea temperature 87 degrees. Air temperature 79 degrees. Weeks Bay, calm. Air temperature was 76 degrees. Pensacola Bay. Sea temperature 87 degrees. Air temperature 80 degrees. The report from the east end of Dauphin Island was not available. Graham Bay, northwest winds at 3 knots. Air temperature was 81 degrees. And Pettiboy Island, southwest winds at 7 knots. Air temperature was 82 degrees. 12 miles south of Orange Beach. Winds were southwest at 6 knots. Sea temperature 86 degrees. Air temperature 84 degrees. 100 miles south of Destin. Winds were south at 8 knots. Air temperature 84 degrees. The following weather reports were made at 3 a.m. Pensacola International Airport, skies were clear. The temperature was 76 degrees, the dew point was 75, and the relative humidity was 97%. The wind was calm. The pressure was 29.99 inches and falling. At Pensacola Naval Air Station, the pressure was 29.98 inches and falling. The Pensacola climate summary for yesterday, September 12, 2026. Yesterday's high temperature was 86 degrees and the low 74 degrees. 1.67 inches of precipitation fell yesterday, which brings the monthly total to 6.28 inches. This is 3.61 inches above the normal amount of 2.67 inches for September. The total precipitation for
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0: Is 97, which occurred in 1991, and the record low is 58, which occurred in 1940. Sunrise today is at 6:32 a.m. and sunset is at 6:57 p.m. Across the central Gulf Coast, Gulf Shores, clear. Temperature was 77 degrees. Wind calm. Milton, clear. Temperature was 73 degrees. Wind calm. Destin, partly cloudy. Temperature was 79 degrees. Wind calm. Mary Esther, clear. Temperature was 77 degrees. Wind calm. Mobile, clear. Temperature was 74 degrees. Wind calm. Elsewhere, Hattiesburg, clear and 77. New Orleans, clear and 77. Montgomery, partly cloudy and 75. Tallahassee, partly cloudy and 76. And in Panama City, clear and 75. Here's your National Weather Service forecast. Today, mostly sunny. Patchy fog this morning. A chance of showers and thunderstorms this afternoon. Highs in the lower 90s. Light and variable winds. Chance of rain 30%. Tonight, partly cloudy in the evening, then clearing. Humid with lows in the mid-70s. Light and variable winds. Monday, sunny with highs in the mid-90s. North winds around 5 miles per hour. Monday night, clear. Lows in the lower 70s. Light and variable winds. Tuesday, sunny. Highs in the mid-90s. Northeast winds around 5 miles per hour, becoming east in the afternoon. Heat index values up to 107. Tuesday night, mostly clear. Lows in the mid-70s. Wednesday, sunny. Highs in the lower 90s. Wednesday night, mostly clear. Lows in the upper 60s. This is NOAA Weather Radio from the Mobile, Pensacola National Weather Service. The current time is 4:02 a.m. Central Daylight Time. Here's your marine forecast. On the weather map, light southwest to westerly flow prevails this weekend. A light diurnal flow pattern sets up Monday into Tuesday, becoming a moderate to strong easterly flow by Wednesday. 1 foot seas persist through Tuesday before increasing quickly Wednesday to 3 to 6 feet. Waterspouts are possible early each morning. A small craft advisory may be needed late Tuesday through midweek. On Perdido Bay, Pensacola Bay including Santa Rosa Sound, and Choctawhatchee Bay. For today, northwest winds around 5 knots, becoming southwest early this afternoon, then increasing to 5 to 10 knots late. Waves 1 foot or less. Light chop. A slight chance of showers and thunderstorms this afternoon. For tonight, west winds around 5 knots. Waves 1 foot or less. Smooth. For Monday, north winds around 5 knots, becoming southwest around 5 knots in the afternoon. Waves 1 foot or less. Smooth. And for Monday night, southwest winds around 5 knots, becoming northwest after midnight. Waves 1 foot or less. Smooth. On Perdido Bay, Pensacola Bay including Santa Rosa Sound, and Choctawhatchee Bay. For today, light and variable winds, becoming west around 5 knots late this morning and early afternoon, then becoming southwest around 5 knots late. Waves 1 foot or less. Smooth. A slight chance of showers and thunderstorms this afternoon. For tonight, west winds around 5 knots. Waves 1 foot or less. Smooth. For Monday, north winds around 5 knots, becoming west around 5 knots in the afternoon. Waves 1 foot or less. Smooth. And for Monday night, west winds around 5 knots, becoming northwest after midnight. Waves 1 foot or less. Smooth. From the Okaloosa-Walton County line to Pascagoula, and out 20 nautical miles. For today, west winds around 5 knots. Seas 1 foot or less. Wave detail, south 1 foot at 4 seconds. A slight chance of showers and thunderstorms late. For tonight, west winds around 5 knots. Seas 1 foot or less. Wave detail, south 1 foot at 4 seconds. For Monday, north winds around 5 knots, becoming west around 5 knots in the afternoon. Seas 1 foot or less. Wave detail, south 1 foot at 5 seconds. And for Monday night, west winds around 5 knots. Seas 1 foot or less. Wave detail, southwest 1 foot at 5 seconds. From the Okaloosa Walton County line to Pascagoula, from 20 to 60 nautical miles offshore. For today, west winds around 5 knots. Seas 1 foot or less. Wave detail, south 1 foot at 4 seconds. A slight chance of showers and thunderstorms this morning. For tonight, west winds around 5 knots. Seas 1 foot or less. Wave detail, south 1 foot at 5 seconds. For Monday, northwest winds around 5 knots. Seas 1 foot or less. Wave detail, northwest 1 foot at 2 seconds and south 1 foot at 5 seconds. A slight chance of showers and thunderstorms in the morning. And for Monday night, west winds around 5 knots. Seas 1 foot or less. Tidal information, at the mouth of the Mobile River on Sunday, high tide at 1:53 a.m. Low tide at 10:13 a.m. At the mouth of the Mobile River on Monday, high tide at 2:06 a.m. Low tide at 11:07 a.m. At Pensacola Bay on Sunday, high tide at 12:55 a.m. Low tide at 10:18 a.m. At Pensacola Bay on Monday, high tide at 1:12 a.m. Low tide at 11:27 a.m. At the East Pass in Destin on Sunday, high tide at 12:22 a.m. Low tide at 9:44 a.m. At the East Pass in Destin on Monday, high tide at 12:39 a.m. Low tide at 10:53 a.m. The following marine observations were made as of 3 a.m. Mobile Bay Coast Guard Station. Winds were west at 1 knot. Sea temperature 87 degrees. Air temperature 79 degrees. Weeks Bay, calm. Air temperature was 76 degrees. Pensacola Bay. Sea temperature 87 degrees. Air temperature 80 degrees. The report from the east end of Dauphin Island was not available. Graham Bay, northwest winds at 3 knots. Air temperature was 81 degrees. And Pettiboy Island, southwest winds at 7 knots. Air temperature was 82 degrees. 12 miles south of Orange Beach. Winds were southwest at 6 knots. Sea temperature 86 degrees. Air temperature 84 degrees. 100 miles south of Destin. Winds were south at 8 knots. Air temperature 84 degrees. The following weather reports were made at 3 a.m. Pensacola International Airport, skies were clear. The temperature was 76 degrees, the dew point was 75, and the relative humidity was 97%. The wind was calm. The pressure was 29.99 inches and falling. At Pensacola Naval Air Station, the pressure was 29.98 inches and falling. The Pensacola climate summary for yesterday, September 12, 2026. Yesterday's high temperature was 86 degrees and the low 74 degrees. 1.67 inches of precipitation fell yesterday, which brings the monthly total to 6.28 inches. This is 3.61 inches above the normal amount of 2.67 inches for September. The total precipitation for the year now stands at 45.76 inches, which is 4.09 inches below normal. The normal high temperature for today is 89 degrees, and the normal low is 72. The record high for today is 97, which occurred in 1991, and the record low is 58, which occurred in 1940. Sunrise today is at 6:32 a.m. and sunset is at 6:57 p.m. Across the central Gulf Coast, Gulf Shores, clear. Temperature was 77 degrees. Wind calm. Milton, clear. Temperature was 73 degrees. Wind calm. Destin, partly cloudy. Temperature was 79 degrees. Wind calm. Mary Esther, clear. Temperature was 77 degrees. Wind calm. Mobile, clear. Temperature was 74 degrees. Wind calm. Elsewhere, Hattiesburg, clear and 77. New Orleans, clear and 77. Montgomery, partly cloudy and 75. Tallahassee, partly cloudy and 76. and in Panama City, clear and 75. Here's your National Weather Service forecast. Today, mostly sunny. Patchy fog this morning. A chance of showers and thunderstorms this afternoon. Highs in the lower 90s. Light and variable winds. Chance of rain 30%. Tonight, partly cloudy in the evening, then clearing. Humid with lows in the mid-70s. Light and variable winds. Monday, sunny with highs in the mid-90s. North winds around 5 miles per hour. Monday night, clear. Lows in the lower 70s. Light and variable winds. Tuesday, sunny. Highs in the mid-90s. Northeast winds around 5 miles per hour, becoming east in the afternoon. Heat index values up to 107. Tuesday night, mostly clear. Lows in the mid-70s. Wednesday, sunny. Highs in the lower 90s. Wednesday night, mostly clear. Lows in the upper 60s. This is NOAA Weather Radio from the Mobile Pensacola National Weather Service. The current time is 4:11 a.m. Central Daylight Time. Here's your marine forecast. On the weather map, light southwest to westerly flow prevails this weekend. A light diurnal flow pattern sets up Monday into Tuesday, becoming a moderate to strong easterly flow by Wednesday. 1 foot seas persist through Tuesday before increasing quickly Wednesday to 3 to 6 feet. Waterspouts are possible early each morning. A small craft advisory may be needed late Tuesday through midweek. On Perdido Bay, Pensacola Bay including Santa Rosa Sound, and Choctawhatchee Bay. For today, northwest winds around 5 knots, becoming southwest early this afternoon, then increasing to 5 to 10 knots late. Waves 1 foot or less. Light chop. A slight chance of showers and thunderstorms this afternoon. For tonight, west winds around 5 knots. Waves 1 foot or less. Smooth. For Monday, north winds around 5 knots, becoming southwest around 5 knots in the afternoon. Waves 1 foot or less. Smooth. And for Monday night, southwest winds around 5 knots, becoming northwest after midnight. Waves 1 foot or less. Smooth. On Perdido Bay, Pensacola Bay including Santa Rosa Sound, and Choctawhatchee Bay. For today, light and variable winds, becoming west around 5 knots late this morning and early afternoon, then becoming southwest around 5 knots late. Waves 1 foot or less. Smooth. A slight chance of showers and thunderstorms this afternoon. For tonight, west winds around 5 knots. Waves 1 foot or less. Smooth. For Monday, north winds around 5 knots, becoming west around 5 knots in the afternoon. Waves 1 foot or less. Smooth. And for Monday night, west winds around 5 knots, becoming northwest after midnight. Waves 1 foot or less. Smooth. From the Okaloosa-Walton County line to Pascagoula, and out 20 nautical miles. For today, west winds around 5 knots. Seas 1 foot or less. Wave detail, south 1 foot at 4 seconds. A slight chance of showers and thunderstorms late. For tonight, west winds around 5 knots. Seas 1 foot or less. Wave detail, south 1 foot at 4 seconds. For Monday, north winds around 5 knots, becoming west around 5 knots in the afternoon. Seas 1 foot or less. Wave detail, south 1 foot at 5 seconds. And for Monday night, west winds around 5 knots. Seas 1 foot or less. Wave detail, southwest 1 foot at 5 seconds. From the Okaloosa-Walton County line to Pascagoula, from 20 to 60 nautical miles offshore. For today, west winds around 5 knots. Seas 1 foot or less. Wave detail, south 1 foot at 4 seconds. A slight chance of showers and thunderstorms this morning. For tonight, west winds around 5 knots. Seas 1 foot or less. Wave detail, south 1 foot at 5 seconds. For Monday, northwest winds around 5 knots. Seas 1 foot or less. Wave detail, northwest 1 foot at 2 seconds and south 1 foot at 5 seconds. A slight chance of showers and thunderstorms in the morning. And for Monday night, west winds around 5 knots. Seas 1 foot or less. Tidal information, at the mouth of the Mobile River on Sunday, high tide at 1:53 a.m. Low tide at 10:13 a.m. At the mouth of the Mobile River on Monday, high tide at 2:06 a.m. Low tide at 11:07 a.m. At Pensacola Bay on Sunday, high tide at 12:55 a.m. Low tide at 10:18 a.m. At Pensacola Bay on Monday, high tide at 1:12 a.m. Low tide at 11:27 a.m. At the East Pass in Destin on Sunday, high tide at 12:22 a.m. Low tide at 9:44 a.m. At the East Pass in Destin on Monday, high tide at 12:39 a.m. Low tide at 10:53 a.m. The following marine observations were made as of 4 a.m. Mobile Bay Coast Guard Station. Winds were west at 2 knots. Sea temperature 87 degrees. Air temperature 78 degrees. Weeks Bay, calm. Air temperature was 76 degrees. Pensacola Bay. Sea temperature 87 degrees. Air temperature 79 degrees. The report from the east end of Dauphin Island was not available. Graham Bay, southwest winds at 4 knots. Air temperature was 82 degrees. And Pettiboy Island, southwest winds at 10 knots. Air temperature was 82 degrees. 12 miles south of Orange Beach, winds were southwest at 8 knots. Air temperature was 84 degrees. Gulf water temperature 86 degrees. Wave heights 1 foot, with a period of 4 seconds. 100 miles south of Destin. Winds were southwest at 8 knots. Air temperature 84 degrees. Wave heights 1 foot. Wave period 7 seconds. 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The Tropical Weather Outlook. For the North Atlantic, Caribbean Sea and the Gulf of America, Central Subtropical Atlantic. A trough of low pressure located in the Central Subtropical Atlantic is associated with a broad area of disorganized showers and thunderstorms. Environmental conditions are currently not favorable for development of this system due to strong upper-level winds. However, conditions could become more favorable for some slow development by the middle to latter part of this week as the system moves generally west-northwestward across the central part of the subtropical Atlantic. Formation chance through 48 hours, low, near 0%. Formation chance through 7 days, low, 20%. The following weather reports were made at 4 a.m. Pensacola International Airport, skies were clear. The temperature was 76 degrees, the dew point was 75, and the relative humidity was 97%. The wind was calm. The pressure was 30.00 inches and rising. At Pensacola Naval Air Station, the pressure was 30.00 inches and rising. The Pensacola climate summary for yesterday, September 12, 2026. Yesterday's high temperature was 86 degrees and the low 74 degrees. 1.67 inches of precipitation fell yesterday, which brings the monthly total to 6.28 inches. This is 3.61 inches above the normal amount of 2.67 inches for September. The total precipitation for the year now stands at 45.76 inches, which is 4.09 inches below normal. The normal high temperature for today is 89 degrees, and the normal low is 72. The record high for today is 97, which occurred in 1991, and the record low is 58, which occurred in 1940. Sunrise today is at 6:32 a.m. and sunset is at 6:57 p.m. Across the central Gulf Coast, Gulf Shores, mostly cloudy. Temperature was 79 degrees. Wind calm. Milton, clear. Temperature was 73 degrees. Wind calm. Destin, partly cloudy. Temperature was 79 degrees. Wind calm. Mary Esther, clear. Temperature was 76 degrees. Wind north at 3 miles an hour. Mobile, clear. Temperature was 75 degrees. Wind calm. Elsewhere, Hattiesburg, clear and 76. New Orleans, clear and 76. Montgomery, fog and 74. Tallahassee, clear and 74. And in Panama City, partly cloudy and 74. Here's your National Weather Service forecast. Today, mostly sunny. Patchy fog this morning. A chance of showers and thunderstorms this afternoon. Highs in the lower 90s. Light and variable winds. Chance of rain 30%. Tonight, partly cloudy in the evening, then clearing. Humid with lows in the mid-70s. Light and variable winds. Monday, sunny with highs in the mid-90s. North winds around 5 miles per hour. Monday night, clear. Lows in the lower 70s. Light and variable winds. Tuesday, sunny. Highs in the mid-90s. Northeast winds around 5 miles per hour, becoming east in the afternoon. Heat index values up to 107. Tuesday night, mostly clear. Lows in the mid-70s. Wednesday, sunny. Highs in the lower 90s. Wednesday night, mostly clear. Lows in the upper 60s. This is NOAA Weather Radio from the Mobile Pensacola National Weather Service. The current time is 4:22 a.m. Central Daylight Time. Here's your marine forecast. On the weather map, light southwest to westerly flow prevails this weekend. A light diurnal flow pattern sets up Monday into Tuesday, becoming a moderate to strong easterly flow by Wednesday. 1 foot seas persist through Tuesday before increasing quickly Wednesday to 3 to 6 feet. Waterspouts are possible early each morning. A small craft advisory may be needed late Tuesday through midweek. On Perdido Bay, Pensacola Bay including Santa Rosa Sound, and Choctawhatchee Bay. For today, northwest winds around 5 knots, becoming southwest early this afternoon, then increasing to 5 to 10 knots late. Waves 1 foot or less. Light chop. A slight chance of showers and thunderstorms this afternoon. For tonight, west winds around 5 knots. Waves 1 foot or less. Smooth. For Monday, north winds around 5 knots, becoming southwest around 5 knots in the afternoon. Waves 1 foot or less. Smooth. And for Monday night, southwest winds around 5 knots, becoming northwest after midnight. Waves 1 foot or less. Smooth. On Perdido Bay, Pensacola Bay including Santa Rosa Sound, and Choctawhatchee Bay. For today, light and variable winds, becoming west around 5 knots late this morning and early afternoon, then becoming southwest around 5 knots late. Waves 1 foot or less. Smooth. A slight chance of showers and thunderstorms this afternoon. For tonight, west winds around 5 knots. Waves 1 foot or less. Smooth. For Monday, north winds around 5 knots, becoming west around 5 knots in the afternoon. Waves 1 foot or less. Smooth. And for Monday night, west winds around 5 knots, becoming northwest after midnight. Waves 1 foot or less. Smooth. From the Okaloosa-Walton County line to Pascagoula, and out 20 nautical miles. For today, west winds around 5 knots. Seas 1 foot or less. Wave detail, south 1 foot at 4 seconds. A slight chance of showers and thunderstorms late. For tonight, west winds around 5 knots. Seas 1 foot or less. Wave detail, south 1 foot at 4 seconds. For Monday, north winds around 5 knots, becoming west around 5 knots in the afternoon. Seas 1 foot or less. Wave detail, south 1 foot at 5 seconds. And for Monday night, west winds around 5 knots. sees 1 foot or less. Wave detail, southwest 1 foot at 5 seconds. From the Okaloosa Walton County line to Pascagoula, from 20 to 60 nautical miles offshore. For today, west winds around 5 knots. Sees 1 foot or less. Wave detail, south 1 foot at 4 seconds. A slight chance of showers and thunderstorms this morning. For tonight, west winds around 5 knots. Seas 1 foot or less. Wave detail, south 1 foot at 5 seconds. For Monday, northwest winds around 5 knots. Seas 1 foot or less. Wave detail, northwest 1 foot at 2 seconds and south 1 foot at 5 seconds. A slight chance of showers and thunderstorms in the morning. And for Monday night, west winds around 5 knots. Seas 1 foot or less. Tidal information, at the mouth of the Mobile River on Sunday, high tide at 1:53 a.m. Low tide at 10:13 a.m. At the mouth of the Mobile River on Monday, high tide at 2:06 a.m. Low tide at 11:07 a.m. At Pensacola Bay on Sunday, high tide at 12:55 a.m. Low tide at 10:18 a.m. At Pensacola Bay on Monday, high tide at 1:12 a.m. Low tide at 11:27 a.m. At the East Pass in Destin on Sunday, high tide at 12:22 a.m. Low tide at 9:44 a.m. At the East Pass in Destin on Monday, high tide at 12:39 a.m. Low tide at 10:53 a.m. The following marine observations were made as of 4 a.m. Mobile Bay Coast Guard Station. Winds were west at 2 knots. Sea temperature 87 degrees. Air temperature 78 degrees. Weeks Bay, calm. Air temperature was 76 degrees. Pensacola Bay. Sea temperature 87 degrees. Air temperature 79 degrees. The report from the east end of Dauphin Island was not available. Graham Bay, southwest winds at 4 knots. Air temperature was 82 degrees. And Pettiboy Island, southwest winds at 10 knots. Air temperature was 82 degrees. 12 miles south of Orange Beach, winds were southwest at 8 knots. Air temperature was 84 degrees. Gulf water temperature 86 degrees. Wave heights 1 foot, with a period of 4 seconds. 100 miles south of Destin. Winds were southwest at 8 knots. Air temperature 84 degrees. Wave heights 1 foot. Wave period 7 seconds. The following weather reports were made at 4 a.m. Pensacola International Airport, skies were clear. The temperature was 76 degrees. The dew point was 75, and the relative humidity was 97%. The wind was calm. The pressure was 30.00 inches and rising. At Pensacola Naval Air Station, the pressure was 30.00 inches and rising. The Pensacola climate summary for yesterday, September 12, 2026. Yesterday's high temperature was 86 degrees and the low 74 degrees. 1.67 inches of precipitation fell yesterday, which brings the monthly total to 6.28 inches. This is 3.61 inches above the normal amount of 2.67 inches for September. The total precipitation for the year now stands at 45.76 inches, which is 4.09 inches below normal. The normal high temperature for today is 89 degrees, and the normal low is 72. The record high for today is 97, which occurred in 1991, and the record low is 58, which occurred in 1940. Sunrise today is at 6:32 a.m. and sunset is at 6:57 p.m. Across the central Gulf Coast, Gulf Shores, mostly cloudy. Temperature was 79 degrees. Wind calm. Milton, clear. Temperature was 73 degrees. Wind calm. Destin, partly cloudy. Temperature was 79 degrees. Wind calm. Mary Esther, clear. Temperature was 76 degrees. Wind north at 3 miles an hour. Mobile, clear. Temperature was 75 degrees. Wincolm. Elsewhere, Hattiesburg, clear and 76. New Orleans, clear and 76. Montgomery, fog and 74. Tallahassee, clear and 74. And in Panama City, partly cloudy and 74. Here's your National Weather Service forecast. Today, mostly sunny. Patchy fog this morning. A chance of showers and thunderstorms this afternoon. Highs in the lower 90s. Light and variable winds. Chance of rain 30%. Tonight, partly cloudy in the evening, then clearing. Humid with lows in the mid-70s. Light and variable winds. Monday, sunny with highs in the mid-90s. North winds around 5 miles per hour. Monday night, clear. Lows in the lower 70s. Light and variable winds. Tuesday, sunny. Highs in the mid-90s. Northeast winds around 5 miles per hour, becoming east in the afternoon. Heat index values up to 107. Tuesday night, mostly clear. Lows in the mid-70s. Wednesday, sunny. Highs in the lower 90s. Wednesday night, mostly clear. Lows in the upper 60s. This is NOAA Weather Radio from the Mobile Pensacola National Weather Service. The current time is 4:31 a.m. Central Daylight Time. Here's your marine forecast. On the weather map, light southwest to westerly flow prevails this weekend. A light diurnal flow pattern sets up Monday into Tuesday, becoming a moderate to strong easterly flow by Wednesday. 1 foot seas persist through Tuesday before increasing quickly Wednesday to 3 to 6 feet. Water spouts are possible early each morning. A small craft advisory may be needed late Tuesday through midweek. On Perdido Bay, Pensacola Bay including Santa Rosa Sound, and Choctaw Hatchie Bay. For today, northwest winds around 5 knots, becoming southwest early this afternoon, then increasing to 5 to 10 knots late. Waves 1 foot or less. Light chop. A slight chance of showers and thunderstorms this afternoon. For tonight, west winds around 5 knots. Waves 1 foot or less. Smooth. For Monday, north winds around 5 knots, becoming southwest around 5 knots in the afternoon. Waves 1 foot or less. Smooth. And for Monday night, southwest winds around 5 knots, becoming northwest after midnight. Waves 1 foot or less. Smooth. On Perdido Bay, Pensacola Bay including Santa Rosa Sound, and Choctaw Hatchie Bay. For today, light and variable winds, becoming west around 5 knots late this morning and early afternoon, then becoming southwest around 5 knots late. Waves 1 foot or less. Smooth. A slight chance of showers and thunderstorms this afternoon. For tonight, west winds around 5 knots. Waves 1 foot or less. Smooth. For Monday, north winds around 5 knots, becoming west around 5 knots in the afternoon. Waves 1 foot or less. Smooth. And for Monday night, west winds around 5 knots, becoming northwest after midnight. Waves 1 foot or less. Smooth. From the Okaloosa-Walton County line to Pascagoula, and out 20 nautical miles. For today, west winds around 5 knots. Seas 1 foot or less. Wave detail, south 1 foot at 4 seconds. A slight chance of showers and thunderstorms late. For tonight, west winds around 5 knots. Seas 1 foot or less. Wave detail, south 1 foot at 4 seconds. For Monday, north winds around 5 knots, becoming west around 5 knots in the afternoon. Seas 1 foot or less. Wave detail, south 1 foot at 5 seconds. And for Monday night, west winds around 5 knots. Seas 1 foot or less. Wave detail, southwest 1 foot at 5 seconds. From the Okaloosa-Walton County line to Pascagoula, from 20 to 60 nautical miles offshore. For today, west winds around 5 knots. Seas 1 foot or less. Wave detail, south 1 foot at 4 seconds. A slight chance of showers and thunderstorms this

low tide at 10:13 a.m. At the mouth of the Mobile River on Monday, high tide at 2:06 a.m. Low tide at 11:07 a.m. At Pensacola Bay on Sunday, high tide at 12:55 a.m. Low tide at 10:18 a.m. At Pensacola Bay on Monday, high tide at 1:12 a.m. Low tide at 11:27 a.m. At the East Pass in Destin on Sunday, high tide at 12:22 a.m. Low tide at 9:44 a.m. At the East Pass in Destin on Monday, high tide at 12:39 a.m. Low tide at 10:53 a.m. The following marine observations were made as of 4 a.m. Mobile Bay Coast Guard Station. Winds were west at 2 knots. Sea temperature 87 degrees. Air temperature 78 degrees. Weeks Bay, calm. Air temperature was 76 degrees. Pensacola Bay. Sea temperature 87 degrees. Air temperature 79 degrees. The report from the east end of Dauphin Island was not available. Graham Bay, southwest winds at 4 knots. Air temperature was 82 degrees. And Pettiboy Island, southwest winds at 10 knots. Air temperature was 82 degrees. 12 miles south of Orange Beach, winds were southwest at 8 knots. Air temperature was 84 degrees. Gulf water temperature 86 degrees. Wave heights 1 foot, with a period of 4 seconds. 100 miles south of Destin. Winds were southwest at 8 knots. Air temperature 84 degrees. Wave heights 1 foot. Wave period 7 seconds. The following weather reports were made at 4 a.m. Pensacola International Airport, skies were clear. The temperature was 76 degrees, the dew point was 75, and the relative humidity was 97%. The wind was calm. The pressure was 30.00 inches and rising. At Pensacola Naval Air Station, the pressure was 30.00 inches and rising. The Pensacola climate summary for yesterday, September 12, 2026. Yesterday's high temperature was 86 degrees and the low 74 degrees. 1.67 inches of precipitation fell yesterday, which brings the monthly total to 6.28 inches. This is 3.61 inches above the normal amount of 2.67 inches for September. The total precipitation for the year now stands at 45.76 inches, which is 4.09 inches below normal. The normal high temperature for today is 89 degrees, and the normal low is 72. The record high for today is 97, which occurred in 1991, and the record low is 58, which occurred in 1940. Sunrise today is at 6:32 a.m. and sunset is at 6:57 p.m. Across the central Gulf Coast, Gulf Shores, mostly cloudy. Temperature was 79 degrees. Wind calm. Milton, clear. Temperature was 73 degrees. Wind calm. Destin, partly cloudy. Temperature was 79 degrees. Wind calm. Mary Esther, clear. Temperature was 76 degrees. Wind north at 3 miles an hour. Mobile, clear. Temperature was 75 degrees. Wind calm. Elsewhere, Hattiesburg, clear and 76. New Orleans, clear and 76. Montgomery, fog and 74. Tallahassee, clear and 74. And in Panama City, partly cloudy and 74. Here's your National Weather Service forecast. Today, mostly sunny. Patchy fog this morning. A chance of showers and thunderstorms this afternoon. Highs in the lower 90s. Light and variable winds. Chance of rain 30%. Tonight, partly cloudy in the evening, then clearing. Humid with lows in the mid-70s. Light and variable winds. Monday, sunny with highs in the mid-90s. North winds around 5 miles per hour. Monday night, clear. Lows in the lower 70s. Light and variable winds. Tuesday, sunny. Highs in the mid-90s. Northeast winds around 5 miles

0: per hour, becoming east in the afternoon. Heat index values up to 107. Tuesday night, mostly clear. Lows in the mid-70s. Wednesday, sunny. Highs in the lower 90s. Wednesday night, mostly clear. Lows in the upper 60s. This is NOAA Weather Radio from the Mobile Pensacola National Weather Service. The current time is 4:41 a.m. Central Daylight Time. Here's your marine forecast. On the weather map, light southwest to westerly flow prevails this weekend. A light diurnal flow pattern sets up Monday into Tuesday, becoming a moderate to strong easterly flow by Wednesday. 1 foot seas persist through Tuesday before increasing quickly Wednesday to 3 to 6 feet. Waterspouts are possible early each morning. A small craft advisory may be needed late Tuesday through midweek. On Perdido Bay, Pensacola Bay including Santa Rosa Sound, and Choctawhatchee Bay. For today, northwest winds around 5 knots, becoming southwest early this afternoon, then increasing to 5 to 10 knots late. Waves 1 foot or less. Light chop. A slight chance of showers and thunderstorms this afternoon. For tonight, west winds around 5 knots. Waves 1 foot or less. Smooth. For Monday, north winds around 5 knots, becoming southwest around 5 knots in the afternoon. Waves 1 foot or less. Smooth. And for Monday night, southwest winds around 5 knots, becoming northwest after midnight. Waves 1 foot or less. Smooth. On Perdido Bay, Pensacola Bay including Santa Rosa Sound, and Choctawhatchee Bay. For today, light and variable winds, becoming west around 5 knots late this morning and early afternoon, then becoming southwest around 5 knots late. Waves 1 foot or less. Smooth. A slight chance of showers and thunderstorms this afternoon. For tonight, west winds around 5 knots. Waves 1 foot or less. Smooth. For Monday, north winds around 5 knots, becoming west around 5 knots in the afternoon. Waves 1 foot or less. Smooth. And for Monday night, west winds around 5 knots, becoming northwest after midnight. Waves 1 foot or less. Smooth. From the Okaloosa-Walton County line to Pascagoula, and out 20 nautical miles. For today, west winds around 5 knots. Seas 1 foot or less. Wave detail, south 1 foot at 4 seconds. A slight chance of showers and thunderstorms late. For tonight, west winds around 5 knots. Seas 1 foot or less. Wave detail, south 1 foot at 4 seconds. For Monday, north winds around 5 knots, becoming west around 5 knots in the afternoon. Seas 1 foot or less. Wave detail, south 1 foot at 5 seconds. And for Monday night, west winds around 5 knots. Seas 1 foot or less. Wave detail, southwest 1 foot at 5 seconds. From the Okaloosa-Walton County line to Pascagoula, from 20 to 60 nautical miles offshore. For today, west winds around 5 knots. Seas 1 foot or less. Wave detail, south 1 foot at 4 seconds. A slight chance of showers and thunderstorms this morning. For tonight, west winds around 5 knots. Seas 1 foot or less. Wave detail, south 1 foot at 5 seconds. For Monday, northwest winds around 5 knots. Seas 1 foot or less. Wave detail, northwest 1 foot at 2 seconds and south 1 foot at 5 seconds. A slight chance of showers and thunderstorms in the morning. And for Monday night, west winds around 5 knots. Seas 1 foot or less. Tidal information, at the mouth of the Mobile River on Sunday, high tide at 1:53 a.m. Low tide at 10:13 a.m. At the mouth of the Mobile River on Monday, high tide at 2:06 a.m. Low tide at 11:07 a.m. At Pensacola Bay on Sunday, high tide at 12:55 a.m. Low tide at 10:18 a.m. At Pensacola Bay on Monday, high tide at 1:12 a.m. Low tide at 11:27 a.m. at the East Pass in Destin on Sunday. High tide at 12:22 a.m. Low tide at 9:44 a.m. at the East Pass in Destin on Monday. High tide at 12:39 a.m. Low tide at 10:53 a.m. The following marine observations were made as of 4 a.m. Mobile Bay Coast Guard Station. Winds were west at 2 knots. Sea temperature 87 degrees. Air temperature 78 degrees. Weeks Bay, calm. Air temperature was 76 degrees. Pensacola Bay. Sea temperature 87 degrees. Air temperature 79 degrees. The report from the east end of Dauphin Island was not available. Grand Bay, southwest winds at 4 knots. Air temperature was 82 degrees. And Pettiboy Island, southwest winds at 10 knots. Air temperature was 82 degrees. 12 miles south of Orange Beach, winds were southwest at 8 knots. Air temperature was 84 degrees. Gulf water temperature 86 degrees. Wave heights 1 foot, with a period of 4 seconds. 100 miles south of Destin. Winds were southwest at 8 knots. Air temperature 84 degrees. Wave heights 1 foot. Wave period 7 seconds. 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The Tropical Weather Outlook. For the North Atlantic, Caribbean Sea and the Gulf of America, Central Subtropical Atlantic. A trough of low pressure located in the Central Subtropical Atlantic is associated with a broad area of disorganized showers and thunderstorms. Environmental conditions are currently not favorable for development of this system due to strong upper-level winds. However, conditions could become more favorable for some slow development by the middle to latter part of this week as the system moves generally west-northwestward across the central part of the subtropical Atlantic. Formation chance through 48 hours, low, near 0%. Formation chance through 7 days, low, 20%. The following weather reports were made at 4 a.m. Pensacola International Airport, skies were clear. The temperature was 76 degrees, the dew point was 75, and the relative humidity was 97%. The wind was calm. The pressure was 30.00 inches and rising. At Pensacola Naval Air Station, the pressure was 30.00 inches and rising. The Pensacola climate summary for yesterday, September 12, 2026. Yesterday's high temperature was 86 degrees and the low 74 degrees. 1.67 inches of precipitation fell yesterday, which brings the monthly total to 6.28 inches. This is 3.61 inches above the normal amount of 2.67 inches for September. The total precipitation for the year now stands at 45.76 inches, which is 4.09 inches below normal. The normal high temperature for today is 89 degrees, and the normal low is 72. The record high for today is 97, which occurred in 1991, and the record low is 58, which occurred in 1940. Sunrise today is at 6:32 a.m. and sunset is at 6:57 p.m. Across the central Gulf Coast, Gulf Shores, mostly cloudy. Temperature was 79 degrees. Wind calm. Milton, clear. Temperature was 73 degrees. Wind calm. Destin, partly cloudy. Temperature was 79 degrees. Wind calm. Mary Esther, clear. Temperature was 76 degrees. Wind north at 3 miles an hour. Mobile, clear. Temperature was 75 degrees. Wind calm. Elsewhere, Hattiesburg, clear and 76. New Orleans, clear and 76. Montgomery, fog and 74. Tallahassee, clear and 74. And at Panama City, partly cloudy and 74. Here's your National Weather Service forecast. Today, mostly sunny. Patchy fog this morning. A chance of showers and thunderstorms this afternoon. highs in the lower 90s. Light and variable winds. Chance of rain 30%. Tonight, partly cloudy in the evening, then clearing. Humid with lows in the mid-70s. Light and variable winds. Monday, sunny with highs in the mid-90s. North winds around 5 miles per hour. Monday night, clear. Lows in the lower 70s. Light and variable winds. Tuesday, sunny. Highs in the mid-90s. Northeast winds around 5 miles per hour, becoming east in the afternoon. Heat index values up to 107. Tuesday night, mostly clear. Lows in the mid-70s. Wednesday, sunny. Highs in the lower 90s. Wednesday night, mostly clear. Lows in the upper 60s. This is NOAA Weather Radio from the Mobile Pensacola National Weather Service. The current time is 4:52 a.m. Central Daylight Time. Here's your marine forecast. On the weather map, light southwest to westerly flow prevails this weekend. A light diurnal flow pattern sets up Monday into Tuesday, becoming a moderate to strong easterly flow by Wednesday. 1 foot seas persist through Tuesday before increasing quickly Wednesday to 3 to 6 feet. Waterspouts are possible early each morning. A small craft advisory may be needed late Tuesday through midweek. On Perdido Bay, Pensacola Bay including Santa Rosa Sound, and Choctawhatchee Bay. For today, northwest winds around 5 knots, becoming southwest early this afternoon, then increasing to 5 to 10 knots late. Waves 1 foot or less. Light chop. A slight chance of showers and thunderstorms this afternoon. For tonight, west winds around 5 knots. Waves 1 foot or less. Smooth. For Monday, north winds around 5 knots, becoming southwest around 5 knots in the afternoon. Waves 1 foot or less. Smooth. And for Monday night, southwest winds around 5 knots, becoming northwest after midnight. Waves 1 foot or less. Smooth. On Perdido Bay, Pensacola Bay including Santa Rosa Sound, and Choctawhatchee Bay. For today, light and variable winds, becoming west around 5 knots late this morning and early afternoon, then becoming southwest around 5 knots late. Waves 1 foot or less. Smooth. A slight chance of showers and thunderstorms this afternoon. For tonight, west winds around 5 knots. Waves 1 foot or less. Smooth. For Monday, north winds around 5 knots, becoming west around 5 knots in the afternoon. Waves 1 foot or less. Smooth. And for Monday night, west winds around 5 knots, becoming northwest after midnight. Waves 1 foot or less. Smooth. From the Okaloosa-Walton County line to Pascagoula, and out 20 nautical miles. For today, west winds around 5 knots. Seas 1 foot or less. Wave detail, south 1 foot at 4 seconds. A slight chance of showers and thunderstorms late. For tonight, west winds around 5 knots. Seas 1 foot or less. Wave detail, south 1 foot at 4 seconds. For Monday, north winds around 5 knots, becoming west around 5 knots in the afternoon. Seas 1 foot or less. Wave detail, south 1 foot at 5 seconds. And for Monday night, west winds around 5 knots. Seas 1 foot or less. Wave detail, southwest 1 foot at 5 seconds. From the Okaloosa-Walton County line to Pascagoula, from 20 to 60 nautical miles offshore. For today, west winds around 5 knots. Seas 1 foot or less. Wave detail, south 1 foot at 4 seconds. A slight chance of showers and thunderstorms this morning. For tonight, west winds around 5 knots. Seas 1 foot or less. Wave detail, south 1 foot at 5 seconds. For Monday, northwest winds around 5 knots. Seas 1 foot or less. Wave detail, northwest 1 foot at 2 seconds and south 1 foot at 5 seconds. A slight chance of showers and thunderstorms in the morning. and for Monday night, west winds around 5 knots. Seas 1 foot or less. Tidal information, at the mouth of the Mobile River on Sunday, high tide at 1:53 a.m. Low tide at 10:13 a.m. At the mouth of the Mobile River on Monday, high tide at 2:06 a.m. Low tide at 11:07 a.m. At Pensacola Bay on Sunday, high tide at 12:55 a.m. Low tide at 10:18 a.m. At Pensacola Bay on Monday, high tide at 1:12 a.m. Low tide at 11:27 a.m. At the East Pass in Destin on Sunday, high tide at 12:22 a.m. Low tide at 9:44 a.m. At the East Pass in Destin on Monday, high tide at 12:39 a.m. Low tide at 10:53 a.m. The following marine observations were made as of 4 a.m. Mobile Bay Coast Guard Station. Winds were west at 2 knots. Sea temperature 87 degrees. Air temperature 78 degrees. Weeks Bay, calm. Air temperature was 76 degrees. Pensacola Bay. Sea temperature 87 degrees. Air temperature 79 degrees. The report from the east end of Dauphin Island was not available. Graham Bay, southwest winds at 4 knots. Air temperature was 82 degrees. And Pettiboy Island, southwest winds at 10 knots. Air temperature was 82 degrees. 12 miles south of Orange Beach, winds were southwest at 8 knots. Air temperature was 84 degrees. Gulf water temperature 86 degrees. Wave heights 1 foot, with a period of 4 seconds. 100 miles south of Destin. Winds were southwest at 8 knots. Air temperature 84 degrees. Wave heights 1 foot. Wave period 7 seconds. The following weather reports were made at 4 a.m. Pensacola International Airport, skies were clear. The temperature was 76 degrees, the dew point was 75, and the relative humidity was 97%. The wind was calm. The pressure was 30.00 inches and rising. At Pensacola Naval Air Station, the pressure was 30.00 inches and rising. The Pensacola climate summary for yesterday, September 12, 2026. Yesterday's high temperature was 86 degrees and the low 74 degrees. 1.67 inches of precipitation fell yesterday, which brings the monthly total to 6.28 inches. This is 3.61 inches above the normal amount of 2.67 inches for September. The total precipitation for the year now stands at 45.76 inches, which is 4.09 inches below normal. The normal high temperature for today is 89 degrees, and the normal low is 72. The record high for today is 97, which occurred in 1991, and the record low is 58, which occurred in 1940. Sunrise today is at 6:32 a.m. and sunset.
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0: Was 73 degrees. Wind calm. Destin, partly cloudy. Temperature was 79 degrees. Wind calm. Mary Esther, clear. Temperature was 76 degrees. Wind north at 3 miles an hour. Mobile, clear. Temperature was 75 degrees. Wind calm. Elsewhere, Hattiesburg, clear and 76. New Orleans, clear and 76. Montgomery, fog and 74. Tallahassee, clear and 74. And at Panama City, partly cloudy and 74. Here's your National Weather Service forecast. Today, mostly sunny. Patchy fog this morning. A chance of showers and thunderstorms this afternoon. Highs in the lower 90s. Light and variable winds. Chance of rain 30%. Tonight, partly cloudy in the evening, then clearing. Humid with lows in the mid-70s. Light and variable winds. Monday, sunny with highs in the mid-90s. North winds around 5 miles per hour. Monday night, clear. Lows in the lower 70s. Light and variable winds. Tuesday, sunny. Highs in the mid-90s. Northeast winds around 5 miles per hour, becoming east in the afternoon. Heat index values up to 107. Tuesday night, mostly clear. Lows in the mid-70s. Wednesday, sunny. Highs in the lower 90s. Wednesday night, mostly clear. Lows in the upper 60s. This is NOAA Weather Radio from the Mobile Pensacola National Weather Service. The current time is 5:01 a.m. Central Daylight Time. Here's your marine forecast. On the weather map, light southwest to westerly flow prevails this weekend. A light diurnal flow pattern sets up Monday into Tuesday, becoming a moderate to strong easterly flow by Wednesday. 1 foot seas persist through Tuesday before increasing quickly Wednesday to 3 to 6 feet. Waterspouts are possible early each morning. A small craft advisory may be needed late Tuesday through midweek. On Perdido Bay, Pensacola Bay including Santa Rosa Sound, and Choctawhatchee Bay. For today, northwest winds around 5 knots, becoming southwest early this afternoon, then increasing to 5 to 10 knots late. Waves 1 foot or less. Light chop. A slight chance of showers and thunderstorms this afternoon. For tonight, west winds around 5 knots. Waves 1 foot or less. Smooth. For Monday, north winds around 5 knots, becoming southwest around 5 knots in the afternoon. Waves 1 foot or less. Smooth. And for Monday night, southwest winds around 5 knots, becoming northwest after midnight. Waves 1 foot or less. Smooth. On Perdido Bay, Pensacola Bay including Santa Rosa Sound, and Choctawhatchee Bay. For today, light and variable winds, becoming west around 5 knots late this morning and early afternoon, then becoming southwest around 5 knots late. Waves 1 foot or less. Smooth. A slight chance of showers and thunderstorms this afternoon. For tonight, west winds around 5 knots. Waves 1 foot or less. Smooth. For Monday, north winds around 5 knots, becoming west around 5 knots in the afternoon. Waves 1 foot or less. Smooth. And for Monday night, west winds around 5 knots, becoming northwest after midnight. Waves 1 foot or less. Smooth. From the Okaloosa-Walton County line to Pascagoula, and out 20 nautical miles. For today, west winds around 5 knots. Seas 1 foot or less. Wave detail, south 1 foot at 4 seconds. A slight chance of showers and thunderstorms late. For tonight, west winds around 5 knots. Seas 1 foot or less. Wave detail, south 1 foot at 4 seconds. For Monday, north winds around 5 knots, becoming west around 5 knots in the afternoon. Seas 1 foot or less. Wave detail, south 1 foot at 5 seconds. And for Monday night, west winds around 5 knots. Seas 1 foot or less. Wave detail, southwest 1 foot at 5 seconds. From the Okaloosa-Walton County line to Pascagoula, from 20 to 60 nautical miles offshore. For today, west winds around 5 knots. Seas 1 foot or less. Wave detail, south 1 foot at 4 seconds. A slight chance of showers and thunderstorms this morning. For tonight, west winds around 5 knots. Seas 1 foot or less. Wave detail, south 1 foot at 5 seconds. For Monday, northwest winds around 5 knots. Seas 1 foot or less. Wave detail, northwest 1 foot at 2 seconds and south 1 foot at 5 seconds. A slight chance of showers and thunderstorms in the morning. And for Monday night, west winds around 5 knots. Seas 1 foot or less. Tidal information, at the mouth of the Mobile River on Sunday, high tide at 1:53 a.m. Low tide at 10:13 a.m. At the mouth of the Mobile River on Monday, high tide at 2:06 a.m. low tide at 11:07 a.m. At Pensacola Bay on Sunday, high tide at 12:55 a.m. Low tide at 10:18 a.m. At Pensacola Bay on Monday, high tide at 1:12 a.m. Low tide at 11:27 a.m. At the East Pass in Destin on Sunday, high tide at 12:22 a.m. Low tide at 9:44 a.m. At the East Pass in Destin on Monday, high tide at 12:39 a.m. Low tide at 10:53 a.m. The following marine observations were made as of 4 a.m. Mobile Bay Coast Guard Station. Winds were west at 2 knots. Sea temperature 87 degrees. Air temperature 78 degrees. Weeks Bay, calm. Air temperature was 76 degrees. Pensacola Bay. Sea temperature 87 degrees. Air temperature 79 degrees. The report from the east end of Dauphin Island was not available. Graham Bay, southwest winds at 4 knots. Air temperature was 82 degrees. And Pettiboy Island, southwest winds at 10 knots. Air temperature was 82 degrees. 12 miles south of Orange Beach, winds were southwest at 8 knots. Air temperature was 84 degrees. Gulf water temperature 86 degrees. Wave heights 1 foot, with a period of 4 seconds. 100 miles south of Destin. Winds were southwest at 8 knots. Air temperature 84 degrees. Wave heights 1 foot. Wave period 7 seconds. The following weather reports were made at 4 a.m. Pensacola International Airport, skies were clear. The temperature was 76 degrees. The dew point was 75, and the relative humidity was 97%. The wind was calm. The pressure was 30.00 inches and rising. At Pensacola Naval Air Station, the pressure was 30.00 inches and rising. The Pensacola climate summary for yesterday, September 12, 2026. Yesterday's high temperature was 86 degrees and the low 74 degrees. 1.67 inches of precipitation fell yesterday, which brings the monthly total to 6.28 inches. This is 3.61 inches above the normal amount of 2.67 inches for September. The total precipitation for the year now stands at 45.76 inches, which is 4.09 inches below normal. The normal high temperature for today is 89 degrees, and the normal low is 72. The record high for today is 97, which occurred in 1991, and the record low is 58, which occurred in 1940. Sunrise today is at 6:32 a.m. and sunset is at 6:57 p.m. Across the central Gulf Coast, Gulf Shores, mostly cloudy. Temperature was 79 degrees. Wind calm. Milton, clear. Temperature was 73 degrees. Wind calm. Destin, partly cloudy. Temperature was 79 degrees. Wind calm. Mary Esther, clear. Temperature was 76 degrees. Wind north at 3 miles an hour. Mobile, clear. Temperature was 75 degrees. Wind calm. Elsewhere, Hattiesburg, clear and 76. New Orleans, clear and 76. Montgomery, fog and 74. Tallahassee, clear and 74. And in Panama City, partly cloudy and 74. Here's your National Weather Service forecast. Today, mostly sunny. Patchy fog this morning. A chance of showers and thunderstorms this afternoon. Highs in the lower 90s. Light and variable winds. Chance of rain 30%. Tonight, partly cloudy in the evening, then clearing. Humid with lows in the mid-70s. Light and variable winds. Monday, sunny with highs in the mid-90s. North winds around 5 miles per hour. Monday night, clear. Lows in the lower 70s. Light and variable winds. Tuesday, sunny. Highs in the mid-90s. Northeast winds around 5 miles per hour, becoming east in the afternoon. Heat index values up to 107. Tuesday night, mostly clear. Lows in the mid-70s. Wednesday, sunny. Highs in the lower 90s. Wednesday night, mostly clear. Lows in the upper 60s. This is NOAA Weather Radio from the Mobile Pensacola National Weather Service. The current time is 5:11 a.m. Central Daylight Time. Here's your marine forecast. On the weather map, light southwest to westerly flow prevails this weekend. A light diurnal flow pattern sets up Monday into Tuesday, becoming a moderate to strong easterly flow by Wednesday. 1 foot seas persist through Tuesday before increasing quickly Wednesday to 3 to 6 feet. Waterspouts are possible early each morning. A small craft advisory may be needed late Tuesday through midweek. On Perdido Bay, Pensacola Bay including Santa Rosa Sound, and Choctawhatchee Bay. For today, northwest winds around 5 knots, becoming southwest early this afternoon, then increasing to 5 to 10 knots late. Waves 1 foot or less. Light chop. A slight chance of showers and thunderstorms this afternoon. For tonight, west winds around 5 knots. Waves 1 foot or less. Smooth. For Monday, north winds around 5 knots, becoming southwest around 5 knots in the afternoon. Waves 1 foot or less. Smooth. And for Monday night, southwest winds around 5 knots, becoming northwest after midnight. Waves 1 foot or less. Smooth. On Perdido Bay, Pensacola Bay including Santa Rosa Sound, and Choctawhatchee Bay. For today, light and variable winds, becoming west around 5 knots late this morning and early afternoon, then becoming southwest around 5 knots late. Waves 1 foot or less. Smooth. A slight chance of showers and thunderstorms this afternoon. For tonight, west winds around 5 knots. Waves 1 foot or less. Smooth. For Monday, north winds around 5 knots, becoming west around 5 knots in the afternoon. Waves 1 foot or less. Smooth. And for Monday night, west winds around 5 knots, becoming northwest after midnight. Waves 1 foot or less. Smooth. From the Okaloosa-Walton County line to Pascagoula, and out 20 nautical miles. For today, west winds around 5 knots. Seas 1 foot or less. Wave detail, south 1 foot at 4 seconds. A slight chance of showers and thunderstorms late. For tonight, west winds around 5 knots. Seas 1 foot or less. Wave detail, south 1 foot at 4 seconds. For Monday, north winds around 5 knots, becoming west around 5 knots in the afternoon. Seas 1 foot or less. Wave detail, south 1 foot at 5 seconds. And for Monday night, west winds around 5 knots. Seas 1 foot or less. Wave detail, southwest 1 foot at 5 seconds. From the Okaloosa-Walton County line to Pascagoula, from 20 to 60 nautical miles offshore. For today, west winds around 5 knots. Seas 1 foot or less. Wave detail, south 1 foot at 4 seconds. A slight chance of showers and thunderstorms this morning. For tonight, west winds around 5 knots. Seas 1 foot or less. Wave detail, south 1 foot at 5 seconds. For Monday, northwest winds around 5 knots. Seas 1 foot or less. Wave detail, northwest 1 foot at 2 seconds and south 1 foot at 5 seconds. A slight chance of showers and thunderstorms in the morning. And for Monday night, west winds around 5 knots. Seas 1 foot or less. Tidal information, at the mouth of the Mobile River on Sunday, high tide at 1:53 a.m. Low tide at 10:13 a.m. At the mouth of the Mobile River on Monday, high tide at 2:06 a.m. Low tide at 11:07 a.m. At Pensacola Bay on Sunday, high tide at 12:55 a.m. Low tide at 10:18 a.m. At Pensacola Bay on Monday, high tide at 1:12 a.m. Low tide at 11:27 a.m. at the East Pass in Destin on Sunday, high tide at 12:22 a.m. Low tide at 9:44 a.m. At the East Pass in Destin on Monday, high tide at 12:39 a.m. Low tide at 10:53 a.m. The following marine observations were made as of 5 a.m. Mobile Bay Coast Guard Station. Winds were northwest at 2 knots. Sea temperature 87 degrees. Air temperature 78 degrees. Weeks Bay, calm. Air temperature was 76 degrees. Pensacola Bay. Sea temperature 87 degrees. Air temperature 79 degrees. The report from the east end of Dauphin Island was not available. Graham Bay, northwest winds at 5 knots. Air temperature was 80 degrees. And Pettiboy Island, west winds at 7 knots. Air temperature was 82 degrees. 12 miles south of Orange Beach, winds were southwest at 6 knots. Air temperature was 84 degrees. Gulf water temperature 86 degrees. Wave heights 1 foot, with a period of 6 seconds. 100 miles south of Destin. Winds were southwest at 6 knots. Air temperature 84 degrees. Wave heights 1 foot. Wave period 7 seconds. 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The following weather reports were made at 5 a.m. Pensacola International Airport, skies were mostly cloudy. The temperature was 76 degrees, the dew point was 75, and the relative humidity was 97%. The wind was north at 7 miles an hour. The pressure was 30.00 inches and steady. At Pensacola Naval Air Station, the pressure was 30.00 inches and steady. The Tropical Weather Outlook. For the North Atlantic, Caribbean Sea and the Gulf of America, Central Subtropical Atlantic, a trough of low pressure located in the Central Subtropical Atlantic is associated with a broad area of disorganized showers and thunderstorms. Environmental conditions are currently not favorable for development of this system due to strong upper-level winds. However, conditions could become more favorable for some slow development by the middle to latter part of this week as the system moves generally west-northwestward across the central part of the subtropical Atlantic. Formation chance through 48 hours, low, near 0%. Formation chance through 7 days, low, 20%. The Pensacola climate summary for yesterday, September 12, 2026. Yesterday's high temperature was 86 degrees and the low 74 degrees. 1.67 inches of precipitation fell yesterday, which brings the monthly total to 6.28 inches. This is 3.61 inches above the normal amount of 2.67 inches for September. The total precipitation for the year now stands at 45.76 inches, which is 4.09 inches below normal. The normal high temperature for today is 89 degrees, and the normal low is 72. The record high for today is 97, which occurred in 1991, and the record low is 58, which occurred in 1940. Sunrise today is at 6:32 a.m. and sunset is at 6:57 p.m. Across the central Gulf Coast, Gulf Shores, partly cloudy. Temperature was 79 degrees. Wind north at 5 miles an hour. Milton, clear. Temperature was 73 degrees. Wind calm. Destin, clear. Temperature was 78 degrees. Wind calm. Mobile, clear. Temperature was 74 degrees. Wind calm. Elsewhere, Hattiesburg, clear and 76. New Orleans, clear and 75. Montgomery, fog and 74. Tallahassee, mostly cloudy and 75. And at Panama City, clear and 74. Here's your National Weather Service forecast. Today, mostly sunny. Patchy fog this morning. A chance of showers and thunderstorms this afternoon. Highs in the lower 90s. Light and variable winds. Chance of rain 30%. Tonight, partly cloudy in the evening, then clearing. Humid with lows in the mid-70s. Light and variable winds. Monday, sunny with highs in the mid-90s. North winds around 5 miles per hour. Monday night, clear. Lows in the lower 70s. Light and variable winds. Tuesday, sunny. Highs in the mid-90s. Northeast winds around 5 miles per hour, becoming east in the afternoon. Heat index values up to 107. Tuesday night, mostly clear. Lows in the mid-70s. Wednesday, sunny. Highs in the lower 90s. Wednesday night, mostly clear. Lows in the upper 60s. This is NOAA Weather Radio from the Mobile Pensacola National Weather Service. The current time is 5:21 a.m. Central Daylight Time. Here's your marine forecast. On the weather map, light southwest to westerly flow prevails this weekend. A light diurnal flow pattern sets up Monday into Tuesday, becoming a moderate to strong easterly flow by Wednesday. 1 foot seas persist through Tuesday before increasing quickly Wednesday to 3 to 6 feet. Waterspouts are possible early each morning. A small craft advisory may be needed late Tuesday through midweek. On Perdido Bay, Pensacola Bay including Santa Rosa Sound, and Choctawhatchee Bay. For today, northwest winds around 5 knots, becoming southwest early this afternoon, then increasing to 5 to 10 knots late. Waves 1 foot or less. Light chop. A slight chance of showers and thunderstorms this afternoon. For tonight, west winds around 5 knots. Waves 1 foot or less. Smooth. For Monday, north winds around 5 knots, becoming southwest around 5 knots in the afternoon. Waves 1 foot or less. Smooth. And for Monday night, southwest winds around 5 knots, becoming northwest after midnight. Waves 1 foot or less. Smooth. On Perdido Bay, Pensacola Bay including Santa Rosa Sound, and Choctawhatchee Bay. For today, light and variable winds, becoming west around 5 knots late this morning and early afternoon, then becoming southwest around 5 knots late. Waves 1 foot or less. Smooth. A slight chance of showers and thunderstorms this afternoon. For tonight, west winds around 5 knots. Waves 1 foot or less. Smooth. For Monday, north winds around 5 knots, becoming west around 5 knots in the afternoon. Waves 1 foot or less. Smooth. And for Monday night, west winds around 5 knots, becoming northwest after midnight. Waves 1 foot or less. Smooth. From the Okaloosa-Walton County line to Pascagoula, and out 20 nautical miles. For today, west winds around 5 knots. Seas 1 foot or less. Wave detail, south 1 foot at 4 seconds. A slight chance of showers and thunderstorms late. For tonight, west winds around 5 knots. Seas 1 foot or less. Wave detail, south 1 foot at 4 seconds. For Monday, north winds around 5 knots, becoming west around 5 knots in the afternoon. Seas 1 foot or less. Wave detail, south 1 foot at 5 seconds. And for Monday night, west winds around 5 knots. Seas 1 foot or less. Wave detail, southwest 1 foot at 5 seconds. From the Okaloosa-Walton County line to Pascagoula, from 20 to 60 nautical miles offshore. For today, west winds around 5 knots. Seas 1 foot or less. Wave detail, south 1 foot at 4 seconds. A slight chance of showers and thunderstorms this morning. For tonight, west winds around 5 knots. Seas 1 foot or less. Wave detail, south 1 foot at 5 seconds. For Monday, northwest winds around 5 knots. Seas 1 foot or less. Wave detail, northwest 1 foot at 2 seconds and south 1 foot at 5 seconds. A slight chance of showers and thunderstorms in the morning. And for Monday night, west winds around 5 knots. Seas 1 foot or less. Tidal information, at the mouth of the Mobile River on Sunday, high tide at 1:53 a.m. Low tide at 10:13 a.m. At the mouth of the Mobile River on Monday, high tide at 2:06 a.m. Low tide at 11:07 a.m. At Pensacola Bay on Sunday, high tide at 12:55 a.m. Low tide at 10:18 a.m. At Pensacola Bay on Monday, high tide at 1:12 a.m. Low tide at 11:27 a.m. At the East Pass in Destin on Sunday, high tide at 12:22 a.m. Low tide at 9:44 a.m. At the East Pass in Destin on Monday, high tide at 12:39 a.m. Low tide at 10:53 a.m. The following marine observations were made as of 5 a.m. Mobile Bay Coast Guard Station. Winds were northwest at 2 knots. Sea temperature 87 degrees. Air temperature 78 degrees. Weeks Bay, calm. Air temperature was 76 degrees. Pensacola Bay. Sea temperature 87 degrees. Air temperature 79 degrees. The report from the east end of Dauphin Island was not available. Graham Bay, northwest winds at 5 knots. Air temperature was 80 degrees. And Pettiboy Island, west winds at 7 knots. Air temperature was 82 degrees. 12 miles south of Orange Beach, winds were southwest at 6 knots. Air temperature was 84 degrees. Gulf water temperature 86 degrees. Wave heights 1 foot, with a period of 6 seconds. 100 miles south of Destin. Winds were southwest at 6 knots. Air temperature 84 degrees. Wave heights 1 foot. Wave period 7 seconds. The following weather reports were made at 5 a.m. Pensacola International Airport, skies were mostly cloudy. The temperature was 76 degrees, the dew point was 75, and the relative humidity was 97%. The wind was north at 7 miles an hour. The pressure was 30.00 inches and steady. At Pensacola Naval Air Station, the pressure was 30.00 inches and steady. The Pensacola climate summary for yesterday, September 12, 2026. Yesterday's high temperature was 86 degrees and the low 74 degrees. 1.67 inches of precipitation fell yesterday, which brings the monthly total to 6.28 inches. This is 3.61 inches above the normal amount of 2.67 inches for September. The total precipitation for the year now stands at 45.76 inches, which is 4.09 inches below normal. The normal high temperature for today is 89 degrees, and the normal low is 72. The record high for today is 97, which occurred in 1991, and the record low is 58, which occurred in 1940. Sunrise today is at 6:32 a.m. and sunset is at 6:57 p.m. Across the central Gulf Coast, Gulf Shores, partly cloudy. Temperature was 79 degrees. Wind north at 5 miles an hour. Milton, clear. Temperature was 73 degrees. Wind calm. Destin, clear. Temperature was 78 degrees. Wind calm. Mobile, clear. Temperature was 74 degrees. Wind calm. Elsewhere, Hattiesburg, clear and 76. New Orleans, clear and 75. Montgomery, fog and 74. Tallahassee, mostly cloudy and 75. And at Panama City, clear and 74. Here's your National Weather Service forecast. Today, mostly sunny. Patchy fog this morning. A chance of showers and thunderstorms this afternoon. Highs in the lower 90s. Light and variable winds. Chance of rain 30%. Tonight, partly cloudy in the evening, then clearing. Humid with lows in the mid-70s. Light and variable winds. Monday, sunny with highs in the mid-90s. North winds around 5 miles per hour. Monday night, clear. Lows in the lower 70s. Light and variable winds. Tuesday, sunny. Highs in the mid-90s. northeast winds around 5 miles per hour, becoming east in the afternoon. Heat index values up to 107. Tuesday night, mostly clear. Lows in the mid-70s. Wednesday, sunny. Highs in the lower 90s. Wednesday night, mostly clear. Lows in the upper 60s. This is NOAA Weather Radio, from the Mobile Pensacola National Weather Service. The current time is 5:31 a.m. Central Daylight Time. Here's your marine forecast. On the weather map, light southwest to westerly flow prevails this weekend. A light diurnal flow pattern sets up Monday into Tuesday, becoming a moderate to strong easterly flow by Wednesday. 1 foot seas persist through Tuesday before increasing quickly Wednesday to 3 to 6 feet. Water spouts are possible early each morning. A small craft advisory may be needed late Tuesday through midweek. On Perdido Bay, Pensacola Bay including Santa Rosa Sound, and Choctawhatchee Bay. For today, northwest winds around 5 knots, becoming southwest early this afternoon, then increasing to 5 to 10 knots late. Waves 1 foot or less. Light chop. A slight chance of showers and thunderstorms this afternoon. For tonight, west winds around 5 knots. Waves 1 foot or less. Smooth. For Monday, north winds around 5 knots, becoming southwest around 5 knots in the afternoon. Waves 1 foot or less. Smooth. And for Monday night, southwest winds around 5 knots, becoming northwest after midnight. Waves 1 foot or less. Smooth. On Perdido Bay, Pensacola Bay including Santa Rosa Sound, and Choctawhatchee Bay. For today, light and variable winds, becoming west around 5 knots late this morning and early afternoon, then becoming southwest around 5 knots late. Waves 1 foot or less. Smooth. A slight chance of showers and thunderstorms this afternoon. For tonight, west winds around 5 knots. Waves 1 foot or less. Smooth. For Monday, north winds around 5 knots, becoming west around 5 knots in the afternoon. Waves 1 foot or less. Smooth. And for Monday night, west winds around 5 knots, becoming northwest after midnight. Waves 1 foot or less. Smooth. From the Okaloosa-Walton County line to Pascagoula, and out 20 nautical miles. For today, west winds around 5 knots. Seas 1 foot or less. Wave detail, south 1 foot at 4 seconds. A slight chance of showers and thunderstorms late. For tonight, west winds around 5 knots. Seas 1 foot or less. Wave detail, south 1 foot at 4 seconds. For Monday, north winds around 5 knots, becoming west around 5 knots in the afternoon. Seas 1 foot or less. Wave detail, south 1 foot at 5 seconds. And for Monday night, west winds around 5 knots. Seas 1 foot or less. Wave detail, southwest 1 foot at 5 seconds. From the Okaloosa-Walton County line to Pascagoula, from 20 to 60 nautical miles offshore. For today, west winds around 5 knots. Seas 1 foot or less. Wave detail, south 1 foot at 4 seconds. A slight chance of showers and thunderstorms this morning. For tonight, west winds around 5 knots. Seas 1 foot or less. Wave detail, south 1 foot at 5 seconds. For Monday, northwest winds around 5 knots. Seas 1 foot or less. Wave detail, northwest 1 foot at 2 seconds and south 1 foot at 5 seconds. A slight chance of showers and thunderstorms in the morning. And for Monday night, west winds around 5 knots. Seas 1 foot or less. Tidal information, at the mouth of the Mobile River on Sunday, high tide at 1:53 a.m. Low tide at 10:13 a.m. At the mouth of the Mobile River on Monday, high tide at 2:06 a.m. Low tide at 11:07 a.m. At Pensacola Bay on Sunday, high tide at 12:55 a.m. Low tide at 10:18 a.m. At Pensacola Bay on Monday, High tide at 1:12 a.m. Low tide at 11:27 a.m. at the east.

Pensacola Bay. Sea temperature 87 degrees. Air temperature 79 degrees. The report from the east end of Dauphin Island was not available. Grand Bay, northwest winds at 5 knots. Air temperature was 80 degrees. And Pettiboy Island, west winds at 7 knots. Air temperature was 82 degrees. 12 miles south of Orange Beach, winds were southwest at 6 knots. Air temperature was 84 degrees. Gulf water temperature 86 degrees. Wave heights 1 foot, with a period of 6 seconds. 100 miles south of Destin. Winds were southwest at 6 knots. Air temperature 84 degrees. Wave heights 1 foot. Wave period 7 seconds. The following weather reports were made at 5 a.m. Pensacola International Airport, skies were mostly cloudy. The temperature was 76 degrees, the dew point was 75, and the relative humidity was 97%. The wind was north at 7 miles an hour. The pressure was 30.00 inches and steady. At Pensacola Naval Air Station, the pressure was 30.00 inches and steady. The Pensacola climate summary for yesterday, September 12, 2026. Yesterday's high temperature was 86 degrees and the low 74 degrees. 1.67 inches of precipitation fell yesterday, which brings the monthly total to 6.28 inches. This is 3.61 inches above the normal amount of 2.67 inches for September. The total precipitation for the year now stands at 45.76 inches, which is 4.09 inches below normal. The normal high temperature for today is 89 degrees, and the normal low is 72. The record high for today is 97, which occurred in 1991, and the record low is 58, which occurred in 1940. Sunrise today is at 6:32 a.m. and sunset is at 6:57 p.m. Across the central Gulf Coast, Gulf Shores, partly cloudy. Temperature was 79 degrees. Wind north at 5 miles an hour. Milton, clear. Temperature was 73 degrees. Wind calm. Destin, clear. Temperature was 78 degrees. Wind calm. Mobile, clear. Temperature was 74 degrees. Wind calm. Elsewhere, Hattiesburg, clear and 76. New Orleans, clear and 75. Montgomery, fog and 74. Tallahassee, mostly cloudy and 75. And at Panama City, clear and 74. Here's your National Weather Service forecast. Today, mostly sunny. Patchy fog this morning. A chance of showers and thunderstorms this afternoon. Highs in the lower 90s. Light and variable winds. Chance of rain 30%. Tonight, partly cloudy in the evening, then clearing. Humid with lows in the mid-70s. Light and variable winds. Monday, sunny with highs in the mid-90s. North winds around 5 miles per hour. Monday night, clear. Lows in the lower 70s. Light and variable winds. Tuesday, sunny. Highs in the mid-90s. Northeast winds around 5 miles per hour, becoming east in the afternoon. Heat index values up to 107. Tuesday night, mostly clear. Lows in the mid-70s. Wednesday, sunny. Highs in the lower 90s. Wednesday night, mostly clear. Lows in the upper 60s. This is NOAA Weather Radio, from the Mobile Pensacola National Weather Service. The current time is 5:41 a.m. Central Daylight Time. Here's your marine forecast. On the weather map, light southwest to westerly flow prevails this weekend. A light diurnal flow pattern sets up Monday into Tuesday, becoming a moderate to strong easterly flow by Wednesday. 1 foot seas persist through Tuesday before increasing quickly Wednesday to 3 to 6 feet. Waterspouts are possible early each morning. A small craft advisory may be needed late Tuesday through midweek. On Perdido Bay, Pensacola Bay including Santa Rosa Sound, and Choctaw Hatchie Bay. For today,

0: Northwest winds around 5 knots, becoming southwest early this afternoon, then increasing to 5 to 10 knots late. Waves 1 foot or less. Light chop. A slight chance of showers and thunderstorms this afternoon. For tonight, west winds around 5 knots. Waves 1 foot or less. Smooth. For Monday, north winds around 5 knots, becoming southwest around 5 knots in the afternoon. Waves 1 foot or less. Smooth. And for Monday night, southwest winds around 5 knots, becoming northwest after midnight. Waves 1 foot or less. Smooth. On Perdido Bay, Pensacola Bay including Santa Rosa Sound, and Choctaw Hatchie Bay. For today, light and variable winds, becoming west around 5 knots late this morning and early afternoon, then becoming southwest around 5 knots late. Waves 1 foot or less. Smooth. A slight chance of showers and thunderstorms this afternoon. For tonight, west winds around 5 knots. Waves 1 foot or less. Smooth. For Monday, north winds around 5 knots, becoming west around 5 knots in the afternoon. Waves 1 foot or less. Smooth. And for Monday night, west winds around 5 knots, becoming northwest after midnight. Waves 1 foot or less. Smooth. From the Okaloosa-Walton County line to Pascagoula, and out 20 nautical miles. For today, west winds around 5 knots. Seas 1 foot or less. Wave detail, south 1 foot at 4 seconds. A slight chance of showers and thunderstorms late. For tonight, west winds around 5 knots. Seas 1 foot or less. Detail, south 1 foot at 4 seconds. For Monday, north winds around 5 knots, becoming west around 5 knots in the afternoon. Seas 1 foot or less. Wave detail, south 1 foot at 5 seconds. And for Monday night, west winds around 5 knots. Seas 1 foot or less. Wave detail, southwest 1 foot at 5 seconds. From the Okaloosa-Walton County line to Pascagoula, from 20 to 60 nautical miles offshore. For today, west winds around 5 knots. Seas 1 foot or less. Wave detail, south 1 foot at 4 seconds. A slight chance of showers and thunderstorms this morning. For tonight, west winds around 5 knots. Seas 1 foot or less. Wave detail, south 1 foot at 5 seconds. For Monday, northwest winds around 5 knots. Seas 1 foot or less. Wave detail, northwest 1 foot at 2 seconds and south 1 foot at 5 seconds. A slight chance of showers and thunderstorms in the morning. And for Monday night, west winds around 5 knots. Seas 1 foot or less. Tidal information, at the mouth of the Mobile River on Sunday, high tide at 1:53 a.m. Low tide at 10:13 a.m. At the mouth of the Mobile River on Monday, high tide at 2:06 a.m. Low tide at 11:07 a.m. At Pensacola Bay on Sunday, high tide at 12:55 a.m. Low tide at 10:18 a.m. At Pensacola Bay on Monday, high tide at 1:12 a.m. Low tide at 11:27 a.m. At the East Pass in Destin on Sunday, high tide at 12:22 a.m. Low tide at 9:44 a.m. At the East Pass in Destin on Monday, high tide at 12:39 a.m. Low tide at 10:53 a.m. The following marine observations were made as of 5 a.m. Mobile Bay Coast Guard Station. Winds were northwest at 2 knots. Sea temperature 87 degrees. Air temperature 78 degrees. Weeks Bay, calm. Air temperature was 76 degrees. Pensacola Bay. Sea temperature 87 degrees. Air temperature 79 degrees. The report from the east end of Dauphin Island was not available. Graham Bay, northwest winds at 5 knots. Air temperature was 80 degrees. And Pettiboy Island, west winds at 7 knots. Air temperature was 82 degrees. 12 miles south of Orange Beach. Winds were southwest at 6 knots. Air temperature was 84 degrees. Gulf water temperature 86 degrees. Wave heights 1 foot, with a period of 6 seconds. 100 miles south of Destin. Winds were southwest at 6 knots. Air temperature 84 degrees. Wave heights 1 foot. Wave period 7 seconds. 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The following weather reports were made at 5 a.m. Pensacola International Airport, skies were mostly cloudy. The temperature was 76 degrees, the dew point was 75, and the relative humidity was 97%. The wind was north at 7 miles an hour. The pressure was 30.00 inches and steady. At Pensacola Naval Air Station, the pressure was 30.00 inches and steady. The Pensacola climate summary for yesterday, September 12, 2026. Yesterday's high temperature was 86 degrees and the low 74 degrees. 1.67 inches of precipitation fell yesterday, which brings the monthly total to 6.28 inches. This is 3.61 inches above the normal amount of 2.67 inches for September. The total precipitation for the year now stands at 45.76 inches, which is 4.09 inches below normal. The normal high temperature for today is 89 degrees, and the normal low is 72. The record high for today is 97, which occurred in 1991, and the record low is 58, which occurred in 1940. Sunrise today is at 6:32 a.m. and sunset is at 6:57 p.m. The Tropical Weather Outlook. For the North Atlantic, Caribbean Sea and the Gulf of America, Central Subtropical Atlantic, a trough of low pressure located in the Central Subtropical Atlantic is associated with a broad area of disorganized showers and thunderstorms. Environmental conditions are currently not favorable for development of this system due to strong upper-level winds. However, conditions could become more favorable for some slow development by the middle to latter part of this week as the system moves generally west-northwestward across the central part of the subtropical Atlantic. Formation chance through 48 hours, low, near 0%. Formation chance through 7 days, low, 20%. Across the central Gulf Coast, Gulf Shores, partly cloudy. Temperature was 79 degrees. Wind north at 5 miles an hour. Milton, clear. Temperature was 73 degrees. Wind calm. Destin, clear. Temperature was 78 degrees. Wind calm. Mobile, clear. Temperature was 74 degrees. Wind calm. Elsewhere, Hattiesburg, clear and 76. New Orleans, clear and 75. Montgomery, fog and 74. Tallahassee, mostly cloudy and 75. And at Panama City, clear and 74. Here's your National Weather Service forecast. Today, mostly sunny. Patchy fog this morning. A chance of showers and thunderstorms this afternoon. Highs in the lower 90s. Light and variable winds. Chance of rain 30%. Tonight, partly cloudy in the evening, then clearing. Humid with lows in the mid-70s. Light and variable winds. Monday, sunny with highs in the mid-90s. North winds around 5 miles per hour. Monday night, clear. Lows in the lower 70s. Light and variable winds. Tuesday, sunny. Highs in the mid-90s. Northeast winds around 5 miles per hour, becoming east in the afternoon. Heat index values up to 107. Tuesday night, mostly clear. Lows in the mid-70s. Wednesday, sunny. Highs in the lower 90s. Wednesday night, mostly clear. Lows in the upper 60s. This is NOAA Weather Radio, from the Mobile Pensacola National Weather Service. The current time is 5:51 a.m. Central Daylight Time. Here's your marine forecast. On the weather map, light southwest to westerly flow prevails this weekend. A light diurnal flow pattern sets up Monday into Tuesday, becoming a moderate to strong easterly flow by Wednesday. 1 foot seas persist through Tuesday before increasing quickly Wednesday to 3 to 6 feet. Waterspouts are possible early each morning. A small craft advisory may be needed late Tuesday through midweek. On Perdido Bay, Pensacola Bay including Santa Rosa Sound, and Choctawhatchee Bay. For today, northwest winds around 5 knots, becoming southwest early this afternoon, then increasing to 5 to 10 knots late. Waves 1 foot or less. Light chop. A slight chance of showers and thunderstorms this afternoon. For tonight, west winds around 5 knots. Waves 1 foot or less. Smooth. For Monday, north winds around 5 knots, becoming southwest around 5 knots in the afternoon. Waves 1 foot or less. Smooth. And for Monday night, southwest winds around 5 knots, becoming northwest after midnight. Waves 1 foot or less. Smooth. On Perdido Bay, Pensacola Bay including Santa Rosa Sound, and Choctawhatchee Bay. For today, light and variable winds, becoming west around 5 knots late this morning and early afternoon, then becoming southwest around 5 knots late. Waves 1 foot or less. Smooth. A slight chance of showers and thunderstorms this afternoon. For tonight, west winds around 5 knots. Waves 1 foot or less. Smooth. For Monday, north winds around 5 knots, becoming west around 5 knots in the afternoon. Waves 1 foot or less. Smooth. And for Monday night, west winds around 5 knots, becoming northwest after midnight. Waves 1 foot or less. Smooth. From the Okaloosa-Walton County line to Pascagoula, and out 20 nautical miles. For today, west winds around 5 knots. Seas 1 foot or less. Wave detail, south 1 foot at 4 seconds. A slight chance of showers and thunderstorms late. For tonight, west winds around 5 knots. Seas 1 foot or less. Wave detail, south 1 foot at 4 seconds. For Monday, north winds around 5 knots, becoming west around 5 knots in the afternoon. Seas 1 foot or less. Wave detail, south 1 foot at 5 seconds. And for Monday night, west winds around 5 knots. Seas 1 foot or less. Wave detail, southwest 1 foot at 5 seconds. From the Okaloosa-Walton County line to Pascagoula, from 20 to 60 nautical miles offshore. For today, west winds around 5 knots. Seas 1 foot or less. Wave detail, south 1 foot at 4 seconds. A slight chance of showers and thunderstorms this morning. For tonight, west winds around 5 knots. Seas 1 foot or less. Wave detail, south 1 foot at 5 seconds. For Monday, northwest winds around 5 knots. Seas 1 foot or less. Wave detail, northwest 1 foot at 2 seconds and south 1 foot at 5 seconds. A slight chance of showers and thunderstorms in the morning. And for Monday night, west winds around 5 knots. Seas 1 foot or less. Tidal information, at the mouth of the Mobile River on Sunday, high tide at 1:53 a.m. Low tide at 10:13 a.m. At the mouth of the Mobile River on Monday, high tide at 2:06 a.m. Low tide at 11:07 a.m. At Pensacola Bay on Sunday, high tide at 12:55 a.m. Low tide at 10:18 a.m. At Pensacola Bay on Monday, high tide at 1:12 a.m. Low tide at 11:27 a.m. At the East Pass in Destin on Sunday, high tide at 12:22 a.m. Low tide at 9:44 a.m. At the East Pass in Destin on Monday, high tide at 12:39 a.m. Low tide at 10:53 a.m. The following marine observations were made as of 5 a.m. Mobile Bay Coast Guard Station. Winds were northwest at 2 knots. Sea temperature 87 degrees. Air temperature 78 degrees. Weeks Bay, calm. Air temperature was 76 degrees. Pensacola Bay. Sea temperature 87 degrees. Air temperature 79 degrees. The report from the east end of Dauphin Island was not available. Grand Bay, northwest winds at 5 knots. Air temperature was 80 degrees. And Pettiboy Island, west winds at 7 knots. Air temperature was 82 degrees. 12 miles south of Orange Beach, winds were southwest at 6 knots. Air temperature was 84 degrees. Gulf water temperature 86 degrees. Wave heights 1 foot, with a period of 6 seconds. 100 miles south of Destin. Winds were southwest at 6 knots. Air temperature 84 degrees. Wave heights 1 foot. Wave period 7 seconds. The following weather reports were made at 5 a.m. Pensacola International Airport, skies were mostly cloudy. The temperature was 76 degrees, the dew point was 75, and the relative humidity was 97%. The wind was north at 7 miles an hour. The pressure was 30.00 inches and steady. At Pensacola Naval Air Station, the pressure was 30.00 inches and steady. The Pensacola climate summary for yesterday, September 12, 2026. Yesterday's high temperature was 86 degrees and the low 74 degrees. 1.67 inches of precipitation fell yesterday, which brings the monthly total to 6.28 inches. This is 3.61 inches above the normal amount of 2.67 inches for September. The total precipitation for the year now stands at 45.76 inches, which is 4.09 inches below normal. The normal high temperature for today is 89 degrees, and the normal low is 72. The record high for today is 97, which occurred in 1991, and the record low is 58, which occurred in 1940. Sunrise today is at 6:32 a.m. and sunset is at 6:57 p.m. Across the central Gulf Coast, Gulf Shores, partly cloudy. Temperature was 79 degrees. Wind north at 5 miles an hour. Milton, clear. Temperature was 73 degrees. Wind calm. Destin, clear. Temperature was 78 degrees. Wind calm. Mobile, clear. Temperature was 74 degrees. Wind calm. Elsewhere, Hattiesburg.
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0: Here's your National Weather Service forecast. Today, mostly sunny. Patchy fog this morning. A chance of showers and thunderstorms this afternoon. Highs in the lower 90s. Light and variable winds. Chance of rain 30%. Tonight, partly cloudy in the evening, then clearing. Humid with lows in the mid-70s. Light and variable winds. Monday, sunny with highs in the mid-90s. North winds around 5 miles per hour. Monday night, clear. Lows in the lower 70s. Light and variable winds. Tuesday, sunny. Highs in the mid-90s. Northeast winds around 5 miles per hour, becoming east in the afternoon. Heat index values up to 107. Tuesday night, mostly clear. Lows in the mid-70s. Wednesday, sunny. Highs in the lower 90s. Wednesday night, mostly clear. Lows in the upper 60s. This is NOAA Weather Radio, from the Mobile Pensacola National Weather Service. The current time is 6:01 a.m. Central Daylight Time. Here's your marine forecast. On the weather map, light southwest to westerly flow prevails this weekend. A light diurnal flow pattern sets up Monday into Tuesday, becoming a moderate to strong easterly flow by Wednesday. 1 foot seas persist through Tuesday before increasing quickly Wednesday to 3 to 6 feet. Waterspouts are possible early each morning. A small craft advisory may be needed late Tuesday through midweek, on Perdido Bay, Pensacola Bay including Santa Rosa Sound, and Choctawhatchee Bay. For today, northwest winds around 5 knots, becoming southwest early this afternoon, then increasing to 5 to 10 knots late. Waves 1 foot or less. Light chop. A slight chance of showers and thunderstorms this afternoon. For tonight, west winds around 5 knots. Waves 1 foot or less. Smooth. For Monday, north winds around 5 knots, becoming southwest around 5 knots in the afternoon. Waves 1 foot or less. Smooth. And for Monday night, southwest winds around 5 knots, becoming northwest after midnight. Waves 1 foot or less. Smooth. On Perdido Bay, Pensacola Bay including Santa Rosa Sound, and Choctawhatchee Bay. For today, light and variable winds, becoming west around 5 knots late this morning and early afternoon, then becoming southwest around 5 knots late. Waves 1 foot or less. Smooth. A slight chance of showers and thunderstorms this afternoon. For tonight, west winds around 5 knots. Waves 1 foot or less. Smooth. For Monday, north winds around 5 knots, becoming west around 5 knots in the afternoon. Waves 1 foot or less. Smooth. And for Monday night, west winds around 5 knots, becoming northwest after midnight. Waves 1 foot or less. Smooth. From the Okaloosa-Walton County line to Pascagoula, and out 20 nautical miles. For today, west winds around 5 knots. Seas 1 foot or less. Wave detail, south 1 foot at 4 seconds. A slight chance of showers and thunderstorms late. For tonight, west winds around 5 knots. Seas 1 foot or less. Wave detail, south 1 foot at 4 seconds. For Monday, north winds around 5 knots, becoming west around 5 knots in the afternoon. Seas 1 foot or less. Wave detail, south 1 foot at 5 seconds. And for Monday night, west winds around 5 knots. Seas 1 foot or less. Wave detail, southwest 1 foot at 5 seconds. From the Okaloosa-Walton County line to Pascagoula, from 20 to 60 nautical miles offshore. For today, west winds around 5 knots. Seas 1 foot or less. Wave detail, south 1 foot at 4 seconds. A slight chance of showers and thunderstorms this morning. For tonight, west winds around 5 knots. Seas 1 foot or less. Wave detail, south 1 foot at 5 seconds. For Monday, northwest winds around 5 knots. Seas 1 foot or less. Wave detail, northwest 1 foot at 2 seconds and south 1 foot at 5 seconds. A slight chance of showers and thunderstorms in the morning. And for Monday night, west winds around 5 knots. Seas 1 foot or less. Tidal information, at the mouth of the Mobile River on Sunday, high tide at 1:53 a.m. Low tide at 10:13 a.m. At the mouth of the Mobile River on Monday, high tide at 2:06 a.m. Low tide at 11:07 a.m. At Pensacola Bay on Sunday, high tide at 12:55 a.m. Low tide at 10:18 a.m. At Pensacola Bay on Monday, high tide at 1:12 a.m. Low tide at 11:27 a.m. At the East Pass in Destin on Sunday, high tide at 12:22 a.m. Low tide at 9:44 a.m. At the East Pass in Destin on Monday, high tide at 12:39 a.m. Low tide at 10:53 a.m. The following marine observations were made as of 5 a.m. Mobile Bay Coast Guard Station. Winds were northwest at 2 knots. Sea temperature 87 degrees. Air temperature 78 degrees. Weeks Bay, calm. Air temperature was 76 degrees. Pensacola Bay. Sea temperature 87 degrees. Air temperature 79 degrees. The report from the east end of Dauphin Island was not available. Graham Bay, northwest winds at 5 knots. Air temperature was 80 degrees. And Petty Boy Island, West winds at 7 knots. Air temperature was 82 degrees. 12 miles south of Orange Beach, winds were southwest at 6 knots. Air temperature was 84 degrees. Gulf water temperature 86 degrees. Wave heights 1 foot, with a period of 6 seconds. 100 miles south of Destin. Winds were southwest at 6 knots. Air temperature 84 degrees. Wave heights 1 foot. Wave period 7 seconds. The following weather reports were made at 5 a.m. Pensacola International Airport, skies were mostly cloudy. The temperature was 76 degrees, the dew point was 75, and the relative humidity was 97%. The wind was north at 7 miles an hour. The pressure was 30.00 inches and steady. At Pensacola Naval Air Station, the pressure was 30.00 inches and steady. The Pensacola climate summary for yesterday, September 12, 2026. Yesterday's high temperature was 86 degrees and the low 74 degrees. 1.67 inches of precipitation fell yesterday, which brings the monthly total to 6.28 inches. This is 3.61 inches above the normal amount of 2.67 inches for September. The total precipitation for the year now stands at 45.76 inches, which is 4.09 inches below normal. The normal high temperature for today is 89 degrees, and the normal low is 72. The record high for today is 97, which occurred in 1991, and the record low is 58, which occurred in 1940. Sunrise today is at 6:32 a.m. and sunset is at 6:57 p.m. Across the central Gulf Coast, Gulf Shores, partly cloudy. Temperature was 79 degrees. Wind north at 5 miles an hour. Milton, clear. Temperature was 73 degrees. Wind calm. Destin, clear. Temperature was 78 degrees. Wind calm. Mobile, clear. Temperature was 74 degrees. Wind calm. Elsewhere, Hattiesburg, clear and 76. New Orleans, clear and 75. Montgomery, fog and 74. Tallahassee, mostly cloudy and 75. And at Panama City, clear and 74. Here's your National Weather Service forecast. Today, mostly sunny. Patchy fog this morning. A chance of showers and thunderstorms this afternoon. Highs in the lower 90s. Light and variable winds. Chance of rain 30%. Tonight, partly cloudy in the evening, then clearing. Humid with lows in the mid-70s. Light and variable winds. Monday, sunny with highs in the mid-90s. North winds around 5 miles per hour. Monday night, clear. Lows in the lower 70s. Light and variable winds. Tuesday, sunny. Highs in the mid-90s. Northeast winds around 5 miles per hour, becoming east in the afternoon. Heat index values up to 107. Tuesday night, mostly clear. Lows in the mid-70s. Wednesday, sunny. Highs in the lower 90s. Wednesday night, mostly clear. Lows in the upper 60s. This is NOAA Weather Radio, from the Mobile Pensacola National Weather Service. The current time is 6:10 a.m. Central Daylight Time. Here's your marine forecast. On the weather map, light southwest to westerly flow prevails this weekend. A light diurnal flow pattern sets up Monday into Tuesday, becoming a moderate to strong easterly flow by Wednesday. 1 foot seas persist through Tuesday before increasing quickly Wednesday to 3 to 6 feet. Waterspouts are possible early each morning. A small craft advisory may be needed late Tuesday through midweek. On Perdido Bay, Pensacola Bay including Santa Rosa Sound, and Choctawhatchee Bay. For today, northwest winds around 5 knots, becoming southwest early this afternoon, then increasing to 5 to 10 knots late. Waves 1 foot or less. Light chop. A slight chance of showers and thunderstorms this afternoon. For tonight, west winds around 5 knots. Waves 1 foot or less. Smooth. For Monday, north winds around 5 knots, becoming southwest around 5 knots in the afternoon. Waves 1 foot or less. Smooth. And for Monday night, southwest winds around 5 knots, becoming northwest after midnight. Waves 1 foot or less. Smooth. On Perdido Bay, Pensacola Bay including Santa Rosa Sound, and Choctawhatchee Bay. For today, light and variable winds, becoming west around 5 knots late this morning and early afternoon, then becoming southwest around 5 knots late. Waves 1 foot or less. Smooth. A slight chance of showers and thunderstorms this afternoon. For tonight, west winds around 5 knots. Waves 1 foot or less. Smooth. For Monday, north winds around 5 knots, becoming west around 5 knots in the afternoon. Waves 1 foot or less. Smooth. And for Monday night, west winds around 5 knots, becoming northwest after midnight. Waves 1 foot or less. Smooth. From the Okaloosa-Walton County line to Pascagoula, and out 20 nautical miles. For today, west winds around 5 knots. Seas 1 foot or less. Wave detail, south 1 foot at 4 seconds. A slight chance of showers and thunderstorms late. For tonight, west winds around 5 knots. Seas 1 foot or less. Wave detail, south 1 foot at 4 seconds. For Monday, north winds around 5 knots, becoming west around 5 knots in the afternoon. Seas 1 foot or less. Wave detail, south 1 foot at 5 seconds. And for Monday night, west winds around 5 knots. Seas 1 foot or less. Wave detail, southwest 1 foot at 5 seconds. From the Okaloosa-Walton County line to Pascagoula, from 20 to 60 nautical miles offshore. For today, west winds around 5 knots. Seas 1 foot or less. Wave detail, south 1 foot at 4 seconds. A slight chance of showers and thunderstorms this morning. For tonight, west winds around 5 knots. Seas 1 foot or less. Wave detail, south 1 foot at 5 seconds. For Monday, northwest winds around 5 knots. Seas 1 foot or less. Wave detail, northwest 1 foot at 2 seconds and south 1 foot at 5 seconds. A slight chance of showers and thunderstorms in the morning. And for Monday night, west winds around 5 knots. Seas 1 foot or less. Tidal information, at the mouth of the Mobile River on Sunday, high tide at 1:53 a.m. Low tide at 10:13 a.m. At the mouth of the Mobile River on Monday, high tide at 2:06 a.m. Low tide at 11:07 a.m. At Pensacola Bay on Sunday, high tide at 12:55 a.m. Low tide at 10:18 a.m. At Pensacola Bay on Monday, high tide at 1:12 a.m. Low tide at 11:27 a.m. At the East Pass in Destin on Sunday, high tide at 12:22 a.m. Low tide at 9:44 a.m. At the East Pass in Destin on Monday, high tide at 12:39 a.m. Low tide at 10:53 a.m. The following marine observations were made as of 6 a.m. Mobile Bay Coast Guard Station. Winds were northwest at 2 knots. Sea temperature 87 degrees. Air temperature 78 degrees. Weeks Bay, calm. Air temperature was 76 degrees. Pensacola Bay. Sea temperature 87 degrees. Air temperature 78 degrees. The report from the east end of Dauphin Island was not available. Graham Bay, northwest winds at 3 knots. Air temperature was 78 degrees. And Pettiboy Island, northwest winds at 7 knots. Air temperature was 81 degrees. 12 miles south of Orange Beach. Winds were west at 8 knots. Sea temperature 86 degrees. Air temperature 84 degrees. 100 miles south of Destin. Winds were west at 6 knots. Air temperature 84 degrees. The following weather reports were made at 6 a.m. Pensacola International Airport, skies were clear. The temperature was 76 degrees, the dew point was 75, and the relative humidity was 97%. The wind was calm. The pressure was 30.02 inches and rising. At Pensacola Naval Air Station, the pressure was 30.02 inches and rising. 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We broadcast on a frequency of 162.40 MHz from the Mobile Pensacola National Weather Service. The Pensacola climate summary for yesterday, September 12, 2026. Yesterday's high temperature was 86 degrees and the low 74 degrees. 1.67 inches of precipitation fell yesterday, which brings the monthly total to 6.28 inches. This is 3.61 inches above the normal amount of 2.67 inches for September. The total precipitation for the year now stands at 45.76 inches, which is 4.09 inches below normal. The normal high temperature for today is 89 degrees, and the normal low is 72. The record high for today is 97, which occurred in 1991, and the record low is 58, which occurred in 1940. Sunrise today is at 6:32 a.m. and sunset is at 6:57 p.m. Across the central Gulf Coast, Gulf Shores, clear. Temperature was 77 degrees. Wind calm. The report from Milton was not available. Destin, clear. Temperature was 77 degrees. Wind northwest at 3 miles an hour. Mobile, clear. Temperature was 75 degrees. Wind calm. Elsewhere, Hattiesburg, clear and 75. New Orleans, partly cloudy and 75. Montgomery, fog and 75. Tallahassee, partly cloudy and 74. And at Panama City, partly cloudy and 74. Here's your National Weather Service forecast. Today, mostly sunny. Patchy fog this morning. A chance of showers and thunderstorms this afternoon. Highs in the lower 90s. Light and variable winds. Chance of rain 30%. Tonight, partly cloudy in the evening, then clearing. Humid with lows in the mid-70s. Light and variable winds. Monday, sunny with highs in the mid-90s. North winds around 5 miles per hour. Monday night, clear. Lows in the lower 70s. Light and variable winds. Tuesday, sunny. Highs in the mid-90s. Northeast winds around 5 miles per hour, becoming east in the afternoon. Heat index values up to 107. Tuesday night, mostly clear. Lows in the mid-70s. Wednesday, sunny. Highs in the lower 90s. Wednesday night, mostly clear. Lows in the upper 60s. This is NOAA Weather Radio from the Mobile Pensacola National Weather Service. The current time is 6:20 a.m. Central Daylight Time. Here's your marine forecast. On the weather map, light southwest to westerly flow prevails this weekend. A light diurnal flow pattern sets up Monday into Tuesday, becoming a moderate to strong easterly flow by Wednesday. 1 foot seas persist through Tuesday before increasing quickly Wednesday to 3 to 6 feet. Waterspouts are possible early each morning. A small craft advisory may be needed late Tuesday through midweek. On Perdido Bay, Pensacola Bay including Santa Rosa Sound, and Choctawhatchee Bay. For today, northwest winds around 5 knots, becoming southwest early this afternoon, then increasing to 5 to 10 knots late. Waves 1 foot or less. Light chop. A slight chance of showers and thunderstorms this afternoon. For tonight, west winds around 5 knots. Waves 1 foot or less. Smooth. For Monday, north winds around 5 knots, becoming southwest around 5 knots in the afternoon. Waves 1 foot or less. Smooth. And for Monday night, southwest winds around 5 knots, becoming northwest after midnight. Waves 1 foot or less. smooth. On Perdido Bay, Pensacola Bay, including Santa Rosa Sound, and Choctawhatchee Bay. For today, light and variable winds, becoming west around 5 knots late this morning and early afternoon, then becoming southwest around 5 knots late. Waves 1 foot or less. Smooth. A slight chance of showers and thunderstorms this afternoon. For tonight, west winds around 5 knots. Waves 1 foot or less. Smooth. For Monday, north winds around 5 knots, becoming west around 5 knots in the afternoon. Waves 1 foot or less. Smooth. And for Monday night, west winds around 5 knots, becoming northwest after midnight. Waves 1 foot or less. Smooth. From the Okaloosa-Walton County line to Pascagoula, and out 20 nautical miles. For today, west winds around 5 knots. Seas 1 foot or less. Wave detail, south 1 foot at 4 seconds. A slight chance of showers and thunderstorms late. For tonight, west winds around 5 knots. Seas 1 foot or less. Wave detail, south 1 foot at 4 seconds. For Monday, north winds around 5 knots, becoming west around 5 knots in the afternoon. Seas 1 foot or less. Wave detail, south 1 foot at 5 seconds. And for Monday night, west winds around 5 knots. Seas 1 foot or less. Wave detail, southwest 1 foot at 5 seconds. From the Okaloosa-Walton County line to Pascagoula, from 20 to 60 nautical miles offshore. For today, west winds around 5 knots. Seas 1 foot or less. Wave detail, south 1 foot at 4 seconds. A slight chance of showers and thunderstorms this morning. For tonight, west winds around 5 knots. Seas 1 foot or less. Wave detail, south 1 foot at 5 seconds. For Monday, northwest winds around 5 knots. Seas 1 foot or less. Wave detail, northwest 1 foot at 2 seconds and south 1 foot at 5 seconds. A slight chance of showers and thunderstorms in the morning. And for Monday night, west winds around 5 knots. Seas 1 foot or less. Tidal information, at the mouth of the Mobile River on Sunday, high tide at 1:53 a.m. Low tide at 10:13 a.m. At the mouth of the Mobile River on Monday, high tide at 2:06 a.m. Low tide at 11:07 a.m. At Pensacola Bay on Sunday, high tide at 12:55 a.m. Low tide at 10:18 a.m. At Pensacola Bay on Monday, high tide at 1:12 a.m. Low tide at 11:27 a.m. At the East Pass in Destin on Sunday, high tide at 12:22 a.m. Low tide at 9:44 a.m. At the East Pass in Destin on Monday, high tide at 12:39 a.m. Low tide at 10:53 a.m. The following marine observations were made as of 6 a.m. Mobile Bay Coast Guard Station. Winds were northwest at 2 knots. Sea temperature 87 degrees. Air temperature 78 degrees. Weeks Bay, calm. Air temperature was 76 degrees. Pensacola Bay. Sea temperature 87 degrees. Air temperature 78 degrees. The report from the east end of Dauphin Island was not available. Graham Bay, northwest winds at 3 knots. Air temperature was 78 degrees. And Pettiboy Island, northwest winds at 7 knots. Air temperature was 81 degrees. 12 miles south of Orange Beach. Winds were west at 8 knots. Sea temperature 86 degrees. Air temperature 84 degrees. 100 miles south of Destin. Winds were west at 6 knots. Air temperature 84 degrees. The following weather reports were made at 6 a.m. Pensacola International Airport, skies were clear. The temperature was 76 degrees, the dew point was 75, and the relative humidity was 97%. The wind was calm. The pressure was 30.02 inches and rising. At Pensacola Naval Air Station, The pressure was 30.02 inches and rising. The Pensacola climate summary for yesterday, September 12, 2026. Yesterday's high temperature was 86 degrees and the low 74 degrees. 1.67 inches of precipitation fell yesterday, which brings the monthly total to 6.28 inches. This is 3.61 inches above the normal amount of 2.67 inches for September. The total precipitation for the year now stands at 45.76 inches, which is 4.09 inches below normal. The normal high temperature for today is 89 degrees, and the normal low is 72. The record high for today is 97, which occurred in 1991, and the record low is 58, which occurred in 1940. Sunrise today is at 6:32 a.m. and sunset is at 6:57 p.m. Across the central Gulf Coast, Gulf Shores, clear. Temperature was 77 degrees. Wind calm. The report from Milton was not available. Destin, clear. Temperature was 77 degrees. Wind northwest at 3 miles an hour. Mobile, clear. Temperature was 75 degrees. Wind calm. Elsewhere, Hattiesburg, clear and 75. New Orleans, partly cloudy and 75. Montgomery, fog and 75. Tallahassee, partly cloudy and 74. And at Panama City, partly cloudy and 74. Here's your National Weather Service forecast. Today, mostly sunny. Patchy fog this morning. A chance of showers and thunderstorms this afternoon. Highs in the lower 90s. Light and variable winds. Chance of rain 30%. Tonight, partly cloudy in the evening, then clearing. Humid with lows in the mid-70s. Light and variable winds. Monday, sunny with highs in the mid-90s. North winds around 5 miles per hour. Monday night, clear. Lows in the lower 70s. Light and variable winds. Tuesday, sunny. Highs in the mid-90s. Northeast winds around 5 miles per hour, becoming east in the afternoon. Heat index values up to 107. Tuesday night, mostly clear. Lows in the mid-70s. Wednesday, sunny. Highs in the lower 90s. Wednesday night, mostly clear. Lows in the upper 60s. 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The current time is 6:29 a.m. Central Daylight Time. Here's your marine forecast. On the weather map, light southwest to westerly flow prevails this weekend. A light diurnal flow pattern sets up Monday into Tuesday, becoming a moderate to strong easterly flow by Wednesday. 1 foot seas persist through Tuesday before increasing quickly Wednesday to 3 to 6 feet. Water spouts are possible early each morning. A small craft advisory may be needed late Tuesday through midweek. On Perdido Bay, Pensacola Bay including Santa Rosa Sound, and Choctawhatchee Bay. For today, northwest winds around 5 knots, becoming southwest early this afternoon, then increasing to 5 to 10 knots late. Waves 1 foot or less. Light chop. A slight chance of showers and thunderstorms this afternoon. For tonight, west winds around 5 knots. Waves 1 foot or less. Smooth. For Monday, north winds around 5 knots, becoming southwest around 5 knots in the afternoon. Waves 1 foot or less. Smooth. And for Monday night, southwest winds around 5 knots, becoming northwest after midnight. Waves 1 foot or less. Smooth. On Perdido Bay, Pensacola Bay including Santa Rosa Sound, and Choctawhatchee Bay. For today, light and variable winds, becoming west around 5 knots late this morning and early afternoon, then becoming southwest around 5 knots late. Waves 1 foot or less. Smooth. A slight chance of showers and thunderstorms this afternoon. For tonight, west winds around 5 knots. Waves 1 foot or less. Smooth. For Monday, north winds around 5 knots, becoming west around 5 knots in the afternoon. Waves 1 foot or less. Smooth. And for Monday night, west winds around 5 knots, becoming northwest after midnight. Waves 1 foot or less. Smooth. From the Okaloosa-Walton County line to Pascagoula, and out 20 nautical miles. For today, west winds around 5 knots. Seas 1 foot or less. Wave detail, south 1 foot at 4 seconds. A slight chance of showers and thunderstorms late. For tonight, west winds around 5 knots. Seas 1 foot or less. Wave detail, south 1 foot at 4 seconds. For Monday, north winds around 5 knots, becoming west around 5 knots in the afternoon. Seas 1 foot or less. Wave detail, south 1 foot at 5 seconds. And for Monday night, west winds around 5 knots. Seas 1 foot or less. Wave detail, southwest 1 foot at 5 seconds. From the Okaloosa-Walton County line to Pascagoula, from 20 to 60 nautical miles offshore. For today, west winds around 5 knots. Seas 1 foot or less. Wave detail, south 1 foot at 4 seconds. A slight chance of showers and thunderstorms this morning. For tonight, west winds around 5 knots. Seas 1 foot or less. Wave detail, south 1 foot at 5 seconds. For Monday, northwest winds around 5 knots. Seas 1 foot or less. Wave detail, northwest 1 foot at 2 seconds and south 1 foot at 5 seconds. A slight chance of showers and thunderstorms in the morning. And for Monday night, west winds around 5 knots. Seas 1 foot or less. Tidal information, at the mouth of the Mobile River on Sunday, high tide at 1:53 a.m. Low tide at 10:13 a.m. At the mouth of the Mobile River on Monday, high tide at 2:06 a.m. Low tide at 11:07 a.m. At Pensacola Bay on Sunday, high tide at 12:55 a.m. Low tide at 10:18 a.m. At Pensacola Bay on Monday, high tide at 1:12 a.m. Low tide at 11:27 a.m. At the East Pass in Destin on Sunday, high tide at 12:22 a.m. Low tide at 9:44 a.m. At the East Pass in Destin on Monday, high tide at 12:39 a.m. Low tide at 10:53 a.m. The Tropical Weather Outlook. For the North Atlantic, Caribbean Sea and the Gulf of America, Central Subtropical Atlantic disorganized showers and thunderstorms continue in association with a trough of low pressure over the Central Subtropical Atlantic. While the environmental conditions are not currently favorable for development due to strong upper-level winds, the system is expected to move into a more favorable environment for some gradual development by the middle to later portion of this week. The disturbance is forecast to move west-northwestward across the central part of the subtropical Atlantic. Formation chance through 48 hours, low, near 0%. Formation chance through 7 days, low, 20%. The following marine observations were made as of 6 a.m. Mobile Bay Coast Guard Station. Winds were northwest at 2 knots. Sea temperature 87 degrees. Air temperature 78 degrees. Weeks Bay, calm. Air temperature was 76 degrees. Pensacola Bay. Sea temperature 87 degrees. Air temperature 78 degrees. The report from the east end of Dauphin Island was not available. Grand Bay, northwest winds at 3 knots. Air temperature was 78 degrees. And Pettiboy Island, northwest winds at 7 knots. Air temperature was 81 degrees. 12 miles south of Orange Beach. Winds were west at 8 knots. Sea temperature 86 degrees. Air temperature 84 degrees. 100 miles south of Destin. Winds were west at 6 knots. Air temperature 84 degrees. The following weather reports were made at 6 a.m. Pensacola International Airport, skies were clear. The temperature was 76 degrees, the dew point was 75, and the relative humidity was 97%. The wind was calm. the pressure was 30.02 inches and rising. At Pensacola Naval Air Station, the pressure was 30.

The normal high temperature for today is 89 degrees, and the normal low is 72. The record high for today is 97, which occurred in 1991, and the record low is 58, which occurred in 1940. Sunrise today is at 6:32 a.m. and sunset is at 6:57 p.m. Across the central Gulf Coast, Gulf Shores, clear. Temperature was 77 degrees. Wind calm. The report from Milton was not available. Destin, clear. Temperature was 77 degrees. Wind northwest at 3 miles an hour. Mobile, clear. Temperature was 75 degrees. Wind calm. Elsewhere, Hattiesburg, clear and 75. New Orleans, partly cloudy and 75. Montgomery, fog and 75. Tallahassee, partly cloudy and 74. And at Panama City, partly cloudy and 74. Here's your National Weather Service forecast. Today, mostly sunny. Patchy fog this morning. A chance of showers and thunderstorms this afternoon. Highs in the lower 90s. Light and variable winds. Chance of rain 30%. Tonight, partly cloudy in the evening, then clearing. Humid with lows in the mid-70s. Light and variable winds. Monday, sunny with highs in the mid-90s. North winds around 5 miles per hour. Monday night, clear. Lows in the lower 70s. Light and variable winds. Tuesday, sunny. Highs in the mid-90s. Northeast winds around 5 miles per hour, becoming east in the afternoon. Heat index values up to 107. Tuesday night, mostly clear. Lows in the mid-70s. Wednesday, sunny. Highs in the lower 90s. Wednesday night, mostly clear. Lows in the upper 60s. This is NOAA Weather Radio from the Mobile, Pensacola National Weather Service. The current time is 6:39 a.m. Central Daylight Time. Here's your marine forecast. On the weather map, light southwest to westerly flow prevails this weekend. A light diurnal flow pattern sets up Monday into Tuesday, becoming a moderate to strong easterly flow by Wednesday. 1 foot seas persist through Tuesday before increasing quickly Wednesday to 3 to 6 feet. Water spouts are possible early each morning. A small craft advisory may be needed late Tuesday through midweek. On Perdido Bay, Pensacola Bay including Santa Rosa Sound, and Choctawhatchee Bay. For today, northwest winds around 5 knots, becoming southwest early this afternoon, then increasing to 5 to 10 knots late. Waves 1 foot or less. Light chop. A slight chance of showers and thunderstorms this afternoon. For tonight, west winds around 5 knots. Waves 1 foot or less. Smooth. For Monday, north winds around 5 knots, becoming southwest around 5 knots in the afternoon. Waves 1 foot or less. Smooth. And for Monday night, southwest winds around 5 knots, becoming northwest after midnight. Waves 1 foot or less. Smooth. On Perdido Bay, Pensacola Bay including Santa Rosa Sound, and Choctawhatchee Bay. For today, light and variable winds, becoming west around 5 knots late this morning and early afternoon, then becoming southwest around 5 knots late. Waves 1 foot or less. Smooth. A slight chance of showers and thunderstorms this afternoon. For tonight, west winds around 5 knots. Waves 1 foot or less. Smooth. For Monday, north winds around 5 knots, becoming west around 5 knots in the afternoon. Waves 1 foot or less. Smooth. And for Monday night, west winds around 5 knots, becoming northwest after midnight. Waves 1 foot or less. Smooth. From the Okaloosa-Walton County line to Pascagoula, and out 20 nautical miles. For today, west winds around 5 knots. Seas 1 foot or less. Wave detail, south 1 foot at 4 seconds. A slight chance of showers and thunderstorms late. For tonight,

0: West winds around 5 knots. Seas 1 foot or less. Wave detail, south 1 foot at 4 seconds. For Monday, north winds around 5 knots, becoming west around 5 knots in the afternoon. Seas 1 foot or less. Wave detail, south 1 foot at 5 seconds. And for Monday night, west winds around 5 knots. Seas 1 foot or less. Wave detail, southwest 1 foot at 5 seconds. From the Okaloosa-Walton County line to Pascagoula, from 20 to 60 nautical miles offshore. For today, west winds around 5 knots. Seas 1 foot or less. Wave detail, south 1 foot at 4 seconds. A slight chance of showers and thunderstorms this morning. For tonight, west winds around 5 knots. Seas 1 foot or less. Wave detail, south 1 foot at 5 seconds. For Monday, northwest winds around 5 knots. Seas 1 foot or less. Wave detail, northwest 1 foot at 2 seconds and south 1 foot at 5 seconds. A slight chance of showers and thunderstorms in the morning. And for Monday night, west winds around 5 knots. Seas 1 foot or less. Tidal information, at the mouth of the Mobile River on Sunday, high tide at 1:53 a.m. Low tide at 10:13 a.m. At the mouth of the Mobile River on Monday, high tide at 2:06 a.m. Low tide at 11:07 a.m. At Pensacola Bay on Sunday, high tide at 12:55 a.m. Low tide at 10:18 a.m. At Pensacola Bay on Monday, high tide at 1:12 a.m. Low tide at 11:27 a.m. At the East Pass in Destin on Sunday, high tide at 12:22 a.m. Low tide at 9:44 a.m. At the East Pass in Destin on Monday, high tide at 12:39 a.m. Low tide at 10:53 a.m. The following marine observations were made as of 6 a.m. Mobile Bay Coast Guard Station. Winds were northwest at 2 knots. Sea temperature 87 degrees. Air temperature 78 degrees. Weeks Bay, calm. Air temperature was 76 degrees. Pensacola Bay. Sea temperature 87 degrees. Air temperature 78 degrees. The report from the east end of Dauphin Island was not available. Graham Bay, northwest winds at 3 knots. Air temperature was 78 degrees. And Pettiboy Island, northwest winds at 7 knots. Air temperature was 81 degrees. 12 miles south of Orange Beach. Winds were west at 8 knots. Sea temperature 86 degrees. Air temperature 84 degrees. 100 miles south of Destin. Winds were west at 6 knots. Air temperature 84 degrees. The following weather reports were made at 6 a.m. Pensacola International Airport, skies were clear. The temperature was 76 degrees, the dew point was 75, and the relative humidity was 97%. The wind was calm. The pressure was 30.02 inches and rising. At Pensacola Naval Air Station, the pressure was 30.02 inches and rising. The Pensacola climate summary for yesterday, September 12, 2026. Yesterday's high temperature was 86 degrees and the low 74 degrees. 1.67 inches of precipitation fell yesterday, which brings the monthly total to 6.28 inches. This is 3.61 inches above the normal amount of 2.67 inches for September. The total precipitation for the year now stands at 45.76 inches, which is 4.09 inches below normal. The normal high temperature for today is 89 degrees, and the normal low is 72. The record high for today is 97, which occurred in 1991, and the record low is 58, which occurred in 1940. Sunrise today is at 6:32 a.m. and sunset is at 6:57 p.m. This is NOAA Weather Radio Station KEC 86, from Pensacola, Florida. 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Across the central Gulf Coast, Gulf Shores, clear. Temperature was 77 degrees. Wind calm. The report from Milton was not available. Destin, clear. Temperature was 77 degrees. Wind northwest at 3 miles an hour. Mobile, clear. Temperature was 75 degrees. Wind calm. Elsewhere, Hattiesburg, clear and 75. New Orleans, partly cloudy and 75. Montgomery, fog and 75. Tallahassee, partly cloudy and 74. And at Panama City, partly cloudy and 74. Here's your National Weather Service forecast. Today, mostly sunny. Patchy fog this morning. A chance of showers and thunderstorms this afternoon. Highs in the lower 90s. Light and variable winds. Chance of rain 30%. Tonight, partly cloudy in the evening, then clearing. Humid with lows in the mid-70s. Light and variable winds. Monday, sunny with highs in the mid-90s. North winds around 5 miles per hour. Monday night, clear. Lows in the lower 70s. Light and variable winds. Tuesday, sunny. Highs in the mid-90s. Northeast winds around 5 miles per hour, becoming east in the afternoon. Heat index values up to 107. Tuesday night, mostly clear. Lows in the mid-70s. Wednesday, sunny. Highs in the lower 90s. Wednesday night, mostly clear. Lows in the upper 60s. This is NOAA Weather Radio from the Mobile, Pensacola National Weather Service. The current time is 6:49 a.m. Central Daylight Time. Here's your marine forecast. On the weather map, light southwest to westerly flow prevails this weekend. A light diurnal flow pattern sets up Monday into Tuesday, becoming a moderate to strong easterly flow by Wednesday. 1 foot seas persist through Tuesday before increasing quickly Wednesday to 3 to 6 feet. Waterspouts are possible early each morning. A small craft advisory may be needed late Tuesday through midweek. On Perdido Bay, Pensacola Bay including Santa Rosa Sound, and Choctawhatchee Bay. For today, northwest winds around 5 knots, becoming southwest early this afternoon, then increasing to 5 to 10 knots late. Waves 1 foot or less. Light chop. A slight chance of showers and thunderstorms this afternoon. For tonight, west winds around 5 knots. Waves 1 foot or less. Smooth. For Monday, north winds around 5 knots, becoming southwest around 5 knots in the afternoon. Waves 1 foot or less. Smooth. And for Monday night, southwest winds around 5 knots, becoming northwest after midnight. Waves 1 foot or less. Smooth. On Perdido Bay, Pensacola Bay including Santa Rosa Sound, and Choctawhatchee Bay. For today, light and variable winds, becoming west around 5 knots late this morning and early afternoon, then becoming southwest around 5 knots late. Waves 1 foot or less. Smooth. A slight chance of showers and thunderstorms this afternoon. For tonight, west winds around 5 knots. Waves 1 foot or less. Smooth. For Monday, north winds around 5 knots, becoming west around 5 knots in the afternoon. Waves 1 foot or less. Smooth. And for Monday night, west winds around 5 knots, becoming northwest after midnight. Waves 1 foot or less. Smooth. From the Okaloosa-Walton County line to Pascagoula, and out 20 nautical miles. For today, west winds around 5 knots. Seas 1 foot or less. Wave detail, south 1 foot at 4 seconds. A slight chance of showers and thunderstorms late. For tonight, west winds around 5 knots. Seas 1 foot or less. Wave detail, south 1 foot at 4 seconds. For Monday, north winds around 5 knots, becoming west around 5 knots in the afternoon. Seas 1 foot or less. Wave detail, south 1 foot at 5 seconds. And for Monday night, west winds around 5 knots. Seas 1 foot or less. Wave detail, southwest 1 foot at 5 seconds. From the Okaloosa-Walton County line to Pascagoula, from 20 to 60 nautical miles offshore. For today, west winds around 5 knots. Seas 1 foot or less. Wave detail, south 1 foot at 4 seconds. A slight chance of showers and thunderstorms this morning. For tonight, west winds around 5 knots. Seas 1 foot or less. Wave detail, south 1 foot at 5 seconds. For Monday, northwest winds around 5 knots. Seas 1 foot or less. Wave detail, northwest 1 foot at 2 seconds and south 1 foot at 5 seconds. A slight chance of showers and thunderstorms in the morning. And for Monday night, west winds around 5 knots. Seas 1 foot or less. Tidal information, at the mouth of the Mobile River on Sunday, high tide at 1:53 a.m. Low tide at 10:13 a.m. At the mouth of the Mobile River on Monday, high tide at 2:06 a.m. Low tide at 11:07 a.m. At Pensacola Bay on Sunday, high tide at 12:55 a.m. Low tide at 10:18 a.m. At Pensacola Bay on Monday, high tide at 1:12 a.m. Low tide at 11:27 a.m. At the East Pass in Destin on Sunday, high tide at 12:22 a.m. Low tide at 9:44 a.m. At the East Pass in Destin on Monday, high tide at 12:39 a.m. Low tide at 10:53 a.m. The following marine observations were made as of 6 a.m. Mobile Bay Coast Guard Station. Winds were northwest at 2 knots. Sea temperature 87 degrees. Air temperature 78 degrees. Weeks Bay, calm. Air temperature was 76 degrees. Pensacola Bay. Sea temperature 87 degrees. Air temperature 78 degrees. The report from the east end of Dauphin Island was not available. Graham Bay, northwest winds at 3 knots. Air temperature was 78 degrees. And Pettiboy Island, northwest winds at 7 knots. Air temperature was 81 degrees. 12 miles south of Orange Beach. Winds were west at 8 knots. Sea temperature 86 degrees. Air temperature 84 degrees. 100 miles south of Destin. Winds were west at 6 knots. Air temperature 84 degrees. The following weather reports were made at 6 a.m. Pensacola International Airport, skies were clear. The temperature was 76 degrees, the dew point was 75, and the relative humidity was 97%. The wind was calm. The pressure was 30.02 inches and rising. At Pensacola Naval Air Station, the pressure was 30.02 inches and rising. The Pensacola climate summary for yesterday, September 12, 2026. Yesterday's high temperature was 86 degrees and the low 74 degrees. 1.67 inches of precipitation fell yesterday, which brings the monthly total to 6.28 inches. This is 3.61 inches above the normal amount of 2.67 inches for September. The total precipitation for the year now stands at 45.76 inches, which is 4.09 inches below normal. The normal high temperature for today is 89 degrees, and the normal low is 72. The record high for today is 97, which occurred in 1991, and the record low is 58, which occurred in 1940. Sunrise today is at 6:32 a.m. and sunset is at 6:57 p.m. Across the central Gulf Coast, Gulf Shores, clear. Temperature was 77 degrees. Wind calm. The report from Milton was not available. Destin, clear. Temperature was 77 degrees. Wind northwest at 3 miles an hour. Mobile, clear. Temperature was 75 degrees. Wind calm. Elsewhere, Hattiesburg, clear and 75. New Orleans, partly cloudy and 75. Montgomery, fog and 75. Tallahassee, partly cloudy and 74. and in Panama City, partly cloudy and 74. Here's your National Weather Service forecast. Today, mostly sunny. Patchy fog this morning. A chance of showers and thunderstorms this afternoon. Highs in the lower 90s. Light and variable winds. Chance of rain 30%. Tonight, partly cloudy in the evening, then clearing. Humid with lows in the mid-70s. Light and variable winds. Monday, sunny with highs in the mid-90s. North winds around 5 miles per hour. Monday night, clear. Lows in the lower 70s. Light and variable winds. Tuesday, sunny. Highs in the mid-90s. Northeast winds around 5 miles per hour, becoming east in the afternoon. Heat index values up to 107. Tuesday night, mostly clear. Lows in the mid-70s. Wednesday, sunny. Highs in the lower 90s. Wednesday night, mostly clear. Lows in the upper 60s. This is NOAA Weather Radio from the Mobile Pensacola National Weather Service. The current time is 6:58 a.m. Central Daylight Time. Here's your marine forecast. On the weather map, light southwest to westerly flow prevails this weekend. A light diurnal flow pattern sets up Monday into Tuesday, becoming a moderate to strong easterly flow by Wednesday. 1 foot seas persist through Tuesday before increasing quickly Wednesday to 3 to 6 feet. Waterspouts are possible early each morning. A small craft advisory may be needed late Tuesday through midweek. On Perdido Bay, Pensacola Bay including Santa Rosa Sound, and Choctawhatchee Bay. For today, northwest winds around 5 knots, becoming southwest early this afternoon, then increasing to 5 to 10 knots late. Waves 1 foot or less. Light chop. A slight chance of showers and thunderstorms this afternoon. For tonight, west winds around 5 knots.
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0: Southwest winds around 5 knots, becoming northwest after midnight. Waves 1 foot or less. Smooth. On Perdido Bay, Pensacola Bay including Santa Rosa Sound, and Choctawhatchee Bay. For today, light and variable winds, becoming west around 5 knots late this morning and early afternoon, then becoming southwest around 5 knots late. Waves 1 foot or less. Smooth. A slight chance of showers and thunderstorms this afternoon. For tonight, west winds around 5 knots. Waves 1 foot or less. Smooth. For Monday, north winds around 5 knots, becoming west around 5 knots in the afternoon. Waves 1 foot or less. Smooth. And for Monday night, west winds around 5 knots, becoming northwest after midnight. Waves 1 foot or less. Smooth. From the Okaloosa-Walton County line to Pascagoula, and out 20 nautical miles. For today, west winds around 5 knots. Seas 1 foot or less. Wave detail, south 1 foot at 4 seconds. A slight chance of showers and thunderstorms late. For tonight, west winds around 5 knots. Seas 1 foot or less. Wave detail, south 1 foot at 4 seconds. For Monday, north winds around 5 knots, becoming west around 5 knots in the afternoon. Seas 1 foot or less. Wave detail, south 1 foot at 5 seconds. And for Monday night, west winds around 5 knots. Seas 1 foot or less. Wave detail, southwest 1 foot at 5 seconds. From the Okaloosa-Walton County line to Pascagoula, from 20 to 60 nautical miles offshore. For today, west winds around 5 knots. Seas 1 foot or less. Wave detail, south 1 foot at 4 seconds. A slight chance of showers and thunderstorms this morning. For tonight, west winds around 5 knots. Seas 1 foot or less. Wave detail, south 1 foot at 5 seconds. For Monday, northwest winds around 5 knots. Seas 1 foot or less. Wave detail, northwest 1 foot at 2 seconds and south 1 foot at 5 seconds. A slight chance of showers and thunderstorms in the morning. And for Monday night, west winds around 5 knots. Seas 1 foot or less. Tidal information, at the mouth of the Mobile River on Sunday, high tide at 1:53 a.m. Low tide at 10:13 a.m. At the mouth of the Mobile River on Monday, high tide at 2:06 a.m. Low tide at 11:07 a.m. At Pensacola Bay on Sunday, high tide at 12:55 a.m. Low tide at 10:18 a.m. At Pensacola Bay on Monday, high tide at 1:12 a.m. Low tide at 11:27 a.m. At the East Pass in Destin on Sunday, high tide at 12:22 a.m. Low tide at 9:44 a.m. At the East Pass in Destin on Monday, high tide at 12:39 a.m. Low tide at 10:53 a.m. The following marine observations were made as of 6 a.m. Mobile Bay Coast Guard Station. Winds were northwest at 2 knots. Sea temperature 87 degrees. Air temperature 78 degrees. Weeks Bay, calm. Air temperature was 76 degrees. Pensacola Bay. Sea temperature 87 degrees. Air temperature 78 degrees. The report from the east end of Dauphin Island was not available. Grand Bay, northwest winds at 3 knots. Air temperature was 78 degrees. And Pettiboy Island, northwest winds at 7 knots. Air temperature was 81 degrees. 12 miles south of Orange Beach. Winds were west at 8 knots. Sea temperature 86 degrees. Air temperature 84 degrees. 100 miles south of Destin. Winds were west at 6 knots. Air temperature 84 degrees. The Tropical Weather Outlook. For the North Atlantic, Caribbean Sea and the Gulf of America, Central Subtropical Atlantic disorganized showers and thunderstorms continue in association with a trough of low pressure over the Central Subtropical Atlantic. While the environmental conditions are not currently favorable for development due to strong upper-level winds, the system is expected to move into a more favorable environment for some gradual development by the middle to later portion of this week. The disturbance is forecast to move west-northwestward across the central part of the subtropical Atlantic. Formation chance through 48 hours, low, near 0%. Formation chance through 7 days, low, 20%. The following weather reports were made at 6 a.m. Pensacola International Airport, skies were clear. The temperature was 76 degrees, the dew point was 75, and the relative humidity was 97%. The wind was calm. The pressure was 30.02 inches and rising. At Pensacola Naval Air Station, the pressure was 30.02 inches and rising. The Pensacola climate summary for yesterday, September 12, 2026. Yesterday's high temperature was 86 degrees and the low 74 degrees. 1.67 inches of precipitation fell yesterday, which brings the monthly total to 6.28 inches. This is 3.61 inches above the normal amount of 2.67 inches for September. The total precipitation for the year now stands at 45.76 inches, which is 4.09 inches below normal. The normal high temperature for today is 89 degrees, and the normal low is 72. The record high for today is 97, which occurred in 1991, and the record low is 58, which occurred in 1940. Sunrise today is at 6:32 a.m. and sunset is at 6:57 p.m. Across the central Gulf Coast, Gulf Shores, clear. Temperature was 77 degrees. Wind calm. The report from Milton was not available. Destin, clear. Temperature was 77 degrees. Wind northwest at 3 miles an hour. Mobile, clear. Temperature was 75 degrees. Wind calm. Elsewhere, Hattiesburg, clear and 75. New Orleans, partly cloudy and 75. Montgomery, fog and 75. Tallahassee, partly cloudy and 74. And at Panama City, partly cloudy and 74. Here's your National Weather Service forecast. Today, mostly sunny. Patchy fog this morning. A chance of showers and thunderstorms this afternoon. Highs in the lower 90s. Light and variable winds. Chance of rain 30%. Tonight, partly cloudy in the evening, then clearing. Humid with lows in the mid-70s. Light and variable winds. Monday, sunny with highs in the mid-90s. North winds around 5 miles per hour. Monday night, clear. Lows in the lower 70s. Light and variable winds. Tuesday, sunny. Highs in the mid-90s. Northeast winds around 5 miles per hour, becoming east in the afternoon. Heat index values up to 107. Tuesday night, mostly clear. Lows in the mid-70s. Wednesday, sunny. Highs in the lower 90s. Wednesday night, mostly clear. Lows in the upper 60s. 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The current time is 7:08 a.m. Central Daylight Time. Here's your marine forecast. On the weather map, light southwest to westerly flow prevails this weekend. A light diurnal flow pattern sets up Monday into Tuesday, becoming a moderate to strong easterly flow by Wednesday. 1 foot seas persist through Tuesday before increasing quickly Wednesday to 3 to 6 feet. Waterspouts are possible early each morning. A small craft advisory may be needed late Tuesday through midweek. On Perdido Bay, Pensacola Bay including Santa Rosa Sound, and Choctawhatchee Bay. For today, northwest winds around 5 knots, becoming southwest early this afternoon, then increasing to 5 to 10 knots late. Waves 1 foot or less. Light chop. A slight chance of showers and thunderstorms this afternoon. For tonight, west winds around 5 knots. Waves 1 foot or less. Smooth. For Monday, north winds around 5 knots, becoming southwest around 5 knots in the afternoon. Waves 1 foot or less. Smooth. And for Monday night, southwest winds around 5 knots, becoming northwest after midnight. Waves 1 foot or less. Smooth. On Perdido Bay, Pensacola Bay including Santa Rosa Sound, and Choctawhatchee Bay. For today, light and variable winds, becoming west around 5 knots late this morning and early afternoon, then becoming southwest around 5 knots late. Waves 1 foot or less. Smooth. A slight chance of showers and thunderstorms this afternoon. For tonight, west winds around 5 knots. Waves 1 foot or less. Smooth. For Monday, north winds around 5 knots, becoming west around 5 knots in the afternoon. Waves 1 foot or less. Smooth. And for Monday night, west winds around 5 knots, becoming northwest after midnight. Waves 1 foot or less. Smooth. From the Okaloosa-Walton County line to Pascagoula, and out 20 nautical miles. For today, west winds around 5 knots. Seas 1 foot or less. Wave detail, south 1 foot at 4 seconds. A slight chance of showers and thunderstorms late. For tonight, west winds around 5 knots. Seas 1 foot or less. Wave detail, south 1 foot at 4 seconds. For Monday, north winds around 5 knots, becoming west around 5 knots in the afternoon. Seas 1 foot or less. Wave detail, south 1 foot at 5 seconds. And for Monday night, west winds around 5 knots. Seas 1 foot or less. Wave detail, southwest 1 foot at 5 seconds. From the Okaloosa-Walton County line to Pascagoula, from 20 to 60 nautical miles offshore. For today, west winds around 5 knots. Seas 1 foot or less. Wave detail, south 1 foot at 4 seconds. A slight chance of showers and thunderstorms this morning. For tonight, west winds around 5 knots. seas 1 foot or less. Wave detail, south 1 foot at 5 seconds. For Monday, northwest winds around 5 knots. Seas 1 foot or less. Wave detail, northwest 1 foot at 2 seconds and south 1 foot at 5 seconds. A slight chance of showers and thunderstorms in the morning. And for Monday night, west winds around 5 knots. Seas 1 foot or less. Tidal information, at the mouth of the Mobile River on Sunday, high tide at 1:53 a.m. Low tide at 10:13 a.m. At the mouth of the Mobile River on Monday, high tide at 2:06 a.m. Low tide at 11:07 a.m. At Pensacola Bay on Sunday, high tide at 12:55 a.m. Low tide at 10:18 a.m. At Pensacola Bay on Monday, high tide at 1:12 a.m. Low tide at 11:27 a.m. At the East Pass in Destin on Sunday, high tide at 12:22 a.m. Low tide at 9:44 a.m. At the East Pass in Destin on Monday, high tide at 12:39 a.m. Low tide at 10:53 a.m. The following marine observations were made as of 7 a.m. Mobile Bay Coast Guard Station. Winds were northwest at 2 knots. Sea temperature 87 degrees. Air temperature 78 degrees. Weeks Bay, calm. Air temperature was 75 degrees. Pensacola Bay. Sea temperature 87 degrees. Air temperature 78 degrees. The report from the east end of Dauphin Island was not available. Graham Bay, northwest winds at 4 knots. Air temperature was 77 degrees. And Pettiboy Island, northwest winds at 8 knots. Air temperature was 80 degrees. 12 miles south of Orange Beach. Winds were west at 6 knots. Sea temperature 86 degrees. Air temperature 84 degrees. 100 miles south of Destin. Winds were southwest at 8 knots. Air temperature 83 degrees. The following weather reports were made at 7 a.m. Pensacola International Airport, skies were clear. The temperature was 76 degrees, the dew point was 75, and the relative humidity was 97%. The wind was calm. The pressure was 30.05 inches and rising. At Pensacola Naval Air Station, the pressure was 30.04 inches and rising. The Pensacola climate summary for yesterday, September 12, 2026. Yesterday's high temperature was 86 degrees and the low 74 degrees. 1.67 inches of precipitation fell yesterday, which brings the monthly total to 6.28 inches. This is 3.61 inches above the normal amount of 2.67 inches for September. The total precipitation for the year now stands at 45.76 inches, which is 4.09 inches below normal. The normal high temperature for today is 89 degrees, and the normal low is 72. The record high for today is 97, which occurred in 1991, and the record low is 58, which occurred in 1940. Sunrise today is at 6:32 a.m. and sunset is at 6:57 p.m. Across the central Gulf Coast, Gulf Shores, partly cloudy. Temperature was 77 degrees. Wind north at 3 miles an hour. Milton, clear. Temperature was 73 degrees. Wind calm. Destin, clear. Temperature was 77 degrees. Wind calm. Mary Esther, partly cloudy. Temperature was 77 degrees. Wind north at 5 miles an hour. Mobile, partly cloudy. Temperature was 74 degrees. Wind calm. Elsewhere, Hattiesburg, clear and 74. New Orleans, partly cloudy and 76. Montgomery, fog and 75. Tallahassee, fog and 75. And at Panama City, partly cloudy and 74. 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Here's your National Weather Service forecast. Today, mostly sunny. Patchy fog this morning. A chance of showers and thunderstorms this afternoon. Highs in the lower 90s. Light and variable winds. Chance of rain 30%. Tonight, partly cloudy in the evening, then clearing. Humid with lows in the mid-70s. Light and variable winds. Monday, sunny with highs in the mid-90s. North winds around 5 miles per hour. Monday night, clear. Lows in the lower 70s. Light and variable winds. Tuesday, sunny. Highs in the mid-90s. Northeast winds around 5 miles per hour, becoming east in the afternoon. Heat index values up to 107. Tuesday night, mostly clear. Lows in the mid-70s. Wednesday, sunny. Highs in the lower 90s. Wednesday night, mostly clear. Lows in the upper 60s. This is NOAA Weather Radio from the Mobile Pensacola National Weather Service. The current time is 7:18 a.m. Central Daylight Time. Here's your marine forecast. On the weather map, light southwest to westerly flow prevails this weekend. A light diurnal flow pattern sets up Monday into Tuesday, becoming a moderate to strong easterly flow by Wednesday. 1 foot seas persist through Tuesday before increasing quickly Wednesday to 3 to 6 feet. Waterspouts are possible early each morning. A small craft advisory may be needed late Tuesday through midweek. On Perdido Bay, Pensacola Bay including Santa Rosa Sound, and Choctawhatchee Bay. For today, northwest winds around 5 knots, becoming southwest early this afternoon, then increasing to 5 to 10 knots late. Waves 1 foot or less. Light chop. A slight chance of showers and thunderstorms this afternoon. For tonight, west winds around 5 knots. Waves 1 foot or less. Smooth. For Monday, north winds around 5 knots, becoming southwest around 5 knots in the afternoon. Waves 1 foot or less. Smooth. And for Monday night, southwest winds around 5 knots, becoming northwest after midnight. Waves 1 foot or less. Smooth. On Perdido Bay, Pensacola Bay including Santa Rosa Sound, and Choctawhatchee Bay. For today, light and variable winds, becoming west around 5 knots late this morning and early afternoon, then becoming southwest around 5 knots late. Waves 1 foot or less. Smooth. A slight chance of showers and thunderstorms this afternoon. For tonight, west winds around 5 knots. Waves 1 foot or less. Smooth. For Monday, north winds around 5 knots, becoming west around 5 knots in the afternoon. Waves 1 foot or less. Smooth. And for Monday night, west winds around 5 knots, becoming northwest after midnight. Waves 1 foot or less. Smooth. From the Okaloosa-Walton County line to Pascagoula, and out 20 nautical miles. For today, west winds around 5 knots. Seas 1 foot or less. Wave detail, south 1 foot at 4 seconds. A slight chance of showers and thunderstorms late. For tonight, west winds around 5 knots. Seas 1 foot or less. Wave detail, south 1 foot at 4 seconds. For Monday, north winds around 5 knots, becoming west around 5 knots in the afternoon. Seas 1 foot or less. Wave detail, south 1 foot at 5 seconds. And for Monday night, west winds around 5 knots. Seas 1 foot or less. Wave detail, southwest 1 foot at 5 seconds. From the Okaloosa-Walton County line to Pascagoula, from 20 to 60 nautical miles offshore. For today, west winds around 5 knots. Seas 1 foot or less. Wave detail, south 1 foot at 4 seconds. A slight chance of showers and thunderstorms this morning. For tonight, west winds around 5 knots. Seas 1 foot or less. Wave detail, south 1 foot at 5 seconds. For Monday, northwest winds around 5 knots. Seas 1 foot or less. Wave detail, Northwest 1 foot at 2 seconds and south 1 foot at 5 seconds. A slight chance of showers and thunderstorms in the morning. And for Monday night, west winds around 5 knots. Seas 1 foot or less. Tidal information, at the mouth of the Mobile River on Sunday, high tide at 1:53 a.m. Low tide at 10:13 a.m. At the mouth of the Mobile River on Monday, high tide at 2:06 a.m. Low tide at 11:07 a.m. At Pensacola Bay on Sunday, high tide at 12:55 a.m. Low tide at 10:18 a.m. At Pensacola Bay on Monday, high tide at 1:12 a.m. Low tide at 11:27 a.m. At the East Pass in Destin on Sunday, high tide at 12:22 a.m. Low tide at 9:44 a.m. At the East Pass in Destin on Monday, high tide at 12:39 a.m. Low tide at 10:53 a.m. The following marine observations were made as of 7 a.m. Mobile Bay Coast Guard Station. Winds were northwest at 2 knots. Sea temperature 87 degrees. Air temperature 78 degrees. Weeks Bay, calm. Air temperature was 75 degrees. Pensacola Bay. Sea temperature 87 degrees. Air temperature 78 degrees. The report from the east end of Dauphin Island was not available. Graham Bay, northwest winds at 4 knots. Air temperature was 77 degrees. And Pettiboy Island, northwest winds at 8 knots. Air temperature was 80 degrees. 12 miles south of Orange Beach. Winds were west at 6 knots. Sea temperature 86 degrees. Air temperature 84 degrees. 100 miles south of Destin. Winds were southwest at 8 knots. Air temperature 83 degrees. The following weather reports were made at 7 a.m. Pensacola International Airport, skies were clear. The temperature was 76 degrees, the dew point was 75, and the relative humidity was 97%. The wind was calm. The pressure was 30.05 inches and rising. At Pensacola Naval Air Station, the pressure was 30.04 inches and rising. The Pensacola climate summary for yesterday, September 12, 2026. Yesterday's high temperature was 86 degrees and the low 74 degrees. 1.67 inches of precipitation fell yesterday, which brings the monthly total to 6.28 inches. This is 3.61 inches above the normal amount of 2.67 inches for September. The total precipitation for the year now stands at 45.76 inches, which is 4.09 inches below normal. The normal high temperature for today is 89 degrees, and the normal low is 72. The record high for today is 97, which occurred in 1991, and the record low is 58, which occurred in 1940. Sunrise today is at 6:32 a.m. and sunset is at 6:57 p.m. Across the central Gulf Coast, Gulf Shores, partly cloudy. Temperature was 77 degrees. Wind north at 3 miles an hour. Milton, clear. Temperature was 73 degrees. Wind calm. Destin, clear. Temperature was 77 degrees. Wind calm. Mary Esther, partly cloudy. Temperature was 77 degrees. Wind north at 5 miles an hour. Mobile, partly cloudy. Temperature was 74 degrees. Wind calm. Elsewhere, Hattiesburg, clear and 74. New Orleans, partly cloudy and 76. Montgomery, fog and 75. Tallahassee, fog and 75. And at Panama City, partly cloudy and 74. Here's your National Weather Service forecast. Today, mostly sunny. Patchy fog this morning. A chance of showers and thunderstorms this afternoon. Highs in the lower 90s. Light and variable winds. Chance of rain 30%. Tonight, partly cloudy in the evening, then clearing. Humid with lows in the mid-70s. Light and variable winds. Monday, sunny with highs in the mid-90s. North winds around 5 miles per hour. Monday night, clear. Lows in the lower 70s. Light and variable winds. Tuesday, sunny. Highs in the mid-90s. Northeast winds around 5 miles per hour, becoming east in the afternoon. Heat index values up to 107. Tuesday night, mostly clear. Lows in the mid-70s. Wednesday, sunny. Highs in the lower 90s. Wednesday night, mostly clear. Lows in the upper 60s. This is NOAA Weather Radio from the Mobile, Pensacola National Weather Service. The current time is 7:27 a.m. Central Daylight Time. Here's your marine forecast. On the weather map, light southwest to westerly flow prevails this weekend. A light diurnal flow pattern sets up Monday into Tuesday, becoming a moderate to strong easterly flow by Wednesday. 1 foot seas persist through Tuesday before increasing quickly Wednesday to 3 to 6 feet. Waterspouts are possible early each morning. A small craft advisory may be needed late Tuesday through midweek. On Perdido Bay, Pensacola Bay including Santa Rosa Sound, and Choctaw Hatchie Bay. For today, northwest winds around 5 knots, becoming southwest early this afternoon, then increasing to 5 to 10 knots late. Waves 1 foot or less. Light chop. A slight chance of showers and thunderstorms this afternoon. For tonight, west winds around 5 knots. Waves 1 foot or less. Smooth. For Monday, north winds around 5 knots, becoming southwest around 5 knots in the afternoon. Waves 1 foot or less. Smooth. And for Monday night, southwest winds around 5 knots, becoming northwest after midnight. Waves 1 foot or less. Smooth. On Perdido Bay, Pensacola Bay including Santa Rosa Sound, and Choctaw Hatchie Bay. For today, light and variable winds, becoming west around 5 knots late this morning and early afternoon, then becoming southwest around 5 knots late. Waves 1 foot or less. Smooth. A slight chance of showers and thunderstorms this afternoon. For tonight, west winds around 5 knots. Waves 1 foot or less. Smooth. For Monday, north winds around 5 knots, becoming west around 5 knots in the afternoon. Waves 1 foot or less. Smooth. And for Monday night, west winds around 5 knots, becoming northwest after midnight. Waves 1 foot or less. Smooth. From the Okaloosa-Walton County line to Pascagoula, and out 20 nautical miles. For today, west winds around 5 knots. Seas 1 foot or less. Wave detail, south 1 foot at 4 seconds. A slight chance of showers and thunderstorms late. For tonight, west winds around 5 knots. Seas 1 foot or less. Wave detail, south 1 foot at 4 seconds. For Monday, north winds around 5 knots, becoming west around 5 knots in the afternoon. Seas 1 foot or less. Wave detail, south 1 foot at 5 seconds. And for Monday night, west winds around 5 knots. Seas 1 foot or less. Wave detail, southwest 1 foot at 5 seconds. From the Okaloosa-Walton County line to Pascagoula, from 20 to 60 nautical miles offshore. For today, west winds around 5 knots. Seas 1 foot or less. Wave detail, south 1 foot at 4 seconds. A slight chance of showers and thunderstorms this morning. For tonight, west winds around 5 knots. Seas 1 foot or less. Wave detail, south 1 foot at 5 seconds. For Monday, northwest winds around 5 knots. Seas 1 foot or less. Wave detail, northwest 1 foot at 2 seconds and south 1 foot at 5 seconds. A slight chance of showers and thunderstorms in the morning. And for Monday night, west winds around 5 knots. Seas 1 foot or less. Tidal information, at the mouth of the Mobile River on Sunday, high tide at 1:53 a.m. Low tide at 10:13 a.m. At the mouth of the Mobile River on Monday, High tide at 2:06 a.m. Low tide at 11:07 a.m. At Pensacola Bay on Sunday, high tide at 12:55 a.m. Low tide at 10:18 a.m. At Pensacola Bay on Monday, high tide at 1:12 a.m. Low tide at 11:27 a.m. At the East Pass in Destin on Sunday, high tide at 12:22 a.m. Low tide at 9:44 a.m. At the East Pass in Destin on Monday, high tide at 12:39 a.m. Low tide at 10:53 a.m. The following marine observations were made as of 7 a.m. Mobile Bay Coast Guard Station. Winds were northwest at 2 knots. Sea temperature 87 degrees. Air temperature 78 degrees. Weeks Bay, calm. Air temperature was 75 degrees. Pensacola Bay. Sea temperature 87 degrees. Air temperature 78 degrees. The report from the east end of Dauphin Island was not available. Graham Bay, northwest winds at 4 knots. Air temperature was 77 degrees. And Pettiboy Island, northwest winds at 8 knots. Air temperature was 80 degrees. 12 miles south of Orange Beach. Winds were west at 6 knots. Sea temperature 86 degrees. Air temperature 84 degrees. 100 miles south of Destin. Winds were southwest at 8 knots. Air temperature 83 degrees. The tropical weather outlook. For the North Atlantic, Caribbean Sea and the Gulf of America, central subtropical Atlantic disorganized showers and thunderstorms continue in association with a trough of low pressure over the central subtropical Atlantic. While the environmental conditions are not currently favorable for development due to strong upper-level winds, the system is expected to move into a more favorable environment for some gradual development by the middle to later portion of this week. The disturbance is forecast to move west-northwestward across the central part of the subtropical Atlantic. Formation chance through 48 hours, low, near 0%. Formation chance through 7 days, low, 20%. The following weather reports were made at 7 a.m. Pensacola International Airport, skies were clear. The temperature was 76 degrees, the dew point was 75, and the relative humidity was 97%. The wind was calm. The pressure was 30.05 inches and rising. At Pensacola Naval Air Station, the pressure was 30.04 inches and rising. The Pensacola climate summary for yesterday, September 12, 2026. Yesterday's high temperature was 86 degrees and the low 74 degrees. 1.67 inches of precipitation fell yesterday, which brings the monthly total to 6.28 inches. This is 3.61 inches above the normal amount of 2.67 inches for September. The total precipitation for the year now stands at 45.76 inches, which is 4.09 inches below normal. The normal high temperature for today is 89 degrees, and the normal low is 72. The record high for today is 97, which occurred in 1991, and the record low is 58, which occurred in 1940. Sunrise today is at 6:32 a.m. and sunset is at 6:57 p.m. Across the central Gulf Coast, Gulf Shores, partly cloudy. Temperature was 77 degrees. Wind north at 3 miles an hour. Milton, clear. Temperature was 73 degrees. Wind calm. Destin, clear. Temperature was 77 degrees. Wind calm. Mary Esther, partly cloudy. Temperature was 77 degrees. Wind north at 5 miles an hour. Mobile, partly cloudy. Temperature was 74 degrees. Wind calm. Elsewhere, Hattiesburg, clear and 74. New Orleans, partly cloudy and 76. Montgomery, fog and 75. Tallahassee, fog and 75. And at Panama City, partly cloudy and 74. Here's your National Weather Service forecast. Today, mostly sunny. Patchy fog this morning. A chance of showers and thunderstorms this afternoon. Highs in the lower 90s. Light and variable winds.

is up to 107. Tuesday night, mostly clear. Lows in the mid-70s. Wednesday, sunny. Highs in the lower 90s. Wednesday night, mostly clear. Lows in the upper 60s. This is NOAA Weather Radio from the Mobile Pensacola National Weather Service. The current time is 7:38 a.m. Central Daylight Time. Here's your marine forecast. On the weather map, light southwest to westerly flow prevails this weekend. A light diurnal flow pattern sets up Monday into Tuesday, becoming a moderate to strong easterly flow by Wednesday. 1 foot seas persist through Tuesday before increasing quickly Wednesday to 3 to 6 feet. Waterspouts are possible early each morning. A small craft advisory may be needed late Tuesday through midweek. On Perdido Bay, Pensacola Bay including Santa Rosa Sound, and Choctaw Hatchie Bay. For today, northwest winds around 5 knots, becoming southwest early this afternoon, then increasing to 5 to 10 knots late. Waves 1 foot or less. Light chop. A slight chance of showers and thunderstorms this afternoon. For tonight, west winds around 5 knots. Waves 1 foot or less. Smooth. For Monday, north winds around 5 knots, becoming southwest around 5 knots in the afternoon. Waves 1 foot or less. Smooth. And for Monday night, southwest winds around 5 knots, becoming northwest after midnight. Waves 1 foot or less. Smooth. On Perdido Bay, Pensacola Bay including Santa Rosa Sound, and Choctaw Hatchie Bay. For today, light and variable winds, becoming west around 5 knots late this morning and early afternoon, then becoming southwest around 5 knots late. Waves 1 foot or less. Smooth. A slight chance of showers and thunderstorms this afternoon. For tonight, west winds around 5 knots. Waves 1 foot or less. Smooth. For Monday, north winds around 5 knots, becoming west around 5 knots in the afternoon. Waves 1 foot or less. Smooth. And for Monday night, west winds around 5 knots, becoming northwest after midnight. Waves 1 foot or less. Smooth. From the Okaloosa-Walton County line to Pascagoula, and out 20 nautical miles. For today, west winds around 5 knots. Seas 1 foot or less. Wave detail, south 1 foot at 4 seconds. A slight chance of showers and thunderstorms late. For tonight, west winds around 5 knots. Seas 1 foot or less. Wave detail, south 1 foot at 4 seconds. For Monday, north winds around 5 knots, becoming west around 5 knots in the afternoon. Seas 1 foot or less. Wave detail, south 1 foot at 5 seconds. And for Monday night, west winds around 5 knots. Seas 1 foot or less. Wave detail, southwest 1 foot at 5 seconds. From the Okaloosa-Walton County line to Pascagoula, from 20 to 60 nautical miles offshore. For today, west winds around 5 knots. Seas 1 foot or less. Wave detail, south 1 foot at 4 seconds. A slight chance of showers and thunderstorms this morning. For tonight, west winds around 5 knots. Seas 1 foot or less. Wave detail, south 1 foot at 5 seconds. For Monday, northwest winds around 5 knots. Seas 1 foot or less. Wave detail, northwest 1 foot at 2 seconds and south 1 foot at 5 seconds. A slight chance of showers and thunderstorms in the morning. And for Monday night, west winds around 5 knots. Seas 1 foot or less. Tidal information, at the mouth of the Mobile River on Sunday, high tide at 1:53 a.m. Low tide at 10:13 a.m. At the mouth of the Mobile River on Monday, high tide at 2:06 a.m. Low tide at 11:07 a.m. At Pensacola Bay on Sunday, high tide at 12:55 a.m. Low tide at 10:18 a.m. At Pensacola Bay on Monday, high tide at 1:12 a.m. Low tide at 11:27 a.m. At the east

0: Pass in Destin on Sunday, high tide at 12:22 a.m. Low tide at 9:44 a.m. At the East Pass in Destin on Monday, high tide at 12:39 a.m. Low tide at 10:53 a.m. The following marine observations were made as of 7 a.m. Mobile Bay Coast Guard Station. Winds were northwest at 2 knots. Sea temperature 87 degrees. Air temperature 78 degrees. Weeks Bay, calm. Air temperature was 75 degrees. Pensacola Bay. Sea temperature 87 degrees. Air temperature 78 degrees. The report from the east end of Dauphin Island was not available. Graham Bay, northwest winds at 4 knots. Air temperature was 77 degrees. And Pettiboy Island, northwest winds at 8 knots. Air temperature was 80 degrees. 12 miles south of Orange Beach. Winds were west at 6 knots. Sea temperature 86 degrees. Air temperature 84 degrees. 100 miles south of Destin. Winds were southwest at 8 knots. Air temperature 83 degrees. The following weather reports were made at 7 a.m. Pensacola International Airport, skies were clear. The temperature was 76 degrees, the dew point was 75, and the relative humidity was 97%. The wind was calm. The pressure was 30.05 inches and rising. At Pensacola Naval Air Station, the pressure was 30.04 inches and rising. The Pensacola climate summary for yesterday, September 12, 2026. Yesterday's high temperature was 86 degrees and the low 74 degrees. 1.67 inches of precipitation fell yesterday, which brings the monthly total to 6.28 inches. This is 3.61 inches above the normal amount of 2.67 inches for September. The total precipitation for the year now stands at 45.76 inches, which is 4.09 inches below normal. The normal high temperature for today is 89 degrees, and the normal low is 72. The record high for today is 97, which occurred in 1991, and the record low is 58, which occurred in 1940. Sunrise today is at 6:32 a.m. and sunset is at 6:57 p.m. Across the central Gulf Coast, Gulf Shores, partly cloudy. Temperature was 77 degrees. Wind north at 3 miles an hour. Milton, clear. Temperature was 73 degrees. Wind calm. Destin, clear. Temperature was 77 degrees. Wind calm. Mary Esther, partly cloudy. Temperature was 77 degrees. Wind north at 5 miles an hour. Mobile, partly cloudy. Temperature was 74 degrees. Wind calm. Elsewhere, Hattiesburg, clear and 74. New Orleans, partly cloudy and 76. Montgomery, fog and 75. Tallahassee, fog and 75. And at Panama City, partly cloudy and 74. Here's your National Weather Service forecast. Today, mostly sunny. Patchy fog this morning. A chance of showers and thunderstorms this afternoon. Highs in the lower 90s. Light and variable winds. Chance of rain 30%. Tonight, partly cloudy in the evening, then clearing. Humid with lows in the mid-70s. Light and variable winds. Monday, sunny with highs in the mid-90s. North winds around 5 miles per hour. Monday night, clear. Lows in the lower 70s. Light and variable winds. Tuesday, sunny. Highs in the mid-90s. Northeast winds around 5 miles per hour, becoming east in the afternoon. Heat index values up to 107. Tuesday night, mostly clear. Lows in the mid-70s. Wednesday, sunny. Highs in the lower 90s. Wednesday night, mostly clear. Lows in the upper 60s. 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The current time is 7:48 a.m. Central Daylight Time. Here's your marine forecast. On the weather map, light southwest to westerly flow prevails this weekend. A light diurnal flow pattern sets up Monday into Tuesday, becoming a moderate to strong easterly flow by Wednesday. 1 foot seas persist through Tuesday before increasing quickly Wednesday to 3 to 6 feet. Waterspouts are possible early each morning. A small craft advisory may be needed late Tuesday through midweek. On Perdido Bay, Pensacola Bay including Santa Rosa Sound, and Choctawhatchee Bay. For today, northwest winds around 5 knots, becoming southwest early this afternoon, then increasing to 5 to 10 knots late. Waves 1 foot or less. Light chop. A slight chance of showers and thunderstorms this afternoon. For tonight, west winds around 5 knots. Waves 1 foot or less. Smooth. For Monday, north winds around 5 knots, becoming southwest around 5 knots in the afternoon. Waves 1 foot or less. Smooth. And for Monday night, southwest winds around 5 knots, becoming northwest after midnight. Waves 1 foot or less. Smooth. On Perdido Bay, Pensacola Bay including Santa Rosa Sound, and Choctawhatchee Bay. For today, light and variable winds, becoming west around 5 knots late this morning and early afternoon, then becoming southwest around 5 knots late. Waves 1 foot or less. Smooth. A slight chance of showers and thunderstorms this afternoon. For tonight, west winds around 5 knots. Waves 1 foot or less. Smooth. For Monday, north winds around 5 knots, becoming west around 5 knots in the afternoon. Waves 1 foot or less. Smooth. And for Monday night, west winds around 5 knots, becoming northwest after midnight. Waves 1 foot or less. Smooth. From the Okaloosa-Walton County line to Pascagoula, and out 20 nautical miles. For today, west winds around 5 knots. Seas 1 foot or less. Wave detail, south 1 foot at 4 seconds. A slight chance of showers and thunderstorms late. For tonight, west winds around 5 knots. Seas 1 foot or less. Wave detail, south 1 foot at 4 seconds. For Monday, north winds around 5 knots, becoming west around 5 knots in the afternoon. Seas 1 foot or less. Wave detail, south 1 foot at 5 seconds. And for Monday night, west winds around 5 knots. Seas 1 foot or less. Wave detail, southwest 1 foot at 5 seconds. From the Okaloosa-Walton County line to Pascagoula, from 20 to 60 nautical miles offshore. For today, west winds around 5 knots. Seas 1 foot or less. Wave detail, south 1 foot at 4 seconds. A slight chance of showers and thunderstorms this morning. For tonight, west winds around 5 knots. Seas 1 foot or less. Wave detail, south 1 foot at 5 seconds. For Monday, northwest winds around 5 knots. Seas 1 foot or less. Wave detail, northwest 1 foot at 2 seconds and south 1 foot at 5 seconds. A slight chance of showers and thunderstorms in the morning. And for Monday night, west winds around 5 knots. Seas 1 foot or less. Tidal information, at the mouth of the Mobile River on Sunday, high tide at 1:53 a.m. Low tide at 10:13 a.m. At the mouth of the Mobile River on Monday, high tide at 2:06 a.m. Low tide at 11:07 a.m. At Pensacola Bay on Sunday, high tide at 12:55 a.m. Low tide at 10:18 a.m. At Pensacola Bay on Monday, high tide at 1:12 a.m. Low tide at 11:27 a.m. At the East Pass in Destin on Sunday, high tide at 12:22 a.m. Low tide at 9:44 a.m. at the East Pass in Destin on Monday, high tide at 12:39 a.m. Low tide at 10:53 a.m. The following marine observations were made as of 7 a.m. Mobile Bay Coast Guard Station. Winds were northwest at 2 knots. Sea temperature 87 degrees. Air temperature 78 degrees. Weeks Bay, calm. Air temperature was 75 degrees. Pensacola Bay. Sea temperature 87 degrees. Air temperature 78 degrees. The report from the east end of Dauphin Island was not available. Grand Bay, northwest winds at 4 knots. Air temperature was 77 degrees. And Pettiboy Island, northwest winds at 8 knots. Air temperature was 80 degrees. 12 miles south of Orange Beach. Winds were west at 6 knots. Sea temperature 86 degrees. Air temperature 84 degrees. 100 miles south of Destin. Winds were southwest at 8 knots. Air temperature 83 degrees. The following weather reports were made at 7 a.m. Pensacola International Airport, skies were clear. The temperature was 76 degrees, the dew point was 75, and the relative humidity was 97%. The wind was calm. The pressure was 30.05 inches and rising. At Pensacola Naval Air Station, the pressure was 30.04 inches and rising. The Pensacola climate summary for yesterday, September 12, 2026. Yesterday's high temperature was 86 degrees and the low 74 degrees. 1.67 inches of precipitation fell yesterday, which brings the monthly total to 6.28 inches. This is 3.61 inches above the normal amount of 2.67 inches for September. The total precipitation for the year now stands at 45.76 inches, which is 4.09 inches below normal. The normal high temperature for today is 89 degrees, and the normal low is 72. The record high for today is 97, which occurred in 1991, and the record low is 58, which occurred in 1940. Sunrise today is at 6:32 a.m. and sunset is at 6:57 p.m. Across the central Gulf Coast, Gulf Shores, partly cloudy. Temperature was 77 degrees. Wind north at 3 miles an hour. Milton, clear. Temperature was 73 degrees. Wind calm. Destin, clear. Temperature was 77 degrees. Wind calm. Mary Esther, partly cloudy. Temperature was 77 degrees. Wind north at 5 miles an hour. Mobile, partly cloudy. Temperature was 74 degrees. Wind calm. Elsewhere, Hattiesburg, clear and 74. New Orleans, partly cloudy and 76. Montgomery, fog and 75. Tallahassee, fog and 75. And in Panama City, partly cloudy and 74. Here's your National Weather Service forecast. Today, mostly sunny. Patchy fog this morning. A chance of showers and thunderstorms this afternoon. Highs in the lower 90s. Light and variable winds. Chance of rain 30%. Tonight, partly cloudy in the evening, then clearing. Humid with lows in the mid-70s. Light and variable winds. Monday, sunny with highs in the mid-90s. North winds around 5 miles per hour. Monday night, clear. Lows in the lower 70s. Light and variable winds. Tuesday, sunny. Highs in the mid-90s. Northeast winds around 5 miles per hour, becoming east in the afternoon. Heat index values up to 107. Tuesday night, mostly clear. Lows in the mid-70s. Wednesday, sunny. Highs in the lower 90s. Wednesday night, mostly clear. Lows in the upper 60s. This is NOAA Weather Radio, from the Mobile Pensacola National Weather Service. The current time is 7:57 a.m. Central Daylight Time. Here's your marine forecast. On the weather map, light southwest to westerly flow prevails this weekend. A light diurnal flow pattern sets up Monday into Tuesday, becoming a moderate to strong easterly flow by Wednesday. 1 foot seas persist through Tuesday before increasing quickly Wednesday to 3 to 6 feet. Waterspouts are possible early each morning. A small craft advisory may be needed late Tuesday through midweek. On Perdido Bay, Pensacola Bay including Santa Rosa Sound, and Choctawhatchee Bay. For today, northwest winds around 5 knots, becoming southwest early this afternoon, then increasing to 5 to 10 knots late. Waves 1 foot or less. Light chop. A slight chance of showers and thunderstorms this afternoon. For tonight, west winds around 5 knots. Waves 1 foot or less. Smooth. For Monday, north winds around 5 knots, becoming southwest around 5 knots in the afternoon. Waves 1 foot or less. Smooth. And for Monday night, southwest winds around 5 knots, becoming northwest after midnight. Waves 1 foot or less. Smooth. On Perdido Bay, Pensacola Bay including Santa Rosa Sound, and Choctawhatchee Bay. For today, light and variable winds, becoming west around 5 knots late this morning and early afternoon, then becoming southwest around 5 knots late. Waves 1 foot or less. Smooth. A slight chance of showers and thunderstorms this afternoon. For tonight, west winds around 5 knots. Waves 1 foot or less. Smooth. For Monday, north winds around.
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0: 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From the Okaloosa-Walton County line to Pascagoula, and out 20 nautical miles. For today, west winds around 5 knots. Seas 1 foot or less. Wave detail, south 1 foot at 4 seconds. A slight chance of showers and thunderstorms late. For tonight, west winds around 5 knots. Seas 1 foot or less. Wave detail, south 1 foot at 4 seconds. For Monday, north winds around 5 knots, becoming west around 5 knots in the afternoon. Seas 1 foot or less. Wave detail, south 1 foot at 5 seconds. And for Monday night, west winds around 5 knots. Seas 1 foot or less. Wave detail, southwest 1 foot at 5 seconds. From the Okaloosa-Walton County line to Pascagoula, from 20 to 60 nautical miles offshore. For today, west winds around 5 knots. Seas 1 foot or less. Wave detail, south 1 foot at 4 seconds. A slight chance of showers and thunderstorms this morning. For tonight, west winds around 5 knots. Seas 1 foot or less. Wave detail, south 1 foot at 5 seconds. For Monday, northwest winds around 5 knots. Seas 1 foot or less. Wave detail, northwest 1 foot at 2 seconds and south 1 foot at 5 seconds. A slight chance of showers and thunderstorms in the morning. And for Monday night, west winds around 5 knots. Seas 1 foot or less. Tidal information, at the mouth of the Mobile River on Sunday, high tide at 1:53 a.m. Low tide at 10:13 a.m. At the mouth of the Mobile River on Monday, high tide at 2:06 a.m. Low tide at 11:07 a.m. At Pensacola Bay on Sunday, high tide at 12:55 a.m. Low tide at 10:18 a.m. At Pensacola Bay on Monday, high tide at 1:12 a.m. Low tide at 11:27 a.m. At the East Pass in Destin on Sunday, high tide at 12:22 a.m. Low tide at 9:44 a.m. At the East Pass in Destin on Monday, high tide at 12:39 a.m. Low tide at 10:53 a.m. The following marine observations were made as of 7 a.m. Mobile Bay Coast Guard Station. Winds were northwest at 2 knots. Sea temperature 87 degrees. Air temperature 78 degrees. Weeks Bay, calm. air temperature was 75 degrees. Pensacola Bay. Sea temperature 87 degrees. Air temperature 78 degrees. The report from the east end of Dauphin Island was not available. Grand Bay, northwest winds at 4 knots. Air temperature was 77 degrees. And Petiboy Island, northwest winds at 8 knots. Air temperature was 80 degrees. 12 miles south of Orange Beach. Winds were west at 6 knots. Sea temperature 86 degrees. Air temperature 84 degrees. 100 miles south of Destin. Winds were southwest at 8 knots. Air temperature 83 degrees. The following weather reports were made at 7 a.m. Pensacola International Airport, skies were clear. The temperature was 76 degrees, the dew point was 75, and the relative humidity was 97%. The wind was calm. The pressure was 30.05 inches and rising. At Pensacola Naval Air Station, the pressure was 30.04 inches and rising. The tropical weather outlook. For the North Atlantic, Caribbean Sea and the Gulf of America, central subtropical Atlantic disorganized showers and thunderstorms continue in association with a trough of low pressure over the central subtropical Atlantic. While the environmental conditions are not currently favorable for development due to strong upper-level winds, the system is expected to move into a more favorable environment for some gradual development by the middle to later portion of this week. The disturbance is forecast to move west-northwestward across the central part of the subtropical Atlantic. Formation chance through 48 hours, low, near 0%. Formation chance through 7 days, low, 20%. The Pensacola climate summary for yesterday, September 12, 2026. Yesterday's high temperature was 86 degrees and the low 74 degrees. 1.67 inches of precipitation fell yesterday, which brings the monthly total to 6.28 inches. This is 3.61 inches above the normal amount of 2.67 inches for September. The total precipitation for the year now stands at 45.76 inches, which is 4.09 inches below normal. The normal high temperature for today is 89 degrees, and the normal low is 72. The record high for today is 97, which occurred in 1991, and the record low is 58, which occurred in 1940. Sunrise today is at 6:32 a.m. and sunset is at 6:57 p.m. Across the central Gulf Coast, Gulf Shores, partly cloudy. Temperature was 77 degrees. Wind north at 3 miles an hour. Milton, clear. Temperature was 73 degrees. Wind calm. Destin, clear. Temperature was 77 degrees. Wind calm. Mary Esther, partly cloudy. Temperature was 77 degrees. Wind north at 5 miles an hour. Mobile, partly cloudy. Temperature was 74 degrees. Wind calm. Elsewhere, Hattiesburg, clear and 74. New Orleans, partly cloudy and 76. Montgomery, fog and 75. Tallahassee, fog and 75. And in Panama City, partly cloudy and 74. Here's your National Weather Service forecast. Today, mostly sunny. Patchy fog this morning. A chance of showers and thunderstorms this afternoon. Highs in the lower 90s. Light and variable winds. Chance of rain 30%. Tonight, partly cloudy in the evening, then clearing. Humid with lows in the mid-70s. Light and variable winds. Monday, sunny with highs in the mid-90s. North winds around 5 miles per hour. Monday night, clear. Lows in the lower 70s. Light and variable winds. Tuesday, sunny. Highs in the mid-90s. Northeast winds around 5 miles per hour, becoming east in the afternoon. Heat index values up to 107. Tuesday night, mostly clear. Lows in the mid-70s. Wednesday, sunny. Highs in the lower 90s. Wednesday night, mostly clear. lows in the upper 60s. This is NOAA Weather Radio from the Mobile Pensacola National Weather Service. The current time is 8:07 a.m. Central Daylight Time. Here's your marine forecast. On the weather map, light southwest to westerly flow prevails this weekend. A light diurnal flow pattern sets up Monday into Tuesday, becoming a moderate to strong easterly flow by Wednesday. 1 foot seas persist through Tuesday before increasing quickly Wednesday to 3 to 6 feet. Waterspouts are possible early each morning. A small craft advisory may be needed late Tuesday through midweek. On Perdido Bay, Pensacola Bay including Santa Rosa Sound, and Choctawhatchee Bay. For today, northwest winds around 5 knots, becoming southwest early this afternoon, then increasing to 5 to 10 knots late. Waves 1 foot or less. Light chop. A slight chance of showers and thunderstorms this afternoon. For tonight, west winds around 5 knots. Waves 1 foot or less. Smooth. For Monday, north winds around 5 knots, becoming southwest around 5 knots in the afternoon. Waves 1 foot or less. Smooth. And for Monday night, southwest winds around 5 knots, becoming northwest after midnight. Waves 1 foot or less. Smooth. On Perdido Bay, Pensacola Bay including Santa Rosa Sound, and Choctawhatchee Bay. For today, light and variable winds, becoming west around 5 knots late this morning and early afternoon, then becoming southwest around 5 knots late. Waves 1 foot or less. Smooth. A slight chance of showers and thunderstorms this afternoon. For tonight, west winds around 5 knots. Waves 1 foot or less. Smooth. For Monday, north winds around 5 knots, becoming west around 5 knots in the afternoon. Waves 1 foot or less. Smooth. And for Monday night, west winds around 5 knots, becoming northwest after midnight. Waves 1 foot or less. Smooth. From the Okaloosa-Walton County line to Pascagoula, and out 20 nautical miles. For today, west winds around 5 knots. Seas 1 foot or less. Wave detail, south 1 foot at 4 seconds. A slight chance of showers and thunderstorms late. For tonight, west winds around 5 knots. Seas 1 foot or less. Wave detail, south 1 foot at 4 seconds. For Monday, north winds around 5 knots, becoming west around 5 knots in the afternoon. Seas 1 foot or less. Wave detail, south 1 foot at 5 seconds. And for Monday night, west winds around 5 knots. Seas 1 foot or less. Wave detail, southwest 1 foot at 5 seconds. From the Okaloosa-Walton County line to Pascagoula, from 20 to 60 nautical miles offshore. For today, west winds around 5 knots. Seas 1 foot or less. Wave detail, south 1 foot at 4 seconds. A slight chance of showers and thunderstorms this morning. For tonight, west winds around 5 knots. Seas 1 foot or less. Wave detail, south 1 foot at 5 seconds. For Monday, northwest winds around 5 knots. Seas 1 foot or less. Wave detail, northwest 1 foot at 2 seconds and south 1 foot at 5 seconds. A slight chance of showers and thunderstorms in the morning. And for Monday night, west winds around 5 knots. Seas 1 foot or less. Tidal information, at the mouth of the Mobile River on Sunday, high tide at 1:53 a.m. Low tide at 10:13 a.m. At the mouth of the Mobile River on Monday, high tide at 2:06 a.m. Low tide at 11:07 a.m. At Pensacola Bay on Sunday, high tide at 12:55 a.m. Low tide at 10:18 a.m. At Pensacola Bay on Monday, high tide at 1:12 a.m. Low tide at 11:27 a.m. At the East Pass in Destin on Sunday, high tide at 12:22 a.m. Low tide at 9:44 a.m. At the East Pass in Destin on Monday, high tide at 12:39 a.m. low tide at 10:53 a.m. The following marine observations were made as of 7 a.m. Mobile Bay Coast Guard Station. Winds were northwest at 2 knots. Sea temperature 87 degrees. Air temperature 78 degrees. Weeks Bay, calm. Air temperature was 75 degrees. Pensacola Bay. Sea temperature 87 degrees. Air temperature 78 degrees. The report from the east end of Dauphin Island was not available. Grand Bay, northwest winds at 4 knots. Air temperature was 77 degrees. And Pettiboy Island, northwest winds at 8 knots. Air temperature was 80 degrees. 12 miles south of Orange Beach. Winds were west at 6 knots. Sea temperature 86 degrees. Air temperature 84 degrees. 100 miles south of Destin. Winds were southwest at 8 knots. Air temperature 83 degrees. The following weather reports were made at 8 a.m. Pensacola International Airport, skies were sunny. The temperature was 79 degrees, the dew point was 76, and the relative humidity was 90%. The wind was northwest at 5 miles an hour. The pressure was 30.08 inches and rising. At Pensacola Naval Air Station, the pressure was 30.07 inches and rising. The Pensacola climate summary for yesterday, September 12, 2026. Yesterday's high temperature was 86 degrees and the low 74 degrees. 1.67 inches of precipitation fell yesterday, which brings the monthly total to 6.28 inches. This is 3.61 inches above the normal amount of 2.67 inches for September. The total precipitation for the year now stands at 45.76 inches, which is 4.09 inches below normal. The normal high temperature for today is 89 degrees, and the normal low is 72. The record high for today is 97, which occurred in 1991, and the record low is 58, which occurred in 1940. Sunrise today is at 6:32 a.m. and sunset is at 6:57 p.m. Here's your National Weather Service forecast. Today, mostly sunny. Patchy fog this morning. A chance of showers and thunderstorms this afternoon. Highs in the lower 90s. Light and variable winds. Chance of rain 30%. Tonight, partly cloudy in the evening, then clearing. Humid with lows in the mid-70s. Light and variable winds. Monday, sunny with highs in the mid-90s. North winds around 5 miles per hour. Monday night, clear. Lows in the lower 70s. Light and variable winds. Tuesday, sunny. Highs in the mid-90s. Northeast winds around 5 miles per hour, becoming east in the afternoon. Heat index values up to 107. Tuesday night, mostly clear. Lows in the mid-70s. Wednesday, sunny. Highs in the lower 90s. Wednesday night, mostly clear. Lows in the upper 60s. 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The current time is 8:16 a.m. Central Daylight Time. Here's your marine forecast. On the weather map, light southwest to westerly flow prevails this weekend. A light diurnal flow pattern sets up Monday into Tuesday, becoming a moderate to strong easterly flow by Wednesday. 1 foot seas persist through Tuesday before increasing quickly Wednesday to 3 to 6 feet. Waterspouts are possible early each morning. A small craft advisory may be needed late Tuesday through midweek. On Perdido Bay, Pensacola Bay including Santa Rosa Sound, and Choctawhatchee Bay. For today, northwest winds around 5 knots, becoming southwest early this afternoon, then increasing to 5 to 10 knots late. Waves 1 foot or less. Light chop. A slight chance of showers and thunderstorms this afternoon. For tonight, west winds around 5 knots. Waves 1 foot or less. Smooth. For Monday, north winds around 5 knots, becoming southwest around 5 knots in the afternoon. Waves 1 foot or less. smooth. And for Monday night, southwest winds around 5 knots, becoming northwest after midnight. Waves 1 foot or less. Smooth. On Perdido Bay, Pensacola Bay including Santa Rosa Sound, and Choctawhatchee Bay. For today, light and variable winds, becoming west around 5 knots late this morning and early afternoon, then becoming southwest around 5 knots late. Waves 1 foot or less. Smooth. A slight chance of showers and thunderstorms this afternoon. For tonight, west winds around 5 knots. Waves 1 foot or less. Smooth. For Monday, north winds around 5 knots, becoming west around 5 knots in the afternoon. Waves 1 foot or less. Smooth. And for Monday night, west winds around 5 knots, becoming northwest after midnight. Waves 1 foot or less. Smooth. From the Okaloosa-Walton County line to Pascagoula, and out 20 nautical miles. For today, west winds around 5 knots. Seas 1 foot or less. Wave detail, south 1 foot at 4 seconds. A slight chance of showers and thunderstorms late. For tonight, west winds around 5 knots. Seas 1 foot or less. Wave detail, south 1 foot at 4 seconds. For Monday, north winds around 5 knots, becoming west around 5 knots in the afternoon. Seas 1 foot or less. Wave detail, south 1 foot at 5 seconds. And for Monday night, west winds around 5 knots. Seas 1 foot or less. Wave detail, southwest 1 foot at 5 seconds. From the Okaloosa-Walton County line to Pascagoula, from 20 to 60 nautical miles offshore. For today, west winds around 5 knots. Seas 1 foot or less. Wave detail, south 1 foot at 4 seconds. A slight chance of showers and thunderstorms this morning. For tonight, west winds around 5 knots. Seas 1 foot or less. Wave detail, south 1 foot at 5 seconds. For Monday, northwest winds around 5 knots. Seas 1 foot or less. Wave detail, northwest 1 foot at 2 seconds and south 1 foot at 5 seconds. A slight chance of showers and thunderstorms in the morning. And for Monday night, west winds around 5 knots. Seas 1 foot or less. 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Tidal information, at the mouth of the Mobile River on Sunday, high tide at 1:53 a.m. Low tide at 10:13 a.m. At the mouth of the Mobile River on Monday, high tide at 2:06 a.m. Low tide at 11:07 a.m. At Pensacola Bay on Sunday, high tide at 12:55 a.m. Low tide at 10:18 a.m. At Pensacola Bay on Monday, high tide at 1:12 a.m. Low tide at 11:27 a.m. At the East Pass in Destin on Sunday, high tide at 12:22 a.m. Low tide at 9:44 a.m. At the East Pass in Destin on Monday, high tide at 12:39 a.m. Low tide at 10:53 a.m. The following weather reports were made at 8 a.m. Pensacola International Airport, skies were sunny. The temperature was 79 degrees. The dew point was 76, and the relative humidity was 90%. The wind was northwest at 5 miles an hour. The pressure was 30.08 inches and rising. At Pensacola Naval Air Station, the pressure was 30.07 inches and rising. The Pensacola climate summary for yesterday, September 12, 2026. Yesterday's high temperature was 86 degrees and the low 74 degrees. 1.67 inches of precipitation fell yesterday, which brings the monthly total to 6.28 inches. This is 3.61 inches above the normal amount of 2.67 inches for September. The total precipitation for the year now stands at 45.76 inches, which is 4.09 inches below normal. The normal high temperature for today is 89 degrees, and the normal low is 72. The record high for today is 97, which occurred in 1991, and the record low is 58, which occurred in 1940. Sunrise today is at 6:32 a.m. and sunset is at 6:57 p.m. Across the central Gulf Coast, Gulf Shores, mostly sunny. Temperature was 79 degrees. Wind calm. Milton, sunny. Temperature was 77 degrees. Wind northwest at 5 miles an hour. Destin, mostly sunny. Temperature was 80 degrees. Wind north at 7 miles an hour. Mary Esther, mostly sunny. Temperature was 80 degrees. Wind north at 6 miles an hour. Mobile, mostly sunny. Temperature was 77 degrees. Wind calm. Elsewhere, Hattiesburg, sunny and 77. New Orleans, mostly sunny and 79. Montgomery, mostly sunny and 76. Tallahassee, mostly sunny and 78. And in Panama City, mostly sunny and 79. Here's your National Weather Service forecast. Today, mostly sunny. Patchy fog this morning. A chance of showers and thunderstorms this afternoon. Highs in the lower 90s. Light and variable winds. Chance of rain 30%. Tonight, partly cloudy in the evening, then clearing. Humid with lows in the mid-70s. Light and variable winds. Monday, sunny with highs in the mid-90s. North winds around 5 miles per hour. Monday night, clear. Lows in the lower 70s. Light and variable winds. Tuesday, sunny. Highs in the mid-90s. Northeast winds around 5 miles per hour, becoming east in the afternoon. Heat index values up to 107. Tuesday night, mostly clear. Lows in the mid-70s. Wednesday, sunny. Highs in the lower 90s. Wednesday night, mostly clear. Lows in the upper 60s. 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The current time is 8:25 a.m. Central Daylight Time. Here's your marine forecast. On the weather map, light southwest to westerly flow prevails this weekend. A light diurnal flow pattern sets up Monday into Tuesday, becoming a moderate to strong easterly flow by Wednesday. 1 foot seas persist through Tuesday before increasing quickly Wednesday to 3 to 6 feet. Waterspouts are possible early each morning. A small craft advisory may be needed late Tuesday through midweek. On Perdido Bay, Pensacola Bay including Santa Rosa Sound, and Choctawhatchee Bay. For today, northwest winds around 5 knots, becoming southwest early this afternoon, then increasing to 5 to 10 knots late. Waves 1 foot or less. Light chop. A slight chance of showers and thunderstorms this afternoon. For tonight, west winds around 5 knots. Waves 1 foot or less. Smooth. For Monday, north winds around 5 knots, becoming southwest around 5 knots in the afternoon. Waves 1 foot or less. Smooth. And for Monday night, southwest winds around 5 knots, becoming northwest after midnight. Waves 1 foot or less. Smooth. On Perdido Bay, Pensacola Bay including Santa Rosa Sound, and Choctawhatchee Bay. For today, light and variable winds, becoming west around 5 knots late this morning and early afternoon, then becoming southwest around 5 knots late. Waves 1 foot or less. Smooth. A slight chance of showers and thunderstorms this afternoon. For tonight, west winds around 5 knots. Waves 1 foot or less. Smooth. For Monday, north winds around 5 knots. Becoming west around 5 knots in the afternoon. Waves 1 foot or less. Smooth. And for Monday night, west winds around 5 knots, becoming northwest after midnight. Waves 1 foot or less. Smooth. From the Okaloosa-Walton County line to Pascagoula, and out 20 nautical miles. For today, west winds around 5 knots. sees 1 foot or less. Wave detail, south 1 foot at 4 seconds. A slight chance of showers and thunderstorms late. For tonight, west winds around 5 knots. Sees 1 foot or less. Wave detail, south 1 foot at 4 seconds. For Monday, north winds around 5 knots, becoming west around 5 knots in the afternoon. Sees 1 foot or less. Wave detail, south 1 foot at 5 seconds. And for Monday night, west winds around 5 knots. Sees 1 foot or less. Wave detail, southwest 1 foot at 5 seconds. From the Okaloosa-Walton County line to Pascagoula, from 20 to 60 nautical miles offshore. For today, west winds around 5 knots. Seas 1 foot or less. Wave detail, south 1 foot at 4 seconds. A slight chance of showers and thunderstorms this morning. For tonight, west winds around 5 knots. Seas 1 foot or less. Wave detail, south 1 foot at 5 seconds. For Monday, northwest winds around 5 knots. Seas 1 foot or less. Wave detail, northwest 1 foot at 2 seconds and south 1 foot at 5 seconds. A slight chance of showers and thunderstorms in the morning. And for Monday night, west winds around 5 knots. Seas 1 foot or less. Tidal information, at the mouth of the Mobile River on Sunday, high tide at 1:53 a.m. Low tide at 10:13 a.m. At the mouth of the Mobile River on Monday, high tide at 2:06 a.m. Low tide at 11:07 a.m. At Pensacola Bay on Sunday, high tide at 12:55 a.m. Low tide at 10:18 a.m. At Pensacola Bay on Monday, high tide at 1:12 a.m. Low tide at 11:27 a.m. At the East Pass in Destin on Sunday, high tide at 12:22 a.m. Low tide at 9:44 a.m. At the East Pass in Destin on Monday, high tide at 12:39 a.m. Low tide at 10:53 a.m. The following weather reports were made at 8 a.m. Pensacola International Airport, skies were sunny. The temperature was 79 degrees, the dew point was 76, and the relative humidity was 90%. The wind was northwest at 5 miles an hour. The pressure was 30.08 inches and rising. At Pensacola Naval Air Station, the pressure was 30.07 inches and rising. The Pensacola climate summary for yesterday, September 12, 2026. Yesterday's high temperature was 86 degrees and the low 74 degrees. 1.67 inches of precipitation fell yesterday, which brings the monthly total to 6.28 inches. This is 3.61 inches above the normal amount of 2.67 inches for September. The total precipitation for the year now stands at 45.76 inches, which is 4.09 inches below normal. The normal high temperature for today is 89 degrees, and the normal low is 72. The record high for today is 97, which occurred in 1991, and the record low is 58, which occurred in 1940. Sunrise today is at 6:32 a.m. and sunset is at 6:57 p.m. Across the central Gulf Coast, Gulf Shores, mostly sunny. Temperature was 79 degrees. Wind calm. Milton, sunny. Temperature was 77 degrees. Wind northwest at 5 miles an hour. Destin, mostly sunny. Temperature was 80 degrees. Wind north at 7 miles an hour. Mary Esther, mostly sunny. Temperature was 80 degrees. Wind north at 6 miles an hour. Mobile, mostly sunny. Temperature was 77 degrees. Wind calm. Elsewhere, Hattiesburg, sunny and 77. New Orleans, mostly sunny and 79. Montgomery, mostly sunny and 76. Tallahassee, mostly sunny and 78. And at Panama City, mostly sunny and 79. Here's your National Weather Service forecast. Today, mostly sunny. Patchy fog this morning. A chance of showers and thunderstorms this afternoon. highs in the lower 90s. Light and variable winds. Chance of rain 30%. Tonight, partly cloudy in the evening, then clearing. Humid with lows in the mid-70s. Light and variable winds. Monday, sunny with highs in the mid-90s. North winds around 5 miles per hour. Monday night, clear. Lows in the lower 70s. Light and variable winds. Tuesday, sunny. Highs in the mid-90s. Northeast winds around 5 miles per hour, becoming east in the afternoon. Heat index values up to 107. Tuesday night, mostly clear. Lows in the mid-70s. Wednesday, sunny. Highs in the lower 90s. Wednesday night, mostly clear. Lows in the upper 60s. This is NOAA Weather Radio from the Mobile, Pensacola National Weather Service. The current time is 8:33 a.m. Central Daylight Time. Here's your marine forecast. On the weather map, light southwest to westerly flow prevails this weekend. A light diurnal flow pattern sets up Monday into Tuesday, becoming a moderate to strong easterly flow by Wednesday. 1 foot seas persist through Tuesday before increasing quickly Wednesday to 3 to 6 feet. Waterspouts are possible early each morning. A small craft advisory may be needed late Tuesday through midweek. On Perdido Bay, Pensacola Bay including Santa Rosa Sound, and Choctawhatchee Bay. For today, northwest winds around 5 knots, becoming southwest early this afternoon, then increasing to 5 to 10 knots late. Waves 1 foot or less. Light chop. A slight chance of showers and thunderstorms this afternoon. For tonight, west winds around 5 knots. Waves 1 foot or less. Smooth. For Monday, north winds around 5 knots, becoming southwest around 5 knots in the afternoon. Waves 1 foot or less. Smooth. And for Monday night, southwest winds around 5 knots, becoming northwest after midnight. Waves 1 foot or less. Smooth. On Perdido Bay, Pensacola Bay including Santa Rosa Sound, and Choctawhatchee Bay. For today, light and variable winds, becoming west around 5 knots late this morning and early afternoon, then becoming southwest around 5 knots late. Waves 1 foot or less. Smooth. A slight chance of showers and thunderstorms this afternoon. For tonight, west winds around 5 knots. Waves 1 foot or less. Smooth. For Monday, north winds around 5 knots, becoming west around 5 knots in the afternoon. Waves 1 foot or less. Smooth. And for Monday night, west winds around 5 knots, becoming northwest after midnight. Waves 1 foot or less. Smooth. From the Okaloosa-Walton County line to Pascagoula, and out 20 nautical miles. For today, west winds around 5 knots. Seas 1 foot or less. Wave detail, south 1 foot at 4 seconds. A slight chance of showers and thunderstorms late. For tonight, west winds around 5 knots. Seas 1 foot or less. Wave detail, south 1 foot at 4 seconds. For Monday, north winds around 5 knots, becoming west around 5 knots in the afternoon. Seas 1 foot or less. Wave detail, south 1 foot at 5 seconds. And for Monday night, west winds around 5 knots. Seas 1 foot or less. Wave detail, southwest 1 foot at 5 seconds. From the Okaloosa-Walton County line to Pascagoula, from 20 to 60 nautical miles offshore. For today, west winds around 5 knots. Seas 1 foot or less. Wave detail, south 1 foot at 4 seconds. A slight chance of showers and thunderstorms this morning. For tonight, west winds around 5 knots. Seas 1 foot or less. Wave detail, south 1 foot at 5 seconds. For Monday, northwest winds around 5 knots. Seas 1 foot or less. Wave detail, northwest 1 foot at 2 seconds and south 1 foot at 5 seconds. A slight chance of showers and thunderstorms in the morning. and for Monday night, west winds around 5 knots. Seas 1 foot or less. The Tropical Weather Outlook. For the North Atlantic, Caribbean Sea, and the Gulf of America, Central Sub.

At the mouth of the Mobile River on Sunday, high tide at 1:53 a.m. Low tide at 10:13 a.m. At the mouth of the Mobile River on Monday, high tide at 2:06 a.m. Low tide at 11:07 a.m. At Pensacola Bay on Sunday, high tide at 12:55 a.m. Low tide at 10:18 a.m. At Pensacola Bay on Monday, high tide at 1:12 a.m. Low tide at 11:27 a.m. At the East Pass in Destin on Sunday, high tide at 12:22 a.m. Low tide at 9:44 a.m. At the East Pass in Destin on Monday, high tide at 12:39 a.m. Low tide at 10:53 a.m. The following weather reports were made at 8 a.m. Pensacola International Airport, skies were sunny. The temperature was 79 degrees, the dew point was 76, and the relative humidity was 90%. The wind was northwest at 5 miles an hour. The pressure was 30.08 inches and rising. At Pensacola Naval Air Station, the pressure was 30.07 inches and rising. The Pensacola climate summary for yesterday, September 12, 2026. Yesterday's high temperature was 86 degrees and the low 74 degrees. 1.67 inches of precipitation fell yesterday, which brings the monthly total to 6.28 inches. This is 3.61 inches above the normal amount of 2.67 inches for September. The total precipitation for the year now stands at 45.76 inches, which is 4.09 inches below normal. The normal high temperature for today is 89 degrees, and the normal low is 72. The record high for today is 97, which occurred in 1991, and the record low is 58, which occurred in 1940. Sunrise today is at 6:32 a.m. and sunset is at 6:57 p.m. Across the central Gulf Coast, Gulf Shores, mostly sunny. Temperature was 79 degrees. Wind calm. Milton, sunny. Temperature was 77 degrees. Wind northwest at 5 miles an hour. Destin, mostly sunny. Temperature was 80 degrees. Wind north at 7 miles an hour. Mary Esther, mostly sunny. Temperature was 80 degrees. Wind north at 6 miles an hour. Mobile, mostly sunny. Temperature was 77 degrees. Wind calm. Elsewhere, Hattiesburg, sunny and 77. New Orleans, mostly sunny and 79. Montgomery, mostly sunny and 76. Tallahassee, mostly sunny and 78. And at Panama City, mostly sunny and 79. Here's your National Weather Service forecast. Today, mostly sunny. Patchy fog this morning. A chance of showers and thunderstorms this afternoon. Highs in the lower 90s. Light and variable winds. Chance of rain 30%. Tonight, partly cloudy in the evening, then clearing. Humid with lows in the mid-70s. Light and variable winds. Monday, sunny with highs in the mid-90s. North winds around 5 miles per hour. Monday night, clear. Lows in the lower 70s. Light and variable winds. Tuesday, sunny. Highs in the mid-90s. Northeast winds around 5 miles per hour, becoming east in the afternoon. Heat index values up to 107. Tuesday night, mostly clear. Lows in the mid-70s. Wednesday, sunny. Highs in the lower 90s. Wednesday night, mostly clear. Lows in the upper 60s. This is NOAA Weather Radio from the Mobile Pensacola National Weather Service. The current time is 8:42 a.m. Central Daylight Time. Here's your marine forecast. On the weather map, light southwest to westerly flow prevails this weekend. A light diurnal flow pattern sets up Monday into Tuesday, becoming a moderate to strong easterly flow by Wednesday. 1 foot seas persist through Tuesday before increasing quickly Wednesday to 3 to 6 feet. Water spouts are possible early each morning. A small craft advisory may be needed late Tuesday through midweek. On Perdido Bay, Pensacola Bay.

0: including Santa Rosa Sound and Choctaw-Hatchie Bay. For today, northwest winds around 5 knots, becoming southwest early this afternoon, then increasing to 5 to 10 knots late. Waves 1 foot or less. Light chop. A slight chance of showers and thunderstorms this afternoon. For tonight, west winds around 5 knots. Waves 1 foot or less. Smooth. For Monday, north winds around 5 knots, becoming southwest around 5 knots in the afternoon. Waves 1 foot or less. Smooth. And for Monday night, southwest winds around 5 knots, becoming northwest after midnight. Waves 1 foot or less. Smooth. On Perdido Bay, Pensacola Bay, including Santa Rosa Sound, and Choctaw-Hatchie Bay. For today, light and variable winds, becoming west around 5 knots late this morning and early afternoon, then becoming southwest around 5 knots late. Waves 1 foot or less. Smooth. A slight chance of showers and thunderstorms this afternoon. For tonight, west winds around 5 knots. Waves 1 foot or less. Smooth. For Monday, north winds around 5 knots, becoming west around 5 knots in the afternoon. Waves 1 foot or less. Smooth. And for Monday night, west winds around 5 knots, becoming northwest after midnight. Waves 1 foot or less. Smooth. From the Okaloosa-Walton County line to Pascagoula, and out 20 nautical miles. For today, west winds around 5 knots. Seas 1 foot or less. Wave detail, south 1 foot at 4 seconds. A slight chance of showers and thunderstorms late. For tonight, west winds around 5 knots. Seas 1 foot or less. Wave detail, south 1 foot at 4 seconds. For Monday, north winds around 5 knots, becoming west around 5 knots in the afternoon. Seas 1 foot or less. Wave detail, south 1 foot at 5 seconds. And for Monday night, west winds around 5 knots. Seas 1 foot or less. Wave detail, southwest 1 foot at 5 seconds. From the Okaloosa-Walton County line to Pascagoula, from 20 to 60 nautical miles offshore. For today, west winds around 5 knots. Seas 1 foot or less. Wave detail, south 1 foot at 4 seconds. A slight chance of showers and thunderstorms this morning. For tonight, west winds around 5 knots. Seas 1 foot or less. Wave detail, south 1 foot at 5 seconds. For Monday, northwest winds around 5 knots. Seas 1 foot or less. Wave detail, northwest 1 foot at 2 seconds and south 1 foot at 5 seconds. A slight chance of showers and thunderstorms in the morning. And for Monday night, west winds around 5 knots. Seas 1 foot or less. 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Tidal information, at the mouth of the Mobile River on Sunday, high tide at 1:53 a.m. Low tide at 10:13 a.m. At the mouth of the Mobile River on Monday, high tide at 2:06 a.m. Low tide at 11:07 a.m. At Pensacola Bay on Sunday, high tide at 12:55 a.m. Low tide at 10:18 a.m. At Pensacola Bay on Monday, high tide at 1:12 a.m. Low tide at 11:27 a.m. At the East Pass in Destin on Sunday, high tide at 12:22 a.m. Low tide at 9:44 a.m. At the East Pass in Destin on Monday, high tide at 12:39 a.m. Low tide at 10:53 a.m. The following weather reports were made at 8 a.m. Pensacola International Airport, skies were sunny. The temperature was 79 degrees, the dew point was 76, and the relative humidity was 90%. The wind was northwest at 5 miles an hour. The pressure was 30.08 inches and rising. At Pensacola Naval Air Station, the pressure was 30.07 inches and rising. The Pensacola climate summary for yesterday, September 12, 2026. Yesterday's high temperature was 86 degrees and the low 74 degrees. 1.67 inches of precipitation fell yesterday, which brings the monthly total to 6.28 inches. This is 3.61 inches above the normal amount of 2.67 inches for September. The total precipitation for the year now stands at 45.76 inches, which is 4.09 inches below normal. The normal high temperature for today is 89 degrees, and the normal low is 72. The record high for today is 97, which occurred in 1991, and the record low is 58, which occurred in 1940. Sunrise today is at 6:32 a.m. and sunset is at 6:57 p.m. Across the central Gulf Coast, Gulf Shores, mostly sunny. Temperature was 79 degrees. Wind calm. Milton, sunny. Temperature was 77 degrees. Wind northwest at 5 miles an hour. Destin, mostly sunny. Temperature was 80 degrees. Wind north at 7 miles an hour. Mary Esther, mostly sunny. Temperature was 80 degrees. Wind north at 6 miles an hour. Mobile, mostly sunny. Temperature was 77 degrees. Wind calm. Elsewhere, Hattiesburg, sunny and 77. New Orleans, mostly sunny and 79. Montgomery, mostly sunny and 76. Tallahassee, mostly sunny and 78. And at Panama City, mostly sunny and 79. Here's your National Weather Service forecast. Today, mostly sunny. Patchy fog this morning. A chance of showers and thunderstorms this afternoon. Highs in the lower 90s. Light and variable winds. Chance of rain 30%. Tonight, partly cloudy in the evening, then clearing. Humid with lows in the mid-70s. Light and variable winds. Monday, sunny with highs in the mid-90s. North winds around 5 miles per hour. Monday night, clear. Lows in the lower 70s. Light and variable winds. Tuesday, sunny. Highs in the mid-90s. Northeast winds around 5 miles per hour, becoming east in the afternoon. Heat index values up to 107. Tuesday night, mostly clear. Lows in the mid-70s. Wednesday, sunny. Highs in the lower 90s. Wednesday night, mostly clear. Lows in the upper 60s. This is NOAA Weather Radio from the Mobile Pensacola National Weather Service. The current time is 8:51 a.m. Central Daylight Time. Here's your marine forecast. On the weather map, light southwest to westerly flow prevails this weekend. A light diurnal flow pattern sets up Monday into Tuesday, becoming a moderate to strong easterly flow by Wednesday. 1 foot seas persist through Tuesday before increasing quickly Wednesday to 3 to 6 feet. Waterspouts are possible early each morning. A small craft advisory may be needed late Tuesday through midweek. On Perdido Bay, Pensacola Bay including Santa Rosa Sound, and Choctawhatchee Bay. For today, northwest winds around 5 knots, becoming southwest early this afternoon, then increasing to 5 to 10 knots late. Waves 1 foot or less. Light chop. A slight chance of showers and thunderstorms this afternoon. For tonight, west winds around 5 knots. Waves 1 foot or less. Smooth. For Monday, north winds around 5 knots, becoming southwest around 5 knots in the afternoon. Waves 1 foot or less. Smooth. And for Monday night, southwest winds around 5 knots, becoming northwest after midnight. Waves 1 foot or less. Smooth. On Perdido Bay, Pensacola Bay including Santa Rosa Sound, and Choctawhatchee Bay. For today, light and variable winds, becoming west around 5 knots late this morning and early afternoon, then becoming southwest around 5 knots late. Waves 1 foot or less. Smooth. A slight chance of showers and thunderstorms this afternoon. For tonight, West winds around 5 knots. Waves 1 foot or less. Smooth. For Monday, north winds around 5 knots, becoming west around 5 knots in the afternoon. Waves 1 foot or less. Smooth. And for Monday night, west winds around 5 knots, becoming northwest after midnight. Waves 1 foot or less. Smooth. From the Okaloosa-Walton County line to Pascagoula, and out 20 nautical miles. For today, west winds around 5 knots. Seas 1 foot or less. Wave detail, south 1 foot at 4 seconds. A slight chance of showers and thunderstorms late. For tonight, west winds around 5 knots. Seas 1 foot or less. Wave detail, south 1 foot at 4 seconds. For Monday, north winds around 5 knots, becoming west around 5 knots in the afternoon. Seas 1 foot or less. Wave detail, south 1 foot at 5 seconds. And for Monday night, west winds around 5 knots. Seas 1 foot or less. Wave detail, southwest 1 foot at 5 seconds. From the Okaloosa-Walton County line to Pascagoula, from 20 to 60 nautical miles offshore. For today, west winds around 5 knots. Seas 1 foot or less. Wave detail, south 1 foot at 4 seconds. A slight chance of showers and thunderstorms this morning. For tonight, west winds around 5 knots. Seas 1 foot or less. Wave detail, south 1 foot at 5 seconds. For Monday, northwest winds around 5 knots. Seas 1 foot or less. Wave detail, northwest 1 foot at 2 seconds and south 1 foot at 5 seconds. A slight chance of showers and thunderstorms in the morning. And for Monday night, west winds around 5 knots. Seas 1 foot or less. Tidal information, at the mouth of the Mobile River on Sunday, high tide at 1:53 a.m. Low tide at 10:13 a.m. At the mouth of the Mobile River on Monday, high tide at 2:06 a.m. Low tide at 11:07 a.m. At Pensacola Bay on Sunday, high tide at 12:55 a.m. Low tide at 10:18 a.m. At Pensacola Bay on Monday, high tide at 1:12 a.m. Low tide at 11:27 a.m. At the East Pass in Destin on Sunday, high tide at 12:22 a.m. Low tide at 9:44 a.m. At the East Pass in Destin on Monday, high tide at 12:39 a.m. Low tide at 10:53 a.m. The following weather reports were made at 8 a.m. Pensacola International Airport, skies were sunny. The temperature was 79 degrees, the dew point was 76, and the relative humidity was 90%. The wind was northwest at 5 miles an hour. The pressure was 30.08 inches and rising. At Pensacola Naval Air Station, the pressure was 30.07 inches and rising. The Pensacola climate summary for yesterday, September 12, 2026. Yesterday's high temperature was 86 degrees and the low 74 degrees. 1.67 inches of precipitation fell yesterday, which brings the monthly total to 6.28 inches. This is 3.61 inches above the normal amount of 2.67 inches for September. The total precipitation for the year now stands at 45.76 inches, which is 4.09 inches below normal. The normal high temperature for today is 89 degrees, and the normal low is 72. The record high for today is 97, which occurred in 1991, and the record low is 58, which occurred in 1940. Sunrise today is at 6:32 a.m. and sunset is at 6:57 p.m. Across the central Gulf Coast, Gulf Shores, mostly sunny. Temperature was 79 degrees. Wind calm. Milton, sunny. Temperature was 77 degrees. Wind northwest at 5 miles an hour. Destin, mostly sunny. Temperature was 80 degrees. Wind north at 7 miles an hour. Mary Esther, mostly sunny. Temperature was 80 degrees. Wind north at 6 miles an hour. Mobile, mostly sunny. temperature was 77 degrees. Wind calm. Elsewhere, Hattiesburg, sunny and 77. New Orleans, mostly sunny and 79. Montgomery, mostly sunny and 76. Tallahassee, mostly sunny and 78. And in Panama City, mostly sunny and 79. Here's your National Weather Service forecast. Today, mostly sunny. Patchy fog this morning. A chance of showers and thunderstorms this afternoon. Highs in the lower 90s. Light and variable winds. Chance of rain 30%. Tonight, partly cloudy in the evening, then clearing. Humid with lows in the mid-70s. Light and variable winds. Monday, sunny with highs in the mid-90s. North winds around 5 miles per hour. Monday night, clear. Lows in the lower 70s. Light and variable winds.
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0: Mostly clear. Lows in the mid-70s. Wednesday, sunny. Highs in the lower 90s. Wednesday night, mostly clear. Lows in the upper 60s. This is NOAA Weather Radio from the Mobile Pensacola National Weather Service. The current time is 9 a.m. Central Daylight Time. Here's your marine forecast. On the weather map, light southwest to westerly flow prevails this weekend. A light diurnal flow pattern sets up Monday into Tuesday, becoming a moderate to strong easterly flow by Wednesday. 1 foot seas persist through Tuesday before increasing quickly Wednesday to 3 to 6 feet. Waterspouts are possible early each morning. A small craft advisory may be needed late Tuesday through midweek. On Perdido Bay, Pensacola Bay including Santa Rosa Sound, and Choctaw-Hatchie Bay. For today, northwest winds around 5 knots, becoming southwest early this afternoon, then increasing to 5 to 10 knots late. Waves 1 foot or less. Light chop. A slight chance of showers and thunderstorms this afternoon. For tonight, west winds around 5 knots. Waves 1 foot or less. Smooth. For Monday, north winds around 5 knots, becoming southwest around 5 knots in the afternoon. Waves 1 foot or less. Smooth. And for Monday night, southwest winds around 5 knots, becoming northwest after midnight. Waves 1 foot or less. Smooth. On Perdido Bay, Pensacola Bay including Santa Rosa Sound, and Choctaw-Hatchie Bay. For today, light and variable winds, becoming west around 5 knots late this morning and early afternoon, then becoming southwest around 5 knots late. Waves 1 foot or less. Smooth. A slight chance of showers and thunderstorms this afternoon. For tonight, west winds around 5 knots. Waves 1 foot or less. Smooth. For Monday, north winds around 5 knots, becoming west around 5 knots in the afternoon. Waves 1 foot or less. Smooth. And for Monday night, west winds around 5 knots, becoming northwest after midnight. Waves 1 foot or less. Smooth. From the Okaloosa-Walton County line to Pascagoula, and out 20 nautical miles. For today, west winds around 5 knots. Seas 1 foot or less. Wave detail, south 1 foot at 4 seconds. A slight chance of showers and thunderstorms late. For tonight, west winds around 5 knots. Seas 1 foot or less. Wave detail, south 1 foot at 4 seconds. For Monday, north winds around 5 knots, becoming west around 5 knots in the afternoon. Seas 1 foot or less. Wave detail, south 1 foot at 5 seconds. And for Monday night, west winds around 5 knots. Seas 1 foot or less. Wave detail, southwest 1 foot at 5 seconds. From the Okaloosa-Walton County line to Pascagoula, from 20 to 60 nautical miles offshore. For today, west winds around 5 knots. sees 1 foot or less. Wave detail, south 1 foot at 4 seconds. A slight chance of showers and thunderstorms this morning. For tonight, west winds around 5 knots. Sees 1 foot or less. Wave detail, south 1 foot at 5 seconds. For Monday, northwest winds around 5 knots. Sees 1 foot or less. Wave detail, northwest 1 foot at 2 seconds and south 1 foot at 5 seconds. A slight chance of showers and thunderstorms in the morning. And for Monday night, west winds around 5 knots. Sees 1 foot or less. The Tropical Weather Outlook. For the North Atlantic, Caribbean Sea and the Gulf of America, central subtropical Atlantic disorganized showers and thunderstorms continue in association with a trough of low pressure over the central subtropical Atlantic. While the environmental conditions are not currently favorable for development due to strong upper-level winds, the system is expected to move into a more favorable environment for some gradual development by the middle to later portion of this week. The disturbance is forecast to move west-northwestward across the central part of the subtropical Atlantic. Formation chance through 48 hours, low, near 0%. Formation chance through 7 days, low, 20%. Tidal information, at the mouth of the Mobile River on Sunday, high tide at 1:53 a.m. Low tide at 10:13 a.m. At the mouth of the Mobile River on Monday, high tide at 2:06 a.m. Low tide at 11:07 a.m. At Pensacola Bay on Sunday, high tide at 12:55 a.m. Low tide at 10:18 a.m. At Pensacola Bay on Monday, high tide at 1:12 a.m. Low tide at 11:27 a.m. At the East Pass in Destin on Sunday, high tide at 12:22 a.m. Low tide at 9:44 a.m. At the East Pass in Destin on Monday, high tide at 12:39 a.m. Low tide at 10:53 a.m. The following weather reports were made at 8 a.m. Pensacola International Airport, skies were sunny. The temperature was 79 degrees, the dew point was 76, and the relative humidity was 90%. The wind was northwest at 5 miles an hour. The pressure was 30.08 inches and rising. At Pensacola Naval Air Station, the pressure was 30.07 inches and rising. The Pensacola climate summary for yesterday, September 12, 2026. Yesterday's high temperature was 86 degrees and the low 74 degrees. 1.67 inches of precipitation fell yesterday, which brings the monthly total to 6.28 inches. This is 3.61 inches above the normal amount of 2.67 inches for September. The total precipitation for the year now stands at 45.76 inches, which is 4.09 inches below normal. The normal high temperature for today is 89 degrees, and the normal low is 72. The record high for today is 97, which occurred in 1991, and the record low is 58, which occurred in 1940. Sunrise today is at 6:32 a.m. and sunset is at 6:57 p.m. Across the central Gulf Coast, Gulf Shores, mostly sunny. Temperature was 79 degrees. Wind calm. Milton, sunny. Temperature was 77 degrees. Wind northwest at 5 miles an hour. Destin, mostly sunny. Temperature was 80 degrees. Wind north at 7 miles an hour. Mary Esther, mostly sunny. Temperature was 80 degrees. Wind north at 6 miles an hour. Mobile, mostly sunny. Temperature was 77 degrees. Wind calm. Elsewhere, Hattiesburg, sunny and 77. New Orleans, mostly sunny and 79. Montgomery, mostly sunny and 76. Tallahassee, mostly sunny and 78. And at Panama City, mostly sunny and 79. Here's your National Weather Service forecast. Today, mostly sunny. Patchy fog this morning. A chance of showers and thunderstorms this afternoon. Highs in the lower 90s. Light and variable winds. Chance of rain 30%. Tonight, partly cloudy in the evening, then clearing. Humid with lows in the mid-70s. Light and variable winds. Monday, sunny with highs in the mid-90s. North winds around 5 miles per hour. Monday night, clear. Lows in the lower 70s. Light and variable winds. Tuesday, sunny. Highs in the mid-90s. Northeast winds around 5 miles per hour, becoming east in the afternoon. Heat index values up to 107. Tuesday night, mostly clear. Lows in the mid-70s. Wednesday, sunny. Highs in the lower 90s. Wednesday night, mostly clear. Lows in the upper 60s. This is NOAA Weather Radio from the Mobile Pensacola National Weather Service. The current time is 9:09 a.m. Central Daylight Time. Here's your marine forecast. On the weather map, light southwest to westerly flow prevails this weekend. A light diurnal flow pattern sets up Monday into Tuesday, becoming a moderate to strong easterly flow by Wednesday. 1 foot seas persist through Tuesday before increasing quickly Wednesday to 3 to 6 feet. Waterspouts are possible early each morning. A small craft advisory may be needed late Tuesday through midweek. On Perdido Bay, Pensacola Bay including Santa Rosa Sound, and Choctaw-Hatchie Bay. For today, northwest winds around 5 knots, becoming southwest early this afternoon, then increasing to 5 to 10 knots late. Waves 1 foot or less. Light chop. A slight chance of showers and thunderstorms this afternoon. For tonight, west winds around 5 knots. Waves 1 foot or less. Smooth. For Monday, north winds around 5 knots, becoming southwest around 5 knots in the afternoon. Waves 1 foot or less. Smooth. And for Monday night, southwest winds around 5 knots, becoming northwest after midnight. Waves 1 foot or less. Smooth. On Perdido Bay, Pensacola Bay including Santa Rosa Sound, and Choctaw-Hatchie Bay. For today, light and variable winds, becoming west around 5 knots late this morning and early afternoon, then becoming southwest around 5 knots late. Waves 1 foot or less. Smooth. A slight chance of showers and thunderstorms this afternoon. For tonight, west winds around 5 knots. Waves 1 foot or less. Smooth. For Monday, north winds around 5 knots, becoming west around 5 knots in the afternoon. Waves 1 foot or less. Smooth. And for Monday night, west winds around 5 knots, becoming northwest after midnight. Waves 1 foot or less. Smooth. From the Okaloosa-Walton County line to Pascagoula, and out 20 nautical miles. For today, west winds around 5 knots. Seas 1 foot or less. Wave detail, south 1 foot at 4 seconds. A slight chance of showers and thunderstorms late. For tonight, west winds around 5 knots. Seas 1 foot or less. Wave detail, south 1 foot at 4 seconds. For Monday, north winds around 5 knots, becoming west around 5 knots in the afternoon. Seas 1 foot or less. Wave detail, south 1 foot at 5 seconds. And for Monday night, west winds around 5 knots. Seas 1 foot or less. Wave detail, southwest 1 foot at 5 seconds. From the Okaloosa-Walton County line to Pascagoula, from 20 to 60 nautical miles offshore. For today, west winds around 5 knots. Seas 1 foot or less. Wave detail, south 1 foot at 4 seconds. A slight chance of showers and thunderstorms this morning. For tonight, west winds around 5 knots. Seas 1 foot or less. Wave detail, south 1 foot at 5 seconds. For Monday, northwest winds around 5 knots. Seas 1 foot or less. Wave detail, northwest 1 foot at 2 seconds and south 1 foot at 5 seconds. A slight chance of showers and thunderstorms in the morning. And for Monday night, west winds around 5 knots. Seas 1 foot or less. tidal information at the mouth of the Mobile River on Sunday, high tide at 1:53 a.m. Low tide at 10:13 a.m. At the mouth of the Mobile River on Monday, high tide at 2:06 a.m. Low tide at 11:07 a.m. At Pensacola Bay on Sunday, high tide at 12:55 a.m. Low tide at 10:18 a.m. At Pensacola Bay on Monday, high tide at 1:12 a.m. Low tide at 11:27 a.m. At the East Pass in Destin on Sunday, high tide at 12:22 a.m. Low tide at 9:44 a.m. At the East Pass in Destin on Monday, high tide at 12:39 a.m. Low tide at 10:53 a.m. The following marine observations were made as of 9 a.m. Mobile Bay Coast Guard Station. Winds were northwest at 4 knots. Sea temperature 87 degrees. Air temperature 82 degrees. Weeks Bay, calm. Air temperature was 78 degrees. Pensacola Bay. Sea temperature 87 degrees. Air temperature 82 degrees. The report from the east end of Dauphin Island was not available. Graham Bay, northwest winds at 5 knots. Air temperature was 79 degrees. And Pettiboy Island, north winds at 8 knots. Air temperature was 81 degrees. 12 miles south of Orange Beach. Winds were northwest at 12 knots. Sea temperature 85 degrees. Air temperature 81 degrees. 100 miles south of Destin. Winds were west at 6 knots. Air temperature 84 degrees. Wave heights 1 foot. Wave period 7 seconds. The following weather reports were made at 9 a.m. Pensacola International Airport, skies were mostly sunny. The temperature was 81 degrees, the dew point was 77, and the relative humidity was 88%. The wind was northwest at 6 miles an hour. The pressure was 30.08 inches and steady. At Pensacola Naval Air Station, the pressure was 30.08 inches and rising. The Pensacola climate summary for yesterday, September 12, 2026. Yesterday's high temperature was 86 degrees and the low 74 degrees. 1.67 inches of precipitation fell yesterday, which brings the monthly total to 6.28 inches. This is 3.61 inches above the normal amount of 2.67 inches for September. The total precipitation for the year now stands at 45.76 inches, which is 4.09 inches below normal. The normal high temperature for today is 89 degrees, and the normal low is 72. The record high for today is 97, which occurred in 1991, and the record low is 58, which occurred in 1940. Sunrise today is at 6:32 a.m. and sunset is at 6:57 p.m. Across the central Gulf Coast, Gulf Shores, sunny. Temperature was 84 degrees. Wind variable at 6 miles an hour. Heat index was 96. Milton, sunny. Temperature was 81 degrees. Wind variable at 6 miles an hour. Destin, mostly sunny. Temperature was 81 degrees. Wind calm. Mary Esther, mostly sunny. Temperature was 81 degrees. Wind north at 3 miles an hour. Mobile, mostly sunny. Temperature was 81 degrees. Wind west at 3 miles an hour. Elsewhere, Hattiesburg, mostly sunny and 81. New Orleans, mostly sunny and 83. Montgomery, mostly sunny and 80. Tallahassee, mostly sunny and 84. And at Panama City, sunny and 83. 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Here's your National Weather Service forecast. Today, mostly sunny. Patchy fog this morning. A chance of showers and thunderstorms this afternoon. Highs in the lower 90s. Light and variable winds. Chance of rain 30%. Tonight, partly cloudy in the evening, then clearing. humid with lows in the mid-70s. Light and variable winds. Monday, sunny with highs in the mid-90s. North winds around 5 miles per hour. Monday night, clear. Lows in the lower 70s. Light and variable winds. Tuesday, sunny. Highs in the mid-90s. Northeast winds around 5 miles per hour, becoming east in the afternoon. Heat index values up to 107. Tuesday night, mostly clear. Lows in the mid-70s. Wednesday, sunny. Highs in the lower 90s. Wednesday night, mostly clear. Lows in the upper 60s. This is NOAA Weather Radio from the Mobile Pensacola National Weather Service. The current time is 9:19 a.m. Central Daylight Time. Here's your marine forecast. On the weather map, light southwest to westerly flow prevails this weekend. A light diurnal flow pattern sets up Monday into Tuesday, becoming a moderate to strong easterly flow by Wednesday. 1 foot seas persist through Tuesday before increasing quickly Wednesday to 3 to 6 feet. Water spouts are possible early each morning. A small craft advisory may be needed late Tuesday through midweek. On Perdido Bay, Pensacola Bay including Santa Rosa Sound, and Choctawhatchee Bay. For today, northwest winds around 5 knots, becoming southwest early this afternoon, then increasing to 5 to 10 knots late. Waves 1 foot or less. Light chop. A slight chance of showers and thunderstorms this afternoon. For tonight, west winds around 5 knots. Waves 1 foot or less. Smooth. For Monday, north winds around 5 knots, becoming southwest around 5 knots in the afternoon. Waves 1 foot or less. Smooth. And for Monday night, southwest winds around 5 knots, becoming northwest after midnight. Waves 1 foot or less. Smooth. On Perdido Bay, Pensacola Bay including Santa Rosa Sound, and Choctawhatchee Bay. For today, light and variable winds, becoming west around 5 knots late this morning and early afternoon, then becoming southwest around 5 knots late. Waves 1 foot or less. Smooth. A slight chance of showers and thunderstorms this afternoon. For tonight, west winds around 5 knots. Waves 1 foot or less. Smooth. For Monday, north winds around 5 knots, becoming west around 5 knots in the afternoon. Waves 1 foot or less. Smooth. And for Monday night, west winds around 5 knots, becoming northwest after midnight. Waves 1 foot or less. Smooth. From the Okaloosa-Walton County line to Pascagoula, and out 20 nautical miles. For today, west winds around 5 knots. Seas 1 foot or less. Wave detail, south 1 foot at 4 seconds. A slight chance of showers and thunderstorms late. For tonight, west winds around 5 knots. Seas 1 foot or less. Wave detail, south 1 foot at 4 seconds. For Monday, north winds around 5 knots, becoming west around 5 knots in the afternoon. Seas 1 foot or less. Wave detail, south 1 foot at 5 seconds. And for Monday night, west winds around 5 knots. Seas 1 foot or less. Wave detail, southwest 1 foot at 5 seconds. From the Okaloosa-Walton County line to Pascagoula, from 20 to 60 nautical miles offshore. For today, west winds around 5 knots. Seas 1 foot or less. Wave detail, south 1 foot at 4 seconds. A slight chance of showers and thunderstorms this morning. For tonight, west winds around 5 knots. Seas 1 foot or less. Wave detail, south 1 foot at 5 seconds. For Monday, northwest winds around 5 knots. Seas 1 foot or less. Wave detail, northwest 1 foot at 2 seconds and south 1 foot at 5 seconds. A slight chance of showers and thunderstorms in the morning. And for Monday night, west winds around 5 knots. Seas 1 foot or less. Tidal information, at the mouth of the Mobile River on Sunday, high tide at 1:53 a.m. Low tide at 10:13 a.m. At the mouth of the Mobile River on Monday, high tide at 2:06 a.m. Low tide at 11:07 a.m. At Pensacola Bay on Sunday, high tide at 12:55 a.m. Low tide at 10:18 a.m. At Pensacola Bay on Monday, high tide at 1:12 a.m. Low tide at 11:27 a.m. At the East Pass in Destin on Sunday, high tide at 12:22 a.m. Low tide at 9:44 a.m. At the East Pass in Destin on Monday, high tide at 12:39 a.m. Low tide at 10:53 a.m. The following marine observations were made as of 9 a.m. Mobile Bay Coast Guard Station. Winds were northwest at 4 knots. Sea temperature 87 degrees. Air temperature 82 degrees. Weeks Bay, calm. Air temperature was 78 degrees. Pensacola Bay. Sea temperature 87 degrees. Air temperature 82 degrees. The report from the east end of Dauphin Island was not available. Graham Bay, northwest winds at 5 knots. Air temperature was 79 degrees. And Pettiboy Island, north winds at 8 knots. Air temperature was 81 degrees. 12 miles south of Orange Beach. Winds were northwest at 12 knots. Sea temperature 85 degrees. Air temperature 81 degrees. 100 miles south of Destin. Winds were west at 6 knots. Air temperature 84 degrees. Wave heights 1 foot. Wave period 7 seconds. The following weather reports were made at 9 a.m. Pensacola International Airport, skies were mostly sunny. The temperature was 81 degrees, the dew point was 77, and the relative humidity was 88%. The wind was northwest at 6 miles an hour. The pressure was 30.08 inches and steady. At Pensacola Naval Air Station, the pressure was 30.08 inches and rising. The Pensacola climate summary for yesterday, September 12, 2026. Yesterday's high temperature was 86 degrees and the low 74 degrees. 1.67 inches of precipitation fell yesterday, which brings the monthly total to 6.28 inches. This is 3.61 inches above the normal amount of 2.67 inches for September. The total precipitation for the year now stands at 45.76 inches, which is 4.09 inches below normal. The normal high temperature for today is 89 degrees, and the normal low is 72. The record high for today is 97, which occurred in 1991, and the record low is 58, which occurred in 1940. Sunrise today is at 6:32 a.m. and sunset is at 6:57 p.m. Across the central Gulf Coast, Gulf Shores, sunny. Temperature was 84 degrees. Wind variable at 6 miles an hour. Heat index was 96. Milton, sunny. Temperature was 81 degrees. Wind variable at 6 miles an hour. Destin, mostly sunny. Temperature was 81 degrees. Wind calm. Mary Esther, mostly sunny. Temperature was 81 degrees. Wind north at 3 miles an hour. Mobile, mostly sunny. Temperature was 81 degrees. Wind west at 3 miles an hour. Elsewhere, Hattiesburg, mostly sunny and 81. New Orleans, mostly sunny and 83. Montgomery, mostly sunny and 80. Tallahassee, mostly sunny and 84. And at Panama City, sunny and 83. Here's your National Weather Service forecast. Today, mostly sunny. Patchy fog this morning. A chance of showers and thunderstorms this afternoon. Highs in the lower 90s. Light and variable winds. Chance of rain 30%. Tonight, partly cloudy in the evening, then clearing. Humid with lows in the mid-70s. Light and variable winds. Monday, sunny with highs in the mid-90s. North winds around 5 miles per hour. Monday night, clear. Lows in the lower 70s. Light and variable winds. Tuesday, sunny. Highs in the mid-90s. Northeast winds around 5 miles per hour, becoming east in the afternoon. Heat index values up to 107. Tuesday night, mostly clear. Lows in the mid-70s. Wednesday, sunny. Highs in the lower 90s. Wednesday night, mostly clear. Lows in the upper 60s. This is NOAA Weather Radio from the Mobile Pensacola National Weather Service. The current time is 9:29 a.m. Central Daylight Time. Here's your marine forecast. On the weather map, light southwest to westerly flow prevails this weekend. A light diurnal flow pattern sets up Monday into Tuesday, becoming a moderate to strong easterly flow by Wednesday. 1 foot seas persist through Tuesday before increasing quickly Wednesday to 3 to 6 feet. Waterspouts are possible early each morning. A small craft advisory may be needed late Tuesday through midweek. On Perdido Bay, Pensacola Bay including Santa Rosa Sound, and Choctawhatchee Bay. For today, northwest winds around 5 knots, becoming southwest early this afternoon, then increasing to 5 to 10 knots late. Waves 1 foot or less. Light chop. A slight chance of showers and thunderstorms this afternoon. For tonight, west winds around 5 knots. Waves 1 foot or less. Smooth. For Monday, north winds around 5 knots, becoming southwest around 5 knots in the afternoon. Waves 1 foot or less. Smooth. And for Monday night, southwest winds around 5 knots, becoming northwest after midnight. Waves 1 foot or less. Smooth. On Perdido Bay, Pensacola Bay including Santa Rosa Sound, and Choctawhatchee Bay. For today, light and variable winds, becoming west around 5 knots late this morning and early afternoon, then becoming southwest around 5 knots late. Waves 1 foot or less. Smooth. A slight chance of showers and thunderstorms this afternoon. For tonight, west winds around 5 knots. Waves 1 foot or less. Smooth. For Monday, north winds around 5 knots, becoming west around 5 knots in the afternoon. Waves 1 foot or less. Smooth. And for Monday night, west winds around 5 knots, becoming northwest after midnight. Waves 1 foot or less. Smooth. From the Okaloosa-Walton County line to Pascagoula, and out 20 nautical miles. For today, west winds around 5 knots. Seas 1 foot or less. Wave detail, south 1 foot at 4 seconds. A slight chance of showers and thunderstorms late. For tonight, west winds around 5 knots. Seas 1 foot or less. Wave detail, south 1 foot at 4 seconds. For Monday, north winds around 5 knots, becoming west around 5 knots in the afternoon. Seas 1 foot or less. Wave detail, south 1 foot at 5 seconds. And for Monday night, west winds around 5 knots. Seas 1 foot or less. Wave detail, southwest 1 foot at 5 seconds. From the Okaloosa-Walton County line to Pascagoula, from 20 to 60 nautical miles offshore. For today, west winds around 5 knots. Seas 1 foot or less. Wave detail, south 1 foot at 4 seconds. A slight chance of showers and thunderstorms this morning. For tonight, west winds around 5 knots. Seas 1 foot or less. Wave detail, south 1 foot at 5 seconds. For Monday, northwest winds around 5 knots. Seas 1 foot or less. Wave detail, northwest 1 foot at 2 seconds and south 1 foot at 5 seconds. A slight chance of showers and thunderstorms in the morning. And for Monday night, west winds around 5 knots. Seas 1 foot or less. Tidal information, at the mouth of the Mobile River on Sunday, high tide at 1:53 a.m. Low tide at 10:13 a.m. At the mouth of the Mobile River on Monday, high tide at 2:06 a.m. Low tide at 11:07 a.m. At Pensacola Bay on Sunday, high tide at 12:55 a.m. low tide at 10:18 a.m. At Pensacola Bay on Monday, high tide at 1:12 a.m. Low tide at 11:27 a.m. At the East Pass in Destin on Sunday, high tide at 12:22 a.m. Low tide at 9:44 a.m. At the East Pass in Destin on Monday, high tide at 12:39 a.m. Low tide at 10:53 a.m. The Tropical Weather Outlook. For the North Atlantic, Caribbean Sea and the Gulf of America, central subtropical Atlantic disorganized showers and thunderstorms continue in association with a trough of low pressure over the central subtropical Atlantic. While the environmental conditions are not currently favorable for development due to strong upper-level winds, the system is expected to move into a more favorable environment for some gradual development by the middle to later portion of this week. The disturbance is forecast to move west-northwestward across the central part of the subtropical Atlantic. Formation chance through 48 hours, low, near 0%. Formation chance through 7 days, low, 20%. The following marine observations were made as of 9 a.m. Mobile Bay Coast Guard Station. Winds were northwest at 4 knots. Sea temperature 87 degrees. Air temperature 82 degrees. Weeks Bay, calm. Air temperature was 78 degrees. Pensacola Bay. Sea temperature 87 degrees. Air temperature 82 degrees. The report from the east end of Dauphin Island was not available. Graham Bay, northwest winds at 5 knots. Air temperature was 79 degrees. And Pettiboy Island, north winds at 8 knots. Air temperature was 81 degrees. 12 miles south of Orange Beach. Winds were northwest at 12 knots. Sea temperature 85 degrees. Air temperature 81 degrees. 100 miles south of Destin. Winds were west at 6 knots. Air temperature 84 degrees. Wave heights 1 foot. Wave period 7 seconds. The following weather reports were made at 9 a.m. Pensacola International Airport, skies were mostly sunny. The temperature was 81 degrees, the dew point was 77, and the relative humidity was 88%. The wind was northwest at 6 miles an hour. The pressure was 30.08 inches and steady. At Pensacola Naval Air Station, the pressure was 30.08 inches and rising. The Pensacola climate summary for yesterday, September 12, 2026. Yesterday's high temperature was 86 degrees and the low 74 degrees. 1.67 inches of precipitation fell yesterday, which brings the monthly total to 6.28 inches. This is 3.61 inches above the normal amount of 2.67 inches for September. The total precipitation for the year now stands at 45.76 inches, which is 4.09 inches below normal. The normal high temperature for today is 89 degrees, and the normal low is 72. The record high for today is 97, which occurred in 1991, and the record low is 58, which occurred in 1940. Sunrise today is at 6:02 a.m. and sunset is at 6:57 p.m. Across the central Gulf Coast, Gulf Shores, sunny. Temperature was 84 degrees. Wind variable at 6 miles an hour. Heat index was 96. Milton, sunny. Temperature was 81 degrees. Wind variable at 6 miles an hour. Destin, mostly sunny. Temperature was 81 degrees. Wind calm. Mary Esther, mostly sunny. Temperature was 81 degrees. Wind north at 3 miles an hour. Mobile, mostly sunny. Temperature was 81 degrees. Wind west at 3 miles an hour. Elsewhere, Hattiesburg, mostly sunny and 81. New Orleans, mostly sunny and 83. Montgomery, mostly sunny and 80. Tallahassee, mostly sunny and 84. And at Panama City, sunny and 83. Here's your National Weather Service forecast. Today, mostly sunny. Patchy fog this morning. A chance of showers and thunderstorms this afternoon. Highs in the lower 90s. light and variable winds. Chance of rain 30%. Tonight,

lows in the mid-70s. Wednesday, sunny. Highs in the lower 90s. Wednesday night, mostly clear. Lows in the upper 60s. This is NOAA Weather Radio from the Mobile Pensacola National Weather Service. The current time is 9:39 a.m. Central Daylight Time. Here's your marine forecast. On the weather map, light southwest to westerly flow prevails this weekend. A light diurnal flow pattern sets up Monday into Tuesday, becoming a moderate to strong easterly flow by Wednesday. 1 foot seas persist through Tuesday before increasing quickly Wednesday to 3 to 6 feet. Waterspouts are possible early each morning. A small craft advisory may be needed late Tuesday through midweek. On Perdido Bay, Pensacola Bay including Santa Rosa Sound, and Choctaw Hatchie Bay. For today, northwest winds around 5 knots, becoming southwest early this afternoon, then increasing to 5 to 10 knots late. Waves 1 foot or less. Light chop. A slight chance of showers and thunderstorms this afternoon. For tonight, west winds around 5 knots. Waves 1 foot or less. Smooth. For Monday, north winds around 5 knots, becoming southwest around 5 knots in the afternoon. Waves 1 foot or less. Smooth. And for Monday night, southwest winds around 5 knots, becoming northwest after midnight. Waves 1 foot or less. Smooth. On Perdido Bay, Pensacola Bay including Santa Rosa Sound, and Choctaw Hatchie Bay. For today, light and variable winds, becoming west around 5 knots late this morning and early afternoon, then becoming southwest around 5 knots late. Waves 1 foot or less. Smooth. A slight chance of showers and thunderstorms this afternoon. For tonight, west winds around 5 knots. Waves 1 foot or less. Smooth. For Monday, north winds around 5 knots, becoming west around 5 knots in the afternoon. Waves 1 foot or less. Smooth. And for Monday night, west winds around 5 knots, becoming northwest after midnight. Waves 1 foot or less. Smooth. From the Okaloosa-Walton County line to Pascagoula, and out 20 nautical miles. For today, west winds around 5 knots. Seas 1 foot or less. Wave detail, south 1 foot at 4 seconds. A slight chance of showers and thunderstorms late. For tonight, west winds around 5 knots. Seas 1 foot or less. Wave detail, south 1 foot at 4 seconds. For Monday, north winds around 5 knots, becoming west around 5 knots in the afternoon. Seas 1 foot or less. Wave detail, south 1 foot at 5 seconds. And for Monday night, west winds around 5 knots. Seas 1 foot or less. Wave detail, southwest 1 foot at 5 seconds. From the Okaloosa-Walton County line to Pascagoula, from 20 to 60 nautical miles offshore. For today, west winds around 5 knots. Seas 1 foot or less. Wave detail, south 1 foot at 4 seconds. A slight chance of showers and thunderstorms this morning. For tonight, west winds around 5 knots. Seas 1 foot or less. Wave detail, south 1 foot at 5 seconds. For Monday, northwest winds around 5 knots. Seas 1 foot or less. Wave detail, northwest 1 foot at 2 seconds and south 1 foot at 5 seconds. A slight chance of showers and thunderstorms in the morning. And for Monday night, west winds around 5 knots. Seas 1 foot or less. Tidal information, at the mouth of the Mobile River on Sunday, high tide at 1:53 a.m. Low tide at 10:13 a.m. At the mouth of the Mobile River on Monday, high tide at 2:06 a.m. Low tide at 11:07 a.m. At Pensacola Bay on Sunday, high tide at 12:55 a.m. Low tide at 10:18 a.m. At Pensacola Bay on Monday, high tide at 1:12 a.m. Low tide at 11:27 a.m. At the East Pass in Destin on Sunday, high tide at 12:22 a.m.

0: low tide at 9:44 a.m. At the East Pass in Destin on Monday, high tide at 12:39 a.m. Low tide at 10:53 a.m. The following marine observations were made as of 9 a.m. Mobile Bay Coast Guard Station. Winds were northwest at 4 knots. Sea temperature 87 degrees. Air temperature 82 degrees. Weeks Bay, calm. Air temperature was 78 degrees. Pensacola Bay. Sea temperature 87 degrees. Air temperature 82 degrees. The report from the east end of Dauphin Island was not available. Graham Bay, northwest winds at 5 knots. Air temperature was 79 degrees. And Pettiboy Island, north winds at 8 knots. Air temperature was 81 degrees. 12 miles south of Orange Beach. Winds were northwest at 12 knots. Sea temperature 85 degrees. Air temperature 81 degrees. 100 miles south of Destin. Winds were west at 6 knots. Air temperature 84 degrees. Wave heights 1 foot. Wave period 7 seconds. The following weather reports were made at 9 a.m. Pensacola International Airport, skies were mostly sunny. The temperature was 81 degrees, the dew point was 77, and the relative humidity was 88%. The wind was northwest at 6 miles an hour. The pressure was 30.08 inches and steady. At Pensacola Naval Air Station, the pressure was 30.08 inches and rising. The Pensacola climate summary for yesterday, September 12, 2026. Yesterday's high temperature was 86 degrees and the low 74 degrees. 1.67 inches of precipitation fell yesterday, which brings the monthly total to 6.28 inches. This is 3.61 inches above the normal amount of 2.67 inches for September. The total precipitation for the year now stands at 45.76 inches, which is 4.09 inches below normal. The normal high temperature for today is 89 degrees, and the normal low is 72. The record high for today is 97, which occurred in 1991, and the record low is 58, which occurred in 1940. Sunrise today is at 6:32 a.m. and sunset is at 6:57 p.m. This is NOAA Weather Radio Station KEC 86 from Pensacola, Florida. 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Across the central Gulf Coast, Gulf Shores, sunny. Temperature was 84 degrees. Wind variable at 6 miles an hour. Heat index was 96. Milton, sunny. Temperature was 81 degrees. Wind variable at 6 miles an hour. Destin, mostly sunny. Temperature was 81 degrees. Wind calm. Mary Esther, mostly sunny. Temperature was 81 degrees. Wind north at 3 miles an hour. Mobile, mostly sunny. Temperature was 81 degrees. Wind west at 3 miles an hour. Elsewhere, Hattiesburg, mostly sunny and 81. New Orleans, mostly sunny and 83. Montgomery, mostly sunny and 80. Tallahassee, mostly sunny and 84. And at Panama City, sunny and 83. Here's your National Weather Service forecast. Today, mostly sunny. Patchy fog this morning. A chance of showers and thunderstorms this afternoon. Highs in the lower 90s. Light and variable winds. Chance of rain 30%. Tonight, partly cloudy in the evening, then clearing. Humid with lows in the mid-70s. Light and variable winds. Monday, sunny with highs in the mid-90s. North winds around 5 miles per hour. Monday night, clear. Lows in the lower 70s. Light and variable winds. Tuesday, sunny. Highs in the mid-90s. Northeast winds around 5 miles per hour, becoming east in the afternoon. Heat index values up to 107. Tuesday night, mostly clear. Lows in the mid-70s. Wednesday, sunny. highs in the lower 90s. Wednesday night, mostly clear. Lows in the upper 60s. This is NOAA Weather Radio, from the Mobile Pensacola National Weather Service. The current time is 9:49 a.m. Central Daylight Time. Here's your marine forecast. On the weather map, light southwest to westerly flow prevails this weekend. A light diurnal flow pattern sets up Monday into Tuesday, becoming a moderate to strong easterly flow by Wednesday. 1 foot seas persist through Tuesday before increasing quickly Wednesday to 3 to 6 feet. Waterspouts are possible early each morning. A small craft advisory may be needed late Tuesday through midweek. On Perdido Bay, Pensacola Bay including Santa Rosa Sound, and Choctawhatchee Bay. For today, northwest winds around 5 knots, becoming southwest early this afternoon, then increasing to 5 to 10 knots late. Waves 1 foot or less. Light chop. A slight chance of showers and thunderstorms this afternoon. For tonight, west winds around 5 knots. Waves 1 foot or less. Smooth. For Monday, north winds around 5 knots, becoming southwest around 5 knots in the afternoon. Waves 1 foot or less. Smooth. And for Monday night, southwest winds around 5 knots, becoming northwest after midnight. Waves 1 foot or less. Smooth. On Perdido Bay, Pensacola Bay including Santa Rosa Sound, and Choctawhatchee Bay. For today, light and variable winds, becoming west around 5 knots late this morning and early afternoon, then becoming southwest around 5 knots late. Waves 1 foot or less. Smooth. A slight chance of showers and thunderstorms this afternoon. For tonight, west winds around 5 knots. Waves 1 foot or less. Smooth. For Monday, north winds around 5 knots, becoming west around 5 knots in the afternoon. Waves 1 foot or less. Smooth. And for Monday night, west winds around 5 knots, becoming northwest after midnight. Waves 1 foot or less. Smooth. From the Okaloosa-Walton County line to Pascagoula, and out 20 nautical miles. For today, west winds around 5 knots. Seas 1 foot or less. Wave detail, south 1 foot at 4 seconds. A slight chance of showers and thunderstorms late. For tonight, west winds around 5 knots. Seas 1 foot or less. Wave detail, south 1 foot at 4 seconds. For Monday, north winds around 5 knots, becoming west around 5 knots in the afternoon. Seas 1 foot or less. Wave detail, south 1 foot at 5 seconds. And for Monday night, west winds around 5 knots. Seas 1 foot or less. Wave detail, southwest 1 foot at 5 seconds. From the Okaloosa-Walton County line to Pascagoula, from 20 to 60 nautical miles offshore. For today, west winds around 5 knots. Seas 1 foot or less. Wave detail, south 1 foot at 4 seconds. A slight chance of showers and thunderstorms this morning. For tonight, west winds around 5 knots. Seas 1 foot or less. Wave detail, south 1 foot at 5 seconds. For Monday, northwest winds around 5 knots. Seas 1 foot or less. Wave detail, northwest 1 foot at 2 seconds and south 1 foot at 5 seconds. A slight chance of showers and thunderstorms in the morning. And for Monday night, west winds around 5 knots. Seas 1 foot or less. Tidal information, at the mouth of the Mobile River on Sunday, high tide at 1:53 a.m. Low tide at 10:13 a.m. At the mouth of the Mobile River on Monday, high tide at 2:06 a.m. Low tide at 11:07 a.m. At Pensacola Bay on Sunday, high tide at 12:55 a.m. Low tide at 10:18 a.m. At Pensacola Bay on Monday, high tide at 1:12 a.m. Low tide at 11:27 a.m. At the East Pass in Destin on Sunday, high tide at 12:22 a.m. Low tide at 9:44 a.m. at the East Pass in Destin on Monday, high tide at 12:39 a.m. Low tide at 10:53 a.m. The following marine observations were made as of 9 a.m. Mobile Bay Coast Guard Station. Winds were northwest at 4 knots. Sea temperature 87 degrees. Air temperature 82 degrees. Weeks Bay, calm. Air temperature was 78 degrees. Pensacola Bay. Sea temperature 87 degrees. Air temperature 82 degrees. The report from the east end of Dauphin Island was not available. Grand Bay, northwest winds at 5 knots. Air temperature was 79 degrees. And Pettiboy Island, north winds at 8 knots. Air temperature was 81 degrees. 12 miles south of Orange Beach. Winds were northwest at 12 knots. Sea temperature 85 degrees. Air temperature 81 degrees. 100 miles south of Destin. Winds were west at 6 knots. Air temperature 84 degrees. Wave heights 1 foot. Wave period 7 seconds. The following weather reports were made at 9 a.m. Pensacola International Airport, skies were mostly sunny. The temperature was 81 degrees, the dew point was 77, and the relative humidity was 88%. The wind was northwest at 6 miles an hour. The pressure was 30.08 inches and steady. At Pensacola Naval Air Station, the pressure was 30.08 inches and rising. The Pensacola climate summary for yesterday, September 12, 2026. Yesterday's high temperature was 86 degrees and the low 74 degrees. 1.67 inches of precipitation fell yesterday, which brings the monthly total to 6.28 inches. This is 3.61 inches above the normal amount of 2.67 inches for September. The total precipitation for the year now stands at 45.76 inches, which is 4.09 inches below normal. The normal high temperature for today is 89 degrees, and the normal low is 72. The record high for today is 97, which occurred in 1991, and the record low is 58, which occurred in 1940. Sunrise today is at 6:32 a.m. and sunset is at 6:57 p.m. Across the central Gulf Coast, Gulf Shores, sunny. Temperature was 84 degrees. Wind variable at 6 miles an hour. Heat index was 96. Milton, sunny. Temperature was 81 degrees. Wind variable at 6 miles an hour. Destin, mostly sunny. Temperature was 81 degrees. Wind calm. Mary Esther, mostly sunny. Temperature was 81 degrees. Wind north at 3 miles an hour. Mobile, mostly sunny. Temperature was 81 degrees. Wind west at 3 miles an hour. Elsewhere, Hattiesburg, mostly sunny and 81. New Orleans, mostly sunny and 83. Montgomery, mostly sunny and 80. Tallahassee, mostly sunny and 84. And at Panama City, sunny and 83. Here's your National Weather Service forecast. Today, mostly sunny. Patchy fog this morning. A chance of showers and thunderstorms this afternoon. Highs in the lower 90s. Light and variable winds. Chance of rain 30%. Tonight, partly cloudy in the evening, then clearing. Humid with lows in the mid-70s. Light and variable winds. Monday, sunny with highs in the mid-90s. North winds around 5 miles per hour. Monday night, clear. Lows in the lower 70s. Light and variable winds. Tuesday, sunny. Highs in the mid-90s. Northeast winds around 5 miles per hour, becoming east in the afternoon. Heat index values up to 107. Tuesday night, mostly clear. Lows in the mid-70s. Wednesday, sunny. Highs in the lower 90s. Wednesday night, mostly clear. Lows in the upper 60s. This is NOAA Weather Radio, from the Mobile Pensacola National Weather Service. The current time is 9:59 a.m. Central Daylight Time. Here's your marine forecast. On the weather map, light southwest to westerly flow prevails this weekend. A light diurnal flow pattern sets up Monday into Tuesday, becoming a moderate to strong easterly flow by Wednesday. 1 foot seas persist through Tuesday before increasing quickly Wednesday to 3 to 6 feet. Waterspouts are possible early each morning. A small...
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0: West early this afternoon, then increasing to 5 to 10 knots late. Waves 1 foot or less. Light chop. A slight chance of showers and thunderstorms this afternoon. For tonight, west winds around 5 knots. Waves 1 foot or less. Smooth. For Monday, north winds around 5 knots, becoming southwest around 5 knots in the afternoon. Waves 1 foot or less. Smooth. And for Monday night, southwest winds around 5 knots, becoming northwest after midnight. Waves 1 foot or less. Smooth. On Perdido Bay, Pensacola Bay including Santa Rosa Sound, and Choctaw Hatchie Bay. For today, light and variable winds, becoming west around 5 knots late this morning and early afternoon, then becoming southwest around 5 knots late. Waves 1 foot or less. Smooth. A slight chance of showers and thunderstorms this afternoon. For tonight, west winds around 5 knots. Waves 1 foot or less. Smooth. For Monday, north winds around 5 knots, becoming west around 5 knots in the afternoon. Waves 1 foot or less. Smooth. And for Monday night, west winds around 5 knots, becoming northwest after midnight. Waves 1 foot or less. Smooth. From the Okaloosa-Walton County line to Pascagoula, and out 20 nautical miles. For today, west winds around 5 knots. Seas 1 foot or less. Wave detail, south 1 foot at 4 seconds. A slight chance of showers and thunderstorms late. For tonight, west winds around 5 knots. Seas 1 foot or less. Wave detail, south 1 foot at 4 seconds. For Monday, north winds around 5 knots, becoming west around 5 knots in the afternoon. Seas 1 foot or less. Wave detail, south 1 foot at 5 seconds. And for Monday night, west winds around 5 knots. Seas 1 foot or less. Wave detail, southwest 1 foot at 5 seconds. From the Okaloosa-Walton County line to Pascagoula, from 20 to 60 nautical miles offshore. For today, west winds around 5 knots. Seas 1 foot or less. Wave detail, south 1 foot at 4 seconds. A slight chance of showers and thunderstorms this morning. For tonight, west winds around 5 knots. Seas 1 foot or less. Wave detail, south 1 foot at 5 seconds. For Monday, northwest winds around 5 knots. Seas 1 foot or less. Wave detail, northwest 1 foot at 2 seconds and south 1 foot at 5 seconds. A slight chance of showers and thunderstorms in the morning. And for Monday night, west winds around 5 knots. Seas 1 foot or less. Tidal information, at the mouth of the Mobile River on Sunday, high tide at 1:53 a.m. Low tide at 10:13 a.m. At the mouth of the Mobile River on Monday, high tide at 2:06 a.m. Low tide at 11:07 a.m. At Pensacola Bay on Sunday, high tide at 12:55 a.m. Low tide at 10:18 a.m. At Pensacola Bay on Monday, high tide at 1:12 a.m. Low tide at 11:27 a.m. At the East Pass in Destin on Sunday, high tide at 12:22 a.m. Low tide at 9:44 a.m. At the East Pass in Destin on Monday, high tide at 12:39 a.m. Low tide at 10:53 a.m. The Tropical Weather Outlook. For the North Atlantic, Caribbean Sea and the Gulf of America. Central subtropical Atlantic disorganized showers and thunderstorms continue in association with a trough of low pressure over the central subtropical Atlantic. While the environmental conditions are not currently favorable for development due to strong upper-level winds, the system is expected to move into a more favorable environment for some gradual development by the middle to later portion of this week. The disturbance is forecast to move west-northwestward across the central part of the subtropical Atlantic. Formation chance through 48 hours, low, near 0%. Formation chance through 7 days, low, 20%. The following marine observations were made as of 9 a.m. Mobile Bay Coast Guard Station. Winds were northwest at 4 knots. Sea temperature 87 degrees. Air temperature 82 degrees. Weeks Bay, calm. Air temperature was 78 degrees. Pensacola Bay. Sea temperature 87 degrees. Air temperature 82 degrees. The report from the east end of Dauphin Island was not available. Graham Bay, northwest winds at 5 knots. Air temperature was 79 degrees. And Pettiboy Island, north winds at 8 knots. Air temperature was 81 degrees. 12 miles south of Orange Beach. Winds were northwest at 12 knots. Sea temperature 85 degrees. Air temperature 81 degrees. 100 miles south of Destin. Winds were west at 6 knots. Air temperature 84 degrees. Wave heights 1 foot. Wave period 7 seconds. The following weather reports were made at 9 a.m. Pensacola International Airport, skies were mostly sunny. The temperature was 81 degrees, the dew point was 77, and the relative humidity was 88%. The wind was northwest at 6 miles an hour. The pressure was 30.08 inches and steady. At Pensacola Naval Air Station, the pressure was 30.08 inches and rising. Across the central Gulf Coast, Gulf Shores, sunny. Temperature was 84 degrees. Wind variable at 6 miles an hour. Heat index was 96. Milton, sunny. Temperature was 81 degrees. Wind variable at 6 miles an hour. Destin, mostly sunny. Temperature was 81 degrees. Wind calm. Mary Esther, mostly sunny. Temperature was 81 degrees. Wind north at 3 miles an hour. Mobile, mostly sunny. Temperature was 81 degrees. Wind west at 3 miles an hour. Elsewhere, Hattiesburg, mostly sunny and 81. New Orleans, mostly sunny and 83. Montgomery, mostly sunny and 80. Tallahassee, mostly sunny and 84. And at Panama City, sunny and 83. Here's your National Weather Service forecast. Today, mostly sunny. Patchy fog this morning. A chance of showers and thunderstorms this afternoon. Highs in the lower 90s. Light and variable winds. Chance of rain 30%. Tonight, partly cloudy in the evening, then clearing. Humid with lows in the mid-70s. Light and variable winds. Monday, sunny with highs in the mid-90s. North winds around 5 miles per hour. Monday night, clear. Lows in the lower 70s. Light and variable winds. Tuesday, sunny. Highs in the mid-90s. Northeast winds around 5 miles per hour, becoming east in the afternoon. Heat index values up to 107. Tuesday night, mostly clear. Lows in the mid-70s. Wednesday, sunny. Highs in the lower 90s. Wednesday night, mostly clear. Lows in the upper 60s. This is NOAA Weather Radio from the Mobile Pensacola National Weather Service. The current time is 10:08 a.m. Central Daylight Time. Here's your marine forecast. On the weather map, light southwest to westerly flow prevails this weekend. A light diurnal flow pattern sets up Monday into Tuesday, becoming a moderate to strong easterly flow by Wednesday. 1 foot seas persist through Tuesday before increasing quickly Wednesday to 3 to 6 feet. Waterspouts are possible early each morning. A small craft advisory may be needed late Tuesday through midweek. On Perdido Bay, Pensacola Bay, including Santa Rosa Sound, and Choctawhatchee Bay. For today, northwest winds around 5 knots, becoming southwest early this afternoon, then increasing to 5 to 10 knots late. Waves 1 foot or less. Light chop. A slight chance of showers and thunderstorms this afternoon. For tonight, west winds around 5 knots. Waves 1 foot or less. Smooth. For Monday, north winds around 5 knots, becoming southwest around 5 knots in the afternoon. Waves 1 foot or less. Smooth. And for Monday night, southwest winds around 5 knots, becoming northwest after midnight. Waves 1 foot or less. Smooth. On Perdido Bay, Pensacola Bay, including Santa Rosa Sound, and Choctawhatchee Bay. For today, light and variable winds, becoming west around 5 knots late this morning and early afternoon, then becoming southwest around 5 knots late. Waves 1 foot or less. Smooth. A slight chance of showers and thunderstorms this afternoon. For tonight, west winds around 5 knots. Waves 1 foot or less. Smooth. For Monday, north winds around 5 knots, becoming west around 5 knots in the afternoon. Waves 1 foot or less. Smooth. And for Monday night, west winds around 5 knots, becoming northwest after midnight. Waves 1 foot or less. Smooth. From the Okaloosa-Walton County line to Pascagoula, and out 20 nautical miles. For today, west winds around 5 knots. Seas 1 foot or less. Wave detail, south 1 foot at 4 seconds. A slight chance of showers and thunderstorms late. For tonight, west winds around 5 knots. Seas 1 foot or less. Wave detail, south 1 foot at 4 seconds. For Monday, north winds around 5 knots, becoming west around 5 knots in the afternoon. Seas 1 foot or less. Wave detail, south 1 foot at 5 seconds. And for Monday night, west winds around 5 knots. Seas 1 foot or less. Wave detail, southwest 1 foot at 5 seconds. From the Okaloosa-Walton County line to Pascagoula, from 20 to 60 nautical miles offshore. For today, west winds around 5 knots. Seas 1 foot or less. Wave detail, south 1 foot at 4 seconds. A slight chance of showers and thunderstorms this morning. For tonight, west winds around 5 knots. Seas 1 foot or less. Wave detail, south 1 foot at 5 seconds. For Monday, northwest winds around 5 knots. Seas 1 foot or less. Wave detail, northwest 1 foot at 2 seconds and south 1 foot at 5 seconds. A slight chance of showers and thunderstorms in the morning. And for Monday night, west winds around 5 knots. Seas 1 foot or less. Tidal information, at the mouth of the Mobile River on Sunday, high tide at 1:53 a.m. Low tide at 10:13 a.m. At the mouth of the Mobile River on Monday, high tide at 2:06 a.m. Low tide at 11:07 a.m. At Pensacola Bay on Sunday, high tide at 12:55 a.m. Low tide at 10:18 a.m. At Pensacola Bay on Monday, high tide at 1:12 a.m. Low tide at 11:27 a.m. At the East Pass in Destin on Sunday, high tide at 12:22 a.m. Low tide at 9:44 a.m. At the East Pass in Destin on Monday, high tide at 12:39 a.m. Low tide at 10:53 a.m. The following marine observations were made as of 10 a.m. Mobile Bay Coast Guard Station. Winds were north at 7 knots. Sea temperature 87 degrees. Air temperature 84 degrees. Weeks Bay, northwest winds at 2 knots. Air temperature was 83 degrees. Pensacola Bay. Sea temperature 87 degrees. air temperature 84 degrees. The report from the east end of Dauphin Island was not available. Grand Bay, northwest winds at 5 knots. Air temperature was 83 degrees. And Pettiboy Island, northwest winds at 6 knots. Air temperature was 83 degrees. 12 miles south of Orange Beach, winds were north at 2 knots. Air temperature was 81 degrees. Gulf water temperature 85 degrees. Wave heights 1 foot, with a period of 9 seconds. 100 miles south of Destin. Winds were west at 4 knots. Air temperature 84 degrees. Wave heights 1 foot. Wave period 6 seconds. The following weather reports were made at 10 a.m. Pensacola International Airport, skies were mostly sunny. The temperature was 85 degrees, the dew point was 77, and the relative humidity was 77%. This produces a heat index of 95. The wind was northwest at 7 miles an hour. The pressure was 30.08 inches and steady. At Pensacola Naval Air Station, the pressure was 30.07 inches and falling. Across the central Gulf Coast, Gulf Shores, sunny. Temperature was 88 degrees. Wind calm. Heat index was 100. Milton, sunny. Temperature was 85 degrees. Wind northwest at 7 miles an hour. Heat index was 93. Destin, mostly sunny. Temperature was 85 degrees. Wind north at 5 miles an hour. Heat index was 95. Mary Esther, mostly sunny. Temperature was 85 degrees. Wind northwest at 6 miles an hour. Heat index was 95. Mobile, mostly sunny. Temperature was 85 degrees. Wind calm. Heat index was 94. Elsewhere, Hattiesburg, sunny and 87. New Orleans, partly sunny and 84. Montgomery, mostly sunny and 85. Tallahassee, mostly sunny and 85. And at Panama City, partly sunny and 85. Here's your National Weather Service forecast. Today, mostly sunny. Patchy fog this morning. A chance of showers and thunderstorms this afternoon. Highs in the lower 90s. Light and variable winds. Chance of rain 30%. Tonight, partly cloudy in the evening, then clearing. Humid with lows in the mid-70s. Light and variable winds. Monday, sunny with highs in the mid-90s. North winds around 5 miles per hour. Monday night, clear. Lows in the lower 70s. Light and variable winds. Tuesday, sunny. Highs in the mid-90s. Northeast winds around 5 miles per hour, becoming east in the afternoon. Heat index values up to 107. Tuesday night, mostly clear. Lows in the mid-70s. Wednesday, sunny. Highs in the lower 90s. Wednesday night, mostly clear. Lows in the upper 60s. 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The current time is 10:18 a.m. Central Daylight Time. Here's your marine forecast. On the weather map, light southwest to westerly flow prevails this weekend. A light diurnal flow pattern sets up Monday into Tuesday, becoming a moderate to strong easterly flow by Wednesday. 1 foot seas persist through Tuesday before increasing quickly Wednesday to 3 to 6 feet. Waterspouts are possible early each morning. A small craft advisory may be needed late Tuesday through midweek. On Perdido Bay, Pensacola Bay including Santa Rosa Sound, and Choctawhatchee Bay. For today, northwest winds around 5 knots, becoming southwest early this afternoon, then increasing to 5 to 10 knots late. Waves 1 foot or less. Light chop. A slight chance of showers and thunderstorms this afternoon. For tonight, west winds around 5 knots. Waves 1 foot or less. Smooth. For Monday, north winds around 5 knots, becoming southwest around 5 knots in the afternoon. Waves 1 foot or less. Smooth. And for Monday night, southwest winds around 5 knots, becoming northwest after midnight. Waves 1 foot or less. Smooth. On Perdido Bay, Pensacola Bay including Santa Rosa Sound, and Choctawhatchee Bay. For today, light and variable winds, becoming west around 5 knots late this morning and early afternoon, then becoming southwest around 5 knots late. Waves 1 foot or less. Smooth. A slight chance of showers and thunderstorms this afternoon. For tonight, west winds around 5 knots. Waves 1 foot or less. Smooth. For Monday, north winds around 5 knots, becoming west around 5 knots in the afternoon. Waves 1 foot or less. Smooth. And for Monday night, west winds around 5 knots, becoming northwest after midnight. Waves 1 foot or less. Smooth. From the Okaloosa-Walton County line to Pascagoula, and out 20 nautical miles. For today, west winds around 5 knots. Seas 1 foot or less. Wave detail, south 1 foot at 4 seconds. A slight chance of showers and thunderstorms late. For tonight, west winds around 5 knots. Seas 1 foot or less. Wave detail, south 1 foot at 4 seconds. For Monday, north winds around 5 knots, becoming west around 5 knots in the afternoon. Seas 1 foot or less. Wave detail, south 1 foot at 5 seconds. And for Monday night, west winds around 5 knots. Seas 1 foot or less. Wave detail, southwest 1 foot at 5 seconds. From the Okaloosa-Walton County line to Pascagoula, from 20 to 60 nautical miles offshore. For today, west winds around 5 knots. Seas 1 foot or less. Wave detail, south 1 foot at 4 seconds. A slight chance of showers and thunderstorms this morning. For tonight, west winds around 5 knots. Seas 1 foot or less. Wave detail, south 1 foot at 5 seconds. For Monday, northwest winds around 5 knots. Seas 1 foot or less. Wave detail, northwest 1 foot at 2 seconds and south 1 foot at 5 seconds. A slight chance of showers and thunderstorms in the morning. And for Monday night, west winds around 5 knots. Seas 1 foot or less. Tidal information, at the mouth of the Mobile River on Sunday, high tide at 1:53 a.m. Low tide at 10:13 a.m. At the mouth of the Mobile River on Monday, high tide at 2:06 a.m. Low tide at 11:07 a.m. At Pensacola Bay on Sunday, high tide at 12:55 a.m. Low tide at 10:18 a.m. At Pensacola Bay on Monday, high tide at 1:12 a.m. Low tide at 11:27 a.m. At the East Pass in Destin on Sunday, high tide at 12:22 a.m. Low tide at 9:44 a.m. At the East Pass in Destin on Monday, high tide at 12:39 a.m. Low tide at 10:53 a.m. The following marine observations were made as of 10 a.m. Mobile Bay Coast Guard Station. Winds were north at 7 knots. Sea temperature 87 degrees. Air temperature 84 degrees. Weeks Bay, northwest winds at 2 knots. Air temperature was 83 degrees. Pensacola Bay. Sea temperature 87 degrees. Air temperature 84 degrees. The report from the east end of Dauphin Island was not available. Graham Bay, northwest winds at 5 knots. Air temperature was 83 degrees. And Pettiboy Island, northwest winds at 6 knots. Air temperature was 83 degrees. 12 miles south of Orange Beach, winds were north at 2 knots. Air temperature was 81 degrees. Gulf water temperature 85 degrees. Wave heights 1 foot, with a period of 9 seconds. 100 miles south of Destin. Winds were west at 4 knots. Air temperature 84 degrees. Wave heights 1 foot. Wave period 6 seconds. The following weather reports were made at 10 a.m. Pensacola International Airport, skies were mostly sunny. The temperature was 85 degrees, the dew point was 77, and the relative humidity was 77%. This produces a heat index of 95. The wind was northwest at 7 miles an hour. The pressure was 30.08 inches and steady. At Pensacola Naval Air Station, the pressure was 30.07 inches and falling. Across the central Gulf Coast, Gulf Shores, sunny. Temperature was 88 degrees. Wind calm. Heat index was 100. Milton, sunny. Temperature was 85 degrees. Wind northwest at 7 miles an hour. Heat index was 93. Destin, mostly sunny. Temperature was 85 degrees. Wind north at 5 miles an hour. Heat index was 95. Mary Esther, mostly sunny. Temperature was 85 degrees. Wind northwest at 6 miles an hour. Heat index was 95. Mobile, mostly sunny. Temperature was 85 degrees. Wind calm. Heat index was 94. Elsewhere, Hattiesburg, sunny and 87. New Orleans, partly sunny and 84. Montgomery, mostly sunny and 85. Tallahassee, mostly sunny and 85. And at Panama City, partly sunny and 85. Here's your National Weather Service forecast. Today, mostly sunny. Patchy fog this morning. A chance of showers and thunderstorms this afternoon. Highs in the lower 90s. Light and variable winds. Chance of rain 30%. Tonight, partly cloudy in the evening, then clearing. Humid with lows in the mid-70s. Light and variable winds. Monday, sunny with highs in the mid-90s. North winds around 5 miles per hour. Monday night, clear. Lows in the lower 70s. Light and variable winds. Tuesday, sunny. Highs in the mid-90s. Northeast winds around 5 miles per hour, becoming east in the afternoon. Heat index values up to 107. Tuesday night, mostly clear. Lows in the mid-70s. Wednesday, sunny. Highs in the lower 90s. Wednesday night, mostly clear. Lows in the upper 60s. This is NOAA Weather Radio from the Mobile Pensacola National Weather Service. The current time is 10:27 a.m. Central Daylight Time. Here's your marine forecast. On the weather map, light southwest to westerly flow prevails this weekend. A light diurnal flow pattern sets up Monday into Tuesday, becoming a moderate to strong easterly flow by Wednesday. 1 foot seas persist through Tuesday before increasing quickly Wednesday to 3 to 6 feet. Waterspouts are possible early each morning. A small craft advisory may be needed late Tuesday through midweek. On Perdido Bay, Pensacola Bay including Santa Rosa Sound, and Choctawhatchee Bay. For today, northwest winds around 5 knots, becoming southwest early this afternoon, then increasing to 5 to 10 knots late. Waves 1 foot or less. Light chop. A slight chance of showers and thunderstorms this afternoon. For tonight, west winds around 5 knots. Waves 1 foot or less. Smooth. For Monday, north winds around 5 knots, becoming southwest around 5 knots in the afternoon. Waves 1 foot or less. Smooth. And for Monday night, southwest winds around 5 knots, becoming northwest after midnight. Waves 1 foot or less. Smooth. On Perdido Bay, Pensacola Bay including Santa Rosa Sound, and Choctawhatchee Bay. For today, light and variable winds, becoming west around 5 knots late this morning and early afternoon, then becoming southwest around 5 knots late. Waves 1 foot or less. Smooth. A slight chance of showers and thunderstorms this afternoon. For tonight, west winds around 5 knots. Waves 1 foot or less. Smooth. For Monday, north winds around 5 knots, becoming west around 5 knots in the afternoon. Waves 1 foot or less. Smooth. And for Monday night, west winds around 5 knots, becoming northwest after midnight. Waves 1 foot or less. Smooth. From the Okaloosa-Walton County line to Pascagoula, and out 20 nautical miles. For today, west winds around 5 knots. Seas 1 foot or less. Wave detail, south 1 foot at 4 seconds. A slight chance of showers and thunderstorms late. For tonight, west winds around 5 knots. Seas 1 foot or less. Wave detail, south 1 foot at 4 seconds. For Monday, north winds around 5 knots, becoming west around 5 knots in the afternoon. Seas 1 foot or less. Wave detail, south 1 foot at 5 seconds. And for Monday night, west winds around 5 knots. Seas 1 foot or less. Wave detail, southwest 1 foot at 5 seconds. From the Okaloosa-Walton County line to Pascagoula, from 20 to 60 nautical miles offshore. For today, west winds around 5 knots. Seas 1 foot or less. Wave detail, south 1 foot at 4 seconds. A slight chance of showers and thunderstorms this morning. For tonight, west winds around 5 knots. Seas 1 foot or less. Wave detail, south 1 foot at 5 seconds. For Monday, northwest winds around 5 knots. Seas 1 foot or less. Wave detail, northwest 1 foot at 2 seconds and south 1 foot at 5 seconds. A slight chance of showers and thunderstorms in the morning. And for Monday night, west winds around 5 knots. Seas 1 foot or less. Tidal information, at the mouth of the Mobile River on Sunday, high tide at 1:53 a.m. Low tide at 10:13 a.m. At the mouth of the Mobile River on Monday, high tide at 2:06 a.m. Low tide at 11:07 a.m. At Pensacola Bay on Sunday, high tide at 12:55 a.m. Low tide at 10:18 a.m. At Pensacola Bay on Monday, high tide at 1:12 a.m. Low tide at 11:27 a.m. At the East Pass in Destin on Sunday, high tide at 12:22 a.m. Low tide at 9:44 a.m. At the East Pass in Destin on Monday, high tide at 12:39 a.m. Low tide at 10:53 a.m. The following marine observations were made as of 10 a.m. Mobile Bay Coast Guard Station. Winds were north at 7 knots. Sea temperature 87 degrees. Air temperature 84 degrees. Weeks Bay, northwest winds at 2 knots. Air temperature was 83 degrees. Pensacola Bay. Sea temperature 87 degrees. Air temperature 84 degrees. The report from the east end of Dauphin Island was not available. Graham Bay, northwest winds at 5 knots. Air temperature was 83 degrees. And Pettiboy Island, northwest winds at 6 knots. Air temperature was 83 degrees. 12 miles south of Orange Beach, winds were north at 2 knots. Air temperature was 81 degrees. Gulf water temperature 85 degrees. Wave heights 1 foot, with a period of 9 seconds. 100 miles south of Destin. Winds were west at 4 knots. Air temperature 84 degrees. Wave heights 1 foot. Wave period 6 seconds. The following weather reports were made at 10 a.m. Pensacola International Airport, skies were mostly sunny. The temperature was 85 degrees, the dew point was 77, and the relative humidity was 77%. This produces a heat index of 95. The wind was northwest at 7 miles an hour. The pressure was 30.08 inches and steady. At Pensacola Naval Air Station, the pressure was 30.07 inches and falling. Across the central Gulf Coast, Gulf Shores, sunny. Temperature was 88 degrees. Wind calm. Heat index was 100. Milton, sunny. Temperature was 85 degrees. Wind northwest at 7 miles an hour. Heat index was 93. Destin, mostly sunny. Temperature was 85 degrees. Wind north at 5 miles an hour. Heat index was 95. Mary Esther, mostly sunny. Temperature was 85 degrees. Wind northwest at 6 miles an hour. Heat index was 95. Mobile, mostly sunny. Temperature was 85 degrees. Wind calm. Heat index was 94. Elsewhere, Hattiesburg, sunny and 87. New Orleans, partly sunny and 84. Montgomery, mostly sunny and 85. Tallahassee, mostly sunny and 85. And in Panama City, partly sunny and 85. The Tropical Weather Outlook. For the North Atlantic, Caribbean Sea and the Gulf of America, central subtropical Atlantic disorganized showers and thunderstorms continue in association with a trough of low pressure over the central subtropical Atlantic. While the environmental conditions are not currently favorable for development due to strong upper-level winds, the system is expected to move into a more favorable environment for some gradual development by the middle to later portion of this week. The disturbance is forecast to move west-northwestward across the central part of the subtropical Atlantic. Formation chance through 48 hours, low, near 0%. Formation chance through 7 days, low, 20%. Here's your National Weather Service forecast. Today, mostly sunny. Patchy fog this morning. A chance of showers and thunderstorms this afternoon. Highs in the lower 90s. Light and variable winds. Chance of rain 30%. Tonight, partly cloudy in the evening, then clearing. Humid with lows in the mid-70s. Light and variable winds. Monday, sunny with highs in the mid-90s. North winds around 5 miles per hour. Monday night, clear. Lows in the lower 70s. Light and variable winds. Tuesday, sunny. Highs in the mid-90s. Northeast winds around 5 miles per hour, becoming east in the afternoon. Heat index values up to 107. Tuesday night, mostly clear. Lows in the mid-70s. Wednesday, sunny. Highs in the lower 90s. Wednesday night, mostly clear. Lows in the upper 60s. This is NOAA Weather Radio from the Mobile Pensacola National Weather Service. The current time is 10:36 a.m. Central Daylight Time. Here's your marine forecast. On the weather map, light southwest to westerly flow prevails this weekend. A light diurnal flow pattern sets up Monday into Tuesday, becoming a moderate to strong easterly flow by Wednesday. 1 foot seas persist through Tuesday before increasing quickly Wednesday to 3 to 6 feet. Water spouts are possible early each morning. A small craft advisory may be needed late Tuesday through midweek. On Perdido Bay, Pensacola Bay including Santa Rosa Sound, and Choctaw Hatchie Bay. For today, northwest winds around 5 knots, becoming southwest early this afternoon, then increasing to 5 to 10 knots late. Waves 1 foot or less. Light chop. A slight chance of showers and thunderstorms this afternoon. For tonight, west winds around 5 knots. Waves 1 foot or less. Smooth. For Monday, north winds around 5 knots, becoming southwest around 5 knots in the afternoon. Waves 1 foot or less. Smooth. And for Monday night, southwest winds around 5 knots, becoming northwest after midnight. Waves 1 foot or less. Smooth. On Perdido Bay, Pensacola Bay including Santa Rosa Sound, and Choctaw Hatchie Bay. For today, light and variable winds, becoming west around 5 knots late this morning and early afternoon, then becoming southwest around 5 knots late. Waves 1 foot or less. Smooth. A slight chance of showers and thunderstorms this afternoon. For tonight, west winds around 5 knots. Waves 1 foot or less. Smooth. For Monday, North winds around 5 knots, becoming west around 5 knots in the afternoon. Waves 1 foot or less. Smooth. And for Monday night, west winds around 5 knots, becoming northwest after midnight.

becoming west around 5 knots in the afternoon. Seas 1 foot or less. Wave detail, south 1 foot at 5 seconds. And for Monday night, west winds around 5 knots. Seas 1 foot or less. Wave detail, southwest 1 foot at 5 seconds. From the Okaloosa-Walton County line to Pascagoula, from 20 to 60 nautical miles offshore. For today, west winds around 5 knots. Seas 1 foot or less. Wave detail, south 1 foot at 4 seconds. A slight chance of showers and thunderstorms this morning. For tonight, west winds around 5 knots. Seas 1 foot or less. Wave detail, south 1 foot at 5 seconds. For Monday, northwest winds around 5 knots. Seas 1 foot or less. Wave detail, northwest 1 foot at 2 seconds and south 1 foot at 5 seconds. A slight chance of showers and thunderstorms in the morning. And for Monday night, west winds around 5 knots. Seas 1 foot or less. Tidal information, at the mouth of the Mobile River on Sunday, high tide at 1:53 a.m. Low tide at 10:13 a.m. At the mouth of the Mobile River on Monday, high tide at 2:06 a.m. Low tide at 11:07 a.m. At Pensacola Bay on Sunday, high tide at 12:55 a.m. Low tide at 10:18 a.m. At Pensacola Bay on Monday, high tide at 1:12 a.m. Low tide at 11:27 a.m. At the East Pass in Destin on Sunday, high tide at 12:22 a.m. Low tide at 9:44 a.m. At the East Pass in Destin on Monday, high tide at 12:39 a.m. Low tide at 10:53 a.m. The following marine observations were made as of 10 a.m. Mobile Bay Coast Guard Station. Winds were north at 7 knots. Sea temperature 87 degrees. Air temperature 84 degrees. Weeks Bay, northwest winds at 2 knots. Air temperature was 83 degrees. Pensacola Bay. Sea temperature 87 degrees. Air temperature 84 degrees. The report from the east end of Dauphin Island was not available. Graham Bay, northwest winds at 5 knots. Air temperature was 83 degrees. And Pettiboy Island, northwest winds at 6 knots. Air temperature was 83 degrees. 12 miles south of Orange Beach, winds were north at 2 knots. Air temperature was 81 degrees. Gulf water temperature 85 degrees. Wave heights 1 foot, with a period of 9 seconds. 100 miles south of Destin. Winds were west at 4 knots. Air temperature 84 degrees. Wave heights 1 foot. Wave period 6 seconds. The following weather reports were made at 10 a.m. Pensacola International Airport, skies were mostly sunny. The temperature was 85 degrees, the dew point was 77, and the relative humidity was 77%. This produces a heat index of 95. The wind was northwest at 7 miles an hour. The pressure was 30.08 inches and steady. At Pensacola Naval Air Station, the pressure was 30.07 inches and falling. Across the central Gulf Coast, Gulf Shores, sunny. Temperature was 88 degrees. Wind calm. Heat index was 100. Milton, sunny. Temperature was 85 degrees. Wind northwest at 7 miles an hour. Heat index was 93. Destin, mostly sunny. Temperature was 85 degrees. Wind north at 5 miles an hour. Heat index was 95. Mary Esther, mostly sunny. Temperature was 85 degrees. Wind northwest at 6 miles an hour. Heat index was 95. Mobile, mostly sunny. Temperature was 85 degrees. Wind calm. Heat index was 94. Elsewhere, Hattiesburg, sunny and 87. New Orleans, partly sunny and 84. Montgomery, mostly sunny and 85. Tallahassee, mostly sunny and 85. And at Panama City, partly sunny and 85.

0: Here's your National Weather Service forecast. Today, mostly sunny. Patchy fog this morning. A chance of showers and thunderstorms this afternoon. Highs in the lower 90s. Light and variable winds. Chance of rain 30%. Tonight, partly cloudy in the evening, then clearing. Humid with lows in the mid-70s. Light and variable winds. Monday, sunny with highs in the mid-90s. North winds around 5 miles per hour. Monday night, clear. Lows in the lower 70s. Light and variable winds. Tuesday, sunny. Highs in the mid-90s. Northeast winds around 5 miles per hour, becoming east in the afternoon. Heat index values up to 107. Tuesday night, mostly clear. Lows in the mid-70s. Wednesday, sunny. Highs in the lower 90s. Wednesday night, mostly clear. Lows in the upper 60s. 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The current time is 10:46 a.m. Central Daylight Time. Here's your marine forecast. On the weather map, light southwest to westerly flow prevails this weekend. A light diurnal flow pattern sets up Monday into Tuesday, becoming a moderate to strong easterly flow by Wednesday. 1 foot seas persist through Tuesday before increasing quickly Wednesday to 3 to 6 feet. Waterspouts are possible early each morning. A small craft advisory may be needed late Tuesday through midweek. On Perdido Bay, Pensacola Bay including Santa Rosa Sound, and Choctawhatchee Bay. For today, northwest winds around 5 knots, becoming southwest early this afternoon, then increasing to 5 to 10 knots late. Waves 1 foot or less. Light chop. A slight chance of showers and thunderstorms this afternoon. For tonight, west winds around 5 knots. Waves 1 foot or less. Smooth. For Monday, north winds around 5 knots, becoming southwest around 5 knots in the afternoon. Waves 1 foot or less. Smooth. And for Monday night, southwest winds around 5 knots, becoming northwest after midnight. Waves 1 foot or less. Smooth. On Perdido Bay, Pensacola Bay including Santa Rosa Sound, and Choctawhatchee Bay. For today, light and variable winds, becoming west around 5 knots late this morning and early afternoon, then becoming southwest around 5 knots late. Waves 1 foot or less. Smooth. A slight chance of showers and thunderstorms this afternoon. For tonight, west winds around 5 knots. Waves 1 foot or less. Smooth. For Monday, north winds around 5 knots, becoming west around 5 knots in the afternoon. Waves 1 foot or less. Smooth. And for Monday night, west winds around 5 knots, becoming northwest after midnight. Waves 1 foot or less. Smooth. From the Okaloosa-Walton County line to Pascagoula, and out 20 nautical miles. For today, west winds around 5 knots. Seas 1 foot or less. Wave detail, south 1 foot at 4 seconds. A slight chance of showers and thunderstorms late. For tonight, west winds around 5 knots. Seas 1 foot or less. Wave detail, south 1 foot at 4 seconds. For Monday, north winds around 5 knots, becoming west around 5 knots in the afternoon. Seas 1 foot or less. Wave detail, south 1 foot at 5 seconds. And for Monday night, west winds around 5 knots. Seas 1 foot or less. Wave detail, southwest 1 foot at 5 seconds. From the Okaloosa-Walton County line to Pascagoula, from 20 to 60 nautical miles offshore. For today, west winds around 5 knots. Seas 1 foot or less. Wave detail, south 1 foot at 4 seconds. A slight chance of showers and thunderstorms this morning. For tonight, west winds around 5 knots. Seas 1 foot or less. Wave detail, south 1 foot at 5 seconds. For Monday, northwest winds around 5 knots. seas 1 foot or less. Wave detail, northwest 1 foot at 2 seconds and south 1 foot at 5 seconds. A slight chance of showers and thunderstorms in the morning. And for Monday night, west winds around 5 knots. Seas 1 foot or less. 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Tidal information, at the mouth of the Mobile River on Sunday, high tide at 1:53 a.m. Low tide at 10:13 a.m. At the mouth of the Mobile River on Monday, high tide at 2:06 a.m. Low tide at 11:07 a.m. At Pensacola Bay on Sunday, high tide at 12:55 a.m. Low tide at 10:18 a.m. At Pensacola Bay on Monday, high tide at 1:12 a.m. Low tide at 11:27 a.m. At the East Pass in Destin on Sunday, high tide at 12:22 a.m. Low tide at 9:44 a.m. At the East Pass in Destin on Monday, high tide at 12:39 a.m. Low tide at 10:53 a.m. The following marine observations were made as of 10 a.m. Mobile Bay Coast Guard Station. Winds were north at 7 knots. Sea temperature 87 degrees. Air temperature 84 degrees. Weeks Bay, northwest winds at 2 knots. Air temperature was 83 degrees. Pensacola Bay. Sea temperature 87 degrees. Air temperature 84 degrees. The report from the east end of Dauphin Island was not available. Graham Bay, northwest winds at 5 knots. Air temperature was 83 degrees. And Pettiboy Island, northwest winds at 6 knots. Air temperature was 83 degrees. 12 miles south of Orange Beach, winds were north at 2 knots. Air temperature was 81 degrees. Gulf water temperature 85 degrees. Wave heights 1 foot, with a period of 9 seconds. 100 miles south of Destin. Winds were west at 4 knots. Air temperature 84 degrees. Wave heights 1 foot. Wave period 6 seconds. The following weather reports were made at 10 a.m. Pensacola International Airport, skies were mostly sunny. The temperature was 85 degrees, the dew point was 77, and the relative humidity was 77%. This produces a heat index of 95. The wind was northwest at 7 miles an hour. The pressure was 30.08 inches and steady. At Pensacola Naval Air Station, the pressure was 30.07 inches and falling. Across the central Gulf Coast, Gulf Shores, sunny. Temperature was 88 degrees. Wind calm. Heat index was 100. Milton, sunny. Temperature was 85 degrees. Wind northwest at 7 miles an hour. Heat index was 93. Destin, mostly sunny. Temperature was 85 degrees. Wind north at 5 miles an hour. Heat index was 95. Mary Esther, mostly sunny. Temperature was 85 degrees. Wind northwest at 6 miles an hour. Heat index was 95. Mobile, mostly sunny. Temperature was 85 degrees. Wind calm. Heat index was 94. Elsewhere, Hattiesburg, sunny and 87. New Orleans, partly sunny and 84. Montgomery, mostly sunny and 85. Tallahassee, mostly sunny and 85. And at Panama City, partly sunny and 85. Here's your National Weather Service forecast. Today, mostly sunny. Patchy fog this morning. A chance of showers and thunderstorms this afternoon. Highs in the lower 90s. Light and variable winds. Chance of rain 30%. Tonight, partly cloudy in the evening, then clearing. Humid with lows in the mid-70s. Light and variable winds. Monday, sunny with highs in the mid-90s. North winds around 5 miles per hour. Monday night, clear. Lows in the lower 70s. light and variable winds. Tuesday, sunny. Highs in the mid-90s. Northeast winds around 5 miles per hour, becoming east in the afternoon. Heat index values up to 107. Tuesday night, mostly clear. Lows in the mid-70s. Wednesday, sunny. Highs in the lower 90s. Wednesday night, mostly clear. Lows in the upper 60s. This is NOAA Weather Radio from the Mobile Pensacola National Weather Service. The current time is 10:55 a.m. Central Daylight Time. Here's your marine forecast. On the weather map, light southwest to westerly flow prevails this weekend. A light diurnal flow pattern sets up Monday into Tuesday, becoming a moderate to strong easterly flow by Wednesday. 1 foot seas persist through Tuesday before increasing quickly Wednesday to 3 to 6 feet. Waterspouts are possible early each morning. A small craft advisory may be needed late Tuesday through midweek. On Perdido Bay, Pensacola Bay including Santa Rosa Sound, and Choctawhatchee Bay. For today, northwest winds around 5 knots, becoming southwest early this afternoon, then increasing to 5 to 10 knots late. Waves 1 foot or less. Light chop. A slight chance of showers and thunderstorms this afternoon. For tonight, west winds around 5 knots. Waves 1 foot or less. Smooth. For Monday, north winds around 5 knots, becoming southwest around 5 knots in the afternoon. Waves 1 foot or less. Smooth. And for Monday night, southwest winds around 5 knots, becoming northwest after midnight. Waves 1 foot or less. Smooth. On Perdido Bay, Pensacola Bay including Santa Rosa Sound, and Choctawhatchee Bay. For today, light and variable winds, becoming west around 5 knots late this morning and early afternoon, then becoming southwest around 5 knots late. Waves 1 foot or less. Smooth. A slight chance of showers and thunderstorms this afternoon. For tonight, west winds around 5 knots. Waves 1 foot or less. Smooth. For Monday, north winds around 5 knots, becoming west around 5 knots in the afternoon. Waves 1 foot or less. Smooth. And for Monday night, west winds around 5 knots, becoming northwest after midnight. Waves 1 foot or less. Smooth. From the Okaloosa-Walton County line to Pascagoula, and out 20 nautical miles. For today, west winds around 5 knots. Seas 1 foot or less. Wave detail, south 1 foot at 4 seconds. A slight chance of showers and thunderstorms late. For tonight, west winds around 5 knots. Seas 1 foot or less. Wave detail, south 1 foot at 4 seconds. For Monday, north winds around 5 knots, becoming west around 5 knots in the afternoon. Seas 1 foot or less. Wave detail, south 1 foot at 5 seconds. And for Monday night, west winds around 5 knots. Seas 1 foot or less. Wave detail, southwest 1 foot at 5 seconds. From the Okaloosa-Walton County line to Pascagoula, from 20 to 60 nautical miles offshore. For today, west winds around 5 knots. Seas 1 foot or less. Wave detail, south 1 foot at 4 seconds. A slight chance of showers and thunderstorms this morning. For tonight, west winds around 5 knots. Seas 1 foot or less. Wave detail, south 1 foot at 5 seconds. For Monday, northwest winds around 5 knots. Seas 1 foot or less. Wave detail, northwest 1 foot at 2 seconds and south 1 foot at 5 seconds. A slight chance of showers and thunderstorms in the morning. And for Monday night, west winds around 5 knots. Seas 1 foot or less. Tidal information, at the mouth of the Mobile River on Sunday, high tide at 1:53 a.m. Low tide at 10:30.
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0: AM. At Pensacola Bay on Monday, high tide at 1:12 a.m. Low tide at 11:27 a.m. At the East Pass in Destin on Sunday, high tide at 12:22 a.m. Low tide at 9:44 a.m. At the East Pass in Destin on Monday, high tide at 12:39 a.m. Low tide at 10:53 a.m. The following marine observations were made as of 10 a.m. Mobile Bay Coast Guard Station. Winds were north at 7 knots. Sea temperature 87 degrees. Air temperature 84 degrees. Weeks Bay, northwest winds at 2 knots. Air temperature was 83 degrees. Pensacola Bay. Sea temperature 87 degrees. Air temperature 84 degrees. The report from the east end of Dauphin Island was not available. Grand Bay, northwest winds at 5 knots. Air temperature was 83 degrees. And Pettiboy Island, northwest winds at 6 knots. Air temperature was 83 degrees. 12 miles south of Orange Beach, winds were north at 2 knots. Air temperature was 81 degrees. Gulf water temperature 85 degrees. Wave heights 1 foot, with a period of 9 seconds. 100 miles south of Destin. Winds were west at 4 knots. Air temperature 84 degrees. Wave heights 1 foot. Wave period 6 seconds. The following weather reports were made at 10 a.m. Pensacola International Airport, skies were mostly sunny. The temperature was 85 degrees, the dew point was 77, and the relative humidity was 77%. This produces a heat index of 95. The wind was northwest at 7 miles an hour. The pressure was 30.08 inches and steady. At Pensacola Naval Air Station, the pressure was 30.07 inches and falling. Across the central Gulf Coast, Gulf Shores, sunny. Temperature was 88 degrees. Wind calm. Heat index was 100. Milton, sunny. Temperature was 85 degrees. Wind northwest at 7 miles an hour. Heat index was 93. Destin, mostly sunny. Temperature was 85 degrees. Wind north at 5 miles an hour. Heat index was 95. Mary Esther, mostly sunny. Temperature was 85 degrees. Wind northwest at 6 miles an hour. Heat index was 95. Mobile, mostly sunny. Temperature was 85 degrees. Wind calm. Heat index was 94. Elsewhere, Hattiesburg, sunny and 87. New Orleans, partly sunny and 84. Montgomery, mostly sunny and 85. Tallahassee, mostly sunny and 85. And at Panama City, partly sunny and 85. Here's your National Weather Service forecast. Today, mostly sunny. Patchy fog this morning. A chance of showers and thunderstorms this afternoon. Highs in the lower 90s. Light and variable winds. Chance of rain 30%. Tonight, partly cloudy in the evening, then clearing. Humid with lows in the mid-70s. Light and variable winds. Monday, sunny with highs in the mid-90s. North winds around 5 miles per hour. Monday night, clear. Lows in the lower 70s. Light and variable winds. Tuesday, sunny. Highs in the mid-90s. Northeast winds around 5 miles per hour, becoming east in the afternoon. Heat index values up to 107. Tuesday night, mostly clear. Lows in the mid-70s. Wednesday, sunny. Highs in the lower 90s. Wednesday night, mostly clear. Lows in the upper 60s. The Tropical Weather Outlook. For the North Atlantic, Caribbean Sea and the Gulf of America, Central Subtropical Atlantic disorganized showers and thunderstorms continue in association with a trough of low pressure over the Central Subtropical Atlantic. While the environmental conditions are not currently favorable for development due to strong upper-level winds, The system is expected to move into a more favorable environment for some gradual development by the middle to later portion of this week. The disturbance is forecast to move west-northwestward across the central part of the subtropical Atlantic. Formation chance through 48 hours, low, near 0%. Formation chance through 7 days, low, 20%. This is NOAA Weather Radio from the Mobile Pensacola National Weather Service. The current time is 11:05 a.m. Central Daylight Time. Here's your marine forecast. On the weather map, light southwest to westerly flow prevails this weekend. A light diurnal flow pattern sets up Monday into Tuesday, becoming a moderate to strong easterly flow by Wednesday. 1 foot seas persist through Tuesday before increasing quickly Wednesday to 3 to 6 feet. Waterspouts are possible early each morning. A small craft advisory may be needed late Tuesday through midweek. On Perdido Bay, Pensacola Bay including Santa Rosa Sound, and Choctawhatchee Bay. For today, northwest winds around 5 knots, becoming southwest early this afternoon, then increasing to 5 to 10 knots late. Waves 1 foot or less. Light chop. A slight chance of showers and thunderstorms this afternoon. For tonight, west winds around 5 knots. Waves 1 foot or less. Smooth. For Monday, north winds around 5 knots, becoming southwest around 5 knots in the afternoon. Waves 1 foot or less. Smooth. And for Monday night, southwest winds around 5 knots, becoming northwest after midnight. Waves 1 foot or less. Smooth. On Perdido Bay, Pensacola Bay including Santa Rosa Sound, and Choctawhatchee Bay. For today, light and variable winds, becoming west around 5 knots late this morning and early afternoon, then becoming southwest around 5 knots late. Waves 1 foot or less. Smooth. A slight chance of showers and thunderstorms this afternoon. For tonight, west winds around 5 knots. Waves 1 foot or less. Smooth. For Monday, north winds around 5 knots, becoming west around 5 knots in the afternoon. Waves 1 foot or less. Smooth. And for Monday night, west winds around 5 knots, becoming northwest after midnight. Waves 1 foot or less. Smooth. From the Okaloosa-Walton County line to Pascagoula, and out 20 nautical miles. For today, west winds around 5 knots. Seas 1 foot or less. Wave detail, south 1 foot at 4 seconds. A slight chance of showers and thunderstorms late. For tonight, west winds around 5 knots. Seas 1 foot or less. Wave detail, south 1 foot at 4 seconds. For Monday, north winds around 5 knots, becoming west around 5 knots in the afternoon. Seas 1 foot or less. Wave detail, south 1 foot at 5 seconds. And for Monday night, west winds around 5 knots. Seas 1 foot or less. Wave detail, southwest 1 foot at 5 seconds. From the Okaloosa-Walton County line to Pascagoula, from 20 to 60 nautical miles offshore. For today, west winds around 5 knots. Seas 1 foot or less. Wave detail, south 1 foot at 4 seconds. A slight chance of showers and thunderstorms this morning. For tonight, west winds around 5 knots. Seas 1 foot or less. Wave detail, south 1 foot at 5 seconds. For Monday, northwest winds around 5 knots. Seas 1 foot or less. Wave detail, northwest 1 foot at 2 seconds and south 1 foot at 5 seconds. A slight chance of showers and thunderstorms in the morning. And for Monday night, west winds around 5 knots. Seas 1 foot or less. Tidal information, at the mouth of the Mobile River on Sunday, high tide at 1:53 a.m. Low tide at 10:13 a.m. At the mouth of the Mobile River on Monday, high tide at 2:06 a.m. Low tide at 11:07 a.m. At Pensacola Bay on Sunday, high tide at 12:55 a.m. Low tide at 10:18 a.m. at Pensacola Bay on Monday, high tide at 1:12 a.m. Low tide at 11:27 a.m. At the East Pass in Destin on Sunday, high tide at 12:22 a.m. Low tide at 9:44 a.m. At the East Pass in Destin on Monday, high tide at 12:39 a.m. Low tide at 10:53 a.m. The following marine observations were made as of 10 a.m. Mobile Bay Coast Guard Station. Winds were north at 7 knots. Sea temperature 87 degrees. Air temperature 84 degrees. Weeks Bay, northwest winds at 2 knots. Air temperature 1 degrees. Pensacola Bay. Sea temperature 87 degrees. Air temperature 84 degrees. The report from the east end of Dauphin Island was not available. Graham Bay, northwest winds at 5 knots. Air temperature was 83 degrees. And Pettiboy Island, northwest winds at 6 knots. Air temperature was 83 degrees. 12 miles south of Orange Beach, winds were north at 2 knots. Air temperature was 81 degrees. Gulf water temperature 85 degrees. Wave heights 1 foot, with a period of 9 seconds. 100 miles south of Destin. Winds were west at 4 knots. Air temperature 84 degrees. Wave heights 1 foot. Wave period 6 seconds. The following weather reports were made at 11 a.m. Pensacola International Airport, skies were mostly sunny. The temperature was 87 degrees, the dew point was 74, and the relative humidity was 64%. This produces a heat index of 95. The wind was north at 7 miles an hour. The pressure was 30.08 inches and steady. At Pensacola Naval Air Station, the pressure was 30.07 inches and steady. Here's your National Weather Service forecast. Today, mostly sunny. Patchy fog this morning. A chance of showers and thunderstorms this afternoon. Highs in the lower 90s. Light and variable winds. Chance of rain 30%. Tonight, partly cloudy in the evening, then clearing. Humid with lows in the mid-70s. Light and variable winds. Monday, sunny with highs in the mid-90s. North winds around 5 miles per hour. Monday night, clear. Lows in the lower 70s. Light and variable winds. Tuesday, sunny. Highs in the mid-90s. Northeast winds around 5 miles per hour, becoming east in the afternoon. Heat index values up to 107. Tuesday night, mostly clear. Lows in the mid-70s. Wednesday, sunny. Highs in the lower 90s. Wednesday night, mostly clear. Lows in the upper 60s. This is NOAA Weather Radio, from the Mobile Pensacola National Weather Service. The current time is 11:13 a.m. Central Daylight Time. Here's your marine forecast. On the weather map, light southwest to westerly flow prevails this weekend. A light diurnal flow pattern sets up Monday into Tuesday, becoming a moderate to strong easterly flow by Wednesday. 1 foot seas persist through Tuesday before increasing quickly Wednesday to 3 to 6 feet. Waterspouts are possible early each morning. A small craft advisory may be needed late Tuesday through midweek. On Perdido Bay, Pensacola Bay including Santa Rosa Sound, and Choctawhatchee Bay. For today, northwest winds around 5 knots, becoming southwest early this afternoon, then increasing to 5 to 10 knots late. Waves 1 foot or less. Light chop. A slight chance of showers and thunderstorms this afternoon. For tonight, west winds around 5 knots. Waves 1 foot or less. Smooth. For Monday, north winds around 5 knots, becoming southwest around 5 knots in the afternoon. Waves 1 foot or less. Smooth. And for Monday night, southwest winds around 5 knots, becoming northwest after midnight. Waves 1 foot or less. Smooth. On Perdido Bay, Pensacola Bay including Santa Rosa Sound, and Choctawhatchee Bay. For today, light and variable winds, becoming west around 5 knots late this morning and early afternoon, then becoming southwest around 5 knots late. Waves 1 foot or less. Smooth. A slight chance of showers and thunderstorms this afternoon. For tonight, west winds around 5 knots. Waves 1 foot or less. Smooth. For Monday, north winds around 5 knots, becoming west around 5 knots in the afternoon. Waves 1 foot or less. Smooth. And for Monday night, west winds around 5 knots, becoming northwest after midnight. Waves 1 foot or less. Smooth. From the Okaloosa-Walton County line to Pascagoula, and out 20 nautical miles. For today, west winds around 5 knots. Seas 1 foot or less. Wave detail, south 1 foot at 4 seconds. A slight chance of showers and thunderstorms late. For tonight, west winds around 5 knots. Seas 1 foot or less. Wave detail, south 1 foot at 4 seconds. For Monday, north winds around 5 knots, becoming west around 5 knots in the afternoon. Seas 1 foot or less. Wave detail, south 1 foot at 5 seconds. And for Monday night, west winds around 5 knots. Seas 1 foot or less. Wave detail, southwest 1 foot at 5 seconds. From the Okaloosa-Walton County line to Pascagoula, from 20 to 60 nautical miles offshore. For today, west winds around 5 knots. Seas 1 foot or less. Wave detail, south 1 foot at 4 seconds. A slight chance of showers and thunderstorms this morning. For tonight, west winds around 5 knots. Seas 1 foot or less. Wave detail, south 1 foot at 5 seconds. For Monday, northwest winds around 5 knots. Seas 1 foot or less. Wave detail, northwest 1 foot at 2 seconds and south 1 foot at 5 seconds. A slight chance of showers and thunderstorms in the morning. And for Monday night, west winds around 5 knots. Seas 1 foot or less. 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Tidal information, at the mouth of the Mobile River on Sunday, high tide at 1:53 a.m. Low tide at 10:13 a.m. At the mouth of the Mobile River on Monday, high tide at 2:06 a.m. Low tide at 11:07 a.m. At Pensacola Bay on Sunday, high tide at 12:55 a.m. Low tide at 10:18 a.m. At Pensacola Bay on Monday, high tide at 1:12 a.m. Low tide at 11:27 a.m. At the East Pass in Destin on Sunday, high tide at 12:22 a.m. Low tide at 9:44 a.m. At the East Pass in Destin on Monday, high tide at 12:39 a.m. Low tide at 10:53 a.m. The following marine observations were made as of 11 a.m. Mobile Bay Coast Guard Station. Winds were northeast at 4 knots. Sea temperature 87 degrees. Air temperature 85 degrees. Weeks Bay, northwest winds at 2 knots. Air temperature was 86 degrees. Pensacola Bay. Sea temperature 87 degrees. Air temperature 87 degrees. The report from the east end of Dauphin Island was not available. Grand Bay, northwest winds at 5 knots. Air temperature was 85 degrees. And Pettiboy Island, northwest winds at 4 knots. Air temperature was 84 degrees. 12 miles south of Orange Beach, winds were north at 4 knots. Air temperature was 83 degrees. Gulf water temperature 86 degrees. Wave heights 1 foot, with a period of 9 seconds. 100 miles south of Destin. Winds were northwest at 6 knots. Air temperature 84 degrees. Wave heights 1 foot. Wave period 4 seconds. The following weather reports were made at 11 a.m. Pensacola International Airport, skies were mostly sunny. the temperature was 87 degrees, the dew point was 74, and the relative humidity was 64%. This produces a heat index of 95. The wind was north at 7 miles an hour. The pressure was 30.08 inches and steady. At Pensacola Naval Air Station, the pressure was 30.07 inches and steady. Across the central Gulf Coast, Gulf Shores, mostly sunny. Temperature was 90 degrees. Wind west at 6 miles an hour. Heat index was 102. Milton, sunny. Temperature was 86 degrees. Wind west at 3 miles an hour. Heat index was 94. Destin, mostly sunny. Temperature was 85 degrees. Wind north at 6 miles an hour. Heat index was 94. Mary Esther, mostly sunny. Temperature was 88 degrees. Wind northwest at 8 miles an hour. Heat index was 99. Mobile, mostly sunny. Temperature was 89 degrees. Wind north at 7 miles an hour. Heat index was 100. Elsewhere, Hattiesburg, sunny and 89. New Orleans, partly sunny and 87. Montgomery, sunny and 88. Tallahassee, mostly sunny and 89. And at Panama City, partly sunny and 86. Here's your National Weather Service forecast. Today, mostly sunny. Patchy fog this morning. A chance of showers and thunderstorms this afternoon. Highs in the lower 90s. Light and variable winds. Chance of rain 30%. Tonight, partly cloudy in the evening, then clearing. Humid with lows in the mid-70s. Light and variable winds. Monday, sunny with highs in the mid-90s. North winds around 5 miles per hour. Monday night, clear. Lows in the lower 70s. Light and variable winds. Tuesday, sunny. Highs in the mid-90s. Northeast winds around 5 miles per hour, becoming east in the afternoon. Heat index values up to 107. Tuesday night, mostly clear. Lows in the mid-70s. Wednesday, sunny. Highs in the lower 90s. Wednesday night, mostly clear. Lows in the upper 60s. This is NOAA Weather Radio from the Mobile Pensacola National Weather Service. The current time is 11:22 a.m. Central Daylight Time. Here's your marine forecast. On the weather map, light southwest to westerly flow prevails this weekend. A light diurnal flow pattern sets up Monday into Tuesday, becoming a moderate to strong easterly flow by Wednesday. 1 foot seas persist through Tuesday before increasing quickly Wednesday to 3 to 6 feet. Waterspouts are possible early each morning. A small craft advisory may be needed late Tuesday through midweek. On Perdido Bay, Pensacola Bay including Santa Rosa Sound, and Choctawhatchee Bay. For today, northwest winds around 5 knots, becoming southwest early this afternoon, then increasing to 5 to 10 knots late. Waves 1 foot or less. Light chop. A slight chance of showers and thunderstorms this afternoon. For tonight, west winds around 5 knots. Waves 1 foot or less. Smooth. For Monday, north winds around 5 knots, becoming southwest around 5 knots in the afternoon. Waves 1 foot or less. Smooth. And for Monday night, southwest winds around 5 knots, becoming northwest after midnight. Waves 1 foot or less. Smooth. On Perdido Bay, Pensacola Bay including Santa Rosa Sound, and Choctawhatchee Bay. For today, light and variable winds, becoming west around 5 knots late this morning and early afternoon, then becoming southwest around 5 knots late. Waves 1 foot or less. Smooth. A slight chance of showers and thunderstorms this afternoon. For tonight, west winds around 5 knots. Waves 1 foot or less. Smooth. For Monday, north winds around 5 knots, becoming west around 5 knots in the afternoon. Waves 1 foot or less. Smooth. And for Monday night, west winds around 5 knots, becoming northwest after midnight. Waves 1 foot or less. Smooth. From the Okaloosa-Walton County line to Pascagoula, and out 20 nautical miles. For today, west winds around 5 knots. Seas 1 foot or less. Wave detail, south 1 foot at 4 seconds. A slight chance of showers and thunderstorms late. For tonight, west winds around 5 knots. Seas 1 foot or less. Wave detail, south 1 foot at 4 seconds. For Monday, north winds around 5 knots, becoming west around 5 knots in the afternoon. Seas 1 foot or less. Wave detail, south 1 foot at 5 seconds. And for Monday night, west winds around 5 knots. Seas 1 foot or less. Wave detail, southwest 1 foot at 5 seconds. From the Okaloosa-Walton County line to Pascagoula, from 20 to 60 nautical miles offshore. For today, west winds around 5 knots. Seas 1 foot or less. Wave detail, south 1 foot at 4 seconds. A slight chance of showers and thunderstorms this morning. For tonight, west winds around 5 knots. Seas 1 foot or less. Wave detail, south 1 foot at 5 seconds. For Monday, northwest winds around 5 knots. Seas 1 foot or less. Wave detail, northwest 1 foot at 2 seconds and south 1 foot at 5 seconds. A slight chance of showers and thunderstorms in the morning. And for Monday night, west winds around 5 knots. Seas 1 foot or less. Tidal information, at the mouth of the Mobile River on Sunday, high tide at 1:53 a.m. Low tide at 10:13 a.m. At the mouth of the Mobile River on Monday, high tide at 2:06 a.m. Low tide at 11:07 a.m. At Pensacola Bay on Sunday, high tide at 12:55 a.m. Low tide at 10:18 a.m. At Pensacola Bay on Monday, high tide at 1:12 a.m. Low tide at 11:27 a.m. At the East Pass in Destin on Sunday, high tide at 12:22 a.m. Low tide at 9:44 a.m. At the East Pass in Destin on Monday, high tide at 12:39 a.m. Low tide at 10:53 a.m. The following marine observations were made as of 11 a.m. Mobile Bay Coast Guard Station. Winds were northeast at 4 knots. Sea temperature 87 degrees. Air temperature 85 degrees. Weeks Bay, northwest winds at 2 knots. Air temperature was 86 degrees. Pensacola Bay. Sea temperature 87 degrees. Air temperature 87 degrees. The report from the east end of Dauphin Island was not available. Graham Bay, northwest winds at 5 knots. Air temperature was 85 degrees. And Pettiboy Island, northwest winds at 4 knots. Air temperature was 84 degrees. 12 miles south of Orange Beach, winds were north at 4 knots. Air temperature was 83 degrees. Gulf water temperature 86 degrees. Wave heights 1 foot, with a period of 9 seconds. 100 miles south of Destin. Winds were northwest at 6 knots. Air temperature 84 degrees. Wave heights 1 foot. Wave period 4 seconds. The following weather reports were made at 11 a.m. Pensacola International Airport, skies were mostly sunny. The temperature was 87 degrees, the dew point was 74, and the relative humidity was 64%. This produces a heat index of 95. The wind was north at 7 miles an hour. The pressure was 30.08 inches and steady. At Pensacola Naval Air Station, the pressure was 30.07 inches and steady. Across the central Gulf Coast, Gulf Shores, mostly sunny. Temperature was 90 degrees. Wind west at 6 miles an hour. Heat index was 102. Milton, sunny. Temperature was 86 degrees. Wind west at 3 miles an hour. Heat index was 94. Destin, mostly sunny. Temperature was 85 degrees. Wind north at 6 miles an hour. Heat index was 94. Mary Esther, mostly sunny. Temperature was 88 degrees. Wind northwest at 8 miles an hour. Heat index was 99. Mobile, mostly sunny. Temperature was 89 degrees. Wind north at 7 miles an hour. Heat index was 100. Elsewhere, Hattiesburg, sunny and 89. New Orleans, partly sunny and 87. Montgomery, sunny and 88. Tallahassee, mostly sunny and 89. And in Panama City, partly sunny and 86. Here's your National Weather Service forecast. Today, mostly sunny. Patchy fog this morning. A chance of showers and thunderstorms this afternoon. Highs in the lower 90s. Light and variable winds. Chance of rain 30%. Tonight, partly cloudy in the evening, then clearing. Humid with lows in the mid-70s. Light and variable winds. Monday, sunny with highs in the mid-90s. North winds around 5 miles per hour. Monday night, clear. Lows in the lower 70s. Light and variable winds. Tuesday, sunny. Highs in the mid-90s. Northeast winds around 5 miles per hour, becoming east in the afternoon. Heat index values up to 107. Tuesday night, mostly clear. Lows in the mid-70s. Wednesday, sunny. Highs in the lower 90s. Wednesday night, mostly clear. Lows in the upper 60s. This is NOAA Weather Radio from the Mobile, Pensacola National Weather Service. The current time is 11:31 a.m. Central Daylight Time. Here's your marine forecast. On the weather map, light southwest to westerly flow prevails this weekend. A light diurnal flow pattern sets up Monday into Tuesday, becoming a moderate to strong easterly flow by Wednesday. 1 foot seas persist through Tuesday before increasing quickly Wednesday to 3 to 6 feet. Waterspouts are possible early each morning. A small craft advisory may be needed late Tuesday through midweek. On Perdido Bay, Pensacola Bay including Santa Rosa Sound, and Choctawhatchee Bay. For today, northwest winds around 5 knots, becoming southwest early this afternoon, then increasing to 5 to 10 knots late. Waves 1 foot or less. Light chop. A slight chance of showers and thunderstorms this afternoon. For tonight, west winds around 5 knots. Waves 1 foot or less. Smooth. For Monday, north winds around 5 knots, becoming southwest around 5 knots in the afternoon. Waves 1 foot or less. Smooth. And for Monday night, southwest winds around 5 knots, becoming northwest after midnight. Waves 1 foot or less. Smooth. On Perdido Bay, Pensacola Bay including Santa Rosa Sound, and Choctawhatchee Bay. For today, light and variable winds, becoming west around 5 knots late this morning and early afternoon, then becoming southwest around 5 knots late. Waves 1 foot or less. Smooth. A slight chance of showers and thunderstorms this afternoon. For tonight, west winds around 5 knots. Waves 1 foot or less. Smooth. For Monday, north winds around 5 knots, becoming west around 5 knots in the afternoon. Waves 1 foot or less. Smooth. And for Monday night, west winds around 5 knots, becoming northwest after midnight. Waves 1 foot or less. Smooth. From the Okaloosa-Walton County line to Pascagoula, and out 20 nautical miles. For today, west winds around 5 knots. Seas 1 foot or less. Wave detail, south 1 foot at 4 seconds. A slight chance of showers and thunderstorms late. For tonight, west winds around 5 knots. Seas 1 foot or less. Wave detail, south 1 foot at 4 seconds. For Monday, north winds around 5 knots, becoming west around 5 knots in the afternoon. Seas 1 foot or less. Wave detail, south 1 foot at 5 seconds. And for Monday night, west winds around 5 knots. Seas 1 foot or less. Wave detail, southwest 1 foot at 5 seconds. From the Okaloosa-Walton County line to Pascagoula, from 20 to 60 nautical miles offshore. For today, west winds around 5 knots. Seas 1 foot or less. Wave detail, south 1 foot at 4 seconds. A slight chance of showers and thunderstorms this morning. For tonight, west winds around 5 knots. Seas 1 foot or less. Wave detail, south 1 foot at 5 seconds. For Monday, northwest winds around 5 knots. Seas 1 foot or less. Wave detail, northwest 1 foot at 2 seconds and south 1 foot at 5 seconds. A slight chance of showers and thunderstorms in the morning. And for Monday night, west winds around 5 knots. Seas 1 foot or less. The Tropical Weather Outlook. For the North Atlantic, Caribbean Sea and the Gulf of America, Central Subtropical Atlantic, disorganized showers and thunderstorms continue in association with a trough of low pressure over the Central Subtropical Atlantic. While the environmental conditions are not currently favorable for development due to strong upper-level winds, the system is expected to move into a more favorable environment for some gradual development by the middle to later portion of this week. The disturbance is forecast to move west-northwestward across the central part of the subtropical Atlantic. Formation chance through 48 hours, low, near 0%. Formation chance through 7 days, low, 20%. Tidal information, at the mouth of the Mobile River on Sunday, high tide at 1:53 a.m. Low tide at 10:13 a.m. At the mouth of the Mobile River on Monday, high tide at 2:06 a.m. Low tide at 11:07 a.m. At Pensacola Bay on Sunday, high tide at 12:55 a.m. Low tide at 10:18 a.m. At Pensacola Bay on Monday, high tide at 1:12 a.m. Low tide at 11:27 a.m. At the East Pass in Destin on Sunday, high tide at 12:22 a.m. Low tide at 9:44 a.m. At the East Pass in Destin on Monday, high tide at 12:39 a.m. Low tide at 10:53 a.m. The following marine observations were made as of 11 a.m. Mobile Bay Coast Guard Station. Winds were northeast at 4 knots. Sea temperature 87 degrees. Air temperature 85 degrees. Weeks Bay, northwest winds at 2 knots. Air temperature was 86 degrees. Pensacola Bay. Sea temperature 87 degrees. Air temperature 87 degrees. The report from the east end of Dauphin Island was not available. Graham Bay, northwest winds at 5 knots. Air temperature was 85 degrees. And Pettiboy Island, northwest winds at 4 knots. Air temperature was 84 degrees. 12 miles south of Orange Beach, winds were north at 4 knots. Air temperature was 83 degrees. Gulf water temperature 86 degrees. Wave heights 1 foot, with a period of 9 seconds. 100 miles south of Destin. Winds were northwest at 6 knots. Air temperature 84 degrees. Wave heights 1 foot. Wave period 4 seconds. The following weather reports were made at 11 a.m. Pensacola International Airport, skies were mostly sunny. The temperature was 87 degrees, the dew point was 74, and the relative humidity was 64%. This produces a heat index of 95. The wind was north at 7 miles an hour. The pressure was 30.08 inches and steady. At Pensacola Naval Air Station, the pressure was 30.07 inches and steady. Across the central Gulf Coast, Gulf Shores, mostly sunny. Temperature was 90 degrees. Wind west at 6 miles an hour. Heat index was 102. Milton, sunny. Temperature was 86 degrees. Wind west at 3 miles an hour. Heat index was 94. Destin, mostly sunny. Temperature was 85 degrees. Wind north at 6 miles an hour. Heat index was 94. Mary Esther, mostly sunny. Temperature was 88 degrees. Wind northwest at 8 miles.

patchy fog this morning. A chance of showers and thunderstorms this afternoon. Highs in the lower 90s. Light and variable winds. Chance of rain 30%. Tonight, partly cloudy in the evening, then clearing. Humid with lows in the mid-70s. Light and variable winds. Monday, sunny with highs in the mid-90s. North winds around 5 miles per hour. Monday night, clear. Lows in the lower 70s. Light and variable winds. Tuesday, sunny. Highs in the mid-90s. Northeast winds around 5 miles per hour, becoming east in the afternoon. Heat index values up to 107. Tuesday night, mostly clear. Lows in the mid-70s. Wednesday, sunny. Highs in the lower 90s. Wednesday night, mostly clear. Lows in the upper 60s. This is NOAA Weather Radio from the Mobile Pensacola National Weather Service. The current time is 11:41 a.m. Central Daylight Time. Here's your marine forecast. On the weather map, light southwest to westerly flow prevails this weekend. A light diurnal flow pattern sets up Monday into Tuesday, becoming a moderate to strong easterly flow by Wednesday. 1 foot seas persist through Tuesday before increasing quickly Wednesday to 3 to 6 feet. Waterspouts are possible early each morning. A small craft advisory may be needed late Tuesday through midweek. On Perdido Bay, Pensacola Bay including Santa Rosa Sound, and Choctawhatchee Bay. For today, northwest winds around 5 knots, becoming southwest early this afternoon, then increasing to 5 to 10 knots late. Waves 1 foot or less. Light chop. A slight chance of showers and thunderstorms this afternoon. For tonight, west winds around 5 knots. Waves 1 foot or less. Smooth. For Monday, north winds around 5 knots, becoming southwest around 5 knots in the afternoon. Waves 1 foot or less. Smooth. And for Monday night, southwest winds around 5 knots, becoming northwest after midnight. Waves 1 foot or less. Smooth. On Perdido Bay, Pensacola Bay including Santa Rosa Sound, and Choctawhatchee Bay. For today, light and variable winds, becoming west around 5 knots late this morning and early afternoon, then becoming southwest around 5 knots late. Waves 1 foot or less. Smooth. A slight chance of showers and thunderstorms this afternoon. For tonight, west winds around 5 knots. Waves 1 foot or less. Smooth. For Monday, north winds around 5 knots, becoming west around 5 knots in the afternoon. Waves 1 foot or less. Smooth. And for Monday night, west winds around 5 knots, becoming northwest after midnight. Waves 1 foot or less. Smooth. From the Okaloosa-Walton County line to Pascagoula, and out 20 nautical miles. For today, west winds around 5 knots. Seas 1 foot or less. Wave detail, south 1 foot at 4 seconds. A slight chance of showers and thunderstorms late. For tonight, west winds around 5 knots. Seas 1 foot or less. Wave detail, south 1 foot at 4 seconds. For Monday, north winds around 5 knots, becoming west around 5 knots in the afternoon. Seas 1 foot or less. Wave detail, south 1 foot at 5 seconds. And for Monday night, west winds around 5 knots. Seas 1 foot or less. Wave detail, southwest 1 foot at 5 seconds. From the Okaloosa-Walton County line to Pascagoula, from 20 to 60 nautical miles offshore. For today, west winds around 5 knots. Seas 1 foot or less. Wave detail, south 1 foot at 4 seconds. A slight chance of showers and thunderstorms this morning. For tonight, west winds around 5 knots. Seas 1 foot or less. Wave detail, south 1 foot at 5 seconds. For Monday, northwest winds around 5 knots. Seas 1 foot or less. Wave detail, northwest 1 foot at 2 seconds.

0: seconds and south 1 foot at 5 seconds. A slight chance of showers and thunderstorms in the morning. And for Monday night, west winds around 5 knots. Seas 1 foot or less. Tidal information, at the mouth of the Mobile River on Sunday, high tide at 1:53 a.m. Low tide at 10:13 a.m. At the mouth of the Mobile River on Monday, high tide at 2:06 a.m. Low tide at 11:07 a.m. At Pensacola Bay on Sunday, high tide at 12:55 a.m. Low tide at 10:18 a.m. At Pensacola Bay on Monday, high tide at 1:12 a.m. Low tide at 11:27 a.m. At the East Pass in Destin on Sunday, high tide at 12:22 a.m. Low tide at 9:44 a.m. At the East Pass in Destin on Monday, high tide at 12:39 a.m. Low tide at 10:53 a.m. The following marine observations were made as of 11 a.m. Mobile Bay Coast Guard Station. Winds were northeast at 4 knots. Sea temperature 87 degrees. Air temperature 85 degrees. Weeks Bay, northwest winds at 2 knots. Air temperature was 86 degrees. Pensacola Bay. Sea temperature 87 degrees. Air temperature 87 degrees. The report from the east end of Dauphin Island was not available. Graham Bay, northwest winds at 5 knots. Air temperature was 85 degrees. And Pettiboy Island, northwest winds at 4 knots. Air temperature was 84 degrees. 12 miles south of Orange Beach, winds were north at 4 knots. Air temperature was 83 degrees. Gulf water temperature 86 degrees. Wave heights 1 foot, with a period of 9 seconds. 100 miles south of Destin. Winds were northwest at 6 knots. Air temperature 84 degrees. Wave heights 1 foot. Wave period 4 seconds. 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The following weather reports were made at 11 a.m. Pensacola International Airport, skies were mostly sunny. The temperature was 87 degrees, the dew point was 74, and the relative humidity was 64%. This produces a heat index of 95. The wind was north at 7 miles an hour. The pressure was 30.08 inches and steady. At Pensacola Naval Air Station, the pressure was 30.07 inches and steady. Across the central Gulf Coast, Gulf Shores, mostly sunny. Temperature was 90 degrees. Wind west at 6 miles an hour. Heat index was 102. Milton, sunny. Temperature was 86 degrees. Wind west at 3 miles an hour. Heat index was 94. Destin, mostly sunny. Temperature was 85 degrees. Wind north at 6 miles an hour. Heat index was 94. Mary Esther, mostly sunny. Temperature was 88 degrees. Wind northwest at 8 miles an hour. Heat index was 99. Mobile, mostly sunny. Temperature was 89 degrees. Wind north at 7 miles an hour. Heat index was 100. Elsewhere, Hattiesburg, sunny and 89. New Orleans, partly sunny and 87. Montgomery, sunny and 88. Tallahassee, mostly sunny and 89. And at Panama City, partly sunny and 86. Here's your National Weather Service forecast. Today, mostly sunny. Patchy fog this morning. A chance of showers and thunderstorms this afternoon. Highs in the lower 90s. Light and variable winds. Chance of rain 30%. Tonight, partly cloudy in the evening, then clearing. Humid with lows in the mid-70s. Light and variable winds. Monday, sunny with highs in the mid-90s. North winds around 5 miles per hour. Monday night, clear. Lows in the lower 70s. Light and variable winds. Tuesday, Sunny. Highs in the mid-90s. Northeast winds around 5 miles per hour, becoming east in the afternoon. Heat index values up to 107. Tuesday night, mostly clear. Lows in the mid-70s. Wednesday, sunny. Highs in the lower 90s. Wednesday night, mostly clear. Lows in the upper 60s. This is NOAA Weather Radio, from the Mobile Pensacola National Weather Service. The current time is 11:50 a.m. Central Daylight Time. Here's your marine forecast. On the weather map, light southwest to westerly flow prevails this weekend. A light diurnal flow pattern sets up Monday into Tuesday, becoming a moderate to strong easterly flow by Wednesday. 1 foot seas persist through Tuesday before increasing quickly Wednesday to 3 to 6 feet. Water spouts are possible early each morning. A small craft advisory may be needed late Tuesday through midweek. On Perdido Bay, Pensacola Bay including Santa Rosa Sound, and Choctaw Hatchie Bay. For today, northwest winds around 5 knots, becoming southwest early this afternoon, then increasing to 5 to 10 knots late. Waves 1 foot or less. Light chop. A slight chance of showers and thunderstorms this afternoon. For tonight, west winds around 5 knots. Waves 1 foot or less. Smooth. For Monday, north winds around 5 knots, becoming southwest around 5 knots in the afternoon. Waves 1 foot or less. Smooth. And for Monday night, southwest winds around 5 knots, becoming northwest after midnight. Waves 1 foot or less. Smooth. On Perdido Bay, Pensacola Bay including Santa Rosa Sound, and Choctaw Hatchie Bay. For today, light and variable winds, becoming west around 5 knots late this morning and early afternoon, then becoming southwest around 5 knots late. Waves 1 foot or less. Smooth. A slight chance of showers and thunderstorms this afternoon. For tonight, west winds around 5 knots. Waves 1 foot or less. Smooth. For Monday, north winds around 5 knots, becoming west around 5 knots in the afternoon. Waves 1 foot or less. Smooth. And for Monday night, west winds around 5 knots, becoming northwest after midnight. Waves 1 foot or less. Smooth. From the Okaloosa-Walton County line to Pascagoula, and out 20 nautical miles. For today, west winds around 5 knots. Seas 1 foot or less. Wave detail, south 1 foot at 4 seconds. A slight chance of showers and thunderstorms late. For tonight, west winds around 5 knots. Seas 1 foot or less. Wave detail, south 1 foot at 4 seconds. For Monday, north winds around 5 knots, becoming west around 5 knots in the afternoon. Seas 1 foot or less. Wave detail, south 1 foot at 5 seconds. And for Monday night, west winds around 5 knots. Seas 1 foot or less. Wave detail, southwest 1 foot at 5 seconds. From the Okaloosa-Walton County line to Pascagoula, from 20 to 60 nautical miles offshore. For today, west winds around 5 knots. Seas 1 foot or less. Wave detail, south 1 foot at 4 seconds. A slight chance of showers and thunderstorms this morning. For tonight, west winds around 5 knots. Seas 1 foot or less. Wave detail, south 1 foot at 5 seconds. For Monday, northwest winds around 5 knots. Seas 1 foot or less. Wave detail, northwest 1 foot at 2 seconds and south 1 foot at 5 seconds. A slight chance of showers and thunderstorms in the morning. And for Monday night, west winds around 5 knots. Seas 1 foot or less. Tidal information, at the mouth of the Mobile River on Sunday, high tide at 1:53 a.m. Low tide at 10:13 a.m. At the mouth of the Mobile River on Monday, high tide at 2:06 a.m. Low tide at 11:07 a.m. At Pensacola Bay on Sunday, high tide at 12:55 a.m. low tide at 10:18 a.m. At Pensacola Bay on Monday, high tide at 1:12 a.m. Low tide at 11:27 a.m. At the East Pass in Destin on Sunday, high tide at 12:22 a.m. Low tide at 9:44 a.m. At the East Pass in Destin on Monday, high tide at 12:39 a.m. Low tide at 10:53 a.m. The following marine observations were made as of 11 a.m. Mobile Bay Coast Guard Station. Winds were northeast at 4 knots. Sea temperature 87 degrees. Air temperature 85 degrees. Weeks Bay, northwest winds at 2 knots. Air temperature was 86 degrees. Pensacola Bay. Sea temperature 87 degrees. Air temperature 87 degrees. The report from the east end of Dauphin Island was not available. Graham Bay, northwest winds at 5 knots. Air temperature was 85 degrees. And Pettiboy Island, northwest winds at 4 knots. Air temperature was 84 degrees. 12 miles south of Orange Beach, winds were north at 4 knots. Air temperature was 83 degrees. Gulf water temperature 86 degrees. Wave heights 1 foot, with a period of 9 seconds. 100 miles south of Destin. Winds were northwest at 6 knots. Air temperature 84 degrees. Wave heights 1 foot. Wave period 4 seconds. The following weather reports were made at 11 a.m. Pensacola International Airport, skies were mostly sunny. The temperature was 87 degrees, the dew point was 74, and the relative humidity was 64%. This produces a heat index of 95. The wind was north at 7 miles an hour. The pressure was 30.08 inches and steady. At Pensacola Naval Air Station, the pressure was 30.07 inches and steady. Across the central Gulf Coast, Gulf Shores, mostly sunny. Temperature was 90 degrees. Wind west at 6 miles an hour. Heat index was 102. Milton, sunny. Temperature was 86 degrees. Wind west at 3 miles an hour. Heat index was 94. Destin, mostly sunny. Temperature was 85 degrees. Wind north at 6 miles an hour. Heat index was 94. Mary Esther, mostly sunny. Temperature was 88 degrees. Wind northwest at 8 miles an hour. Heat index was 99. Mobile, mostly sunny. Temperature was 89 degrees. Wind north at 7 miles an hour. Heat index was 100. Elsewhere, Hattiesburg, sunny and 89. New Orleans, partly sunny and 87. Montgomery, sunny and 88. Tallahassee, mostly sunny and 89. And at Panama City, partly sunny and 86. Here's your National Weather Service forecast. Today, mostly sunny. Patchy fog this morning. A chance of showers and thunderstorms this afternoon. Highs in the lower 90s. Light and variable winds. Chance of rain 30%. Tonight, partly cloudy in the evening, then clearing. Humid with lows in the mid-70s. Light and variable winds. Monday, sunny with highs in the mid-90s. North winds around 5 miles per hour. Monday night, clear. Lows in the lower 70s. Light and variable winds. Tuesday, sunny. Highs in the mid-90s.
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0: Sunny. Highs in the lower 90s. Wednesday night, mostly clear. Lows in the upper 60s. This is NOAA Weather Radio from the Mobile Pensacola National Weather Service. The current time is 12 p.m. Central Daylight Time. Here's your marine forecast. On the weather map, light southwest to westerly flow prevails this weekend. A light diurnal flow pattern sets up Monday into Tuesday, becoming a moderate to strong easterly flow by Wednesday. 1 foot seas persist through Tuesday before increasing quickly Wednesday to 3 to 6 feet. Waterspouts are possible early each morning. A small craft advisory may be needed late Tuesday through midweek. On Perdido Bay, Pensacola Bay including Santa Rosa Sound, and Choctawhatchee Bay. For today, northwest winds around 5 knots, becoming southwest early this afternoon, then increasing to 5 to 10 knots late. Waves 1 foot or less. Light chop. A slight chance of showers and thunderstorms this afternoon. For tonight, west winds around 5 knots. Waves 1 foot or less. Smooth. For Monday, north winds around 5 knots, becoming southwest around 5 knots in the afternoon. Waves 1 foot or less. Smooth. And for Monday night, southwest winds around 5 knots, becoming northwest after midnight. Waves 1 foot or less. Smooth. On Perdido Bay, Pensacola Bay including Santa Rosa Sound, and Choctawhatchee Bay. For today, light and variable winds, becoming west around 5 knots late this morning and early afternoon, then becoming southwest around 5 knots late. Waves 1 foot or less. Smooth. A slight chance of showers and thunderstorms this afternoon. For tonight, west winds around 5 knots. Waves 1 foot or less. Smooth. For Monday, north winds around 5 knots, becoming west around 5 knots in the afternoon. Waves 1 foot or less. Smooth. And for Monday night, west winds around 5 knots, becoming northwest after midnight. Waves 1 foot or less. Smooth. From the Okaloosa-Walton County line to Pascagoula, and out 20 nautical miles. For today, west winds around 5 knots. Seas 1 foot or less. Wave detail, south 1 foot at 4 seconds. A slight chance of showers and thunderstorms late. For tonight, west winds around 5 knots. Seas 1 foot or less. Wave detail, south 1 foot at 4 seconds. For Monday, north winds around 5 knots, becoming west around 5 knots in the afternoon. Seas 1 foot or less. Wave detail, south 1 foot at 5 seconds. And for Monday night, west winds around 5 knots. Seas 1 foot or less. Wave detail, southwest 1 foot at 5 seconds. From the Okaloosa-Walton County line to Pascagoula, from 20 to 60 nautical miles offshore. For today, west winds around 5 knots. Seas 1 foot or less. Wave detail, south 1 foot at 4 seconds. A slight chance of showers and thunderstorms this morning. For tonight, west winds around 5 knots. Seas 1 foot or less. Wave detail, south 1 foot at 5 seconds. For Monday, northwest winds around 5 knots. Seas 1 foot or less. Wave detail, northwest 1 foot at 2 seconds and south 1 foot at 5 seconds. A slight chance of showers and thunderstorms in the morning. And for Monday night, west winds around 5 knots. Seas 1 foot or less. The Tropical Weather Outlook. For the North Atlantic, Caribbean Sea and the Gulf of America, Central Subtropical Atlantic, disorganized showers and thunderstorms continue in association with a trough of low pressure over the Central Subtropical Atlantic. While the environmental conditions are not currently favorable for development due to strong upper-level winds, the system is expected to move into a more favorable environment for some gradual development by the middle to later portion of this week. The disturbance is forecast to move west-northwestward across the central part of the subtropical Atlantic. Formation chance through 48 hours, low, near 0%. Formation chance through 7 days, low, 20%. Tidal information, at the mouth of the Mobile River on Sunday, high tide at 1:53 a.m. Low tide at 10:13 a.m. At the mouth of the Mobile River on Monday, high tide at 2:06 a.m. Low tide at 11:07 a.m. At Pensacola Bay on Sunday, high tide at 12:55 a.m. Low tide at 10:18 a.m. At Pensacola Bay on Monday, High tide at 1:12 a.m. Low tide at 11:27 a.m. At the East Pass in Destin on Sunday, high tide at 12:22 a.m. Low tide at 9:44 a.m. At the East Pass in Destin on Monday, high tide at 12:39 a.m. Low tide at 10:53 a.m. The following marine observations were made as of 11 a.m. Mobile Bay Coast Guard Station. Winds were northeast at 4 knots. Sea temperature 87 degrees. Air temperature 85 degrees. Weeks Bay, northwest winds at 2 knots. Air temperature was 86 degrees. Pensacola Bay. Sea temperature 87 degrees. Air temperature 87 degrees. The report from the east end of Dauphin Island was not available. Graham Bay, northwest winds at 5 knots. Air temperature was 85 degrees. And Pettiboy Island, northwest winds at 4 knots. Air temperature was 84 degrees. 12 miles south of Orange Beach, winds were north at 4 knots. Air temperature was 83 degrees. Gulf water temperature 86 degrees. Wave heights 1 foot, with a period of 9 seconds. 100 miles south of Destin. Winds were northwest at 6 knots. Air temperature 84 degrees. Wave heights 1 foot. Wave period 4 seconds. The following weather reports were made at 11 a.m. Pensacola International Airport, skies were mostly sunny. The temperature was 87 degrees, the dew point was 74, and the relative humidity was 64%. This produces a heat index of 95. The wind was north at 7 miles an hour. The pressure was 30.08 inches and steady. At Pensacola Naval Air Station, the pressure was 30.07 inches and steady. Across the central Gulf Coast, Gulf Shores, mostly sunny. Temperature was 90 degrees. Wind west at 6 miles an hour. Heat index was 102. Milton, sunny. Temperature was 86 degrees. Wind west at 3 miles an hour. Heat index was 94. Destin, mostly sunny. Temperature was 85 degrees. Wind north at 6 miles an hour. Heat index was 94. Mary Esther, mostly sunny. Temperature was 88 degrees. Wind northwest at 8 miles an hour. Heat index was 99. Mobile, mostly sunny. Temperature was 89 degrees. Wind north at 7 miles an hour. Heat index was 100. Elsewhere, Hattiesburg, sunny and 89. New Orleans, partly sunny and 87. Montgomery, sunny and 88. Tallahassee, mostly sunny and 89. And at Panama City, partly sunny and 86. Here's your National Weather Service forecast. Today, mostly sunny. Patchy fog this morning. A chance of showers and thunderstorms this afternoon. Highs in the lower 90s. Light and variable winds. Chance of rain 30%. Tonight, partly cloudy in the evening, then clearing. Humid with lows in the mid-70s. Light and variable winds. Monday, sunny with highs in the mid-90s. North winds around 5 miles per hour. Monday night, clear. Lows in the lower 70s. Light and variable winds. Tuesday, sunny. Highs in the mid-90s. Northeast winds around 5 miles per hour, becoming east in the afternoon. Heat index values up to 107. Tuesday night, mostly clear. Lows in the mid-70s. Wednesday, sunny. Highs in the lower 90s. Wednesday night, mostly clear. Lows in the upper 60s. This is NOAA Weather Radio, from the Mobile Pensacola National Weather Service. The current time is 12:09 p.m. Central Daylight Time. Here's your marine forecast. On the weather map, light southwest to westerly flow prevails this weekend. A light diurnal flow pattern sets up Monday into Tuesday, becoming a moderate to strong easterly flow by Wednesday. 1 foot seas persists through Tuesday before increasing quickly Wednesday to 3 to 6 feet. Waterspouts are possible early each morning. A small craft advisory may be needed late Tuesday through midweek. On Perdido Bay, Pensacola Bay, including Santa Rosa Sound, and Choctaw Hatchie Bay. For today, northwest winds around 5 knots, becoming southwest early this afternoon, then increasing to 5 to 10 knots late. Waves 1 foot or less. Light chop. A slight chance of showers and thunderstorms this afternoon. For tonight, west winds around 5 knots. Waves 1 foot or less. Smooth. For Monday, north winds around 5 knots, becoming southwest around 5 knots in the afternoon. Waves 1 foot or less. Smooth. And for Monday night, southwest winds around 5 knots, becoming northwest after midnight. Waves 1 foot or less. Smooth. On Perdido Bay, Pensacola Bay, including Santa Rosa Sound, and Choctaw Hatchie Bay. For today, light and variable winds, becoming west around 5 knots late this morning and early afternoon, then becoming southwest around 5 knots late. Waves 1 foot or less. Smooth. A slight chance of showers and thunderstorms this afternoon. For tonight, west winds around 5 knots. Waves 1 foot or less. Smooth. For Monday, north winds around 5 knots, becoming west around 5 knots in the afternoon. Waves 1 foot or less. Smooth. And for Monday night, west winds around 5 knots, becoming northwest after midnight. Waves 1 foot or less. Smooth. From the Okaloosa-Walton County line to Pascagoula, and out 20 nautical miles. For today, west winds around 5 knots. Seas 1 foot or less. Wave detail, south 1 foot at 4 seconds. A slight chance of showers and thunderstorms late. For tonight, west winds around 5 knots. Seas 1 foot or less. Wave detail, south 1 foot at 4 seconds. For Monday, north winds around 5 knots, becoming west around 5 knots in the afternoon. Seas 1 foot or less. Wave detail, south 1 foot at 5 seconds. And for Monday night, west winds around 5 knots. Seas 1 foot or less. Wave detail, southwest 1 foot at 5 seconds. From the Okaloosa-Walton County line to Pascagoula, from 20 to 60 nautical miles offshore. For today, west winds around 5 knots. Seas 1 foot or less. Wave detail, south 1 foot at 4 seconds. A slight chance of showers and thunderstorms this morning. For tonight, west winds around 5 knots. Seas 1 foot or less. Wave detail, south 1 foot at 5 seconds. For Monday, northwest winds around 5 knots. Seas 1 foot or less. Wave detail, northwest 1 foot at 2 seconds and south 1 foot at 5 seconds. A slight chance of showers and thunderstorms in the morning. And for Monday night, west winds around 5 knots. Seas 1 foot or less. Tidal information, at the mouth of the Mobile River on Sunday, high tide at 1:53 a.m. Low tide at 10:13 a.m. At the mouth of the Mobile River on Monday, high tide at 2:06 a.m. Low tide at 11:07 a.m. At Pensacola Bay on Sunday, high tide at 12:55 a.m. Low tide at 10:18 a.m. At Pensacola Bay on Monday, high tide at 1:12 a.m. Low tide at 11:27 a.m. At the East Pass in Destin on Sunday, high tide at 12:22 a.m. Low tide at 9:44 a.m. At the East Pass in Destin on Monday, high tide at 12:39 a.m. Low tide at 10:53 a.m. The following marine observations were made as of noon. Mobile Bay Coast Guard Station. Winds were north at 4 knots. Sea temperature 87 degrees. Air temperature 87 degrees. Weeks Bay, northwest winds at 2 knots. Air temperature was 88 degrees. Pensacola Bay. Sea temperature 87 degrees. Air temperature 89 degrees. The report from the east end of Dauphin Island was not available. Grand Bay, northwest winds at 4 knots. Air temperature was 87 degrees. And Pettiboy Island, west winds at 4 knots. Air temperature was 85 degrees. 12 miles south of Orange Beach, winds were calm. Air temperature was 83 degrees. Gulf water temperature 86 degrees. Wave heights 1 foot, with a period of 8 seconds. 100 miles south of Destin. Winds were northwest at 6 knots. Air temperature 85 degrees. Wave heights 1 foot. Wave period 8 seconds. The following weather reports were made at noon. Pensacola International Airport, skies were mostly sunny. The temperature was 89 degrees, the dew point was 73, and the relative humidity was 59%. This produces a heat index of 97. The wind was north at 7 miles an hour. The pressure was 30.06 inches and falling. Pensacola Naval Air Station, skies were partly sunny. The temperature was 85 degrees, the dew point was 76, and the relative humidity was 74%. This produces a heat index of 94. The wind was south at 6 miles an hour. The pressure was 30.06 inches and falling. 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Across the central Gulf Coast, Gulf Shores, mostly sunny. Temperature was 90 degrees. Wind variable at 3 miles an hour. Heat index was 100. Milton, mostly sunny. Temperature was 87 degrees. Wind calm. Heat index was 95. Destin, mostly sunny. Temperature was 87 degrees. Wind variable at 3 miles an hour. Heat index was 97. Mobile, partly sunny. Temperature was 89 degrees. Wind variable at 7 miles an hour. Heat index was 99. Elsewhere, Hattiesburg, sunny and 91. New Orleans, partly sunny and 87. Montgomery, mostly sunny and 90. Tallahassee, mostly sunny and 87. And at Panama City, mostly sunny and 87. Here's your National Weather Service forecast. Today, mostly sunny. Patchy fog this morning. A chance of showers and thunderstorms this afternoon. Highs in the lower 90s. Light and variable winds. Chance of rain 30%. Tonight, partly cloudy in the evening, then clearing. Humid with lows in the mid-70s. Light and variable winds. Monday, sunny with highs in the mid-90s. North winds around 5 miles per hour. Monday night, clear. Lows in the lower 70s. Light and variable winds. Tuesday, sunny. Highs in the mid-90s. Northeast winds around 5 miles per hour, becoming east in the afternoon. Heat index values up to 107. Tuesday night, mostly clear. Lows in the mid-70s. Wednesday, sunny. Highs in the lower 90s. Wednesday night, mostly clear. Lows in the upper 60s. This is NOAA Weather Radio from the Mobile Pensacola National Weather Service. The current time is 12:19 p.m. Central Daylight Time. Here's your marine forecast. On the weather map, light southwest to westerly flow prevails this weekend. A light diurnal flow pattern sets up Monday into Tuesday, becoming a moderate to strong easterly flow by Wednesday. 1 foot seas persist through Tuesday before increasing quickly Wednesday to 3 to 6 feet. Water spouts are possible early each morning. A small craft advisory may be needed late Tuesday through midweek. On Perdido Bay, Pensacola Bay including Santa Rosa Sound, and Choctawhatchee Bay. For today, northwest winds around 5 knots, becoming southwest early this afternoon, then increasing to 5 to 10 knots late. Waves 1 foot or less. Light chop. A slight chance of showers and thunderstorms this afternoon. For tonight, west winds around 5 knots. Waves 1 foot or less. Smooth. For Monday, north winds around 5 knots, becoming southwest around 5 knots in the afternoon. Waves 1 foot or less. Smooth. And for Monday night, southwest winds around 5 knots, becoming northwest after midnight. Waves 1 foot or less. Smooth. On Perdido Bay, Pensacola Bay including Santa Rosa Sound, and Choctaw Hatchie Bay. For today, light and variable winds, becoming west around 5 knots late this morning and early afternoon, then becoming southwest around 5 knots late. Waves 1 foot or less. Smooth. A slight chance of showers and thunderstorms this afternoon. For tonight, west winds around 5 knots. Waves 1 foot or less. Smooth. For Monday, north winds around 5 knots, becoming west around 5 knots in the afternoon. Waves 1 foot or less. Smooth. And for Monday night, west winds around 5 knots, becoming northwest after midnight. Waves 1 foot or less. Smooth. From the Okaloosa-Walton County line to Pascagoula, and out 20 nautical miles. For today, west winds around 5 knots. Seas 1 foot or less. Wave detail, south 1 foot at 4 seconds. A slight chance of showers and thunderstorms late. For tonight, west winds around 5 knots. Seas 1 foot or less. Wave detail, south 1 foot at 4 seconds. For Monday, north winds around 5 knots, becoming west around 5 knots in the afternoon. Seas 1 foot or less. Wave detail, south 1 foot at 5 seconds. And for Monday night, west winds around 5 knots. Seas 1 foot or less. Wave detail, southwest 1 foot at 5 seconds. From the Okaloosa-Walton County line to Pascagoula, from 20 to 60 nautical miles offshore. For today, west winds around 5 knots. Seas 1 foot or less. Wave detail, south 1 foot at 4 seconds. A slight chance of showers and thunderstorms this morning. For tonight, west winds around 5 knots. Seas 1 foot or less. Wave detail, south 1 foot at 5 seconds. For Monday, northwest winds around 5 knots. Seas 1 foot or less. Wave detail, northwest 1 foot at 2 seconds and south 1 foot at 5 seconds. A slight chance of showers and thunderstorms in the morning. And for Monday night, west winds around 5 knots. Seas 1 foot or less. Tidal information, at the mouth of the Mobile River on Sunday, high tide at 1:53 a.m. Low tide at 10:13 a.m. At the mouth of the Mobile River on Monday, high tide at 2:06 a.m. Low tide at 11:07 a.m. At Pensacola Bay on Sunday, high tide at 12:55 a.m. Low tide at 10:18 a.m. At Pensacola Bay on Monday, high tide at 1:12 a.m. Low tide at 11:27 a.m. At the East Pass in Destin on Sunday, high tide at 12:22 a.m. Low tide at 9:44 a.m. At the East Pass in Destin on Monday, high tide at 12:39 a.m. Low tide at 10:53 a.m. The Tropical Weather Outlook. For the North Atlantic, Caribbean Sea and the Gulf of America, Central Subtropical Atlantic, disorganized showers and thunderstorms persist in association with a trough of low pressure over the Central Subtropical Atlantic. Strong upper-level winds are making the current environment unfavorable for development. However, the system is expected to move into a more favorable environment for some gradual development by the middle to later portion of this week. The disturbance is forecast to move west-northwestward across the central part of the subtropical Atlantic. Formation chance through 48 hours, low, near 0%. Formation chance through 7 days, low, 20%. The following marine observations were made as of noon. Mobile Bay Coast Guard Station. Winds were north at 4 knots. Sea temperature 87 degrees. Air temperature 87 degrees. Weeks Bay, northwest winds at 2 knots. Air temperature was 88 degrees. Pensacola Bay, sea temperature 87 degrees. Air temperature 89 degrees. The report from the east end of Dauphin Island was not available. Graham Bay, northwest winds at 4 knots. Air temperature was 87 degrees. And Pettiboy Island, west winds at 4 knots. Air temperature was 85 degrees. 12 miles south of Orange Beach, winds were calm. Air temperature was 83 degrees. Gulf water temperature 86 degrees. Wave heights 1 foot, with a period of 8 seconds. 100 miles south of Destin. Winds were northwest at 6 knots. Air temperature 85 degrees. Wave heights 1 foot. Wave period 8 seconds. The following weather reports were made at noon. Pensacola International Airport, skies were mostly sunny. The temperature was 89 degrees, the dew point was 73, and the relative humidity was 59%. This produces a heat index of 97. The wind was north at 7 miles an hour. The pressure was 30.06 inches and falling. Pensacola Naval Air Station, skies were partly sunny. The temperature was 85 degrees, the dew point was 76, and the relative humidity was 74%. This produces a heat index of 94. The wind was south at 6 miles an hour. The pressure was 30.06 inches and falling. Across the central Gulf Coast, Gulf Shores, mostly sunny. Temperature was 90 degrees. Wind variable at 3 miles an hour. Heat index was 100. Milton, mostly sunny. Temperature was 87 degrees. Wind calm. Heat index was 95. Destin, mostly sunny. Temperature was 87 degrees. Wind variable at 3 miles an hour. Heat index was 97. Mobile, partly sunny. Temperature was 89 degrees. Wind variable at 7 miles an hour. Heat index was 99. Elsewhere, Hattiesburg, sunny and 91. New Orleans, partly sunny and 87. Montgomery, mostly sunny and 90. Tallahassee, mostly sunny and 87. And at Panama City, mostly sunny and 87. Here's your National Weather Service forecast. Today, mostly sunny. Patchy fog this morning. A chance of showers and thunderstorms this afternoon. Highs in the lower 90s. Light and variable winds. Chance of rain 30%. Tonight, partly cloudy in the evening, then clearing. Humid with lows in the mid-70s. Light and variable winds. Monday, sunny with highs in the mid-90s. North winds around 5 miles per hour. Monday night, clear. Lows in the lower 70s. Light and variable winds. Tuesday, sunny. Highs in the mid-90s. Northeast winds around 5 miles per hour, becoming east in the afternoon. Heat index values up to 107. Tuesday night, mostly clear. Lows in the mid-70s. Wednesday, sunny. Highs in the lower 90s. Wednesday night, mostly clear. Lows in the upper 60s. 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The current time is 12:29 p.m. Central Daylight Time. Here's your marine forecast. On the weather map, light southwest to westerly flow prevails this weekend. A light diurnal flow pattern sets up Monday into Tuesday, becoming a moderate to strong easterly flow by Wednesday. 1 foot seas persist through Tuesday before increasing quickly Wednesday to 3 to 6 feet. Waterspouts are possible early each morning. A small craft advisory may be needed late Tuesday through midweek. On Perdido Bay, Pensacola Bay including Santa Rosa Sound, and Choctawhatchee Bay. For today, northwest winds around 5 knots, becoming southwest early this afternoon, then increasing to 5 to 10 knots late. Waves 1 foot or less. Light chop. A slight chance of showers and thunderstorms this afternoon. For tonight, west winds around 5 knots. Waves 1 foot or less. Smooth. For Monday, north winds around 5 knots, becoming southwest around 5 knots in the afternoon. Waves 1 foot or less. Smooth. And for Monday night, southwest winds around 5 knots, becoming northwest after midnight. Waves 1 foot or less. Smooth. On Perdido Bay, Pensacola Bay including Santa Rosa Sound, and Choctaw Hatchie Bay. For today, light and variable winds, becoming west around 5 knots late this morning and early afternoon, then becoming southwest around 5 knots late. Waves 1 foot or less. Smooth. A slight chance of showers and thunderstorms this afternoon. For tonight, west winds around 5 knots. Waves 1 foot or less. Smooth. For Monday, north winds around 5 knots, becoming west around 5 knots in the afternoon. Waves 1 foot or less. Smooth. And for Monday night, west winds around 5 knots, becoming northwest after midnight. Waves 1 foot or less. Smooth. From the Okaloosa-Walton County line to Pascagoula, and out 20 nautical miles. For today, west winds around 5 knots. Seas 1 foot or less. Wave detail, south 1 foot at 4 seconds. A slight chance of showers and thunderstorms late. For tonight, west winds around 5 knots. Seas 1 foot or less. Wave detail, south 1 foot at 4 seconds. For Monday, north winds around 5 knots, becoming west around 5 knots in the afternoon. Seas 1 foot or less. Wave detail, south 1 foot at 5 seconds. And for Monday night, west winds around 5 knots. Seas 1 foot or less. Wave detail, southwest 1 foot at 5 seconds. From the Okaloosa-Walton County line to Pascagoula, from 20 to 60 nautical miles offshore. For today, west winds around 5 knots. Seas 1 foot or less. Wave detail, south 1 foot at 4 seconds. A slight chance of showers and thunderstorms this morning. For tonight, west winds around 5 knots. Seas 1 foot or less. Wave detail, south 1 foot at 5 seconds. For Monday, northwest winds around 5 knots. Seas 1 foot or less. Wave detail, northwest 1 foot at 2 seconds and south 1 foot at 5 seconds. A slight chance of showers and thunderstorms in the morning. And for Monday night, west winds around 5 knots. Seas 1 foot or less. Tidal information, at the mouth of the Mobile River on Sunday, high tide at 1:53 a.m. Low tide at 10:13 a.m. At the mouth of the Mobile River on Monday, high tide at 2:06 a.m. Low tide at 11:07 a.m. At Pensacola Bay on Sunday, high tide at 12:55 a.m. Low tide at 10:18 a.m. At Pensacola Bay on Monday, high tide at 1:12 a.m. Low tide at 11:27 a.m. At the East Pass in Destin on Sunday, high tide at 12:22 a.m. Low tide at 9:44 a.m. At the East Pass in Destin on Monday, high tide at 12:39 a.m. Low tide at 10:53 a.m. The following marine observations were made as of noon. Mobile Bay Coast Guard Station. Winds were north at 4 knots. Sea temperature 87 degrees. Air temperature 87 degrees. Weeks Bay, northwest winds at 2 knots. Air temperature was 88 degrees. Pensacola Bay. Sea temperature 87 degrees. Air temperature 89 degrees. The report from the east end of Dauphin Island was not available. Graham Bay, northwest winds at 4 knots. Air temperature was 87 degrees. And Pettiboy Island, west winds at 4 knots. Air temperature was 85 degrees. 12 miles south of Orange Beach, winds were calm. Air temperature was 83 degrees. Gulf water temperature 86 degrees. Wave heights 1 foot, with a period of 8 seconds. 100 miles south of Destin. Winds were northwest at 6 knots. Air temperature 85 degrees. Wave heights 1 foot. Wave period 8 seconds. The following weather reports were made at noon. Pensacola International Airport, skies were mostly sunny. The temperature was 89 degrees, the dew point was 73, and the relative humidity was 59%. This produces a heat index of 97. The wind was north at 7 miles an hour. The pressure was 30.06 inches and falling. Pensacola Naval Air Station, skies were partly sunny. The temperature was 85 degrees, the dew point was 76, and the relative humidity was 74%. This produces a heat index of 94. The wind was south at 6 miles an hour. The pressure was 30.06 inches and falling. Across the central Gulf Coast, Gulf Shores, mostly sunny. Temperature was 90 degrees. Wind variable at 3 miles an hour. Heat index was 100. Milton, mostly sunny. Temperature was 87 degrees. Wind calm. Heat index was 95. Destin, mostly sunny. Temperature was 87 degrees. Wind variable at 3 miles an hour. Heat index was 97. Mobile, partly sunny. Temperature was 89 degrees. Wind variable at 7 miles an hour. Heat index was 99. Elsewhere, Hattiesburg, sunny and 91. New Orleans, partly sunny and 87. Montgomery, mostly sunny and 90. Tallahassee, mostly sunny and 87. And at Panama City, mostly sunny and 87. Here's your National Weather Service forecast. Today, mostly sunny. Patchy fog this morning. A chance of showers and thunderstorms this afternoon. Highs in the lower 90s. Light and variable winds. Chance of rain 30%. Tonight, partly cloudy in the evening, then clearing. Humid with lows in the mid-70s. Light and variable winds. Monday, sunny with highs in the mid-90s. North winds around 5 miles per hour. Monday night, clear. Lows in the lower 70s. Light and variable winds. Tuesday, sunny. Highs in the mid-90s. Northeast winds around 5 miles per hour, becoming east in the afternoon. Heat index values up to 107. Tuesday night, mostly clear. Lows in the mid-70s. Wednesday, sunny. Highs in the lower 90s. Wednesday night, mostly clear. Lows in the upper 60s. This is NOAA Weather Radio from the Mobile Pensacola National Weather Service. The current time is 12:38 p.m. Central Daylight Time. Here's your marine forecast. On the weather map, light southwest to westerly flow prevails this weekend. A light diurnal flow pattern sets up Monday into Tuesday, becoming a moderate to strong easterly flow by Wednesday. 1 foot seas persist through Tuesday before increasing quickly Wednesday to 3 to 6 feet. Waterspouts are possible early each morning. A small craft advisory may be needed late Tuesday through midweek. On Perdido Bay, Pensacola Bay including Santa Rosa Sound, and Choctaw Hatchie Bay. For today, northwest winds around 5 knots, becoming southwest early this afternoon, then increasing to 5 to 10 knots late. Waves 1 foot or less. Light chop. A slight chance of showers and thunderstorms this afternoon. For tonight, west winds around 5 knots. Waves 1 foot or less. Smooth. For Monday, north winds around 5 knots, becoming southwest around 5 knots in the afternoon. Waves 1 foot or less. Smooth. And for Monday night, southwest winds around 5 knots, becoming northwest after midnight. Waves 1 foot or less. Smooth. On Perdido Bay, Pensacola Bay including Santa Rosa Sound, and Choctaw Hatchie Bay. For today, light and variable winds, becoming west around 5 knots late this morning and early afternoon, then becoming southwest around 5 knots late. Waves 1 foot or less. Smooth. A slight chance of showers and thunderstorms this afternoon. For tonight, west winds around 5.

South 1 foot at 4 seconds. A slight chance of showers and thunderstorms late. For tonight, west winds around 5 knots. Seas 1 foot or less. Wave detail, south 1 foot at 4 seconds. For Monday, north winds around 5 knots, becoming west around 5 knots in the afternoon. Seas 1 foot or less. Wave detail, south 1 foot at 5 seconds. And for Monday night, west winds around 5 knots. Seas 1 foot or less. Wave detail, southwest 1 foot at 5 seconds. From the Okaloosa-Walton County line to Pascagoula, from 20 to 60 nautical miles offshore. For today, west winds around 5 knots. Seas 1 foot or less. Wave detail, south 1 foot at 4 seconds. A slight chance of showers and thunderstorms this morning. For tonight, west winds around 5 knots. Seas 1 foot or less. Wave detail, south 1 foot at 5 seconds. For Monday, northwest winds around 5 knots. Seas 1 foot or less. Wave detail, northwest 1 foot at 2 seconds and south 1 foot at 5 seconds. A slight chance of showers and thunderstorms in the morning. And for Monday night, west winds around 5 knots. Seas 1 foot or less. Tidal information, at the mouth of the Mobile River on Sunday, high tide at 1:53 a.m. Low tide at 10:13 a.m. At the mouth of the Mobile River on Monday, high tide at 2:06 a.m. Low tide at 11:07 a.m. At Pensacola Bay on Sunday, high tide at 12:55 a.m. Low tide at 10:18 a.m. At Pensacola Bay on Monday, high tide at 1:12 a.m. Low tide at 11:27 a.m. At the East Pass in Destin on Sunday, high tide at 12:22 a.m. Low tide at 9:44 a.m. At the East Pass in Destin on Monday, high tide at 12:39 a.m. Low tide at 10:53 a.m. The following marine observations were made as of noon. Mobile Bay Coast Guard Station. Winds were north at 4 knots. Sea temperature 87 degrees. Air temperature 87 degrees. Weeks Bay, northwest winds at 2 knots. Air temperature was 88 degrees. Pensacola Bay. Sea temperature 87 degrees. Air temperature 89 degrees. The report from the east end of Dauphin Island was not available. Graham Bay, northwest winds at 4 knots. Air temperature was 87 degrees. And Pettiboy Island, west winds at 4 knots. Air temperature was 85 degrees. 12 miles south of Orange Beach, winds were calm. Air temperature was 83 degrees. Gulf water temperature 86 degrees. Wave heights 1 foot, with a period of 8 seconds. 100 miles south of Destin. Winds were northwest at 6 knots. Air temperature 85 degrees. Wave heights 1 foot. Wave period 8 seconds. The following weather reports were made at noon. Pensacola International Airport, skies were mostly sunny. The temperature was 89 degrees, the dew point was 73, and the relative humidity was 59%. This produces a heat index of 97. The wind was north at 7 miles an hour. The pressure was 30.06 inches and falling. Pensacola Naval Air Station, skies were partly sunny. The temperature was 85 degrees, the dew point was 76, and the relative humidity was 74%. This produces a heat index of 94. The wind was south at 6 miles an hour. The pressure was 30.06 inches and falling. Across the central Gulf Coast, Gulf Shores, mostly sunny. Temperature was 90 degrees. Wind variable at 3 miles an hour. Heat index was 100. Milton, mostly sunny. Temperature was 87 degrees. Wind calm. Heat index was 95. Destin, mostly sunny. Temperature was 87 degrees. Wind variable at 3 miles an hour. Heat index was 97. Mobile, partly sunny.
Temperature was 89 degrees.

0: Wind variable at 7 miles an hour. Heat index was 99. Elsewhere, Hattiesburg, sunny and 91. New Orleans, partly sunny and 87. Montgomery, mostly sunny and 90. Tallahassee, mostly sunny and 87. And at Panama City, mostly sunny and 87. Here's your National Weather Service forecast. Today, mostly sunny. Patchy fog this morning. A chance of showers and thunderstorms this afternoon. Highs in the lower 90s. Light and variable winds. Chance of rain 30%. Tonight, partly cloudy in the evening, then clearing. Humid with lows in the mid-70s. Light and variable winds. Monday, sunny with highs in the mid-90s. North winds around 5 miles per hour. Monday night, clear. Lows in the lower 70s. Light and variable winds. Tuesday, sunny. Highs in the mid-90s. Northeast winds around 5 miles per hour, becoming east in the afternoon. Heat index values up to 107. Tuesday night, mostly clear. Lows in the mid-70s. Wednesday, sunny. Highs in the lower 90s. Wednesday night, mostly clear. Lows in the upper 60s. 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The current time is 12:47 p.m. Central Daylight Time. Here's your marine forecast. On the weather map, light southwest to westerly flow prevails this weekend. A light diurnal flow pattern sets up Monday into Tuesday, becoming a moderate to strong easterly flow by Wednesday. 1 foot seas persist through Tuesday before increasing quickly Wednesday to 3 to 6 feet. Water spouts are possible early each morning. A small craft advisory may be needed late Tuesday through midweek. On Perdido Bay, Pensacola Bay including Santa Rosa Sound, and Choctawhatchee Bay. For today, northwest winds around 5 knots, becoming southwest early this afternoon, then increasing to 5 to 10 knots late. Waves 1 foot or less. Light chop. A slight chance of showers and thunderstorms this afternoon. For tonight, west winds around 5 knots. Waves 1 foot or less. Smooth. For Monday, north winds around 5 knots, becoming southwest around 5 knots in the afternoon. Waves 1 foot or less. Smooth. And for Monday night, southwest winds around 5 knots, becoming northwest after midnight. Waves 1 foot or less. Smooth. On Perdido Bay, Pensacola Bay including Santa Rosa Sound, and Choctawhatchee Bay. For today, light and variable winds, becoming west around 5 knots late this morning and early afternoon, then becoming southwest around 5 knots late. Waves 1 foot or less. Smooth. A slight chance of showers and thunderstorms this afternoon. For tonight, west winds around 5 knots. Waves 1 foot or less. Smooth. For Monday, north winds around 5 knots, becoming west around 5 knots in the afternoon. Waves 1 foot or less. Smooth. And for Monday night, west winds around 5 knots, becoming northwest after midnight. Waves 1 foot or less. Smooth. From the Okaloosa-Walton County line to Pascagoula, and out 20 nautical miles. For today, west winds around 5 knots. Seas 1 foot or less. Wave detail, south 1 foot at 4 seconds. A slight chance of showers and thunderstorms late. For tonight, west winds around 5 knots. Seas 1 foot or less. Wave detail, south 1 foot at 4 seconds. For Monday, north winds around 5 knots, becoming west around 5 knots in the afternoon. Seas 1 foot or less. Wave detail, south 1 foot at 5 seconds. And for Monday night, west winds around 5 knots. Seas 1 foot or less. Wave detail, southwest 1 foot at 5 seconds. From the Okaloosa-Walton County line to Pascagoula, from 20 to 60 nautical miles offshore. For today, west winds around 5 knots. Seas 1 foot or less. Wave detail, south 1 foot at 4 seconds. A slight chance of showers and thunderstorms this morning. For tonight, west winds around 5 knots. Seas 1 foot or less. Wave detail, south 1 foot at 5 seconds. For Monday, northwest winds around 5 knots. Seas 1 foot or less. Wave detail, northwest 1 foot at 2 seconds and south 1 foot at 5 seconds. A slight chance of showers and thunderstorms in the morning. And for Monday night, west winds around 5 knots. Seas 1 foot or less. The Tropical Weather Outlook. For the North Atlantic, Caribbean Sea and the Gulf of America, Central Subtropical Atlantic, disorganized showers and thunderstorms persist in association with a trough of low pressure over the Central Subtropical Atlantic. Strong upper-level winds are making the current environment unfavorable for development. However, the system is expected to move into a more favorable environment for some gradual development by the middle to later portion of this week. The disturbance is forecast to move west-northwestward across the central part of the subtropical Atlantic. Formation chance through 48 hours, low, near 0%. Formation chance through 7 days, low, 20%. Tidal information, at the mouth of the Mobile River on Sunday, high tide at 1:53 a.m. Low tide at 10:13 a.m. At the mouth of the Mobile River on Monday, high tide at 2:06 a.m. Low tide at 11:07 a.m. At Pensacola Bay on Sunday, high tide at 12:55 a.m. Low tide at 10:18 a.m. At Pensacola Bay on Monday, high tide at 1:12 a.m. Low tide at 11:27 a.m. At the East Pass in Destin on Sunday, high tide at 12:22 a.m. Low tide at 9:44 a.m. At the East Pass in Destin on Monday, high tide at 12:39 a.m. Low tide at 10:53 a.m. The following marine observations were made as of noon. Mobile Bay Coast Guard Station. Winds were at 4 knots. Sea temperature 87 degrees. Air temperature 87 degrees. Weeks Bay, northwest winds at 2 knots. Air temperature was 88 degrees. Pensacola Bay. Sea temperature 87 degrees. Air temperature 89 degrees. The report from the east end of Dauphin Island was not available. Graham Bay, northwest winds at 4 knots. Air temperature was 87 degrees. And Pettiboy Island, west winds at 4 knots. Air temperature was 85 degrees. 12 miles south of Orange Beach, winds were calm. Air temperature was 83 degrees. Gulf water temperature 86 degrees. Wave heights 1 foot, with a period of 8 seconds. 100 miles south of Destin. Winds were northwest at 6 knots. Air temperature 85 degrees. Wave heights 1 foot. Wave period 8 seconds. The following weather reports were made at noon. Pensacola International Airport, skies were mostly sunny. The temperature was 89 degrees, the dew point was 73, and the relative humidity was 59%. This produces a heat index of 97. The wind was north at 7 miles an hour. The pressure was 30.06 inches and falling. Pensacola Naval Air Station, skies were partly sunny. The temperature was 85 degrees, the dew point was 76, and the relative humidity was 74%. This produces a heat index of 94. The wind was south at 6 miles an hour. The pressure was 30.06 inches and falling. Across the central Gulf Coast, Gulf Shores, mostly sunny. Temperature was 90 degrees. Wind variable at 3 miles an hour. Heat index was 100. Milton, mostly sunny. Temperature was 87 degrees. Wind calm. Heat index was 95. Destin, mostly sunny. temperature was 87 degrees. Wind variable at 3 miles an hour. Heat index was 97. Mobile, partly sunny. Temperature was 89 degrees. Wind variable at 7 miles an hour. Heat index was 99. Elsewhere, Hattiesburg, sunny and 91. New Orleans, partly sunny and 87. Montgomery, mostly sunny and 90. Tallahassee, mostly sunny and 87. And in Panama City, mostly sunny and 87. Here's your National Weather Service forecast. Today, mostly sunny. Patchy fog this morning. A chance of showers and thunderstorms this afternoon. Highs in the lower 90s. Light and variable winds. Chance of rain 30%. Tonight, partly cloudy in the evening, then clearing. Humid with lows in the mid-70s. Light and variable winds. Monday, sunny with highs in the mid-90s. North winds around 5 miles per hour. Monday night, clear. Lows in the lower 70s. Light and variable winds. Tuesday, sunny. Highs in the mid-90s. Northeast winds around 5 miles per hour, becoming east in the afternoon. Heat index values up to 107. Tuesday night, mostly clear. Lows in the mid-70s. Wednesday, sunny. Highs in the lower 90s. Wednesday night, mostly clear. Lows in the upper 60s. This is NOAA Weather Radio from the Mobile, Pensacola National Weather Service. The current time is 12:57 p.m. Central Daylight Time. Here's your marine forecast. On the weather map, light southwest to westerly flow prevails this weekend. A light diurnal flow pattern sets up Monday into Tuesday, becoming a moderate to strong easterly flow by Wednesday. 1 foot seas persist through Tuesday before increasing quickly Wednesday to 3 to 6 feet. Waterspouts are possible early each morning. A small craft advisory may be needed late Tuesday through midweek. On Perdido Bay, Pensacola Bay including Santa Rosa Sound, and Choctawhatchee Bay. For today, northwest winds around 5 knots, becoming southwest early this afternoon, then increasing to 5 to 10 knots late. Waves 1 foot or less. Light chop. A slight chance of showers and thunderstorms this afternoon. For tonight, west winds around 5 knots. Waves 1 foot or less. Smooth. For Monday, north winds around 5 knots, becoming southwest around 5 knots in the afternoon. Waves 1 foot or less. Smooth. And for Monday night, southwest winds around 5 knots, becoming northwest after midnight. Waves 1 foot or less. Smooth. On Perdido Bay, Pensacola Bay including Santa Rosa Sound, and Choctawhatchee Bay. For today, light and variable winds, becoming west around 5 knots late this morning and early afternoon, then becoming southwest around 5 knots late.
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0: For Monday, north winds around 5 knots, becoming west around 5 knots in the afternoon. Waves 1 foot or less. Smooth. And for Monday night, west winds around 5 knots, becoming northwest after midnight. Waves 1 foot or less. Smooth. From the Okaloosa-Walton County line to Pascagoula, and out 20 nautical miles. For today, west winds around 5 knots. Seas 1 foot or less. Wave detail, south 1 foot at 4 seconds. A slight chance of showers and thunderstorms late. For tonight, west winds around 5 knots. Seas 1 foot or less. Wave detail, south 1 foot at 4 seconds. For Monday, north winds around 5 knots, becoming west around 5 knots in the afternoon. Seas 1 foot or less. Wave detail, south 1 foot at 5 seconds. And for Monday night, west winds around 5 knots. Seas 1 foot or less. Wave detail, southwest 1 foot at 5 seconds. From the Okaloosa-Walton County line to Pascagoula, from 20 to 60 nautical miles offshore. For today, west winds around 5 knots. Seas 1 foot or less. Wave detail, south 1 foot at 4 seconds. A slight chance of showers and thunderstorms this morning. For tonight, west winds around 5 knots. Seas 1 foot or less. Wave detail, south 1 foot at 5 seconds. For Monday, northwest winds around 5 knots. Seas 1 foot or less. Wave detail, northwest 1 foot at 2 seconds and south 1 foot at 5 seconds. A slight chance of showers and thunderstorms in the morning. And for Monday night, west winds around 5 knots. Seas 1 foot or less. Tidal information, at the mouth of the Mobile River on Sunday, high tide at 1:53 a.m. Low tide at 10:13 a.m. At the mouth of the Mobile River on Monday, high tide at 2:06 a.m. Low tide at 11:07 a.m. At Pensacola Bay on Sunday, high tide at 12:55 a.m. Low tide at 10:18 a.m. At Pensacola Bay on Monday, high tide at 1:12 a.m. Low tide at 11:27 a.m. At the East Pass in Destin on Sunday, high tide at 12:22 a.m. Low tide at 9:44 a.m. At the East Pass in Destin on Monday, high tide at 12:39 a.m. Low tide at 10:53 a.m. The following marine observations were made as of noon. Mobile Bay Coast Guard Station. Winds were north at 4 knots. Sea temperature 87 degrees. Air temperature 87 degrees. Weeks Bay, northwest winds at 2 knots. Air temperature was 88 degrees. Pensacola Bay. Sea temperature 87 degrees. Air temperature 89 degrees. The report from the east end of Dauphin Island was not available. Graham Bay, northwest winds at 4 knots. Air temperature was 87 degrees. And Pettiboy Island, west winds at 4 knots. Air temperature was 85 degrees. 12 miles south of Orange Beach, winds were calm. Air temperature was 83 degrees. Gulf water temperature 86 degrees. Wave heights 1 foot, with a period of 8 seconds. 100 miles south of Destin. Winds were northwest at 6 knots. Air temperature 85 degrees. Wave heights 1 foot. Wave period 8 seconds. The following weather reports were made at noon. Pensacola International Airport, skies were mostly sunny. The temperature was 89 degrees, the dew point was 73, and the relative humidity was 59%. This produces a heat index of 97. The wind was north at 7 miles an hour. The pressure was 30.06 inches and falling. Pensacola Naval Air Station, skies were partly sunny. The temperature was 85 degrees, the dew point was 76, and the relative humidity was 74%. This produces a heat index of 94. The wind was south at 6 miles an hour. The pressure was 30.06 inches and falling. Across the central Gulf Coast, Gulf Shores, mostly sunny. Temperature was 90 degrees. Wind variable at 3 miles an hour. Heat index was 100. Milton, mostly sunny. Temperature was 87 degrees. Wind calm. Heat index was 95. Destin, mostly sunny. Temperature was 87 degrees. Wind variable at 3 miles an hour. Heat index was 97. Mobile, partly sunny. Temperature was 89 degrees. Wind variable at 7 miles an hour. Heat index was 99. Elsewhere, Hattiesburg, sunny and 91. New Orleans, partly sunny and 87. Montgomery, mostly sunny and 90. Tallahassee, mostly sunny and 87. And at Panama City, mostly sunny and 87. Here's your National Weather Service forecast. Today, mostly sunny. Patchy fog this morning. a chance of showers and thunderstorms this afternoon. Highs in the lower 90s. Light and variable winds. Chance of rain 30%. Tonight, partly cloudy in the evening, then clearing. Humid with lows in the mid-70s. Light and variable winds. Monday, sunny with highs in the mid-90s. North winds around 5 miles per hour. Monday night, clear. Lows in the lower 70s. Light and variable winds. Tuesday, sunny. Highs in the mid-90s. Northeast winds around 5 miles per hour, becoming east in the afternoon. Heat index values up to 107. Tuesday night, mostly clear. Lows in the mid-70s. Wednesday, sunny. Highs in the lower 90s. Wednesday night, mostly clear. Lows in the upper 60s. This is NOAA Weather Radio from the Mobile Pensacola National Weather Service. The current time is 1:07 p.m. Central Daylight Time. Here's your marine forecast. On the weather map, light southwest to westerly flow prevails this weekend. A light diurnal flow pattern sets up Monday into Tuesday, becoming a moderate to strong easterly flow by Wednesday. 1 foot seas persist through Tuesday before increasing quickly Wednesday to 3 to 6 feet. Waterspouts are possible early each morning. A small craft advisory may be needed late Tuesday through midweek. On Perdido Bay, Pensacola Bay including Santa Rosa Sound, and Choctawhatchee Bay. For today, northwest winds around 5 knots, becoming southwest early this afternoon, then increasing to 5 to 10 knots late. Waves 1 foot or less. Light chop. A slight chance of showers and thunderstorms this afternoon. For tonight, west winds around 5 knots. Waves 1 foot or less. Smooth. For Monday, north winds around 5 knots, becoming southwest around 5 knots in the afternoon. Waves 1 foot or less. Smooth. And for Monday night, southwest winds around 5 knots, becoming northwest after midnight. Waves 1 foot or less. Smooth. On Perdido Bay, Pensacola Bay including Santa Rosa Sound, and Choctawhatchee Bay. For today, light and variable winds, becoming west around 5 knots late this morning and early afternoon, then becoming southwest around 5 knots late. Waves 1 foot or less. Smooth. A slight chance of showers and thunderstorms this afternoon. For tonight, west winds around 5 knots. Waves 1 foot or less. Smooth. For Monday, north winds around 5 knots, becoming west around 5 knots in the afternoon. Waves 1 foot or less. Smooth. And for Monday night, west winds around 5 knots, becoming northwest after midnight. Waves 1 foot or less. Smooth. From the Okaloosa-Walton County line to Pascagoula, and out 20 nautical miles. For today, west winds around 5 knots. Seas 1 foot or less. Wave detail, south 1 foot at 4 seconds. A slight chance of showers and thunderstorms late. For tonight, west winds around 5 knots. Seas 1 foot or less. Wave detail, south 1 foot at 4 seconds. For Monday, north winds around 5 knots, becoming west around 5 knots in the afternoon. Seas 1 foot or less. Wave detail, south 1 foot at 5 seconds. And for Monday night, west winds around 5 knots. Seas 1 foot or less. Wave detail, southwest 1 foot at 5 seconds. From the Okaloosa-Walton County line to Pascagoula, from 20 to 60 nautical miles offshore. For today, west winds around 5 knots. Seas 1 foot or less. Wave detail, south 1 foot at 4 seconds. A slight chance of showers and thunderstorms this morning. For tonight, west winds around 5 knots. Seas 1 foot or less. Wave detail, south 1 foot at 5 seconds. For Monday, northwest winds around 5 knots. Seas 1 foot or less. Wave detail, northwest 1 foot at 2 seconds and south 1 foot at 5 seconds. a slight chance of showers and thunderstorms in the morning. And for Monday night, west winds around 5 knots. Seas 1 foot or less. Tidal information, at the mouth of the Mobile River on Sunday, high tide at 1:53 a.m. Low tide at 10:13 a.m. At the mouth of the Mobile River on Monday, high tide at 2:06 a.m. Low tide at 11:07 a.m. At Pensacola Bay on Sunday, high tide at 12:55 a.m. Low tide at 10:18 a.m. At Pensacola Bay on Monday, high tide at 1:12 a.m. Low tide at 11:27 a.m. At the East Pass in Destin on Sunday, high tide at 12:22 a.m. Low tide at 9:44 a.m. At the East Pass in Destin on Monday, high tide at 12:39 a.m. Low tide at 10:53 a.m. The following marine observations were made as of noon. Mobile Bay Coast Guard Station. Winds were north at 4 knots. Sea temperature 87 degrees. Air temperature 87 degrees. Weeks Bay, northwest winds at 2 knots. Air temperature was 88 degrees. Pensacola Bay. Sea temperature 87 degrees. Air temperature 89 degrees. The report from the east end of Dauphin Island was not available. Graham Bay, northwest winds at 4 knots. Air temperature was 87 degrees. And Pettiboy Island, west winds at 4 knots. Air temperature was 85 degrees. 12 miles south of Orange Beach, winds were calm. Air temperature was 83 degrees. Gulf water temperature 86 degrees. Wave heights 1 foot, with a period of 8 seconds. 100 miles south of Destin. Winds were northwest at 6 knots. Air temperature 85 degrees. Wave heights 1 foot. Wave period 8 seconds. The following marine observations were made as of 1 p.m. Mobile Bay Coast Guard Station. Winds were southeast at 5 knots. Sea temperature 87 degrees. Air temperature 87 degrees. Weeks Bay, northeast winds at 1 knot. Air temperature was 90 degrees. Pensacola Bay. Sea temperature 86 degrees. Air temperature 88 degrees. The report from the east end of Dauphin Island was not available. Graham Bay, southeast winds at 6 knots. Air temperature was 86 degrees. And Pettiboy Island, south winds at 4 knots. Air temperature was 86 degrees. 12 miles south of Orange Beach, winds were southwest at 2 knots. Air temperature was 84 degrees. Gulf water temperature 86 degrees. Wave heights 1 foot, with a period of 9 seconds. 100 miles south of Destin. Winds were northwest at 6 knots. Air temperature 85 degrees. Wave heights 1 foot. Wave period 6 seconds. The following weather reports were made at 1 p.m. Pensacola International Airport, skies were mostly sunny. The temperature was 91 degrees, the dew point was 74, and the relative humidity was 57%. This produces a heat index of 100. The wind was variable at 3 miles an hour. The pressure was 30.04 inches and falling. Pensacola Naval Air Station, skies were mostly sunny. The temperature was 87 degrees, the dew point was 78, and the relative humidity was 74%. This produces a heat index of 100. The wind was south at 8 miles an hour. The pressure was 30.03 inches and falling. Across the central Gulf Coast, Gulf Shores, mostly sunny. Temperature was 91 degrees. Wind variable at 6 miles an hour. Heat index was 102. Milton, sunny. Temperature was 89 degrees. Wind southwest at 5 miles an hour. Heat index was 99. Destin, partly sunny. Temperature was 86 degrees. Wind south at 6 miles an hour. Heat index was 96. Mary Esther, mostly sunny. Temperature was 89 degrees. Wind southwest at 10 miles an hour. Heat index was 103. Mobile, partly sunny. Temperature was 90 degrees. Wind west at 3 miles an hour. Heat index was 100. Elsewhere, Hattiesburg, mostly sunny and 94. New Orleans, mostly sunny and 87. Montgomery, mostly sunny and 91. Tallahassee, light rain and 87. And at Panama City, mostly sunny and 88. Here's your National Weather Service forecast. Today, mostly sunny. Patchy fog this morning. A chance of showers and thunderstorms this afternoon. Highs in the lower 90s. Light and variable winds. Chance of rain 30%. Tonight, partly cloudy in the evening, then clearing. Humid with lows in the mid-70s. Light and variable winds. Monday, sunny with highs in the mid-90s. North winds around 5 miles per hour. Monday night, clear. Lows in the lower 70s. Light and variable winds. Tuesday, sunny. Highs in the mid-90s. Northeast winds around 5 miles per hour, becoming east in the afternoon. Heat index values up to 107. Tuesday night, mostly clear. Lows in the mid-70s. Wednesday, sunny. Highs in the lower 90s. Wednesday night, mostly clear. Lows in the upper 60s. 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The current time is 1:17 p.m. Central Daylight Time. Here's your marine forecast. On the weather map, light southwest to westerly flow prevails this weekend. A light diurnal flow pattern sets up Monday into Tuesday, becoming a moderate to strong easterly flow by Wednesday. 1 foot seas persist through Tuesday before increasing quickly Wednesday to 3 to 6 feet. Water spouts are possible early each morning. A small craft advisory may be needed late Tuesday through midweek. On Perdido Bay, Pensacola Bay including Santa Rosa Sound, and Choctawhatchee Bay. For today, northwest winds around 5 knots, becoming southwest early this afternoon, then increasing to 5 to 10 knots late. Waves 1 foot or less. Light chop. A slight chance of showers and thunderstorms this afternoon. For tonight, west winds around 5 knots. Waves 1 foot or less. Smooth. For Monday, north winds around 5 knots, becoming southwest around 5 knots in the afternoon. Waves 1 foot or less. Smooth. And for Monday night, southwest winds around 5 knots, becoming northwest after midnight. Waves 1 foot or less. Smooth. On Perdido Bay, Pensacola Bay including Santa Rosa Sound, and Choctawhatchee Bay. For today, light and variable winds, becoming west around 5 knots late this morning and early afternoon, then becoming southwest around 5 knots late. Waves 1 foot or less. Smooth. A slight chance of showers and thunderstorms this afternoon. For tonight, west winds around 5 knots. Waves 1 foot or less. Smooth. For Monday, north winds around 5 knots, becoming west around 5 knots in the afternoon. Waves 1 foot or less. Smooth. And for Monday night, west winds around 5 knots, becoming northwest after midnight. Waves 1 foot or less. Smooth. From the Okaloosa-Walton County line to Pascagoula, and out 20 nautical miles. For today, west winds around 5 knots. Seas 1 foot or less. Wave detail, south 1 foot at 4 seconds. A slight chance of showers and thunderstorms late. For tonight, west winds around 5 knots. Seas 1 foot or less. Wave detail, south 1 foot at 4 seconds. For Monday, north winds around 5 knots, becoming west around 5 knots in the afternoon. Seas 1 foot or less. Wave detail, south 1 foot at 5 seconds. and for Monday night, west winds around 5 knots. Seas 1 foot or less. Wave detail, southwest 1 foot at 5 seconds. From the Okaloosa-Walton County line to Pascagoula, from 20 to 60 nautical miles offshore. For today, west winds around 5 knots. Seas 1 foot or less. Wave detail, south 1 foot at 4 seconds. A slight chance of showers and thunderstorms this morning. For tonight, west winds around 5 knots. Seas 1 foot or less. Wave detail, south 1 foot at 5 seconds. For Monday, northwest winds around 5 knots. Seas 1 foot or less. Wave detail, northwest 1 foot at 2 seconds and south 1 foot at 5 seconds. A slight chance of showers and thunderstorms in the morning. And for Monday night, west winds around 5 knots. Seas 1 foot or less. The Tropical Weather Outlook. For the North Atlantic, Caribbean Sea and the Gulf of America, Central Subtropical Atlantic, disorganized showers and thunderstorms persist in association with a trough of low pressure over the Central Subtropical Atlantic. Strong upper-level winds are making the current environment unfavorable for development. However, the system is expected to move into a more favorable environment for some gradual development by the middle to later portion of this week. The disturbance is forecast to move west-northwestward across the central part of the subtropical Atlantic. Formation chance through 48 hours, low, near 0%. Formation chance through 7 days, low, 20%. The following marine observations were made as of 1 p.m. Mobile Bay Coast Guard Station. Winds were southeast at 5 knots. Sea temperature 87 degrees. Air temperature 87 degrees. Weeks Bay, northeast winds at 1 knot. Air temperature was 90 degrees. Pensacola Bay. Sea temperature 86 degrees. Air temperature 88 degrees. The report from the east end of Dauphin Island was not available. Graham Bay, southeast winds at 6 knots. Air temperature was 86 degrees. And Pettiboy Island, south winds at 4 knots. Air temperature was 86 degrees. 12 miles south of Orange Beach, winds were southwest at 2 knots. Air temperature was 84 degrees. Gulf water temperature 86 degrees. Wave heights 1 foot, with a period of 9 seconds. 100 miles south of Destin. Winds were northwest at 6 knots. Air temperature 85 degrees. Wave heights 1 foot. Wave period 6 seconds. The following weather reports were made at 1 p.m. Pensacola International Airport, skies were mostly sunny. The temperature was 91 degrees, the dew point was 74, and the relative humidity was 57%. This produces a heat index of 100. The wind was variable at 3 miles an hour. The pressure was 30.04 inches and falling. Pensacola Naval Air Station, skies were mostly sunny. The temperature was 87 degrees, the dew point was 78, and the relative humidity was 74%. This produces a heat index of 100. The wind was south at 8 miles an hour. The pressure was 30.03 inches and falling. Across the central Gulf Coast, Gulf Shores, mostly sunny. Temperature was 91 degrees. Wind variable at 6 miles an hour. Heat index was 102. Milton, sunny. Temperature was 89 degrees. Wind southwest at 5 miles an hour. Heat index was 99. Destin, partly sunny. Temperature was 86 degrees. Wind south at 6 miles an hour. Heat index was 96. Mary Esther, mostly sunny. Temperature was 89 degrees. Wind southwest at 10 miles an hour. Heat index was 103. Mobile, partly sunny. Temperature was 90 degrees. Wind west at 3 miles an hour. Heat index was 100. Elsewhere, Hattiesburg, mostly sunny and 94. New Orleans, mostly sunny and 87. Montgomery, mostly sunny and 91. Tallahassee, light rain and 87. And at Panama City, mostly sunny and 88. Here's your National Weather Service forecast. This afternoon, mostly sunny with a chance of showers and thunderstorms. Near steady temperature in the upper 80s. West winds around 5 miles per hour. Chance of rain 40%. Tonight, partly cloudy in the evening, then clearing. Humid with lows in the mid-70s. Light and variable winds. Monday, sunny with highs in the mid-90s. North winds around 5 miles per hour. Heat index values up to 106. Monday night, mostly clear. Lows in the mid-70s. Light and variable winds. Tuesday, sunny with highs in the mid-90s. Northeast winds around 5 miles per hour, becoming east in the afternoon. Heat index values up to 107. Tuesday night, mostly clear. Lows in the mid-70s. Wednesday, sunny. Highs in the lower 90s. Wednesday night, mostly clear. Lows in the upper 60s. This is NOAA Weather Radio from the Mobile Pensacola National Weather Service. The current time is 1:27 p.m. Central Daylight Time. Here's your marine forecast. On the weather map, light southwest to westerly flow prevails this weekend. A light diurnal flow pattern sets up Monday into Tuesday, becoming a moderate to strong easterly flow by Wednesday. 1 foot seas persist through Tuesday before increasing quickly Wednesday to 3 to 6 feet. Waterspouts are possible early each morning. A small craft advisory may be needed late Tuesday through midweek. On Perdido Bay, Pensacola Bay including Santa Rosa Sound, and Choctawhatchee Bay. For today, northwest winds around 5 knots, becoming southwest early this afternoon, then increasing to 5 to 10 knots late. Waves 1 foot or less. Light chop. A slight chance of showers and thunderstorms this afternoon. For tonight, west winds around 5 knots. Waves 1 foot or less. Smooth. For Monday, north winds around 5 knots, becoming southwest around 5 knots in the afternoon. Waves 1 foot or less. Smooth. And for Monday night, southwest winds around 5 knots, becoming northwest after midnight. Waves 1 foot or less. Smooth. On Perdido Bay, Pensacola Bay including Santa Rosa Sound, and Choctawhatchee Bay. For today, light and variable winds, becoming west around 5 knots late this morning and early afternoon, then becoming southwest around 5 knots late. Waves 1 foot or less. Smooth. A slight chance of showers and thunderstorms this afternoon. For tonight, west winds around 5 knots. Waves 1 foot or less. Smooth. For Monday, north winds around 5 knots, becoming west around 5 knots in the afternoon. Waves 1 foot or less. Smooth. And for Monday night, west winds around 5 knots, becoming northwest after midnight. Waves 1 foot or less. Smooth. From the Okaloosa-Walton County line to Pascagoula, and out 20 nautical miles. For today, west winds around 5 knots. Seas 1 foot or less. Wave detail, south 1 foot at 4 seconds. A slight chance of showers and thunderstorms late. For tonight, west winds around 5 knots. Seas 1 foot or less. Wave detail, south 1 foot at 4 seconds. For Monday, north winds around 5 knots, becoming west around 5 knots in the afternoon. Seas 1 foot or less. Wave detail, south 1 foot at 5 seconds. And for Monday night, west winds around 5 knots. Seas 1 foot or less. Wave detail, southwest 1 foot at 5 seconds. From the Okaloosa-Walton County line to Pascagoula, from 20 to 60 nautical miles offshore. For today, west winds around 5 knots. Seas 1 foot or less. Wave detail, south 1 foot at 4 seconds. A slight chance of showers and thunderstorms this morning. For tonight, west winds around 5 knots. sees 1 foot or less. Wave detail, south 1 foot at 5 seconds. For Monday, northwest winds around 5 knots. Sees 1 foot or less. Wave detail, northwest 1 foot at 2 seconds and south 1 foot at 5 seconds. A slight chance of showers and thunderstorms in the morning. And for Monday night, west winds around 5 knots. Sees 1 foot or less. Tidal information, at the mouth of the Mobile River on Sunday, high tide at 1:53 a.m. Low tide at 10:13 a.m. At the mouth of the Mobile River on Monday, high tide at 2:06 a.m. Low tide at 11:07 a.m. At Pensacola Bay on Sunday, high tide at 12:55 a.m. Low tide at 10:18 a.m. At Pensacola Bay on Monday, high tide at 1:12 a.m. Low tide at 11:27 a.m. At the East Pass in Destin on Sunday, high tide at 12:22 a.m. Low tide at 9:44 a.m. At the East Pass in Destin on Monday, high tide at 12:39 a.m. Low tide at 10:53 a.m. The following marine observations were made as of 1 p.m. Mobile Bay Coast Guard Station. Winds were southeast at 5 knots. Sea temperature 87 degrees. Air temperature 87 degrees. Weeks Bay, northeast winds at 1 knot. Air temperature was 90 degrees. Pensacola Bay. Sea temperature 86 degrees. Air temperature 88 degrees. The report from the east end of Dauphin Island was not available. Graham Bay, southeast winds at 6 knots. Air temperature was 86 degrees. And Pettiboy Island, south winds at 4 knots. Air temperature was 86 degrees. 12 miles south of Orange Beach, winds were southwest at 2 knots. Air temperature was 84 degrees. Gulf water temperature 86 degrees. Wave heights 1 foot, with a period of 9 seconds. 100 miles south of Destin. Winds were northwest at 6 knots. Air temperature 85 degrees. Wave heights 1 foot. Wave period 6 seconds. The following weather reports were made at 1 p.m. Pensacola International Airport, skies were mostly sunny. The temperature was 91 degrees, the dew point was 74, and the relative humidity was 57%. This produces a heat index of 100. The wind was variable at 3 miles an hour. The pressure was 30.04 inches and falling. Pensacola Naval Air Station, skies were mostly sunny. The temperature was 87 degrees, the dew point was 78, and the relative humidity was 74%. This produces a heat index of 100. The wind was south at 8 miles an hour. The pressure was 30.03 inches and falling. Across the central Gulf Coast, Gulf Shores, mostly sunny. Temperature was 91 degrees. Wind variable at 6 miles an hour. Heat index was 102. Milton, sunny. Temperature was 89 degrees. Wind southwest at 5 miles an hour. Heat index was 99. Destin, partly sunny. Temperature was 86 degrees. Wind south at 6 miles an hour. Heat index was 96. Mary Esther, mostly sunny. Temperature was 89 degrees. Wind southwest at 10 miles an hour. Heat index was 103. Mobile, partly sunny. Temperature was 90 degrees. Wind west at 3 miles an hour. Heat index was 100. Elsewhere, Hattiesburg, mostly sunny and 94. New Orleans, mostly sunny and 87. Montgomery, mostly sunny and 91. Tallahassee, light rain and 87. And at Panama City, mostly sunny and 88. Here's your National Weather Service forecast. This afternoon, mostly sunny with a chance of showers and thunderstorms. Near steady temperature in the upper 80s. West winds around 5 miles per hour. Chance of rain 40%. Tonight, partly cloudy in the evening, then clearing. Humid with lows in the mid-70s. Light and variable winds. Monday, sunny with highs in the mid-90s. North winds around 5 miles per hour. Heat index values up to 106. Monday night, mostly clear. Lows in the mid-70s. Light and variable winds. Tuesday, sunny with highs in the mid-90s. Northeast winds around 5 miles per hour, becoming east in the afternoon. Heat index values up to 107. Tuesday night, mostly clear. Lows in the mid-70s. Wednesday, sunny. Highs in the lower 90s. Wednesday night, mostly clear. Lows in the upper 60s. This is NOAA Weather Radio from the Mobile Pensacola National Weather Service. The current time is 1:36 p.m. Central Daylight Time. Here's your marine forecast. On the weather map, light southwest to westerly flow prevails this weekend. A light diurnal flow pattern sets up Monday into Tuesday, becoming a moderate to strong easterly flow by Wednesday. 1 foot seas persist through Tuesday before increasing quickly Wednesday to 3 to 6 feet. Waterspouts are possible early each morning. A small craft advisory may be needed late Tuesday through midweek. On Perdido Bay, Pensacola Bay including Santa Rosa Sound, and Choctawhatchee Bay. For today, northwest winds around 5 knots, becoming southwest early this afternoon, then increasing to 5 to 10 knots late. Waves 1 foot or less. Light chop. A slight chance of showers and thunderstorms this afternoon. For tonight, west winds around 5 knots. Waves 1 foot or less. Smooth. For Monday, north winds around 5 knots, becoming southwest around 5 knots in the afternoon. Waves 1 foot or less. Smooth. And for Monday night, southwest winds around 5 knots, becoming northwest after midnight. Waves 1 foot or less. Smooth. On Perdido Bay, Pensacola Bay including Santa Rosa Sound, and Choctawhatchee Bay. For today, light and variable winds, becoming west around 5 knots late this morning and early afternoon, then becoming southwest around 5 knots late. Waves 1 foot or less. Smooth. A slight chance of showers and thunderstorms this afternoon. For tonight, west winds around 5 knots. Waves 1 foot or less. Smooth. For Monday, north winds around 5 knots, becoming west around 5 knots in the afternoon. Waves 1 foot or less. Smooth. And for Monday night, west winds around 5 knots, becoming northwest after midnight. Waves 1 foot or less. Smooth. From the Okaloosa-Walton County line to Pascagoula, and out 20 nautical miles. For today, west winds around 5 knots. Seas 1 foot or less. Wave detail, south 1 foot at 4 seconds. A slight chance of showers and thunderstorms late. For tonight, west winds around 5 knots. Seas 1 foot or less. Wave detail, south 1 foot at 4 seconds. For Monday, north winds around 5 knots, becoming west around 5 knots in the afternoon. Seas 1 foot or less. Wave detail, south 1 foot at 5 seconds. And for Monday night, west winds around 5 knots. Seas 1 foot or less. Wave detail, southwest 1 foot at 5 seconds. From the Okaloosa-Walton County line to Pascagoula, from 20 to 60 nautical miles offshore. For today, west winds around 5 knots. Seas 1 foot or less. Wave detail, south 1 foot at 4 seconds. A slight chance of showers and thunderstorms this morning. For tonight, west winds around 5 knots. Seas 1 foot or less. Wave detail, south 1 foot at 5 seconds. For Monday, northwest winds around 5 knots. Seas 1 foot or less. Wave detail, northwest 1 foot at 2 seconds and south 1 foot at 5 seconds. A slight chance of showers and thunderstorms in the morning. And for Monday night, west winds around 5 knots. Seas 1 foot or less. Tidal information, at the mouth of the Mobile River on Sunday, high tide at 1:53 a.m. low tide at 10:13 a.m. at the mouth of the Mobile River on Monday, high tide at 2:06 a.m.

p.m. Mobile Bay Coast Guard Station. Winds were southeast at 5 knots. Sea temperature 87 degrees. Air temperature 87 degrees. Weeks Bay, northeast winds at 1 knot. Air temperature was 90 degrees. Pensacola Bay. Sea temperature 86 degrees. Air temperature 88 degrees. The report from the east end of Dauphin Island was not available. Graham Bay, southeast winds at 6 knots. Air temperature was 86 degrees. And Pettiboy Island, south winds at 4 knots. Air temperature was 86 degrees. 12 miles south of Orange Beach, winds were southwest at 2 knots. Air temperature was 84 degrees. Gulf water temperature 86 degrees. Wave heights 1 foot, with a period of 9 seconds. 100 miles south of Destin. Winds were northwest at 6 knots. Air temperature 85 degrees. Wave heights 1 foot. Wave period 6 seconds. The following weather reports were made at 1 p.m. Pensacola International Airport, skies were mostly sunny. The temperature was 91 degrees, the dew point was 74, and the relative humidity was 57%. This produces a heat index of 100. The wind was variable at 3 miles an hour. The pressure was 30.04 inches and falling. Pensacola Naval Air Station, skies were mostly sunny. The temperature was 87 degrees, the dew point was 78, and the relative humidity was 74%. This produces a heat index of 100. The wind was south at 8 miles an hour. The pressure was 30.03 inches and falling. Across the central Gulf Coast, Gulf Shores, mostly sunny. Temperature was 91 degrees. Wind variable at 6 miles an hour. Heat index was 102. Milton, sunny. Temperature was 89 degrees. Wind southwest at 5 miles an hour. Heat index was 99. Destin, partly sunny. Temperature was 86 degrees. Wind south at 6 miles an hour. Heat index was 96. Mary Esther, mostly sunny. Temperature was 89 degrees. Wind southwest at 10 miles an hour. Heat index was 103. Mobile, partly sunny. Temperature was 90 degrees. Wind west at 3 miles an hour. Heat index was 100. Elsewhere, Hattiesburg, mostly sunny and 94. New Orleans, mostly sunny and 87. Montgomery, mostly sunny and 91. Tallahassee, light rain and 87. And at Panama City, mostly sunny and 88. Here's your National Weather Service forecast. This afternoon, mostly sunny with a chance of showers and thunderstorms. Near steady temperature in the upper 80s. West winds around 5 miles per hour. Chance of rain 40%. Tonight, partly cloudy in the evening, then clearing. Humid with lows in the mid-70s. Light and variable winds. Monday, sunny with highs in the mid-90s. North winds around 5 miles per hour. Heat index values up to 106. Monday night, mostly clear. Lows in the mid-70s. Light and variable winds. Tuesday, sunny with highs in the mid-90s. Northeast winds around 5 miles per hour, becoming east in the afternoon. Heat index values up to 107. Tuesday night, mostly clear. Lows in the mid-70s. Wednesday, sunny. Highs in the lower 90s. Wednesday night, mostly clear. Lows in the upper 60s. This is NOAA Weather Radio, from the Mobile Pensacola National Weather Service. The current time is 1:46 p.m. Central Daylight Time. Here's your marine forecast. On the weather map, light southwest to westerly flow prevails this weekend. A light diurnal flow pattern sets up Monday into Tuesday, becoming a moderate to strong easterly flow by Wednesday. 1 foot seas persist through Tuesday before increasing quickly Wednesday to 3 to 6 feet. Waterspouts are possible early each morning. A small craft

0: draft advisory may be needed late Tuesday through midweek. On Perdido Bay, Pensacola Bay, including Santa Rosa Sound, and Choctawhatchee Bay. For today, northwest winds around 5 knots, becoming southwest early this afternoon, then increasing to 5 to 10 knots late. Waves 1 foot or less. Light chop. A slight chance of showers and thunderstorms this afternoon. For tonight, west winds around 5 knots. Waves 1 foot or less. Smooth. For Monday, north winds around 5 knots, becoming southwest around 5 knots in the afternoon. Waves 1 foot or less. Smooth. And for Monday night, southwest winds around 5 knots, becoming northwest after midnight. Waves 1 foot or less. Smooth. On Perdido Bay, Pensacola Bay, including Santa Rosa Sound, and Choctawhatchee Bay. For today, light and variable winds, becoming west around 5 knots late this morning and early afternoon, then becoming southwest around 5 knots late. Waves 1 foot or less. Smooth. A slight chance of showers and thunderstorms this afternoon. For tonight, west winds around 5 knots. Waves 1 foot or less. Smooth. For Monday, north winds around 5 knots, becoming west around 5 knots in the afternoon. Waves 1 foot or less. Smooth. And for Monday night, west winds around 5 knots, becoming northwest after midnight. Waves 1 foot or less. Smooth. From the Okaloosa Walton County line to Pascagoula, and out 20 nautical miles. For today, west winds around 5 knots. Seas 1 foot or less. Wave detail, south 1 foot at 4 seconds. A slight chance of showers and thunderstorms late. For tonight, west winds around 5 knots. Seas 1 foot or less. Wave detail, south 1 foot at 4 seconds. For Monday, north winds around 5 knots, becoming west around 5 knots in the afternoon. Seas 1 foot or less. Wave detail, south 1 foot at 5 seconds. And for Monday night, west winds around 5 knots. Seas 1 foot or less. Wave detail, southwest 1 foot at 5 seconds. From the Okaloosa-Walton County line to Pascagoula, from 20 to 60 nautical miles offshore. For today, west winds around 5 knots. Seas 1 foot or less. Wave detail, south 1 foot at 4 seconds. A slight chance of showers and thunderstorms this morning. For tonight, west winds around 5 knots. Seas 1 foot or less. Wave detail, south 1 foot at 5 seconds. For Monday, northwest winds around 5 knots. Seas 1 foot or less. Wave detail, northwest 1 foot at 2 seconds and south 1 foot at 5 seconds. A slight chance of showers and thunderstorms in the morning. And for Monday night, west winds around 5 knots. Seas 1 foot or less. 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The Tropical Weather Outlook. For the North Atlantic, Caribbean Sea and the Gulf of America, Central Subtropical Atlantic, disorganized showers and thunderstorms persist in association with a trough of low pressure over the Central Subtropical Atlantic. Strong upper-level winds are making the current environment unfavorable for development. However, the system is expected to move into a more favorable environment for some gradual development by the middle to later portion of this week. The disturbance is forecast to move west-northwestward across the central part of the subtropical Atlantic. Formation chance through 48 hours, low, near 0%. Formation chance through 7 days, low, 20%. Tidal information, at the mouth of the Mobile River on Sunday, high tide at 1:53 a.m. Low tide at 10:13 a.m. At the mouth of the Mobile River on Monday, high tide at 2:06 a.m. Low tide at 11:07 a.m. At Pensacola Bay on Sunday, high tide at 12:55 a.m. Low tide at 10:18 a.m. at Pensacola Bay on Monday, high tide at 1:12 a.m. Low tide at 11:27 a.m. At the East Pass in Destin on Sunday, high tide at 12:22 a.m. Low tide at 9:44 a.m. At the East Pass in Destin on Monday, high tide at 12:39 a.m. Low tide at 10:53 a.m. The following marine observations were made as of 1 p.m. Mobile Bay Coast Guard Station. Winds were southeast at 5 knots. Sea temperature 87 degrees. Air temperature 87 degrees. Weeks Bay, northeast winds at 1 knot. Air temperature was 90 degrees. Pensacola Bay. Sea temperature 86 degrees. Air temperature 88 degrees. The report from the east end of Dauphin Island was not available. Graham Bay, southeast winds at 6 knots. Air temperature was 86 degrees. And Pettiboy Island, south winds at 4 knots. Air temperature was 86 degrees. 12 miles south of Orange Beach, winds were southwest at 2 knots. Air temperature was 84 degrees. Gulf water temperature 86 degrees. Wave heights 1 foot, with a period of 9 seconds. 100 miles south of Destin. Winds were northwest at 6 knots. Air temperature 85 degrees. Wave heights 1 foot. Wave period 6 seconds. The following weather reports were made at 1 p.m. Pensacola International Airport, skies were mostly sunny. The temperature was 91 degrees, the dew point was 74, and the relative humidity was 57%. This produces a heat index of 100. The wind was variable at 3 miles an hour. The pressure was 30.04 inches and falling. Pensacola Naval Air Station, skies were mostly sunny. The temperature was 87 degrees, the dew point was 78, and the relative humidity was 74%. This produces a heat index of 100. The wind was south at 8 miles an hour. The pressure was 30.03 inches and falling. Across the central Gulf Coast, Gulf Shores, mostly sunny. Temperature was 91 degrees. Wind variable at 6 miles an hour. Heat index was 102. Milton, sunny. Temperature was 89 degrees. Wind southwest at 5 miles an hour. Heat index was 99. Destin, partly sunny. Temperature was 86 degrees. Wind south at 6 miles an hour. Heat index was 96. Mary Esther, mostly sunny. Temperature was 89 degrees. Wind southwest at 10 miles an hour. Heat index was 103. Mobile, partly sunny. Temperature was 90 degrees. Wind west at 3 miles an hour. Heat index was 100. Elsewhere, Hattiesburg, mostly sunny and 94. New Orleans, mostly sunny and 87. Montgomery, mostly sunny and 91. Tallahassee, light rain and 87. And at Panama City, mostly sunny and 88. Here's your National Weather Service forecast. This afternoon, mostly sunny with a chance of showers and thunderstorms. Near steady temperature in the upper 80s. West winds around 5 miles per hour. Chance of rain 40%. Tonight, partly cloudy in the evening, then clearing. Humid with lows in the mid-70s. Light and variable winds. Monday, sunny with highs in the mid-90s. North winds around 5 miles per hour. Heat index values up to 106. Monday night, mostly clear. Lows in the mid-70s. Light and variable winds. Tuesday, sunny with highs in the mid-90s. Northeast winds around 5 miles per hour, becoming east in the afternoon. Heat index values up to 107. Tuesday night, mostly clear. Lows in the mid-70s. Wednesday, sunny. Highs in the lower 90s. Wednesday night, mostly clear. Lows in the upper 60s. 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The current time is 1:56 p.m. Central Daylight Time. Here's your marine forecast. On the weather map, light southwest to westerly flow prevails this weekend. A light diurnal flow pattern sets up Monday into Tuesday, becoming a moderate to strong easterly flow by Wednesday. 1 foot seas persist through Tuesday before increasing quickly Wednesday to 3 to 6 feet. Waterspouts are possible early each morning. A small craft advisory may be needed late Tuesday through midweek. On Perdido Bay, Pensacola Bay including Santa Rosa Sound, and Choctawhatchee Bay. For today, northwest winds around 5 knots, becoming southwest early this afternoon, then increasing to 5 to 10 knots late. Waves 1 foot or less. Light chop. A slight chance of showers and thunderstorms this afternoon. For tonight, west winds around 5 knots. Waves 1 foot or less. Smooth. For Monday, north winds around 5 knots, becoming southwest around 5 knots in the afternoon. Waves 1 foot or less. Smooth. And for Monday night, southwest winds around 5 knots, becoming northwest after midnight. Waves 1 foot or less. Smooth. On Perdido Bay, Pensacola Bay including Santa Rosa Sound, and Choctawhatchee Bay. For today, light and variable winds, becoming west around 5 knots late this morning and early afternoon, then becoming southwest around 5 knots late. Waves 1 foot or less. Smooth. A slight chance of showers and thunderstorms this afternoon. For tonight, west winds around 5 knots. Waves 1 foot or less. Smooth. For Monday, north winds around 5 knots, becoming west around 5 knots in the afternoon. Waves 1 foot or less. Smooth. And for Monday night, west winds around 5 knots, becoming northwest after midnight. Waves 1 foot or less. Smooth. From the Okaloosa-Walton County line to Pascagoula, and out 20 nautical miles. For today, west winds around 5 knots. Seas 1 foot or less. Wave detail, south 1 foot at 4 seconds. A slight chance of showers and thunderstorms late. For tonight, west winds around 5 knots. Seas 1 foot or less. Wave detail, south 1 foot at 4 seconds. For Monday, north winds around 5 knots, becoming west around 5 knots in the afternoon. Seas 1 foot or less. Wave detail, south 1 foot at 5 seconds.
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0: From 20 to 60 nautical miles offshore. For today, west winds around 5 knots. Seas 1 foot or less. Wave detail, south 1 foot at 4 seconds. A slight chance of showers and thunderstorms this morning. For tonight, west winds around 5 knots. Seas 1 foot or less. Wave detail, south 1 foot at 5 seconds. For Monday, northwest winds around 5 knots. Seas 1 foot or less. Wave detail, northwest 1 foot at 2 seconds and south 1 foot at 5 seconds. A slight chance of showers and thunderstorms in the morning. And for Monday night, west winds around 5 knots. Seas 1 foot or less. Tidal information, at the mouth of the Mobile River on Sunday, high tide at 1:53 a.m. Low tide at 10:13 a.m. At the mouth of the Mobile River on Monday, high tide at 2:06 a.m. Low tide at 11:07 a.m. At Pensacola Bay on Sunday, high tide at 12:55 a.m. Low tide at 10:18 a.m. At Pensacola Bay on Monday, high tide at 1:12 a.m. Low tide at 11:27 a.m. At the East Pass in Destin on Sunday, high tide at 12:22 a.m. Low tide at 9:44 a.m. At the East Pass in Destin on Monday, high tide at 12:39 a.m. Low tide at 10:53 a.m. The following marine observations were made as of 1 p.m. Mobile Bay Coast Guard Station. Winds were southeast at 5 knots. Sea temperature 87 degrees. Air temperature 87 degrees. Weeks Bay, northeast winds at 1 knot. Air temperature was 90 degrees. Pensacola Bay. Sea temperature 86 degrees. Air temperature 88 degrees. The report from the east end of Dauphin Island was not available. Graham Bay, southeast winds at 6 knots. Air temperature was 86 degrees. And Pettiboy Island, south winds at 4 knots. Air temperature was 86 degrees. 12 miles south of Orange Beach, winds were southwest at 2 knots. Air temperature was 84 degrees. Gulf water temperature 86 degrees. Wave heights 1 foot, with a period of 9 seconds. 100 miles south of Destin. Winds were northwest at 6 knots. Air temperature 85 degrees. Wave heights 1 foot. Wave period 6 seconds. The following weather reports were made at 1 p.m. Pensacola International Airport, skies were mostly sunny. The temperature was 91 degrees, the dew point was 74, and the relative humidity was 57%. This produces a heat index of 100. The wind was variable at 3 miles an hour. The pressure was 30.04 inches and falling. Pensacola Naval Air Station, skies were mostly sunny. The temperature was 87 degrees, the dew point was 78, and the relative humidity was 74%. This produces a heat index of 100. The wind was south at 8 miles an hour. The pressure was 30.03 inches and falling. Across the central Gulf Coast, Gulf Shores, mostly sunny. Temperature was 91 degrees. Wind variable at 6 miles an hour. Heat index was 102. Milton, sunny. Temperature was 89 degrees. Wind southwest at 5 miles an hour. Heat index was 99. Destin, partly sunny. Temperature was 86 degrees. Wind south at 6 miles an hour. Heat index was 96. Mary Esther, mostly sunny. Temperature was 89 degrees. Wind southwest at 10 miles an hour. Heat index was 103. Mobile, partly sunny. Temperature was 90 degrees. Wind west at 3 miles an hour. Heat index was 100. Elsewhere, Hattiesburg, mostly sunny and 94. New Orleans, mostly sunny and 87. Montgomery, mostly sunny and 91. Tallahassee, light rain and 87. And at Panama City, mostly sunny and 88. Here's your National Weather Service forecast. This afternoon, mostly sunny with a chance of showers and thunderstorms. Near steady temperature in the upper 80s. West winds around 5 miles per hour. Chance of rain 40%. Tonight, partly cloudy in the evening, then clearing. Humid with lows in the mid-70s. Light and variable winds. Monday, sunny with highs in the mid-90s. North winds around 5 miles per hour. Heat index values up to 106. Monday night, mostly clear. Lows in the mid-70s. Light and variable winds. Tuesday, sunny with highs in the mid-90s. Northeast winds around 5 miles per hour, becoming east in the afternoon. Heat index values up to 107. Tuesday night, mostly clear. Lows in the mid-70s. Wednesday, sunny. Highs in the lower 90s. Wednesday night, mostly clear. Lows in the upper 60s. 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The current time is 2:06 p.m. Central Daylight Time. Here's your marine forecast. On the weather map, light southwest to westerly flow prevails this weekend. A light diurnal flow pattern sets up Monday into Tuesday, becoming a moderate to strong easterly flow by Wednesday. 1 foot seas persist through Tuesday before increasing quickly Wednesday to 3 to 6 feet. Waterspouts are possible early each morning. A small craft advisory may be needed late Tuesday through midweek. on Perdido Bay, Pensacola Bay including Santa Rosa Sound, and Choctawhatchee Bay. For today, northwest winds around 5 knots, becoming southwest early this afternoon, then increasing to 5 to 10 knots late. Waves 1 foot or less. Light chop. A slight chance of showers and thunderstorms this afternoon. For tonight, west winds around 5 knots. Waves 1 foot or less. Smooth. For Monday, north winds around 5 knots, becoming southwest around 5 knots in the afternoon. Waves 1 foot or less. Smooth. And for Monday night, southwest winds around 5 knots, becoming northwest after midnight. Waves 1 foot or less. Smooth. On Perdido Bay, Pensacola Bay including Santa Rosa Sound, and Choctawhatchee Bay. For today, light and variable winds, becoming west around 5 knots late this morning and early afternoon, then becoming southwest around 5 knots late. Waves 1 foot or less. Smooth. A slight chance of showers and thunderstorms this afternoon. For tonight, west winds around 5 knots. Waves 1 foot or less. Smooth. For Monday, north winds around 5 knots, becoming west around 5 knots in the afternoon. Waves 1 foot or less. Smooth. And for Monday night, west winds around 5 knots, becoming northwest after midnight. Waves 1 foot or less. Smooth. From the Okaloosa-Walton County line to Pascagoula, and out 20 nautical miles. For today, west winds around 5 knots. Seas 1 foot or less. Wave detail, south 1 foot at 4 seconds. A slight chance of showers and thunderstorms late. For tonight, west winds around 5 knots. Seas 1 foot or less. Wave detail, south 1 foot at 4 seconds. For Monday, north winds around 5 knots, becoming west around 5 knots in the afternoon. Seas 1 foot or less. Wave detail, south 1 foot at 5 seconds. And for Monday night, west winds around 5 knots. Seas 1 foot or less. Wave detail, southwest 1 foot at 5 seconds. From the Okaloosa-Walton County line to Pascagoula, from 20 to 60 nautical miles offshore. For today, west winds around 5 knots. Seas 1 foot or less. Wave detail, south 1 foot at 4 seconds. A slight chance of showers and thunderstorms this morning. For tonight, west winds around 5 knots. Seas 1 foot or less. Wave detail, south 1 foot at 5 seconds. For Monday, northwest winds around 5 knots. Seas 1 foot or less. Wave detail, northwest 1 foot at 2 seconds and south 1 foot at 5 seconds. A slight chance of showers and thunderstorms in the morning. And for Monday night, west winds around 5 knots. Seas 1 foot or less. Tidal information, at the mouth of the Mobile River on Sunday, high tide at 1:53 a.m. Low tide at 10:13 a.m. At the mouth of the Mobile River on Monday, high tide at 2:06 a.m. Low tide at 11:07 a.m. At Pensacola Bay on Sunday, high tide at 12:55 a.m. Low tide at 10:18 a.m. At Pensacola Bay on Monday, high tide at 1:12 a.m. Low tide at 11:27 a.m. At the East Pass in Destin on Sunday, high tide at 12:22 a.m. Low tide at 9:44 a.m. At the East Pass in Destin on Monday, high tide at 12:39 a.m. Low tide at 10:53 a.m. The following marine observations were made as of 1 p.m. Mobile Bay Coast Guard Station. Winds were southeast at 5 knots. Sea temperature 87 degrees. Air temperature 87 degrees. Weeks Bay, northeast winds at 1 knot. Air temperature was 90 degrees. Pensacola Bay. Sea temperature 86 degrees. Air temperature 88 degrees. The report from the east end of Dauphin Island was not available. Graham Bay, southeast winds at 6 knots. Air temperature was 86 degrees. and Pettiboy Island, south winds at 4 knots. Air temperature was 86 degrees. 12 miles south of Orange Beach, winds were southwest at 2 knots. Air temperature was 84 degrees. Gulf water temperature 86 degrees. Wave heights 1 foot, with a period of 9 seconds. 100 miles south of Destin. Winds were northwest at 6 knots. Air temperature 85 degrees. Wave heights 1 foot. Wave period 6 seconds. The following weather reports were made at 2 p.m. Pensacola International Airport, skies were partly sunny. The temperature was 88 degrees, the dew point was 75, and the relative humidity was 65%. This produces a heat index of 97. The wind was southeast at 3 miles an hour. The pressure was 30.01 inches and falling. Pensacola Naval Air Station, skies were mostly sunny. The temperature was 89 degrees, the dew point was 78, and the relative humidity was 70%. This produces a heat index of 103. The wind was southwest at 10 miles an hour. The pressure was 30.01 inches and falling. Here's your National Weather Service forecast. This afternoon, mostly sunny with a chance of showers and thunderstorms. Near steady temperature in the upper 80s. West winds around 5 miles per hour. Chance of rain 40%. Tonight, partly cloudy in the evening, then clearing. Humid with lows in the mid-70s. Light and variable winds. Monday, sunny with highs in the mid-90s. North winds around 5 miles per hour. Heat index values up to 106. Monday night, mostly clear. Lows in the mid-70s. Light and variable winds. Tuesday, sunny with highs in the mid-90s. Northeast winds around 5 miles per hour, becoming east in the afternoon. Heat index values up to 107. Tuesday night, mostly clear. Lows in the mid-70s. Wednesday, sunny. Highs in the lower 90s. Wednesday night, mostly clear. Lows in the upper 60s. This is NOAA Weather Radio, from the Mobile Pensacola National Weather Service. The current time is 2:14 p.m. Central Daylight Time. Here's your marine forecast. On the weather map, light southwest to westerly flow prevails this weekend. A light diurnal flow pattern sets up Monday into Tuesday, becoming a moderate to strong easterly flow by Wednesday. 1 foot seas persist through Tuesday before increasing quickly Wednesday to 3 to 6 feet. Waterspouts are possible early each morning. A small craft advisory may be needed late Tuesday through midweek. On Perdido Bay, Pensacola Bay including Santa Rosa Sound, and Choctaw Hatchie Bay. For today, northwest winds around 5 knots, becoming southwest early this afternoon, then increasing to 5 to 10 knots late. Waves 1 foot or less. Light chop. A slight chance of showers and thunderstorms this afternoon. For tonight, west winds around 5 knots. Waves 1 foot or less. Smooth. For Monday, north winds around 5 knots, becoming southwest around 5 knots in the afternoon. Waves 1 foot or less. Smooth. And for Monday night, southwest winds around 5 knots, becoming northwest after midnight. Waves 1 foot or less. Smooth. On Perdido Bay, Pensacola Bay including Santa Rosa Sound, and Choctaw Hatchie Bay. For today, light and variable winds, becoming west around 5 knots late this morning and early afternoon, then becoming southwest around 5 knots late. Waves 1 foot or less. Smooth. A slight chance of showers and thunderstorms this afternoon. For tonight, west winds around 5 knots. Waves 1 foot or less. Smooth. For Monday, north winds around 5 knots, becoming west around 5 knots in the afternoon. Waves 1 foot or less. Smooth. And for Monday night, west winds around 5 knots, becoming northwest after midnight. Waves 1 foot or less. Smooth. From the Okaloosa-Walton County line to Pascagoula. and out 20 nautical miles. For today, west winds around 5 knots. Seas 1 foot or less. Wave detail, south 1 foot at 4 seconds. A slight chance of showers and thunderstorms late. For tonight, west winds around 5 knots. Seas 1 foot or less. Wave detail, south 1 foot at 4 seconds. For Monday, north winds around 5 knots, becoming west around 5 knots in the afternoon. Seas 1 foot or less. Wave detail, south 1 foot at 5 seconds. And for Monday night, west winds around 5 knots. Seas 1 foot or less. Wave detail, southwest 1 foot at 5 seconds. From the Okaloosa-Walton County line to Pascagoula, from 20 to 60 nautical miles offshore. For today, west winds around 5 knots. Seas 1 foot or less. Wave detail, south 1 foot at 4 seconds. A slight chance of showers and thunderstorms this morning. For tonight, west winds around 5 knots. Seas 1 foot or less. Wave detail, south 1 foot at 5 seconds. For Monday, northwest winds around 5 knots. Seas 1 foot or less. Wave detail, northwest 1 foot at 2 seconds and south 1 foot at 5 seconds. A slight chance of showers and thunderstorms in the morning. And for Monday night, west winds around 5 knots. Seas 1 foot or less. 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Tidal information, at the mouth of the Mobile River on Sunday, high tide at 1:53 a.m. Low tide at 10:13 a.m. At the mouth of the Mobile River on Monday, high tide at 2:06 a.m. Low tide at 11:07 a.m. At Pensacola Bay on Sunday, high tide at 12:55 a.m. Low tide at 10:18 a.m. At Pensacola Bay on Monday, high tide at 1:12 a.m. Low tide at 11:27 a.m. At the East Pass in Destin on Sunday, high tide at 12:22 a.m. Low tide at 9:44 a.m. At the East Pass in Destin on Monday, high tide at 12:39 a.m. Low tide at 10:53 a.m. The following marine observations were made as of 2 p.m. Mobile Bay Coast Guard Station. Winds were southeast at 4 knots. Sea temperature 87 degrees. Air temperature 88 degrees. Weeks Bay, northwest winds at 1 knot. Air temperature was 90 degrees. Pensacola Bay. Sea temperature 87 degrees. Air temperature 88 degrees. The report from the east end of Dauphin Island was not available. Graham Bay, south winds at 6 knots. Air temperature was 87 degrees. And Pettiboy Island, southwest winds at 5 knots. Air temperature was 85 degrees. 12 miles south of Orange Beach. Winds were southwest at 2 knots. Sea temperature 86 degrees. Air temperature 85 degrees. 100 miles south of Destin. Winds were north at 6 knots. Air temperature 85 degrees. Wave heights 1 foot. Wave period 3 seconds. The Tropical Weather Outlook. For the North Atlantic, Caribbean Sea and the Gulf of America, Central Subtropical Atlantic disorganized showers and thunderstorms persist in association with a trough of low pressure over the Central Subtropical Atlantic. Strong upper-level winds are making the current environment unfavorable for development. However, the system is expected to move into a more favorable environment for some gradual development by the middle to later portion of this week. The disturbance is forecast to move west-northwestward across the central part of the subtropical Atlantic. Formation chance through 48 hours, low, near 0%. Formation chance through 7 days, low, 20%. The following weather reports were made at 2 p.m. Pensacola International Airport, skies were partly sunny. The temperature was 88 degrees, the dew point was 75, and the relative humidity was 65%. This produces a heat index of 97. The wind was southeast at 3 miles an hour. The pressure was 30.01 inches and falling. Pensacola Naval Air Station, skies were mostly sunny. The temperature was 89 degrees, the dew point was 78, and the relative humidity was 70%. This produces a heat index of 103. The wind was southwest at 10 miles an hour. The pressure was 30.01 inches and falling. Across the central Gulf Coast, Gulf Shores, mostly sunny. Temperature was 90 degrees. Wind south at 8 miles an hour. Heat index was 100. At Milton, it was mostly sunny. The temperature was 89 degrees, the dew point 75, and the relative humidity 63%, producing a heat index of 99. The pressure was 30.01 inches and falling. Destin, sunny. Temperature was 88 degrees. Wind variable at 6 miles an hour. Heat index was 99. Mary Esther, mostly sunny. Temperature was 90 degrees. Wind southwest at 10 miles an hour. Heat index was 104. Mobile, partly sunny. Temperature was 90 degrees. Wind variable at 6 miles an hour. Heat index was 99. Elsewhere, Hattiesburg, mostly sunny and 93. New Orleans, mostly sunny and 90. Montgomery, partly sunny and 93. Tallahassee, partly sunny and 89. And at Panama City, mostly sunny and 88. Here's your National Weather Service forecast. This afternoon, mostly sunny with a chance of showers and thunderstorms. Near steady temperature in the upper 80s. West winds around 5 miles per hour. Chance of rain 40%. Tonight, partly cloudy in the evening, then clearing. Humid with lows in the mid-70s. Light and variable winds. Monday, sunny with highs in the mid-90s. North winds around 5 miles per hour. Heat index values up to 106. Monday night, mostly clear. Lows in the mid-70s. Light and variable winds. Tuesday, sunny with highs in the mid-90s. Northeast winds around 5 miles per hour, becoming east in the afternoon. Heat index values up to 107. Tuesday night, mostly clear. Lows in the mid-70s. Wednesday, sunny. Highs in the lower 90s. Wednesday night, mostly clear. Lows in the upper 60s. This is NOAA Weather Radio from the Mobile Pensacola National Weather Service. The current time is 2:24 p.m. Central Daylight Time. Here's your marine forecast. On the weather map, light southwest to westerly flow prevails this weekend. A light diurnal flow pattern sets up Monday into Tuesday, becoming a moderate to strong easterly flow by Wednesday. 1 foot seas persist through Tuesday before increasing quickly Wednesday to 3 to 6 feet. Water spouts are possible early each morning. A small craft advisory may be needed late Tuesday through midweek. On Perdido Bay, Pensacola Bay including Santa Rosa Sound, and Choctawhatchee Bay. For today, northwest winds around 5 knots, becoming southwest early this afternoon, then increasing to 5 to 10 knots late. Waves 1 foot or less. Light chop. A slight chance of showers and thunderstorms this afternoon. For tonight, west winds around 5 knots. Waves 1 foot or less. Smooth. For Monday, north winds around 5 knots, becoming southwest around 5 knots in the afternoon. Waves 1 foot or less. Smooth. And for Monday night, southwest winds around 5 knots, becoming northwest after midnight. Waves 1 foot or less. Smooth. On Perdido Bay, Pensacola Bay including Santa Rosa Sound, and Choctawhatchee Bay. For today, light and variable winds, becoming west around 5 knots late this morning and early afternoon, then becoming southwest around 5 knots late. Waves 1 foot or less. Smooth. A slight chance of showers and thunderstorms this afternoon. For tonight, west winds around 5 knots. Waves 1 foot or less. Smooth. For Monday, north winds around 5 knots, becoming west around 5 knots in the afternoon. Waves 1 foot or less. Smooth. And for Monday night, west winds around 5 knots, becoming northwest after midnight. Waves 1 foot or less. Smooth. From the Okaloosa-Walton County line to Pascagoula, and out 20 nautical miles. For today, west winds around 5 knots. Seas 1 foot or less. Wave detail, south 1 foot at 4 seconds. A slight chance of showers and thunderstorms late. For tonight, west winds around 5 knots. Seas 1 foot or less. Wave detail, south 1 foot at 4 seconds. For Monday, north winds around 5 knots, becoming west around 5 knots in the afternoon. Seas 1 foot or less. Wave detail, south 1 foot at 5 seconds. And for Monday night, west winds around 5 knots. Seas 1 foot or less. Wave detail, southwest 1 foot at 5 seconds. From the Okaloosa-Walton County line to Pascagoula, from 20 to 60 nautical miles offshore. For today, west winds around 5 knots. Seas 1 foot or less. Wave detail, south 1 foot at 4 seconds. A slight chance of showers and thunderstorms this morning. For tonight, west winds around 5 knots. Seas 1 foot or less. Wave detail, south 1 foot at 5 seconds. For Monday, northwest winds around 5 knots. Seas 1 foot or less. Wave detail, northwest 1 foot at 2 seconds and south 1 foot at 5 seconds. A slight chance of showers and thunderstorms in the morning. And for Monday night, west winds around 5 knots. Seas 1 foot or less. Tidal information, at the mouth of the Mobile River on Sunday, high tide at 1:53 a.m. Low tide at 10:13 a.m. At the mouth of the Mobile River on Monday, high tide at 2:06 a.m. Low tide at 11:07 a.m. At Pensacola Bay on Sunday, high tide at 12:55 a.m. Low tide at 10:18 a.m. At Pensacola Bay on Monday, high tide at 1:12 a.m. Low tide at 11:27 a.m. At the East Pass in Destin on Sunday, high tide at 12:22 a.m. Low tide at 9:44 a.m. At the East Pass in Destin on Monday, high tide at 12:39 a.m. Low tide at 10:53 a.m. The following marine observations were made as of 2 p.m. Mobile Bay Coast Guard Station. Winds were southeast at 4 knots. Sea temperature 87 degrees. Air temperature 88 degrees. Weeks Bay, northwest winds at 1 knot. Air temperature was 90 degrees. Pensacola Bay. Sea temperature 87 degrees. Air temperature 88 degrees. The report from the east end of Dauphin Island was not available. Graham Bay, south winds at 6 knots. Air temperature was 87 degrees. And Pettiboy Island, southwest winds at 5 knots. Air temperature was 85 degrees. 12 miles south of Orange Beach. Winds were southwest at 2 knots. Sea temperature 86 degrees. Air temperature 85 degrees. 100 miles south of Destin. Winds were north at 6 knots. Air temperature 85 degrees. Wave heights 1 foot. Wave period 3 seconds. The following weather reports were made at 2 p.m. Pensacola International Airport, skies were partly sunny. The temperature was 88 degrees, the dew point was 75, and the relative humidity was 65%. This produces a heat index of 97. The wind was southeast at 3 miles an hour. The pressure was 30.01 inches and falling. Pensacola Naval Air Station, skies were mostly sunny. The temperature was 89 degrees, the dew point was 78, and the relative humidity was 70%. This produces a heat index of 103. The wind was southwest at 10 miles an hour. The pressure was 30.01 inches and falling. across the central Gulf Coast, Gulf Shores, mostly sunny. Temperature was 90 degrees. Wind south at 8 miles an hour. Heat index was 100. At Milton, it was mostly sunny. The temperature was 89 degrees, the dew point 75, and the relative humidity 63%, producing a heat index of 99. The pressure was 30.01 inches and falling. Destin, sunny. Temperature was 88 degrees. Wind variable at 6 miles an hour. Heat index was 99. Mary Esther, mostly sunny. Temperature was 90 degrees. Wind southwest at 10 miles an hour. Heat index was 104. Mobile, partly sunny. Temperature was 90 degrees. Wind variable at 6 miles an hour. Heat index was 99. Elsewhere, Hattiesburg, mostly sunny and 93. New Orleans, mostly sunny and 90. Montgomery, partly sunny and 93. Tallahassee, partly sunny and 89. And at Panama City, mostly sunny and 88. Here's your National Weather Service forecast. This afternoon, mostly sunny with a chance of showers and thunderstorms. Near steady temperature in the upper 80s. West winds around 5 miles per hour. Chance of rain 40%. Tonight, partly cloudy in the evening, then clearing. Humid with lows in the mid-70s. Light and variable winds. Monday, sunny with highs in the mid-90s. North winds around 5 miles per hour. Heat index values up to 106. Monday night, mostly clear. Lows in the mid-70s. Light and variable winds. Tuesday, sunny with highs in the mid-90s. Northeast winds around 5 miles per hour, becoming east in the afternoon. Heat index values up to 107. Tuesday night, mostly clear. Lows in the mid-70s. Wednesday, sunny. Highs in the lower 90s. Wednesday night, mostly clear. Lows in the upper 60s. This is NOAA Weather Radio from the Mobile, Pensacola National Weather Service. The current time is 2:34 p.m. Central Daylight Time. Here's your marine forecast. On the weather map, light southwest to westerly flow prevails this weekend. A light diurnal flow pattern sets up Monday into Tuesday, becoming a moderate to strong easterly flow by Wednesday. 1 foot seas persist through Tuesday before increasing quickly Wednesday to 3 to 6 feet. Waterspouts are possible early each morning. A small craft advisory may be needed late Tuesday through midweek. On Perdido Bay, Pensacola Bay including Santa Rosa Sound, and Choctawhatchee Bay. For today, northwest winds around 5 knots, becoming southwest early this afternoon, then increasing to 5 to 10 knots late. Waves 1 foot or less. Light chop. A slight chance of showers and thunderstorms this afternoon. For tonight, west winds around 5 knots. Waves 1 foot or less. Smooth. For Monday, north winds around 5 knots, becoming southwest around 5 knots in the afternoon. Waves 1 foot or less. Smooth. And for Monday night, southwest winds around 5 knots, becoming northwest after midnight. Waves 1 foot or less. Smooth. On Perdido Bay, Pensacola Bay including Santa Rosa Sound, and Choctawhatchee Bay. For today, light and variable winds, becoming west around 5 knots late this morning and early afternoon, then becoming southwest around 5 knots late. Waves 1 foot or less. Smooth. A slight chance of showers and thunderstorms this afternoon. For tonight, west winds around 5 knots. Waves 1 foot or less. Smooth. For Monday, north winds around 5 knots, becoming west around 5 knots in the afternoon. Waves 1 foot or less. Smooth. And for Monday night, west winds around 5 knots, becoming northwest after midnight. Waves 1 foot or less. Smooth. From the Okaloosa-Walton County line to Pascagoula, and out 20 nautical miles. For today, West winds around 5 knots. Seas 1 foot or less. Wave detail, south 1 foot at 4 seconds. A slight chance of showers and thunderstorms late. For tonight, west winds around 5 knots. Seas 1 foot or less. Wave detail, south 1 foot at 4 seconds. For Monday, north winds around 5 knots, becoming west around 5 knots in the afternoon. Seas 1 foot or less. Wave detail, south 1 foot at 5 seconds. And for Monday night, west winds around 5 knots. Seas 1 foot or less. Wave detail, southwest 1 foot at 5 seconds. From the Okaloosa-Walton County line to Pascagoula, from 20 to 60 nautical miles offshore. For today, west winds around 5 knots. Seas 1 foot or less. Wave detail, south 1 foot at 4 seconds. A slight chance of showers and thunderstorms this morning. For tonight, west winds around 5 knots. Seas 1 foot or less. Wave detail, south 1 foot at 5 seconds. For Monday, northwest winds around 5 knots. Seas 1 foot or less. Wave detail, northwest 1 foot at 2 seconds and south 1 foot at 5 seconds. A slight chance of showers and thunderstorms in the morning. And for Monday night, west winds around 5 knots. Seas 1 foot or less. Tidal information, at the mouth of the Mobile River on Sunday, high tide at 1:53 a.m. Low tide at 10:13 a.m. At the mouth of the Mobile River on Monday, high tide at 2:06 a.m. Low tide at 11:07 a.m. At Pensacola Bay on Sunday, high tide at 12:55 a.m. Low tide at 10:18 a.m. At Pensacola Bay on Monday, high tide at 1:12 a.m. Low tide at 11:27 a.m. At the East Pass in Destin on Sunday, high tide at 12:22 a.m. Low tide at 9:44 a.m. At the East Pass in Destin on Monday, high tide at 12:39 a.m. Low tide at 10:53 a.m. The following marine observations were made as of 2 p.m. Mobile Bay Coast Guard Station. Winds were southeast at 4 knots. Sea temperature 87 degrees. Air temperature 88 degrees. Weeks Bay, northwest winds at 1 knot. Air temperature was 90 degrees. Pensacola Bay. Sea temperature 87 degrees. Air temperature 88 degrees. The report from the east end of Dauphin Island was not available. Graham Bay, south winds at 6 knots. Air temperature was 87 degrees. And Pettiboy Island, southwest winds at 5 knots. Air temperature was 85 degrees. 12 miles south of Orange Beach. Winds were southwest at 2 knots. Sea temperature 86 degrees. Air temperature 85 degrees. 100 miles south of Destin. Winds were north at 6 knots. Air temperature 85 degrees. Wave heights 1 foot. Wave period 3 seconds. The following weather reports were made at 2 p.m. Pensacola International Airport, skies were partly sunny. The temperature was 88 degrees, the dew point was 75, and the relative humidity was 65%. This produces a heat index of 97. The wind was southeast at 3 miles an hour. The pressure was 30.01 inches and falling. Pensacola Naval Air Station, skies were mostly sunny. The temperature was 89 degrees, the dew point was 78, and the relative humidity was 70%. This produces a heat index of 103. The wind was southwest at 10 miles an hour. The pressure was 30.01 inches and falling. Across the central Gulf Coast, Gulf Shores, mostly sunny. Temperature was 90 degrees. Wind south at 8 miles an hour. Heat index was 100. At Milton, it was mostly sunny. The temperature was 89 degrees, the dew point 75, and the relative humidity 63%, producing a heat index of 99. The pressure was 30.01 inches and falling. Destin, sunny. Temperature was 88 degrees. Wind variable at 6 miles an hour. Heat index was 99. Mary Esther, mostly sunny. Temperature was 90 degrees.

This afternoon, mostly sunny with a chance of showers and thunderstorms. Near steady temperature in the upper 80s. West winds around 5 miles per hour. Chance of rain 40%. Tonight, partly cloudy in the evening, then clearing. Humid with lows in the mid-70s. Light and variable winds. Monday, sunny with highs in the mid-90s. North winds around 5 miles per hour. Heat index values up to 106. Monday night, mostly clear. Lows in the mid-70s. Light and variable winds. Tuesday, sunny with highs in the mid-90s. Northeast winds around 5 miles per hour, becoming east in the afternoon. Heat index values up to 107. Tuesday night, mostly clear. Lows in the mid-70s. Wednesday, sunny. Highs in the lower 90s. Wednesday night, mostly clear. Lows in the upper 60s. This is NOAA Weather Radio from the Mobile Pensacola National Weather Service. The current time is 2:43 p.m. Central Daylight Time. Here's your marine forecast. On the weather map, light southwest to westerly flow prevails this weekend. A light diurnal flow pattern sets up Monday into Tuesday, becoming a moderate to strong easterly flow by Wednesday. 1 foot seas persist through Tuesday before increasing quickly Wednesday to 3 to 6 feet. Waterspouts are possible early each morning. A small craft advisory may be needed late Tuesday through midweek. On Perdido Bay, Pensacola Bay including Santa Rosa Sound, and Choctawhatchee Bay. For today, northwest winds around 5 knots, becoming southwest early this afternoon, then increasing to 5 to 10 knots late. Waves 1 foot or less. Light chop. A slight chance of showers and thunderstorms this afternoon. For tonight, west winds around 5 knots. Waves 1 foot or less. Smooth. For Monday, north winds around 5 knots, becoming southwest around 5 knots in the afternoon. Waves 1 foot or less. Smooth. And for Monday night, southwest winds around 5 knots, becoming northwest after midnight. Waves 1 foot or less. Smooth. On Perdido Bay, Pensacola Bay including Santa Rosa Sound, and Choctawhatchee Bay. For today, light and variable winds, becoming west around 5 knots late this morning and early afternoon, then becoming southwest around 5 knots late. Waves 1 foot or less. Smooth. A slight chance of showers and thunderstorms this afternoon. For tonight, west winds around 5 knots. Waves 1 foot or less. Smooth. For Monday, north winds around 5 knots, becoming west around 5 knots in the afternoon. Waves 1 foot or less. Smooth. And for Monday night, west winds around 5 knots, becoming northwest after midnight. Waves 1 foot or less. Smooth. From the Okaloosa-Walton County line to Pascagoula, and out 20 nautical miles. For today, west winds around 5 knots. Seas 1 foot or less. Wave detail, south 1 foot at 4 seconds. A slight chance of showers and thunderstorms late. For tonight, west winds around 5 knots. Seas 1 foot or less. Wave detail, south 1 foot at 4 seconds. For Monday, north winds around 5 knots, becoming west around 5 knots in the afternoon. Seas 1 foot or less. Wave detail, south 1 foot at 5 seconds. And for Monday night, west winds around 5 knots. Seas 1 foot or less. Wave detail, southwest 1 foot at 5 seconds. From the Okaloosa-Walton County line to Pascagoula, from 20 to 60 nautical miles offshore. For today, west winds around 5 knots. Seas 1 foot or less. Wave detail, south 1 foot at 4 seconds. A slight chance of showers and thunderstorms this morning. For tonight, west winds around 5 knots. Seas 1 foot or less. Wave detail, south 1 foot at 5 seconds. For Monday, northwest winds around 5 knots. Seas 1

0: or less. Wave detail, northwest 1 foot at 2 seconds and south 1 foot at 5 seconds. A slight chance of showers and thunderstorms in the morning. And for Monday night, west winds around 5 knots. Seas 1 foot or less. 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Tidal information, at the mouth of the Mobile River on Sunday, high tide at 1:53 a.m. Low tide at 10:13 a.m. At the mouth of the Mobile River on Monday, high tide at 2:06 a.m. Low tide at 11:07 a.m. At Pensacola Bay on Sunday, high tide at 12:55 a.m. Low tide at 10:18 a.m. At Pensacola Bay on Monday, high tide at 1:12 a.m. Low tide at 11:27 a.m. At the East Pass in Destin on Sunday, high tide at 12:22 a.m. Low tide at 9:44 a.m. At the East Pass in Destin on Monday, high tide at 12:39 a.m. Low tide at 10:53 a.m. The following marine observations were made as of 2 p.m. Mobile Bay Coast Guard Station. Winds were southeast at 4 knots. Sea temperature 87 degrees. Air temperature 88 degrees. Weeks Bay, northwest winds at 1 knot. Air temperature was 90 degrees. Pensacola Bay. Sea temperature 87 degrees. Air temperature 88 degrees. The report from the east end of Dauphin Island was not available. Graham Bay, south winds at 6 knots. Air temperature was 87 degrees. And Pettiboy Island, southwest winds at 5 knots. Air temperature was 85 degrees. 12 miles south of Orange Beach. Winds were southwest at 2 knots. Sea temperature 86 degrees. Air temperature 85 degrees. 100 miles south of Destin. Winds were north at 6 knots. Air temperature 85 degrees. Wave heights 1 foot. Wave period 3 seconds. The following weather reports were made at 2 p.m. Pensacola International Airport, skies were partly sunny. The temperature was 88 degrees, the dew point was 75, and the relative humidity was 65%. This produces a heat index of 97. The wind was southeast at 3 miles an hour. The pressure was 30.01 inches and falling. Pensacola Naval Air Station, skies were mostly sunny. The temperature was 89 degrees, the dew point was 78, and the relative humidity was 70%. This produces a heat index of 103. The wind was southwest at 10 miles an hour. The pressure was 30.01 inches and falling. The Tropical Weather Outlook. For the North Atlantic, Caribbean Sea and the Gulf of America, Central Subtropical Atlantic, disorganized showers and thunderstorms persist in association with the trough of low pressure over the Central Subtropical Atlantic. Strong upper-level winds are making the current environment unfavorable for development. However, the system is expected to move into a more favorable environment for some gradual development by the middle to later portion of this week. The disturbance is forecast to move west-northwestward across the central part of the subtropical Atlantic. Formation chance through 48 hours, low, near 0%. Formation chance through 7 days, low, 20%. Across the central Gulf Coast, Gulf Shores, mostly sunny. Temperature was 90 degrees. Wind south at 8 miles an hour. Heat index was 100. At Milton, it was mostly sunny. The temperature was 89 degrees, the dew point 75, and the relative humidity 63%, producing a heat index of 99. The pressure was 30.01 inches and falling. Destin, sunny. Temperature was 88 degrees. Wind variable at 6 miles an hour. Heat index was 99. Mary Esther, mostly sunny. Temperature was 90 degrees. Wind southwest at 10 miles an hour. Heat index was 104. Mobile, partly sunny. Temperature was 90 degrees. Wind variable at 6 miles an hour. Heat index was 99. Elsewhere, Hattiesburg, mostly sunny and 93. New Orleans, mostly sunny and 90. Montgomery, partly sunny and 93. Tallahassee, partly sunny and 89. And at Panama City, mostly sunny and 88. Here's your National Weather Service forecast. This afternoon, mostly sunny with a chance of showers and thunderstorms. Near steady temperature in the upper 80s. West winds around 5 miles per hour. Chance of rain 40%. Tonight, partly cloudy in the evening, then clearing. Humid with lows in the mid-70s. Light and variable winds. Monday, sunny with highs in the mid-90s. North winds around 5 miles per hour. Heat index values up to 106. Monday night, mostly clear. Lows in the mid-70s. Light and variable winds. Tuesday, sunny with highs in the mid-90s. Northeast winds around 5 miles per hour, becoming east in the afternoon. Heat index values up to 107. Tuesday night, mostly clear. Lows in the mid-70s. Wednesday, sunny. Highs in the lower 90s. Wednesday night, mostly clear. Lows in the upper 60s. This is NOAA Weather Radio from the Mobile Pensacola National Weather Service. The current time is 2:54 p.m. Central Daylight Time. Here's your marine forecast. On the weather map, light southwest to westerly flow prevails this weekend. A light diurnal flow pattern sets up Monday into Tuesday, becoming a moderate to strong easterly flow by Wednesday. 1 foot seas persist through Tuesday before increasing quickly Wednesday to 3 to 6 feet. Water spouts are possible early each morning. A small craft advisory may be needed late Tuesday through midweek. On Perdido Bay, Pensacola Bay including Santa Rosa Sound, and Choctawhatchee Bay. For today, northwest winds around 5 knots, becoming southwest early this afternoon, then increasing to 5 to 10 knots late. Waves 1 foot or less. Light chop. A slight chance of showers and thunderstorms this afternoon. For tonight, west winds around 5 knots. Waves 1 foot or less. Smooth. For Monday, north winds around 5 knots, becoming southwest around 5 knots in the afternoon. Waves 1 foot or less. Smooth. And for Monday night, southwest winds around 5 knots, becoming northwest after midnight. Waves 1 foot or less. Smooth. On Perdido Bay, Pensacola Bay including Santa Rosa Sound, and Choctawhatchee Bay. For today, light and variable winds, becoming west around 5 knots late this morning and early afternoon, then becoming southwest around 5 knots late. Waves 1 foot or less. Smooth. A slight chance of showers and thunderstorms this afternoon. For tonight, west winds around 5 knots. Waves 1 foot or less. Smooth. For Monday, north winds around 5 knots, becoming west around 5 knots in the afternoon. Waves 1 foot or less. Smooth. And for Monday night, west winds around 5 knots, becoming northwest after midnight. Waves 1 foot or less. Smooth. From the Okaloosa-Walton County line to Pascagoula, and out 20 nautical miles. For today, west winds around 5 knots. Seas 1 foot or less. Wave detail, south 1 foot at 4 seconds. A slight chance of showers and thunderstorms late. For tonight, west winds around 5 knots. Seas 1 foot or less. Wave detail, south 1 foot at 4 seconds. For Monday, north winds around 5 knots, becoming west around 5 knots in the afternoon. Seas 1 foot or less. Wave detail, south 1 foot at 5 seconds. And for Monday night, west winds around 5 knots. Seas 1 foot or less. Wave detail, southwest 1 foot at 5 seconds. From the Okaloosa-Walton County line to Pascagoula, from 20 to 60 nautical miles offshore. For today, west winds around 5 knots. Seas 1 foot or less. Wave detail, south 1 foot at 4 seconds. A slight chance of showers and thunderstorms this morning. For tonight, west winds around 5 knots. Seas 1 foot or less. Wave detail, south 1 foot at 5 seconds. For Monday, northwest winds around 5 knots. Seas 1 foot or less. Wave detail, northwest 1 foot at 2 seconds and south 1 foot at 5 seconds. A slight chance of showers and thunderstorms in the morning. And for Monday night, west winds around 5 knots. Seas 1 foot or less. Tidal information, at the mouth of the Mobile River on Sunday, high tide at 1:53 a.m. Low tide at 10:13 a.m. At the mouth of the Mobile River on Monday, high tide at 2:06 a.m. Low tide at 11:07 a.m. At Pensacola Bay on Sunday, high tide at 12:55 a.m. Low tide at 10:18 a.m. At Pensacola Bay on Monday, high tide at 1:12 a.m. Low tide at 11:27 a.m. At the East Pass in Destin on Sunday, high tide at 12:22 a.m. Low tide at 9:44 a.m. At the East Pass in Destin on Monday, high tide at 12:39 a.m. Low tide at 10:53 a.m. The following marine observations were made as of 2 p.m. Mobile Bay Coast Guard Station. Winds were southeast at 4 knots. Sea temperature 87 degrees. Air temperature 88 degrees. Weeks Bay, northwest winds at 1 knot. Air temperature was 90 degrees. Pensacola Bay. Sea temperature 87 degrees. Air temperature 88 degrees. The report from the east end of Dauphin Island was not available. Graham Bay, south winds at 6 knots. Air temperature was 87 degrees. And Pettiboy Island, southwest winds at 5 knots.
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0: Miles south of Destin. Winds were north at 6 knots. Air temperature 85 degrees. Wave heights 1 foot. Wave period 3 seconds. The following weather reports were made at 2 p.m. Pensacola International Airport, skies were partly sunny. The temperature was 88 degrees, the dew point was 75, and the relative humidity was 65%. This produces a heat index of 97. The wind was southeast at 3 miles an hour. The pressure was 30.01 inches and falling. Pensacola Naval Air Station, skies were mostly sunny. The temperature was 89 degrees, the dew point was 78, and the relative humidity was 70%. This produces a heat index of 103. The wind was southwest at 10 miles an hour. The pressure was 30.01 inches and falling. Across the central Gulf Coast, Gulf Shores, mostly sunny. Temperature was 90 degrees. Wind south at 8 miles an hour. Heat index was 100. At Milton, it was mostly sunny. The temperature was 89 degrees, the dew point 75, and the relative humidity 63%, producing a heat index of 99. The pressure was 30.01 inches and falling. Destin, sunny. Temperature was 88 degrees. Wind variable at 6 miles an hour. Heat index was 99. Mary Esther, mostly sunny. Temperature was 90 degrees. Wind southwest at 10 miles an hour. Heat index was 104. Mobile, partly sunny. Temperature was 90 degrees. Wind variable at 6 miles an hour. Heat index was 99. Elsewhere, Hattiesburg, mostly sunny and 93. New Orleans, mostly sunny and 90. Montgomery, partly sunny and 93. Tallahassee, partly sunny and 89. And at Panama City, mostly sunny and 88. Here's your National Weather Service forecast. Tonight, partly cloudy this evening, then clearing. lows in the mid-70s. Light and variable winds. Monday, sunny with highs in the mid-90s. North winds around 5 miles per hour. Heat index values up to 106. Monday night, mostly clear. Lows in the mid-70s. Light and variable winds. Tuesday, sunny with highs in the mid-90s. Northeast winds around 5 miles per hour, becoming east in the afternoon. Heat index values up to 107. Tuesday night, mostly clear. Lows in the mid-70s. East winds 5 to 10 miles per hour. Wednesday, sunny. Highs in the lower 90s. Wednesday night, mostly clear. Lows in the upper 60s. Thursday, sunny. Highs around 90. This is NOAA Weather Radio from the Mobile Pensacola National Weather Service. The current time is 3:03 p.m. Central Daylight Time. Here's your marine forecast. On the weather map, light southwest to westerly flow prevails this weekend. A light diurnal flow pattern sets up Monday into Tuesday, becoming a moderate to strong easterly flow by Wednesday. 1 foot seas persist through Tuesday before increasing quickly Wednesday to 3 to 6 feet. Waterspouts are possible early each morning. A small craft advisory may be needed late Tuesday through midweek. On Perdido Bay, Pensacola Bay including Santa Rosa Sound, and Choctawhatchee Bay. For tonight, west winds around 5 knots, becoming northwest late. Waves 1 foot or less. Smooth. A slight chance of showers and thunderstorms early this evening. For Monday, northwest winds around 5 knots, becoming southwest around 5 knots in the afternoon. Waves 1 foot or less. Smooth. A slight chance of showers and thunderstorms in the afternoon. For Monday night, west winds around 5 knots, becoming northwest after midnight. Waves 1 foot or less. Smooth. And for Tuesday, northeast winds 5 to 10 knots, becoming southeast in the afternoon. Waves 1 foot or less. Light chop. On Perdido Bay, Pensacola Bay including Santa Rosa Sound, and Choctawhatchee Bay. For tonight, west winds around 5 knots. Waves 1 foot or less. Smooth. A slight chance of showers and thunderstorms early this evening. For Monday, northwest winds around 5 knots, becoming southwest around 5 knots in the afternoon. Waves 1 foot or less. Smooth. For Monday night, west winds around 5 knots, becoming north after midnight. Waves 1 foot or less. Smooth. And for Tuesday, northeast winds around 5 knots, becoming southeast in the afternoon. Waves 1 foot or less. Light chop. From the Okaloosa-Walton County line to Pascagoula, and out 20 nautical miles. For tonight, west winds around 5 knots. Seas 1 foot or less. Wave detail, south 1 foot at 4 seconds. For Monday, northwest winds around 5 knots, becoming southwest around 5 knots in the afternoon. Seas 1 foot or less. Wave detail, south 1 foot at 5 seconds. For Monday night, west winds around 5 knots. Seas 1 foot or less. Wave detail, southwest 1 foot at 5 seconds. And for Tuesday, northeast winds 5 to 10 knots, becoming east in the afternoon. Seas 1 foot or less. Wave detail, northeast 1 foot at 2 seconds and south 1 foot at 8 seconds. A slight chance of showers and thunderstorms in the morning. From the Okaloosa-Walton County line to Pascagoula, from 20 to 60 nautical miles offshore. For tonight, west winds around 5 knots. Seas 1 foot or less. Wave detail, west 1 foot at 3 seconds and south 1 foot at 4 seconds. For Monday, northwest winds 5 to 10 knots, diminishing to around 5 knots in the afternoon. Seas 1 foot or less. Wave detail, west 1 foot at 2 seconds and south 1 foot at 5 seconds. For Monday night, west winds around 5 knots. Seas 1 foot or less. Wave detail, southwest 1 foot at 5 seconds and south 1 foot at 8 seconds. And for Tuesday, northeast winds 5 to 10 knots, becoming east in the afternoon. Seas 1 foot or less, then around 2 feet in the afternoon. Wave detail, north 1 foot at 2 seconds and southwest 1 foot at 5 seconds, becoming northeast 1 foot at 3 seconds and south 1 foot at 8 seconds. A slight chance of showers and thunderstorms. Tidal information, at the mouth of the Mobile River on Sunday, high tide at 1:53 a.m. Low tide at 10:13 a.m. At the mouth of the Mobile River on Monday, high tide at 2:06 a.m. Low tide at 11:07 a.m. At Pensacola Bay on Sunday, high tide at 12:55 a.m. Low tide at 10:18 a.m. At Pensacola Bay on Monday, high tide at 1:12 a.m. Low tide at 11:27 a.m. At the East Pass in Destin on Sunday, high tide at 12:22 a.m. Low tide at 9:44 a.m. At the East Pass in Destin on Monday, high tide at 12:39 a.m. Low tide at 10:53 a.m. The following marine observations were made as of 2 p.m. Mobile Bay Coast Guard Station. Winds were southeast at 4 knots. Sea temperature 87 degrees. Air temperature 88 degrees. Weeks Bay, northwest winds at 1 knot. Air temperature was 90 degrees. Pensacola Bay. Sea temperature 87 degrees. Air temperature 88 degrees. The report from the east end of Dauphin Island was not available. Graham Bay, south winds at 6 knots. Air temperature was 87 degrees. And Pettiboy Island, southwest winds at 5 knots. Air temperature was 85 degrees. 12 miles south of Orange Beach. Winds were southwest at 2 knots. Sea temperature 86 degrees. Air temperature 85 degrees. 100 miles south of Destin. Winds were north at 6 knots. Air temperature 85 degrees. Wave heights 1 foot. Wave period 3 seconds. The following weather reports were made at 2 p.m. Pensacola International Airport, skies were partly sunny. The temperature was 88 degrees, the dew point was 75, and the relative humidity was 65%. This produces a heat index of 97. The wind was southeast at 3 miles an hour. The pressure was 30.01 inches and falling. Pensacola Naval Air Station, skies were mostly sunny. The temperature was 89 degrees, the dew point was 78, and the relative humidity was 70%. This produces a heat index of 103. The wind was southwest at 10 miles an hour. The pressure was 30.01 inches and falling. Here's your National Weather Service forecast. Tonight, partly cloudy this evening, then clearing. Lows in the mid-70s. Light and variable winds. Monday, sunny with highs in the mid-90s. North winds around 5 miles per hour. Heat index values up to 106. Monday night, mostly clear. Lows in the mid-70s. Light and variable winds. Tuesday, sunny with highs in the mid-90s. Northeast winds around 5 miles per hour, becoming east in the afternoon. Heat index values up to 107. Tuesday night, mostly clear. Lows in the mid-70s. East winds 5 to 10 miles per hour. Wednesday, sunny. Highs in the lower 90s. Wednesday night, mostly clear. Lows in the upper 60s. Thursday, sunny. Highs around 90. This is NOAA Weather Radio, from the Mobile Pensacola National Weather Service. The current time is 3:11 p.m. Central Daylight Time. Here's your marine forecast. On the weather map, light southwest to westerly flow prevails this weekend. A light diurnal flow pattern sets up Monday into Tuesday, becoming a moderate to strong easterly flow by Wednesday. 1 foot seas persist through Tuesday before increasing quickly Wednesday to 3 to 6 feet. Waterspouts are possible early each morning. A small craft advisory may be needed late Tuesday through midweek. on Perdido Bay, Pensacola Bay including Santa Rosa Sound, and Choctawhatchee Bay. For tonight, west winds around 5 knots, becoming northwest late. Waves 1 foot or less. Smooth. A slight chance of showers and thunderstorms early this evening. For Monday, northwest winds around 5 knots, becoming southwest around 5 knots in the afternoon. Waves 1 foot or less. Smooth. A slight chance of showers and thunderstorms in the afternoon. For Monday night, west winds around 5 knots, becoming northwest after midnight. Waves 1 foot or less. Smooth. And for Tuesday, northeast winds 5 to 10 knots, becoming southeast in the afternoon. Waves 1 foot or less. Light chop. On Perdido Bay, Pensacola Bay including Santa Rosa Sound, and Choctawhatchee Bay. For tonight, west winds around 5 knots. Waves 1 foot or less. Smooth. A slight chance of showers and thunderstorms early this evening. For Monday, northwest winds around 5 knots, becoming southwest around 5 knots in the afternoon. Waves 1 foot or less. Smooth. For Monday night, west winds around 5 knots, becoming north after midnight. Waves 1 foot or less. Smooth. And for Tuesday, northeast winds around 5 knots, becoming southeast in the afternoon. Waves 1 foot or less. Light chop. From the Okaloosa-Walton County line to Pascagoula, and out 20 nautical miles. For tonight, west winds around 5 knots. Seas 1 foot or less. Wave detail, south 1 foot at 4 seconds. For Monday, northwest winds around 5 knots, becoming southwest around 5 knots in the afternoon. Seas 1 foot or less. Wave detail, south 1 foot at 5 seconds. For Monday night, west winds around 5 knots. Seas 1 foot or less. Wave detail, southwest 1 foot at 5 seconds. And for Tuesday, northeast winds 5 to 10 knots, becoming east in the afternoon. Seas 1 foot or less. Wave detail, northeast 1 foot at 2 seconds and south 1 foot at 8 seconds. A slight chance of showers and thunderstorms in the morning. From the Okaloosa-Walton County line to Pascagoula, from 20 to 60 nautical miles offshore. For tonight, west winds around 5 knots. Seas 1 foot or less. Wave detail, west 1 foot at 3 seconds and south 1 foot at 4 seconds. For Monday, northwest winds 5 to 10 knots, diminishing to around 5 knots in the afternoon. Seas 1 foot or less. Wave detail, west 1 foot at 2 seconds and south 1 foot at 5 seconds. For Monday night, west winds around 5 knots. Seas 1 foot or less. Wave detail, southwest 1 foot at 5 seconds and south 1 foot at 8 seconds. And for Tuesday, northeast winds 5 to 10 knots, becoming east in the afternoon. Seas 1 foot or less, then around 2 feet in the afternoon. Wave detail, north 1 foot at 2 seconds and southwest 1 foot at 5 seconds, becoming northeast 1 foot at 3 seconds and south 1 foot at 8 seconds. A slight chance of showers and thunderstorms. Tidal information, at the mouth of the Mobile River on Sunday, high tide at 1:53 a.m. Low tide at 10:13 a.m. At the mouth of the Mobile River on Monday, high tide at 2:06 a.m. Low tide at 11:07 a.m. At Pensacola Bay on Sunday, high tide at 12:55 a.m. Low tide at 10:18 a.m. At Pensacola Bay on Monday, high tide at 1:12 a.m. Low tide at 11:27 a.m. At the East Pass in Destin on Sunday, high tide at 12:22 a.m. Low tide at 9:44 a.m. At the East Pass in Destin on Monday, high tide at 12:39 a.m. Low tide at 10:53 a.m. This is NOAA Weather Radio Station KEC 86 from Pensacola, Florida. 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The following marine observations were made as of 3 p.m. Mobile Bay Coast Guard Station. Winds were southeast at 5 knots. Sea temperature 87 degrees. Air temperature 89 degrees. Weeks Bay, southeast winds at 1 knot. Air temperature was 92 degrees. Pensacola Bay. Sea temperature 88 degrees. Air temperature 89 degrees. The report from the east end of Dauphin Island was not available. Graham Bay, south winds at 8 knots. Air temperature was 87 degrees. And Pettiboy Island, southwest winds at 6 knots. Air temperature was 85 degrees. 12 miles south of Orange Beach. Winds were south at 6 knots. Sea temperature 86 degrees. Air temperature 85 degrees. 100 miles south of Destin. Winds were north at 6 knots. Air temperature 85 degrees. Wave heights 1 foot. Wave period 8 seconds. The following weather reports were made at 3 p.m. Pensacola International Airport, skies were sunny. The temperature was 90 degrees, the dew point was 77, and the relative humidity was 65%. This produces a heat index of 103. The wind was south at 10 miles an hour. The pressure was 29.99 inches and falling. Pensacola Naval Air Station, skies were mostly sunny. The temperature was 89 degrees, the dew point was 78, and the relative humidity was 70%. This produces a heat index of 103. The wind was southwest at 10 miles an hour. The pressure was 29.99 inches and falling. Across the central Gulf Coast, the report from Milton was not available. Destin, sunny. Temperature was 88 degrees. Wind variable at 6 miles an hour. Heat index was 99. Mary Esther, mostly sunny. Temperature was 90 degrees. Wind south at 10 miles an hour. Heat index was 103. Mobile, partly sunny. Temperature was 91 degrees. Wind variable at 3 miles an hour. Heat index was 98. Elsewhere, Hattiesburg, partly sunny and 94. New Orleans, mostly sunny and 90. Montgomery, a thunderstorm and 76. Tallahassee, partly sunny and 88. And at Panama City, mostly sunny and 89. The Tropical Weather Outlook. For the North Atlantic, Caribbean Sea and the Gulf of America, Central Subtropical Atlantic, disorganized showers and thunderstorms persist in association with a trough of low pressure over the Central Subtropical Atlantic. Strong upper-level winds are making the current environment unfavorable for development. However, the system is expected to move into a more favorable environment for some gradual development by the middle to later portion of this week. The disturbance is forecast to move west-northwestward across the central part of the subtropical Atlantic. Formation chance through 48 hours, low, near 0%. Formation chance through 7 days, low, 20%. Here's your National Weather Service forecast. Tonight, partly cloudy this evening, then clearing. Lows in the mid-70s. Light and variable winds. Monday, sunny with highs in the mid-90s. North winds around 5 miles per hour. Heat index values up to 106. Monday night, mostly clear. Lows in the mid-70s. Light and variable winds. Tuesday, sunny with highs in the mid-90s. Northeast winds around 5 miles per hour, becoming east in the afternoon. Heat index values up to 107. Tuesday night, mostly clear. Lows in the mid-70s. East winds 5 to 10 miles per hour. Wednesday, sunny. Highs in the lower 90s. Wednesday night, mostly clear. Lows in the upper 60s. Thursday, sunny. Highs around 90. 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The current time is 3:21 p.m. Central Daylight Time. Here's your marine forecast. On the weather map, light southwest to westerly flow prevails this weekend. A light diurnal flow pattern sets up Monday into Tuesday, becoming a moderate to strong easterly flow by Wednesday. 1 foot seas persist through Tuesday before increasing quickly Wednesday to 3 to 6 feet. Waterspouts are possible early each morning. A small craft advisory may be needed late Tuesday through midweek. On Perdido Bay, Pensacola Bay including Santa Rosa Sound, and Choctawhatchee Bay. For tonight, west winds around 5 knots, becoming northwest late. Waves 1 foot or less. Smooth. A slight chance of showers and thunderstorms early this evening. For Monday, northwest winds around 5 knots, becoming southwest around 5 knots in the afternoon. Waves 1 foot or less. Smooth. A slight chance of showers and thunderstorms in the afternoon. For Monday night, west winds around 5 knots, becoming northwest after midnight. Waves 1 foot or less. Smooth. And for Tuesday, northeast winds 5 to 10 knots, becoming southeast in the afternoon. Waves 1 foot or less. Light chop. On Perdido Bay, Pensacola Bay including Santa Rosa Sound, and Choctawhatchee Bay. For tonight, west winds around 5 knots. Waves 1 foot or less. Smooth. A slight chance of showers and thunderstorms early this evening. For Monday, northwest winds around 5 knots, becoming southwest around 5 knots in the afternoon. Waves 1 foot or less. Smooth. For Monday night, west winds around 5 knots, becoming north after midnight. Waves 1 foot or less. Smooth. And for Tuesday, northeast winds around 5 knots, becoming southeast in the afternoon. Waves 1 foot or less. Light chop. From the Okaloosa-Walton County line to Pascagoula, and out 20 nautical miles. For tonight, west winds around 5 knots. Seas 1 foot or less. Wave detail, south 1 foot at 4 seconds. For Monday, northwest winds around 5 knots, becoming southwest around 5 knots in the afternoon. Seas 1 foot or less. Wave detail, south 1 foot at 5 seconds. For Monday night, west winds around 5 knots. Seas 1 foot or less. Wave detail, southwest 1 foot at 5 seconds. And for Tuesday, northeast winds 5 to 10 knots, becoming east in the afternoon. Seas 1 foot or less. Wave detail, northeast 1 foot at 2 seconds and south 1 foot at 8 seconds. A slight chance of showers and thunderstorms in the morning. From the Okaloosa-Walton County line to Pascagoula, from 20 to 60 nautical miles offshore. For tonight, west winds around 5 knots. Seas 1 foot or less. Wave detail, west 1 foot at 3 seconds and south 1 foot at 4 seconds. For Monday, northwest winds 5 to 10 knots, diminishing to around 5 knots in the afternoon. Seas 1 foot or less. Wave detail, west 1 foot at 2 seconds and south 1 foot at 5 seconds. For Monday night, west winds around 5 knots. Seas 1 foot or less. Wave detail, southwest 1 foot at 5 seconds and south 1 foot at 8 seconds. And for Tuesday, northeast winds 5 to 10 knots, becoming east in the afternoon. Seas 1 foot or less, then around 2 feet in the afternoon. Wave detail, north 1 foot at 2 seconds and southwest 1 foot at 5 seconds, becoming northeast 1 foot at 3 seconds and south 1 foot at 8 seconds. A slight chance of showers and thunderstorms. Tidal information, at the mouth of the Mobile River on Sunday, high tide at 1:53 a.m. Low tide at 10:13 a.m. At the mouth of the Mobile River on Monday, high tide at 2:06 a.m. Low tide at 11:07 a.m. At Pensacola Bay on Sunday, high tide at 12:55 a.m. Low tide at 10:18 a.m. At Pensacola Bay on Monday, high tide at 1:12 a.m. Low tide at 11:27 a.m. At the East Pass in Destin on Sunday, high tide at 12:22 a.m. Low tide at 9:44 a.m. At the East Pass in Destin on Monday, high tide at 12:39 a.m. low tide at 10:53 a.m. The following marine observations were made as of 3 p.m. Mobile Bay Coast Guard Station. Winds were southeast at 5 knots. Sea temperature 87 degrees. Air temperature 89 degrees. Weeks Bay, southeast winds at 1 knot. Air temperature was 92 degrees. Pensacola Bay. Sea temperature 88 degrees. Air temperature 89 degrees. The report from the east end of Dauphin Island was not available. Graham Bay, south winds at 8 knots. Air temperature was 87 degrees. And Pettiboy Island, southwest winds at 6 knots. Air temperature was 85 degrees. 12 miles south of Orange Beach. Winds were south at 6 knots. Sea temperature 86 degrees. Air temperature 85 degrees. 100 miles south of Destin. Winds were north at 6 knots. Air temperature 85 degrees. Wave heights 1 foot. Wave period 8 seconds. The following weather reports were made at 3 p.m. Pensacola International Airport, skies were sunny. The temperature was 90 degrees, the dew point was 77, and the relative humidity was 65%. This produces a heat index of 103. The wind was south at 10 miles an hour. The pressure was 29.99 inches and falling. Pensacola Naval Air Station, skies were mostly sunny. The temperature was 89 degrees, the dew point was 78, and the relative humidity was 70%. This produces a heat index of 103. The wind was southwest at 10 miles an hour. The pressure was 29.99 inches and falling. Across the central Gulf Coast, the report from Milton was not available. Destin, sunny. Temperature was 88 degrees. Wind variable at 6 miles an hour. Heat index was 99. Mary Esther, mostly sunny. Temperature was 90 degrees. Wind south at 10 miles an hour. Heat index was 103. Mobile, partly sunny. Temperature was 91 degrees. Wind variable at 3 miles an hour. Heat index was 98. Elsewhere, Hattiesburg, partly sunny and 94. New Orleans, mostly sunny and 90. Montgomery, a thunderstorm and 76. Tallahassee, partly sunny and 88. And at Panama City, mostly sunny and 89. Here's your National Weather Service forecast. Tonight, partly cloudy this evening, then clearing. Lows in the mid-70s. Light and variable winds. Monday, sunny with highs in the mid-90s. North winds around 5 miles per hour. Heat index values up to 106. Monday night, mostly clear. Lows in the mid-70s. Light and variable winds. Tuesday, sunny with highs in the mid-90s. Northeast winds around 5 miles per hour, becoming east in the afternoon. Heat index values up to 107. Tuesday night, mostly clear. Lows in the mid-70s. East winds 5 to 10 miles per hour. Wednesday, sunny. Highs in the lower 90s. Wednesday night, mostly clear. Lows in the upper 60s. Thursday, sunny. Highs around 90. This is NOAA Weather Radio from the Mobile Pensacola National Weather Service. The current time is 3:31 p.m. Central Daylight Time. Here's your marine forecast. On the weather map, light southwest to westerly flow prevails this weekend. A light diurnal flow pattern sets up Monday into Tuesday, becoming a moderate to strong easterly flow by Wednesday. 1 foot seas persist through Tuesday before increasing quickly Wednesday to 3 to 6 feet. Water spouts are possible early each morning. A small craft advisory may be needed late Tuesday through midweek. On Perdido Bay, Pensacola Bay including Santa Rosa Sound, and Choctaw Hatchie Bay. For tonight, west winds around 5 knots, becoming northwest late. Waves 1 foot or less. Smooth. A slight chance of showers and thunderstorms early this evening. For Monday, northwest winds around 5 knots, becoming southwest around 5 knots in the afternoon. Waves 1 foot or less. Smooth. A slight chance of showers and thunderstorms in the afternoon. For Monday night, west winds around 5 knots, becoming northwest after midnight. Waves 1 foot or less. Smooth. And for Tuesday, northeast winds 5 to 10 knots, becoming southeast in the afternoon. Waves 1 foot or less. Light chop. On Perdido Bay, Pensacola Bay including Santa Rosa Sound, and Choctaw Hatchie Bay. For tonight, west winds around 5 knots. Waves 1 foot or less. Smooth. A slight chance of showers and thunderstorms early this evening. For Monday, northwest winds around 5 knots, becoming southwest around 5 knots in the afternoon. Waves 1 foot or less. Smooth. For Monday night, west winds around 5 knots, becoming north after midnight. Waves 1 foot or less. Smooth. And for Tuesday, northeast winds around 5 knots, becoming southeast in the afternoon. Waves 1 foot or less. Light chop. From the Okaloosa-Walton County line to Pascagoula, and out 20 nautical miles. For tonight, west winds around 5 knots. Seas 1 foot or less. Wave detail, south 1 foot at 4 seconds. For Monday, northwest winds around 5 knots, becoming southwest around 5 knots in the afternoon. Seas 1 foot or less. Wave detail, south 1 foot at 5 seconds. For Monday night, west winds around 5 knots. Seas 1 foot or less. Wave detail, southwest 1 foot at 5 seconds. And for Tuesday, northeast winds 5 to 10 knots, becoming east in the afternoon. Seas 1 foot or less. Wave detail, northeast 1 foot at 2 seconds and south 1 foot at 8 seconds. A slight chance of showers and thunderstorms in the morning. From the Okaloosa-Walton County line to Pascagoula, from 20 to 60 nautical miles offshore. For tonight, west winds around 5 knots. Seas 1 foot or less. Wave detail, west 1 foot at 3 seconds and south 1 foot at 4 seconds. For Monday, northwest winds 5 to 10 knots, diminishing to around 5 knots in the afternoon. Seas 1 foot or less. Wave detail, west 1 foot at 2 seconds and south 1 foot at 5 seconds. For Monday night, west winds around 5 knots. Seas 1 foot or less. Wave detail, southwest 1 foot at 5 seconds and south 1 foot at 8 seconds. And for Tuesday, northeast winds 5 to 10 knots, becoming east in the afternoon. Seas 1 foot or less, then around 2 feet in the afternoon. Wave detail, north 1 foot at 2 seconds and southwest 1 foot at 5 seconds, becoming northeast 1 foot at 3 seconds and south 1 foot at 8 seconds. A slight chance of showers and thunderstorms. Tidal information, at the mouth of the Mobile River on Sunday, high tide at 1:53 a.m. Low tide at 10:13 a.m. At the mouth of the Mobile River on Monday, high tide at 2:06 a.m. Low tide at 11:07 a.m. At Pensacola Bay on Sunday, high tide at 12:55 a.m. Low tide at 10:18 a.m. At Pensacola Bay on Monday, high tide at 1:12 a.m. Low tide at 11:27 a.m. At the East Pass in Destin on Sunday, high tide at 12:22 a.m. Low tide at 9:44 a.m. At the East Pass in Destin on Monday, high tide at 12:39 a.m. Low tide at 10:53 a.m. The following marine observations were made as of 3 p.m. Mobile Bay Coast Guard Station. Winds were southeast at 5 knots. Sea temperature 87 degrees. Air temperature 89 degrees. Weeks Bay, southeast winds at 1 knot. Air temperature was 92 degrees. Pensacola Bay. Sea temperature 88 degrees. Air temperature 89 degrees. The report from the east end of Dauphin Island was not available. Graham Bay, south winds at 8 knots. Air temperature was 87 degrees. and Pettiboy Island, southwest winds at 6 knots. Air temperature was 85 degrees. 12 miles south of Orange Beach. Winds were south at 6 knots. Sea temperature 86 degrees. Air temperature 85 degrees. 100 miles south of Destin. Winds were north at 6 knots. Air temperature 85 degrees. Wave heights 1 foot. Wave period 8 seconds. The following weather reports were made at 3 p.m. Pensacola International Airport, skies were sunny. The temperature was 90 degrees, the dew point was 77, and the relative humidity was 65%. This produces a heat index of 103. The wind was south at 10 miles an hour. The pressure was 29.99 inches and falling. Pensacola Naval Air Station, skies were mostly sunny. The temperature was 89 degrees, the dew point was 78, and the relative humidity was 70%. This produces a heat index of 103. The wind was southwest at 10 miles an hour. The pressure was 29.99 inches and falling. Across the central Gulf Coast, the report from Milton was not available. Destin, sunny. Temperature was 88 degrees. Wind variable at 6 miles an hour. Heat index was 99. Mary Esther, mostly sunny. Temperature was 90 degrees. Wind south at 10 miles an hour. Heat index was 103. Mobile, partly sunny. Temperature was 91 degrees. Wind variable at 3 miles an hour. Heat index was 98. Elsewhere, Hattiesburg, partly sunny and 94. New Orleans, mostly sunny and 90. Montgomery, a thunderstorm and 76. Tallahassee, partly sunny and 88. And at Panama City, mostly sunny and 89. Here's your National Weather Service forecast. Tonight, partly cloudy this evening, then clearing. Lows in the mid-70s. Light and variable winds. Monday, sunny with highs in the mid-90s. North winds around 5 miles per hour. Heat index values up to 106. Monday night, mostly clear. Lows in the mid-70s. Light and variable winds. Tuesday, sunny with highs in the mid-90s. Northeast winds around 5 miles per hour, becoming east in the afternoon. Heat index values up to 107. Tuesday night, mostly clear. Lows in the mid-70s. East winds 5 to 10 miles per hour. Wednesday, sunny. Highs in the lower 90s. Wednesday night, mostly clear. Lows in the upper 60s. Thursday, sunny. Highs around 90. This is NOAA Weather Radio from the Mobile Pensacola National Weather Service. The current time is 3:40 p.m. Central Daylight Time. Here's your marine forecast. On the weather map, light southwest to westerly flow prevails this weekend. A light diurnal flow pattern sets up Monday into Tuesday, becoming a moderate to strong easterly flow by Wednesday. 1 foot seas persist through Tuesday before increasing quickly Wednesday to 3 to 6 feet. Waterspouts are possible early each morning. A small craft advisory may be needed late Tuesday through midweek. On Perdido Bay, Pensacola Bay including Santa Rosa Sound, and Choctaw Hatchie Bay. For tonight, west winds around 5 knots, becoming northwest late. Waves 1 foot or less. Smooth. A slight chance of showers and thunderstorms early this evening. For Monday, northwest winds around 5 knots, becoming southwest around 5 knots in the afternoon. Waves 1 foot or less. Smooth. A slight chance of showers and thunderstorms in the afternoon. For Monday night, west winds around 5 knots, becoming northwest after midnight. Waves 1 foot or less. Smooth. And for Tuesday, northeast winds 5 to 10 knots, becoming southeast in the afternoon. Waves 1 foot or less. Light chop. On Perdido Bay, Pensacola Bay including Santa Rosa Sound, and Choctaw Hatchie Bay. For tonight, west winds around 5 knots. Waves 1 foot or less. Smooth. A slight chance of showers and thunderstorms early this evening. For Monday,

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Wave detail, south 1 foot at 4 seconds. For Monday, northwest winds around 5 knots, becoming southwest around 5 knots in the afternoon. Sees 1 foot or less. Wave detail, south 1 foot at 5 seconds. For Monday night, west winds around 5 knots. Sees 1 foot or less. Wave detail, southwest 1 foot at 5 seconds. And for Tuesday, northeast winds 5 to 10 knots, becoming east in the afternoon. Seas 1 foot or less. Wave detail, northeast 1 foot at 2 seconds and south 1 foot at 8 seconds. A slight chance of showers and thunderstorms in the morning. From the Okaloosa-Walton County line to Pascagoula, from 20 to 60 nautical miles offshore. For tonight, west winds around 5 knots. Seas 1 foot or less. Wave detail, west 1 foot at 3 seconds and south 1 foot at 4 seconds. For Monday, northwest winds 5 to 10 knots, diminishing to around 5 knots in the afternoon. Seas 1 foot or less. Wave detail, west 1 foot at 2 seconds and south 1 foot at 5 seconds. For Monday night, west winds around 5 knots. Seas 1 foot or less. Wave detail, southwest 1 foot at 5 seconds and south 1 foot at 8 seconds. And for Tuesday, northeast winds 5 to 10 knots, becoming east in the afternoon. Seas 1 foot or less, then around 2 feet in the afternoon. Wave detail, north 1 foot at 2 seconds and southwest 1 foot at 5 seconds, becoming northeast 1 foot at 3 seconds and south 1 foot at 8 seconds. A slight chance of showers and thunderstorms. Tidal information, at the mouth of the Mobile River on Sunday, high tide at 1:53 a.m. Low tide at 10:13 a.m. At the mouth of the Mobile River on Monday, high tide at 2:06 a.m. Low tide at 11:07 a.m. At Pensacola Bay on Sunday, high tide at 12:55 a.m. Low tide at 10:18 a.m. At Pensacola Bay on Monday, high tide at 1:12 a.m. Low tide at 11:27 a.m. At the East Pass in Destin on Sunday, high tide at 12:22 a.m. Low tide at 9:44 a.m. At the East Pass in Destin on Monday, high tide at 12:39 a.m. Low tide at 10:53 a.m. The following marine observations were made as of 3 p.m. Mobile Bay Coast Guard Station. Winds were southeast at 5 knots. Sea temperature 87 degrees. Air temperature 89 degrees. Weeks Bay, southeast winds at 1 knot. Air temperature was 92 degrees. Pensacola Bay. Sea temperature 88 degrees. Air temperature 89 degrees. The report from the east end of Dauphin Island was not available. Graham Bay, south winds at 8 knots. Air temperature was 87 degrees. And Pettiboy Island, southwest winds at 6 knots. Air temperature was 85 degrees. 12 miles south of Orange Beach. Winds were south at 6 knots. Sea temperature 86 degrees. Air temperature 85 degrees. 100 miles south of Destin. Winds were north at 6 knots. Air temperature 85 degrees. Wave heights 1 foot. Wave period 8 seconds. 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We broadcast on a frequency of 162.40 MHz from the Mobile Pensacola National Weather Service. The following weather reports were made at 3 p.m. Pensacola International Airport, skies were sunny. The temperature was 90 degrees, the dew point was 77, and the relative humidity was 65%. This produces a heat index of 103. The wind was south at 10 miles an hour. The pressure was 29.99 inches and falling. Pensacola Naval Air Station, skies were mostly sunny. The temperature was 89 degrees, the dew point was 78, and the relative humidity was 70%. This produces a heat index of 103. The wind was southwest at 10 miles an hour. The pressure was 29.99 inches and falling.

0: across the central Gulf Coast. The report from Milton was not available. Destin, sunny. Temperature was 88 degrees. Wind variable at 6 miles an hour. Heat index was 99. Mary Esther, mostly sunny. Temperature was 90 degrees. Wind south at 10 miles an hour. Heat index was 103. Mobile, partly sunny. Temperature was 91 degrees. Wind variable at 3 miles an hour. Heat index was 98. Elsewhere, Hattiesburg, partly sunny and 94. New Orleans, mostly sunny and 90. Montgomery, a thunderstorm and 76. Tallahassee, partly sunny and 88. And in Panama City, mostly sunny and 89. Here's your National Weather Service forecast. Tonight, partly cloudy this evening, then clearing. Lows in the mid-70s. Light and variable winds. Monday, sunny with highs in the mid-90s. North winds around 5 miles per hour. Heat index values up to 106. Monday night, mostly clear. Lows in the mid-70s. Light and variable winds. Tuesday, sunny with highs in the mid-90s. Northeast winds around 5 miles per hour, becoming east in the afternoon. Heat index values up to 107. Tuesday night, mostly clear. Lows in the mid-70s. East winds 5 to 10 miles per hour. Wednesday, sunny. Highs in the lower 90s. Wednesday night, mostly clear. Lows in the upper 60s. Thursday, sunny. Highs around 90. The Tropical Weather Outlook. For the North Atlantic, Caribbean Sea and the Gulf of America, Central Subtropical Atlantic, disorganized showers and thunderstorms persist in association with a trough of low pressure over the Central Subtropical Atlantic. Strong upper-level winds are making the current environment unfavorable for development. However, the system is expected to move into a more favorable environment for some gradual development by the middle to later portion of this week. Is forecast to move west-northwestward across the central part of the subtropical Atlantic. Formation chance through 48 hours, low, near 0%. Formation chance through 7 days, low, 20%. This is NOAA Weather Radio, from the Mobile Pensacola National Weather Service. The current time is 3:50 p.m. Central Daylight Time. Here's your marine forecast. On the weather map, light southwest to westerly flow prevails this weekend. A light diurnal flow pattern sets up Monday into Tuesday, becoming a moderate to strong easterly flow by Wednesday. 1 foot seas persist through Tuesday before increasing quickly Wednesday to 3 to 6 feet. Water spouts are possible early each morning. A small craft advisory may be needed late Tuesday through midweek. On Perdido Bay, Pensacola Bay including Santa Rosa Sound, and Choctawhatchee Bay. For tonight, west winds around 5 knots, becoming northwest late. Waves 1 foot or less. Smooth. A slight chance of showers and thunderstorms early this evening. For Monday, northwest winds around 5 knots, becoming southwest around 5 knots in the afternoon. Waves 1 foot or less. Smooth. A slight chance of showers and thunderstorms in the afternoon. For Monday night, west winds around 5 knots, becoming northwest after midnight. Waves 1 foot or less. Smooth. And for Tuesday, northeast winds 5 to 10 knots, becoming southeast in the afternoon. Waves 1 foot or less. Light chop. On Perdido Bay, Pensacola Bay including Santa Rosa Sound, and Choctawhatchee Bay. For tonight, west winds around 5 knots. Waves 1 foot or less. Smooth. A slight chance of showers and thunderstorms early this evening. For Monday, northwest winds around 5 knots, becoming southwest around 5 knots in the afternoon. Waves 1 foot or less. Smooth. For Monday night, west winds around 5 knots, becoming north after midnight. Waves 1 foot or less. Smooth. And for Tuesday, northeast winds around 5 knots, becoming southeast in the afternoon. Waves 1 foot or less. Light chop. From the Okaloosa-Walton County line to Pascagoula, and out 20 nautical miles. For tonight, west winds around 5 knots. Seas 1 foot or less. Wave detail, south 1 foot at 4 seconds. For Monday, northwest winds around 5 knots, becoming southwest around 5 knots in the afternoon. Seas 1 foot or less. Wave detail, south 1 foot at 5 seconds. For Monday night, west winds around 5 knots. Seas 1 foot or less. Wave detail, southwest 1 foot at 5 seconds. And for Tuesday, northeast winds 5 to 10 knots, becoming east in the afternoon. Seas 1 foot or less. Wave detail, northeast 1 foot at 2 seconds and south 1 foot at 8 seconds. A slight chance of showers and thunderstorms in the morning. From the Okaloosa-Walton County line to Pascagoula, from 20 to 60 nautical miles offshore. For tonight, west winds around 5 knots. Seas 1 foot or less. Wave detail, west 1 foot at 3 seconds and south 1 foot at 4 seconds. For Monday, northwest winds 5 to 10 knots, diminishing to around 5 knots in the afternoon. Seas 1 foot or less. Wave detail, west 1 foot at 2 seconds and south 1 foot at 5 seconds. For Monday night, west winds around 5 knots. Seas 1 foot or less. Wave detail, southwest 1 foot at 5 seconds and south 1 foot at 8 seconds. And for Tuesday, northeast winds 5 to 10 knots, becoming east in the afternoon. Seas 1 foot or less, then around 2 feet in the afternoon. Wave detail, north 1 foot at 2 seconds and southwest 1 foot at 5 seconds, becoming northeast 1 foot at 3 seconds and south 1 foot at 8 seconds. A slight chance of showers and thunderstorms. Tidal information, at the mouth of the Mobile River on Sunday, high tide at 1:53 a.m. Low tide at 10:13 a.m. At the mouth of the Mobile River on Monday, high tide at 2:06 a.m. Low tide at 11:07 a.m. At Pensacola Bay on Sunday, high tide at 12:55 a.m. Low tide at 10:18 a.m. At Pensacola Bay on Monday, high tide at 1:12 a.m. Low tide at 11:27 a.m. At the East Pass in Destin on Sunday, high tide at 12:22 a.m. Low tide at 9:44 a.m. At the East Pass in Destin on Monday, high tide at 12:39 a.m. Low tide at 10:53 a.m. The following marine observations were made as of 3 p.m. Mobile Bay Coast Guard Station. Winds were southeast at 5 knots. Sea temperature 87 degrees. Air temperature 89 degrees. Weeks Bay, southeast winds at 1 knot. Air temperature was 92 degrees. Pensacola Bay. Sea temperature 88 degrees. Air temperature 89 degrees. The report from the east end of Dauphin Island was not available. Graham Bay, south winds at 8 knots. Air temperature was 87 degrees. And Pettiboy Island, southwest winds at 6 knots. Air temperature was 85 degrees. 12 miles south of Orange Beach. Winds were south at 6 knots. Sea temperature 86 degrees. Air temperature 85 degrees. 100 miles south of Destin. Winds were north at 6 knots. Air temperature 85 degrees. Wave heights 1 foot. Wave period 8 seconds. The following weather reports were made at 3 p.m. Pensacola International Airport, skies were sunny. The temperature was 90 degrees, the dew point was 77, and the relative humidity was 65%. This produces a heat index of 103. The wind was south at 10 miles an hour. The pressure was 29.99 inches and falling. Pensacola Naval Air Station, skies were mostly sunny. The temperature was 89 degrees, the dew point was 78, and the relative humidity was 70%. This produces a heat index of 103. The wind was southwest at 10 miles an hour. the pressure was 29.99 inches and falling. Across the central Gulf Coast, the report from Milton was not available. Destin, sunny. Temperature was 88 degrees. Wind variable at 6 miles an hour. Heat index was 99. Mary Esther, mostly sunny. Temperature was 90 degrees. Wind south at 10 miles an hour. Heat index was 103. Mobile, partly sunny. Temperature was 91 degrees. Wind variable at 3 miles an hour. Heat index was 98. Elsewhere, Hattiesburg, partly sunny and 94. New Orleans, mostly sunny and 90. Montgomery, a thunderstorm and 76. Tallahassee, partly sunny and 88. And in Panama City, mostly sunny and 89. Here's your National Weather Service forecast. Tonight, partly cloudy this evening, then clearing. Lows in the mid-70s. Light and variable winds. Monday, sunny with highs in the mid-90s. North winds around 5 miles per hour. Heat index values up to 106. Monday night, mostly clear. Lows in the mid-70s. Light and variable winds. Tuesday, sunny with highs in the mid-90s. Northeast winds around 5 miles per hour, becoming east in the afternoon. Heat index values up to 107.
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0: Lows in the upper 60s. Thursday, sunny. Highs around 90. This is NOAA Weather Radio from the Mobile, Pensacola National Weather Service. The current time is 4 p.m. Central Daylight Time. Here's your marine forecast. On the weather map, light southwest to westerly flow prevails this weekend. A light diurnal flow pattern sets up Monday into Tuesday, becoming a moderate to strong easterly flow by Wednesday. 1 foot seas persist through Tuesday before increasing quickly Wednesday to 3 to 6 feet. Waterspouts are possible early each morning. A small craft advisory may be needed late Tuesday through midweek. On Perdido Bay, Pensacola Bay including Santa Rosa Sound, and Choctaw Hatchie Bay. For tonight, west winds around 5 knots, becoming northwest late. Waves 1 foot or less. Smooth. A slight chance of showers and thunderstorms early this evening. For Monday, northwest winds around 5 knots, becoming southwest around 5 knots in the afternoon. Waves 1 foot or less. Smooth. A slight chance of showers and thunderstorms in the afternoon. For Monday night, west winds around 5 knots, becoming northwest after midnight. Waves 1 foot or less. Smooth. And for Tuesday, northeast winds 5 to 10 knots, becoming southeast in the afternoon. Waves 1 foot or less. Light chop. On Perdido Bay, Pensacola Bay including Santa Rosa Sound, and Choctaw Hatchie Bay. For tonight, west winds around 5 knots. Waves 1 foot or less. Smooth. A slight chance of showers and thunderstorms early this evening. For Monday, northwest winds around 5 knots, becoming southwest around 5 knots in the afternoon. Waves 1 foot or less. Smooth. For Monday night, west winds around 5 knots, becoming north after midnight. Waves 1 foot or less. Smooth. And for Tuesday, northeast winds around 5 knots, becoming southeast in the afternoon. Waves 1 foot or less. Light chop. From the Okaloosa-Walton County line to Pascagoula and out 20 nautical miles. For tonight, west winds around 5 knots. Seas 1 foot or less. Wave detail, south 1 foot at 4 seconds. For Monday, northwest winds around 5 knots, becoming southwest around 5 knots in the afternoon. Seas 1 foot or less. Wave detail, south 1 foot at 5 seconds. For Monday night, west winds around 5 knots. Seas 1 foot or less. Wave detail, southwest 1 foot at 5 seconds. And for Tuesday, northeast winds 5 to 10 knots, becoming east in the afternoon. Seas 1 foot or less. Wave detail, northeast 1 foot at 2 seconds and south 1 foot at 8 seconds. A slight chance of showers and thunderstorms in the morning. From the Okaloosa-Walton County line to Pascagoula, from 20 to 60 nautical miles offshore. For tonight, west winds around 5 knots. Seas 1 foot or less. Wave detail, west 1 foot at 3 seconds and south 1 foot at 4 seconds. For Monday, northwest winds 5 to 10 knots, diminishing to around 5 knots in the afternoon. Seas 1 foot or less. Wave detail, west 1 foot at 2 seconds and south 1 foot at 5 seconds. For Monday night, west winds around 5 knots. Seas 1 foot or less. Wave detail, southwest 1 foot at 5 seconds and south 1 foot at 8 seconds. And for Tuesday, northeast winds 5 to 10 knots, becoming east in the afternoon. Seas 1 foot or less, then around 2 feet in the afternoon. Wave detail, north 1 foot at 2 seconds and southwest 1 foot at 5 seconds, becoming northeast 1 foot at 3 seconds and south 1 foot at 8 seconds. A slight chance of showers and thunderstorms. Tidal information, at the mouth of the Mobile River on Sunday, high tide at 1:53 a.m. Low tide at 10:13 a.m. At the mouth of the Mobile River on Monday, high tide at 2:06 a.m. Low tide at 11:07 a.m. At Pensacola Bay on Sunday, high tide at 12:55 a.m. Low tide at 10:18 a.m. At Pensacola Bay on Monday, high tide at 1:12 a.m. Low tide at 11:27 a.m. At the East Pass in Destin on Sunday, high tide at 12:22 a.m. Low tide at 9:44 a.m. At the East Pass in Destin on Monday, high tide at 12:39 a.m. Low tide at 10:53 a.m. The following marine observations were made as of 3 p.m. Mobile Bay Coast Guard Station. Winds were southeast at 5 knots. Sea temperature 87 degrees. Air temperature 89 degrees. Weeks Bay, southeast winds at 1 knot. Air temperature was 92 degrees. Pensacola Bay. Sea temperature 88 degrees. Air temperature 89 degrees. The report from the east end of Dauphin Island was not available. Graham Bay, south winds at 8 knots. Air temperature was 87 degrees. And Pettiboy Island, southwest winds at 6 knots. Air temperature was 85 degrees. 12 miles south of Orange Beach. Winds were south at 6 knots. Sea temperature 86 degrees. Air temperature 85 degrees. 100 miles south of Destin. Winds were north at 6 knots. Air temperature 85 degrees. Wave heights 1 foot. Wave period 8 seconds. The following weather reports were made at 3 p.m. Pensacola International Airport, skies were sunny. The temperature was 90 degrees, the dew point was 77, and the relative humidity was 65%. This produces a heat index of 103. The wind was south at 10 miles an hour. The pressure was 29.99 inches and falling. Pensacola Naval Air Station, skies were mostly sunny. The temperature was 89 degrees, the dew point was 78, and the relative humidity was 70%. This produces a heat index of 103. The wind was southwest at 10 miles an hour. The pressure was 29.99 inches and falling. Across the central Gulf Coast, the report from Milton was not available. Destin, sunny. Temperature was 88 degrees. Wind variable at 6 miles an hour. Heat index was 99. Mary Esther, mostly sunny. Temperature was 90 degrees. Wind south at 10 miles an hour. Heat index was 103. Mobile, partly sunny. Temperature was 91 degrees. Wind variable at 3 miles an hour. Heat index was 98. Elsewhere, Hattiesburg, partly sunny and 94. New Orleans, mostly sunny and 90. Montgomery, a thunderstorm and 76. Tallahassee, partly sunny and 88. And in Panama City, mostly sunny and 89. Here's your National Weather Service forecast. Tonight, partly cloudy this evening, then clearing. Lows in the mid-70s. Light and variable winds. Monday, sunny with highs in the mid-90s. North winds around 5 miles per hour. Heat index values up to 106. Monday night, mostly clear. Lows in the mid-70s. Light and variable winds. Tuesday, sunny with highs in the mid-90s. Northeast winds around 5 miles per hour, becoming east in the afternoon. Heat index values up to 107. Tuesday night, mostly clear. Lows in the mid-70s. East winds 5 to 10 miles per hour. Wednesday, sunny. Highs in the lower 90s. Wednesday night, mostly clear. Lows in the upper 60s. Thursday, sunny. Highs around 90. This is NOAA Weather Radio from the Mobile Pensacola National Weather Service. The current time is 4:09 p.m. Central Daylight Time. Here's your marine forecast. On the weather map, light southwest to westerly flow prevails this weekend. A light diurnal flow pattern sets up Monday into Tuesday, becoming a moderate to strong easterly flow by Wednesday. 1 foot seas persist through Tuesday before increasing quickly Wednesday to 3 to 6 feet. Water spouts are possible early each morning. A small craft advisory may be needed late Tuesday through midweek. On Perdido Bay, Pensacola Bay including Santa Rosa Sound, and Choctawhatchee Bay. For tonight, west winds around 5 knots, becoming northwest late. Waves 1 foot or less. Smooth. A slight chance of showers and thunderstorms early this evening. For Monday, northwest winds around 5 knots, becoming southwest around 5 knots in the afternoon. Waves 1 foot or less. Smooth. A slight chance of showers and thunderstorms in the afternoon. For Monday night, west winds around 5 knots, becoming northwest after midnight. Waves 1 foot or less. Smooth. And for Tuesday, northeast winds 5 to 10 knots, becoming southeast in the afternoon. Waves 1 foot or less. Light chop. On Perdido Bay, Pensacola Bay including Santa Rosa Sound, and Choctawhatchee Bay. For tonight, west winds around 5 knots. Waves 1 foot or less. Smooth. A slight chance of showers and thunderstorms early this evening. For Monday, northwest winds around 5 knots, becoming southwest around 5 knots in the afternoon. Waves 1 foot or less. Smooth. For Monday night, west winds around 5 knots, becoming north after midnight. Waves 1 foot or less. Smooth. And for Tuesday, northeast winds around 5 knots, becoming southeast in the afternoon. Waves 1 foot or less. Light chop. From the Okaloosa-Walton County line to Pascagoula, and out 20 nautical miles. For tonight, west winds around 5 knots. Seas 1 foot or less. Wave detail, south 1 foot at 4 seconds. For Monday, northwest winds around 5 knots, becoming southwest around 5 knots in the afternoon. Seas 1 foot or less. Wave detail, south 1 foot at 5 seconds. For Monday night, west winds around 5 knots. Seas 1 foot or less. Wave detail, southwest 1 foot at 5 seconds. And for Tuesday, northeast winds 5 to 10 knots, becoming east in the afternoon. Seas 1 foot or less. Wave detail, northeast 1 foot at 2 seconds and south 1 foot at 8 seconds. A slight chance of showers and thunderstorms in the morning. From the Okaloosa-Walton County line to Pascagoula, from 20 to 60 nautical miles offshore. For tonight, west winds around 5 knots. Seas 1 foot or less. Wave detail, west 1 foot at 3 seconds and south 1 foot at 4 seconds. For Monday, northwest winds 5 to 10 knots, diminishing to around 5 knots in the afternoon. Seas 1 foot or less. Wave detail, west 1 foot at 2 seconds and south 1 foot at 5 seconds. For Monday night, west winds around 5 knots. Seas 1 foot or less. Wave detail, southwest 1 foot at 5 seconds and south 1 foot at 8 seconds. And for Tuesday, northeast winds 5 to 10 knots, becoming east in the afternoon. Seas 1 foot or less, then around 2 feet in the afternoon. Wave detail, north 1 foot at 2 seconds and southwest 1 foot at 5 seconds, becoming northeast 1 foot at 3 seconds and south 1 foot at 8 seconds. A slight chance of showers and thunderstorms. Tidal information, at the mouth of the Mobile River on Sunday, high tide at 1:53 a.m. Low tide at 10:13 a.m. At the mouth of the Mobile River on Monday, high tide at 2:06 a.m. Low tide at 11:07 a.m. At Pensacola Bay on Sunday, high tide at 12:55 a.m. Low tide at 10:18 a.m. At Pensacola Bay on Monday, high tide at 1:12 a.m. Low tide at 11:27 a.m. At the East Pass in Destin on Sunday, high tide at 12:22 a.m. Low tide at 9:44 a.m. At the East Pass in Destin on Monday, high tide at 12:39 a.m. Low tide at 10:53 a.m. The following marine observations were made as of 4 p.m. Mobile Bay Coast Guard Station. Winds were south at 4 knots. Sea temperature 87 degrees. Air temperature 90 degrees. Weeks Bay, south winds at 1 knot. Air temperature was 92 degrees. Pensacola Bay. Sea temperature 87 degrees. Air temperature 89 degrees. The report from the east end of Dauphin Island was not available. Graham Bay, south winds at 8 knots. Air temperature was 87 degrees. And Pettiboy Island, southwest winds at 8 knots. Air temperature was 85 degrees. 12 miles south of Orange Beach, winds were south at 8 knots. Air temperature was 85 degrees. Gulf water temperature 86 degrees. Wave heights 1 foot, with a period of 6 seconds. 100 miles south of Destin. Winds were northwest at 6 knots. Air temperature 86 degrees. Wave heights 1 foot. Wave period 4 seconds. The following weather reports were made at 4 p.m. Pensacola International Airport, skies were sunny. The temperature was 88 degrees, the dew point was 77, and the relative humidity was 69%. This produces a heat index of 100. The wind was south at 12 miles an hour. The pressure was 29.97 inches and falling. Pensacola Naval Air Station, skies were mostly sunny. The temperature was 89 degrees, the dew point was 78, and the relative humidity was 70%. This produces a heat index of 103. The wind was southwest at 10 miles an hour. The pressure was 29.98 inches and falling. Across the central Gulf Coast, Gulf Shores, sunny. Temperature was 90 degrees. Wind south at 8 miles an hour. Heat index was 98. Milton, partly sunny. Temperature was 92 degrees. Wind southwest at 5 miles an hour. Heat index was 100. Destin, sunny. Temperature was 88 degrees. Wind variable at 3 miles an hour. Heat index was 100. Mary Esther, mostly sunny. Temperature was 89 degrees. Wind south at 10 miles an hour. Heat index was 101. Mobile, partly sunny. Temperature was 88 degrees. Wind south at 10 miles an hour. Heat index was 100. Elsewhere, Hattiesburg, mostly sunny and 95. New Orleans, mostly sunny and 91. Montgomery, mostly sunny and 87. Tallahassee, partly sunny and 89. And at Panama City, sunny and 89. 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Here's your National Weather Service forecast. Tonight, partly cloudy this evening, then clearing. Lows in the mid-70s. Light and variable winds. Monday, sunny with highs in the mid-90s. North winds around 5 miles per hour. Heat index values up to 106. Monday night, mostly clear. Lows in the mid-70s. Light and variable winds. Tuesday, sunny with highs in the mid-90s. Northeast winds around 5 miles per hour, becoming east in the afternoon. Heat index values up to 107. Tuesday night, mostly clear. Lows in the mid-70s. East winds 5 to 10 miles per hour. Wednesday, sunny. Highs in the lower 90s. Wednesday night, mostly clear. Lows in the upper 60s. Thursday, sunny. Highs around 90. This is NOAA Weather Radio from the Mobile, Pensacola National Weather Service. The current time is 4:19 p.m. Central Daylight Time. Here's your marine forecast. On the weather map, light southwest to westerly flow prevails this weekend. A light diurnal flow pattern sets up Monday into Tuesday, becoming a moderate to strong easterly flow by Wednesday. 1 foot seas persist through Tuesday before increasing quickly Wednesday to 3 to 6 feet. Waterspouts are possible early each morning. A small craft advisory may be needed late Tuesday through midweek. On Perdido Bay, Pensacola Bay including Santa Rosa Sound, and Choctaw Hatchie Bay. For tonight, west winds around 5 knots, becoming northwest late. Waves 1 foot or less. Smooth. A slight chance of showers and thunderstorms early this evening. For Monday, northwest winds around 5 knots, becoming southwest around 5 knots in the afternoon. Waves 1 foot or less. Smooth. A slight chance of showers and thunderstorms in the afternoon. For Monday night, west winds around 5 knots, becoming northwest after midnight. Waves 1 foot or less. Smooth. And for Tuesday, northeast winds 5 to 10 knots, becoming southeast in the afternoon. Waves 1 foot or less. Light chop. On Perdido Bay, Pensacola Bay including Santa Rosa Sound, and Choctaw Hatchie Bay. For tonight, west winds around 5 knots. Waves 1 foot or less. Smooth. A slight chance of showers and thunderstorms early this evening. For Monday, northwest winds around 5 knots, becoming southwest around 5 knots in the afternoon. Waves 1 foot or less. Smooth. For Monday night, west winds around 5 knots, becoming north after midnight. Waves 1 foot or less. Smooth. And for Tuesday, northeast winds around 5 knots, becoming southeast in the afternoon. Waves 1 foot or less. Light chop. From the Okaloosa-Walton County line to Pascagoula, and out 20 nautical miles. For tonight, west winds around 5 knots. Seas 1 foot or less. Wave detail, south 1 foot at 4 seconds. For Monday, northwest winds around 5 knots, becoming southwest around 5 knots in the afternoon. Seas 1 foot or less. Wave detail, south 1 foot at 5 seconds. For Monday night, west winds around 5 knots. Seas 1 foot or less. Wave detail, southwest 1 foot at 5 seconds. And for Tuesday, northeast winds 5 to 10 knots, becoming east in the afternoon. Seas 1 foot or less. Wave detail, northeast 1 foot at 2 seconds and south 1 foot at 8 seconds. A slight chance of showers and thunderstorms in the morning. From the Okaloosa-Walton County line to Pascagoula, from 20 to 60 nautical miles offshore. For tonight, west winds around 5 knots. Seas 1 foot or less. Wave detail, west 1 foot at 3 seconds and south 1 foot at 4 seconds. For Monday, northwest winds 5 to 10 knots, diminishing to around 5 knots in the afternoon. Seas 1 foot or less. Wave detail, west 1 foot at 2 seconds and south 1 foot at 5 seconds. For Monday night, west winds around 5 knots. Seas 1 foot or less. Wave detail, southwest 1 foot at 5 seconds and south 1 foot at 8 seconds. And for Tuesday, northeast winds 5 to 10 knots, becoming east in the afternoon. Seas 1 foot or less, then around 2 feet in the afternoon. Wave detail, north 1 foot at 2 seconds and southwest 1 foot at 5 seconds, becoming northeast 1 foot at 3 seconds and south 1 foot at 8 seconds. A slight chance of showers and thunderstorms. The Tropical Weather Outlook. For the North Atlantic, Caribbean Sea and the Gulf of America, Central Subtropical Atlantic, disorganized showers and thunderstorms persist in association with a trough of low pressure over the Central Subtropical Atlantic. Strong upper-level winds are making the current environment unfavorable for development. However, the system is expected to move into a more favorable environment for some gradual development by the middle to later portion of this week. The disturbance is forecast to move west-northwestward across the central part of the subtropical Atlantic. Formation chance through 48 hours, low, near 0%. Formation chance through 7 days, low, 20%. Tidal information, at the mouth of the Mobile River on Sunday, high tide at 1:53 a.m. Low tide at 10:13 a.m. At the mouth of the Mobile River on Monday, high tide at 2:06 a.m. Low tide at 11:07 a.m. At Pensacola Bay on Sunday, high tide at 12:55 a.m. Low tide at 10:18 a.m. At Pensacola Bay on Monday, high tide at 1:12 a.m. Low tide at 11:27 a.m. At the East Pass in Destin on Sunday, high tide at 12:22 a.m. Low tide at 9:44 a.m. At the East Pass in Destin on Monday, high tide at 12:39 a.m. Low tide at 10:53 a.m. The following marine observations were made as of 4 p.m. Mobile Bay Coast Guard Station. Winds were south at 4 knots. Sea temperature 87 degrees. Air temperature 90 degrees. Weeks Bay, south winds at 1 knot. Air temperature was 92 degrees. Pensacola Bay. Sea temperature 87 degrees. Air temperature 89 degrees. The report from the east end of Dauphin Island was not available. Graham Bay, south winds at 8 knots. Air temperature was 87 degrees. And Pettiboy Island, southwest winds at 8 knots. Air temperature was 85 degrees. 12 miles south of Orange Beach, winds were south at 8 knots. Air temperature was 85 degrees. Gulf water temperature 86 degrees. Wave heights 1 foot, with a period of 6 seconds. 100 miles south of Destin. Winds were northwest at 6 knots. Air temperature 86 degrees. Wave heights 1 foot. Wave period 4 seconds. The following weather reports were made at 4 p.m. Pensacola International Airport, skies were sunny. The temperature was 88 degrees, the dew point was 77, and the relative humidity was 69%. This produces a heat index of 100. The wind was south at 12 miles an hour. The pressure was 29.97 inches and falling. Pensacola Naval Air Station, skies were mostly sunny. The temperature was 89 degrees, the dew point was 78, and the relative humidity was 70%. This produces a heat index of 103. The wind was southwest at 10 miles an hour. The pressure was 29.98 inches and falling. Across the central Gulf Coast, Gulf Shores, sunny. Temperature was 90 degrees. Wind south at 8 miles an hour. Heat index was 98. Milton, partly sunny. Temperature was 92 degrees. Wind southwest at 5 miles an hour. Heat index was 100. Destin, sunny. Temperature was 88 degrees. Wind variable at 3 miles an hour. Heat index was 100. Mary Esther, mostly sunny. Temperature was 89 degrees. Wind south at 10 miles an hour. Heat index was 101. Mobile, partly sunny. Temperature was 88 degrees. Wind south at 10 miles an hour. Heat index was 100. Elsewhere, Hattiesburg, mostly sunny and 95. New Orleans, mostly sunny and 91. Montgomery, mostly sunny and 87. Tallahassee, partly sunny and 89. And in Panama City, sunny and 89. Here's your National Weather Service forecast. Tonight, partly cloudy this evening, then clearing. Lows in the mid-70s. Light and variable winds. Monday, sunny with highs in the mid-90s. North winds around 5 miles per hour. Heat index values up to 106. Monday night, mostly clear. Lows in the mid-70s. Light and variable winds. Tuesday, sunny with highs in the mid-90s. Northeast winds around 5 miles per hour, becoming east in the afternoon. Heat index values up to 107. Tuesday night, mostly clear. Lows in the mid-70s. East winds 5 to 10 miles per hour. Wednesday, sunny. Highs in the lower 90s. Wednesday night, mostly clear. Lows in the upper 60s. Thursday, sunny. Highs around 90. This is NOAA Weather Radio from the Mobile, Pensacola National Weather Service. The current time is 4:29 p.m. Central Daylight Time. Here's your marine forecast. On the weather map, light southwest to westerly flow prevails this weekend. A light diurnal flow pattern sets up Monday into Tuesday, becoming a moderate to strong easterly flow by Wednesday. 1 foot seas persist through Tuesday before increasing quickly Wednesday to 3 to 6 feet. Water spouts are possible early each morning. A small craft advisory may be needed late Tuesday through midweek. On Perdido Bay, Pensacola Bay including Santa Rosa Sound, and Choctawhatchee Bay. For tonight, west winds around 5 knots, becoming northwest late. Waves 1 foot or less. Smooth. A slight chance of showers and thunderstorms early this evening. For Monday, northwest winds around 5 knots, becoming southwest around 5 knots in the afternoon. Waves 1 foot or less. Smooth. A slight chance of showers and thunderstorms in the afternoon. For Monday night, west winds around 5 knots, becoming northwest after midnight. Waves 1 foot or less. Smooth. And for Tuesday, northeast winds 5 to 10 knots, becoming southeast in the afternoon. Waves 1 foot or less. Light chop. On Perdido Bay, Pensacola Bay including Santa Rosa Sound, and Choctawhatchee Bay. For tonight, west winds around 5 knots. Waves 1 foot or less. Smooth. A slight chance of showers and thunderstorms early this evening. For Monday, northwest winds around 5 knots, becoming southwest around 5 knots in the afternoon. Waves 1 foot or less. Smooth. For Monday night, west winds around 5 knots, becoming north after midnight. Waves 1 foot or less. Smooth. And for Tuesday, northeast winds around 5 knots, becoming southeast in the afternoon. Waves 1 foot or less. Light chop. From the Okaloosa-Walton County line to Pascagoula, and out 20 nautical miles. For tonight, west winds around 5 knots. Seas 1 foot or less. Wave detail, south 1 foot at 4 seconds. For Monday, northwest winds around 5 knots, becoming southwest around 5 knots in the afternoon. Seas 1 foot or less. Wave detail, south 1 foot at 5 seconds. For Monday night, west winds around 5 knots. Seas 1 foot or less. Wave detail, southwest 1 foot at 5 seconds. And for Tuesday, northeast winds 5 to 10 knots, becoming east in the afternoon. Seas 1 foot or less. Wave detail, northeast 1 foot at 2 seconds and south 1 foot at 8 seconds. A slight chance of showers and thunderstorms in the morning. From the Okaloosa-Walton County line to Pascagoula, from 20 to 60 nautical miles offshore. For tonight, west winds around 5 knots. Seas 1 foot or less. Wave detail, west 1 foot at 3 seconds and south 1 foot at 4 seconds. For Monday, northwest winds 5 to 10 knots, diminishing to around 5 knots in the afternoon. Seas 1 foot or less. Wave detail, west 1 foot at 2 seconds and south 1 foot at 5 seconds. For Monday night, west winds around 5 knots. Seas 1 foot or less. Wave detail, southwest 1 foot at 5 seconds and south 1 foot at 8 seconds. And for Tuesday, northeast winds 5 to 10 knots, becoming east in the afternoon. Seas 1 foot or less, then around 2 feet in the afternoon. Wave detail, north 1 foot at 2 seconds and southwest 1 foot at 5 seconds, becoming northeast 1 foot at 3 seconds and south 1 foot at 8 seconds. A slight chance of showers and thunderstorms. Tidal information, at the mouth of the Mobile River on Sunday, high tide at 1:53 a.m. Low tide at 10:13 a.m. At the mouth of the Mobile River on Monday, high tide at 2:06 a.m. Low tide at 11:07 a.m. At Pensacola Bay on Sunday, high tide at 12:55 a.m. Low tide at 10:18 a.m. At Pensacola Bay on Monday, high tide at 1:12 a.m. Low tide at 11:27 a.m. At the East Pass in Destin on Sunday, high tide at 12:22 a.m. Low tide at 9:44 a.m. At the East Pass in Destin on Monday, high tide at 12:39 a.m. Low tide at 10:53 a.m. The following marine observations were made as of 4 p.m. Mobile Bay Coast Guard Station. Winds were south at 4 knots. Sea temperature 87 degrees. Air temperature 90 degrees. Weeks Bay, south winds at 1 knot. Air temperature was 92 degrees. Pensacola Bay. Sea temperature 87 degrees. Air temperature 89 degrees. The report from the east end of Dauphin Island was not available. Graham Bay, south winds at 8 knots. Air temperature was 87 degrees. And Pettiboy Island, southwest winds at 8 knots. Air temperature was 85 degrees. 12 miles south of Orange Beach, winds were south at 8 knots. Air temperature was 85 degrees. Gulf water temperature 86 degrees. Wave heights 1 foot, with a period of 6 seconds. 100 miles south of Destin. Winds were northwest at 6 knots. Air temperature 86 degrees. Wave heights 1 foot. Wave period 4 seconds. 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The current time is 4:36 p.m. Central Daylight Time. This is a special weather statement for the following areas in Alabama, Conecuh and Escambia. A strong thunderstorm will impact northeastern Escambia and southeastern Conecuh counties through 5:15 p.m. Central Daylight Time. At 4:35 p.m. Central Daylight Time, Doppler radar was tracking a strong thunderstorm near Evergreen, moving south at 15 miles per hour. Hazard, wind gusts up to 50 miles per hour. Source, radar indicated. Impact, gusty winds could knock down tree limbs and blow around unsecured objects. Locations impacted include Evergreen, Castleberry, and Interstate 65 and Highway 84. If outdoors, consider seeking shelter inside a building. Here's your marine forecast. On the light southwest to westerly flow prevails this weekend. A light diurnal flow pattern sets up Monday into Tuesday, becoming a moderate to strong easterly flow by Wednesday. 1 foot seas persist through Tuesday before increasing quickly Wednesday to 3 to 6 feet. Waterspouts are possible early each morning. A small craft advisory may be needed late Tuesday through midweek. On Perdido Bay, Pensacola Bay including Santa Rosa Sound, and Choctaw Hatchie Bay. For tonight, west winds around 5 knots, becoming northwest late. Waves 1 foot or less. Smooth. A slight chance of showers and thunderstorms early this evening. For Monday, Northwest winds around 5 knots, becoming southwest around 5 knots in the afternoon. Waves 1 foot or less. Smooth. A slight chance of showers and thunderstorms in the afternoon. For Monday night, west winds around 5 knots, becoming northwest after midnight. Waves 1 foot or less. Smooth. And for Tuesday, northeast winds 5 to 10 knots, becoming southeast in the afternoon. Waves 1 foot or less. Light chop. On Perdido Bay, Pensacola Bay including Santa Rosa Sound, and Choctaw Hatchie Bay. For tonight, west winds around 5 knots. Waves 1 foot or less. Smooth. A slight chance of showers and thunderstorms early this evening. For Monday, northwest winds around 5 knots, becoming southwest around 5 knots in the afternoon. Waves 1 foot or less. Smooth. For Monday night, west winds around 5 knots, becoming north after midnight. Waves 1 foot or less. Smooth. And for Tuesday, northeast winds around 5 knots, becoming southeast in the afternoon. Waves 1 foot or less. Light chop. From the Okaloosa-Walton County line to Pascagoula, and out 20 nautical miles. For tonight, west winds around 5 knots. Seas 1 foot or less. Wave detail, south 1 foot at 4 seconds. For Monday, northwest winds around 5 knots, becoming southwest around 5 knots in the afternoon. Seas 1 foot or less. Wave detail, south 1 foot at 5 seconds. For Monday night, west winds around 5 knots. Seas 1 foot or less. Wave detail, southwest 1 foot at 5 seconds. And for Tuesday, northeast winds 5 to 10 knots, becoming east in the afternoon. Seas 1 foot or less. Wave detail, northeast 1 foot at 2 seconds and south 1 foot at 8 seconds. A slight chance of showers and thunderstorms in the morning. From the Okaloosa-Walton County line to Pascagoula, from 20 to 60 nautical miles offshore. For tonight, west winds around 5 knots. Seas 1 foot or less. Wave detail, west 1 foot at 3 seconds and south 1 foot at 4 seconds. For Monday, northwest winds 5 to 10 knots, diminishing to around 5 knots in the afternoon. Seas 1 foot or less. Wave detail, west 1 foot at 2 seconds and south 1 foot at 5 seconds. For Monday night, west winds around 5 knots. Seas 1 foot or less. Wave detail, southwest 1 foot at 5 seconds and south 1 foot at 8 seconds. And for Tuesday, northeast winds 5 to 10 knots, becoming east in the afternoon. Seas 1 foot or less, then around 2 feet in the afternoon. Wave detail, north 1 foot at 2 seconds and southwest 1 foot at 5 seconds, becoming northeast 1 foot at 3 seconds and south 1 foot at 8 seconds. A slight chance of showers and thunderstorms. Tidal information, at the mouth of the Mobile River on Sunday, high tide at 1:53 a.m. Low tide at 10:13 a.m. At the mouth of the Mobile River on Monday, high tide at 2:06 a.m. Low tide at 11:07 a.m. At Pensacola Bay on Sunday, high tide at 12:55 a.m. Low tide at 10:18 a.m. At Pensacola Bay on Monday, high tide at 1:12 a.m. Low tide at 11:27 a.m. At the East Pass in Destin on Sunday, high tide at 12:22 a.m. Low tide at 9:44 a.m. At the East Pass in Destin on Monday, high tide at 12:39 a.m. Low tide at 10:53 a.m. The following marine observations were made as of 4 p.m. Mobile Bay Coast Guard Station. Winds were south at 4 knots. Sea temperature 87 degrees. Air temperature 90 degrees. Weeks Bay, south winds at 1 knot. Air temperature was 92 degrees. Pensacola Bay. Sea temperature 87 degrees. Air temperature 89 degrees. The report from the east end of Dauphin Island was not available. Graham Bay, south winds at 8 knots. Air temperature was 87 degrees. And Petty Boy Island, southwest winds at 8 knots. Air temperature was 85 degrees.

The temperature was 88 degrees, the dew point was 77, and the relative humidity was 69%. This produces a heat index of 100. The wind was south at 12 miles an hour. The pressure was 29.97 inches and falling. Pensacola Naval Air Station, skies were mostly sunny. The temperature was 89 degrees, the dew point was 78, and the relative humidity was 70%. This produces a heat index of 103. The wind was southwest at 10 miles an hour. The pressure was 29.98 inches and falling. Here's your National Weather Service forecast. Tonight, partly cloudy this evening, then clearing. Lows in the mid-70s. Light and variable winds. Monday, sunny with highs in the mid-90s. North winds around 5 miles per hour. Heat index values up to 106. Monday night, mostly clear. Lows in the mid-70s. Light and variable winds. Tuesday, sunny with highs in the mid-90s. Northeast winds around 5 miles per hour, becoming east in the afternoon. Heat index values up to 107. Tuesday night, mostly clear. Lows in the mid-70s. East winds 5 to 10 miles per hour. Wednesday, sunny. Highs in the lower 90s. Wednesday night, mostly clear. Lows in the upper 60s. Thursday, sunny. Highs around 90. 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The current time is 4:45 p.m. Central Daylight Time. This is a special weather statement for the following areas in Alabama, Conecuh and Escambia. A strong thunderstorm will impact northeastern Escambia and southeastern Conecuh counties through 5:15 p.m. Central Daylight Time. At 4:35 p.m. Central Daylight Time, Doppler radar was tracking a strong thunderstorm near Evergreen, moving south at 15 miles per hour. Hazard, wind gusts up to 50 miles per hour. Source, radar indicated. Impact, gusty winds could knock down tree limbs and blow around unsecured objects. Locations impacted include Evergreen, Castleberry, and Interstate 65 and Highway 84. If outdoors, consider seeking shelter inside a building. Here's your marine forecast. On the weather map, light southwest to westerly flow prevails this weekend. A light diurnal flow pattern sets up Monday into Tuesday, becoming a moderate to strong easterly flow by Wednesday. 1 foot seas persist through Tuesday before increasing quickly Wednesday to 3 to 6 feet. Waterspouts are possible early each morning. A small craft advisory may be needed late Tuesday through midweek. On Perdido Bay, Pensacola Bay including Santa Rosa Sound, and Choctawhatchee Bay. For tonight, west winds around 5 knots, becoming northwest late. Waves 1 foot or less. Smooth. A slight chance of showers and thunderstorms early this evening. For Monday, northwest winds around 5 knots, becoming southwest around 5 knots in the afternoon. Waves 1 foot or less. Smooth. A slight chance of showers and thunderstorms in the afternoon. For Monday night, west winds around 5 knots, becoming northwest after midnight. Waves 1 foot or less. Smooth. And for Tuesday, northeast winds 5 to 10 knots, becoming southeast in the afternoon. Waves 1 foot or less. Light chop. On Perdido Bay, Pensacola Bay including Santa Rosa Sound, and Choctawhatchee Bay. For tonight, west winds around 5 knots. Waves 1 foot or less. Smooth. A slight chance of showers and thunderstorms early this evening. For Monday, northwest winds around 5 knots, becoming southwest around 5 knots in the afternoon. Waves 1 foot or less. Smooth. For Monday night, west winds around 5 knots, becoming north after midnight. Waves 1 foot or less. Smooth. And for Tuesday, northeast winds around 5 knots, becoming southeast in the afternoon. Waves 1 foot or less. Light chop. From the Okaloosa-Walton County line to Pascagoula, an out 20 nautical miles.

0: for tonight? West winds around 5 knots. Seas 1 foot or less. Wave detail, south 1 foot at 4 seconds. For Monday, northwest winds around 5 knots, becoming southwest around 5 knots in the afternoon. Seas 1 foot or less. Wave detail, south 1 foot at 5 seconds. For Monday night, west winds around 5 knots. Seas 1 foot or less. Wave detail, southwest 1 foot at 5 seconds. And for Tuesday, northeast winds 5 to 10 knots, becoming east in the afternoon. Seas 1 foot or less. Wave detail, northeast 1 foot at 2 seconds and south 1 foot at 8 seconds. A slight chance of showers and thunderstorms in the morning. From the Okaloosa-Walton County line to Pascagoula, from 20 to 60 nautical miles offshore. For tonight, west winds around 5 knots. Seas 1 foot or less. Wave detail, west 1 foot at 3 seconds and south 1 foot at 4 seconds. For Monday, northwest winds 5 to 10 knots, diminishing to around 5 knots in the afternoon. Seas 1 foot or less. Wave detail, west 1 foot at 2 seconds and south 1 foot at 5 seconds. For Monday night, west winds around 5 knots. Seas 1 foot or less. Wave detail, southwest 1 foot at 5 seconds and south 1 foot at 8 seconds. And for Tuesday, northeast winds 5 to 10 knots, becoming east in the afternoon. Seas 1 foot or less, then around 2 feet in the afternoon. Wave detail, north 1 foot at 2 seconds and southwest 1 foot at 5 seconds, becoming northeast 1 foot at 3 seconds and south 1 foot at 8 seconds. A slight chance of showers and thunderstorms. 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Tidal information, at the mouth of the Mobile River on Sunday, high tide at 1:53 a.m. Low tide at 10:13 a.m. At the mouth of the Mobile River on Monday, high tide at 2:06 a.m. Low tide at 11:07 a.m. At Pensacola Bay on Sunday, high tide at 12:55 a.m. Low tide at 10:18 a.m. At Pensacola Bay on Monday, high tide at 1:12 a.m. Low tide at 11:27 a.m. At the East Pass in Destin on Sunday, high tide at 12:22 a.m. Low tide at 9:44 a.m. At the East Pass in Destin on Monday, high tide at 12:39 a.m. Low tide at 10:53 a.m. The following marine observations were made as of 4 p.m. Mobile Bay Coast Guard Station. Winds were south at 4 knots. Sea temperature 87 degrees. Air temperature 90 degrees. Weeks Bay, south winds at 1 knot. Air temperature was 92 degrees. Pensacola Bay. Sea temperature 87 degrees. Air temperature 89 degrees. The report from the east end of Dauphin Island was not available. Graham Bay, south winds at 8 knots. Air temperature was 87 degrees. And Pettiboy Island, southwest winds at 8 knots. Air temperature was 85 degrees. 12 miles south of Orange Beach, winds were south at 8 knots. Air temperature was 85 degrees. Gulf water temperature 86 degrees. Wave heights 1 foot, with a period of 6 seconds. 100 miles south of Destin. Winds were northwest at 6 knots. Air temperature 86 degrees. Wave heights 1 foot. Wave period 4 seconds. The following weather reports were made at 4 p.m. Pensacola International Airport, skies were sunny. The temperature was 88 degrees, the dew point was 77, and the relative humidity was 69%. This produces a heat index of 100. The wind was south at 12 miles an hour. The pressure was 29.97 inches and falling. Pensacola Naval Air Station, skies were mostly sunny. The temperature was 89 degrees, the dew point was 78, and the relative humidity was 70%. This produces a heat index of 103. The wind was southwest at 10 miles an hour. The pressure was 29.98 inches and falling. Here's your National Weather Service forecast. Tonight, partly cloudy this evening, then clearing. Lows in the mid-70s. Light and variable winds. Monday, sunny with highs in the mid-90s. North winds around 5 miles per hour. Heat index values up to 106. Monday night, mostly clear. Lows in the mid-70s. Light and variable winds. Tuesday, sunny with highs in the mid-90s. Northeast winds around 5 miles per hour, becoming east in the afternoon. Heat index values up to 107. Tuesday night, mostly clear. Lows in the mid-70s. East winds 5 to 10 miles per hour. Wednesday, sunny. Highs in the lower 90s. Wednesday night, mostly clear. Lows in the upper 60s. Thursday, sunny. Highs around 90. This is NOAA Weather Radio from the Mobile Pensacola National Weather Service. The current time is 4:54 p.m. Central Daylight Time. This is a special weather statement for the following areas in Alabama, Conecuh, and Escambia. A strong thunderstorm will impact northeastern Escambia and southeastern Conecuh counties through 5:15 p.m. Central Daylight Time. At 4:35 p.m. Central Daylight Time, Doppler radar was tracking a strong thunderstorm near Evergreen, moving south at 15 miles per hour. Hazard, wind gusts up to 50 miles per hour. Source, radar indicated. Impact, gusty winds could knock down tree limbs and blow around unsecured objects. Locations impacted include Evergreen, Castleberry, and Interstate 65 and Highway 84. If outdoors, consider seeking shelter inside a building. Here's your marine forecast. On the weather map, light southwest to westerly flow prevails this weekend. A light diurnal flow pattern sets up Monday into Tuesday, becoming a moderate to strong easterly flow by Wednesday. 1 foot seas persist through Tuesday before increasing quickly Wednesday to 3 to 6 feet. Waterspouts are possible early each morning. A small craft advisory may be needed late Tuesday through midweek. On Perdido Bay, Pensacola Bay including Santa Rosa Sound, and Choctawhatchee Bay. For tonight, west winds around 5 knots, becoming northwest late. Waves 1 foot or less. Smooth. A slight chance of showers and thunderstorms early this evening. For Monday, northwest winds around 5 knots, becoming southwest around 5 knots in the afternoon. Waves 1 foot or less. Smooth. A slight chance of showers and thunderstorms in the afternoon. For Monday night, west winds around 5 knots, becoming northwest after midnight. Waves 1 foot or less. Smooth. And for Tuesday, northeast winds 5 to 10 knots, becoming southeast in the afternoon. Waves 1 foot or less. Light chop. On Perdido Bay, Pensacola Bay including Santa Rosa Sound, and Choctawhatchee Bay. For tonight, west winds around 5 knots. Waves 1 foot or less. Smooth. A slight chance of showers and thunderstorms early this evening. For Monday, northwest winds around 5 knots, becoming southwest around 5 knots in the afternoon. Waves 1 foot or less. Smooth. For Monday night, west winds around 5 knots, becoming north after midnight. Waves 1 foot or less. Smooth. And for Tuesday, northeast winds around 5 knots, becoming southeast in the afternoon. Waves 1 foot or less. Light chop. From the Okaloosa-Walton County line to Pascagoula, and out 20 nautical miles. For tonight, west winds around 5 knots. Seas 1 foot or less. Wave detail, south 1 foot at 4 seconds. For Monday, northwest winds around 5 knots, becoming southwest around 5 knots in the afternoon. Seas 1 foot or less. Wave detail, south 1 foot at 5 seconds. For Monday night, west winds around 5 knots. Seas 1 foot or less. Wave detail, southwest 1 foot at 5 seconds. And for Tuesday, northeast winds 5 to 10 knots, becoming east in the afternoon. Seas 1 foot or less. Wave detail, northeast 1 foot at 2 seconds and south 1 foot at 8 seconds. A slight chance of showers and thunderstorms in the morning. From the Okaloosa-Walton County line to Pascagoula, from 20 to 60 nautical miles offshore. For tonight, west winds around 5 knots. Seas 1 foot or less. Wave detail, west 1 foot at 3 seconds and south 1 foot at 4 seconds. For Monday, northwest winds 5 to 10 knots, diminishing to around 5 knots in the afternoon. Seas 1 foot or less. Wave detail, west 1 foot at 2 seconds and south 1 foot at 5 seconds. For Monday night, west winds around 5 knots. Seas 1 foot or less. Wave detail, southwest 1 foot.
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0: North 1 foot at 2 seconds and southwest 1 foot at 5 seconds, becoming northeast 1 foot at 3 seconds and south 1 foot at 8 seconds. A slight chance of showers and thunderstorms. Tidal information, at the mouth of the Mobile River on Sunday, high tide at 1:53 a.m. Low tide at 10:13 a.m. At the mouth of the Mobile River on Monday, high tide at 2:06 a.m. Low tide at 11:07 a.m. At Pensacola Bay on Sunday, high tide at 12:55 a.m. Low tide at 10:18 a.m. At Pensacola Bay on Monday, high tide at 1:12 a.m. Low tide at 11:27 a.m. At the East Pass in Destin on Sunday, high tide at 12:22 a.m. Low tide at 9:44 a.m. At the East Pass in Destin on Monday, high tide at 12:39 a.m. Low tide at 10:53 a.m. The following marine observations were made as of 4 p.m. Mobile Bay Coast Guard Station. Winds were south at 4 knots. Sea temperature 87 degrees. Air temperature 90 degrees. Weeks Bay, south winds at 1 knot. Air temperature was 92 degrees. Pensacola Bay. Sea temperature 87 degrees. Air temperature 89 degrees. The report from the east end of Dauphin Island was not available. Graham Bay, south winds at 8 knots. Air temperature was 87 degrees. And Pettiboy Island, southwest winds at 8 knots. Air temperature was 85 degrees. 12 miles south of Orange Beach, winds were south at 8 knots. Air temperature was 85 degrees. Gulf water temperature 86 degrees. Wave heights 1 foot, with a period of 6 seconds. 100 miles south of Destin. Winds were northwest at 6 knots. Air temperature 86 degrees. Wave heights 1 foot. Wave period 4 seconds. The following weather reports were made at 4 p.m. Pensacola International Airport, skies were sunny. The temperature was 88 degrees, the dew point was 77, and the relative humidity was 69%. This produces a heat index of 100. The wind was south at 12 miles an hour. The pressure was 29.97 inches and falling. Pensacola Naval Air Station, skies were mostly sunny. The temperature was 89 degrees, the dew point was 78, and the relative humidity was 70%. This produces a heat index of 103. The wind was southwest at 10 miles an hour. The pressure was 29.98 inches and falling. Here's your National Weather Service forecast. Tonight, partly cloudy this evening, then clearing. Lows in the mid-70s. Light and variable winds. Monday, sunny with highs in the mid-90s. North winds around 5 miles per hour. Heat index values up to 106. Monday night, mostly clear. Lows in the mid-70s. Light and variable winds. Tuesday, sunny with highs in the mid-90s. Northeast winds around 5 miles per hour, becoming east in the afternoon. Heat index values up to 107. Tuesday night, mostly clear. Lows in the mid-70s. East winds 5 to 10 miles per hour. Wednesday, sunny. Highs in the lower 90s. Wednesday night, mostly clear. Lows in the upper 60s. Thursday, sunny. Highs around 90. This is NOAA Weather Radio from the Mobile Pensacola National Weather Service. The current time is 5:04 p.m. Central Daylight Time. This is a special weather statement for the following areas in Alabama, Connecticut, and Escambia. A strong thunderstorm will impact northeastern Escambia and southeastern Connecticut counties through 5:15 p.m. Central Daylight Time. At 4:35 p.m. Central Daylight Time, Doppler radar was tracking a strong thunderstorm near Evergreen, moving south at 15 miles per hour. Hazard, wind gusts up to 50 miles per hour. Source, radar indicated. Impact, gusty winds could knock down tree limbs and blow around unsecured objects. Locations impacted include Evergreen, Castleberry, and Interstate 65 and Highway 84. If outdoors, consider seeking shelter inside a building. Here's your marine forecast. On the weather map, light southwest to westerly flow prevails this weekend. A light diurnal flow pattern sets up Monday into Tuesday, becoming a moderate to strong easterly flow by Wednesday. 1 foot seas persist through Tuesday before increasing quickly Wednesday to 3 to 6 feet. Waterspouts are possible early each morning. A small craft advisory may be needed late Tuesday through midweek. On Perdido Bay, Pensacola Bay including Santa Rosa Sound, and Choctawhatchee Bay. For tonight, west winds around 5 knots, becoming northwest late. Waves 1 foot or less. Smooth. A slight chance of showers and thunderstorms early this evening. For Monday, northwest winds around 5 knots, becoming southwest around 5 knots in the afternoon. Waves 1 foot or less. Smooth. A slight chance of showers and thunderstorms in the afternoon. For Monday night, west winds around 5 knots, becoming northwest after midnight. Waves 1 foot or less. Smooth. And for Tuesday, northeast winds 5 to 10 knots, becoming southeast in the afternoon. Waves 1 foot or less. Light chop. On Perdido Bay, Pensacola Bay including Santa Rosa Sound, and Choctawhatchee Bay. For tonight, west winds around 5 knots. Waves 1 foot or less. Smooth. A slight chance of showers and thunderstorms early this evening. For Monday, northwest winds around 5 knots, becoming southwest around 5 knots in the afternoon. Waves 1 foot or less. Smooth. For Monday night, west winds around 5 knots, becoming north after midnight. Waves 1 foot or less. Smooth. And for Tuesday, northeast winds around 5 knots, becoming southeast in the afternoon. Waves 1 foot or less. Light chop. From the Okaloosa-Walton County line to Pascagoula, and out 20 nautical miles. For tonight, west winds around 5 knots. Seas 1 foot or less. Wave detail, south 1 foot at 4 seconds. For Monday, northwest winds around 5 knots, becoming southwest around 5 knots in the afternoon. Seas 1 foot or less. Wave detail, south 1 foot at 5 seconds. For Monday night, west winds around 5 knots. Seas 1 foot or less. Wave detail, southwest 1 foot at 5 seconds. And for Tuesday, northeast winds 5 to 10 knots, becoming east in the afternoon. Seas 1 foot or less. Wave detail, northeast 1 foot at 2 seconds and south 1 foot at 8 seconds. A slight chance of showers and thunderstorms in the morning. From the Okaloosa-Walton County line to Pascagoula, from 20 to 60 nautical miles offshore. For tonight, west winds around 5 knots. Seas 1 foot or less. Wave detail, west 1 foot at 3 seconds and south 1 foot at 4 seconds. For Monday, northwest winds 5 to 10 knots, diminishing to around 5 knots in the afternoon. sees 1 foot or less. Wave detail, west 1 foot at 2 seconds and south 1 foot at 5 seconds. For Monday night, west winds around 5 knots. Sees 1 foot or less. Wave detail, southwest 1 foot at 5 seconds and south 1 foot at 8 seconds. And for Tuesday, northeast winds 5 to 10 knots, becoming east in the afternoon. Sees 1 foot or less, then around 2 feet in the afternoon. Wave detail, north 1 foot at 2 seconds and southwest 1 foot at 5 seconds, becoming northeast 1 foot at 3 seconds and south 1 foot at 8 seconds. A slight chance of showers and thunderstorms. Tidal information, at the mouth of the Mobile River on Sunday, high tide at 1:53 a.m. Low tide at 10:13 a.m. At the mouth of the Mobile River on Monday, high tide at 2:06 a.m. Low tide at 11:07 a.m. At Pensacola Bay on Sunday, high tide at 12:55 a.m. Low tide at 10:18 a.m. At Pensacola Bay on Monday, high tide at 1:12 a.m. Low tide at 11:27 a.m. At the East Pass in Destin on Sunday, high tide at 12:22 a.m. Low tide at 9:44 a.m. At the East Pass in Destin on Monday, high tide at 12:39 a.m. Low tide at 10:53 a.m. The following marine observations were made as of 4 p.m. Mobile Bay Coast Guard Station. Winds were south at 4 knots. Sea temperature 87 degrees. Air temperature 90 degrees. Weeks Bay, south winds at 1 knot. Air temperature was 92 degrees. Pensacola Bay. Sea temperature 87 degrees. Air temperature 89 degrees. The report from the east end of Dauphin Island was not available. Graham Bay, south winds at 8 knots. Air temperature was 87 degrees. And Pettiboy Island, southwest winds at 8 knots. Air temperature was 85 degrees. 12 miles south of Orange Beach, winds were south at 8 knots. Air temperature was 85 degrees. Gulf water temperature 86 degrees. Wave heights 1 foot, with a period of 6 seconds. 100 miles south of Destin. Winds were northwest at 6 knots. Air temperature 86 degrees. Wave heights 1 foot. Wave period 4 seconds. The following weather reports were made at 5 p.m. Pensacola International Airport, skies were sunny. The temperature was 88 degrees, the dew point was 77, and the relative humidity was 69%. This produces a heat index of 100. The wind was southwest at 8 miles an hour. The pressure was 29.97 inches and steady. Pensacola Naval Air Station, skies were mostly sunny. The temperature was 90 degrees, the dew point was 78, and the relative humidity was 68%. This produces a heat index of 104. The wind was southwest at 8 miles an hour. The pressure was 29.97 inches and falling. Here's your National Weather Service forecast. Tonight, partly cloudy this evening, then clearing. Lows in the mid-70s. Light and variable winds. Monday, sunny with highs in the mid-90s. North winds around 5 miles per hour. Heat index values up to 106. Monday night, mostly clear. Lows in the mid-70s. Light and variable winds. Tuesday, sunny with highs in the mid-90s. Northeast winds around 5 miles per hour, becoming east in the afternoon. Heat index values up to 107. Tuesday night, mostly clear. Lows in the mid-70s. East winds 5 to 10 miles per hour. Wednesday, sunny. Highs in the lower 90s. Wednesday night, mostly clear. Lows in the upper 60s. Thursday, sunny. Highs around 90. 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The current time is 5:13 p.m. Central Daylight Time. This is a special weather statement for the following areas in Alabama, Connecticut, and Escambia. A strong thunderstorm will impact northeastern Escambia and southeastern Conecuh counties through 5:15 p.m. Central Daylight Time. At 4:35 p.m. Central Daylight Time, Doppler radar was tracking a strong thunderstorm near Evergreen, moving south at 15 miles per hour. Hazard, wind gusts up to 50 miles per hour. Source, radar indicated. Impact, gusty winds could knock down tree limbs and blow around unsecured objects. Locations impacted include Evergreen, Castleberry, and Interstate 65 and Highway 84. If outdoors, consider seeking shelter inside a building. Here's your marine forecast. On the weather map, light southwest to westerly flow prevails this weekend. A light diurnal flow pattern sets up Monday into Tuesday, becoming a moderate to strong easterly flow by Wednesday. 1 foot seas persist through Tuesday before increasing quickly Wednesday to 3 to 6 feet. Waterspouts are possible early each morning. A small craft advisory may be needed late Tuesday through midweek. On Perdido Bay, Pensacola Bay including Santa Rosa Sound, and Choctawhatchee Bay. For tonight, west winds around 5 knots, becoming northwest late. Waves 1 foot or less. Smooth. A slight chance of showers and thunderstorms early this evening. For Monday, northwest winds around 5 knots, becoming southwest around 5 knots in the afternoon. Waves 1 foot or less. Smooth. A slight chance of showers and thunderstorms in the afternoon. For Monday night, west winds around 5 knots, becoming northwest after midnight. Waves 1 foot or less. Smooth. And for Tuesday, northeast winds 5 to 10 knots, becoming southeast in the afternoon. Waves 1 foot or less. Light chop. On Perdido Bay, Pensacola Bay including Santa Rosa Sound, and Choctawhatchee Bay. For tonight, west winds around 5 knots. Waves 1 foot or less. Smooth. A slight chance of showers and thunderstorms early this evening. For Monday, northwest winds around 5 knots, becoming southwest around 5 knots in the afternoon. Waves 1 foot or less. Smooth. For Monday night, west winds around 5 knots, becoming north after midnight. Waves 1 foot or less. Smooth. And for Tuesday, northeast winds around 5 knots, becoming southeast in the afternoon. Waves 1 foot or less. Light chop. From the Okaloosa-Walton County line to Pascagoula, and out 20 nautical miles. For tonight, west winds around 5 knots. Seas 1 foot or less. Wave detail, south 1 foot at 4 seconds. For Monday, northwest winds around 5 knots, becoming southwest around 5 knots in the afternoon. Seas 1 foot or less. Wave detail, south 1 foot at 5 seconds. For Monday night, west winds around 5 knots. Seas 1 foot or less. Wave detail, southwest 1 foot at 5 seconds. And for Tuesday, northeast winds 5 to 10 knots, becoming east in the afternoon. Seas 1 foot or less. Wave detail, northeast 1 foot at 2 seconds and south 1 foot at 8 seconds. A slight chance of showers and thunderstorms in the morning. From the Okaloosa-Walton County line to Pascagoula, from 20 to 60 nautical miles offshore. For tonight, west winds around 5 knots. Seas 1 foot or less. Wave detail, west 1 foot at 3 seconds and south 1 foot at 4 seconds. For Monday, northwest winds 5 to 10 knots, diminishing to around 5 knots in the afternoon. Seas 1 foot or less. Wave detail, west 1 foot at 2 seconds and south 1 foot at 5 seconds. For Monday night, west winds around 5 knots. Seas 1 foot or less. Wave detail, southwest 1 foot at 5 seconds and south 1 foot at 8 seconds. And for Tuesday, northeast winds 5 to 10 knots, becoming east in the afternoon. Seas 1 foot or less, then around 2 feet in the afternoon. Wave detail, north 1 foot at 2 seconds and southwest 1 foot at 5 seconds, becoming northeast 1 foot at 3 seconds and south 1 foot at 8 seconds. a slight chance of showers and thunderstorms. The tropical weather outlook. For the North Atlantic, Caribbean Sea and the Gulf of America, central subtropical Atlantic disorganized showers and thunderstorms persist in association with a trough of low pressure over the central subtropical Atlantic. Strong upper-level winds are making the current environment unfavorable for development. However, the system is expected to move into a more favorable environment for some gradual development by the middle to later portion of this week. The disturbance is forecast to move west-northwestward across the central part of the subtropical Atlantic. Formation chance through 48 hours, low, near 0%. Formation chance through 7 days, low, 20%. 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The current time is 5:19 p.m. Central Daylight Time. Here's your marine forecast. On the weather map, light southwest to westerly flow prevails this weekend. A light diurnal flow pattern sets up Monday into Tuesday, becoming a moderate to strong easterly flow by Wednesday. 1 foot seas persist through Tuesday before increasing quickly Wednesday to 3 to 6 feet. Waterspouts are possible early each morning. A small craft advisory may be needed late Tuesday through midweek. On Perdido Bay, Pensacola Bay including Santa Rosa Sound, and Choctaw Hatchie Bay. For tonight, west winds around 5 knots, becoming northwest late. Waves 1 foot or less. Smooth. A slight chance of showers and thunderstorms early this evening. For Monday, northwest winds around 5 knots, becoming southwest around 5 knots in the afternoon. Waves 1 foot or less. Smooth. A slight chance of showers and thunderstorms in the afternoon. For Monday night, west winds around 5 knots, becoming northwest after midnight. Waves 1 foot or less. Smooth. And for Tuesday, northeast winds 5 to 10 knots, becoming southeast in the afternoon. Waves 1 foot or less. Light chop. On Perdido Bay, Pensacola Bay including Santa Rosa Sound, and Choctaw Hatchie Bay. For tonight, west winds around 5 knots. Waves 1 foot or less. Smooth. A slight chance of showers and thunderstorms early this evening. For Monday, northwest winds around 5 knots, becoming southwest around 5 knots in the afternoon. Waves 1 foot or less. Smooth. For Monday night, west winds around 5 knots, becoming north after midnight. Waves 1 foot or less. Smooth. And for Tuesday, northeast winds around 5 knots, becoming southeast in the afternoon. Waves 1 foot or less. Light chop. From the Okaloosa-Walton County line to Pascagoula, and out 20 nautical miles. For tonight, west winds around 5 knots. Seas 1 foot or less. Wave detail, south 1 foot at 4 seconds. For Monday, northwest winds around 5 knots, becoming southwest around 5 knots in the afternoon. Seas 1 foot or less. Wave detail, south 1 foot at 5 seconds. For Monday night, west winds around 5 knots. Seas 1 foot or less. Wave detail, southwest 1 foot at 5 seconds. And for Tuesday, northeast winds 5 to 10 knots, becoming east in the afternoon. Seas 1 foot or less. Wave detail, northeast 1 foot at 2 seconds and south 1 foot at 8 seconds. A slight chance of showers and thunderstorms in the morning. From the Okaloosa-Walton County line to Pascagoula, from 20 to 60 nautical miles offshore. For tonight, west winds around 5 knots. Seas 1 foot or less. Wave detail, west 1 foot at 3 seconds and south 1 foot at 4 seconds. For Monday, northwest winds 5 to 10 knots, diminishing to around 5 knots in the afternoon. Seas 1 foot or less. Wave detail, west 1 foot at 2 seconds and south 1 foot at 5 seconds. For Monday night, West wind surround 5 knots. Seas 1 foot or less. Wave detail, southwest 1 foot at 5 seconds and south 1 foot at 8 seconds. And for Tuesday, northeast winds 5 to 10 knots, becoming east in the afternoon. Seas 1 foot or less, then around 2 feet in the afternoon. Wave detail, north 1 foot at 2 seconds and southwest 1 foot at 5 seconds, becoming northeast 1 foot at 3 seconds and south 1 foot at 8 seconds. A slight chance of showers and thunderstorms. Tidal information, at the mouth of the Mobile River on Sunday, high tide at 1:53 a.m. Low tide at 10:13 a.m. At the mouth of the Mobile River on Monday, high tide at 2:06 a.m. Low tide at 11:07 a.m. At Pensacola Bay on Sunday, high tide at 12:55 a.m. Low tide at 10:18 a.m. At Pensacola Bay on Monday, high tide at 1:12 a.m. Low tide at 11:27 a.m. At the East Pass in Destin on Sunday, high tide at 12:22 a.m. Low tide at 9:44 a.m. At the East Pass in Destin on Monday, high tide at 12:39 a.m. Low tide at 10:53 a.m. The following marine observations were made as of 5 p.m. Mobile Bay Coast Guard Station. Winds were south at 5 knots. Sea temperature 87 degrees. Air temperature 90 degrees. Weeks Bay, south winds at 2 knots. Air temperature was 89 degrees. Pensacola Bay. Sea temperature 87 degrees. Air temperature 88 degrees. The report from the east end of Dauphin Island was not available. Graham Bay, southwest winds at 8 knots. Air temperature was 87 degrees. And Pettiboy Island, southwest winds at 7 knots. Air temperature was 85 degrees. 12 miles south of Orange Beach. Winds were southwest at 6 knots. Sea temperature 87 degrees. Air temperature 86 degrees. 100 miles south of Destin. Winds were northwest at 4 knots. Air temperature 86 degrees. The following weather reports were made at 5 p.m. Pensacola International Airport, skies were sunny. The temperature was 88 degrees, the dew point was 77, and the relative humidity was 69%. This produces a heat index of 100. The wind was southwest at 8 miles an hour. The pressure was 29.97 inches and steady. Pensacola Naval Air Station, skies were mostly sunny. The temperature was 90 degrees, the dew point was 78, and the relative humidity was 68%. This produces a heat index of 104. The wind was southwest at 8 miles an hour. The pressure was 29.97 inches and falling. Across the central Gulf Coast, Gulf Shores, sunny. Temperature was 90 degrees. Wind southwest at 9 miles an hour. Heat index was 100. Milton, thunder. Temperature was 81 degrees. Wind variable at 3 miles an hour. Destin, sunny. Temperature was 87 degrees. Wind variable at 3 miles an hour. Heat index was 96. Mobile, mostly sunny. Temperature was 89 degrees. Wind south at 8 miles an hour. Heat index was 100. Elsewhere, Hattiesburg, sunny and 94. New Orleans, mostly sunny and 91. Montgomery, mostly sunny and 91. Tallahassee, partly sunny and 91. And at Panama City, sunny and 89. Here's your National Weather Service forecast. Tonight, partly cloudy this evening, then clearing. Lows in the mid-70s. Light and variable winds. Monday, sunny with highs in the mid-90s. North winds around 5 miles per hour. Heat index values up to 106. Monday night, mostly clear. Lows in the mid-70s. Light and variable winds. Tuesday, sunny with highs in the mid-90s. Northeast winds around 5 miles per hour, becoming east in the afternoon. Heat index values up to 107. Tuesday night, mostly clear. Lows in the mid-70s. East winds 5 to 10 miles per hour. Wednesday, sunny. Highs in the lower 90s. Wednesday night, mostly clear. Lows in the upper 60s. Thursday, sunny. Highs around 90. The Tropical Weather Outlook. For the North Atlantic, Caribbean Sea and the Gulf of America, Central Subtropical Atlantic, disorganized showers and thunderstorms persist in association with a trough of low pressure over the Central Subtropical Atlantic. Strong upper-level winds are making the current environment unfavorable for development. However, the system is expected to move into a more favorable environment for some gradual development by the middle to later portion of this week. The disturbance is forecast to move west-northwestward across the central part of the subtropical Atlantic. Formation chance through 48 hours, low, near 0%. Formation chance through 7 days, low, 20%. 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The current time is 5:29 p.m. Central Daylight Time. Here's your marine forecast. On the weather map, light southwest to westerly flow prevails this weekend. A light diurnal flow pattern sets up Monday into Tuesday, becoming a moderate to strong easterly flow by Wednesday. 1 foot seas persist through Tuesday before increasing quickly Wednesday to 3 to 6 feet. Water spouts are possible early each morning. A small craft advisory may be needed late Tuesday through midweek. On Perdido Bay, Pensacola Bay including Santa Rosa Sound, and Choctawhatchee Bay. For tonight, west winds around 5 knots, becoming northwest late. Waves 1 foot or less. Smooth. A slight chance of showers and thunderstorms early this evening. For Monday, northwest winds around 5 knots, becoming southwest around 5 knots in the afternoon. Waves 1 foot or less. Smooth. A slight chance of showers and thunderstorms in the afternoon. For Monday night, west winds around 5 knots, becoming northwest after midnight. Waves 1 foot or less. Smooth. And for Tuesday, northeast winds 5 to 10 knots, becoming southeast in the afternoon. Waves 1 foot or less. Light chop. On Perdido Bay, Pensacola Bay including Santa Rosa Sound, and Choctawhatchee Bay. For tonight, west winds around 5 knots. Waves 1 foot or less. Smooth. A slight chance of showers and thunderstorms early this evening. For Monday, northwest winds around 5 knots, becoming southwest around 5 knots in the afternoon. Waves 1 foot or less. Smooth. For Monday night, west winds around 5 knots, becoming north after midnight. Waves 1 foot or less. Smooth. And for Tuesday, northeast winds around 5 knots, becoming southeast in the afternoon. Waves 1 foot or less. Light chop. From the Okaloosa-Walton County line to Pascagoula, and out 20 nautical miles. For tonight, west winds around 5 knots. Seas 1 foot or less. Wave detail, south 1 foot at 4 seconds. For Monday, northwest winds around 5 knots, becoming southwest around 5 knots in the afternoon. Seas 1 foot or less. Wave detail, south 1 foot at 5 seconds. For Monday night, west winds around 5 knots. Seas 1 foot or less. Wave detail, southwest 1 foot at 5 seconds. And for Tuesday, northeast winds 5 to 10 knots, becoming east in the afternoon. Seas 1 foot or less. Wave detail, northeast 1 foot at 2 seconds and south 1 foot at 8 seconds. A slight chance of showers and thunderstorms in the morning. From the Okaloosa-Walton County line to Pascagoula, from 20 to 60 nautical miles offshore. For tonight, west winds around 5 knots. Seas 1 foot or less. Wave detail, west 1 foot at 3 seconds and south 1 foot at 4 seconds. For Monday, northwest winds 5 to 10 knots, diminishing to around 5 knots in the afternoon. Seas 1 foot or less. Wave detail, West 1 foot at 2 seconds and south 1 foot at 5 seconds. For Monday night, west winds around 5 knots. Seas 1 foot or less. Wave detail, southwest 1 foot at 5 seconds and south 1 foot at 8 seconds. And for Tuesday, northeast winds 5 to 10 knots, becoming east in the afternoon. Seas 1 foot or less, then around 2 feet in the afternoon. Wave detail, north 1 foot at 2 seconds and southwest 1 foot at 5 seconds, becoming northeast 1 foot at 3 seconds and south 1 foot at 8 seconds. A slight chance of showers and thunderstorms. Tidal information, at the mouth of the Mobile River on Sunday, high tide at 1:53 a.m. Low tide at 10:13 a.m. At the mouth of the Mobile River on Monday, high tide at 2:06 a.m. Low tide at 11:07 a.m. At Pensacola Bay on Sunday, high tide at 12:55 a.m. Low tide at 10:18 a.m. At Pensacola Bay on Monday, high tide at 1:12 a.m. Low tide at 11:27 a.m. At the East Pass in Destin on Sunday, high tide at 12:22 a.m. Low tide at 9:44 a.m. At the East Pass in Destin on Monday, high tide at 12:39 a.m. Low tide at 10:53 a.m. The following marine observations were made as of 5 p.m. Mobile Bay Coast Guard Station. Winds were south at 5 knots. Sea temperature 87 degrees. Air temperature 90 degrees. Weeks Bay, south winds at 2 knots. Air temperature was 89 degrees. Pensacola Bay. Sea temperature 87 degrees. Air temperature 88 degrees. The report from the east end of Dauphin Island was not available. Graham Bay, southwest winds at 8 knots. Air temperature was 87 degrees. And Pettiboy Island, southwest winds at 7 knots. Air temperature was 85 degrees. 12 miles south of Orange Beach. Winds were southwest at 6 knots. Sea temperature 87 degrees. Air temperature 86 degrees. 100 miles south of Destin. Winds were northwest at 4 knots. Air temperature 86 degrees. The following weather reports were made at 5 p.m. Pensacola International Airport, skies were sunny. The temperature was 88 degrees, the dew point was 77, and the relative humidity was 69%. This produces a heat index of 100. The wind was southwest at 8 miles an hour. The pressure was 29.97 inches and steady. Pensacola Naval Air Station, skies were mostly sunny. The temperature was 90 degrees, the dew point was 78, and the relative humidity was 68%. This produces a heat index of 104. The wind was southwest at 8 miles an hour. The pressure was 29.97 inches and falling. Across the central Gulf Coast, Gulf Shores, sunny. Temperature was 90 degrees. Wind southwest at 9 miles an hour. Heat index was 100. Milton, thunder. Temperature was 81 degrees. Wind variable at 3 miles an hour. Destin, sunny. Temperature was 87 degrees. Wind variable at 3 miles an hour. Heat index was 96. Mobile, mostly sunny. Temperature was 89 degrees. Wind south at 8 miles an hour. Heat index was 100. Elsewhere, Hattiesburg, sunny and 94. New Orleans, mostly sunny and 91. Montgomery, mostly sunny and 91. Tallahassee, partly sunny and 91. And at Panama City, sunny and 89. Here's your National Weather Service forecast. Tonight, partly cloudy this evening, then clearing. Lows in the mid-70s. Light and variable winds. Monday, sunny with highs in the mid-90s. North winds around 5 miles per hour. Heat index values up to 106. Monday night, mostly clear. Lows in the mid-70s. Light and variable winds. Tuesday, sunny with highs in the mid-90s. Northeast winds around 5 miles per hour, becoming east in the afternoon. Heat index values up to 107. Tuesday night, mostly clear. Lows in the mid-70s. East winds 5 to 10 miles per hour. Wednesday, sunny. Highs in the lower 90s. Wednesday night, mostly clear. Lows in the upper 60s. Thursday, sunny. Highs around 90. This is NOAA Weather Radio, from the Mobile Pensacola National Weather Service. The current time is 5:38 p.m. Central Daylight Time. Here's your marine forecast. On the weather map, light southwest to westerly flow prevails this weekend. A light diurnal flow pattern sets up Monday into Tuesday, becoming a moderate to strong easterly flow by Wednesday. 1 foot seas persist through Tuesday before increasing quickly Wednesday to 3 to 6 feet. Waterspouts are possible early each morning. A small craft advisory may be needed late Tuesday through midweek. On Perdido Bay, Pensacola Bay including Santa Rosa Sound, and Choctawhatchee Bay. For tonight, west winds around 5 knots, becoming northwest late. Waves 1 foot or less. Smooth. A slight chance of showers and thunderstorms early this evening. For Monday, northwest winds around 5 knots, becoming southwest around 5 knots in the afternoon. Waves 1 foot or less. Smooth. A slight chance of showers and thunderstorms in the afternoon. For Monday night, west winds around 5 knots, becoming northwest after midnight. Waves 1 foot or less. Smooth. And for Tuesday, northeast winds 5 to 10 knots, becoming southeast in the afternoon. Waves 1 foot or less. Light chop. On Perdido Bay, Pensacola Bay including Santa Rosa Sound, and Choctawhatchee Bay. For tonight, west winds around 5 knots. Waves 1 foot or less. Smooth. A slight chance of showers and thunderstorms early this evening. For Monday, northwest winds around 5 knots, becoming southwest around 5 knots in the afternoon. Waves 1 foot or less. Smooth. For Monday night, west winds around 5 knots, becoming north after midnight. Waves 1 foot or less. Smooth. And for Tuesday, northeast winds around 5 knots, becoming southeast in the afternoon. Waves 1 foot or less. Light chop. From the Okaloosa-Walton County line to Pascagoula, and out 20 nautical miles. For tonight, west winds around 5 knots. Seas 1 foot or less. Wave detail, south 1 foot at 4 seconds. For Monday, northwest winds around 5 knots, becoming southwest around 5 knots in the afternoon. Seas 1 foot or less. Wave detail, south 1 foot at 5 seconds. For Monday night, west winds around 5 knots. Seas 1 foot or less. Wave detail, southwest 1 foot at 5 seconds. And for Tuesday, northeast winds 5 to 10 knots, becoming east in the afternoon. Seas 1 foot or less. Wave detail, northeast 1 foot at 2 seconds and south 1 foot at 8 seconds. A slight chance of showers and thunderstorms in the morning. From the Okaloosa-Walton County line to Pascagoula, from 20 to 60 nautical miles offshore. For tonight, west winds around 5 knots. Seas 1 foot or less. Wave detail, west 1 foot at 3 seconds and south 1 foot at 4 seconds. For Monday, northwest winds 5 to 10 knots, diminishing to around 5 knots in the afternoon. Seas 1 foot or less. Wave detail, west 1 foot at 2 seconds and south 1 foot at 5 seconds. For Monday night, west winds around 5 knots. Seas 1 foot or less. Wave detail, southwest 1 foot at 5 seconds and south 1 foot at 8 seconds. And for Tuesday, northeast winds 5 to 10 knots, becoming east in the afternoon. Seas 1 foot or less, then around 2 feet in the afternoon. Wave detail, north 1 foot at 2 seconds and southwest 1 foot at 5 seconds, becoming northeast 1 foot at 3 seconds and south 1 foot at 8 seconds. a slight chance of showers and thunderstorms. Tidal information, at the mouth of the Mobile River on Sunday, high tide at 1:53 a.m. Low tide at 10:13 a.m. At the mouth of the

p.m. The following marine observations were made as of 5 p.m. Mobile Bay Coast Guard Station. Winds were south at 5 knots. Sea temperature 87 degrees. Air temperature 90 degrees. Weeks Bay, south winds at 2 knots. Air temperature was 89 degrees. Pensacola Bay. Sea temperature 87 degrees. Air temperature 88 degrees. The report from the east end of Dauphin Island was not available. Graham Bay, southwest winds at 8 knots. Air temperature was 87 degrees. And Pettiboy Island, southwest winds at 7 knots. Air temperature was 85 degrees. 12 miles south of Orange Beach. Winds were southwest at 6 knots. Sea temperature 87 degrees. Air temperature 86 degrees. 100 miles south of Destin. Winds were northwest at 4 knots. Air temperature 86 degrees. The following weather reports were made at 5 p.m. Pensacola International Airport, skies were sunny. The temperature was 88 degrees, the dew point was 77, and the relative humidity was 69%. This produces a heat index of 100. The wind was southwest at 8 miles an hour. The pressure was 29.97 inches and steady. Pensacola Naval Air Station, skies were mostly sunny. The temperature was 90 degrees, the dew point was 78, and the relative humidity was 68%. This produces a heat index of 104. The wind was southwest at 8 miles an hour. The pressure was 29.97 inches and falling. Across the central Gulf Coast, Gulf Shores, sunny. Temperature was 90 degrees. Wind southwest at 9 miles an hour. Heat index was 100. Milton, thunder. Temperature was 81 degrees. Wind variable at 3 miles an hour. Destin, sunny. Temperature was 87 degrees. Wind variable at 3 miles an hour. Heat index was 96. Mobile, mostly sunny. Temperature was 89 degrees. Wind south at 8 miles an hour. Heat index was 100. Elsewhere, Hattiesburg, sunny and 94. New Orleans, mostly sunny and 91. Montgomery, mostly sunny and 91. Tallahassee, partly sunny and 91. And at Panama City, sunny and 89. 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Here's your National Weather Service forecast. Tonight, partly cloudy this evening, then clearing. Lows in the mid-70s. Light and variable winds. Monday, sunny with highs in the mid-90s. North winds around 5 miles per hour. Heat index values up to 106. Monday night, mostly clear. Lows in the mid-70s. Light and variable winds. Tuesday, sunny with highs in the mid-90s. Northeast winds around 5 miles per hour, becoming east in the afternoon. Heat index values up to 107. Tuesday night, mostly clear. Lows in the mid-70s. East winds 5 to 10 miles per hour. Wednesday, sunny. Highs in the lower 90s. Wednesday night, mostly clear. Lows in the upper 60s. Thursday, sunny. Highs around 90. This is NOAA Weather Radio from the Mobile Pensacola National Weather Service. The current time is 5:48 p.m. Central Daylight Time. Here's your marine forecast. On the weather map, light southwest to westerly flow prevails this weekend. A light diurnal flow pattern sets up Monday into Tuesday, becoming a moderate to strong easterly flow by Wednesday. 1 foot seas persist through Tuesday before increasing quickly Wednesday to 3 to 6 feet. Waterspouts are possible early each morning. A small craft advisory may be needed late Tuesday through midweek. On Perdido Bay, Pensacola Bay including Santa Rosa Sound, and Choctaw Hatchie Bay.
for tonight.

0: west winds around 5 knots, becoming northwest late. Waves 1 foot or less. Smooth. A slight chance of showers and thunderstorms early this evening. For Monday, northwest winds around 5 knots, becoming southwest around 5 knots in the afternoon. Waves 1 foot or less. Smooth. A slight chance of showers and thunderstorms in the afternoon. For Monday night, west winds around 5 knots, becoming northwest after midnight. Waves 1 foot or less. Smooth. And for Tuesday, northeast winds 5 to 10 knots, becoming southeast in the afternoon. Waves 1 foot or less. Light chop. On Perdido Bay, Pensacola Bay including Santa Rosa Sound, and Choctaw Hatchie Bay. For tonight, west winds around 5 knots. Waves 1 foot or less. Smooth. A slight chance of showers and thunderstorms early this evening. For Monday, northwest winds around 5 knots, becoming southwest around 5 knots in the afternoon. Waves 1 foot or less. Smooth. For Monday night, west winds around 5 knots, becoming north after midnight. Waves 1 foot or less. Smooth. And for Tuesday, northeast winds around 5 knots, becoming southeast in the afternoon. Waves 1 foot or less. Light chop. From the Okaloosa-Walton County line to Pascagoula, and out 20 nautical miles. For tonight, west winds around 5 knots. Seas 1 foot or less. Wave detail, south 1 foot at 4 seconds. For Monday, northwest winds around 5 knots, becoming southwest around 5 knots in the afternoon. Seas 1 foot or less. Wave detail, south 1 foot at 5 seconds. For Monday night, west winds around 5 knots. Seas 1 foot or less. Wave detail, southwest 1 foot at 5 seconds. And for Tuesday, northeast winds 5 to 10 knots, becoming east in the afternoon. Seas 1 foot or less. Wave detail, northeast 1 foot at 2 seconds and south 1 foot at 8 seconds. A slight chance of showers and thunderstorms in the morning. From the Okaloosa-Walton County line to Pascagoula, from 20 to 60 nautical miles offshore. For tonight, west winds around 5 knots. Seas 1 foot or less. Wave detail, west 1 foot at 3 seconds and south 1 foot at 4 seconds. For Monday, northwest winds 5 to 10 knots, diminishing to around 5 knots in the afternoon. Seas 1 foot or less. Wave detail, west 1 foot at 2 seconds and south 1 foot at 5 seconds. For Monday night, west winds around 5 knots. Seas 1 foot or less. Wave detail, southwest 1 foot at 5 seconds and south 1 foot at 8 seconds. And for Tuesday, northeast winds 5 to 10 knots, becoming east in the afternoon. Seas 1 foot or less, then around 2 feet in the afternoon. Wave detail, north 1 foot at 2 seconds and southwest 1 foot at 5 seconds, becoming northeast 1 foot at 3 seconds and south 1 foot at 8 seconds. A slight chance of showers and thunderstorms. The Tropical Weather Outlook. For the North Atlantic, Caribbean Sea and the Gulf of America, Central Subtropical Atlantic, disorganized showers and thunderstorms persist in association with a trough of low pressure over the Central Subtropical Atlantic. Strong upper-level winds are making the current environment unfavorable for development. However, the system is expected to move into a more favorable environment for some gradual development by the middle to later portion of this week. The disturbance is forecast to move west-northwestward across the central part of the subtropical Atlantic. Formation chance through 48 hours, low, near 0%. Formation chance through 7 days, low, 20%. Tidal information, at the mouth of the Mobile River on Sunday, high tide at 1:53 a.m. Low tide at 10:13 a.m. At the mouth of the Mobile River on Monday, high tide at 2:06 a.m. Low tide at 11:07 a.m. At Pensacola Bay on Sunday, high tide at 12:55 a.m. Low tide at 10:18 a.m. At Pensacola Bay on Monday, high tide at 1:12 a.m. low tide at 11:27 a.m. At the East Pass in Destin on Sunday, high tide at 12:22 a.m. Low tide at 9:44 a.m. At the East Pass in Destin on Monday, high tide at 12:39 a.m. Low tide at 10:53 a.m. The following marine observations were made as of 5 p.m. Mobile Bay Coast Guard Station. Winds were south at 5 knots. Sea temperature 87 degrees. Air temperature 90 degrees. Weeks Bay, south winds at 2 knots. Air temperature was 89 degrees. Pensacola Bay. Sea temperature 87 degrees. Air temperature 88 degrees. The report from the east end of Dauphin Island was not available. Graham Bay, southwest winds at 8 knots. Air temperature was 87 degrees. And Pettiboy Island, southwest winds at 7 knots. Air temperature was 85 degrees. 12 miles south of Orange Beach. Winds were southwest at 6 knots. Sea temperature 87 degrees. Air temperature 86 degrees. 100 miles south of Destin. Winds were northwest at 4 knots. Air temperature 86 degrees. The following weather reports were made at 5 p.m. Pensacola International Airport, skies were sunny. The temperature was 88 degrees, the dew point was 77, and the relative humidity was 69%. This produces a heat index of 100. The wind was southwest at 8 miles an hour. The pressure was 29.97 inches and steady. Pensacola Naval Air Station, skies were mostly sunny. The temperature was 90 degrees, the dew point was 78, and the relative humidity was 68%. This produces a heat index of 104. The wind was southwest at 8 miles an hour. The pressure was 29.97 inches and falling. Across the central Gulf Coast, Gulf Shores, sunny. Temperature was 90 degrees. Wind southwest at 9 miles an hour. Heat index was 100. Milton, thunder. Temperature was 81 degrees. Wind variable at 3 miles an hour. Destin, sunny. Temperature was 87 degrees. Wind variable at 3 miles an hour. Heat index was 96. Mobile, mostly sunny. Temperature was 89 degrees. Wind south at 8 miles an hour. Heat index was 100. Elsewhere, Hattiesburg, sunny and 94. New Orleans, mostly sunny and 91. Montgomery, mostly sunny and 91. Tallahassee, partly sunny and 91. And in Panama City, sunny and 89. Here's your National Weather Service forecast. Tonight, partly cloudy this evening, then clearing. Lows in the mid-70s. Light and variable winds. Monday, sunny with highs in the mid-90s. North winds around 5 miles per hour. Heat index values up to 106. Monday night, mostly clear. Lows in the mid-70s. Light and variable winds. Tuesday, sunny with highs in the mid-90s. Northeast winds around 5 miles per hour, becoming east in the afternoon. Heat index values up to 107. Tuesday night, mostly clear. Lows in the mid-70s. East winds 5 to 10 miles per hour. Wednesday, sunny. Highs in the lower 90s. Wednesday night, mostly clear. Lows in the upper 60s. Thursday, sunny. Highs around 90. This is NOAA Weather Radio from the Mobile Pensacola National Weather Service. The current time is 5:58 p.m. Central Daylight Time. Here's your marine forecast. On the weather map, light southwest to westerly flow prevails this weekend. A light diurnal flow pattern sets up Monday into Tuesday, becoming a moderate to strong easterly flow by Wednesday. 1 foot seas persist through Tuesday before increasing quickly Wednesday to 3 to 6 feet. Waterspouts are possible early each morning. A small craft advisory may be needed late Tuesday through midweek. On Perdido Bay, Pensacola Bay, including Santa Rosa Sound and Choctawhatchee Bay. For tonight, west winds around 5 knots, becoming northwest late. Waves 1 foot or less. Smooth. A slight chance of showers and thunderstorms early this evening. For Monday, northwest winds around 5 knots, becoming southwest around 5 knots in the afternoon. Waves 1 foot or less.
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0: And for Tuesday, northeast winds 5 to 10 knots, becoming southeast in the afternoon. Waves 1 foot or less. Light chop. On Perdido Bay, Pensacola Bay, including Santa Rosa Sound, and Choctawhatchee Bay. For tonight, west winds around 5 knots. Waves 1 foot or less. Smooth. A slight chance of showers and thunderstorms early this evening. For Monday, northwest winds around 5 knots, becoming southwest around 5 knots in the afternoon. Waves 1 foot or less. Smooth. For Monday night, west winds around 5 knots, becoming north after midnight. Waves 1 foot or less. Smooth. And for Tuesday, northeast winds around 5 knots, becoming southeast in the afternoon. Waves 1 foot or less. Light chop. From the Okaloosa-Walton County line to Pascagoula and out 20 nautical miles. For tonight, west winds around 5 knots. Seas 1 foot or less. Wave detail, south 1 foot at 4 seconds. For Monday, northwest winds around 5 knots, becoming southwest around 5 knots in the afternoon. Seas 1 foot or less. Wave detail, south 1 foot at 5 seconds. For Monday night, west winds around 5 knots. Seas 1 foot or less. Wave detail, southwest 1 foot at 5 seconds. And for Tuesday, northeast winds 5 to 10 knots, becoming east in the afternoon. Seas 1 foot or less. Wave detail, northeast 1 foot at 2 seconds and south 1 foot at 8 seconds. A slight chance of showers and thunderstorms in the morning. From the Okaloosa-Walton County line to Pascagoula, from 20 to 60 nautical miles offshore. For tonight, west winds around 5 knots. Seas 1 foot or less. Wave detail, west 1 foot at 3 seconds and south 1 foot at 4 seconds. For Monday, northwest winds 5 to 10 knots, diminishing to around 5 knots in the afternoon. Seas 1 foot or less. Wave detail, west 1 foot at 2 seconds and south 1 foot at 5 seconds. For Monday night, west winds around 5 knots. Seas 1 foot or less. Wave detail, southwest 1 foot at 5 seconds and south 1 foot at 8 seconds. And for Tuesday, northeast winds 5 to 10 knots, becoming east in the afternoon. Seas 1 foot or less, then around 2 feet in the afternoon. Wave detail, north 1 foot at 2 seconds and southwest 1 foot at 5 seconds, becoming northeast 1 foot at 3 seconds and south 1 foot at 8 seconds. A slight chance of showers and thunderstorms. Tidal information, at the mouth of the Mobile River on Sunday, high tide at 1:53 a.m. Low tide at 10:13 a.m. At the mouth of the Mobile River on Monday, high tide at 2:06 a.m. Low tide at 11:07 a.m. At Pensacola Bay on Sunday, high tide at 12:55 a.m. Low tide at 10:18 a.m. At Pensacola Bay on Monday, high tide at 1:12 a.m. Low tide at 11:27 a.m. At the East Pass in Destin on Sunday, high tide at 12:22 a.m. Low tide at 9:44 a.m. At the East Pass in Destin on Monday, high tide at 12:39 a.m. Low tide at 10:53 a.m. The following marine observations were made as of 5 p.m. Mobile Bay Coast Guard Station. Winds were south at 5 knots. Sea temperature 87 degrees. Air temperature 90 degrees. Weeks Bay, south winds at 2 knots. Air temperature was 89 degrees. Pensacola Bay. Sea temperature 87 degrees. Air temperature 88 degrees. The report from the east end of Dauphin Island was not available. Graham Bay, southwest winds at 8 knots. Air temperature was 87 degrees. And Pettiboy Island, southwest winds at 7 knots. Air temperature was 85 degrees. 12 miles south of Orange Beach. Winds were southwest at 6 knots. Sea temperature 87 degrees. Air temperature 86 degrees. 100 miles south of Destin. Winds were northwest at 4 knots. Air temperature 86 degrees. The following weather reports were made at 5 p.m. Pensacola International Airport, skies were sunny. The temperature was 88 degrees, the dew point was 77, and the relative humidity was 69%. This produces a heat index of 100. The wind was southwest at 8 miles an hour. The pressure was 29.97 inches and steady. Pensacola Naval Air Station, skies were mostly sunny. The temperature was 90 degrees, the dew point was 78, and the relative humidity was 68%. This produces a heat index of 104. The wind was southwest at 8 miles an hour. The pressure was 29.97 inches and falling. The Pensacola climate summary for this evening, as of 4 p.m., September 13, 2026. Today's high temperature was 91 degrees and the low 75 degrees. No precipitation fell today, which leaves the monthly total at 6.28 inches. The total precipitation for the year still stands at 45.76 inches. Sunset tonight is at 6:57 p.m. Sunrise tomorrow is at 6:33 a.m. Across the central Gulf Coast, Gulf Shores, sunny. Temperature was 90 degrees. Wind southwest at 9 miles an hour. Heat index was 100. Milton, thunder. Temperature was 81 degrees. Wind variable at 3 miles an hour. Destin, sunny. Temperature was 87 degrees. Wind variable at 3 miles an hour. Heat index was 96. Mobile, mostly sunny. Temperature was 89 degrees. Wind south at 8 miles an hour. Heat index was 100. Elsewhere, Hattiesburg, sunny and 94. New Orleans, mostly sunny and 91. Montgomery, mostly sunny and 91. Tallahassee, partly sunny and 91. And at Panama City, sunny and 89. Here's your National Weather Service forecast. Tonight, partly cloudy this evening, then clearing. Lows in the mid-70s. Light and variable winds. Monday, sunny with highs in the mid-90s. North winds around 5 miles per hour. Heat index values up to 106. Monday night, mostly clear. Lows in the mid-70s. Light and variable winds. Tuesday, sunny with highs in the mid-90s. Northeast winds around 5 miles per hour, becoming east in the afternoon. Heat index values up to 107. Tuesday night, mostly clear. Lows in the mid-70s. East winds 5 to 10 miles per hour. Wednesday, sunny. Highs in the lower 90s. Wednesday night, mostly clear. Lows in the upper 60s. Thursday, sunny. Highs around 90. This is NOAA Weather Radio from the Mobile Pensacola National Weather Service. The current time is 6:08 p.m. Central Daylight Time. Here's your marine forecast. On the weather map, light southwest to westerly flow prevails this weekend. A light diurnal flow pattern sets up Monday into Tuesday, becoming a moderate to strong easterly flow by Wednesday. 1 foot seas persist through Tuesday before increasing quickly Wednesday to 3 to 6 feet. Waterspouts are possible early each morning. A small craft advisory may be needed late Tuesday through midweek. On Perdido Bay, Pensacola Bay including Santa Rosa Sound, and Choctaw Hatchie Bay. For tonight, west winds around 5 knots, becoming northwest late. waves 1 foot or less. Smooth. A slight chance of showers and thunderstorms early this evening. For Monday, northwest winds around 5 knots, becoming southwest around 5 knots in the afternoon. Waves 1 foot or less. Smooth. A slight chance of showers and thunderstorms in the afternoon. For Monday night, west winds around 5 knots, becoming northwest after midnight. Waves 1 foot or less. Smooth. And for Tuesday, northeast winds 5 to 10 knots, becoming southeast in the afternoon. Waves 1 foot or less. Light chop. On Perdido Bay, Pensacola Bay including Santa Rosa Sound, and Choctaw Hatchie Bay. For tonight, west winds around 5 knots. Waves 1 foot or less. Smooth. A slight chance of showers and thunderstorms early this evening. For Monday, northwest winds around 5 knots, becoming southwest around 5 knots in the afternoon. Waves 1 foot or less. Smooth. For Monday night, west winds around 5 knots, becoming north after midnight. Waves 1 foot or less. Smooth. And for Tuesday, northeast winds around 5 knots, becoming southeast in the afternoon. Waves 1 foot or less. Light chop. From the Okaloosa-Walton County line to Pascagoula, and out 20 nautical miles. For tonight, west winds around 5 knots. Seas 1 foot or less. Wave detail, south 1 foot at 4 seconds. For Monday, northwest winds around 5 knots, becoming southwest around 5 knots in the afternoon. Seas 1 foot or less. Wave detail, south 1 foot at 5 seconds. For Monday night, west winds around 5 knots. Seas 1 foot or less. Wave detail, southwest 1 foot at 5 seconds. And for Tuesday, northeast winds 5 to 10 knots, becoming east in the afternoon. Seas 1 foot or less. Wave detail, northeast 1 foot at 2 seconds and south 1 foot at 8 seconds. A slight chance of showers and thunderstorms in the morning. From the Okaloosa-Walton County line to Pascagoula, from 20 to 60 nautical miles offshore. For tonight, west winds around 5 knots. Seas 1 foot or less. Wave detail, west 1 foot at 3 seconds and south 1 foot at 4 seconds. For Monday, northwest winds 5 to 10 knots, diminishing to around 5 knots in the afternoon. Seas 1 foot or less. Wave detail, west 1 foot at 2 seconds and south 1 foot at 5 seconds. For Monday night, west winds around 5 knots. Seas 1 foot or less. Wave detail, southwest 1 foot at 5 seconds and south 1 foot at 8 seconds. And for Tuesday, northeast winds 5 to 10 knots, becoming east in the afternoon. Seas 1 foot or less, then around 2 feet in the afternoon. Wave detail, north 1 foot at 2 seconds and southwest 1 foot at 5 seconds, becoming northeast 1 foot at 3 seconds and south 1 foot at 8 seconds. A slight chance of showers and thunderstorms. Tidal information, at the mouth of the Mobile River on Sunday, high tide at 1:53 a.m. Low tide at 10:13 a.m. At the mouth of the Mobile River on Monday, high tide at 2:06 a.m. Low tide at 11:07 a.m. At Pensacola Bay on Sunday, high tide at 12:55 a.m. Low tide at 10:18 a.m. At Pensacola Bay on Monday, high tide at 1:12 a.m. Low tide at 11:27 a.m. At the East Pass in Destin on Sunday, high tide at 12:22 a.m. Low tide at 9:44 a.m. At the East Pass in Destin on Monday, high tide at 12:39 a.m. Low tide at 10:53 a.m. The following marine observations were made as of 6 p.m. Mobile Bay Coast Guard Station. Winds were southwest at 5 knots. Sea temperature 87 degrees. Air temperature 90 degrees. Weeks Bay, south winds at 2 knots. Air temperature was 88 degrees. Pensacola Bay. Sea temperature 87 degrees. Air temperature 88 degrees. the report from the east end of Dauphin Island was not available. Grand Bay, south winds at 9 knots. Air temperature was 87 degrees. And Petiboy Island, southwest winds at 7 knots. Air temperature was 85 degrees. 12 miles south of Orange Beach, winds were southwest at 8 knots. Air temperature was 85 degrees. Gulf water temperature 87 degrees. Wave heights 1 foot, with a period of 5 seconds. 100 miles south of Destin. Winds were west at 2 knots. Air temperature 86 degrees. Wave heights 1 foot. Wave period 7 seconds. The following weather reports were made at 6 p.m. Pensacola International Airport, skies were partly sunny. The temperature was 83 degrees, the dew point was 73, and the relative humidity was 72%. The wind was variable at 5 miles an hour, gusting to 21. The pressure was 29.99 inches and rising. Pensacola Naval Air Station, skies were mostly sunny. The temperature was 89 degrees, the dew point was 77, and the relative humidity was 67%. This produces a heat index of 101. The wind was southwest at 6 miles an hour. The pressure was 29.98 inches and rising. The Pensacola climate summary for this evening, as of 4 p.m., September 13, 2026. Today's high temperature was 91 degrees and the low 75 degrees. No precipitation fell today, which leaves the monthly total at 6.28 inches. The total precipitation for the year still stands at 45.76 inches. Sunset tonight is at 6:57 p.m. Sunrise tomorrow is at 6:33 a.m. Across the central Gulf Coast, Gulf Shores, sunny. Temperature was 88 degrees. Wind southwest at 8 miles an hour. Heat index was 97. Milton, mostly sunny. Temperature was 79 degrees. Wind variable at 3 miles an hour. Destin, mostly sunny. Temperature was 87 degrees. Wind variable at 5 miles an hour. Heat index was 97. Mary Esther, partly sunny. Temperature was 88 degrees. Wind southwest at 8 miles an hour. Heat index was 99. Mobile, thunder. Temperature was 88 degrees. Wind south at 7 miles an hour. Heat index was 100. Elsewhere, Hattiesburg, light rain and 86. New Orleans, mostly sunny and 90. Montgomery, mostly sunny and 90. Tallahassee, mostly cloudy and 90. And in Panama City, sunny and 87. 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Here's your National Weather Service forecast. Tonight, partly cloudy this evening, then clearing. Lows in the mid-70s. Light and variable winds. Monday, sunny with highs in the mid-90s. North winds around 5 miles per hour. Heat index values up to 106. Monday night, mostly clear. Lows in the mid-70s. Light and variable winds. Tuesday, sunny with highs in the mid-90s. Northeast winds around 5 miles per hour, becoming east in the afternoon. Heat index values up to 107. Tuesday night, mostly clear. Lows in the mid-70s. East winds 5 to 10 miles per hour. Wednesday, sunny. Highs in the lower 90s. Wednesday night, mostly clear. Lows in the upper 60s. Thursday, sunny. Highs around 90. This is NOAA Weather Radio, from the Mobile, Pensacola National Weather Service. The current time is 6:18 p.m. Central Daylight Time. Here's your marine forecast. On the weather map, light southwest to westerly flow prevails this weekend. A light diurnal flow pattern sets up Monday into Tuesday, becoming a moderate to strong easterly flow by Wednesday. 1 foot seas persist through Tuesday before increasing quickly Wednesday to 3 to 6 feet. Waterspouts are possible early each morning. A small craft advisory may be needed late Tuesday through midweek. On Perdido Bay, Pensacola Bay, including Santa Rosa Sound, and Choctawhatchee Bay. For tonight, west winds around 5 knots, becoming northwest late. Waves 1 foot or less. Smooth. A slight chance of showers and thunderstorms early this evening. For Monday, northwest winds around 5 knots, becoming southwest around 5 knots in the afternoon. Waves 1 foot or less. Smooth. A slight chance of showers and thunderstorms in the afternoon. For Monday night, west winds around 5 knots, becoming northwest after midnight. Waves 1 foot or less. Smooth. And for Tuesday, northeast winds 5 to 10 knots, becoming southeast in the afternoon. Waves 1 foot or less. Light chop. On Perdido Bay, Pensacola Bay, including Santa Rosa Sound, and Choctawhatchee Bay. For tonight, west winds around 5 knots. Waves 1 foot or less. Smooth. A slight chance of showers and thunderstorms early this evening. For Monday, northwest winds around 5 knots, becoming southwest around 5 knots in the afternoon. Waves 1 foot or less. Smooth. For Monday night, west winds around 5 knots, becoming north after midnight. Waves 1 foot or less. Smooth. And for Tuesday, northeast winds around 5 knots, becoming southeast in the afternoon. Waves 1 foot or less. Light chop. From the Okaloosa-Walton County line to Pascagoula, and out 20 nautical miles. For tonight, west winds around 5 knots. Seas 1 foot or less. Wave detail, south 1 foot at 4 seconds. For Monday, northwest winds around 5 knots, becoming southwest around 5 knots in the afternoon. Seas 1 foot or less. Wave detail, south 1 foot at 5 seconds. For Monday night, west winds around 5 knots. Seas 1 foot or less. Wave detail, southwest 1 foot at 5 seconds. And for Tuesday, northeast winds 5 to 10 knots, becoming east in the afternoon. Seas 1 foot or less. Wave detail, northeast 1 foot at 2 seconds and south 1 foot at 8 seconds. A slight chance of showers and thunderstorms in the morning. From the Okaloosa-Walton County line to Pascagoula, from 20 to 60 nautical miles offshore. For tonight, west winds around 5 knots. Seas 1 foot or less. Wave detail, west 1 foot at 3 seconds and south 1 foot at 4 seconds. For Monday, northwest winds 5 to 10 knots, diminishing to around 5 knots in the afternoon. Seas 1 foot or less. Wave detail, west 1 foot at 2 seconds and south 1 foot at 5 seconds. For Monday night, west winds around 5 knots. Seas 1 foot or less. Wave detail, southwest 1 foot at 5 seconds and south 1 foot at 8 seconds. And for Tuesday, northeast winds 5 to 10 knots, becoming east in the afternoon. Seas 1 foot or less, then around 2 feet in the afternoon. Wave detail, north 1 foot at 2 seconds and southwest 1 foot at 5 seconds, becoming northeast 1 foot at 3 seconds and south 1 foot at 8 seconds. A slight chance of showers and thunderstorms. Tidal information, at the mouth of the Mobile River on Sunday, high tide at 1:53 a.m. Low tide at 10:13 a.m. At the mouth of the Mobile River on Monday, high tide at 2:06 a.m. Low tide at 11:07 a.m. At Pensacola Bay on Sunday, high tide at 12:55 a.m. Low tide at 10:18 a.m. At Pensacola Bay on Monday, high tide at 1:12 a.m. Low tide at 11:27 a.m. At the East Pass in Destin on Sunday, high tide at 12:22 a.m. Low tide at 9:44 a.m. At the East Pass in Destin on Monday, high tide at 12:39 a.m. Low tide at 10:53 a.m. The following marine observations were made as of 6 p.m. Mobile Bay Coast Guard Station. Winds were southwest at 5 knots. Sea temperature 87 degrees. Air temperature 90 degrees. Weeks Bay, south winds at 2 knots. Air temperature was 88 degrees. Pensacola Bay. Sea temperature 87 degrees. Air temperature 88 degrees. The report from the east end of Dauphin Island was not available. Grand Bay, south winds at 9 knots. Air temperature was 87 degrees. And Pettiboy Island, southwest winds at 7 knots. Air temperature was 85 degrees. 12 miles south of Orange Beach, winds were southwest at 8 knots. Air temperature was 85 degrees. Gulf water temperature 87 degrees. Wave heights 1 foot, with a period of 5 seconds. 100 miles south of Destin. Winds were west at 2 knots. Air temperature 86 degrees. Wave heights 1 foot. Wave period 7 seconds. The following weather reports were made at 6 p.m. Pensacola International Airport, skies were partly sunny. The temperature was 83 degrees, the dew point was 73, and the relative humidity was 72%. The wind was variable at 5 miles an hour, gusting to 21. The pressure was 29.99 inches and rising. Pensacola Naval Air Station, skies were mostly sunny. The temperature was 89 degrees, the dew point was 77, and the relative humidity was 67%. This produces a heat index of 101. The wind was southwest at 6 miles an hour. The pressure was 29.98 inches and rising. The Pensacola climate summary for this evening, as of 4 p.m., September 13, 2026. Today's high temperature was 91 degrees and the low 75 degrees. No precipitation fell today, which leaves the monthly total at 6.28 inches. The total precipitation for the year still stands at 45.76 inches. Sunset tonight is at 6:57 p.m. Sunrise tomorrow is at 6:33 a.m. Across the central Gulf Coast, Gulf Shores, sunny. Temperature was 88 degrees. Wind southwest at 8 miles an hour. Heat index was 97. Milton, mostly sunny. Temperature was 79 degrees. Wind variable at 3 miles an hour. Destin, mostly sunny. Temperature was 87 degrees. Wind variable at 5 miles an hour. Heat index was 97. Mary Esther, partly sunny. Temperature was 88 degrees. Wind southwest at 8 miles an hour. Heat index was 99. Mobile, thunder. Temperature was 88 degrees. Wind south at 7 miles an hour. Heat index was 100. Elsewhere, Hattiesburg, light rain and 86. New Orleans, mostly sunny and 90. Montgomery, mostly sunny and 90. Tallahassee, mostly cloudy and 90. And at Panama City, sunny and 87. Here's your National Weather Service forecast. Tonight, partly cloudy this evening, then clearing. Lows in the mid-70s. Light and variable winds. Monday, sunny with highs in the mid-90s. North winds around 5 miles per hour. Heat index values up to 106. Monday night, mostly clear. Lows in the mid-70s. Light and variable winds. Tuesday, sunny with highs in the mid-90s. Northeast winds around 5 miles per hour, becoming east in the afternoon. Heat index values up to 107. Tuesday night, mostly clear. Lows in the mid-70s. East winds 5 to 10 miles per hour. Wednesday, sunny. Highs in the lower 90s. Wednesday night, mostly clear. Lows in the upper 60s. Thursday, sunny. Highs around 90. This is NOAA Weather Radio, from the Mobile Pensacola National Weather Service. The current time is 6:28 p.m. Central Daylight Time. Here's your marine forecast. On the weather map, light southwest to westerly flow prevails this weekend. a light diurnal flow pattern sets up Monday into Tuesday, becoming a moderate to strong easterly flow by Wednesday. 1 foot seas persist through Tuesday before increasing quickly Wednesday to 3 to 6 feet. Waterspouts are possible early each morning. A small craft advisory may be needed late Tuesday through midweek. On Perdido Bay, Pensacola Bay including Santa Rosa Sound, and Choctawhatchee Bay. For tonight, west winds around 5 knots, becoming northwest late. Waves 1 foot or less. Smooth. A slight chance of showers and thunderstorms early this evening. For Monday, northwest winds around 5 knots, becoming southwest around 5 knots in the afternoon. Waves 1 foot or less. Smooth. A slight chance of showers and thunderstorms in the afternoon. For Monday night, west winds around 5 knots, becoming northwest after midnight. Waves 1 foot or less. Smooth. And for Tuesday, northeast winds 5 to 10 knots, becoming southeast in the afternoon. Waves 1 foot or less. Light chop. On Perdido Bay, Pensacola Bay including Santa Rosa Sound, and Choctawhatchee Bay. For tonight, west winds around 5 knots. Waves 1 foot or less. Smooth. A slight chance of showers and thunderstorms early this evening. For Monday, northwest winds around 5 knots, becoming southwest around 5 knots in the afternoon. Waves 1 foot or less. Smooth. For Monday night, west winds around 5 knots, becoming north after midnight. Waves 1 foot or less. Smooth. And for Tuesday, northeast winds around 5 knots, becoming southeast in the afternoon. Waves 1 foot or less. Light chop. From the Okaloosa-Walton County line to Pascagoula, and out 20 nautical miles. For tonight, west winds around 5 knots. Seas 1 foot or less. Wave detail, south 1 foot at 4 seconds. For Monday, northwest winds around 5 knots, becoming southwest around 5 knots in the afternoon. Seas 1 foot or less. Wave detail, south 1 foot at 5 seconds. For Monday night, west winds around 5 knots. Seas 1 foot or less. Wave detail, southwest 1 foot at 5 seconds. And for Tuesday, northeast winds 5 to 10 knots, becoming east in the afternoon. Seas 1 foot or less. Wave detail, northeast 1 foot at 2 seconds and south 1 foot at 8 seconds. A slight chance of showers and thunderstorms in the morning. From the Okaloosa-Walton County line to Pascagoula, from 20 to 60 nautical miles offshore. For tonight, west winds around 5 knots. Seas 1 foot or less. Wave detail, west 1 foot at 3 seconds and south 1 foot at 4 seconds. For Monday, northwest winds 5 to 10 knots, diminishing to around 5 knots in the afternoon. Seas 1 foot or less. Wave detail, west 1 foot at 2 seconds and south 1 foot at 5 seconds. For Monday night, west winds around 5 knots. Seas 1 foot or less. Wave detail, southwest 1 foot at 5 seconds and south 1 foot at 8 seconds. And for Tuesday, northeast winds 5 to 10 knots, becoming east in the afternoon. Seas 1 foot or less, then around 2 feet in the afternoon. Wave detail, north 1 foot at 2 seconds and southwest 1 foot at 5 seconds, becoming northeast 1 foot at 3 seconds and south 1 foot at 8 seconds. A slight chance of showers and thunderstorms. Tidal information, at the mouth of the Mobile River on Sunday, high tide at 1:53 a.m. Low tide at 10:13 a.m. At the mouth of the Mobile River on Monday, high tide at 2:06 a.m. Low tide at 11:07 a.m. At Pensacola Bay on Sunday, high tide at 12:55 a.m. Low tide at 10:18 a.m. At Pensacola Bay on Monday, high tide at 1:12 a.m. Low tide at 11:27 a.m. At the East Pass in Destin on Sunday, high tide at 12:22 a.m. Low tide at 9:44 a.m. At the East Pass in Destin on Monday, high tide at 12:39 a.m. low tide at 10:53 a.m. The Tropical Weather Outlook. For the North Atlantic, Caribbean Sea and the Gulf of America, central subtropical Atlantic, a trough of low pressure located about 1,300 miles east-southeast of Bermuda is producing disorganized showers and thunderstorms. Conditions are currently unfavorable for development. However, the system is expected to move into a more conducive environment for some gradual development by the middle to latter portion of this week. The disturbance is forecast to move slowly west-northwestward across the central part of the subtropical Atlantic. Formation chance through 48 hours, low, near 0%. Formation chance through 7 days, low, 20%. The following marine observations were made as of 6 p.m. Mobile Bay Coast Guard Station. Winds were southwest at 5 knots. Sea temperature 87 degrees. Air temperature 90 degrees. Weeks Bay, south winds at 2 knots. Air temperature was 88 degrees. Pensacola Bay. Sea temperature 87 degrees. Air temperature 88 degrees. The report from the east end of Dauphin Island was not available. Graham Bay, south winds at 9 knots. Air temperature was 87 degrees. And Pettiboy Island, southwest winds at 7 knots. Air temperature was 85 degrees. 12 miles south of Orange Beach, winds were southwest at 8 knots. Air temperature was 85 degrees. Gulf water temperature 87 degrees. Wave heights 1 foot, with a period of 5 seconds. 100 miles south of Destin. Winds were west at 2 knots. Air temperature 86 degrees. Wave heights 1 foot. Wave period 7 seconds. The following weather reports were made at 6 p.m. Pensacola International Airport, skies were partly sunny. The temperature was 83 degrees, the dew point was 73, and the relative humidity was 72%. The wind was variable at 5 miles an hour, gusting to 21. The pressure was 29.99 inches and rising. Pensacola Naval Air Station, skies were mostly sunny. The temperature was 89 degrees, the dew point was 77, and the relative humidity was 67%. This produces a heat index of 101. The wind was southwest at 6 miles an hour. The pressure was 29.98 inches and rising. The Pensacola climate summary for this evening, as of 4 p.m., September 13, 2026. Today's high temperature was 91 degrees and the low 75 degrees. No precipitation fell today, which leaves the monthly total at 6.28 inches. The total precipitation for the year still stands at 45.76 inches. Sunset tonight is at 6:57 p.m. Sunrise tomorrow is at 6:33 a.m. Across the central Gulf Coast, Gulf Shores, sunny. Temperature was 88 degrees. Wind southwest at 8 miles an hour. Heat index was 97. Milton, mostly sunny. Temperature was 79 degrees. Wind variable at 3 miles an hour. Destin, mostly sunny. Temperature was 87 degrees. Wind variable at 5 miles an hour. Heat index was 97. Mary Esther, partly sunny. Temperature was 88 degrees. Wind southwest at 8 miles an hour. Heat index was 99. Mobile, thunder. Temperature was 88 degrees. Wind south at 7 miles an hour. Heat index was 100. Elsewhere, Hattiesburg, light rain and 86. New Orleans, mostly sunny and 90. Montgomery, mostly sunny and 90. Tallahassee, mostly cloudy and 90. And at Panama City, sunny and 87. Here's your National Weather Service forecast. Tonight, partly cloudy this evening, then clearing. Lows in the mid-70s. Light and variable winds. Monday, sunny with highs in the mid-90s. North winds around 5 miles per hour. Heat index values up to 106. Monday night, mostly clear. Lows in the mid-70s. Light and variable winds. Tuesday, sunny with highs in the mid-90s. Northeast winds around 5 miles per hour, becoming east in the afternoon. Heat index values up to 107. Tuesday night, mostly clear. Lows in the mid-70s. East winds 5 to 10 miles per hour. Wednesday, sunny. Highs in the lower 90s. Wednesday night, mostly clear. Lows in the upper 60s. Thursday, sunny. Highs around 90. This is NOAA Weather Radio from the Mobile Pensacola National Weather Service. The current time is 6:39 p.m. Central Daylight Time. Here's your marine forecast. On the weather map, light southwest to westerly flow prevails this weekend. A light diurnal flow pattern sets up Monday into Tuesday, becoming a moderate to strong easterly flow by Wednesday. 1 foot seas persist through Tuesday before increasing quickly Wednesday to 3 to 6 feet. Waterspouts are possible early each morning. A small craft advisory may be needed late Tuesday through midweek. On Perdido Bay, Pensacola Bay including Santa Rosa Sound, and Choctawhatchee Bay. For tonight, west winds around 5 knots, becoming northwest late. Waves 1 foot or less. Smooth. A slight chance of showers and thunderstorms early this evening. For Monday, northwest winds around 5 knots, becoming southwest around 5 knots in the afternoon. Waves 1 foot or less. Smooth. A slight chance of showers and thunderstorms in the afternoon. For Monday night, west winds around 5 knots, becoming northwest after midnight. Waves 1 foot or less. Smooth. And for Tuesday, northeast winds 5 to 10 knots, becoming southeast in the afternoon. Waves 1 foot or less. Light chop. On Perdido Bay, Pensacola Bay including Santa Rosa Sound, and Choctawhatchee Bay. For tonight, west winds around 5 knots. Waves 1 foot or less. Smooth. A slight chance of showers and thunderstorms early this evening. For Monday, northwest winds around 5 knots, becoming southwest around 5 knots in the afternoon. Waves 1 foot or less. Smooth. For Monday night, west winds around 5 knots, becoming north after midnight. Waves 1 foot or less. Smooth. And for Tuesday, northeast winds around 5 knots, becoming southeast in the afternoon. Waves 1 foot or less. Light chop. From the Okaloosa-Walton County line to Pascagoula, and out 20 nautical miles. For tonight, west winds around 5 knots. Seas 1 foot or less. Wave detail, south 1 foot at 4 seconds. For Monday, northwest winds around 5 knots, becoming southwest around 5 knots in the afternoon. Seas 1 foot or less. Wave detail, south 1 foot at 5 seconds. For Monday night, west winds around 5 knots. Seas 1 foot or less. Wave detail, southwest 1 foot at 5 seconds. And for Tuesday, northeast winds 5 to 10 knots, becoming east in the afternoon. Seas 1 foot or less. Wave detail, northeast 1 foot at 2 seconds and south 1 foot at 8 seconds. A slight chance of showers and thunderstorms in the morning. From the Okaloosa-Walton County line to Pascagoula, from 20 to 60 nautical miles offshore. For tonight, west winds around 5 knots. Seas 1 foot or less. Wave detail, west 1 foot at 3 seconds and south 1 foot at 4 seconds. For Monday, northwest winds 5 to 10 knots, diminishing to around 5 knots in the afternoon. Seas 1 foot or less. Wave detail, west 1 foot at 2 seconds and south 1 foot at 5 seconds. For Monday night, west winds around 5 knots. Seas 1 foot or less. Wave detail, southwest 1 foot at 5 seconds and south 1 foot at 8 seconds. And for Tuesday, northeast winds 5 to 10 knots, becoming east in the afternoon. Seas 1 foot or less, then around 2 feet in the afternoon. Wave detail, north 1 foot at 2 seconds and southwest 1 foot at 5 seconds, becoming northeast 1 foot at 3 seconds and south 1 foot at 8 seconds. A slight chance of showers and thunderstorms. Tidal information, at the mouth of the Mobile River on Sunday, high tide at 1:53 a.m. Low tide at 10:13

39 a.m. Low tide at 10:53 a.m. The following marine observations were made as of 6 p.m. Mobile Bay Coast Guard Station. Winds were southwest at 5 knots. Sea temperature 87 degrees. Air temperature 90 degrees. Weeks Bay, south winds at 2 knots. Air temperature was 88 degrees. Pensacola Bay. Sea temperature 87 degrees. Air temperature 88 degrees. The report from the east end of Dauphin Island was not available. Graham Bay, south winds at 9 knots. Air temperature was 87 degrees. And Pettiboy Island, southwest winds at 7 knots. Air temperature was 85 degrees. 12 miles south of Orange Beach, winds were southwest at 8 knots. Air temperature was 85 degrees. Gulf water temperature 87 degrees. Wave heights 1 foot, with a period of 5 seconds. 100 miles south of Destin. Winds were west at 2 knots. Air temperature 86 degrees. Wave heights 1 foot. Wave period 7 seconds. The following weather reports were made at 6 p.m. Pensacola International Airport, skies were partly sunny. The temperature was 83 degrees, the dew point was 73, and the relative humidity was 72%. The wind was variable at 5 miles an hour, gusting to 21. The pressure was 29.99 inches and rising. Pensacola Naval Air Station, skies were mostly sunny. The temperature was 89 degrees, the dew point was 77, and the relative humidity was 67%. This produces a heat index of 101. The wind was southwest at 6 miles an hour. The pressure was 29.98 inches and rising. The Pensacola climate summary for this evening, as of 4 p.m., September 13, 2026. Today's high temperature was 91 degrees and the low 75 degrees. No precipitation fell today, which leaves the monthly total at 6.28 inches. The total precipitation for the year still stands at 45.76 inches. Sunset tonight is at 6:57 p.m. Sunrise tomorrow is at 6:33 a.m. This is NOAA Weather Radio Station KEC 86, from Pensacola, Florida. 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Across the central Gulf Coast, Gulf Shores, sunny. Temperature was 88 degrees. Wind southwest at 8 miles an hour. Heat index was 97. Milton, mostly sunny. Temperature was 79 degrees. Wind variable at 3 miles an hour. Destin, mostly sunny. Temperature was 87 degrees. Wind variable at 5 miles an hour. Heat index was 97. Mary Esther, partly sunny. Temperature was 88 degrees. Wind southwest at 8 miles an hour. Heat index was 99. Mobile, thunder. Temperature was 88 degrees. Wind south at 7 miles an hour. Heat index was 100. Elsewhere, Hattiesburg, light rain and 86. New Orleans, mostly sunny and 90. Montgomery, mostly sunny and 90. Tallahassee, mostly cloudy and 90. And at Panama City, sunny and 87. Here's your National Weather Service forecast. Tonight, partly cloudy this evening, then clearing. Lows in the mid-70s. Light and variable winds. Monday, sunny with highs in the mid-90s. North winds around 5 miles per hour. Heat index values up to 106. Monday night, mostly clear. Lows in the mid-70s. Light and variable winds. Tuesday, sunny with highs in the mid-90s. Northeast winds around 5 miles per hour, becoming east in the afternoon. Heat index values up to 107. Tuesday night, mostly clear. Lows in the mid-70s. East winds 5 to 10 miles per hour. Wednesday, sunny. Highs in the lower 90s. Wednesday night, mostly clear. Lows in the upper 60s.

0: 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Highs around 90. This is NOAA Weather Radio from the Mobile Pensacola National Weather Service. The current time is 6:49 p.m. Central Daylight Time. Here's your marine forecast. On the weather map, light southwest to westerly flow prevails this weekend. A light diurnal flow pattern sets up Monday into Tuesday, becoming a moderate to strong easterly flow by Wednesday. 1 foot seas persist through Tuesday before increasing quickly Wednesday to 3 to 6 feet. Waterspouts are possible early each morning. A small craft advisory may be needed late Tuesday through midweek. On Perdido Bay, Pensacola Bay including Santa Rosa Sound, and Choctawhatchee Bay. For tonight, west winds around 5 knots, becoming northwest late. Waves 1 foot or less. Smooth. A slight chance of showers and thunderstorms early this evening. For Monday, northwest winds around 5 knots, becoming southwest around 5 knots in the afternoon. Waves 1 foot or less. Smooth. A slight chance of showers and thunderstorms in the afternoon. For Monday night, west winds around 5 knots, becoming northwest after midnight. Waves 1 foot or less. Smooth. And for Tuesday, northeast winds 5 to 10 knots, becoming southeast in the afternoon. Waves 1 foot or less. Light chop. On Perdido Bay, Pensacola Bay including Santa Rosa Sound, and Choctawhatchee Bay. For tonight, west winds around 5 knots. Waves 1 foot or less. Smooth. A slight chance of showers and thunderstorms early this evening. For Monday, northwest winds around 5 knots, becoming southwest around 5 knots in the afternoon. Waves 1 foot or less. Smooth. For Monday night, west winds around 5 knots, becoming north after midnight. Waves 1 foot or less. Smooth. And for Tuesday, northeast winds around 5 knots, becoming southeast in the afternoon. Waves 1 foot or less. Light chop. From the Okaloosa-Walton County line to Pascagoula, and out 20 nautical miles. For tonight, west winds around 5 knots. Seas 1 foot or less. Wave detail, south 1 foot at 4 seconds. For Monday, northwest winds around 5 knots, becoming southwest around 5 knots in the afternoon. Seas 1 foot or less. Wave detail, south 1 foot at 5 seconds. For Monday night, west winds around 5 knots. Seas 1 foot or less. Wave detail, southwest 1 foot at 5 seconds. And for Tuesday, northeast winds 5 to 10 knots, becoming east in the afternoon. Seas 1 foot or less. Wave detail, northeast 1 foot at 2 seconds and south 1 foot at 8 seconds. A slight chance of showers and thunderstorms in the morning. From the Okaloosa-Walton County line to Pascagoula, from 20 to 60 nautical miles offshore. For tonight, west winds around 5 knots. Seas 1 foot or less. Wave detail, west 1 foot at 3 seconds and south 1 foot at 4 seconds. For Monday, northwest winds 5 to 10 knots, diminishing to around 5 knots in the afternoon. Seas 1 foot or less. Wave detail, west 1 foot at 2 seconds and south 1 foot at 5 seconds. For Monday night, west winds around 5 knots. Seas 1 foot or less. Wave detail, southwest 1 foot at 5 seconds and south 1 foot at 8 seconds. And for Tuesday, northeast winds 5 to 10 knots, becoming east in the afternoon. Seas 1 foot or less, then around 2 feet in the afternoon. Wave detail, north 1 foot at 2 seconds and southwest 1 foot at 5 seconds, becoming northeast 1 foot at 3 seconds and south 1 foot at 8 seconds. A slight chance of showers and thunderstorms. Tidal information, at the mouth of the Mobile River on Sunday, high tide at 1:53 a.m. Low tide at 10:13 a.m. At the mouth of the Mobile River on Monday, high tide at 2:06 a.m. Low tide at 11:07 a.m. At Pensacola Bay on Sunday, high tide at 12:55 a.m. Low tide at 10:18 a.m. At Pensacola Bay on Monday, high tide at 1:12 a.m. Low tide at 11:27 a.m. At the East Pass in Destin on Sunday, high tide at 12:22 a.m. Low tide at 9:44 a.m. At the East Pass in Destin on Monday, high tide at 12:39 a.m. Low tide at 10:53 a.m. The following marine observations were made as of 6 p.m. Mobile Bay Coast Guard Station. Winds were southwest at 5 knots. Sea temperature 87 degrees. Air temperature 90 degrees. Weeks Bay, south winds at 2 knots. Air temperature was 88 degrees. Pensacola Bay. Sea temperature 87 degrees. Air temperature 88 degrees. The report from the east end of Dauphin Island was not available. Graham Bay, south winds at 9 knots. Air temperature was 87 degrees. And Pettiboy Island, southwest winds at 7 knots. Air temperature was 85 degrees. 12 miles south of Orange Beach, winds were southwest at 8 knots. Air temperature was 85 degrees. Gulf water temperature 87 degrees. Wave heights 1 foot, with a period of 5 seconds. 100 miles south of Destin. Winds were west at 2 knots. Air temperature 86 degrees. Wave heights 1 foot. Wave period 7 seconds. The tropical weather outlook. For the North Atlantic, Caribbean Sea and the Gulf of America, central subtropical Atlantic, a trough of low pressure located about 1,300 miles east-southeast of Bermuda is producing disorganized showers and thunderstorms. Conditions are currently unfavorable for development. However, the system is expected to move into a more conducive environment for some gradual development by the middle to latter portion of this week. The disturbance is forecast to move slowly west-northwestward across the central part of the subtropical Atlantic. Formation chance through 48 hours, low, near 0%. Formation chance through 7 days, low, 20%. The following weather reports were made at 6 p.m. Pensacola International Airport, skies were partly sunny. The temperature was 83 degrees, the dew point was 73, and the relative humidity was 72%. The wind was variable at 5 miles an hour, gusting to 21. The pressure was 29.99 inches and rising. Pensacola Naval Air Station, skies were mostly sunny. The temperature was 89 degrees, the dew point was 77, and the relative humidity was 67%. This produces a heat index of 101. The wind was southwest at 6 miles an hour. The pressure was 29.98 inches and rising. The Pensacola climate summary for this evening, as of 4 p.m., September 13, 2026. Today's high temperature was 91 degrees and the low 75 degrees. No precipitation fell today, which leaves the monthly total at 6.28 inches. The total precipitation for the year still stands at 45.76 inches. Sunset tonight is at 6:57 p.m. Sunrise tomorrow is at 6:33 a.m. Across the central Gulf Coast, Gulf Shores, sunny. Temperature was 88 degrees. Wind southwest at 8 miles an hour. Heat index was 97. Milton, mostly sunny. Temperature was 79 degrees. Wind variable at 3 miles an hour. Destin, mostly sunny. Temperature was 87 degrees. Wind variable at 5 miles an hour. Heat index was 97. Mary Esther, partly sunny. Temperature was 88 degrees. Wind southwest at 8 miles an hour. Heat index was 99. Mobile, thunder. Temperature was 88 degrees. Wind south at 7 miles an hour. Heat index was 100. Elsewhere, Hattiesburg, light rain and 86. New Orleans, mostly sunny and 90. Montgomery, mostly sunny and 90. Tallahassee, mostly cloudy and 90.
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